And for the period from June 27th to July 3rd, 2026. For Kentucky, temperatures and precipitation are forecast to be above normal. For Indiana, temperatures and precipitation are forecast to be above normal. For Tennessee, temperatures and precipitation are forecast to be above normal. This long-term outlook is updated on NOAA Weather Radio around 5 p.m. Eastern Time each day. Now for the official National Weather Service forecast for Frankfort and surrounding communities. Tonight, partly cloudy this evening and overnight then becoming mostly cloudy. Lows around 60. West winds up to 5 miles an hour. Saturday, mostly sunny. Highs in the lower 80s. West winds up to 10 miles an hour. Saturday night, partly cloudy until midnight, then becoming mostly cloudy. Patchy fog after midnight. Lows in the lower 60s. West winds up to 5 miles an hour, shifting to the southeast after midnight. Sunday, partly sunny. A 50% chance of thunderstorms in the afternoon. Highs in the mid-80s. Southeast winds up to 10 miles an hour. Sunday night, chance of thunderstorms until midnight, then showers and slight chance of thunderstorms after midnight. Lows in the upper 60s. Southwest winds 5 to 15 miles an hour. Chance of precipitation near 100%. And now the extended forecast for the radio listening area. Monday and Monday night, showers and chance of thunderstorms. Highs around 80. Lows in the lower 60s. Chance of precipitation near 100%. Tuesday and Tuesday night, partly cloudy. Highs in the upper 70s. Lows around 60. Wednesday and Wednesday night, mostly clear. Highs in the lower 80s. Lows in the lower 60s. Thursday and Thursday night, partly cloudy. A 20% chance of thunderstorms. Highs in the lower 80s. Lows in the lower 60s. Friday and Friday night, partly cloudy. A 20% chance of thunderstorms. Highs in the lower 80s. Lows in the lower 60s. 8 p.m. Eastern Daylight Time weather conditions across north central Kentucky. At Frankfort. And the pressure was 29.98 inches and steady. At Lexington, it was sunny. The temperature was 77 degrees, the dew point 55, and the relative humidity 46%. The wind was west at 5 miles an hour. The pressure was 29.99 inches and steady. At Louisville, it was partly sunny. The temperature was 79 degrees, the dew point 56, and the relative humidity 45%. The wind was west at 12 miles an hour. The pressure was 29.98 inches and steady. At Frankfort. And the pressure was 29.98 inches and steady. Elsewhere around the region, throughout the region, skies ranged from sunny to mostly sunny. It was 75 at Covington, 76 at Indianapolis, and 75 at Wilmington, Ohio. Jackson reported 75, London reported 75, and Bowling Green reported 79. The current time is 8:07 p.m. Eastern Daylight Time. And now here is the 8 to 14 day outlook for the region. This forecast is valid for the period from June 27th to July 3rd, 2026. For Kentucky, temperatures and precipitation are forecast to be above normal. For Indiana, temperatures and precipitation are forecast to be above normal. For Tennessee, temperatures and precipitation are forecast to be above normal. This long-term outlook is updated on NOAA Weather Radio around 5 p.m. Eastern Time each day. Now for the official National Weather Service forecast for Frankfort and surrounding communities. Tonight, partly cloudy this evening and overnight then becoming mostly cloudy. Lows around 60. West winds up to 5 miles an hour. Saturday, mostly sunny. Highs in the lower 80s. West winds up to 10 miles an hour. Saturday night, partly cloudy.

until midnight, then becoming mostly cloudy. Patchy fog after midnight. Lows in the lower 60s. West winds up to 5 miles an hour, shifting to the southeast after midnight. Sunday, partly sunny. A 50% chance of thunderstorms in the afternoon. Highs in the mid-80s. Southeast winds up to 10 miles an hour. Sunday night, chance of thunderstorms until midnight, then showers and slight chance of thunderstorms after midnight. Lows in the upper 60s. Southwest winds 5 to 15 miles an hour. Chance of precipitation near 100%. And now the extended forecast for the radio listening area. Monday and Monday night, showers and chance of thunderstorms. Highs around 80. Lows in the lower 60s. Chance of precipitation near 100%. Tuesday and Tuesday night, partly cloudy. Highs in the upper 70s. Lows around 60. Wednesday and Wednesday night, mostly clear. Highs in the lower 80s. Lows in the lower 60s. Thursday and Thursday night, partly cloudy. A 20% chance of thunderstorms. Highs in the lower 80s. Lows in the lower 60s. Friday and Friday night, partly cloudy. A 20% chance of thunderstorms. Highs in the lower 80s. Lows in the lower 60s. 8 p.m. Eastern Daylight Time weather conditions across north central Kentucky. At Frankfort. And the pressure was 29.98 inches and steady. At Lexington, it was sunny. The temperature was 77 degrees, the dew point 55, and the relative humidity 46%. The wind was west at 5 miles an hour. The pressure was 29.99 inches and steady. At Louisville, it was partly sunny. The temperature was 79 degrees, the dew point 56, and the relative humidity 45%. The wind was west at 12 miles an hour. The pressure was 29.98 inches and steady. At Frankfort, and the pressure was 29.98 inches and steady. Elsewhere around the region, throughout the region, skies ranged from sunny to mostly sunny. It was 75 at Covington, 76 at Indianapolis, and 75 at Wilmington, Ohio. Jackson reported 75, London reported 75, and Bowling Green reported 79. And now here is the 8 to 14 day outlook for the region. This forecast is valid for the period from June 27th to July 3rd, 2026. For Kentucky, temperatures and precipitation are forecast to be above normal. For Indiana, temperatures and precipitation are forecast to be above normal. For Tennessee, temperatures and precipitation are forecast to be above normal. This long-term outlook is updated on NOAA Weather Radio around 5 p.m. Eastern Time each day. 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The current time is 8:12 p.m. Eastern Daylight Time. Now for the official National Weather Service forecast for Frankfort and surrounding communities. Tonight, partly cloudy this evening and overnight then becoming mostly cloudy. Lows around 60. West winds up to 5 miles an hour. Saturday, mostly sunny. Highs in the lower 80s. West winds up to 10 miles an hour. Saturday night, partly cloudy until midnight, then becoming mostly cloudy. Patchy fog after midnight. Lows in the lower 60s. West winds up to 5 miles an hour, shifting to the southeast after midnight. Sunday, partly sunny. A 50% chance of thunderstorms in the afternoon. Highs in the mid-80s. Southeast winds up to 10 miles an hour. Sunday night, chance of thunderstorms until midnight, then showers and slight chance of thunderstorms after midnight. Lows in the upper 60s.

southwest winds 5 to 15 miles an hour. Chance of precipitation near 100%. And now the extended forecast for the radio listening area. Monday and Monday night, showers and chance of thunderstorms. Highs around 80. Lows in the lower 60s. Chance of precipitation near 100%. Tuesday and Tuesday night, partly cloudy. Highs in the upper 70s. Lows around 60. Wednesday and Wednesday night, mostly clear. Highs in the lower 80s. Lows in the lower 60s. Thursday and Thursday night, partly cloudy. A 20% chance of thunderstorms. Highs in the lower 80s. Lows in the lower 60s. Friday and Friday night, partly cloudy. A 20% chance of thunderstorms. Highs in the lower 80s. Lows in the lower 60s. 8 p.m. Eastern Daylight Time weather conditions across north central Kentucky. At Frankfort. And the pressure was 29.98 inches and steady. At Lexington, it was mostly sunny. The temperature was 77 degrees, the dew point 55, and the relative humidity 46%. The wind was west at 5 miles an hour. The pressure was 29.99 inches and steady. At Louisville, it was partly sunny. The temperature was 79 degrees, the dew point 56, and the relative humidity 45%. The wind was west at 12 miles an hour. The pressure was 29.98 inches and steady. At Frankfort. And the pressure was 29.98 inches and steady. Elsewhere around the region, at Jackson, it was sunny, with a temperature of 75. It was mostly sunny, with a temperature of 75 at Covington, 76 at Indianapolis, 75 at Wilmington, Ohio, 75 at London, and 79 at Bowling Green. At Jasper, Indiana, it was partly sunny. And now here is the 8 to 14 day outlook for the region. This forecast is valid for the period from June 27th to July 3rd, 2026. For Kentucky, temperatures and precipitation are forecast to be above normal. For Indiana, temperatures and precipitation are forecast to be above normal. For Tennessee, temperatures and precipitation are forecast to be above normal. This long-term outlook is updated on NOAA Weather Radio around 5 p.m. Eastern Time each day. Now for the official National Weather Service forecast for Frankfort and surrounding communities. Tonight, partly cloudy this evening and overnight then becoming mostly cloudy. Lows around 60. West winds up to 5 miles an hour. Saturday, mostly sunny. Highs in the lower 80s. West winds up to 10 miles an hour. Saturday night, partly cloudy until midnight, then becoming mostly cloudy. Patchy fog after midnight. Lows in the lower 60s. West winds up to 5 miles an hour, shifting to the southeast after midnight. Sunday, partly sunny. A 50% chance of thunderstorms in the afternoon. Highs in the mid-80s. Southeast winds up to 10 miles an hour. Sunday night, chance of thunderstorms until midnight, then showers and slight chance of thunderstorms after midnight. Lows in the upper 60s. Southwest winds 5 to 15 miles an hour. Chance of precipitation near 100%. And now the extended forecast for the radio listening area. Monday and Monday night, showers and chance of thunderstorms. Highs around 80. Lows in the lower 60s. Chance of precipitation near 100%. Tuesday and Tuesday night, partly cloudy. Highs in the upper 70s. Lows around 60. Wednesday and Wednesday night, mostly clear. Highs in the lower 80s. Lows in the lower 60s. Thursday and Thursday night, partly cloudy. A 20% chance of thunderstorms. Highs in the lower 80s. Lows in the lower 60s. Friday and Friday night, partly cloudy. A 20% chance of thunderstorms.
Highs in the lower 80s. Lows in the lower 60s. The current time is 8:18 p.m. Eastern Daylight Time. 8 p.m. Eastern Daylight Time weather conditions across north central Kentucky. At Frankfort. And the pressure was 29.98 inches and steady. At Lexington, it was mostly sunny. The temperature was 77 degrees, the dew point 55, and the relative humidity 46%. The wind was west at 5 miles an hour. The pressure was 29.99 inches and steady. At Louisville, it was partly sunny. The temperature was 79 degrees, the dew point 56, and the relative humidity 45%. The wind was west at 12 miles an hour. The pressure was 29.98 inches and steady. At Frankfort, and the pressure was 29.98 inches and steady. Elsewhere around the region, at Jackson, it was sunny, with a temperature of 75. It was mostly sunny, with a temperature of 75 at Covington, 76 at Indianapolis, 75 at Wilmington, Ohio, 75 at London, and 79 at Bowling Green. At Jasper, Indiana, it was partly sunny. And now here is the 8 to 14 day outlook for the region. This forecast is valid for the period from June 27th to July 3rd, 2026. For Kentucky, temperatures and precipitation are forecast to be above normal. For Indiana, temperatures and precipitation are forecast to be above normal. For Tennessee, temperatures and precipitation are forecast to be above normal. This long-term outlook is updated on NOAA Weather Radio around 5 p.m. Eastern Time each day. Now for the official National Weather Service forecast for Frankfort and surrounding communities. Tonight, partly cloudy this evening and overnight then becoming mostly cloudy. Lows around 60. West winds up to 5 miles an hour. Saturday, mostly sunny. Highs in the lower 80s. West winds up to 10 miles an hour. Saturday night, partly cloudy until midnight then becoming mostly cloudy. Patchy fog after midnight. Lows in the lower 60s. West winds up to 5 miles an hour shifting to the southeast after midnight. Sunday, partly sunny. A 50% chance of thunderstorms in the afternoon. Highs in the mid-80s. Southeast winds up to 10 miles an hour. Sunday night, chance of thunderstorms until midnight, then showers and slight chance of thunderstorms after midnight. Lows in the upper 60s. Southwest winds 5 to 15 miles an hour. Chance of precipitation near 100%. And now the extended forecast for the radio listening area. Monday and Monday night, showers and chance of thunderstorms. Highs around 80. Lows in the lower 60s. Chance of precipitation near 100%. Tuesday and Tuesday night, partly cloudy. Highs in the upper 70s. Lows around 60. Wednesday and Wednesday night, mostly clear. Highs in the lower 80s. Lows in the lower 60s. Thursday and Thursday night, partly cloudy. A 20% chance of thunderstorms. Highs in the lower 80s. Lows in the lower 60s. Friday and Friday night, partly cloudy. A 20% chance of thunderstorms. Highs in the lower 80s. Lows in the lower 60s. The current time is 8:23 p.m. Eastern Daylight Time. 8 p.m. Eastern Daylight Time weather conditions across north central Kentucky. At Frankfort. And the pressure was 29.98 inches and steady. At Lexington, it was mostly sunny. The temperature was 77 degrees. The dew point 55, and the relative humidity 46%. The wind was west at 5 miles an hour. The pressure was 29.99 inches and steady. At Louisville, it was partly sunny. The temperature was 79 degrees, the dew point 56, and the relative humidity 45%. The wind was west at 12 miles an hour.

The pressure was 29.98 inches and steady. At Frankfurt. And the pressure was 29.98 inches and steady. Elsewhere around the region, at Jackson, it was sunny, with a temperature of 75. It was mostly sunny, with a temperature of 75 at Covington, 76 at Indianapolis, 75 at Wilmington, Ohio, 75 at London, and 79 at Bowling Green. At Jasper, Indiana, it was partly sunny. And now here is the 8 to 14 day outlook for the region. This forecast is valid for the period from June 27th to July 3rd, 2026. For Kentucky, temperatures and precipitation are forecast to be above normal. For Indiana, temperatures and precipitation are forecast to be above normal. For Tennessee, temperatures and precipitation are forecast to be above normal. This long-term outlook is updated on NOAA Weather Radio around 5 p.m. Eastern Time each day. Now for the official National Weather Service forecast for Frankfurt and surrounding communities. Tonight, partly cloudy this evening and overnight then becoming mostly cloudy. Lows around 60. West winds up to 5 miles an hour. Saturday, mostly sunny. Highs in the lower 80s. West winds up to 10 miles an hour. Saturday night, partly cloudy until midnight then becoming mostly cloudy. Patchy fog after midnight. Lows in the lower 60s. West winds up to 5 miles an hour shifting to the southeast after midnight. Sunday, partly sunny. A 50% chance of thunderstorms in the afternoon. Highs in the mid-80s. Southeast winds up to 10 miles an hour. Sunday night, chance of thunderstorms until midnight, then showers and slight chance of thunderstorms after midnight. Lows in the upper 60s. Southwest winds 5 to 15 miles an hour. Chance of precipitation near 100%. And now the extended forecast for the radio listening area. Monday and Monday night, showers and chance of thunderstorms. Highs around 80. Lows in the lower 60s. Chance of precipitation near 100%. Tuesday and Tuesday night, partly cloudy. Highs in the upper 70s. Lows around 60. Wednesday and Wednesday night, mostly clear. Highs in the lower 80s. Lows in the lower 60s. Thursday and Thursday night, partly cloudy. A 20% chance of thunderstorms. Highs in the lower 80s. Lows in the lower 60s. Friday and Friday night, partly cloudy. A 20% chance of thunderstorms. Highs in the lower 80s. Lows in the lower 60s. The current time is 8:27 p.m. Eastern Daylight Time. 8 p.m. Eastern Daylight Time weather conditions across north central Kentucky. At Frankfurt. And the pressure was 29.98 inches and steady. At Lexington, it was mostly sunny. The temperature was 77 degrees, the dew point 55, and the relative humidity 46%. The wind was west at 5 miles an hour. The pressure was 29.99 inches and steady. At Louisville, it was partly sunny. The temperature was 79 degrees, the dew point 56, and the relative humidity 45%. The wind was west at 12 miles an hour. The pressure was 29.98 inches and steady. At Frankfurt, and the pressure was 29.98 inches and steady. Elsewhere around the region, at Jackson, it was sunny, with a temperature of 75. It was mostly sunny, with a temperature of 75 at Covington, 76 at Indianapolis, 75 at Wilmington, Ohio, 75 at London, and 79 at Bowling Green. At Jasper, Indiana, it was partly sunny. And now here is the 8 to 14 day outlook for the region. This forecast is valid for the period from June 27th to July 3rd, 2026. For Kentucky, temperatures and precipitation are forecast to be above normal. For Indiana, temperatures and precipitation are forecast to be above normal.

for Tennessee, temperatures and precipitation are forecast to be above normal. This long-term outlook is updated on NOAA Weather Radio around 5 p.m. Eastern Time each day. Now for the official National Weather Service forecast for Frankfort and surrounding communities. Tonight, partly cloudy this evening and overnight, then becoming mostly cloudy. Lows around 60. West winds up to 5 miles an hour. Saturday, mostly sunny. Highs in the lower 80s. West winds up to 10 miles an hour. Saturday night, partly cloudy until midnight, then becoming mostly cloudy. Patchy fog after midnight. Lows in the lower 60s. West winds up to 5 miles an hour, shifting to the southeast after midnight. Sunday, partly sunny. A 50% chance of thunderstorms in the afternoon. Highs in the mid-80s. Southeast winds up to 10 miles an hour. Sunday night, chance of thunderstorms until midnight, then showers and slight chance of thunderstorms after midnight. Lows in the upper 60s. Southwest winds 5 to 15 miles an hour. Chance of precipitation near 100%. And now the extended forecast for the radio listening area. Monday and Monday night, showers and chance of thunderstorms. Highs around 80. Lows in the lower 60s. Chance of precipitation near 100%. Tuesday and Tuesday night, partly cloudy. Highs in the upper 70s. Lows around 60. Wednesday and Wednesday night, mostly clear. Highs in the lower 80s. Lows in the lower 60s. Thursday and Thursday night, partly cloudy. A 20% chance of thunderstorms. Highs in the lower 80s. Lows in the lower 60s. Friday and Friday night, partly cloudy. A 20% chance of thunderstorms. Highs in the lower 80s. Lows in the lower 60s. 8 p.m. Eastern Daylight Time weather conditions across north central Kentucky. At Frankfort. And the pressure was 29.98 inches and steady. At Lexington, it was mostly sunny. The temperature was 77 degrees, the dew point 55, and the relative humidity 46%. The wind was west at 5 miles an hour. The pressure was 29.99 inches and steady. At Louisville, it was partly sunny. The temperature was 79 degrees, the dew point 56, and the relative humidity 45%. The wind was west at 12 miles an hour. The pressure was 29.98 inches and steady. At Frankfort, and the pressure was 29.98 inches and steady. Elsewhere around the region, at Jackson, it was sunny, with a temperature of 75. It was mostly sunny, with a temperature of 75 at Covington, 76 at Indianapolis, 75 at Wilmington, Ohio, 75 at London, and 79 at Bowling Green. At Jasper, Indiana, it was partly sunny. The current time is 8:32 p.m. Eastern Daylight Time. And now here is the 8 to 14 day outlook for the region. This forecast is valid for the period from June 27th to July 3rd, 2026. For Kentucky, temperatures and precipitation are forecast to be above normal. For Indiana, temperatures and precipitation are forecast to be above normal. For Tennessee, temperatures and precipitation are forecast to be above normal. This long-term outlook is updated on NOAA Weather Radio around 5 p.m. Eastern Time each day. Now for the official National Weather Service forecast for Frankfort. This long-term outlook is updated on NOAA Weather Radio around 5 p.m. Eastern Time each day. Now for the official National Weather Service forecast for Frankfort and surrounding communities. Tonight, partly cloudy this evening and overnight, then becoming mostly cloudy. Lows around 60. West winds up to 5 miles an hour. Saturday, mostly sunny. Highs in the lower 80s. West winds up to 10 miles an hour. Saturday night, partly cloudy.

cloudy until midnight, then becoming mostly cloudy. Patchy fog after midnight. Lows in the lower 60s. West winds up to 5 miles an hour, shifting to the southeast after midnight. Sunday, partly sunny. A 50% chance of thunderstorms in the afternoon. Highs in the mid-80s. Southeast winds up to 10 miles an hour. Sunday night, chance of thunderstorms until midnight, then showers and slight chance of thunderstorms after midnight. Lows in the upper 60s. Southwest winds 5 to 15 miles an hour. Chance of precipitation near 100%. And now the extended forecast for the radio listening area. Monday and Monday night, showers and chance of thunderstorms. Highs around 80. Lows in the lower 60s. Chance of precipitation near 100%. Tuesday and Tuesday night, partly cloudy. Highs in the upper 70s. Lows around 60. Wednesday and Wednesday night, mostly clear. Highs in the lower 80s. Lows in the lower 60s. Thursday and Thursday night, partly cloudy. A 20% chance of thunderstorms. Highs in the lower 80s. Lows in the lower 60s. Friday and Friday night, partly cloudy. A 20% chance of thunderstorms. Highs in the lower 80s. Lows in the lower 60s. 8 p.m. Eastern Daylight Time weather conditions across north central Kentucky. At Frankfort. And the pressure was 29.98 inches and steady. At Lexington, it was mostly sunny. The temperature was 77 degrees, the dew point 55, and the relative humidity 46%. The wind was west at 5 miles an hour. The pressure was 29.99 inches and steady. At Louisville, it was partly sunny. The temperature was 79 degrees, the dew point 56, and the relative humidity 45%. The wind was west at 12 miles an hour. The pressure was 29.98 inches and steady. At Frankfort. And the pressure was 29.98 inches and steady. Elsewhere around the region, at Jackson, it was sunny, with a temperature of 75. It was mostly sunny, with a temperature of 75 at Covington, 76 at Indianapolis, 75 at Wilmington, Ohio, 75 at London, and 79 at Bowling Green. At Jasper, Indiana, it was partly sunny. And now here is the 8 to 14 day outlook for the region. This forecast is valid for the period from June 27th to July 3rd, 2026. For Kentucky, temperatures and precipitation are forecast to be above normal. For Indiana, temperatures and precipitation are forecast to be above normal. For Tennessee, temperatures and precipitation are forecast to be above normal. This long-term outlook is updated on NOAA Weather Radio around 5 p.m. Eastern Time each day. The current time is 8:37 p.m. Eastern Daylight Time. Now for the official National Weather Service forecast for Frankfort and surrounding communities. Tonight, partly cloudy this evening and overnight, then becoming mostly cloudy. Lows around 60. West winds up to 5 miles an hour. Saturday, mostly sunny. Highs in the lower 80s. West winds up to 10 miles an hour. Saturday night, partly cloudy until midnight, then becoming mostly cloudy. Patchy fog after midnight. Lows in the lower 60s. West winds up to 5 miles an hour, shifting to the southeast after midnight. Sunday, partly sunny. A 50% chance of thunderstorms in the afternoon. Highs in the mid-80s. Southeast winds up to 10 miles an hour. Sunday night, chance of thunderstorms until midnight, then showers and slight chance of thunderstorms after midnight. Lows in the upper 60s. Southwest winds 5 to 15 miles an hour. Chance of precipitation near 100%. And now the extended forecast for the radio listening area. Monday and Monday night, showers and chance of thunderstorms. Highs around

80. Lows in the lower 60s. Chance of precipitation near 100%. Tuesday and Tuesday night, partly cloudy. Highs in the upper 70s. Lows around 60. Wednesday and Wednesday night, mostly clear. Highs in the lower 80s. Lows in the lower 60s. Thursday and Thursday night, partly cloudy. A 20% chance of thunderstorms. Highs in the lower 80s. Lows in the lower 60s. Friday and Friday night, partly cloudy. A 20% chance of thunderstorms. Highs in the lower 80s. Lows in the lower 60s. 8 p.m. Eastern Daylight Time weather conditions across north central Kentucky. At Frankfort. And the pressure was 29.98 inches and steady. At Lexington, it was mostly sunny. The temperature was 77 degrees, the dew point 55, and the relative humidity 46%. The wind was west at 5 miles an hour. The pressure was 29.99 inches and steady. At Louisville, it was partly sunny. The temperature was 79 degrees, the dew point 56, and the relative humidity 45%. The wind was west at 12 miles an hour. The pressure was 29.98 inches and steady. At Frankfort, and the pressure was 29.98 inches and steady. Elsewhere around the region, at Jackson, it was sunny with a temperature of 75. It was mostly sunny with a temperature of 75 at Covington, 76 at Indianapolis, 75 at Wilmington, Ohio, 75 at London, and 79 at Bowling Green. At Jasper, Indiana, it was partly sunny. And now here is the 8 to 14 day outlook for the region. This forecast is valid for the period from June 27th to July 3rd, 2026. For Kentucky, temperatures and precipitation are forecast to be above normal. For Indiana, temperatures and precipitation are forecast to be above normal. For Tennessee, temperatures and precipitation are forecast to be above normal. This long-term outlook is updated on NOAA Weather Radio around 5 p.m. Eastern Time each day. Now for the official National Weather Service forecast for Frankfort and surrounding communities. Tonight, partly cloudy this evening and overnight, then becoming mostly cloudy. Lows around 60. West winds up to 5 miles an hour. Saturday, mostly sunny. Highs in the lower 80s. West winds up to 10 miles an hour. Saturday night, partly cloudy until midnight, then becoming mostly cloudy. Patchy fog after midnight. Lows in the lower 60s. West winds up to 5 miles an hour, shifting to the southeast after midnight. Sunday, partly sunny. A 50% chance of thunderstorms in the afternoon. Highs in the mid-80s. Southeast winds up to 10 miles an hour. Sunday night, chance of thunderstorms until midnight, then showers and slight chance of thunderstorms after midnight. Lows in the upper 60s. Southwest winds 5 to 15 miles an hour. Chance of precipitation near 100%. And now the extended forecast for the radio listening area. Monday and Monday night, showers and chance of thunderstorms. Highs around 80. Lows in the lower 60s. Chance of precipitation near 100%. Tuesday and Tuesday night, partly cloudy. Highs in the upper 70s. Lows around 60. Wednesday and Wednesday night, mostly clear. Highs in the lower 80s. Lows in the lower 60s. Thursday and Thursday night, partly cloudy. A 20% chance of thunderstorms. Highs in the lower 80s. Lows in the lower 60s. Friday and Friday night, partly cloudy. A 20% chance of thunderstorms. Highs in the lower 80s. Lows in the lower 60s. 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
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The current time is 8:43 p.m. Eastern Daylight Time. 8 p.m. Eastern Daylight Time weather conditions across north-central Kentucky. At Frankfurt. And the pressure was 29.98 inches, and steady. At Lexington, it was mostly sunny. The temperature was 77 degrees, the dew point 55, and the relative humidity 46%. The wind was west at 5 miles an hour. The pressure was 29.99 inches and steady. At Louisville, it was partly sunny. The temperature was 79 degrees, the dew point 56, and the relative humidity 45%. The wind was west at 12 miles an hour. The pressure was 29.98 inches and steady. At Frankfurt, and the pressure was 29.98 inches and steady. Elsewhere around the region, at Jackson, it was sunny, with a temperature of 75. It was mostly sunny, with a temperature of 75 at Covington, 76 at Indianapolis, 75 at Wilmington, Ohio, 75 at London, and 79 at Bowling Green. At Jasper, Indiana, it was partly sunny. And now here is the 8 to 14 day outlook for the region. This forecast is valid for the period from June 27th to July 3rd, 2026. For Kentucky, temperatures and precipitation are forecast to be above normal. For Indiana, temperatures and precipitation are forecast to be above normal. For Tennessee, temperatures and precipitation are forecast to be above normal. This long-term outlook is updated on NOAA Weather Radio around 5 p.m. Eastern Time each day. Now for the official National Weather Service forecast for Frankfurt and surrounding communities. Tonight, partly cloudy this evening and overnight then becoming mostly cloudy. Lows around 60. West winds up to 5 miles an hour. Saturday, mostly sunny. Highs in the lower 80s. West winds up to 10 miles an hour. Saturday night, partly cloudy until midnight, then becoming mostly cloudy. Patchy fog after midnight. Lows in the lower 60s. West winds up to 5 miles an hour, shifting to the southeast after midnight. Sunday, partly sunny. A 50% chance of thunderstorms in the afternoon. Highs in the mid-80s. Southeast winds up to 10 miles an hour. Sunday night, chance of thunderstorms until midnight, then showers and slight chance of thunderstorms after midnight. Lows in the upper 60s. Southwest winds 5 to 15 miles an hour. Chance of precipitation near 100%. And now the extended forecast for the radio listening area. Monday and Monday night, showers and chance of thunderstorms. Highs around 80. Lows in the lower 60s. Chance of precipitation near 100%. Tuesday and Tuesday night, partly cloudy. Highs in the upper 70s. Lows around 60. Wednesday and Wednesday night, mostly clear. Highs in the lower 80s. Lows in the lower 60s. Thursday and Thursday night, partly cloudy. A 20% chance of thunderstorms. Highs in the lower 80s. Lows in the lower 60s. Friday and Friday night, partly cloudy. A 20% chance of thunderstorms. Highs in the lower 80s. Lows in the lower 60s. The current time is 8:47 p.m. Eastern Daylight Time. This is the climate data for Frankfurt for today. Since midnight, the high temperature was 80. The low was 58. No precipitation fell. Sunrise tomorrow 6:17 a.m. Sunset tomorrow 9:06 p.m. 8 p.m. Eastern Daylight Time weather conditions across north-central Kentucky. At Frankfurt. And the pressure was 29.98 inches and steady. At Lexington, it was mostly sunny.
the temperature was 77 degrees, the dew point 55, and the relative humidity 46%. The wind was west at 5 miles an hour. The pressure was 29.99 inches and steady. At Louisville, it was partly sunny. The temperature was 79 degrees, the dew point 56, and the relative humidity 45%. The wind was west at 12 miles an hour. The pressure was 29.98 inches and steady. At Frankfort, and the pressure was 29.98 inches and steady. Elsewhere around the region, at Jackson, it was sunny, with a temperature of 75. It was mostly sunny, with a temperature of 75 at Covington, 76 at Indianapolis, 75 at Wilmington, Ohio, 75 at London, and 79 at Bowling Green. At Jasper, Indiana, it was partly sunny. And now here is the 8 to 14 day outlook for the region. This forecast is valid for the period from June 27th to July 3rd, 2026. For Kentucky, temperatures and precipitation are forecast to be above normal. For Indiana, temperatures and precipitation are forecast to be above normal. For Tennessee, temperatures and precipitation are forecast to be above normal. This long-term outlook is updated on NOAA Weather Radio around 5 p.m. Eastern Time each day. Now for the official National Weather Service forecast for Frankfort and surrounding communities. Tonight, partly cloudy this evening and overnight, then becoming mostly cloudy. Lows around 60. West winds up to 5 miles an hour. Saturday, mostly sunny. Highs in the lower 80s. West winds up to 10 miles an hour. Saturday night, partly cloudy until midnight, then becoming mostly cloudy. Patchy fog after midnight. Lows in the lower 60s. West winds up to 5 miles an hour, shifting to the southeast after midnight. Sunday, partly sunny. A 50% chance of thunderstorms in the afternoon. Highs in the mid-80s. Southeast winds up to 10 miles an hour. Sunday night, chance of thunderstorms until midnight, then showers and slight chance of thunderstorms after midnight. Lows in the upper 60s. Southwest winds 5 to 15 miles an hour. Chance of precipitation near 100%. And now the extended forecast for the radio listening area. Monday and Monday night, showers and chance of thunderstorms. Highs around 80. Lows in the lower 60s. Chance of precipitation near 100%. Tuesday and Tuesday night, partly cloudy. Highs in the upper 70s. Lows around 60. Wednesday and Wednesday night, mostly clear. Highs in the lower 80s. Lows in the lower 60s. Thursday and Thursday night, partly cloudy. A 20% chance of thunderstorms. Highs in the lower 80s. Lows in the lower 60s. Friday and Friday night, partly cloudy. A 20% chance of thunderstorms. Highs in the lower 80s. Lows in the lower 60s. The current time is 8:52 p.m. Eastern Daylight Time. This is the climate data for Frankfort for today. Since midnight, the high temperature was 80. The low was 58. No precipitation fell. Sunrise tomorrow 6:17 a.m. Sunset tomorrow 9:06 p.m. 8 p.m. Eastern Daylight Time weather conditions across north central Kentucky. At Frankfort, and the pressure was 29.98 inches and steady. At Lexington, it was mostly sunny. The temperature was 77 degrees, the dew point 55, and the relative humidity 46%. The wind was west at 5 miles an hour. The pressure was 29.99 inches and steady. At Louisville, it was partly sunny. The temperature was 79 degrees, the dew point 56, and the relative humidity 45%. The wind was west at 12 miles an hour. The pressure was 29.98 inches and steady. At Frankfort,
and the pressure was 29.98 inches and steady. Elsewhere around the region, at Jackson,

was sunny, with a temperature of 75. It was mostly sunny, with a temperature of 75 at Covington, 76 at Indianapolis, 75 at Wilmington, Ohio, 75 at London, and 79 at Bowling Green. At Jasper, Indiana, it was partly sunny. And now here is the 8 to 14 day outlook for the region. This forecast is valid for the period from June 27th to July 3rd, 2026. For Kentucky, temperatures and precipitation are forecast to be above normal. For Indiana, temperatures and precipitation are forecast to be above normal. For Tennessee, temperatures and precipitation are forecast to be above normal. This long-term outlook is updated on NOAA Weather Radio around 5 p.m. Eastern Time each day. Now for the official National Weather Service forecast for Frankfort and surrounding communities. Tonight, partly cloudy this evening and overnight, then becoming mostly cloudy. Lows around 60. West winds up to 5 miles an hour. Saturday, mostly sunny. Highs in the lower 80s. West winds up to 10 miles an hour. Saturday night, partly cloudy until midnight, then becoming mostly cloudy. Patchy fog after midnight. Lows in the lower 60s. West winds up to 5 miles an hour, shifting to the southeast after midnight. Sunday, partly sunny. A 50% chance of thunderstorms in the afternoon. Highs in the mid-80s. Southeast winds up to 10 miles an hour. Sunday night, chance of thunderstorms until midnight, then showers and slight chance of thunderstorms after midnight. Lows in the upper 60s. Southwest winds 5 to 15 miles an hour. Chance of precipitation near 100%. And now the extended forecast for the radio listening area. Monday and Monday night, showers and chance of thunderstorms. Highs around 80. Lows in the lower 60s. Chance of precipitation near 100%. Tuesday and Tuesday night, partly cloudy. Highs in the upper 70s. Lows around 60. Wednesday and Wednesday night, mostly clear. Highs in the lower 80s. Lows in the lower 60s. Thursday and Thursday night, partly cloudy. A 20% chance of thunderstorms. Highs in the lower 80s. Lows in the lower 60s. Friday and Friday night, partly cloudy. A 20% chance of thunderstorms. Highs in the lower 80s. Lows in the lower 60s. This is the climate data for Frankfort for today. Since midnight, the high temperature was 80. The low was 58. No precipitation fell. Sunrise tomorrow 6:17 a.m. Sunset tomorrow 9:06 p.m. 8 p.m. Eastern Daylight Time weather conditions across north central Kentucky. At Frankfort. And the pressure was 29.98 inches and steady. At Lexington, it was mostly sunny. The temperature was 77 degrees, the dew point 55, and the relative humidity 46%. The wind was west at 5 miles an hour. The pressure was 29.99 inches and steady. At Louisville, it was partly sunny. The temperature was 79 degrees, the dew point 56, and the relative humidity 45%. The wind was west at 12 miles an hour. The pressure was 29.98 inches and steady. At Frankfort. And the pressure was 29.98 inches and steady. Elsewhere around the region, at Jackson, it was sunny, with a temperature of 75. It was mostly sunny, with a temperature of 75 at Covington, 76 at Indianapolis, 75 at Wilmington, Ohio, 75 at London, and 79 at Bowling Green. At Jasper, Indiana, it was partly sunny. The current time is 8:58 p.m. Eastern Daylight Time. And now here is the 8 to 14 day outlook for the region. This forecast is valid for the period from June 27th to July 3rd, 2026. For Kentucky, temperatures and precipitation are forecast to be above.

Mostly cloudy. Patchy fog after midnight. Lows in the lower 60s. West winds up to 5 miles an hour, shifting to the southeast after midnight. Sunday, partly sunny. A 50% chance of thunderstorms in the afternoon. Highs in the mid-80s. Southeast winds up to 10 miles an hour. Sunday night, chance of thunderstorms until midnight, then showers and slight chance of thunderstorms after midnight. Lows in the upper 60s. Southwest winds 5 to 15 miles an hour. Chance of precipitation near 100%. And now the extended forecast for the radio listening area. Monday and Monday night, showers and chance of thunderstorms. Highs around 80. Lows in the lower 60s. Chance of precipitation near 100%. Tuesday and Tuesday night, partly cloudy. Highs in the upper 70s. Lows around 60. Wednesday and Wednesday night, mostly clear. Highs in the lower 80s. Lows in the lower 60s. Thursday and Thursday night, partly cloudy. A 20% chance of thunderstorms. Highs in the lower 80s. Lows in the lower 60s. Friday and Friday night, partly cloudy. A 20% chance of thunderstorms. Highs in the lower 80s. Lows in the lower 60s. This is the climate data for Frankfurt for today. Since midnight, the high temperature was 80. The low was 58. No precipitation fell. Sunrise tomorrow 6:17 a.m. Sunset tomorrow 9:06 p.m. 8 p.m. Eastern Daylight Time weather conditions across north central Kentucky. At Frankfurt. And the pressure was 29.98 inches and steady. At Lexington, it was mostly sunny. The temperature was 77 degrees, the dew point 55, and the relative humidity 46%. The wind was west at 5 miles an hour. The pressure was 29.99 inches and steady. At Louisville, it was partly sunny. The temperature was 79 degrees, the dew point 56, and the relative humidity 45%. The wind was west at 12 miles an hour. The pressure was 29.98 inches and steady. At Frankfurt. And the pressure was 29.98 inches and steady. Elsewhere around the region, at Jackson, it was sunny, with a temperature of 75. It was mostly sunny, with a temperature of 75 at Covington, 76 at Indianapolis, 75 at Wilmington, Ohio, 75 at London, and 79 at Bowling Green. At Jasper, Indiana, it was partly sunny. The current time is 9:02 p.m. Eastern Daylight Time. Now for the official National Weather Service forecast for Frankfurt and surrounding communities. Tonight, partly cloudy this evening and overnight, then becoming mostly cloudy. Lows around 60. West winds up to 5 miles an hour. Saturday, mostly sunny. Highs in the lower 80s. West winds up to 10 miles an hour. Saturday night, partly cloudy until midnight, then becoming mostly cloudy. Patchy fog after midnight. Lows in the lower 60s. West winds up to 5 miles an hour, shifting to the southeast after midnight. Sunday, partly sunny. A 50% chance of thunderstorms in the afternoon. Highs in the mid-80s. Southeast winds up to 10 miles an hour. Sunday night, chance of thunderstorms until midnight, then showers and slight chance of thunderstorms after midnight. Lows in the upper 60s. Southwest winds 5 to 15 miles an hour. Chance of precipitation near 100%. And now the extended forecast for the radio listening area. Monday and Monday night, showers and chance of thunderstorms. Highs around 80. Lows in the lower 60s. Chance of precipitation near 100%. Tuesday and Tuesday night, partly cloudy. Highs in the upper 70s. Lows around 60. Wednesday and Wednesday night, mostly clear.

highs in the lower 80s, lows in the lower 60s. Thursday and Thursday night, partly cloudy. A 20% chance of thunderstorms. Highs in the lower 80s. Lows in the lower 60s. Friday and Friday night, partly cloudy. A 20% chance of thunderstorms. Highs in the lower 80s. Lows in the lower 60s. This is the climate data for Frankfurt for today. Since midnight, the high temperature was 80. The low was 58. No precipitation fell. Sunrise tomorrow 6:17 a.m. Sunset tomorrow 9:06 p.m. 9 p.m. Eastern Daylight Time weather conditions across north-central Kentucky. At Frankfurt. And the pressure was 30.00 inches and rising. At Lexington, it was partly cloudy. The temperature was 72 degrees, the dew point 56, and the relative humidity 57%. The wind was west at 3 miles an hour. The pressure was 30.01 inches and rising. At Louisville, it was mostly cloudy. The temperature was 77 degrees, the dew point 55, and the relative humidity 46%. The wind was northwest at 8 miles an hour. The pressure was 30.00 inches and rising. At Frankfurt. And the pressure was 30.00 inches and rising. Elsewhere around the region, it was clear, with a temperature of 72 at Wilmington, Ohio, and 71 at Jackson. It was partly cloudy, with a temperature of 72 at Covington, 73 at London, and 76 at Bowling Green. At Indianapolis, it was mostly cloudy, with a temperature of 73. At Jasper, Indiana, it was mostly cloudy. Now for the official National Weather Service forecast for Frankfurt and surrounding communities. Tonight, partly cloudy this evening and overnight, then becoming mostly cloudy. Lows around 60. West winds up to 5 miles an hour. Saturday, mostly sunny. Highs in the lower 80s. West winds up to 10 miles an hour. Saturday night, partly cloudy until midnight, then becoming mostly cloudy. Patchy fog after midnight. Lows in the lower 60s. West winds up to 5 miles an hour, shifting to the southeast after midnight. Sunday, partly sunny. A 50% chance of thunderstorms in the afternoon. Highs in the mid-80s. Southeast winds up to 10 miles an hour. Sunday night, chance of thunderstorms until midnight, then showers and slight chance of thunderstorms after midnight. Lows in the upper 60s. Southwest winds 5 to 15 miles an hour. Chance of precipitation near 100%. And now the extended forecast for the radio listening area. Monday and Monday night, showers and chance of thunderstorms. Highs around 80. Lows in the lower 60s. Chance of precipitation near 100%. Tuesday and Tuesday night, partly cloudy. Highs in the upper 70s. Lows around 60. Wednesday and Wednesday night, mostly clear. Highs in the lower 80s. Lows in the lower 60s. Thursday and Thursday night, partly cloudy. A 20% chance of thunderstorms. Highs in the lower 80s. Lows in the lower 60s. Friday and Friday night, partly cloudy. A 20% chance of thunderstorms. Highs in the lower 80s. Lows in the lower 60s. The current time is 9:08 p.m. Eastern Daylight Time. This is the climate data for Frankfurt for today. Since midnight, the high temperature was 80. The low was 58. No precipitation fell. Sunrise tomorrow 6:17 a.m. Sunset tomorrow 9:06 p.m. 9 p.m. Eastern Daylight Time weather conditions across north-central Kentucky. At Frankfurt. And the pressure was 30.00 inches and rising. At Lexington, it was partly cloudy. The temperature was 72 degrees, the dew point

56 and the relative humidity 57%. The wind was west at 3 miles an hour. The pressure was 30.01 inches and rising. At Louisville, it was mostly cloudy. The temperature was 77 degrees, the dew point 55, and the relative humidity 46%. The wind was northwest at 8 miles an hour. The pressure was 30.00 inches and rising. At Frankfurt, and the pressure was 30.00 inches and rising. Elsewhere around the region, it was clear, with a temperature of 72 at Wilmington, Ohio, and 71 at Jackson. It was partly cloudy, with a temperature of 72 at Covington, 73 at London, and 76 at Bowling Green. At Indianapolis, it was mostly cloudy, with a temperature of 73. At Jasper, Indiana, it was mostly cloudy. Now for the official National Weather Service forecast for Frankfurt and surrounding communities. Tonight, partly cloudy this evening and overnight, then becoming mostly cloudy. Lows around 60. West winds up to 5 miles an hour. Saturday, mostly sunny. Highs in the lower 80s. West winds up to 10 miles an hour. Saturday night, partly cloudy until midnight, then becoming mostly cloudy. Patchy fog after midnight. Lows in the lower 60s. West winds up to 5 miles an hour, shifting to the southeast after midnight. Sunday, partly sunny. A 50% chance of thunderstorms in the afternoon. Highs in the mid-80s. Southeast winds up to 10 miles an hour. Sunday night, chance of thunderstorms until midnight, then showers and slight chance of thunderstorms after midnight. Lows in the upper 60s. Southwest winds 5 to 15 miles an hour. Chance of precipitation near 100%. And now the extended forecast for the radio listening area. Monday and Monday night, showers and chance of thunderstorms. Highs around 80. Lows in the lower 60s. Chance of precipitation near 100%. Tuesday and Tuesday night, partly cloudy. Highs in the upper 70s. Lows around 60. Wednesday and Wednesday night, mostly clear. Highs in the lower 80s. Lows in the lower 60s. Thursday and Thursday night, partly cloudy. A 20% chance of thunderstorms. Highs in the lower 80s. Lows in the lower 60s. Friday and Friday night, partly cloudy. A 20% chance of thunderstorms. Highs in the lower 80s. Lows in the lower 60s. 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The current time is 9:12 p.m. Eastern Daylight Time. This is the climate data for Frankfurt for today. Since midnight, the high temperature was 80. The low was 58. No precipitation fell. Sunrise tomorrow 6:17 a.m. Sunset tomorrow 9:06 p.m. 9 p.m. Eastern Daylight Time weather conditions across north central Kentucky. At Frankfurt, and the pressure was 30.00 inches and rising. At Lexington, it was partly cloudy. The temperature was 72 degrees, the dew point 56, and the relative humidity 57%. The wind was west at 3 miles an hour. The pressure was 30.01 inches and rising. At Louisville, it was mostly cloudy. The temperature was 77 degrees, the dew point 55, and the relative humidity 46%. The wind was northwest at 8 miles an hour. The pressure was 30.00 inches and rising. At Frankfurt, and the pressure was 30.00 inches and rising. Elsewhere around the region, it was clear, with a temperature of 72 at Wilmington, Ohio, and 71 at Jackson. It was partly cloudy, with a temperature

Friday and Friday night, partly cloudy. A 20% chance of thunderstorms. Highs in the lower 80s. Lows in the lower 60s. This is the climate data for Frankfurt for today. Since midnight, the high temperature was 80. The low was 58. No precipitation fell. Sunrise tomorrow 6:17 a.m. Sunset tomorrow 9:06 p.m. 9 p.m. Eastern Daylight Time weather conditions across north-central Kentucky. At Frankfurt. And the pressure was 30.00 inches and rising. At Lexington, it was partly cloudy. The temperature was 72 degrees, the dew point 56, and the relative humidity 57%. The wind was west at 3 miles an hour. The pressure was 30.01 inches and rising. At Louisville, it was mostly cloudy. The temperature was 77 degrees, the dew point 55, and the relative humidity 46%. The wind was northwest at 8 miles an hour. The pressure was 30.00 inches and rising. At Frankfurt. And the pressure was 30.00 inches and rising. Elsewhere around the region, it was clear, with a temperature of 72 at Wilmington, Ohio, and 71 at Jackson. It was partly cloudy, with a temperature of 72 at Covington, 73 at London, and 76 at Bowling Green. At Indianapolis, it was mostly cloudy, with a temperature of 73. At Jasper, Indiana, it was mostly cloudy. Now for the official National Weather Service forecast for Frankfurt and surrounding communities. Tonight, partly cloudy this evening and overnight, then becoming mostly cloudy. Lows around 60. West winds up to 5 miles an hour. Saturday, mostly sunny. Highs in the lower 80s. West winds up to 10 miles an hour. Saturday night, partly cloudy until midnight, then becoming mostly cloudy. Patchy fog after midnight. Lows in the lower 60s. West winds up to 5 miles an hour, shifting to the southeast after midnight. Sunday, partly sunny. A 50% chance of thunderstorms in the afternoon. Highs in the mid-80s. Southeast winds up to 10 miles an hour. Sunday night, chance of thunderstorms until midnight, then showers and slight chance of thunderstorms after midnight. Lows in the upper 60s. Southwest winds 5 to 15 miles an hour. Chance of precipitation near 100%. And now the extended forecast for the radio listening area. Monday and Monday night, showers and chance of thunderstorms. Highs around 80. Lows in the lower 60s. Chance of precipitation near 100%. Tuesday and Tuesday night, partly cloudy. Highs in the upper 70s. Lows around 60. Wednesday and Wednesday night, mostly clear. Highs in the lower 80s. Lows in the lower 60s. Thursday and Thursday night, partly cloudy. A 20% chance of thunderstorms. Highs in the lower 80s. Lows in the lower 60s. Friday and Friday night, partly cloudy. A 20% chance of thunderstorms. Highs in the lower 80s. Lows in the lower 60s. The current time is 9:28 p.m. Eastern Daylight Time. This is the climate data for Frankfurt for today. Since midnight, the high temperature was 80. The low was 58. No precipitation fell. Sunrise tomorrow 6:17 a.m. Sunset tomorrow 9:06 p.m. 9 p.m. Eastern Daylight Time weather conditions across north-central Kentucky. At Frankfurt. And the pressure was 30.00 inches and rising. At Lexington, it was partly cloudy. The temperature was 72 degrees, the dew point 56, and the relative humidity 57%. The wind was west at 3 miles an hour. The pressure was 30.01 inches and rising. At Louisville, it was mostly cloudy. The temperature was

77 degrees, the dew point 55, and the relative humidity 46%. The wind was northwest at 8 miles an hour. The pressure was 30.00 inches and rising at Frankfurt. And the pressure was 30.00 inches and rising. Elsewhere around the region, it was clear, with a temperature of 72 at Wilmington, Ohio, and 71 at Jackson. It was partly cloudy, with a temperature of 72 at Covington, 73 at London, and 76 at Bowling Green. At Indianapolis, it was mostly cloudy, with a temperature of 73. At Jasper, Indiana, it was mostly cloudy. Now for the official National Weather Service forecast for Frankfurt and surrounding communities. Tonight, partly cloudy this evening and overnight, then becoming mostly cloudy. Lows around 60. West winds up to 5 miles an hour. Saturday, mostly sunny. Highs in the lower 80s. West winds up to 10 miles an hour. Saturday night, partly cloudy until midnight, then becoming mostly cloudy. Patchy fog after midnight. Lows in the lower 60s. West winds up to 5 miles an hour, shifting to the southeast after midnight. Sunday, partly sunny. A 50% chance of thunderstorms in the afternoon. Highs in the mid-80s. Southeast winds up to 10 miles an hour. Sunday night, chance of thunderstorms until midnight, then showers and slight chance of thunderstorms after midnight. Lows in the upper 60s. Southwest winds 5 to 15 miles an hour. Chance of precipitation near 100%. And now the extended forecast for the radio listening area. Monday and Monday night, showers and chance of thunderstorms. Highs around 80. Lows in the lower 60s. Chance of precipitation near 100%. Tuesday and Tuesday night, partly cloudy. Highs in the upper 70s. Lows around 60. Wednesday and Wednesday night, mostly clear. Highs in the lower 80s. Lows in the lower 60s. Thursday and Thursday night, partly cloudy. A 20% chance of thunderstorms. Highs in the lower 80s. Lows in the lower 60s. Friday and Friday night, partly cloudy. A 20% chance of thunderstorms. Highs in the lower 80s. Lows in the lower 60s. The current time is 9:32 p.m. Eastern Daylight Time. This is the climate data for Frankfurt for today. Since midnight, the high temperature was 80. The low was 58. No precipitation fell. Sunrise tomorrow 6:17 a.m. Sunset tomorrow 9:06 p.m. 9 p.m. Eastern Daylight Time weather conditions across north central Kentucky. At Frankfurt. And the pressure was 30.00 inches and rising. At Lexington, it was partly cloudy. The temperature was 72 degrees, the dew point 56, and the relative humidity 57%. The wind was west at 3 miles an hour. The pressure was 30.01 inches and rising. At Louisville, it was mostly... The wind was west at 3 miles an hour. The pressure was 30.01 inches and rising. At Louisville, it was mostly cloudy. The temperature was 77 degrees. The dew point 55, and the relative humidity 46%. The wind was northwest at 8 miles an hour. The pressure was 30.00 inches and rising. At Frankfurt. And the pressure was 30.00 inches and rising. Elsewhere around the region, it was clear, with a temperature of 72 at Wilmington, Ohio, and 71 at Jackson. It was partly cloudy, with a temperature of 72 at Covington, 73 at London, and 76 at Bowling Green. At Indianapolis, it was mostly cloudy, with a temperature of 73. At Jasper, Indiana, it was mostly cloudy. Now for the official National Weather Service forecast for Frankfurt and surrounding communities. Tonight, partly cloudy this evening and overnight, then becoming mostly

mostly cloudy. Lows around 60. West winds up to 5 miles an hour. Saturday, mostly sunny. Highs in the lower 80s. West winds up to 10 miles an hour. Saturday night, partly cloudy until midnight, then becoming mostly cloudy. Patchy fog after midnight. Lows in the lower 60s. West winds up to 5 miles an hour, shifting to the southeast after midnight. Sunday, partly sunny. A 50% chance of thunderstorms in the afternoon. Highs in the mid-80s. Southeast winds up to 10 miles an hour. Sunday night, chance of thunderstorms until midnight, then showers and slight chance of thunderstorms after midnight. Lows in the upper 60s. Southwest winds 5 to 15 miles an hour. Chance of precipitation near 100%. And now the extended forecast for the radio listening area. Monday and Monday night, showers and chance of thunderstorms. Highs around 80. Lows in the lower 60s. Chance of precipitation near 100%. Tuesday and Tuesday night, partly cloudy. Highs in the upper 70s. Lows around 60. Wednesday and Wednesday night, mostly clear. Highs in the lower 80s. Lows in the lower 60s. Thursday and Thursday night, partly cloudy. A 20% chance of thunderstorms. Highs in the lower 80s. Lows in the lower 60s. Friday and Friday night, partly cloudy. A 20% chance of thunderstorms. Highs in the lower 80s. Lows in the lower 60s. This is the climate data for Frankfurt for today. Since midnight, the high temperature was 80. The low was 58. No precipitation fell. Sunrise tomorrow 6:17 a.m. Sunset tomorrow 9:06 p.m. 9 p.m. Eastern Daylight Time weather conditions across north central Kentucky. At Frankfurt. And the pressure was 30.00 inches and rising. At Lexington, it was partly cloudy. The temperature was 72 degrees, the dew point 56, and the relative humidity 57%. The wind was west at 3 miles an hour. The pressure was 30.01 inches and rising. At Louisville, it was mostly cloudy. The temperature was 77 degrees, the dew point 55, and the relative humidity 46%. The wind was northwest at 8 miles an hour. The pressure was 30.00 inches and rising. At Frankfurt. And the pressure was 30.00 inches and rising. Elsewhere around the region, it was clear, with a temperature of 72 at Wilmington, Ohio, and 71 at Jackson. It was partly cloudy, with a temperature of 72 at Covington, 73 at London, and 76 at Bowling Green. At Indianapolis, it was mostly cloudy, with a temperature of 73. At Jasper, Indiana, it was mostly cloudy. The current time is 9:37 p.m. Eastern Daylight Time. Now for the official National Weather Service forecast for Frankfurt and surrounding communities. Tonight, partly cloudy this evening and overnight, then becoming mostly cloudy. Lows around 60. West winds up to 5 miles an hour. Saturday, mostly sunny. Highs in the lower 80s. West winds up to 10 miles an hour. Saturday night, partly cloudy until midnight, then becoming mostly cloudy. Patchy fog after midnight. Lows in the lower 60s. West winds up to 5 miles an hour, shifting to the southeast after midnight. Sunday, partly sunny. A 50% chance of thunderstorms in the afternoon. Highs in the mid-80s. Southeast winds up to 10 miles an hour. Sunday night, chance of thunderstorms until midnight, then showers and slight chance of thunderstorms after midnight. Lows in the upper 60s. Southwest winds 5 to 15 miles an hour. Chance of precipitation near 100%. And now the extended forecast for the radio listening area.

Monday and Monday night, showers and chance of thunderstorms. Highs around 80. Lows in the lower 60s. Chance of precipitation near 100%. Tuesday and Tuesday night, partly cloudy. Highs in the upper 70s. Lows around 60. Wednesday and Wednesday night, mostly clear. Highs in the lower 80s. Lows in the lower 60s. Thursday and Thursday night, partly cloudy. A 20% chance of thunderstorms. Highs in the lower 80s. Lows in the lower 60s. Friday and Friday night, partly cloudy. A 20% chance of thunderstorms. Highs in the lower 80s. Lows in the lower 60s. This is the climate data for Frankfurt for today. Since midnight, the high temperature was 80. The low was 58. No precipitation fell. Sunrise tomorrow 6:17 a.m. Sunset tomorrow 9:06 p.m. 9 p.m. Eastern Daylight Time weather conditions across north central Kentucky. At Frankfurt. And the pressure was 30.00 inches and rising. At Lexington, it was partly cloudy. The temperature was 72 degrees, the dew point 56, and the relative humidity 57%. The wind was west at 3 miles an hour. The pressure was 30.01 inches and rising. At Louisville, it was mostly cloudy. The temperature was 77 degrees, the dew point 55, and the relative humidity 46%. The wind was northwest at 8 miles an hour. The pressure was 30.00 inches and rising. At Frankfurt. And the pressure was 30.00 inches and rising. Elsewhere around the region, it was clear, with a temperature of 72 at Wilmington, Ohio, and 71 at Jackson. It was partly cloudy, with a temperature of 72 at Covington, 73 at London, and 76 at Bowling Green. At Indianapolis, it was mostly cloudy, with a temperature of 73. At Jasper, Indiana, it was mostly cloudy. Now for the official National Weather Service forecast for Frankfurt and surrounding communities. Tonight, partly cloudy this evening and overnight, then becoming mostly cloudy. Lows around 60. West winds up to 5 miles an hour. Saturday, mostly sunny. Highs in the lower 80s. West winds up to 10 miles an hour. Saturday night, partly cloudy until midnight, then becoming mostly cloudy. Patchy fog after midnight. Lows in the lower 60s. West winds up to 5 miles an hour, shifting to the southeast after midnight. Sunday, partly sunny. A 50% chance of thunderstorms in the afternoon. Highs in the mid-80s. Southeast winds up to 10 miles an hour. Sunday night, chance of thunderstorms until midnight, then showers and slight chance of thunderstorms after midnight. Lows in the upper 60s. Southwest winds 5 to 15 miles an hour. Chance of precipitation near 100%. And now the extended forecast for the radio listening area. Monday and Monday night, showers and chance of thunderstorms. Highs around 80. Lows in the lower 60s. Chance of precipitation near 100%. Tuesday and Tuesday night, partly cloudy. Highs in the upper 70s. Lows around 60. Wednesday and Wednesday night, mostly clear. Highs in the lower 80s. Lows in the lower 60s. Thursday and Thursday night, partly cloudy. A 20% chance of thunderstorms. Highs in the lower 80s. Lows in the lower 60s. Friday and Friday night, partly cloudy. A 20% chance of thunderstorms. Highs in the lower 80s. Lows in the lower 60s. 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

Saturday night, partly cloudy until midnight, then becoming mostly cloudy. Patchy fog after midnight. Lows in the lower 60s. West winds up to 5 miles an hour, shifting to the southeast after midnight. Sunday, partly sunny. A 50% chance of thunderstorms in the afternoon. Highs in the mid-80s. Southeast winds up to 10 miles an hour. Sunday night, chance of thunderstorms until midnight, then showers and slight chance of thunderstorms after midnight. Lows in the upper 60s. Southwest winds 5 to 15 miles an hour. Chance of precipitation near 100%. And now the extended forecast for the radio listening area. Monday and Monday night, showers and chance of thunderstorms. Highs around 80. Lows in the lower 60s. Chance of precipitation near 100%. Tuesday and Tuesday night, partly cloudy. Highs in the upper 70s. Lows around 60. Wednesday and Wednesday night, mostly clear. Highs in the lower 80s. Lows in the lower 60s. Thursday and Thursday night, partly cloudy. A 20% chance of thunderstorms. Highs in the lower 80s. Lows in the lower 60s. Friday and Friday night, partly cloudy. A 20% chance of thunderstorms. Highs in the lower 80s. Lows in the lower 60s. This is the climate data for Frankfurt for today. Since midnight, the high temperature was 80. The low was 58. No precipitation fell. Sunrise tomorrow 6:17 a.m. Sunset tomorrow 9:06 p.m. 9 p.m. Eastern Daylight Time weather conditions across north central Kentucky. At Frankfurt. And the pressure was 30.00 inches and rising. At Lexington, it was partly cloudy. The temperature was 72 degrees, the dew point 56, and the relative humidity 57%. The wind was west at 3 miles an hour. The pressure was 30.01 inches and rising. At Louisville, it was mostly cloudy. The temperature was 77 degrees, the dew point 55, and the relative humidity 46%. The wind was northwest at 8 miles an hour. The pressure was 30.00 inches and rising. At Frankfurt. And the pressure was 30.00 inches and rising. Elsewhere around the region, it was clear, with a temperature of 72 at Wilmington, Ohio, and 71 at Jackson. It was partly cloudy, with a temperature of 72 at Covington, 73 at London, and 76 at Bowling Green. At Indianapolis, it was mostly cloudy, with a temperature of 73. At Jasper, Indiana, it was mostly cloudy. The current time is 9:57 p.m. Eastern Daylight Time. Now for the official National Weather Service forecast for Frankfurt and surrounding communities. Tonight, partly cloudy this evening and overnight, then becoming mostly cloudy. Lows around 60. West winds up to 5 miles an hour. Saturday, mostly sunny. Highs in the lower 80s. West winds up to 10 miles an hour. Saturday night, partly cloudy until midnight, then becoming mostly cloudy. Patchy fog after midnight. Lows in the lower 60s. West winds up to 5 miles an hour, shifting to the southeast after midnight. Sunday, partly sunny. A 50% chance of thunderstorms in the afternoon. Highs in the mid-80s. Southeast winds up to 10 miles an hour. Sunday night, chance of thunderstorms until midnight, then showers and slight chance of thunderstorms after midnight. Lows in the upper 60s. Southwest winds 5 to 15 miles an hour. Chance of precipitation near 100%. And now the extended forecast for the radio listening area. Monday and Monday night, showers and chance of thunderstorms. Highs around 80. Lows in the lower 60s. Chance of precipitation near 100%. Tuesday and Tuesday night, partly cloudy.

was 58. No precipitation fell. Sunrise tomorrow, 6:17 a.m. Sunset tomorrow, 9:06 p.m. 9 p.m. Eastern Daylight Time weather conditions across north-central Kentucky. At Frankfort. And the pressure was 30.00 inches and rising. At Lexington, it was partly cloudy. The temperature was 72 degrees, the dew point 56, and the relative humidity 57%. The wind was west at 3 miles an hour. The pressure was 30.01 inches and rising. At Louisville, it was mostly cloudy. The temperature was 77 degrees, the dew point 55, and the relative humidity 46%. The wind was northwest at 8 miles an hour. The pressure was 30.00 inches and rising. At Frankfort, and the pressure was 30.00 inches and rising. Elsewhere around the region, it was clear, with a temperature of 72 at Wilmington, Ohio, and 71 at Jackson. It was partly cloudy, with a temperature of 72 at Covington, 73 at London, and 76 at Bowling Green. At Indianapolis, it was mostly cloudy, with a temperature of 73. At Jasper, Indiana, it was mostly cloudy. Now for the official National Weather Service forecast for Frankfort and surrounding communities. Tonight, partly cloudy this evening and overnight, then becoming mostly cloudy. Lows around 60. West winds up to 5 miles an hour. Saturday, mostly sunny. Highs in the lower 80s. West winds up to 10 miles an hour. Saturday night, partly cloudy until midnight, then becoming mostly cloudy. Patchy fog after midnight. Lows in the lower 60s. West winds up to 5 miles an hour, shifting to the southeast after midnight. Sunday, partly sunny. A 50% chance of thunderstorms in the afternoon. Highs in the mid-80s. Southeast winds up to 10 miles an hour. Sunday night, chance of thunderstorms until midnight, then showers and slight chance of thunderstorms after midnight. Lows in the upper 60s. Southwest winds 5 to 15 miles an hour. Chance of precipitation near 100%. And now the extended forecast for the radio listening area. Monday and Monday night, showers and chance of thunderstorms. Highs around 80. Lows in the lower 60s. Chance of precipitation near 100%. Tuesday and Tuesday night, partly cloudy. Highs in the upper 70s. Lows around 60. Wednesday and Wednesday night, mostly clear. Highs in the lower 80s. Lows in the lower 60s. Thursday and Thursday night, partly cloudy. A 20% chance of thunderstorms. Highs in the lower 80s. Lows in the lower 60s. Friday and Friday night, partly cloudy. A 20% chance of thunderstorms. Highs in the lower 80s. Lows in the lower 60s. The current time is 10:03 p.m. Eastern Daylight Time. This is the climate data for Frankfort for today. Since midnight, the high temperature was 80. The low was 58. No precipitation fell. Sunrise tomorrow, 6:17 a.m. Sunset tomorrow, 9:06 p.m. 9 p.m. Eastern Daylight Time weather conditions across north-central Kentucky. At Frankfort. And the pressure was 30.00 inches and rising. At Lexington, it was partly cloudy. The temperature was 72 degrees, the dew point 56, and the relative humidity 57%. The wind was west at 3 miles an hour. The pressure was 30.01 inches and rising. At Louisville, it was mostly cloudy. The temperature was 77 degrees, the dew point 55, and the relative humidity 46%. The wind was northwest at 8 miles an hour. The pressure was 30.00 inches and rising. At Frankfort. And the pressure was 30.00 inches and rising. Elsewhere,

around the region, it was clear, with a temperature of 72 at Wilmington, Ohio, and 71 at Jackson. It was partly cloudy, with a temperature of 72 at Covington, 73 at London, and 76 at Bowling Green. At Indianapolis, it was mostly cloudy, with a temperature of 73. At Jasper, Indiana, it was mostly cloudy. 10 p.m. Eastern Daylight Time weather conditions across north-central Kentucky. At Frankfort, and the pressure was 30.02 inches and rising. At Lexington, it was partly cloudy. The temperature was 68 degrees, the dew point 56, and the relative humidity 65%. The wind was southwest at 5 miles an hour. The pressure was 30.03 inches and rising. At Louisville, it was partly cloudy. The temperature was 73 degrees, the dew point 57, and the relative humidity 57%. The wind was west at 6 miles an hour. The pressure was 30.01 inches and rising. At Frankfort, and the pressure was 30.02 inches and rising. Elsewhere around the region, it was clear, with a temperature of 69 at Wilmington, Ohio, and 70 at Jackson. It was partly cloudy, with a temperature of 68 at London, and 71 at Bowling Green. It was mostly cloudy, with a temperature of 67 at Covington, and 71 at Indianapolis. At Jasper, Indiana, it was mostly cloudy. Now for the official National Weather Service forecast for Frankfort and surrounding communities. Tonight, partly cloudy this evening and overnight, then becoming mostly cloudy. Lows around 60. West winds up to 5 miles an hour. Saturday, mostly sunny. Highs in the lower 80s. West winds up to 10 miles an hour. Saturday night, partly cloudy until midnight, then becoming mostly cloudy. Patchy fog after midnight. Lows in the lower 60s. West winds up to 5 miles an hour, shifting to the southeast after midnight. Sunday, partly sunny. A 50% chance of thunderstorms in the afternoon. Highs in the mid-80s. Southeast winds up to 10 miles an hour. Sunday night, chance of thunderstorms until midnight, then showers and slight chance of thunderstorms after midnight. Lows in the upper 60s. Southwest winds 5 to 15 miles an hour. Chance of precipitation near 100%. And now the extended forecast for the radio listening area. Monday and Monday night, showers and chance of thunderstorms. Highs around 80. Lows in the lower 60s. Chance of precipitation near 100%. Tuesday and Tuesday night, partly cloudy. Highs in the upper 70s. Lows around 60. Wednesday and Wednesday night, mostly clear. Highs in the lower 80s. Lows in the lower 60s. Thursday and Thursday night, partly cloudy. A 20% chance of thunderstorms. Highs in the lower 80s. Lows in the lower 60s. Friday and Friday night, partly cloudy. A 20% chance of thunderstorms. Highs in the lower 80s. Lows in the lower 60s. The current time is 10:08 p.m. Eastern Daylight Time. This is the climate data for Frankfort for today. Since midnight, the high temperature was 80. The low was 58. No precipitation fell. Sunrise tomorrow 6:17 a.m. Sunset tomorrow 9:06 p.m. 10 p.m. Eastern Daylight Time weather conditions across north-central Kentucky. At Frankfort, and the pressure was 30.02 inches and rising. At Lexington, it was partly cloudy. The temperature was 68 degrees, the dew point 56, and the relative humidity 65%. The wind was southwest at 5 miles an hour. The pressure was 30.03 inches and rising. At Louisville, it was partly cloudy. The temperature was 73 degrees, the dew point 57, and the relative humidity 57%. The wind was west at 6 miles an hour.

The pressure was 30.01 inches and rising at Frankfurt. And the pressure was 30.02 inches and rising. Elsewhere around the region, it was clear, with a temperature of 69 at Wilmington, Ohio, and 70 at Jackson. It was partly cloudy, with a temperature of 68 at London, and 71 at Bowling Green. It was mostly cloudy, with a temperature of 67 at Covington, and 71 at Indianapolis. At Jasper, Indiana, it was mostly cloudy. Now for the official National Weather Service forecast for Frankfurt and surrounding communities. Tonight, partly cloudy this evening and overnight, then becoming mostly cloudy. Lows around 60. West winds up to 5 miles an hour. Saturday, mostly sunny. Highs in the lower 80s. West winds up to 10 miles an hour. Saturday night, partly cloudy until midnight, then becoming mostly cloudy. Patchy fog after midnight. Lows in the lower 60s. West winds up to 5 miles an hour, shifting to the southeast after midnight. Sunday, partly sunny. A 50% chance of thunderstorms in the afternoon. Highs in the mid-80s. Southeast winds up to 10 miles an hour. Sunday night, chance of thunderstorms until midnight, then showers and slight chance of thunderstorms after midnight. Lows in the upper 60s. Southwest winds 5 to 15 miles an hour. Chance of precipitation near 100%. And now the extended forecast for the radio listening area. Monday and Monday night, showers and chance of thunderstorms. Highs around 80. Lows in the lower 60s. Chance of precipitation near 100%. Tuesday and Tuesday night, partly cloudy. Highs in the upper 70s. Lows around 60. Wednesday and Wednesday night, mostly clear. Highs in the lower 80s. Lows in the lower 60s. Thursday and Thursday night, partly cloudy. A 20% chance of thunderstorms. Highs in the lower 80s. Lows in the lower 60s. Friday and Friday night, partly cloudy. A 20% chance of thunderstorms. Highs in the lower 80s. Lows in the lower 60s. 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The current time is 10:13 p.m. Eastern Daylight Time. This is the climate data for Frankfurt for today. Since midnight, the high temperature was 80. The low was 58. No precipitation fell. Sunrise tomorrow 6:17 a.m. Sunset tomorrow 9:06 p.m. 10 p.m. Eastern Daylight Time weather conditions across north central Kentucky. At Frankfurt. And the pressure was 30.02 inches and rising. At Lexington, it was partly cloudy. The temperature was 68 degrees, the dew point 56, and the relative humidity 65%. The wind was southwest at 5 miles an hour. The pressure was 30.03 inches and rising. At Louisville, it was partly cloudy. The temperature was 73 degrees, the dew point 57, and the relative humidity 57%. The wind was west at 6 miles an hour. The pressure was 30.01 inches and rising at Frankfurt. And the pressure was 30.02 inches and rising. Elsewhere around the region, it was clear, with a temperature of 70 at Jackson and 68 at London. It was partly cloudy, with a temperature of 69 at Wilmington, Ohio, and 71 at Bowling Green. It was mostly cloudy, with a temperature of 67 at Covington and 71 at Indianapolis. At Jasper, Indiana, it was mostly cloudy. Now for the official National Weather Service forecast for Frankfurt and surrounding communities. Tonight, partly cloudy this evening and overnight, then becoming mostly

cloudy. Lows around 60. West winds up to 5 miles an hour. Saturday, mostly sunny. Highs in the lower 80s. West winds up to 10 miles an hour. Saturday night, partly cloudy until midnight, then becoming mostly cloudy. Patchy fog after midnight. Lows in the lower 60s. West winds up to 5 miles an hour, shifting to the southeast after midnight. Sunday, partly sunny. A 50% chance of thunderstorms in the afternoon. Highs in the mid-80s. Southeast winds up to 10 miles an hour. Sunday night, chance of thunderstorms until midnight, then showers and slight chance of thunderstorms after midnight. Lows in the upper 60s. Southwest winds 5 to 15 miles an hour. Chance of precipitation near 100%. And now the extended forecast for the radio listening area. Monday and Monday night, showers and chance of thunderstorms. Highs around 80. Lows in the lower 60s. Chance of precipitation near 100%. Tuesday and Tuesday night, partly cloudy. Highs in the upper 70s. Lows around 60. Wednesday and Wednesday night, mostly clear. Highs in the lower 80s. Lows in the lower 60s. Thursday and Thursday night, partly cloudy. A 20% chance of thunderstorms. Highs in the lower 80s. Lows in the lower 60s. Friday and Friday night, partly cloudy. A 20% chance of thunderstorms. Highs in the lower 80s. Lows in the lower 60s. The current time is 10:17 p.m. Eastern Daylight Time. This is the climate data for Frankfurt for today. Since midnight, the high temperature was 80. The low was 58. No precipitation fell. Sunrise tomorrow 6:17 a.m. Sunset tomorrow 9:06 p.m. 10 p.m. Eastern Daylight Time weather conditions across north-central Kentucky. At Frankfurt. And the pressure was 30.02 inches and rising. At Lexington, it was partly cloudy. The temperature was 68 degrees, the dew point 56, and the relative humidity 65%. The wind was southwest at 5 miles an hour. The pressure was 30.03 inches and rising. At Louisville, it was partly cloudy. The temperature was 73 degrees, the dew point 57, and the relative humidity 57%. The wind was west at 6 miles an hour. The pressure was 30.01 inches and rising. At Frankfurt. And the pressure was 30.02 inches and rising. Elsewhere around the region, it was clear, with a temperature of 70 at Jackson and 68 at London. It was partly cloudy, with a temperature of 69 at Wilmington, Ohio, and 71 at Bowling Green. It was mostly cloudy, with a temperature of 67 at Covington and 71 at Indianapolis. At Jasper, Indiana, it was mostly cloudy. Now for the official National Weather Service forecast for Frankfurt and surrounding communities. Tonight, partly cloudy this evening and overnight, then becoming mostly cloudy. Lows around 60. West winds up to 5 miles an hour. Saturday, mostly sunny. Highs in the lower 80s. West winds up to 10 miles an hour. Saturday night, partly cloudy until midnight, then becoming mostly cloudy. Patchy fog after midnight. Lows in the lower 60s. West winds up to 5 miles an hour, shifting to the southeast after midnight. Sunday, partly sunny. A 50% chance of thunderstorms in the afternoon. Highs in the mid-80s. Southeast winds up to 10 miles an hour. Sunday night, chance of thunderstorms until midnight, then showers and slight chance of thunderstorms after midnight. Lows in the upper 60s. Southwest winds 5 to 15 miles an hour. Chance of precipitation near 100%. And now the extended forecast for the radio listening area. Monday and Monday night,

showers and chance of thunderstorms. Highs around 80. Lows in the lower 60s. Chance of precipitation near 100%. Tuesday and Tuesday night, partly cloudy. Highs in the upper 70s. Lows around 60. Wednesday and Wednesday night, mostly clear. Highs in the lower 80s. Lows in the lower 60s. Thursday and Thursday night, partly cloudy. A 20% chance of thunderstorms. Highs in the lower 80s. Lows in the lower 60s. Friday and Friday night, partly cloudy. A 20% chance of thunderstorms. Highs in the lower 80s. Lows in the lower 60s. This is the climate data for Frankfurt for today. Since midnight, the high temperature was 80. The low was 58. No precipitation fell. Sunrise tomorrow 6:17 a.m. Sunset tomorrow 9:06 p.m. 10 p.m. Eastern Daylight Time weather conditions across north-central Kentucky. At Frankfurt. And the pressure was 30.02 inches and rising. At Lexington, it was partly cloudy. The temperature was 68 degrees, the dew point 56, and the relative humidity 65%. The wind was southwest at 5 miles an hour. The pressure was 30.03 inches and rising. At Louisville, it was partly cloudy. The temperature was 73 degrees, the dew point 57, and the relative humidity 57%. The wind was west at 6 miles an hour. The pressure was 30.01 inches and rising. At Frankfurt. And the pressure was 30.02 inches and rising. Elsewhere around the region, it was clear, with a temperature of 70 at Jackson and 68 at London. It was partly cloudy, with a temperature of 69 at Wilmington, Ohio, and 71 at Bowling Green. It was mostly cloudy, with a temperature of 67 at Covington and 71 at Indianapolis. At Jasper, Indiana, it was mostly cloudy. The current time is 10:22 p.m. Eastern Daylight Time. Now for the official National Weather Service forecast for Frankfurt and surrounding communities. Tonight, partly cloudy this evening and overnight, then becoming mostly cloudy. Lows around 60. West winds up to 5 miles an hour. Saturday, mostly sunny. Highs in the lower 80s. West winds up to 10 miles an hour. Saturday night, partly cloudy until midnight, then becoming mostly cloudy. Patchy fog after midnight. Lows in the lower 60s. West winds up to 5 miles an hour, shifting to the southeast after midnight. Sunday, partly sunny. A 50% chance of thunderstorms in the afternoon. Highs in the mid-80s. Southeast winds up to 10 miles an hour. Sunday night, chance of thunderstorms until midnight, then showers and slight chance of thunderstorms after midnight. Lows in the upper 60s. Southwest winds 5 to 15 miles an hour. Chance of precipitation near 100%. And now the extended forecast for the radio listening area. Monday and Monday night, showers and chance of thunderstorms. Highs around 80. Lows in the lower 60s. Chance of precipitation near 100%. Tuesday and Tuesday night, partly cloudy. Highs in the upper 70s. Lows around 60. Wednesday and Wednesday night, mostly clear. Highs in the lower 80s. Lows in the lower 60s. Thursday and Thursday night, partly cloudy. A 20% chance of thunderstorms. Highs in the lower 80s. Lows in the lower 60s. Friday and Friday night, partly cloudy. A 20% chance of thunderstorms. Highs in the lower 80s. Lows in the lower 60s. This is the climate data for Frankfurt for today. Since midnight, the high temperature was 80. The low was 58. No precipitation fell. Sunrise tomorrow 6:17 a.m. Sunset tomorrow 9:00.

6 p.m. 10 p.m. Eastern Daylight Time weather conditions across north-central Kentucky. At Frankfort. And the pressure was 30.02 inches and rising. At Lexington, it was partly cloudy. The temperature was 68 degrees, the dew point 56, and the relative humidity 65%. The wind was southwest at 5 miles an hour. The pressure was 30.03 inches and rising. At Louisville, it was partly cloudy. The temperature was 73 degrees, the dew point 57, and the relative humidity 57%. The wind was west at 6 miles an hour. The pressure was 30.01 inches and rising. At Frankfort. And the pressure was 30.02 inches and rising. Elsewhere around the region, it was clear, with a temperature of 70 at Jackson and 68 at London. It was partly cloudy, with a temperature of 69 at Wilmington, Ohio, and 71 at Bowling Green. It was mostly cloudy, with a temperature of 67 at Covington and 71 at Indianapolis. At Jasper, Indiana, it was mostly cloudy. Now for the official National Weather Service forecast for Frankfort and surrounding communities. Tonight, partly cloudy this evening and overnight, then becoming mostly cloudy. Lows around 60. West winds up to 5 miles an hour. Saturday, mostly sunny. Highs in the lower 80s. West winds up to 10 miles an hour. Saturday night, partly cloudy until midnight, then becoming mostly cloudy. Patchy fog after midnight. Lows in the lower 60s. West winds up to 5 miles an hour, shifting to the southeast after midnight. Sunday, partly sunny. A 50% chance of thunderstorms in the afternoon. Highs in the mid-80s. Southeast winds up to 10 miles an hour. Sunday night, chance of thunderstorms until midnight, then showers and slight chance of thunderstorms after midnight. Lows in the upper 60s. Southwest winds 5 to 15 miles an hour. Chance of precipitation near 100%. And now the extended forecast for the radio listening area. Monday and Monday night, showers and chance of thunderstorms. Highs around 80. Lows in the lower 60s. Chance of precipitation near 100%. Tuesday and Tuesday night, partly cloudy. Highs in the upper 70s. Lows around 60. Wednesday and Wednesday night, mostly clear. Highs in the lower 80s. Lows in the lower 60s. Thursday and Thursday night, partly cloudy. A 20% chance of thunderstorms. Highs in the lower 80s. Lows in the lower 60s. Friday and Friday night, partly cloudy. A 20% chance of thunderstorms. Highs in the lower 80s. Lows in the lower 60s. The current time is 10:28 p.m. Eastern Daylight Time. This is the climate data for Frankfort for today. Since midnight, the high temperature was 80. The low was 58. No precipitation fell. Sunrise tomorrow 6:17 a.m. Sunset tomorrow 9:06 p.m. 10 p.m. Eastern Daylight Time weather conditions across north-central Kentucky. At Frankfort. And the pressure was 30.02 inches and rising. At Lexington, it was partly cloudy. The temperature was 68 degrees, the dew point 56, and the relative humidity 65%. The wind was southwest at 5 miles an hour. The pressure was 30.03 inches and rising. At Louisville, it was partly cloudy. The temperature was 73 degrees, the dew point 57, and the relative humidity 57%. The wind was west at 6 miles an hour. The pressure was 30.01 inches and rising. At Frankfort. And the pressure was 30.02 inches and rising. Elsewhere around the region, it was clear, with a temperature of 70 at Jackson and 68 at London. It was partly cloudy, with a temperature of 69 at Wilmington, Ohio,

71 at Bowling Green. It was mostly cloudy, with a temperature of 67 at Covington and 71 at Indianapolis. At Jasper, Indiana, it was mostly cloudy. Now for the official National Weather Service forecast for Frankfort and surrounding communities. Tonight, partly cloudy this evening and overnight, then becoming mostly cloudy. Lows around 60. West winds up to 5 miles an hour. Saturday, mostly sunny. Highs in the lower 80s. West winds up to 10 miles an hour. Saturday night, partly cloudy until midnight, then becoming mostly cloudy. Patchy fog after midnight. Lows in the lower 60s. West winds up to 5 miles an hour, shifting to the southeast after midnight. Sunday, partly sunny. A 50% chance of thunderstorms in the afternoon. Highs in the mid-80s. Southeast winds up to 10 miles an hour. Sunday night, chance of thunderstorms until midnight, then showers and slight chance of thunderstorms after midnight. Lows in the upper 60s. Southwest winds 5 to 15 miles an hour. Chance of precipitation near 100%. And now the extended forecast for the radio listening area. Monday and Monday night, showers and chance of thunderstorms. Highs around 80. Lows in the lower 60s. Chance of precipitation near 100%. Tuesday and Tuesday night, partly cloudy. Highs in the upper 70s. Lows around 60. Wednesday and Wednesday night, mostly clear. Highs in the lower 80s. Lows in the lower 60s. Thursday and Thursday night, partly cloudy. A 20% chance of thunderstorms. Highs in the lower 80s. Lows in the lower 60s. Friday and Friday night, partly cloudy. A 20% chance of thunderstorms. Highs in the lower 80s. Lows in the lower 60s. The current time is 10:32 p.m. Eastern Daylight Time. This is the climate data for Frankfort for today. Since midnight, the high temperature was 80. The low was 58. No precipitation fell. Sunrise tomorrow 6:17 a.m. Sunset tomorrow 9:06 p.m. 10 p.m. Eastern Daylight Time weather conditions across north central Kentucky. At Frankfort, and the pressure was 30.02 inches and rising. At Lexington, it was partly cloudy. The temperature was 68 degrees, the dew point 56, and the relative humidity 65%. The wind was south Lexington, it was partly cloudy. The temperature was 68 degrees, the dew point 56, and the relative humidity 65%. The wind was southwest at 5 miles an hour. The pressure was 30.03 inches and rising. At Louisville, it was partly cloudy. The temperature was 73 degrees, the dew point 57, and the relative humidity 57%. The wind was west at 6 miles an hour. The pressure was 30.01 inches and rising. At Frankfort, and the pressure was 30.02 inches and rising. Elsewhere around the region, it was clear, with a temperature of 70 at Jackson and 68 at London. It was partly cloudy, with a temperature of 69 at Wilmington, Ohio, and 71 at Bowling Green. It was mostly cloudy, with a temperature of 67 at Covington and 71 at Indianapolis. At Jasper, Indiana, it was mostly cloudy. Now for the official National Weather Service forecast for Frankfort and surrounding communities. Tonight, partly cloudy this evening and overnight, then becoming mostly cloudy. Lows around 60. West winds up to 5 miles an hour. Saturday, mostly sunny. Highs in the lower 80s. West winds up to 10 miles an hour. Saturday night, partly cloudy until midnight, then becoming mostly cloudy. Patchy fog after midnight. Lows in the lower 60s. West winds up to 5 miles an hour, shifting to the southeast after midnight.

Sunday, partly sunny. A 50% chance of thunderstorms in the afternoon. Highs in the mid-80s. Southeast winds up to 10 miles an hour. Sunday night, chance of thunderstorms until midnight, then showers and slight chance of thunderstorms after midnight. Lows in the upper 60s. Southwest winds 5 to 15 miles an hour. Chance of precipitation near 100%. And now the extended forecast for the radio listening area. Monday and Monday night, showers and chance of thunderstorms. Highs around 80. Lows in the lower 60s. Chance of precipitation near 100%. Tuesday and Tuesday night, partly cloudy. Highs in the upper 70s. Lows around 60. Wednesday and Wednesday night, mostly clear. Highs in the lower 80s. Lows in the lower 60s. Thursday and Thursday night, partly cloudy. A 20% chance of thunderstorms. Highs in the lower 80s. Lows in the lower 60s. Friday and Friday night, partly cloudy. A 20% chance of thunderstorms. Highs in the lower 80s. Lows in the lower 60s. This is the climate data for Frankfurt for today. Since midnight, the high temperature was 80. The low was 58. No precipitation fell. Sunrise tomorrow 6:17 a.m. Sunset tomorrow 9:06 p.m. 10 p.m. Eastern Daylight Time weather conditions across north central Kentucky. At Frankfurt. And the pressure was 30.02 inches and rising. At Lexington, it was partly cloudy. The temperature was 68 degrees, the dew point 56, and the relative humidity 65%. The wind was southwest at 5 miles an hour. The pressure was 30.03 inches and rising. At Louisville, it was partly cloudy. The temperature was 73 degrees, the dew point 57, and the relative humidity 57%. The wind was west at 6 miles an hour. The pressure was 30.01 inches and rising. At Frankfurt. And the pressure was 30.02 inches and rising. Elsewhere around the region, it was clear, with a temperature of 70 at Jackson and 68 at London. It was partly cloudy, with a temperature of 69 at Wilmington, Ohio, and 71 at Bowling Green. It was mostly cloudy, with a temperature of 67 at Covington and 71 at Indianapolis. At Jasper, Indiana, it was mostly cloudy. The current time is 10:37 p.m. Eastern Daylight Time. Now for the official National Weather Service forecast for Frankfurt and surrounding communities. Tonight, partly cloudy this evening and overnight then becoming mostly cloudy. Lows around 60. West winds up to 5 miles an hour. Saturday, mostly sunny. Highs in the lower 80s. West winds up to 10 miles an hour. Saturday night, partly cloudy until midnight, then becoming mostly cloudy. Patchy fog after midnight. Lows in the lower 60s. West winds up to 5 miles an hour, shifting to the southeast after midnight. Sunday, partly sunny. A 50% chance of thunderstorms in the afternoon. Highs in the mid-80s. Southeast winds up to 10 miles an hour. Sunday night, chance of thunderstorms until midnight, then showers and slight chance of thunderstorms after midnight. Lows in the upper 60s. Southwest winds 5 to 15 miles an hour. Chance of precipitation near 100%. And now the extended forecast for the radio listening area. Monday and Monday night, showers and chance of thunderstorms. Highs around 80. Lows in the lower 60s. Chance of precipitation near 100%. Tuesday and Tuesday night, partly cloudy. Highs in the upper 70s. Lows around 60. Wednesday and Wednesday night, mostly clear. Highs in the lower 80s. Lows in the lower 60s. Thursday and Thursday night, partly cloudy. A 20%

chance of thunderstorms. Highs in the lower 80s. Lows in the lower 60s. Friday and Friday night, partly cloudy. A 20% chance of thunderstorms. Highs in the lower 80s. Lows in the lower 60s. This is the climate data for Frankfurt for today. Since midnight, the high temperature was 80. The low was 58. No precipitation fell. Sunrise tomorrow 6:17 a.m. Sunset tomorrow 9:06 p.m. 10 p.m. Eastern Daylight Time weather conditions across north-central Kentucky. At Frankfurt. And the pressure was 30.02 inches and rising. At Lexington, it was partly cloudy. The temperature was 68 degrees, the dew point 56, and the relative humidity 65%. The wind was southwest at 5 miles an hour. The pressure was 30.03 inches and rising. At Louisville, it was partly cloudy. The temperature was 73 degrees, the dew point 57, and the relative humidity 57%. The wind was west at 6 miles an hour. The pressure was 30.01 inches and rising. At Frankfurt. And the pressure was 30.02 inches and rising. Elsewhere around the region, it was clear, with a temperature of 70 at Jackson and 68 at London. It was partly cloudy, with a temperature of 69 at Wilmington, Ohio, and 71 at Bowling Green. It was mostly cloudy, with a temperature of 67 at Covington and 71 at Indianapolis. At Jasper, Indiana, it was mostly cloudy. Now for the official National Weather Service forecast for Frankfurt and surrounding communities. Tonight, partly cloudy this evening and overnight, then becoming mostly cloudy. Lows around 60. West winds up to 5 miles an hour. Saturday, mostly sunny. Highs in the lower 80s. West winds up to 10 miles an hour. Saturday night, partly cloudy until midnight, then becoming mostly cloudy. Patchy fog after midnight. Lows in the lower 60s. West winds up to 5 miles an hour, shifting to the southeast after midnight. Sunday, partly sunny. A 50% chance of thunderstorms in the afternoon. Highs in the mid-80s. Southeast winds up to 10 miles an hour. Sunday night, chance of thunderstorms until midnight, then showers and slight chance of thunderstorms after midnight. Lows in the upper 60s. Southwest winds 5 to 15 miles an hour. Chance of precipitation near 100%. And now the extended forecast for the radio listening area. Monday and Monday night, showers and chance of thunderstorms. Highs around 80. Lows in the lower 60s. Chance of precipitation near 100%. Tuesday and Tuesday night, partly cloudy. Highs in the upper 70s. Lows around 60. Wednesday and Wednesday night, mostly clear. Highs in the lower 80s. Lows in the lower 60s. Thursday and Thursday night, partly cloudy. A 20% chance of thunderstorms. Highs in the lower 80s. Lows in the lower 60s. Friday and Friday night, partly cloudy. A 20% chance of thunderstorms. Highs in the lower 80s. Lows in the lower 60s. 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The current time is 10:44 p.m. Eastern Daylight Time. This is the climate data for Frankfurt for today. Since midnight, the high temperature was 80. The low was 58. No precipitation fell. Sunrise tomorrow 6:17 a.m. Sunset tomorrow 9:06 p.m. 10 p.m. Eastern Daylight Time weather conditions across north-central Kentucky. At Frankfurt. And the pressure was 30.02 inches.

winds 5 to 15 miles an hour. Chance of precipitation near 100%. And now the extended forecast for the radio listening area. Monday and Monday night, showers and chance of thunderstorms. Highs around 80. Lows in the lower 60s. Chance of precipitation near 100%. Tuesday and Tuesday night, partly cloudy. Highs in the upper 70s. Lows around 60. Wednesday and Wednesday night, mostly clear. Highs in the lower 80s. Lows in the lower 60s. Thursday and Thursday night, partly cloudy. A 20% chance of thunderstorms. Highs in the lower 80s. Lows in the lower 60s. Friday and Friday night, partly cloudy. A 20% chance of thunderstorms. Highs in the lower 80s. Lows in the lower 60s. This is the climate data for Frankfurt for today. Since midnight, the high temperature was 80. The low was 58. No precipitation fell. Sunrise tomorrow 6:17 a.m. Sunset tomorrow 9:06 p.m. 10 p.m. Eastern Daylight Time weather conditions across north central Kentucky. At Frankfurt. And the pressure was 30.02 inches and rising. At Lexington, it was partly cloudy. The temperature was 68 degrees, the dew point 56, and the relative humidity 65%. The wind was southwest at 5 miles an hour. The pressure was 30.03 inches and rising. At Louisville, it was partly cloudy. The temperature was 73 degrees, the dew point 57, and the relative humidity 57%. The wind was west at 6 miles an hour. The pressure was 30.01 inches and rising. At Frankfurt, and the pressure was 30.02 inches and rising. Elsewhere around the region, it was clear, with a temperature of 70 at Jackson and 68 at London. It was partly cloudy, with a temperature of 69 at Wilmington, Ohio, and 71 at Bowling Green. It was mostly cloudy, with a temperature of 67 at Covington and 71 at Indianapolis. At Jasper, Indiana, it was mostly cloudy. The current time is 10:57 p.m. Eastern Daylight Time. Now for the official National Weather Service forecast for Frankfurt and surrounding communities. Tonight, partly cloudy this evening and overnight then becoming mostly cloudy. Lows around 60. West winds up to 5 miles an hour. Saturday, mostly sunny. Highs in the lower 80s. West winds up to 10 miles an hour. Saturday night, partly cloudy until midnight, then becoming mostly cloudy. Patchy fog after midnight. Lows in the lower 60s. West winds up to 5 miles an hour, shifting to the southeast after midnight. Sunday, partly sunny. A 50% chance of thunderstorms in the afternoon. Highs in the mid-80s. Southeast winds up to 10 miles an hour. Sunday night, chance of thunderstorms until midnight, then showers and slight chance of thunderstorms after midnight. Lows in the upper 60s. Southwest winds 5 to 15 miles an hour. Chance of precipitation near 100%. And now the extended forecast for the radio listening area. Monday and Monday night, showers and chance of thunderstorms. Highs around 80. Lows in the lower 60s. Chance of precipitation near 100%. Tuesday and Tuesday night, partly cloudy. Highs in the upper 70s. Lows around 60. Wednesday and Wednesday night, mostly clear. Highs in the lower 80s. Lows in the lower 60s. Thursday and Thursday night, partly cloudy. A 20% chance of thunderstorms. Highs in the lower 80s. Lows in the lower 60s. Friday and Friday night, partly cloudy. A 20% chance of thunderstorms. Highs in the lower 80s. Lows in the lower 60s. This is the climate data for Frankfurt for today. Since

57 and the relative humidity 57%. The wind was west at 6 miles an hour. The pressure was 30.01 inches and rising at Frankfurt. And the pressure was 30.02 inches and rising. Elsewhere around the region, it was clear, with a temperature of 70 at Jackson and 68 at London. It was partly cloudy, with a temperature of 69 at Wilmington, Ohio, and 71 at Bowling Green. It was mostly cloudy, with a temperature of 67 at Covington and 71 at Indianapolis. At Jasper, Indiana, it was mostly cloudy. Now for the official National Weather Service forecast for Frankfurt and surrounding communities. Tonight, partly cloudy this evening and overnight, then becoming mostly cloudy. Lows around 60. West winds up to 5 miles an hour. Saturday, mostly sunny. Highs in the lower 80s. West winds up to 10 miles an hour. Saturday night, partly cloudy until midnight, then becoming mostly cloudy. Patchy fog after midnight. Lows in the lower 60s. West winds up to 5 miles an hour, shifting to the southeast after midnight. Sunday, partly sunny. A 50% chance of thunderstorms in the afternoon. Highs in the mid-80s. Southeast winds up to 10 miles an hour. Sunday night, chance of thunderstorms until midnight, then showers and slight chance of thunderstorms after midnight. Lows in the upper 60s. Southwest winds 5 to 15 miles an hour. Chance of precipitation near 100%. And now the extended forecast for the radio listening area. Monday and Monday night, showers and chance of thunderstorms. Highs around 80. Lows in the lower 60s. Chance of precipitation near 100%. Tuesday and Tuesday night, partly cloudy. Highs in the upper 70s. Lows around 60. Wednesday and Wednesday night, mostly clear. Highs in the lower 80s. Lows in the lower 60s. Thursday and Thursday night, partly cloudy. A 20% chance of thunderstorms. Highs in the lower 80s. Lows in the lower 60s. Friday and Friday night, partly cloudy. A 20% chance of thunderstorms. Highs in the lower 80s. Lows in the lower 60s. The current time is 11:03 p.m. Eastern Daylight Time. This is the climate data for Frankfurt for today. Since midnight, the high temperature was 80. The low was 58. No precipitation fell. Sunrise tomorrow 6:17 a.m. Sunset tomorrow 9:06 p.m. 10 p.m. Eastern Daylight Time weather conditions across north central Kentucky. At Frankfurt. And the pressure was 30.02 inches and rising. At Lexington, it was partly cloudy. The temperature was 68 degrees, the dew point 56, and the relative humidity 65%. The wind was southwest at 5 miles an hour. The pressure was 30.03 inches and rising. At Louisville, it was partly cloudy. The temperature was 73 degrees, the dew point 57, and the relative humidity 57%. The wind was west at 6 miles an hour. The pressure was 30.01 inches and rising. At Frankfurt. And the pressure was 30.02 inches and rising. Elsewhere around the region, it was clear, with a temperature of 70 at Jackson and 68 at London. It was partly cloudy, with a temperature of 69 at Wilmington, Ohio, and 71 at Bowling Green. It was mostly cloudy, with a temperature of 67 at Covington and 71 at Indianapolis. At Jasper, Indiana, it was mostly cloudy. 11 p.m. Eastern Daylight Time weather conditions across north central Kentucky. At Frankfurt. And the pressure was 30.02 inches and steady. At Lexington, it was partly cloudy. The temperature was 68 degrees, the dew point 57, and the relative humidity 68%. The wind was southwest.

fast at 3 miles an hour. The pressure was 30.04 inches and rising. At Louisville, it was mostly cloudy. The temperature was 70 degrees, the dew point 58, and the relative humidity 65%. The wind was west at 6 miles an hour. The pressure was 30.03 inches and rising. At Frankfurt, and the pressure was 30.02 inches and steady. Elsewhere around the region, it was clear, with a temperature of 67 at Jackson and 65 at London. It was partly cloudy, with a temperature of 67 at Wilmington, Ohio, and 69 at Bowling Green. It was mostly cloudy, with a temperature of 68 at Covington and 71 at Indianapolis. At Jasper, Indiana, it was mostly cloudy. Now for the official National Weather Service forecast for Frankfurt and surrounding communities. Tonight, partly cloudy this evening and overnight, then becoming mostly cloudy. Lows around 60. West winds up to 5 miles an hour. Saturday, mostly sunny. Highs in the lower 80s. West winds up to 10 miles an hour. Saturday night, partly cloudy until midnight, then becoming mostly cloudy. Patchy fog after midnight. Lows in the lower 60s. West winds up to 5 miles an hour, shifting to the southeast after midnight. Sunday, partly sunny. A 50% chance of thunderstorms in the afternoon. Highs in the mid-80s. Southeast winds up to 10 miles an hour. Sunday night, chance of thunderstorms until midnight, then showers and slight chance of thunderstorms after midnight. Lows in the upper 60s. Southwest winds 5 to 15 miles an hour. Chance of precipitation near 100%. And now the extended forecast for the radio listening area. Monday and Monday night, showers and chance of thunderstorms. Highs around 80. Lows in the lower 60s. Chance of precipitation near 100%. Tuesday and Tuesday night, partly cloudy. Highs in the upper 70s. Lows around 60. Wednesday and Wednesday night, mostly clear. Highs in the lower 80s. Lows in the lower 60s. Thursday and Thursday night, partly cloudy. A 20% chance of thunderstorms. Highs in the lower 80s. Lows in the lower 60s. Friday and Friday night, partly cloudy. A 20% chance of thunderstorms. Highs in the lower 80s. Lows in the lower 60s. The current time is 11:08 p.m. Eastern Daylight Time. This is the climate data for Frankfurt for today. Since midnight, the high temperature was 80. The low was 58. No precipitation fell. Sunrise tomorrow 6:17 a.m. Sunset tomorrow 9:06 p.m. 11 p.m. Eastern Daylight Time weather conditions across north central Kentucky. At Frankfurt, and the pressure was 30.02 inches and steady. At Lexington, it was partly cloudy. The temperature was 68 degrees, the dew point 57, and the relative humidity 68%. The wind was southwest at 3 miles an hour. The pressure was 30.04 inches and rising. At Louisville, it was mostly cloudy. The temperature was 70 degrees, the dew point 58, and the relative humidity 65%. The wind was west at 6 miles an hour. The pressure was 30.03 inches and rising. At Frankfurt, and the pressure was 30.02 inches and steady. Elsewhere around the region, it was clear, with a temperature of 67 at Jackson and 65 at London. It was partly cloudy, with a temperature of 67 at Wilmington, Ohio, and 69 at Bowling Green. It was mostly cloudy, with a temperature of 68 at Covington and 71 at Indianapolis. At Jasper, Indiana, it was mostly cloudy. Now for the official National Weather Service forecast for Frankfurt and surrounding communities. Tonight, partly cloudy this evening and overnight, then becoming mostly cloudy.

Lows around 60. West winds up to 5 miles an hour. Saturday, mostly sunny. Highs in the lower 80s. West winds up to 10 miles an hour. Saturday night, partly cloudy until midnight, then becoming mostly cloudy. Patchy fog after midnight. Lows in the lower 60s. West winds up to 5 miles an hour, shifting to the southeast after midnight. Sunday, partly sunny. A 50% chance of thunderstorms in the afternoon. Highs in the mid-80s. Southeast winds up to 10 miles an hour. Sunday night, chance of thunderstorms until midnight, then showers and slight chance of thunderstorms after midnight. Lows in the upper 60s. Southwest winds 5 to 15 miles an hour. Chance of precipitation near 100%. And now the extended forecast for the radio listening area. Monday and Monday night, showers and chance of thunderstorms. Highs around 80. Lows in the lower 60s. Chance of precipitation near 100%. Tuesday and Tuesday night, partly cloudy. Highs in the upper 70s. Lows around 60. Wednesday and Wednesday night, mostly clear. Highs in the lower 80s. Lows in the lower 60s. Thursday and Thursday night, partly cloudy. A 20% chance of thunderstorms. Highs in the lower 80s. Lows in the lower 60s. Friday and Friday night, partly cloudy. A 20% chance of thunderstorms. Highs in the lower 80s. Lows in the lower 60s. 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The current time is 11:12 p.m. Eastern Daylight Time. This is the climate data for Frankfurt for today. Since midnight, the high temperature was 80. The low was 58. No precipitation fell. Sunrise tomorrow 6:17 a.m. Sunset tomorrow 9:06 p.m. 11 p.m. Eastern Daylight Time weather conditions across north central Kentucky. At Frankfurt. And the pressure was 30.02 inches and steady. At Lexington, it was partly cloudy. The temperature was 68 degrees, the dew point 57, and the relative humidity 68%. The wind was southwest at 3 miles an hour. The pressure was 30.04 inches and rising. At Louisville, it was mostly cloudy. The temperature was 70 degrees, the dew point 58, and the relative humidity 65%. The wind was west at 6 miles an hour. The pressure was 30.03 inches and rising. At Frankfurt. And the pressure was 30.02 inches and steady. Elsewhere around the region, at Jackson, it was clear, with a temperature of 67. It was partly cloudy, with a temperature of 65 at London, and 69 at Bowling Green. It was mostly cloudy, with a temperature of 68 at Covington, 71 at Indianapolis, and 67 at Wilmington, Ohio. At Jasper, Indiana, it was mostly cloudy. Now for the official National Weather Service forecast for Frankfurt and surrounding communities. Tonight, partly cloudy this evening and overnight, then becoming mostly cloudy. Lows around 60. West winds up to 5 miles an hour. Saturday, mostly sunny. Highs in the lower 80s. West winds up to 10 miles an hour. Saturday night, partly cloudy until midnight, then becoming mostly cloudy. Patchy fog after midnight. Lows in the lower 60s. West winds up to 5 miles an hour, shifting to the southeast after midnight. Sunday, partly sunny. A 50% chance of thunderstorms in the afternoon. Highs in the mid-80s. Southeast winds up to 10 miles an hour. Sunday night, chance of thunderstorms until midnight.

The pressure was 30.03 inches and rising at Frankfurt. And the pressure was 30.02 inches and steady. Elsewhere around the region, at Jackson, it was clear, with a temperature of 67. It was partly cloudy, with a temperature of 65 at London, and 69 at Bowling Green. It was mostly cloudy, with a temperature of 68 at Covington, 71 at Indianapolis, and 67 at Wilmington, Ohio. At Jasper, Indiana, it was mostly cloudy. Now for the official National Weather Service forecast for Frankfurt and surrounding communities. Tonight, partly cloudy this evening and overnight, then becoming mostly cloudy. Lows around 60. West winds up to 5 miles an hour. Saturday, mostly sunny. Highs in the lower 80s. West winds up to 10 miles an hour. Saturday night, partly cloudy until midnight, then becoming mostly cloudy. Patchy fog after midnight. Lows in the lower 60s. West winds up to 5 miles an hour, shifting to the southeast after midnight. Sunday, partly sunny. A 50% chance of thunderstorms in the afternoon. Highs in the mid-80s. Southeast winds up to 10 miles an hour. Sunday night, chance of thunderstorms until midnight, then showers and slight chance of thunderstorms after midnight. Lows in the upper 60s. Southwest winds 5 to 15 miles an hour. Chance of precipitation near 100%. And now the extended forecast for the radio listening area. Monday and Monday night, showers and chance of thunderstorms. Highs around 80. Lows in the lower 60s. Chance of precipitation near 100%. Tuesday and Tuesday night, partly cloudy. Highs in the upper 70s. Lows around 60. Wednesday and Wednesday night, mostly clear. Highs in the lower 80s. Lows in the lower 60s. Thursday and Thursday night, partly cloudy. A 20% chance of thunderstorms. Highs in the lower 80s. Lows in the lower 60s. Friday and Friday night, partly cloudy. A 20% chance of thunderstorms. Highs in the lower 80s. Lows in the lower 60s. The current time is 11:28 p.m. Eastern Daylight Time. This is the climate data for Frankfurt for today. Since midnight, the high temperature was 80. The low was 58. No precipitation fell. Sunrise tomorrow 6:17 a.m. Sunset tomorrow 9:06 p.m. 11 p.m. Eastern Daylight Time weather conditions across north central Kentucky. At Frankfurt. And the pressure was 30.02 inches and steady. At Lexington, it was partly cloudy. The temperature was 68 degrees. The dew point 57, and the relative humidity 68%. The wind was southwest at 3 miles an hour. The pressure was 30.04 inches and rising. At Louisville, it was mostly cloudy. The temperature was 70 degrees, the dew point 58, and the relative humidity 65%. The wind was west at 6 miles an hour. The pressure was 30.03 inches and rising. At Frankfurt, and the pressure was 30.02 inches and steady. Elsewhere around the region, at Jackson, it was clear, with a temperature of 67. It was partly cloudy, with a temperature of 65 at London, and 69 at Bowling Green. It was mostly cloudy, with a temperature of 68 at Covington, 71 at Indianapolis, and 67 at Wilmington, Ohio. At Jasper, Indiana, it was mostly cloudy. Now for the official National Weather Service forecast for Frankfurt and surrounding communities. Tonight, partly cloudy this evening and overnight, then becoming mostly cloudy. Lows around 60. West winds up to 5 miles an hour. Saturday, mostly sunny. Highs in the lower 80s. West winds up to 10 miles an hour. Saturday night, partly cloudy until midnight, then becoming mostly

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1: Patchy fog after midnight. Lows in the lower 60s. West winds up to 5 miles an hour, shifting to the southeast after midnight. Sunday, partly sunny. A 50% chance of thunderstorms in the afternoon. Highs in the mid-80s. Southeast winds up to 10 miles an hour. Sunday night, chance of thunderstorms until midnight, then showers and slight chance of thunderstorms after midnight. Lows in the upper 60s. Southwest winds 5 to 15 miles an hour. Chance of precipitation near 100%. And now the extended forecast for the radio listening area. Monday and Monday night, showers and chance of thunderstorms. Highs around 80. Lows in the lower 60s. Chance of precipitation near 100%. Tuesday and Tuesday night, partly cloudy. Highs in the upper 70s. Lows around 60. Wednesday and Wednesday night, mostly clear. Highs in the lower 80s. Lows in the lower 60s. Thursday and Thursday night, partly cloudy. A 20% chance of thunderstorms. Highs in the lower 80s. Lows in the lower 60s. Friday and Friday night, partly cloudy. A 20% chance of thunderstorms. Highs in the lower 80s. Lows in the lower 60s. The current time is 11:32 p.m. Eastern Daylight Time. This is the climate data for Frankfurt for today. Since midnight, the high temperature was 80. The low was 58. No precipitation fell. Sunrise tomorrow 6:17 a.m. Sunset tomorrow 9:06 p.m. 11 p.m. Eastern Daylight Time weather conditions across north central Kentucky. At Frankfurt. And the pressure was 30.02 inches and steady. At Lexington, it was partly cloudy. The temperature was 68 degrees, the dew point 57, and the relative humidity 68%. The wind was southwest at 3 miles an hour. The pressure was 30.04 inches and rising. Degrees, the dew point 57, and the relative humidity 68%. The wind was southwest at 3 miles an hour. The pressure was 30.04 inches and rising. At Louisville, it was mostly cloudy. The temperature was 70 degrees, the dew point 58, and the relative humidity 65%. The wind was west at 6 miles an hour. The pressure was 30.03 inches and rising. At Frankfurt, and the pressure was 30.02 inches and steady. Elsewhere around the region, at Jackson, it was clear, with a temperature of 67. It was partly cloudy, with a temperature of 65 at London, and 69 at Bowling Green. It was mostly cloudy, with a temperature of 68 at Covington, 71 at Indianapolis, and 67 at Wilmington, Ohio. At Jasper, Indiana, it was mostly cloudy. Now for the official National Weather Service forecast for Frankfurt and surrounding communities. Tonight, partly cloudy this evening and overnight, then becoming mostly cloudy. Lows around 60. West winds up to 5 miles an hour. Saturday, mostly sunny. Highs in the lower 80s. West winds up to 10 miles an hour. Saturday night, partly cloudy until midnight, then becoming mostly cloudy. Patchy fog after midnight. Lows in the lower 60s. West winds up to 5 miles an hour, shifting to the southeast after midnight. Sunday, partly sunny. A 50% chance of thunderstorms in the afternoon. Highs in the mid-80s. Southeast winds up to 10 miles an hour. Sunday night, chance of thunderstorms until midnight, then showers and slight chance of thunderstorms after midnight. Lows in the upper 60s. Southwest winds 5 to 15 miles an hour. Chance of precipitation near 100%. And now the extended forecast for the radio listening area. Monday and Monday night, showers and chance of thunderstorms. Highs around 80.

chance of precipitation near 100%. Tuesday and Tuesday night, partly cloudy. Highs in the upper 70s. Lows around 60. Wednesday and Wednesday night, mostly clear. Highs in the lower 80s. Lows in the lower 60s. Thursday and Thursday night, partly cloudy. A 20% chance of thunderstorms. Highs in the lower 80s. Lows in the lower 60s. Friday and Friday night, partly cloudy. A 20% chance of thunderstorms. Highs in the lower 80s. Lows in the lower 60s. This is the climate data for Frankfurt for today. Since midnight, the high temperature was 80. The low was 58. No precipitation fell. Sunrise tomorrow 6:17 a.m. Sunset tomorrow 9:06 p.m. 11 p.m. Eastern Daylight Time weather conditions across north central Kentucky. At Frankfurt. And the pressure was 30.02 inches and steady. At Lexington, it was partly cloudy. The temperature was 68 degrees, the dew point 57, and the relative humidity 68%. The wind was southwest at 3 miles an hour. The pressure was 30.04 inches and rising. At Louisville, it was mostly cloudy. The temperature was 70 degrees, the dew point 58, and the relative humidity 65%. The wind was west at 6 miles an hour. The pressure was 30.03 inches and rising. At Frankfurt. And the pressure was 30.02 inches and steady. Elsewhere around the region, at Jackson, it was clear, with a temperature of 67. It was partly cloudy, with a temperature of 65 at London, and 69 at Bowling Green. It was mostly cloudy, with a temperature of 68 at Covington, 71 at Indianapolis, and 67 at Wilmington, Ohio. At Jasper, Indiana, it was mostly cloudy. The current time is 11:37 p.m. Eastern Daylight Time. Now for the official National Weather Service forecast for Frankfurt and surrounding communities. Tonight, partly cloudy this evening and overnight, then becoming mostly cloudy. Lows around 60. West winds up to 5 miles an hour. Saturday, mostly sunny. Highs in the lower 80s. West winds up to 10 miles an hour. Saturday night, partly cloudy until midnight, then becoming mostly cloudy. Patchy fog after midnight. Lows in the lower 60s. West winds up to 5 miles an hour, shifting to the southeast after midnight. Sunday, partly sunny. A 50% chance of thunderstorms in the afternoon. Highs in the mid-80s. Southeast winds up to 10 miles an hour. Sunday night, chance of thunderstorms until midnight, then showers and slight chance of thunderstorms after midnight. Lows in the upper 60s. Southwest winds 5 to 15 miles an hour. Chance of precipitation near 100%. And now the extended forecast for the radio listening area. Monday and Monday night, showers and chance of thunderstorms. Highs around 80. Lows in the lower 60s. Chance of precipitation near 100%. Tuesday and Tuesday night, partly cloudy. Highs in the upper 70s. Lows around 60. Wednesday and Wednesday night, mostly clear. Highs in the lower 80s. Lows in the lower 60s. Thursday and Thursday night, partly cloudy. A 20% chance of thunderstorms. Highs in the lower 80s. Lows in the lower 60s. Friday and Friday night, partly cloudy. A 20% chance of thunderstorms. Highs in the lower 80s. Lows in the lower 60s. This is the climate data for Frankfurt for today. Since midnight, the high temperature was 80. The low was 58. No precipitation fell. Sunrise tomorrow 6:17 a.m. Sunset tomorrow 9:06 p.m. 11 p.m. Eastern Daylight Time.

weather conditions across north-central Kentucky at Frankfort, and the pressure was 30.02 inches and steady. At Lexington, it was partly cloudy. The temperature was 68 degrees, the dew point 57, and the relative humidity 68%. The wind was southwest at 3 miles an hour. The pressure was 30.04 inches and rising. At Louisville, it was mostly cloudy. The temperature was 70 degrees, the dew point 58, and the relative humidity 65%. The wind was west at 6 miles an hour. The pressure was 30.03 inches and rising. At Frankfort, and the pressure was 30.02 inches and steady. Elsewhere around the region, at Jackson, it was clear, with a temperature of 67. It was partly cloudy, with a temperature of 65 at London, and 69 at Bowling Green. It was mostly cloudy, with a temperature of 68 at Covington, 71 at Indianapolis, and 67 at Wilmington, Ohio. At Jasper, Indiana, it was mostly cloudy. Now for the official National Weather Service forecast for Frankfort and surrounding communities. Tonight, partly cloudy this evening and overnight, then becoming mostly cloudy. Lows around 60. West winds up to 5 miles an hour. Saturday, mostly sunny. Highs in the lower 80s. West winds up to 10 miles an hour. Saturday night, partly cloudy until midnight, then becoming mostly cloudy. Patchy fog after midnight. Lows in the lower 60s. West winds up to 5 miles an hour, shifting to the southeast after midnight. Sunday, partly sunny. A 50% chance of thunderstorms in the afternoon. Highs in the mid-80s. Southeast winds up to 10 miles an hour. Sunday night, chance of thunderstorms until midnight, then showers and slight chance of thunderstorms after midnight. Lows in the upper 60s. Southwest winds 5 to 15 miles an hour. Chance of precipitation near 100%. And now the extended forecast for the radio listening area. Monday and Monday night, showers and chance of thunderstorms. Highs around 80. Lows in the lower 60s. Chance of precipitation near 100%. Tuesday and Tuesday night, partly cloudy. Highs in the upper 70s. Lows around 60. Wednesday and Wednesday night, mostly clear. Highs in the lower 80s. Lows in the lower 60s. Thursday and Thursday night, partly cloudy. A 20% chance of thunderstorms. Highs in the lower 80s. Lows in the lower 60s. Friday and Friday night, partly cloudy. A 20% chance of thunderstorms. Highs in the lower 80s. Lows in the lower 60s. 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The current time is 11:44 p.m. Eastern Daylight Time. This is the climate data for Frankfort for today. Since midnight, the high temperature was 80. The low was 58. No precipitation fell. Sunrise tomorrow 6:17 a.m. Sunset tomorrow 9:06 p.m. 11 p.m. Eastern Daylight Time weather conditions across north-central Kentucky. At Frankfort, and the pressure was 30.02 inches and steady. At Lexington, it was partly cloudy. The temperature was 68 degrees, the dew point 57, and the relative humidity 68%. The wind was southwest at 3 miles an hour. The pressure was 30.04 inches and rising. At Louisville, it was mostly cloudy. The temperature was 70 degrees, the dew point 58, and the relative humidity 65%. The wind was west at 6 miles an hour. The pressure was 30.03 inches and rising. At Frankfort,

and the pressure was 30.02 inches and steady. Elsewhere around the region, at Jackson, it was clear, with a temperature of 67. It was partly cloudy, with a temperature of 65 at London, and 69 at Bowling Green. It was mostly cloudy, with a temperature of 68 at Covington, 71 at Indianapolis, and 67 at Wilmington, Ohio. At Jasper, Indiana, it was mostly cloudy. Now for the official National Weather Service forecast for Frankfurt and surrounding communities. Tonight, partly cloudy this evening and overnight, then becoming mostly cloudy. Lows around 60. West winds up to 5 miles an hour. Saturday, mostly sunny. Highs in the lower 80s. West winds up to 10 miles an hour. Saturday night, partly cloudy until midnight, then becoming mostly cloudy. Patchy fog after midnight. Lows in the lower 60s. West winds up to 5 miles an hour, shifting to the southeast after midnight. Sunday, partly sunny. A 50% chance of thunderstorms in the afternoon. Highs in the mid-80s. Southeast winds up to 10 miles an hour. Sunday night, chance of thunderstorms until midnight, then showers and slight chance of thunderstorms after midnight. Lows in the upper 60s. Southwest winds 5 to 15 miles an hour. Chance of precipitation near 100%. And now the extended forecast for the radio listening area. Monday and Monday night, showers and chance of thunderstorms. Highs around 80. Lows in the lower 60s. Chance of precipitation near 100%. Tuesday and Tuesday night, partly cloudy. Highs in the upper 70s. Lows around 60. Wednesday and Wednesday night, mostly clear. Highs in the lower 80s. Lows in the lower 60s. Thursday and Thursday night, partly cloudy. A 20% chance of thunderstorms. Highs in the lower 80s. Lows in the lower 60s. Friday and Friday night, partly cloudy. A 20% chance of thunderstorms. Highs in the lower 80s. Lows in the lower 60s. The current time is 11:48 p.m. Eastern Daylight Time. 11 p.m. Eastern Daylight Time weather conditions across north central Kentucky. At Frankfort. And the pressure was 30.02 inches and steady. At Lexington, it was partly cloudy. The temperature was 68 degrees, the dew point 57, and the relative humidity 68%. The wind was southwest at 3 miles an hour. The pressure was 30.04 inches and rising. At Louisville, it was mostly cloudy. The temperature was 70 degrees, the dew point 58, and the relative humidity 65%. The wind was west at 6 miles an hour. The pressure was 30.03 inches and rising. At Frankfort, and the pressure was 30.02 inches and steady. Elsewhere around the region, at Jackson, it was clear, with a temperature of 67. It was partly cloudy, with a temperature of 65 at London, and 69 at Bowling Green. It was mostly cloudy, with a temperature of 68 at Covington, 71 at Indianapolis, and 67 at Wilmington, Ohio. At Jasper, Indiana, it was mostly cloudy. Now for the official National Weather Service forecast for Frankfurt and surrounding communities. Tonight, partly cloudy this evening and overnight, then becoming mostly cloudy. Lows around 60. West winds up to 5 miles an hour. Saturday, mostly sunny. Highs in the lower 80s. West winds up to 10 miles an hour. Saturday night, partly cloudy until midnight, then becoming mostly cloudy. Patchy fog after midnight. Lows in the lower 60s. West winds up to 5 miles an hour, shifting to the southeast after midnight. Sunday, partly sunny. A 50% chance of thunderstorms in the afternoon. Highs in the mid-80s. Southeast winds up to 10 miles an hour.
Sunday night, chance of thunderstorms until midnight, then showers and slight chance of thunderstorms after midnight. Lows in the upper 60s. Southwest winds 5 to 15 miles an hour. Chance of precipitation near 100%. And now the extended forecast for the radio listening area. Monday and Monday night, showers and chance of thunderstorms. Highs around 80. Lows in the lower 60s. Chance of precipitation near 100%. Tuesday and Tuesday night, partly cloudy. Highs in the upper 70s. Lows around 60. Wednesday and Wednesday night, mostly clear. Highs in the lower 80s. Lows in the lower 60s. Thursday and Thursday night, partly cloudy. A 20% chance of thunderstorms. Highs in the lower 80s. Lows in the lower 60s. Friday and Friday night, partly cloudy. A 20% chance of thunderstorms. Highs in the lower 80s. Lows in the lower 60s. 11 p.m. Eastern Daylight Time weather conditions across north central Kentucky. At Frankfort. And the pressure was 30.02 inches and steady. At Lexington, it was partly cloudy. The temperature was 68 degrees, the dew point 57, and the relative humidity 68%. The wind was southwest at 3 miles an hour. The pressure was 30.04 inches and rising. At Louisville, it was mostly cloudy. The temperature was 70 degrees, the dew point 58, and the relative humidity 65%. The wind was west at 6 miles an hour. The pressure was 30.03 inches and rising. At Frankfort. And the pressure was 30.02 inches and steady. Elsewhere around the region, at Jackson, it was clear, with a temperature of 67. It was partly cloudy, with a temperature of 65 at London, and 69 at Bowling Green. It was mostly cloudy, with a temperature of 68 at Covington, 71 at Indianapolis, and 67 at Wilmington, Ohio. At Jasper, Indiana, it was mostly cloudy. The current time is 11:53 p.m. Eastern Daylight Time. Now for the official National Weather Service forecast for Frankfort and surrounding communities. Tonight, partly cloudy this evening and overnight, then becoming mostly cloudy. Lows around 60. West winds up to 5 miles an hour. Saturday, mostly sunny. Highs in the lower 80s. West winds up to 10 miles an hour. Saturday night, partly cloudy until midnight, then becoming mostly cloudy. Patchy fog after midnight. Lows in the lower 60s. West winds up to 5 miles an hour, shifting to the southeast after midnight. Sunday, partly sunny. A 50% chance of thunderstorms in the afternoon. Highs in the mid-80s. Southeast winds up to 10 miles an hour. Sunday night, chance of thunderstorms until midnight, then showers and slight chance of thunderstorms after midnight. Lows in the upper 60s. Southwest winds 5 to 15 miles an hour. Chance of precipitation near 100%. And now the extended forecast for the radio listening area. Monday and Monday night, showers and chance of thunderstorms. Highs around 80. Lows in the lower 60s. Chance of precipitation near 100%. Tuesday and Tuesday night, partly cloudy. Highs in the upper 70s. Lows around 60. Wednesday and Wednesday night, mostly clear. Highs in the lower 80s. Lows in the lower 60s. Thursday and Thursday night, partly cloudy. A 20% chance of thunderstorms. Highs in the lower 80s. Lows in the lower 60s. Friday and Friday night, partly cloudy. A 20% chance of thunderstorms. Highs in the lower 80s. Lows in the lower 60s. 11 p.m. Eastern Daylight Time weather conditions across north central Kentucky. At Frankfort. And the pressure was 30.02 inches and steady.

at Lexington, it was partly cloudy. The temperature was 68 degrees, the dew point 57, and the relative humidity 68%. The wind was southwest at 3 miles an hour. The pressure was 30.04 inches and rising. At Louisville, it was mostly cloudy. The temperature was 70 degrees, the dew point 58, and the relative humidity 65%. The wind was west at 6 miles an hour. The pressure was 30.03 inches and rising. At Frankfort, and the pressure was 30.02 inches and steady. Elsewhere around the region, at Jackson, it was clear, with a temperature of 67. It was partly cloudy, with a temperature of 65 at London, and 69 at Bowling Green. It was mostly cloudy, with a temperature of 68 at Covington, 71 at Indianapolis, and 67 at Wilmington, Ohio. At Jasper, Indiana, it was mostly cloudy. Now for the official National Weather Service forecast for Frankfort and surrounding communities. Tonight, partly cloudy this evening and overnight, then becoming mostly cloudy. Lows around 60. West winds up to 5 miles an hour. Saturday, mostly sunny. Highs in the lower 80s. West winds up to 10 miles an hour. Saturday night, partly cloudy until midnight, then becoming mostly cloudy. Patchy fog after midnight. Lows in the lower 60s. West winds up to 5 miles an hour, shifting to the southeast after midnight. Sunday, partly sunny. A 50% chance of thunderstorms in the afternoon. Highs in the mid-80s. Southeast winds up to 10 miles an hour. Sunday night, chance of thunderstorms until midnight, then showers and slight chance of thunderstorms after midnight. Lows in the upper 60s. Southwest winds 5 to 15 miles an hour. Chance of precipitation near 100%. And now the extended forecast for the radio listening area. Monday and Monday night, showers and chance of thunderstorms. Highs around 80. Lows in the lower 60s. Chance of precipitation near 100%. Tuesday and Tuesday night, partly cloudy. Highs in the upper 70s. Lows around 60. Wednesday and Wednesday night, mostly clear. Highs in the lower 80s. Lows in the lower 60s. Thursday and Thursday night, partly cloudy. A 20% chance of thunderstorms. Highs in the lower 80s. Lows in the lower 60s. Friday and Friday night, partly cloudy. A 20% chance of thunderstorms. Highs in the lower 80s. Lows in the lower 60s. The current time is 11:58 p.m. Eastern Daylight Time. 11 p.m. Eastern Daylight Time weather conditions across north central Kentucky. At Frankfort, and the pressure was 30.02 inches and steady. At Lexington, it was partly cloudy. The temperature was 68 degrees, the dew point 57, and the relative humidity 68%. The wind was southwest at 3 miles an hour. The pressure was 30.04 inches and rising. At Louisville, it was mostly cloudy. The temperature was 70 degrees, the dew point 58, and the relative humidity 65%. The wind was west at 6 miles an hour. The pressure was 30.03 inches and rising. At Frankfort, and the pressure was 30.02 inches and steady. Elsewhere around the region, at Jackson, it was clear, with a temperature of 67. It was partly cloudy, with a temperature of 65 at London, and 69 at Bowling Green. It was mostly cloudy, with a temperature of 68 at Covington, 71 at Indianapolis, and 67 at Wilmington, Ohio. At Jasper, Indiana, it was mostly cloudy. Now for the official National Weather Service forecast for Frankfort and surrounding communities. Tonight, partly cloudy this evening and overnight, then becoming mostly cloudy. Lows around 60. West winds up to 5 miles an hour.

hour. Chance of precipitation near 100%. And now the extended forecast for the radio listening area. Monday and Monday night, showers and chance of thunderstorms. Highs around 80. Lows in the lower 60s. Chance of precipitation near 100%. Tuesday and Tuesday night, partly cloudy. Highs in the upper 70s. Lows around 60. Wednesday and Wednesday night, mostly clear. Highs in the lower 80s. Lows in the lower 60s. Thursday and Thursday night, partly cloudy. A 20% chance of thunderstorms. Highs in the lower 80s. Lows in the lower 60s. Friday and Friday night, partly cloudy. A 20% chance of thunderstorms. Highs in the lower 80s. Lows in the lower 60s. The current time is 12:02 a.m. Eastern Daylight Time. 11 p.m. Eastern Daylight Time weather conditions across north central Kentucky. At Frankfort. And the pressure was 30.02 inches and steady. At Lexington, it was partly cloudy. The temperature was 68 degrees, the dew point 57, and the relative humidity 68%. The wind was southwest at 3 miles an hour. The pressure was 30.04 inches and rising. At Louisville, it was mostly cloudy. The temperature was 70 degrees, the dew point 58, and the relative humidity 65%. The wind was west at 6 miles an hour. The pressure was 30.03 inches and rising. At Frankfort, and the pressure was 30.02 inches and steady. Elsewhere around the region, at Jackson, it was clear, with a temperature of 67. It was partly cloudy, with a temperature of 65 at London, and 69 at Bowling Green. It was mostly cloudy, with a temperature of 68 at Covington, 71 at Indianapolis, and 67 at Wilmington, Ohio. At Jasper, Indiana, it was mostly cloudy. Now for the official National Weather Service forecast for Frankfort and surrounding communities. Tonight, partly cloudy this evening and overnight, then becoming mostly cloudy. Lows around 60. West winds up to 5 miles an hour. Saturday, mostly sunny. Highs in the lower 80s. West winds up to 10 miles an hour. Saturday night, partly cloudy until midnight, then becoming mostly cloudy. Patchy fog after midnight. Lows in the lower 60s. West winds up to 5 miles an hour, shifting to the southeast after midnight. Sunday, partly sunny. A 50% chance of thunderstorms in the afternoon. Highs in the mid-80s. Southeast winds up to 10 miles an hour. Sunday night, chance of thunderstorms until midnight, then showers and slight chance of thunderstorms after midnight. Lows in the upper 60s. Southwest winds 5 to 15 miles an hour. Chance of precipitation near 100%. And now the extended forecast for the radio listening area. Monday and Monday night, showers and chance of thunderstorms. Highs around 80. Lows in the lower 60s. Chance of precipitation near 100%. Tuesday and Tuesday night, partly cloudy. Highs in the upper 70s. Lows around 60. Wednesday and Wednesday night, mostly clear. Highs in the lower 80s. Lows in the lower 60s. Thursday and Thursday night, partly cloudy. A 20% chance of thunderstorms. Highs in the lower 80s. Lows in the lower 60s. Friday and Friday night, partly cloudy. A 20% chance of thunderstorms. Highs in the lower 80s. Lows in the lower 60s. Midnight Eastern Daylight Time weather conditions across north central Kentucky. At Frankfort. And the pressure was 30.03 inches and rising. At Lexington, it was partly cloudy. The temperature was 64 degrees, the dew point 57, and the relative humidity 78%. The wind was south at 3 miles an hour.

The pressure was 30.04 inches and steady. At Louisville, it was mostly cloudy. The temperature was 69 degrees, the dew point 58, and the relative humidity 67%. The wind was west at 6 miles an hour. The pressure was 30.03 inches and steady. At Frankfurt, and the pressure was 30.03 inches and rising. Elsewhere around the region, at Jackson, it was clear, with a temperature of 65. It was partly cloudy, with a temperature of 63 at London, and 67 at Bowling Green. It was mostly cloudy, with a temperature of 66 at Covington, 69 at Indianapolis, and 63 at Wilmington, Ohio. At Jasper, Indiana, it was mostly cloudy. The current time is 12:07 a.m. Eastern Daylight Time. Now for the official National Weather Service forecast for Frankfurt and surrounding communities. Tonight, partly cloudy this evening and overnight, then becoming mostly cloudy. Lows around 60. West winds up to 5 miles an hour. Saturday, mostly sunny. Highs in the lower 80s. West winds up to 10 miles an hour. Saturday night, partly cloudy until midnight, then becoming mostly cloudy. Patchy fog after midnight. Lows in the lower 60s. West winds up to 5 miles an hour, shifting to the southeast after midnight. Sunday, partly sunny. A 50% chance of thunderstorms in the afternoon. Highs in the mid-80s. Southeast winds up to 10 miles an hour. Sunday night, chance of thunderstorms until midnight, then showers and slight chance of thunderstorms after midnight. Lows in the upper 60s. Southwest winds 5 to 15 miles an hour. Chance of precipitation near 100%. And now the extended forecast for the radio listening area. Monday and Monday night, showers and chance of thunderstorms. Highs around 80. Lows in the lower 60s. Chance of precipitation near 100%. Tuesday and Tuesday night, partly cloudy. Highs in the upper 70s. Lows around 60. Wednesday and Wednesday night, mostly clear. Highs in the lower 80s. Lows in the lower 60s. Thursday and Thursday night, partly cloudy. A 20% chance of thunderstorms. Highs in the lower 80s. Lows in the lower 60s. Friday and Friday night, partly cloudy. A 20% chance of thunderstorms. Highs in the lower 80s. Lows in the lower 60s. Midnight Eastern Daylight Time weather conditions across north central Kentucky. At Frankfurt, and the pressure was 30.03 inches and rising. At Lexington, it was partly cloudy. The temperature was 64 degrees, the dew point 57, and the relative humidity 78%. The wind was south at 3 miles an hour. The pressure was 30.04 inches and steady. At Louisville, it was mostly cloudy. The temperature was 69 degrees, the dew point 58, and the relative humidity 67%. The wind was west at 6 miles an hour. The pressure was 30.03 inches and steady. At Frankfurt, and the pressure was 30.03 inches and rising. Elsewhere around the region, at Jackson, it was clear, with a temperature of 65. It was partly cloudy, with a temperature of 63 at London, and 67 at Bowling Green. It was mostly cloudy, with a temperature of 66 at Covington, 69 at Indianapolis, and 63 at Wilmington, Ohio. At Jasper, Indiana, it was mostly cloudy. Now for the official National Weather Service forecast for Frankfurt and surrounding communities. Tonight, partly cloudy this evening and overnight, then becoming mostly cloudy. Lows around 60. West winds up to 5 miles an hour. Saturday, mostly sunny. Highs in the lower 80s. West winds up to 10 miles an hour. Saturday night, partly cloudy until midnight, then becoming mostly cloudy.

Patchy fog after midnight. Lows in the lower 60s. West winds up to 5 miles an hour, shifting to the southeast after midnight. Sunday, partly sunny. A 50% chance of thunderstorms in the afternoon. Highs in the mid-80s. Southeast winds up to 10 miles an hour. Sunday night, chance of thunderstorms until midnight, then showers and slight chance of thunderstorms after midnight. Lows in the upper 60s. Southwest winds 5 to 15 miles an hour. Chance of precipitation near 100%. And now the extended forecast for the radio listening area. Monday and Monday night, showers and chance of thunderstorms. Highs around 80. Lows in the lower 60s. Chance of precipitation near 100%. Tuesday and Tuesday night, partly cloudy. Highs in the upper 70s. Lows around 60. Wednesday and Wednesday night, mostly clear. Highs in the lower 80s. Lows in the lower 60s. Thursday and Thursday night, partly cloudy. A 20% chance of thunderstorms. Highs in the lower 80s. Lows in the lower 60s. Friday and Friday night, partly cloudy. A 20% chance of thunderstorms. Highs in the lower 80s. Lows in the lower 60s. 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The current time is 12:13 a.m. Eastern Daylight Time. Midnight Eastern Daylight Time weather conditions across north central Kentucky. At Frankfurt. And the pressure was 30.03 inches and rising. At Lexington, it was partly cloudy. The temperature was 64 degrees, the dew point 57, and the relative humidity 78%. The wind was south at 3 miles an hour. The pressure was 30.04 inches and steady. At Louisville, it was mostly cloudy. The temperature was 69 degrees, the dew point 58, and the relative humidity 67%. The wind was west at 6 miles an hour. The pressure was 30.03 inches and steady. At Frankfurt, and the pressure was 30.03 inches and rising. Elsewhere around the region, throughout the region, skies ranged from partly cloudy to mostly cloudy. It was 66 at Covington, 69 at Indianapolis, and 63 at Wilmington, Ohio. Jackson reported 65, London reported 63, and Bowling Green reported 67. Now for the official National Weather Service forecast for Frankfurt and surrounding communities. Tonight, partly cloudy this evening and overnight, then becoming mostly cloudy. Lows around 60. West winds up to 5 miles an hour. Saturday, mostly sunny. Highs in the lower 80s. West winds up to 10 miles an hour. Saturday night, partly cloudy until midnight, then becoming mostly cloudy. Patchy fog after midnight. Lows in the lower 60s. West winds up to 5 miles an hour, shifting to the southeast after midnight. Sunday, partly sunny. A 50% chance of thunderstorms in the afternoon. Highs in the mid-80s. Southeast winds up to 10 miles an hour. Sunday night, chance of thunderstorms until midnight, then showers and slight chance of thunderstorms after midnight. Lows in the upper 60s. Southwest winds 5 to 15 miles an hour. Chance of precipitation near 100%. And now the extended forecast for the radio listening area. Monday and Monday night, showers and chance of thunderstorms. Highs around 80. Lows in the lower 60s. Chance of precipitation near 100%. Tuesday and Tuesday night, partly cloudy. Highs in the upper 70s. Lows around 60. Wednesday and Wednesday night, mostly clear. Highs in the lower 80s.

Lows in the lower 60s. Thursday and Thursday night, partly cloudy. A 20% chance of thunderstorms. Highs in the lower 80s. Lows in the lower 60s. Friday and Friday night, partly cloudy. A 20% chance of thunderstorms. Highs in the lower 80s. Lows in the lower 60s. Midnight Eastern Daylight Time weather conditions across north central Kentucky. At Frankfort. And the pressure was 30.03 inches and rising. At Lexington, it was partly cloudy. The temperature was 64 degrees, the dew point 57, and the relative humidity 78%. The wind was south at 3 miles an hour. The pressure was 30.04 inches and steady. At Louisville, it was mostly cloudy. The temperature was 69 degrees, the dew point 58, and the relative humidity 67%. The wind was west at 6 miles an hour. The pressure was 30.03 inches and steady. At Frankfort, and the pressure was 30.03 inches and rising. Elsewhere around the region, throughout the region, skies ranged from partly cloudy to mostly cloudy. It was 66 at Covington, 69 at Indianapolis, and 63 at Wilmington, Ohio. Jackson reported 65, London reported 63, and Bowling Green reported 67. The current time is 12:17 a.m. Eastern Daylight Time. Now for the official National Weather Service forecast for Frankfort and surrounding communities. Tonight, partly cloudy this evening and overnight, then becoming mostly cloudy. Lows around 60. West winds up to 5 miles an hour. Saturday, mostly sunny. Highs in the lower 80s. West winds up to 10 miles an hour. Saturday night, partly cloudy until midnight, then becoming mostly cloudy. Patchy fog after midnight. Lows in the lower 60s. West winds up to 5 miles an hour, shifting to the southeast after midnight. Sunday, partly sunny. A 50% chance of thunderstorms in the afternoon. Highs in the mid-80s. Southeast winds up to 10 miles an hour. Sunday night, chance of thunderstorms until midnight, then showers and slight chance of thunderstorms after midnight. Lows in the upper 60s. Southwest winds 5 to 15 miles an hour. Chance of precipitation near 100%. And now the extended forecast for the radio listening area. Monday and Monday night, showers and chance of thunderstorms. Highs around 80. Lows in the lower 60s. Chance of precipitation near 100%. Tuesday and Tuesday night, partly cloudy. Highs in the upper 70s. Lows around 60. Wednesday and Wednesday night, mostly clear. Highs in the lower 80s. Lows in the lower 60s. Thursday and Thursday night, partly cloudy. A 20% chance of thunderstorms. Highs in the lower 80s. Lows in the lower 60s. Friday and Friday night, partly cloudy. A 20% chance of thunderstorms. Highs in the lower 80s. Lows in the lower 60s. Midnight Eastern Daylight Time weather conditions across north central Kentucky. At Frankfort. And the pressure was 30.03 inches and rising. At Lexington, it was partly cloudy. The temperature was 64 degrees, the dew point 57, and the relative humidity 78%. The wind was south at 3 miles an hour. The pressure was 30.04 inches and steady. At Louisville, it was mostly cloudy. The temperature was 69 degrees, the dew point 58, and the relative humidity 67%. The wind was west at 6 miles an hour. The pressure was 30.03 inches and steady. At Frankfort, and the pressure was 30.03 inches and rising. Elsewhere around the region, throughout the region, skies ranged from partly cloudy to mostly cloudy. It was 66 at Covington, 69 at Indianapolis, and 63 at Wilmington.

Ohio. Jackson reported 65, London reported 63, and Bowling Green reported 67. Now for the official National Weather Service forecast for Frankfurt and surrounding communities. Tonight, partly cloudy this evening and overnight then becoming mostly cloudy. Lows around 60. West winds up to 5 miles an hour. Saturday, mostly sunny. Highs in the lower 80s. West winds up to 10 miles an hour. Saturday night, partly cloudy until midnight then becoming mostly cloudy. Patchy fog after midnight. Lows in the lower 60s. West winds up to 5 miles an hour shifting to the southeast after midnight. Sunday, partly sunny. A 50% chance of thunderstorms in the afternoon. Highs in the mid-80s. Southeast winds up to 10 miles an hour. Sunday night, chance of thunderstorms until midnight, then showers and slight chance of thunderstorms after midnight. Lows in the upper 60s. Southwest winds 5 to 15 miles an hour. Chance of precipitation near 100%. And now the extended forecast for the radio listening area. Monday and Monday night, showers and chance of thunderstorms. Highs around 80. Lows in the lower 60s. Chance of precipitation near 100%. Tuesday and Tuesday night, partly cloudy. Highs in the upper 70s. Lows around 60. Wednesday and Wednesday night, mostly clear. Highs in the lower 80s. Lows in the lower 60s. Thursday and Thursday night, partly cloudy. A 20% chance of thunderstorms. Highs in the lower 80s. Lows in the lower 60s. Friday and Friday night, partly cloudy. A 20% chance of thunderstorms. Highs in the lower 80s. Lows in the lower 60s. The current time is 12:23 a.m. Eastern Daylight Time. Midnight Eastern Daylight Time weather conditions across north central Kentucky. At Frankfurt. And the pressure was 30.03 inches and rising. At Lexington, it was partly cloudy. The temperature was 64 degrees, the dew point 57, and the relative humidity 78%. The wind was south at 3 miles an hour. The pressure was 30.04 inches and steady. At Louisville, it was mostly cloudy. The temperature was 69 degrees, the dew point 58, and the relative humidity 67%. The wind was west at 6 miles an hour. The pressure was 30.03 inches and steady. At Frankfurt, and the pressure was 30.03 inches and rising. Elsewhere around the region, throughout the region, skies ranged from partly cloudy to mostly cloudy. It was 66 at Covington, 69 at Indianapolis, and 63 at Wilmington, Ohio. Jackson reported 65, London reported 63, and Bowling Green reported 67. Now for the official National Weather Service forecast for Frankfurt and surrounding communities. Tonight, partly cloudy this evening and overnight then becoming mostly cloudy. Lows around 60. West winds up to 5 miles an hour. Saturday, mostly sunny. Highs in the lower 80s. West winds up to 10 miles an hour. Saturday night, partly cloudy until midnight then becoming mostly cloudy. Patchy fog after midnight. Lows in the lower 60s. West winds up to 5 miles an hour shifting to the southeast after midnight. Sunday, partly sunny. A 50% chance of thunderstorms in the afternoon. Highs in the mid-80s. Southeast winds up to 10 miles an hour. Sunday night, chance of thunderstorms until midnight, then showers and slight chance of thunderstorms after midnight. Lows in the upper 60s. Southwest winds 5 to 15 miles an hour. Chance of precipitation near 100%. And now the extended forecast for the radio listening area. Monday and Monday night, showers and chance of thunderstorms. Highs around 80.

Lows in the lower 60s. Chance of precipitation near 100%. Tuesday and Tuesday night, partly cloudy. Highs in the upper 70s. Lows around 60. Wednesday and Wednesday night, mostly clear. Highs in the lower 80s. Lows in the lower 60s. Thursday and Thursday night, partly cloudy. A 20% chance of thunderstorms. Highs in the lower 80s. Lows in the lower 60s. Friday and Friday night, partly cloudy. A 20% chance of thunderstorms. Highs in the lower 80s. Lows in the lower 60s. The current time is 12:27 a.m. Eastern Daylight Time. Midnight Eastern Daylight Time weather conditions across north central Kentucky. At Frankfort. And the pressure was 30.03 inches and rising. At Lexington, it was partly cloudy. The temperature was 64 degrees, the dew point 57, and the relative humidity 78%. The wind was south at 3 miles an hour. The pressure was 30.04 inches and steady. At Louisville, it was mostly cloudy. The temperature was 69 degrees, the dew point 58, and the relative humidity 67%. The wind was west at 6 miles an hour. The pressure was 30.03 inches and steady. At Frankfort, and the pressure was 30.03 inches and rising. Elsewhere around the region, throughout the region, skies ranged from partly cloudy to mostly cloudy. It was 66 at Covington, 69 at Indianapolis, and 63 at Wilmington, Ohio. Jackson reported 65, London reported 63, and Bowling Green reported 67. Now for the official National Weather Service forecast for Frankfort and surrounding communities. Tonight, partly cloudy this evening and overnight, then becoming mostly cloudy. Lows around 60. West winds up to 5 miles an hour. Saturday, mostly sunny. Highs in the lower 80s. West winds up to 10 miles an hour. Saturday night, partly cloudy until midnight, then becoming mostly cloudy. Patchy fog after midnight. Lows in the lower 60s. West winds up to 5 miles an hour, shifting to the southeast after midnight. Sunday, partly sunny. A 50% chance of thunderstorms in the afternoon. Highs in the mid-80s. Southeast winds up to 10 miles an hour. Sunday night, chance of thunderstorms until midnight, then showers and slight chance of thunderstorms after midnight. Lows in the upper 60s. Southwest winds 5 to 15 miles an hour. Chance of precipitation near 100%. And now the extended forecast for the radio listening area. Monday and Monday night, showers and chance of thunderstorms. Highs around 80. Lows in the lower 60s. Chance of precipitation near 100%. Tuesday and Tuesday night, partly cloudy. Highs in the upper 70s. Lows around 60. Wednesday and Wednesday night, mostly clear. Highs in the lower 80s. Lows in the lower 60s. Thursday and Thursday night, partly cloudy. A 20% chance of thunderstorms. Highs in the lower 80s. Lows in the lower 60s. Friday and Friday night, partly cloudy. A 20% chance of thunderstorms. Highs in the lower 80s. Lows in the lower 60s. Midnight Eastern Daylight Time weather conditions across north central Kentucky. At Frankfort. And the pressure was 30.03 inches and rising. At Lexington, it was partly cloudy. The temperature was 64 degrees, the dew point 57, and the relative humidity 78%. The wind was south at 3 miles an hour. The pressure was 30.04 inches and steady. At Louisville, it was mostly cloudy. The temperature was 69 degrees, the dew point 58, and the relative humidity 67%. The wind was west at 6 miles an hour. The pressure was 30.0.

changes in steady at Frankfurt, and the pressure was 30.03 inches and rising. Elsewhere around the region, throughout the region, skies ranged from partly cloudy to mostly cloudy. It was 66 at Covington, 69 at Indianapolis, and 63 at Wilmington, Ohio. Jackson reported 65, London reported 63, and Bowling Green reported 67. Now for the official National Weather Service forecast for Frankfurt and surrounding communities. Tonight, partly cloudy this evening and overnight, then becoming mostly cloudy. Lows around 60. West winds up to 5 miles an hour. Saturday, mostly sunny. Highs in the lower 80s. West winds up to 10 miles an hour. Saturday night, partly cloudy until midnight, then becoming mostly cloudy. Patchy fog after midnight. Lows in the lower 60s. West winds up to 5 miles an hour, shifting to the southeast after midnight. Sunday, partly sunny. A 50% chance of thunderstorms in the afternoon. Highs in the mid-80s. Southeast winds up to 10 miles an hour. Sunday night, chance of thunderstorms until midnight, then showers and slight chance of thunderstorms after midnight. Lows in the upper 60s. Southwest winds 5 to 15 miles an hour. Chance of precipitation near 100%. And now the extended forecast for the radio listening area. Monday and Monday night, showers and chance of thunderstorms. Highs around 80. Lows in the lower 60s. Chance of precipitation near 100%. Monday and Monday night, showers and chance of thunderstorms. Highs around 80. Lows in the lower 60s. Chance of precipitation near 100%. Tuesday and Tuesday night, partly cloudy. Highs in the upper 70s. Lows around 60. Wednesday and Wednesday night, mostly clear. Highs in the lower 80s. Lows in the lower 60s. Thursday and Thursday night, partly cloudy. A 20% chance of thunderstorms. Highs in the lower 80s. Lows in the lower 60s. Friday and Friday night, partly cloudy. A 20% chance of thunderstorms. Highs in the lower 80s. Lows in the lower 60s. The current time is 12:33 a.m. Eastern Daylight Time. Midnight Eastern Daylight Time weather conditions across north central Kentucky. At Frankfurt. And the pressure was 30.03 inches and rising. At Lexington, it was partly cloudy. The temperature was 64 degrees, the dew point 57, and the relative humidity 78%. The wind was south at 3 miles an hour. The pressure was 30.04 inches and steady. At Louisville, it was mostly cloudy. The temperature was 69 degrees, the dew point 58, and the relative humidity 67%. The wind was west at 6 miles an hour. The pressure was 30.03 inches and steady. At Frankfurt, and the pressure was 30.03 inches and rising. Elsewhere around the region, throughout the region, skies ranged from partly cloudy to mostly cloudy. It was 66 at Covington, 69 at Indianapolis, and 63 at Wilmington, Ohio. Jackson reported 65, London reported 63, and Bowling Green reported 67. Now for the official National Weather Service forecast for Frankfurt and surrounding communities. Tonight, partly cloudy this evening and overnight, then becoming mostly cloudy. Lows around 60. West winds up to 5 miles an hour. Saturday, mostly sunny. Highs in the lower 80s. West winds up to 10 miles an hour. Saturday night, partly cloudy until midnight, then becoming mostly cloudy. Patchy fog after midnight. Lows in the lower 60s. West winds up to 5 miles an hour, shifting to the southeast after midnight. Sunday, partly sunny. A 50% chance of thunderstorms in the afternoon. Highs in the mid-80s.

southeast winds up to 10 miles an hour. Sunday night, chance of thunderstorms until midnight, then showers and slight chance of thunderstorms after midnight. Lows in the upper 60s. Southwest winds 5 to 15 miles an hour. Chance of precipitation near 100%. And now the extended forecast for the radio listening area. Monday and Monday night, showers and chance of thunderstorms. Highs around 80. Lows in the lower 60s. Chance of precipitation near 100%. Tuesday and Tuesday night, partly cloudy. Highs in the upper 70s. Lows around 60. Wednesday and Wednesday night, mostly clear. Highs in the lower 80s. Lows in the lower 60s. Thursday and Thursday night, partly cloudy. A 20% chance of thunderstorms. Highs in the lower 80s. Lows in the lower 60s. Friday and Friday night, partly cloudy. A 20% chance of thunderstorms. Highs in the lower 80s. Lows in the lower 60s. The current time is 12:37 a.m. Eastern Daylight Time. Midnight Eastern Daylight Time weather conditions across north central Kentucky. At Frankfort. And the pressure was 30.03 inches and rising. At Lexington, it was partly cloudy. The temperature was 64 degrees, the dew point 57, and the relative humidity 78%. The wind was south at 3 miles an hour. The pressure was 30.04 inches and steady. At Louisville, it was mostly cloudy. The temperature was 69 degrees, the dew point 58, and the relative humidity 67%. The wind was west at 6 miles an hour. The pressure was 30.03 inches and steady. At Frankfort, and the pressure was 30.03 inches and rising. Elsewhere around the region, throughout the region, skies ranged from partly cloudy to mostly cloudy. It was 66 at Covington, 69 at Indianapolis, and 63 at Wilmington, Ohio. Jackson reported 65, London reported 63, and Bowling Green reported 67. Now for the official National Weather Service forecast for Frankfort and surrounding communities. Tonight, partly cloudy this evening and overnight, then becoming mostly cloudy. Lows around 60. West winds up to 5 miles an hour. Saturday, mostly sunny. Highs in the lower 80s. West winds up to 10 miles an hour. Saturday night, partly cloudy until midnight, then becoming mostly cloudy. Patchy fog after midnight. Lows in the lower 60s. West winds up to 5 miles an hour, shifting to the southeast after midnight. Sunday, partly sunny. A 50% chance of thunderstorms in the afternoon. Highs in the mid-80s. Southeast winds up to 10 miles an hour. Sunday night, chance of thunderstorms until midnight, then showers and slight chance of thunderstorms after midnight. Lows in the upper 60s. Southwest winds 5 to 15 miles an hour. Chance of precipitation near 100%. And now the extended forecast for the radio listening area. Monday and Monday night, showers and chance of thunderstorms. Highs around 80. Lows in the lower 60s. Chance of precipitation near 100%. Tuesday and Tuesday night, partly cloudy. Highs in the upper 70s. Lows around 60. Wednesday and Wednesday night, mostly clear. Highs in the lower 80s. Lows in the lower 60s. Thursday and Thursday night, partly cloudy. A 20% chance of thunderstorms. Highs in the lower 80s. Lows in the lower 60s. Friday and Friday night, partly cloudy. A 20% chance of thunderstorms. Highs in the lower 80s. Lows in the lower 60s. Midnight Eastern Daylight Time weather conditions across north central Kentucky. At Frankfort. And the pressure was 30.03 inches and rising. At Lexington, it was

partly cloudy. The temperature was 64 degrees, the dew point 57, and the relative humidity 78%. The wind was south at 3 miles an hour. The pressure was 30.04 inches and steady. At Louisville, it was mostly cloudy. The temperature was 69 degrees, the dew point 58, and the relative humidity 67%. The wind was west at 6 miles an hour. The pressure was 30.03 inches and steady. At Frankfurt, and the pressure was 30.03 inches and rising. Elsewhere around the region, throughout the region, skies ranged from partly cloudy to mostly cloudy. It was 66 at Covington, 69 at Indianapolis, and 63 at Wilmington, Ohio. Jackson reported 65, London reported 63, and Bowling Green reported 67. 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The current time is 12:42 a.m. Eastern Daylight Time. Now for the official National Weather Service forecast for Frankfurt and surrounding communities. Tonight, partly cloudy this evening and overnight, then becoming mostly cloudy. Lows around 60. West winds up to 5 miles an hour. Saturday, mostly sunny. Highs in the lower 80s. West winds up to 10 miles an hour. Saturday night, partly cloudy until midnight, then becoming mostly cloudy. Patchy fog after midnight. Lows in the lower 60s. West winds up to 5 miles an hour, shifting to the southeast after midnight. Sunday, partly sunny. A 50% chance of thunderstorms in the afternoon. Highs in the mid-80s. Southeast winds up to 10 miles an hour. Sunday night, chance of thunderstorms until midnight, then showers and slight chance of thunderstorms after midnight. Lows in the upper 60s. Southwest winds 5 to 15 miles an hour. Chance of precipitation near 100%. And now the extended forecast for the radio listening area. Monday and Monday night, showers and chance of thunderstorms. Highs around 80. Lows in the lower 60s. Chance of precipitation near 100%. Tuesday and Tuesday night, partly cloudy. Highs in the upper 70s. Lows around 60. Wednesday and Wednesday night, mostly clear. Highs in the lower 80s. Lows in the lower 60s. Thursday and Thursday night, partly cloudy. A 20% chance of thunderstorms. Highs in the lower 80s. Lows in the lower 60s. Friday and Friday night, partly cloudy. A 20% chance of thunderstorms. Highs in the lower 80s. Lows in the lower 60s. Midnight Eastern Daylight Time weather conditions across north central Kentucky. At Frankfurt. And the pressure was 30.03 inches and rising. At Lexington, it was partly cloudy. The temperature was 64 degrees, the dew point 57, and the relative humidity 78%. The wind was south at 3 miles an hour. The pressure was 30.04 inches and steady. At Louisville, it was mostly cloudy. The temperature was 69 degrees, the dew point 58, and the relative humidity 67%. The wind was west at 6 miles an hour. The pressure was 30.03 inches and steady. At Frankfurt, and the pressure was 30.03 inches and rising. Elsewhere around the region, throughout the region, skies ranged from partly cloudy to mostly cloudy. It was 66 at Covington, 69 at Indianapolis, and 63 at Wilmington, Ohio. Jackson reported 65, London reported 63, and Bowling Green reported 67. Now for the official National Weather Service forecast for Frankfurt and surrounding communities. Tonight, partly cloudy this evening and overnight, then becoming

mostly cloudy. Lows around 60. West winds up to 5 miles an hour. Saturday, mostly sunny. Highs in the lower 80s. West winds up to 10 miles an hour. Saturday night, partly cloudy until midnight, then becoming mostly cloudy. Patchy fog after midnight. Lows in the lower 60s. West winds up to 5 miles an hour, shifting to the southeast after midnight. Sunday, partly sunny. A 50% chance of thunderstorms in the afternoon. Highs in the mid-80s. Southeast winds up to 10 miles an hour. Sunday night, chance of thunderstorms until midnight, then showers and slight chance of thunderstorms after midnight. Lows in the upper 60s. Southwest winds 5 to 15 miles an hour. Chance of precipitation near 100%. And now the extended forecast for the radio listening area. Monday and Monday night, showers and chance of thunderstorms. Highs around 80. Lows in the lower 60s. Chance of precipitation near 100%. Tuesday and Tuesday night, partly cloudy. Highs in the upper 70s. Lows around 60. Wednesday and Wednesday night, mostly clear. Highs in the lower 80s. Lows in the lower 60s. Thursday and Thursday night, partly cloudy. A 20% chance of thunderstorms. Highs in the lower 80s. Lows in the lower 60s. Friday and Friday night, partly cloudy. A 20% chance of thunderstorms. Highs in the lower 80s. Lows in the lower 60s. The current time is 12:48 a.m. Eastern Daylight Time. Midnight Eastern Daylight Time weather conditions across north central Kentucky. At Frankfort. And the pressure was 30.03 inches and rising. At Lexington, it was partly cloudy. The temperature was 64 degrees, the dew point 57, and the relative humidity 78%. The wind was south at 3 miles an hour. The pressure was 30.04 inches and steady. At Louisville, it was mostly cloudy. The temperature was 69 degrees, the dew point 58, and the relative humidity 67%. The wind was west at 6 miles an hour. The pressure was 30.03 inches and steady. At Frankfort, and the pressure was 30.03 inches and rising. Elsewhere around the region, throughout the region, skies ranged from partly cloudy to mostly cloudy. It was 66 at Covington, 69 at Indianapolis, and 63 at Wilmington, Ohio. Jackson reported 65, London reported 63, and Bowling Green reported 67. Now for the official National Weather Service forecast for Frankfort and surrounding communities. Tonight, partly cloudy this evening and overnight, then becoming mostly cloudy. Lows around 60. West winds up to 5 miles an hour. Saturday, mostly sunny. Highs in the lower 80s. West winds up to 10 miles an hour. Saturday night, partly cloudy until midnight, then becoming mostly cloudy. Patchy fog after midnight. Lows in the lower 60s. West winds up to 5 miles an hour, shifting to the southeast after midnight. Sunday, partly sunny. A 50% chance of thunderstorms in the afternoon. Highs in the mid-80s. Southeast winds up to 10 miles an hour. Sunday night, chance of thunderstorms until midnight, then showers and slight chance of thunderstorms after midnight. Lows in the upper 60s. Southwest winds 5 to 15 miles an hour. Chance of precipitation near 100%. And now the extended forecast for the radio listening area. Monday and Monday night, showers and chance of thunderstorms. Highs around 80. Lows in the lower 60s. Chance of precipitation near 100%. Tuesday and Tuesday night, partly cloudy. Highs in the upper 70s. Lows around 60. Wednesday and Wednesday night, mostly clear. Highs in the lower

upper 80s. Lows in the lower 60s. Thursday and Thursday night, partly cloudy. A 20% chance of thunderstorms. Highs in the lower 80s. Lows in the lower 60s. Friday and Friday night, partly cloudy. A 20% chance of thunderstorms. Highs in the lower 80s. Lows in the lower 60s. Midnight Eastern Daylight Time weather conditions across north central Kentucky. At Frankfort. And the pressure was 30.03 inches and rising. At Lexington, it was partly cloudy. The temperature was 64 degrees, the dew point 57, and the relative humidity 78%. The wind was south at 3 miles an hour. The pressure was 30.04 inches and steady. At Louisville, it was mostly cloudy. The temperature was 69 degrees, the dew point 58, and the relative humidity 67%. The wind was west at 6 miles an hour. The pressure was 30.03 inches and steady. At Frankfort, and the pressure was 30.03 inches and rising. Elsewhere around the region, throughout the region, skies ranged from partly cloudy to mostly cloudy. It was 66 at Covington, 69 at Indianapolis, and 63 at Wilmington, Ohio. Jackson reported 65, London reported 63, and Bowling Green reported 67. The current time is 12:52 a.m. Eastern Daylight Time. Now for the official National Weather Service forecast for Frankfort and surrounding communities. Tonight, partly cloudy this evening and overnight, then becoming mostly cloudy. Lows around 60. West winds up to 5 miles an hour. Saturday, mostly sunny. Highs in the lower 80s. West winds up to 10 miles an hour. Saturday night, partly cloudy until midnight, then becoming mostly cloudy. Patchy fog after midnight. Lows in the lower 60s. West winds up to 5 miles an hour, shifting to the southeast after midnight. Sunday, partly sunny. A 50% chance of thunderstorms in the afternoon. Highs in the mid-80s. Southeast winds up to 10 miles an hour. Sunday night, chance of thunderstorms until midnight, then showers and slight chance of thunderstorms after midnight. Lows in the upper 60s. Southwest winds 5 to 15 miles an hour. Chance of precipitation near 100%. And now the extended forecast for the radio listening area. Monday and Monday night, showers and chance of thunderstorms. Highs around 80. Lows in the lower 60s. Chance of precipitation near 100%. Tuesday and Tuesday night, partly cloudy. Highs in the upper 70s. Lows around 60. Wednesday and Wednesday night, mostly clear. Highs in the lower 80s. Lows in the lower 60s. Thursday and Thursday night, partly cloudy. A 20% chance of thunderstorms. Highs in the lower 80s. Lows in the lower 60s. Friday and Friday night, partly cloudy. A 20% chance of thunderstorms. Highs in the lower 80s. Lows in the lower 60s. Midnight Eastern Daylight Time weather conditions across north central Kentucky. At Frankfort. And the pressure was 30.03 inches and rising. At Lexington, it was partly cloudy. The temperature was 64 degrees, the dew point 57, and the relative humidity 78%. The wind was south at 3 miles an hour. The pressure was 30.04 inches and steady. At Louisville, it was mostly cloudy. The temperature was 69 degrees, the dew point 58, and the relative humidity 67%. The wind was west at 6 miles an hour. The pressure was 30.03 inches and steady. At Frankfort, and the pressure was 30.03 inches and rising. Elsewhere around the region, throughout the region, skies ranged from partly cloudy to mostly cloudy. It was 66 at Covington, 69 at Indianapolis, and 60.

63 at Wilmington, Ohio. Jackson reported 65, London reported 63, and Bowling Green reported 67. Now for the official National Weather Service forecast for Frankfort and surrounding communities. Tonight, partly cloudy this evening and overnight, then becoming mostly cloudy. Lows around 60. West winds up to 5 miles an hour. Saturday, mostly sunny. Highs in the lower 80s. West winds up to 10 miles an hour. Saturday night, partly cloudy until midnight, then becoming mostly cloudy. Patchy fog after midnight. Lows in the lower 60s. West winds up to 5 miles an hour, shifting to the southeast after midnight. Sunday, partly sunny. A 50% chance of thunderstorms in the afternoon. Highs in the mid-80s. Southeast winds up to 10 miles an hour. Sunday night, chance of thunderstorms until midnight, then showers and slight chance of thunderstorms after midnight. Lows in the upper 60s. Southwest winds 5 to 15 miles an hour. Chance of precipitation near 100%. And now the extended forecast for the radio listening area. Monday and Monday night, showers and chance of thunderstorms. Highs around 80. Lows in the lower 60s. Chance of precipitation near 100%. Tuesday and Tuesday night, partly cloudy. Highs in the upper 70s. Lows around 60. Wednesday and Wednesday night, mostly clear. Highs in the lower 80s. Lows in the lower 60s. Thursday and Thursday night, partly cloudy. A 20% chance of thunderstorms. Highs in the lower 80s. Lows in the lower 60s. Friday and Friday night, partly cloudy. A 20% chance of thunderstorms. Highs in the lower 80s. Lows in the lower 60s. The current time is 12:58 a.m. Eastern Daylight Time. Midnight Eastern Daylight Time weather conditions across north central Kentucky. At Frankfort, and the pressure was 30.03 inches and rising. At Lexington, it was partly cloudy. The temperature was 64 degrees, the dew point 57, and the relative humidity 78%. The wind was south at 3 miles an hour. The pressure was 30.04 inches and steady. At Louisville, it was mostly cloudy. The temperature was 69 degrees, the dew point 58, and the relative humidity 67%. The wind was west at 6 miles an hour. The pressure was 30.03 inches and steady. At Frankfort, and the pressure was 30.03 inches and rising. Elsewhere around the region, throughout the region, skies ranged from partly cloudy to mostly cloudy. It was 66 at Covington, 69 at Indianapolis, and 63 at Wilmington, Ohio. Jackson reported 65, London reported 63, and Bowling Green reported 67. Now for the official National Weather Service forecast for Frankfort and surrounding communities. Tonight, partly cloudy this evening and overnight, then becoming mostly cloudy. Lows around 60. West winds up to 5 miles an hour. Saturday, mostly sunny. Highs in the lower 80s. West winds up to 10 miles an hour. Saturday night, partly cloudy until midnight, then becoming mostly cloudy. Patchy fog after midnight. Lows in the lower 60s. West winds up to 5 miles an hour, shifting to the southeast after midnight. Sunday, partly sunny. A 50% chance of thunderstorms in the afternoon. Highs in the mid-80s. Southeast winds up to 10 miles an hour. Sunday night, chance of thunderstorms until midnight, then showers and slight chance of thunderstorms after midnight. Lows in the upper 60s. Southwest winds 5 to 15 miles an hour. Chance of precipitation near 100%. And now the extended forecast for the radio listening area. Monday and Monday night, showers and chance of thunderstorms. Highs are

at Lexington, it was partly cloudy. The temperature was 64 degrees, the dew point 57, and the relative humidity 78%. The wind was south at 3 miles an hour. The pressure was 30.04 inches and steady. At Louisville, it was mostly cloudy. The temperature was 69 degrees, the dew point 58, and the relative humidity 67%. The wind was west at 6 miles an hour. The pressure was 30.03 inches and steady. At Frankfort, and the pressure was 30.03 inches and rising. Elsewhere around the region, throughout the region, skies ranged from partly cloudy to mostly cloudy. It was 66 at Covington, 69 at Indianapolis, and 63 at Wilmington, Ohio. Jackson reported 65, London reported 63, and Bowling Green reported 67. The current time is 1:03 a.m. Eastern Daylight Time. Now for the official National Weather Service forecast for Frankfort and surrounding communities. Tonight, partly cloudy this evening and overnight, then becoming mostly cloudy. Lows around 60. West winds up to 5 miles an hour. Saturday, mostly sunny. Highs in the lower 80s. West winds up to 10 miles an hour. Saturday night, partly cloudy until midnight, then becoming mostly cloudy. Patchy fog after midnight. Lows in the lower 60s. West winds up to 5 miles an hour, shifting to the southeast after midnight. Sunday, partly sunny. A 50% chance of thunderstorms in the afternoon. Highs in the mid-80s. Southeast winds up to 10 miles an hour. Sunday night, chance of thunderstorms until midnight, then showers and slight chance of thunderstorms after midnight. Lows in the upper 60s. Southwest winds 5 to 15 miles an hour. Chance of precipitation near 100%. And now the extended forecast for the radio listening area. Monday and Monday night, showers and chance of thunderstorms. Highs around 80. Lows in the lower 60s. Chance of precipitation near 100%. Tuesday and Tuesday night, partly cloudy. Highs in the upper 70s. Lows around 60. Wednesday and Wednesday night, mostly clear. Highs in the lower 80s. Lows in the lower 60s. Thursday and Thursday night, partly cloudy. A 20% chance of thunderstorms. Highs in the lower 80s. Lows in the lower 60s. Friday and Friday night, partly cloudy. A 20% chance of thunderstorms. Highs in the lower 80s. Lows in the lower 60s. 1 a.m. Eastern Daylight Time weather conditions across north central Kentucky. At Frankfort. And the pressure was 30.03 inches and steady. At Lexington, it was partly cloudy. The temperature was 64 degrees, the dew point 57, and the relative humidity 78%. The wind was southwest at 3 miles an hour. The pressure was 30.05 inches and rising. At Louisville, it was cloudy. The temperature was 70 degrees, the dew point 58, and the relative humidity 65%. The wind was calm. The pressure was 30.04 inches and rising. At Frankfort, and the pressure was 30.03 inches and steady. Elsewhere around the region, throughout the region, skies ranged from partly cloudy to mostly cloudy. It was 64 at Covington, 67 at Indianapolis, and 62 at Wilmington, Ohio. Jackson reported 64, London reported 62, and Bowling Green reported 66. Now for the official National Weather Service forecast for Frankfort and surrounding communities. Tonight, partly cloudy this evening and overnight, then becoming mostly cloudy. Lows around 60. West winds up to 5 miles an hour. Saturday, mostly sunny. Highs in the lower 80s. West winds up to 10 miles an hour. Saturday night, partly cloudy until midnight, then becoming

mostly cloudy. Patchy fog after midnight. Lows in the lower 60s. West winds up to 5 miles an hour, shifting to the southeast after midnight. Sunday, partly sunny. A 50% chance of thunderstorms in the afternoon. Highs in the mid-80s. Southeast winds up to 10 miles an hour. Sunday night, chance of thunderstorms until midnight, then showers and slight chance of thunderstorms after midnight. Lows in the upper 60s. Southwest winds 5 to 15 miles an hour. Chance of precipitation near 100%. And now the extended forecast for the radio listening area. Monday and Monday night, showers and chance of thunderstorms. Highs around 80. Lows in the lower 60s. Chance of precipitation near 100%. Tuesday and Tuesday night, partly cloudy. Highs in the upper 70s. Lows around 60. Wednesday and Wednesday night, mostly clear. Highs in the lower 80s. Lows in the lower 60s. Thursday and Thursday night, partly cloudy. A 20% chance of thunderstorms. Highs in the lower 80s. Lows in the lower 60s. Friday and Friday night, partly cloudy. A 20% chance of thunderstorms. Highs in the lower 80s. Lows in the lower 60s. The current time is 1:08 a.m. Eastern Daylight Time. 1 a.m. Eastern Daylight Time weather conditions across north central Kentucky. At Frankfort. And the pressure was 30.03 inches and steady. At Lexington, it was partly cloudy. The temperature was 64 degrees, the dew point 57, and the relative humidity 78%. The wind was southwest at 3 miles an hour. The pressure was 30.05 inches and rising. At Louisville, it was cloudy. The temperature was 70 degrees, the dew point 58, and the relative humidity 65%. The wind was calm. The pressure was 30.04 inches and rising. At Frankfort, and the pressure was 30.03 inches and steady. Elsewhere around the region, throughout the region, skies ranged from partly cloudy to mostly cloudy. It was 64 at Covington, 67 at Indianapolis, and 62 at Wilmington, Ohio. Jackson reported 64, London reported 62, and Bowling Green reported 66. Now for the official National Weather Service forecast for Frankfort and surrounding communities. Tonight, partly cloudy this evening and overnight, then becoming mostly cloudy. Lows around 60. West winds up to 5 miles an hour. Saturday, mostly sunny. Highs in the lower 80s. West winds up to 10 miles an hour. Saturday night, partly cloudy until midnight, then becoming mostly cloudy. Patchy fog after midnight. Lows in the lower 60s. West winds up to 5 miles an hour, shifting to the southeast after midnight. Sunday, partly sunny. A 50% chance of thunderstorms in the afternoon. Highs in the mid-80s. Southeast winds up to 10 miles an hour. Sunday night, chance of thunderstorms until midnight, then showers and slight chance of thunderstorms after midnight. Lows in the upper 60s. Southwest winds 5 to 15 miles an hour. Chance of precipitation near 100%. And now the extended forecast for the radio listening area. Monday and Monday night, showers and chance of thunderstorms. Highs around 80. Lows in the lower 60s. Chance of precipitation near 100%. Tuesday and Tuesday night, partly cloudy. Highs in the upper 70s. Lows around 60. Wednesday and Wednesday night, mostly clear. Highs in the lower 80s. Lows in the lower 60s. Thursday and Thursday night, partly cloudy. A 20% chance of thunderstorms. Highs in the lower 80s. Lows in the lower 60s. Friday and Friday night, partly cloudy. A 20% chance of thunderstorms.

Highs in the lower 80s. Lows in the lower 60s. 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The current time is 1:12 a.m. Eastern Daylight Time. 1 a.m. Eastern Daylight Time weather conditions across north-central Kentucky. At Frankfurt. And the pressure was 30.03 inches, and steady. At Lexington, it was partly cloudy. The temperature was 64 degrees, the dew point 57, and the relative humidity 78%. The wind was southwest at 3 miles an hour. The pressure was 30.05 inches and rising. At Louisville, it was cloudy. The temperature was 70 degrees, the dew point 58, and the relative humidity 65%. The wind was calm. The pressure was 30.04 inches and rising. At Frankfurt, and the pressure was 30.03 inches and steady. Elsewhere around the region, throughout the region, skies ranged from partly cloudy to mostly cloudy. It was 64 at Covington, 67 at Indianapolis, and 62 at Wilmington, Ohio. Jackson reported 64, London reported 62, and Bowling Green reported 66. 1 a.m. Eastern Daylight Time weather conditions across north-central Kentucky. At Frankfort. And the pressure was 30.03 inches, and steady. At Lexington, it was partly cloudy. The temperature was 64 degrees, the dew point 57, and the relative humidity 78%. The wind was southwest at 3 miles an hour. The pressure was 30.05 inches and rising. At Louisville, it was cloudy. The temperature was 70 degrees, the dew point 58, and the relative humidity 65%. The wind was calm. The pressure was 30.04 inches and rising. At Frankfort. And the pressure was 30.03 inches and steady. Elsewhere around the region, throughout the region, skies ranged from partly cloudy to mostly cloudy. It was 64 at Covington, 67 at Indianapolis, and 62 at Wilmington, Ohio. Jackson reported 64, London reported 62, and Bowling Green reported 66. Now for the official National Weather Service forecast for Frankfurt and surrounding communities. Tonight, partly cloudy this evening and overnight, then becoming mostly cloudy. Lows around 60. West winds up to 5 miles an hour. Saturday, mostly sunny. Highs in the lower 80s. West winds up to 10 miles an hour. Saturday night, partly cloudy until midnight, then becoming mostly cloudy. Patchy fog after midnight. Lows in the lower 60s. West winds up to 5 miles an hour, shifting to the southeast after midnight. Sunday, partly sunny. A 50% chance of thunderstorms in the afternoon. Highs in the mid-80s. Southeast winds up to 10 miles an hour. Sunday night, chance of thunderstorms until midnight, then showers and slight chance of thunderstorms after midnight. Lows in the upper 60s. Southwest winds 5 to 15 miles an hour. Chance of precipitation near 100%. And now the extended forecast for the radio listening area. Monday and Monday night, showers and chance of thunderstorms. Highs around 80. Lows in the lower 60s. Chance of precipitation near 100%. Tuesday and Tuesday night, partly cloudy. Highs in the upper 70s. Lows around 60. Wednesday and Wednesday night, mostly clear. Highs in the lower 80s. Lows in the lower 60s. Thursday and Thursday night, partly cloudy. A 20% chance of thunderstorms. Highs in the lower 80s. Lows in the lower 60s. Friday and Friday night, partly cloudy. A 20% chance of thunderstorms.

Highs in the lower 80s. Lows in the lower 60s. The current time is 1:17 a.m. Eastern Daylight Time. 1 a.m. Eastern Daylight Time weather conditions across north central Kentucky. At Frankfort. And the pressure was 30.03 inches and steady. At Lexington, it was partly cloudy. The temperature was 64 degrees, the dew point 57, and the relative humidity 78%. The wind was southwest at 3 miles an hour. The pressure was 30.05 inches and rising. At Louisville, it was cloudy. The temperature was 70 degrees, the dew point 58, and the relative humidity 65%. The wind was calm. The pressure was 30.04 inches and rising. At Frankfort, and the pressure was 30.03 inches and steady. Elsewhere around the region, throughout the region, skies ranged from partly cloudy to mostly cloudy. It was 64 at Covington, 67 at Indianapolis, and 62 at Wilmington, Ohio. Jackson reported 64, London reported 62, and Bowling Green reported 66. Now for the official National Weather Service forecast for Frankfort and surrounding communities. Tonight, partly cloudy this evening and overnight, then becoming mostly cloudy. Lows around 60. West winds up to 5 miles an hour. Saturday, mostly sunny. Highs in the lower 80s. West winds up to 10 miles an hour. Saturday night, partly cloudy until midnight, then becoming mostly cloudy. Patchy fog after midnight. Lows in the lower 60s. West winds up to 5 miles an hour, shifting to the southeast after midnight. Sunday, partly sunny. A 50% chance of thunderstorms in the afternoon. Highs in the mid-80s. Southeast winds up to 10 miles an hour. Sunday night, chance of thunderstorms until midnight, then showers and slight chance of thunderstorms after midnight. Lows in the upper 60s. Southwest winds 5 to 15 miles an hour. Chance of precipitation near 100%. And now the extended forecast for the radio listening area. Monday and Monday night, showers and chance of thunderstorms. Highs around 80. Lows in the lower 60s. Chance of precipitation near 100%. Tuesday and Tuesday night, partly cloudy. Highs in the upper 70s. Lows around 60. Wednesday and Wednesday night, mostly clear. Highs in the lower 80s. Lows in the lower 60s. Thursday and Thursday night, partly cloudy. A 20% chance of thunderstorms. Highs in the lower 80s. Lows in the lower 60s. Friday and Friday night, partly cloudy. A 20% chance of thunderstorms. Highs in the lower 80s. Lows in the lower 60s. 1 a.m. Eastern Daylight Time weather conditions across north central Kentucky. At Frankfort. And the pressure was 30.03 inches and steady. At Lexington, it was partly cloudy. The temperature was 64 degrees, the dew point 57, and the relative humidity 78%. The wind was southwest at 3 miles an hour. The pressure was 30.05 inches and rising. At Louisville, it was cloudy. The temperature was 70 degrees, the dew point 58, and the relative humidity 65%. The wind was calm. The pressure was 30.04 inches and rising. At Frankfort, and the pressure was 30.03 inches and steady. Elsewhere around the region, throughout the region, skies ranged from partly cloudy to mostly cloudy. It was 64 at Covington, 67 at Indianapolis, and 62 at Wilmington, Ohio. Jackson reported 64, London reported 62, and Bowling Green reported 66. Now for the official National Weather Service forecast for Frankfort and surrounding communities. Tonight, partly cloudy this evening and overnight, then becoming mostly cloudy. Lows around 60. West winds up.

to 5 miles an hour. Saturday, mostly sunny. Highs in the lower 80s. West winds up to 10 miles an hour. Saturday night, partly cloudy until midnight, then becoming mostly cloudy. Patchy fog after midnight. Lows in the lower 60s. West winds up to 5 miles an hour, shifting to the southeast after midnight. Sunday, partly sunny. A 50% chance of thunderstorms in the afternoon. Highs in the mid-80s. Southeast winds up to 10 miles an hour. Sunday night, chance of thunderstorms until midnight, then showers and slight chance of thunderstorms after midnight. Lows in the upper 60s. Southwest winds 5 to 15 miles an hour. Chance of precipitation near 100%. And now the extended forecast for the radio listening area. Monday and Monday night, showers and chance of thunderstorms. Highs around 80. Lows in the lower 60s. Chance of precipitation near 100%. Tuesday and Tuesday night, partly cloudy. Highs in the upper 70s. Lows around 60. Wednesday and Wednesday night, mostly clear. Highs in the lower 80s. Lows in the lower 60s. Thursday and Thursday night, partly cloudy. A 20% chance of thunderstorms. Highs in the lower 80s. Lows in the lower 60s. Friday and Friday night, partly cloudy. A 20% chance of thunderstorms. Highs in the lower 80s. Lows in the lower 60s. The current time is 1:23 a.m. Eastern Daylight Time. 1 a.m. Eastern Daylight Time weather conditions across north central Kentucky. At Frankfort. And the pressure was 30.03 inches and steady. At Lexington, it was partly cloudy. The temperature was 64 degrees, the dew point 57, and the relative humidity 78%. The wind was southwest at 3 miles an hour. The pressure was 30.05 inches and rising. At Louisville, it was cloudy. The temperature was 70 degrees, the dew point 58, and the relative humidity 65%. The wind was calm. The pressure was 30.04 inches and rising. At Frankfort, and the pressure was 30.03 inches and steady. Elsewhere around the region, throughout the region, skies ranged from partly cloudy to mostly cloudy. It was 64 at Covington, 67 at Indianapolis, and 62 at Wilmington, Ohio. Jackson reported 64, London reported 62, and Bowling Green reported 66. Now for the official National Weather Service forecast for Frankfort and surrounding communities. Tonight, partly cloudy this evening and overnight, then becoming mostly cloudy. Lows around 60. West winds up to 5 miles an hour. Saturday, mostly sunny. Highs in the lower 80s. West winds up to 10 miles an hour. Saturday night, partly cloudy until midnight, then becoming mostly cloudy. Patchy fog after midnight. Lows in the lower 60s. West winds up to 5 miles an hour, shifting to the southeast after midnight. Sunday, partly sunny. A 50% chance of thunderstorms in the afternoon. Highs in the mid-80s. Southeast winds up to 10 miles an hour. Sunday night, chance of thunderstorms until midnight, then showers and slight chance of thunderstorms after midnight. Lows in the upper 60s. Southwest winds 5 to 15 miles an hour. Chance of precipitation near 100%. And now the extended forecast for the radio listening area. Monday and Monday night, showers and chance of thunderstorms. Highs around 80. Lows in the lower 60s. Chance of precipitation near 100%. Tuesday and Tuesday night, partly cloudy. Highs in the upper 70s. Lows around 60. Wednesday and Wednesday night, mostly clear. Highs in the lower 80s. Lows in the lower 60s. Thursday and Thursday night, partly cloudy.

a 20% chance of thunderstorms. Highs in the lower 80s. Lows in the lower 60s. Friday and Friday night, partly cloudy. A 20% chance of thunderstorms. Highs in the lower 80s. Lows in the lower 60s. The current time is 1:27 a.m. Eastern Daylight Time. 1 a.m. Eastern Daylight Time weather conditions across north central Kentucky. At Frankfort. And the pressure was 30.03 inches and steady. At Lexington, it was partly cloudy. The temperature was 64 degrees, the dew point 57, and the relative humidity 78%. The wind was southwest at 3 miles an hour. The pressure was 30.05 inches and rising. At Louisville, it was cloudy. The temperature was 70 degrees, the dew point 58, and the relative humidity 65%. The wind was calm. The pressure was 30.04 inches and rising. At Frankfort, and the pressure was 30.03 inches and steady. Elsewhere around the region, throughout the region, skies ranged from partly cloudy to mostly cloudy. It was 64 at Covington, 67 at Indianapolis, and 62 at Wilmington, Ohio. Jackson reported 64, London reported 62, and Bowling Green reported 66. Now for the official National Weather Service forecast for Frankfort and surrounding communities. Tonight, partly cloudy this evening and overnight, then becoming mostly cloudy. Lows around 60. West winds up to 5 miles an hour. Saturday, mostly sunny. Highs in the lower 80s. West winds up to 10 miles an hour. Saturday night, partly cloudy until midnight, then becoming mostly cloudy. Patchy fog after midnight. Lows in the lower 60s. West winds up to 5 miles an hour, shifting to the southeast after midnight. Sunday, partly sunny. A 50% chance of thunderstorms in the afternoon. Highs in the mid-80s. Southeast winds up to 10 miles an hour. Sunday night, chance of thunderstorms until midnight, then showers and slight chance of thunderstorms after midnight. Lows in the upper 60s. Southwest winds 5 to 15 miles an hour. Chance of precipitation near 100%. And now the extended forecast for the radio listening area. Monday and Monday night, showers and chance of thunderstorms. Highs around 80. Lows in the lower 60s. Chance of precipitation near 100%. Tuesday and Tuesday night, partly cloudy. Highs in the upper 70s. Lows around 60. Wednesday and Wednesday night, mostly clear. Highs in the lower 80s. Lows in the lower 60s. Thursday and Thursday night, partly cloudy. A 20% chance of thunderstorms. Highs in the lower 80s. Lows in the lower 60s. Friday and Friday night, partly cloudy. A 20% chance of thunderstorms. Highs in the lower 80s. Lows in the lower 60s. 1 a.m. Eastern Daylight Time weather conditions across north central Kentucky. At Frankfort. And the pressure was 30.03 inches and steady. At Lexington, it was partly cloudy. The temperature was 64 degrees, the dew point 57, and the relative humidity 78%. The wind was southwest at 3 miles an hour. The pressure was 30.05 inches and rising. At Louisville, it was cloudy. The temperature was 70 degrees, the dew point 58, and the relative humidity 65%. The wind was calm. The pressure was 30.04 inches and rising. At Frankfort. And the pressure was 30.03 inches and steady. Elsewhere around the region, throughout the region, skies ranged from partly cloudy to mostly cloudy. It was 64 at Covington, 67 at Indianapolis, and 62 at Wilmington, Ohio. Jackson reported 64, London reported 62, and Bowling Green reported 66.

The current time is 1:32 a.m. Eastern Daylight Time. Now for the official National Weather Service forecast for Frankfurt and surrounding communities. Tonight, partly cloudy this evening and overnight, then becoming mostly cloudy. Lows around 60. West winds up to 5 miles an hour. Saturday, mostly sunny. Highs in the lower 80s. West winds up to 10 miles an hour. Saturday night, partly cloudy until midnight, then becoming mostly cloudy. Patchy fog after midnight. Lows in the lower 60s. West winds up to 5 miles an hour, shifting to the southeast after midnight. Sunday, partly sunny. A 50% chance of thunderstorms in the afternoon. Highs in the mid-80s. Southeast winds up to 10 miles an hour. Sunday night, chance of thunderstorms until midnight, then showers and slight chance of thunderstorms after midnight. Lows in the upper 60s. Southwest winds 5 to 15 miles an hour. Chance of precipitation near 1 and slight chance of thunderstorms after midnight. Lows in the upper 60s. Southwest winds 5 to 15 miles an hour. Chance of precipitation near 100%. And now the extended forecast for the radio listening area. Monday and Monday night, showers and chance of thunderstorms. Highs around 80. Lows in the lower 60s. Chance of precipitation near 100%. Tuesday and Tuesday night, partly cloudy. Highs in the upper 70s. Lows around 60. Wednesday and Wednesday night, mostly clear. Highs in the lower 80s. Lows in the lower 60s. Thursday and Thursday night, partly cloudy. A 20% chance of thunderstorms. Highs in the lower 80s. Lows in the lower 60s. Friday and Friday night, partly cloudy. A 20% chance of thunderstorms. Highs in the lower 80s. Lows in the lower 60s. 1 a.m. Eastern Daylight Time weather conditions across north central Kentucky. At Frankfurt. And the pressure was 30.03 inches and steady. At Lexington, it was partly cloudy. The temperature was 64 degrees, the dew point 57, and the relative humidity 78%. The wind was southwest at 3 miles an hour. The pressure was 30.05 inches and rising. At Louisville, it was cloudy. The temperature was 70 degrees, the dew point 58, and the relative humidity 65%. The wind was calm. The pressure was 30.04 inches and rising. At Frankfurt, and the pressure was 30.03 inches and steady. Elsewhere around the region, throughout the region, skies ranged from partly cloudy to mostly cloudy. It was 64 at Covington, 67 at Indianapolis, and 62 at Wilmington, Ohio. Jackson reported 64, London reported 62, and Bowling Green reported 66. Now for the official National Weather Service forecast for Frankfurt and surrounding communities. Tonight, partly cloudy this evening and overnight, then becoming mostly cloudy. Lows around 60. West winds up to 5 miles an hour. Saturday, mostly sunny. Highs in the lower 80s. West winds up to 10 miles an hour. Saturday night, partly cloudy until midnight, then becoming mostly cloudy. Patchy fog after midnight. Lows in the lower 60s. West winds up to 5 miles an hour, shifting to the southeast after midnight. Sunday, partly sunny. A 50% chance of thunderstorms in the afternoon. Highs in the mid-80s. Southeast winds up to 10 miles an hour. Sunday night, chance of thunderstorms until midnight, then showers and slight chance of thunderstorms after midnight. Lows in the upper 60s. Southwest winds 5 to 15 miles an hour. Chance of precipitation near 100%. And now the extended forecast for the radio listening area. Monday and Monday night, showers and chance of thunderstorms.

highs around 80. Lows in the lower 60s. Chance of precipitation near 100%. Tuesday and Tuesday night, partly cloudy. Highs in the upper 70s. Lows around 60. Wednesday and Wednesday night, mostly clear. Highs in the lower 80s. Lows in the lower 60s. Thursday and Thursday night, partly cloudy. A 20% chance of thunderstorms. Highs in the lower 80s. Lows in the lower 60s. Friday and Friday night, partly cloudy. A 20% chance of thunderstorms. Highs in the lower 80s. Lows in the lower 60s. The current time is 1:37 a.m. Eastern Daylight Time. 1 a.m. Eastern Daylight Time weather conditions across north central Kentucky. At Frankfort. And the pressure was 30.03 inches and steady. At Lexington, it was partly cloudy. The temperature was 64 degrees, the dew point 57, and the relative humidity 78%. The wind was southwest at 3 miles an hour. The pressure was 30.05 inches and rising. At Louisville, it was cloudy. The temperature was 70 degrees, the dew point 58, and the relative humidity 65%. The wind was calm. The pressure was 30.04 inches and rising. At Frankfort, and the pressure was 30.03 inches and steady. Elsewhere around the region, throughout the region, skies ranged from partly cloudy to mostly cloudy. It was 64 at Covington, 67 at Indianapolis, and 62 at Wilmington, Ohio. Jackson reported 64, London reported 62, and Bowling Green reported 66. Now for the official National Weather Service forecast for Frankfort and surrounding communities. Tonight, partly cloudy this evening and overnight, then becoming mostly cloudy. Lows around 60. West winds up to 5 miles an hour. Saturday, mostly sunny. Highs in the lower 80s. West winds up to 10 miles an hour. Saturday night, partly cloudy until midnight, then becoming mostly cloudy. Patchy fog after midnight. Lows in the lower 60s. West winds up to 5 miles an hour, shifting to the southeast after midnight. Sunday, partly sunny. A 50% chance of thunderstorms in the afternoon. Highs in the mid-80s. Southeast winds up to 10 miles an hour. Sunday night, chance of thunderstorms until midnight, then showers and slight chance of thunderstorms after midnight. Lows in the upper 60s. Southwest winds 5 to 15 miles an hour. Chance of precipitation near 100%. And now the extended forecast for the radio listening area. Monday and Monday night, showers and chance of thunderstorms. Highs around 80. Lows in the lower 60s. Chance of precipitation near 100%. Tuesday and Tuesday night, partly cloudy. Highs in the upper 70s. Lows around 60. Wednesday and Wednesday night, mostly clear. Highs in the lower 80s. Lows in the lower 60s. Thursday and Thursday night, partly cloudy. A 20% chance of thunderstorms. Highs in the lower 80s. Lows in the lower 60s. Friday and Friday night, partly cloudy. A 20% chance of thunderstorms. Highs in the lower 80s. Lows in the lower 60s. 1 a.m. Eastern Daylight Time weather conditions across north central Kentucky. At Frankfort. And the pressure was 30.03 inches and steady. At Lexington, it was partly cloudy. The temperature was 64 degrees, the dew point 57, and the relative humidity 78%. The wind was southwest at 3 miles an hour. The pressure was 30.05 inches and rising. At Louisville, it was cloudy. The temperature was 70 degrees, the dew point 58, and the relative humidity 65%. The wind was calm. The pressure was 30.04 inches and rising.

at Frankfurt, and the pressure was 30.03 inches and steady. Elsewhere around the region, throughout the region, skies ranged from partly cloudy to mostly cloudy. It was 64 at Covington, 67 at Indianapolis, and 62 at Wilmington, Ohio. Jackson reported 64, London reported 62, and Bowling Green reported 66. 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The current time is 1:42 a.m. Eastern Daylight Time. Now for the official National Weather Service forecast for Frankfurt and surrounding communities. Tonight, partly cloudy this evening and overnight, then becoming mostly cloudy. Lows around 60. West winds up to 5 miles an hour. Saturday, mostly sunny. Highs in the lower 80s. West winds up to 10 miles an hour. Saturday night, partly cloudy until midnight, then becoming mostly cloudy. Patchy fog after midnight. Lows in the lower 60s. West winds up to 5 miles an hour, shifting to the southeast after midnight. Sunday, partly sunny. A 50% chance of thunderstorms in the afternoon. Highs in the mid-80s. Southeast winds up to 10 miles an hour. Sunday night, chance of thunderstorms until midnight, then showers and slight chance of thunderstorms after midnight. Lows in the upper 60s. Southwest winds 5 to 15 miles an hour. Chance of precipitation near 100%. And now the extended forecast for the radio listening area. Monday and Monday night, showers and chance of thunderstorms. Highs around 80. Lows in the lower 60s. Chance of precipitation near 100%. Tuesday and Tuesday night, partly cloudy. Highs in the upper 70s. Lows around 60. Wednesday and Wednesday night, mostly clear. Highs in the lower 80s. Lows in the lower 60s. Thursday and Thursday night, partly cloudy. A 20% chance of thunderstorms. Highs in the lower 80s. Lows in the lower 60s. Friday and Friday night, partly cloudy. A 20% chance of thunderstorms. Highs in the lower 80s. Lows in the lower 60s. 1 a.m. Eastern Daylight Time weather conditions across north central Kentucky. At Frankfurt. And the pressure was 30.03 inches and steady. At Lexington, it was partly cloudy. The temperature was 64 degrees, the dew point 57, and the relative humidity 78%. The wind was southwest at 3 miles an hour. The pressure was 30.05 inches and rising. At Louisville, it was cloudy. The temperature was 70 degrees, the dew point 58, and the relative humidity 65%. The wind was calm. The pressure was 30.04 inches and rising. At Frankfurt, and the pressure was 30.03 inches and steady. Elsewhere around the region, throughout the region, skies ranged from partly cloudy to mostly cloudy. It was 64 at Covington, 67 at Indianapolis, and 62 at Wilmington, Ohio. Jackson reported 64, London reported 62, and Bowling Green reported 66. Now for the official National Weather Service forecast for Frankfurt and surrounding communities. Tonight, partly cloudy this evening and overnight, then becoming mostly cloudy. Lows around 60. West winds up to 5 miles an hour. Saturday, mostly sunny. Highs in the lower 80s. West winds up to 10 miles an hour. Saturday night, partly cloudy until midnight, then becoming mostly cloudy. Patchy fog after midnight. Lows in the lower 60s. West winds up to 5 miles an hour, shifting to the southeast after midnight. Sunday, partly sunny.
a 50% chance of thunderstorms in the afternoon. Highs in the mid-80s. Southeast winds up to 10 miles an hour. Sunday night, chance of thunderstorms until midnight, then showers and slight chance of thunderstorms after midnight. Lows in the upper 60s. Southwest winds 5 to 15 miles an hour. Chance of precipitation near 100%. And now the extended forecast for the radio listening area. Monday and Monday night, showers and chance of thunderstorms. Highs around 80. Lows in the lower 60s. Chance of precipitation near 100%. Tuesday and Tuesday night, partly cloudy. Highs in the upper 70s. Lows around 60. Wednesday and Wednesday night, mostly clear. Highs in the lower 80s. Lows in the lower 60s. Thursday and Thursday night, partly cloudy. A 20% chance of thunderstorms. Highs in the lower 80s. Lows in the lower 60s. Friday and Friday night, partly cloudy. A 20% chance of thunderstorms. Highs in the lower 80s. Lows in the lower 60s. The current time is 1:48 a.m. Eastern Daylight Time. 1 a.m. Eastern Daylight Time weather conditions across north central Kentucky. At Frankfort. And the pressure was 30.03 inches and steady. At Lexington, it was partly cloudy. The temperature was 64 degrees, the dew point 57, and the relative humidity 78%. The wind was southwest at 3 miles an hour. The pressure was 30.05 inches and rising. At Louisville, it was cloudy. The temperature was 70 degrees, the dew point 58, and the relative humidity 65%. The wind was calm. The pressure was 30.04 inches and rising. At Frankfort, and the pressure was 30.03 inches and steady. Elsewhere around the region, throughout the region, skies ranged from partly cloudy to mostly cloudy. It was 64 at Covington, 67 at Indianapolis, and 62 at Wilmington, Ohio. Jackson reported 64, London reported 62, and Bowling Green reported 66. Now for the official National Weather Service forecast for Frankfort and surrounding communities. Tonight, partly cloudy this evening and overnight, then becoming mostly cloudy. Lows around 60. West winds up to 5 miles an hour. Saturday, mostly sunny. Highs in the lower 80s. West winds up to 10 miles an hour. Saturday night, partly cloudy until midnight, then becoming mostly cloudy. Patchy fog after midnight. Lows in the lower 60s. West winds up to 5 miles an hour, shifting to the southeast after midnight. Sunday, partly sunny. A 50% chance of thunderstorms in the afternoon. Highs in the mid-80s. Southeast winds up to 10 miles an hour. Sunday night, chance of thunderstorms until midnight, then showers and slight chance of thunderstorms after midnight. Lows in the upper 60s. Southwest winds 5 to 15 miles an hour. Chance of precipitation near 100%. And now the extended forecast for the radio listening area. Monday and Monday night, showers and chance of thunderstorms. Highs around 80. Lows in the lower 60s. Chance of precipitation near 100%. Tuesday and Tuesday night, partly cloudy. Highs in the upper 70s. Lows around 60. Wednesday and Wednesday night, mostly clear. Highs in the lower 80s. Lows in the lower 60s. Thursday and Thursday night, partly cloudy. A 20% chance of thunderstorms. Highs in the lower 80s. Lows in the lower 60s. Friday and Friday night, partly cloudy. A 20% chance of thunderstorms. Highs in the lower 80s. Lows in the lower 60s. 1 a.m. Eastern Daylight Time weather conditions across north central Kentucky. At Frankfort.
And the pressure was 30.03 inches.

steady. At Lexington, it was partly cloudy. The temperature was 64 degrees, the dew point 57, and the relative humidity 78%. The wind was southwest at 3 miles an hour. The pressure was 30.05 inches and rising. At Louisville, it was cloudy. The temperature was 70 degrees, the dew point 58, and the relative humidity 65%. The wind was calm. The pressure was 30.04 inches and rising. At Frankfort, and the pressure was 30.03 inches and steady. Elsewhere around the region, throughout the region, skies ranged from partly cloudy to mostly cloudy. It was 64 at Covington, 67 at Indianapolis, and 62 at Wilmington, Ohio. Jackson reported 64, London reported 62, and Bowling Green reported 66. The current time is 1:52 a.m. Eastern Daylight Time. Now for the official National Weather Service forecast for Frankfort and surrounding communities. Tonight, partly cloudy this evening and overnight, then becoming mostly cloudy. Lows around 60. West winds up to 5 miles an hour. Saturday, mostly sunny. Highs in the lower 80s. West winds up to 10 miles an hour. Saturday night, partly cloudy until midnight, then becoming mostly cloudy. Patchy fog after midnight. Lows in the lower 60s. West winds up to 5 miles an hour, shifting to the southeast after midnight. Sunday, partly sunny. A 50% chance of thunderstorms in the afternoon. Highs in the mid-80s. Southeast winds up to 10 miles an hour. Sunday night, chance of thunderstorms until midnight, then showers and slight chance of thunderstorms after midnight. Lows in the upper 60s. Southwest winds 5 to 15 miles an hour. Chance of precipitation near 100%. And now the extended forecast for the radio listening area. Monday and Monday night, showers and chance of thunderstorms. Highs around 80. Lows in the lower 60s. Chance of precipitation near 100%. Tuesday and Tuesday night, partly cloudy. Highs in the upper 70s. Lows around 60. Wednesday and Wednesday night, mostly clear. Highs in the lower 80s. Lows in the lower 60s. Thursday and Thursday night, partly cloudy. A 20% chance of thunderstorms. Highs in the lower 80s. Lows in the lower 60s. Friday and Friday night, partly cloudy. A 20% chance of thunderstorms. Highs in the lower 80s. Lows in the lower 60s. 1 a.m. Eastern Daylight Time weather conditions across north central Kentucky. At Frankfort. And the pressure was 30.03 inches and steady. At Lexington, it was partly cloudy. The temperature was 64 degrees, the dew point 57, and the relative humidity 78%. The wind was southwest at 3 miles an hour. The pressure was 30.05 inches and rising. At Louisville, it was cloudy. The temperature was 70 degrees, the dew point 58, and the relative humidity 65%. The wind was calm. The pressure was 30.04 inches and rising. At Frankfort, and the pressure was 30.03 inches and steady. Elsewhere around the region, throughout the region, skies ranged from partly cloudy to mostly cloudy. It was 64 at Covington, 67 at Indianapolis, and 62 at Wilmington, Ohio. Jackson reported 64, London reported 62, and Bowling Green reported 66. Now for the official National Weather Service forecast for Frankfort and surrounding communities. Tonight, partly cloudy this evening and overnight, then becoming mostly cloudy. Lows around 60. West winds up to 5 miles an hour. Saturday, mostly sunny. Highs in the lower 80s. West winds up to 10 miles an hour. Saturday night, partly cloudy until midnight, then becoming mostly cloudy.

Patchy fog after midnight. Lows in the lower 60s. West winds up to 5 miles an hour, shifting to the southeast after midnight. Sunday, partly sunny. A 50% chance of thunderstorms in the afternoon. Highs in the mid-80s. Southeast winds up to 10 miles an hour. Sunday night, chance of thunderstorms until midnight, then showers and slight chance of thunderstorms after midnight. Lows in the upper 60s. Southwest winds 5 to 15 miles an hour. Chance of precipitation near 100%. And now the extended forecast for the radio listening area. Monday and Monday night, showers and chance of thunderstorms. Highs around 80. Lows in the lower 60s. Chance of precipitation near 100%. Tuesday and Tuesday night, partly cloudy. Highs in the upper 70s. Lows around 60. Wednesday and Wednesday night, mostly clear. Highs in the lower 80s. Lows in the lower 60s. Thursday and Thursday night, partly cloudy. A 20% chance of thunderstorms. Highs in the lower 80s. Lows in the lower 60s. Friday and Friday night, partly cloudy. A 20% chance of thunderstorms. Highs in the lower 80s. Lows in the lower 60s. The current time is 1:58 a.m. Eastern Daylight Time. 1 a.m. Eastern Daylight Time weather conditions across north central Kentucky. At Frankfort. And the pressure was 30.03 inches and steady. At Lexington, it was partly cloudy. The temperature was 64 degrees, the dew point 57, and the relative humidity 78%. The wind was southwest at 3 miles an hour. The pressure was 30.05 inches and rising. At Louisville, it was cloudy. The temperature was 70 degrees, the dew point 58, and the relative humidity 65%. The wind was calm. The pressure was 30.04 inches and rising. At Frankfort, and the pressure was 30.03 inches and steady. Elsewhere around the region, throughout the region, skies ranged from partly cloudy to mostly cloudy. It was 64 at Covington, 67 at Indianapolis, and 62 at Wilmington, Ohio. Jackson reported 64, London reported 62, and Bowling Green reported 66. Now for the official National Weather Service forecast for Frankfort and surrounding communities. Tonight, partly cloudy this evening and overnight, then becoming mostly cloudy. Lows around 60. West winds up to 5 miles an hour. Saturday, mostly sunny. Highs in the lower 80s. West winds up to 10 miles an hour. Saturday night, partly cloudy until midnight, then becoming mostly cloudy. Patchy fog after midnight. Lows in the lower 60s. West winds up to 5 miles an hour, shifting to the southeast after midnight. Sunday, partly sunny. A 50% chance of thunderstorms in the afternoon. Highs in the mid-80s. Southeast winds up to 10 miles an hour. Sunday night, chance of thunderstorms until midnight, then showers and slight chance of thunderstorms after midnight. Lows in the upper 60s. Southwest winds 5 to 15 miles an hour. Chance of precipitation near 100%. And now the extended forecast for the radio listening area. Monday and Monday night, showers and chance of thunderstorms. Highs around 80. Lows in the lower 60s. Chance of precipitation near 100%. Tuesday and Tuesday night, partly cloudy. Highs in the upper 70s. Lows around 60. Wednesday and Wednesday night, mostly clear. Highs in the lower 80s. Lows in the lower 60s. Thursday and Thursday night, partly cloudy. A 20% chance of thunderstorms. Highs in the lower 80s. Lows in the lower 60s. Friday and Friday night, partly cloudy. A 20% chance of thunderstorms. Highs in the

3 inches and steady. Elsewhere around the region, throughout the region, skies ranged from partly cloudy to mostly cloudy. It was 64 at Covington, 67 at Indianapolis, and 62 at Wilmington, Ohio. Jackson reported 64, London reported 62, and Bowling Green reported 66. The current time is 2:03 a.m. Eastern Daylight Time. Now for the official National Weather Service forecast for Frankfort and surrounding communities. Tonight, partly cloudy this evening and overnight, then becoming mostly cloudy. Lows around 60. West winds up to 5 miles an hour. Saturday, mostly sunny. Highs in the lower 80s. West winds up to 10 miles an hour. Saturday night, partly cloudy until midnight, then becoming mostly cloudy. Patchy fog after midnight. Lows in the lower 60s. West winds up to 5 miles an hour, shifting to the southeast after midnight. Sunday, partly sunny. A 50% chance of thunderstorms in the afternoon. Highs in the mid-80s. Southeast winds up to 10 miles an hour. Sunday night, chance of thunderstorms until midnight, then showers and slight chance of thunderstorms after midnight. Lows in the upper 60s. Southwest winds 5 to 15 miles an hour. Chance of precipitation near 100%. And now the extended forecast for the radio listening area. Monday and Monday night, showers and chance of thunderstorms. Highs around 80. Lows in the lower 60s. Chance of precipitation near 100%. Tuesday and Tuesday night, partly cloudy. Highs in the upper 70s. Lows around 60. Wednesday and Wednesday night, mostly clear. Highs in the lower 80s. Lows in the lower 60s. Thursday and Thursday night, partly cloudy. A 20% chance of thunderstorms. Highs in the lower 80s. Lows in the lower 60s. Friday and Friday night, partly cloudy. A 20% chance of thunderstorms. Highs in the lower 80s. Lows in the lower 60s. 2 a.m. Eastern Daylight Time weather conditions across north central Kentucky. At Frankfort. And the pressure was 30.03 inches and steady. At Lexington, it was partly cloudy. The temperature was 64 degrees, the dew point 57, and the relative humidity 78%. The wind was calm. The pressure was 30.04 inches and falling. At Louisville, it was cloudy. The temperature was 71 degrees, the dew point 57, and the relative humidity 61%. The wind was calm. The pressure was 30.02 inches and falling. At Frankfort, and the pressure was 30.03 inches and steady. Elsewhere around the region, at Jackson, it was partly cloudy, with a temperature of 61. It was mostly cloudy, with a temperature of 65 at Indianapolis, 60 at Wilmington, Ohio, 61 at London, and 65 at Bowling Green. At Covington, it was cloudy, with a temperature of 64. At Jasper, Indiana, it was mostly cloudy. Now for the official National Weather Service forecast for Frankfort and surrounding communities. Tonight, partly cloudy this evening and overnight, then becoming mostly cloudy. Lows around 60. West winds up to 5 miles an hour. Saturday, mostly sunny. Highs in the lower 80s. West winds up to 10 miles an hour. Saturday night, partly cloudy until midnight, then becoming mostly cloudy. Patchy fog after midnight. Lows in the lower 60s. West winds up to 5 miles an hour, shifting to the southeast after midnight. Sunday, partly sunny. A 50% chance of thunderstorms in the afternoon. Highs in the mid-80s. Southeast winds up to 10 miles an hour. Sunday night, chance of thunderstorms until midnight, then showers and slight chance of thunderstorms after midnight. Lows in the upper 60s. Southwest winds 5.

up to 15 miles an hour. Chance of precipitation near 100%. And now the extended forecast for the radio listening area. Monday and Monday night, showers and chance of thunderstorms. Highs around 80. Lows in the lower 60s. Chance of precipitation near 100%. Tuesday and Tuesday night, partly cloudy. Highs in the upper 70s. Lows around 60. Wednesday and Wednesday night, mostly clear. Highs in the lower 80s. Lows in the lower 60s. Thursday and Thursday night, partly cloudy. A 20% chance of thunderstorms. Highs in the lower 80s. Lows in the lower 60s. Friday and Friday night, partly cloudy. A 20% chance of thunderstorms. Highs in the lower 80s. Lows in the lower 60s. The current time is 2:08 a.m. Eastern Daylight Time. 2 a.m. Eastern Daylight Time weather conditions across north central Kentucky. At Frankfort. And the pressure was 30.03 inches and steady. At Lexington, it was partly cloudy. The temperature was 64 degrees, the dew point 57, and the relative humidity 78%. The wind was calm. The pressure was 30.04 inches and falling. At Louisville, it was cloudy. The temperature was 71 degrees, the dew point 57, and the relative humidity 61%. The wind was calm. The pressure was 30.02 inches and falling. At Frankfort, and the pressure was 30.03 inches and steady. Elsewhere around the region, at Jackson, it was partly cloudy, with a temperature of 61. It was mostly cloudy, with a temperature of 65 at Indianapolis, 60 at Wilmington, Ohio, 61 at London, and 65 at Bowling Green. At Covington, it was cloudy, with a temperature of 64. At Jasper, Indiana, it was mostly cloudy. Now for the official National Weather Service forecast for Frankfort and surrounding communities. Tonight, partly cloudy this evening and overnight, then becoming mostly cloudy. Lows around 60. West winds up to 5 miles an hour. Saturday, mostly sunny. Highs in the lower 80s. West winds up to 10 miles an hour. Saturday night, partly cloudy until midnight, then becoming mostly cloudy. Patchy fog after midnight. Lows in the lower 60s. West winds up to 5 miles an hour, shifting to the southeast after midnight. Sunday, partly sunny. A 50% chance of thunderstorms in the afternoon. Highs in the mid-80s. Southeast winds up to 10 miles an hour. Sunday night, chance of thunderstorms until midnight, then showers and slight chance of thunderstorms after midnight. Lows in the upper 60s. Southwest winds 5 to 15 miles an hour. Chance of precipitation near 100%. And now the extended forecast for the radio listening area. Monday and Monday night, showers and chance of thunderstorms. Highs around 80. Lows in the lower 60s. Chance of precipitation near 100%. Tuesday and Tuesday night, partly cloudy. Highs in the upper 70s. Lows around 60. Wednesday and Wednesday night, mostly clear. Highs in the lower 80s. Lows in the lower 60s. Thursday and Thursday night, partly cloudy. A 20% chance of thunderstorms. Highs in the lower 80s. Lows in the lower 60s. Friday and Friday night, partly cloudy. A 20% chance of thunderstorms. Highs in the lower 80s. Lows in the lower 60s. 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The current time is 2:12 a.m. Eastern Daylight Time. 2 a.m. Eastern Daylight Time.

nighttime weather conditions across north-central Kentucky at Frankfort, and the pressure was 30.03 inches and steady. At Lexington, it was mostly cloudy. The temperature was 64 degrees, the dew point 57, and the relative humidity 78%. The wind was calm. The pressure was 30.04 inches and falling. At Louisville, it was cloudy. The temperature was 71 degrees, the dew point 57, and the relative humidity 61%. The wind was calm. The pressure was 30.02 inches and falling. At Frankfort, and the pressure was 30.03 inches and steady. Elsewhere around the region, throughout the region, skies ranged from mostly cloudy to cloudy. It was 64 at Covington, 65 at Indianapolis, and 60 at Wilmington, Ohio. Jackson reported 61, London reported 61, and Bowling Green reported 65. Now for the official National Weather Service forecast for Frankfort and surrounding communities. Tonight, partly cloudy this evening and overnight, then becoming mostly cloudy. Lows around 60. West winds up to 5 miles an hour. Saturday, mostly sunny. Highs in the lower 80s. West winds up to 10 miles an hour. Saturday night, partly cloudy until midnight, then becoming mostly cloudy. Patchy fog after midnight. Lows in the lower 60s. West winds up to 5 miles an hour, shifting to the southeast after midnight. Sunday, partly sunny. A 50% chance of thunderstorms in the afternoon. Highs in the mid-80s. Southeast winds up to 10 miles an hour. Sunday night, chance of thunderstorms until midnight, then showers and slight chance of thunderstorms after midnight. Lows in the upper 60s. Southwest winds 5 to 15 miles an hour. Chance of precipitation near 100%. And now the extended forecast for the radio listening area. Monday and Monday night, showers and chance of thunderstorms. Highs around 80. Lows in the lower 60s. Chance of precipitation near 100%. Tuesday and Tuesday night, partly cloudy. Highs in the upper 70s. Lows around 60. Wednesday and Wednesday night, mostly clear. Highs in the lower 80s. Lows in the lower 60s. Thursday and Thursday night, partly cloudy. A 20% chance of thunderstorms. Highs in the lower 80s. Lows in the lower 60s. Friday and Friday night, partly cloudy. A 20% chance of thunderstorms. Highs in the lower 80s. Lows in the lower 60s. 2 a.m. Eastern Daylight Time weather conditions across north-central Kentucky. At Frankfort. And the pressure was 30.03 inches and steady. At Lexington, it was mostly cloudy. The temperature was 64 degrees, the dew point 57, and the relative humidity 78%. The wind was calm. The pressure was 30.04 inches and falling. At Louisville, it was cloudy. The temperature was 71 degrees, the dew point 57, and the relative humidity 61%. The wind was calm. The pressure was 30.02 inches and falling. At Frankfort, and the pressure was 30.03 inches and steady. Elsewhere around the region, throughout the region, skies ranged from mostly cloudy to cloudy. It was 64 at Covington, 65 at Indianapolis, and 60 at Wilmington, Ohio. Jackson reported 61, London reported 61, and Bowling Green reported 65. The current time is 2:17 a.m. Eastern Daylight Time. Now for the official National Weather Service forecast for Frankfort and surrounding communities. Tonight, partly cloudy this evening and overnight, then becoming mostly cloudy. Lows around 60. West winds up to 5 miles an hour. Saturday, mostly sunny. Highs in the lower 80s. West winds up to 10 miles an hour. Saturday.

Night, partly cloudy until midnight, then becoming mostly cloudy. Patchy fog after midnight. Lows in the lower 60s. West winds up to 5 miles an hour, shifting to the southeast after midnight. Sunday, partly sunny. A 50% chance of thunderstorms in the afternoon. Highs in the mid-80s. Southeast winds up to 10 miles an hour. Sunday night, chance of thunderstorms until midnight, then showers and slight chance of thunderstorms after midnight. Lows in the upper 60s. Southwest winds 5 to 15 miles an hour. Chance of precipitation near 100%. And now the extended forecast for the radio listening area. Monday and Monday night, showers and chance of thunderstorms. Highs around 80. Lows in the lower 60s. Chance of precipitation near 100%. Tuesday and Tuesday night, partly cloudy. Highs in the upper 70s. Lows around 60. Wednesday and Wednesday night, mostly clear. Highs in the lower 80s. Lows in the lower 60s. Thursday and Thursday night, partly cloudy. A 20% chance of thunderstorms. Highs in the lower 80s. Lows in the lower 60s. Friday and Friday night, partly cloudy. A 20% chance of thunderstorms. Highs in the lower 80s. Lows in the lower 60s. 2 a.m. Eastern Daylight Time weather conditions across north central Kentucky. At Frankfort. And the pressure was 30.03 inches and steady. At Lexington, it was mostly cloudy. The temperature was 64 degrees, the dew point 57, and the relative humidity 78%. The wind was calm. The pressure was 30.04 inches and falling. At Louisville, it was cloudy. The temperature was 71 degrees, the dew point 57, and the relative humidity 61%. The wind was calm. The pressure was 30.02 inches and falling. At Frankfort, and the pressure was 30.03 inches and steady. Elsewhere around the region, throughout the region, skies ranged from mostly cloudy to cloudy. It was 64 at Covington, 65 at Indianapolis, and 60 at Wilmington, Ohio. Jackson reported 61, London reported 61, and Bowling Green reported 65. Now for the official National Weather Service forecast for Frankfort and surrounding communities. Tonight, partly cloudy this evening and overnight, then becoming mostly cloudy. Lows around 60. West winds up to 5 miles an hour. Saturday, mostly sunny. Highs in the lower 80s. West winds up to 10 miles an hour. Saturday night, partly cloudy until midnight, then becoming mostly cloudy. Patchy fog after midnight. Lows in the lower 60s. West winds up to 5 miles an hour, shifting to the southeast after midnight. Sunday, partly sunny. A 50% chance of thunderstorms in the afternoon. Highs in the mid-80s. Southeast winds up to 10 miles an hour. Sunday night, chance of thunderstorms until midnight, then showers and slight chance of thunderstorms after midnight. Lows in the upper 60s. Southwest winds 5 to 15 miles an hour. Chance of precipitation near 100%. And now the extended forecast for the radio listening area. Monday and Monday night, showers and chance of thunderstorms. Highs around 80. Lows in the lower 60s. Chance of precipitation near 100%. Tuesday and Tuesday night, partly cloudy. Highs in the upper 70s. Lows around 60. Wednesday and Wednesday night, mostly clear. Highs in the lower 80s. Lows in the lower 60s. Thursday and Thursday night, partly cloudy. A 20% chance of thunderstorms. Highs in the lower 80s. Lows in the lower 60s. Friday and Friday night, partly cloudy. A 20% chance of thunderstorms. Highs in the lower 80s.
lows in the lower 60s. The current time is 2:22 a.m. Eastern Daylight Time. 2 a.m. Eastern Daylight Time weather conditions across north central Kentucky. At Frankfort. And the pressure was 30.03 inches and steady. At Lexington, it was mostly cloudy. The temperature was 64 degrees, the dew point 57, and the relative humidity 78%. The wind was calm. The pressure was 30.04 inches and falling. At Louisville, it was cloudy. The temperature was 71 degrees, the dew point 57, and the relative humidity 61%. The wind was calm. The pressure was 30.02 inches and falling. At Frankfort, and the pressure was 30.03 inches and steady. Elsewhere around the region, throughout the region, skies ranged from mostly cloudy to cloudy. It was 64 at Covington, 65 at Indianapolis, and 60 at Wilmington, Ohio. Jackson reported 61, London reported 61, and Bowling Green reported 65. Now for the official National Weather Service forecast for Frankfort and surrounding communities. Tonight, partly cloudy this evening and overnight, then becoming mostly cloudy. Lows around 60. West winds up to 5 miles an hour. Saturday, mostly sunny. Highs in the lower 80s. West winds up to 10 miles an hour. Saturday night, partly cloudy until midnight, then becoming mostly cloudy. Patchy fog after midnight. Lows in the lower 60s. West winds up to 5 miles an hour, shifting to the southeast after midnight. Sunday, partly sunny. A 50% chance of thunderstorms in the afternoon. Highs in the mid-80s. Southeast winds up to 10 miles an hour. Sunday night, chance of thunderstorms until midnight, then showers and slight chance of thunderstorms after midnight. Lows in the upper 60s. Southwest winds 5 to 15 miles an hour. Chance of precipitation near 100%. And now the extended forecast for the radio listening area. Monday and Monday night, showers and chance of thunderstorms. Highs around 80. Lows in the lower 60s. Chance of precipitation near 100%. Tuesday and Tuesday night, partly cloudy. Highs in the upper 70s. Lows around 60. Wednesday and Wednesday night, mostly clear. Highs in the lower 80s. Lows in the lower 60s. Thursday and Thursday night, partly cloudy. A 20% chance of thunderstorms. Highs in the lower 80s. Lows in the lower 60s. Friday and Friday night, partly cloudy. A 20% chance of thunderstorms. Highs in the lower 80s. Lows in the lower 60s. 2 a.m. Eastern Daylight Time weather conditions across north central Kentucky. At Frankfort. And the pressure was 30.03 inches and steady. At Lexington, it was mostly cloudy. The temperature was 64 degrees, the dew point 57, and the relative humidity 78%. The wind was calm. The pressure was 30.04 inches and falling. At Louisville, it was cloudy. The temperature was 71 degrees, the dew point 57, and the relative humidity 61%. The wind was calm. The pressure was 30.02 inches and falling. At Frankfort, and the pressure was 30.03 inches and steady. Elsewhere around the region, throughout the region, skies ranged from mostly cloudy to cloudy. It was 64 at Covington, 65 at Indianapolis, and 60 at Wilmington, Ohio. Jackson reported 61, London reported 61, and Bowling Green reported 65. The current time is 2:27 a.m. Eastern Daylight Time. Now for the official National Weather Service forecast for Frankfort and surrounding communities. Tonight, partly cloudy this evening and overnight, then becoming mostly cloudy. Lows around 60.
West winds up to 5 miles an hour. Saturday.

Sunday, mostly sunny. Highs in the lower 80s. West winds up to 10 miles an hour. Saturday night, partly cloudy until midnight, then becoming mostly cloudy. Patchy fog after midnight. Lows in the lower 60s. West winds up to 5 miles an hour, shifting to the southeast after midnight. Sunday, partly sunny. A 50% chance of thunderstorms in the afternoon. Highs in the mid-80s. Southeast winds up to 10 miles an hour. Sunday night, chance of thunderstorms until midnight, then showers and slight chance of thunderstorms after midnight. Lows in the upper 60s. Southwest winds 5 to 15 miles an hour. Chance of precipitation near 100%. And now the extended forecast for the radio listening area. Monday and Monday night, showers and chance of thunderstorms. Highs around 80. Lows in the lower 60s. Chance of precipitation near 100%. Tuesday and Tuesday night, partly cloudy. Highs in the upper 70s. Lows around 60. Wednesday and Wednesday night, mostly clear. Highs in the lower 80s. Lows in the lower 60s. Thursday and Thursday night, partly cloudy. A 20% chance of thunderstorms. Highs in the lower 80s. Lows in the lower 60s. Friday and Friday night, partly cloudy. A 20% chance of thunderstorms. Highs in the lower 80s. Lows in the lower 60s. 2 a.m. Eastern Daylight Time weather conditions across north central Kentucky. At Frankfort. And the pressure was 30.03 inches and steady. At Lexington, it was mostly cloudy. The temperature was 64 degrees, the dew point 57, and the relative humidity 78%. The wind was calm. The pressure was 30.04 inches and falling. At Louisville, it was cloudy. The temperature was 71 degrees, the dew point 57, and the relative humidity 61%. The wind was calm. The pressure was 30.02 inches and falling. At Frankfort, and the pressure was 30.03 inches and steady. Elsewhere around the region, throughout the region, skies ranged from mostly cloudy to cloudy. It was 64 at Covington, 65 at Indianapolis, and 60 at Wilmington, Ohio. Jackson reported 61, London reported 61, and Bowling Green reported 65. Now for the official National Weather Service forecast for Frankfort and surrounding communities. Tonight, partly cloudy this evening and overnight, then becoming mostly cloudy. Lows around 60. West winds up to 5 miles an hour. Saturday, mostly sunny. Highs in the lower 80s. West winds up to 10 miles an hour. Saturday night, partly cloudy until midnight, then becoming mostly cloudy. Patchy fog after midnight. Lows in the lower 60s. West winds up to 5 miles an hour, shifting to the southeast after midnight. Sunday, partly sunny. A 50% chance of thunderstorms in the afternoon. Highs in the mid-80s. Southeast winds up to 10 miles an hour. Sunday night, chance of thunderstorms until midnight, then showers and slight chance of thunderstorms after midnight. Lows in the upper 60s. Southwest winds 5 to 15 miles an hour. Chance of precipitation near 100%. And now the extended forecast for the radio listening area. Monday and Monday night, showers and chance of thunderstorms. Highs around 80. Lows in the lower 60s. Chance of precipitation near 100%. Tuesday and Tuesday night, partly cloudy. Highs in the upper 70s. Lows around 60. Wednesday and Wednesday night, mostly clear. Highs in the lower 80s. Lows in the lower 60s. Thursday and Thursday night, partly cloudy. A 20% chance of thunderstorms. Highs in the lower 80s. Lows in the lower 60s. Friday and Friday night.

mostly cloudy. A 20% chance of thunderstorms. Highs in the lower 80s. Lows in the lower 60s. The current time is 2:32 a.m. Eastern Daylight Time. 2 a.m. Eastern Daylight Time weather conditions across north central Kentucky. At Frankfort. And the pressure was 30.03 inches and steady. At Lexington, it was mostly cloudy. The temperature at Frankfort. And the pressure was 30.03 inches and steady. At Lexington, it was mostly cloudy. The temperature was 64 degrees, the dew point 57, and the relative humidity 78%. The wind was calm. The pressure was 30.04 inches and falling. At Louisville, it was cloudy. The temperature was 71 degrees, the dew point 57, and the relative humidity 61%. The wind was calm. The pressure was 30.02 inches and falling. At Frankfort, and the pressure was 30.03 inches and steady. Elsewhere around the region, throughout the region, skies ranged from mostly cloudy to cloudy. It was 64 at Covington, 65 at Indianapolis, and 60 at Wilmington, Ohio. Jackson reported 61, London reported 61, and Bowling Green reported 65. Now for the official National Weather Service forecast for Frankfort and surrounding communities. Tonight, partly cloudy this evening and overnight, then becoming mostly cloudy. Lows around 60. West winds up to 5 miles an hour. Saturday, mostly sunny. Highs in the lower 80s. West winds up to 10 miles an hour. Saturday night, partly cloudy until midnight, then becoming mostly cloudy. Patchy fog after midnight. Lows in the lower 60s. West winds up to 5 miles an hour, shifting to the southeast after midnight. Sunday, partly sunny. A 50% chance of thunderstorms in the afternoon. Highs in the mid-80s. Southeast winds up to 10 miles an hour. Sunday night, chance of thunderstorms until midnight, then showers and slight chance of thunderstorms after midnight. Lows in the upper 60s. Southwest winds 5 to 15 miles an hour. Chance of precipitation near 100%. And now the extended forecast for the radio listening area. Monday and Monday night, showers and chance of thunderstorms. Highs around 80. Lows in the lower 60s. Chance of precipitation near 100%. Tuesday and Tuesday night, partly cloudy. Highs in the upper 70s. Lows around 60. Wednesday and Wednesday night, mostly clear. Highs in the lower 80s. Lows in the lower 60s. Thursday and Thursday night, partly cloudy. A 20% chance of thunderstorms. Highs in the lower 80s. Lows in the lower 60s. Friday and Friday night, partly cloudy. A 20% chance of thunderstorms. Highs in the lower 80s. Lows in the lower 60s. 2 a.m. Eastern Daylight Time weather conditions across north central Kentucky. At Frankfort. And the pressure was 30.03 inches and steady. At Lexington, it was mostly cloudy. The temperature was 64 degrees, the dew point 57, and the relative humidity 78%. The wind was calm. The pressure was 30.04 inches and falling. At Louisville, it was cloudy. The temperature was 71 degrees, the dew point 57, and the relative humidity 61%. The wind was calm. The pressure was 30.02 inches and falling. At Frankfort, and the pressure was 30.03 inches and steady. Elsewhere around the region, throughout the region, skies ranged from mostly cloudy to cloudy. It was 64 at Covington, 65 at Indianapolis, and 60 at Wilmington, Ohio. Jackson reported 61, London reported 61, and Bowling Green reported 65. The current time is 2:37 a.m. Eastern Daylight Time.

Now for the official National Weather Service forecast for Frankfurt and surrounding communities. Tonight, partly cloudy this evening and overnight, then becoming mostly cloudy. Lows around 60. West winds up to 5 miles an hour. Saturday, mostly sunny. Highs in the lower 80s. West winds up to 10 miles an hour. Saturday night, partly cloudy until midnight, then becoming mostly cloudy. Patchy fog after midnight. Lows in the lower 60s. West winds up to 5 miles an hour, shifting to the southeast after midnight. Sunday, partly sunny. A 50% chance of thunderstorms in the afternoon. Highs in the mid-80s. Southeast winds up to 10 miles an hour. Sunday night, chance of thunderstorms until midnight, then showers and slight chance of thunderstorms after midnight. Lows in the upper 60s. Southwest winds 5 to 15 miles an hour. Chance of precipitation near 100%. And now the extended forecast for the radio listening area. Monday and Monday night, showers and chance of thunderstorms. Highs around 80. Lows in the lower 60s. Chance of precipitation near 100%. Tuesday and Tuesday night, partly cloudy. Highs in the upper 70s. Lows around 60. Wednesday and Wednesday night, mostly clear. Highs in the lower 80s. Lows in the lower 60s. Thursday and Thursday night, partly cloudy. A 20% chance of thunderstorms. Highs in the lower 80s. Lows in the lower 60s. Friday and Friday night, partly cloudy. A 20% chance of thunderstorms. Highs in the lower 80s. Lows in the lower 60s. 2 a.m. Eastern Daylight Time weather conditions across north central Kentucky. At Frankfurt. And the pressure was 30.03 inches and steady. At Lexington, it was mostly cloudy. The temperature was 64 degrees, the dew point 57, and the relative humidity 78%. The wind was calm. The pressure was 30.04 inches and falling. At Louisville, it was cloudy. The temperature was 71 degrees, the dew point 57, and the relative humidity 61%. The wind was calm. The pressure was 30.02 inches and falling. At Frankfurt, and the pressure was 30.03 inches and steady. Elsewhere around the region, throughout the region, skies ranged from mostly cloudy to cloudy. It was 64 at Covington, 65 at Indianapolis, and 60 at Wilmington, Ohio. Jackson reported 61, London reported 61, and Bowling Green reported 65. Now for the official National Weather Service forecast for Frankfurt and surrounding communities. Tonight, partly cloudy this evening and overnight, then becoming mostly cloudy. Lows around 60. West winds up to 5 miles an hour. Saturday, mostly sunny. Highs in the lower 80s. West winds up to 10 miles an hour. Saturday night, partly cloudy until midnight, then becoming mostly cloudy. Patchy fog after midnight. Lows in the lower 60s. West winds up to 5 miles an hour, shifting to the southeast after midnight. Sunday, partly sunny. A 50% chance of thunderstorms in the afternoon. Highs in the mid-80s. Southeast winds up to 10 miles an hour. Sunday night, chance of thunderstorms until midnight, then showers and slight chance of thunderstorms after midnight. Lows in the upper 60s. Southwest winds 5 to 15 miles an hour. Chance of precipitation near 100%. And now the extended forecast for the radio listening area. Monday and Monday night, showers and chance of thunderstorms. Highs around 80. Lows in the lower 60s. Chance of precipitation near 100%. Tuesday and Tuesday night, partly cloudy. Highs in the upper 70s. Lows around 60. Wednesday and Wednesday night, mostly clear.

highs in the lower 80s, lows in the lower 60s. Thursday and Thursday night, partly cloudy. A 20% chance of thunderstorms. Highs in the lower 80s. Lows in the lower 60s. Friday and Friday night, partly cloudy. A 20% chance of thunderstorms. Highs in the lower 80s. Lows in the lower 60s. 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Broadcast from the National Weather Service Forecast Office in Louisville, on a transmitter located in Frankfurt on a frequency of 162.5 MHz. The current time is 2:43 a.m. Eastern Daylight Time. 2 a.m. Eastern Daylight Time weather conditions across north central Kentucky. At Frankfurt. And the pressure was 30.03 inches, and steady. At Lexington, it was mostly cloudy. The temperature was 64 degrees, the dew point 57, and the relative humidity 78%. The wind was calm. The pressure was 30.04 inches and falling. At Louisville, it was cloudy. The temperature was 71 degrees, the dew point 57, and the relative humidity 61%. The wind was calm. The pressure was 30.02 inches and falling. At Frankfurt. And the pressure was 30.03 inches and steady. Elsewhere around the region, throughout the region, skies ranged from mostly cloudy to cloudy. It was 64 at Covington, 65 at Indianapolis, and 60 at Wilmington, Ohio. Jackson reported 61, London reported 61, and Bowling Green reported 65. Now for the official National Weather Service forecast for Frankfurt and surrounding communities. Tonight, partly cloudy this evening and overnight, then becoming mostly cloudy. Lows around 60. West winds up to 5 miles an hour. Saturday, mostly sunny. Highs in the lower 80s. West winds up to 10 miles an hour. Saturday night, partly cloudy until midnight, then becoming mostly cloudy. Patchy fog after midnight. Lows in the lower 60s. West winds up to 5 miles an hour, shifting to the southeast after midnight. Sunday, partly sunny. A 50% chance of thunderstorms in the afternoon. Highs in the mid-80s. Southeast winds up to 10 miles an hour. Sunday night, chance of thunderstorms until midnight, then showers and slight chance of thunderstorms after midnight. Lows in the upper 60s. Southwest winds 5 to 15 miles an hour. Chance of precipitation near 100%. And now the extended forecast for the radio listening area. Monday and Monday night, showers and chance of thunderstorms. Highs around 80. Lows in the lower 60s. Chance of precipitation near 100%. Tuesday and Tuesday night, partly cloudy. Highs in the upper 70s. Lows around 60. Wednesday and Wednesday night, mostly clear. Highs in the lower 80s. Lows in the lower 60s. Thursday and Thursday night, partly cloudy. A 20% chance of thunderstorms. Highs in the lower 80s. Lows in the lower 60s. Friday and Friday night, partly cloudy. A 20% chance of thunderstorms. Highs in the lower 80s. Lows in the lower 60s. 2 a.m. Eastern Daylight Time weather conditions across north central Kentucky. At Frankfurt. And the pressure was 30.03 inches and steady. At Lexington, it was mostly cloudy. The temperature was 64 degrees, the dew point 57, and the relative humidity 78%. The wind was calm. The pressure was 30.04 inches and falling. At Louisville, it was cloudy. The temperature was 71 degrees, the dew point 57, and the relative humidity 61%. The wind was calm. The pressure was 30.02 inches and falling. At Frankfurt.
and the pressure was 30.03 inches and steady. Elsewhere around the region, throughout the region, skies ranged from mostly cloudy to cloudy. It was 64 at Covington, 65 at Indianapolis, and 60 at Wilmington, Ohio. Jackson reported 61, London reported 61, and Bowling Green reported 65. The current time is 2:47 a.m. Eastern Daylight Time. Now for the official National Weather Service forecast for Frankfurt and surrounding communities. Tonight, partly cloudy this evening and overnight, then becoming mostly cloudy. Lows around 60. West winds up to 5 miles an hour. Saturday, mostly sunny. Highs in the lower 80s. West winds up to 10 miles an hour. Saturday night, partly cloudy until midnight, then becoming mostly cloudy. Patchy fog after midnight. Lows in the lower 60s. West winds up to 5 miles an hour, shifting to the southeast after midnight. Sunday, partly sunny. A 50% chance of thunderstorms in the afternoon. Highs in the mid-80s. Southeast winds up to 10 miles an hour. Sunday night, chance of thunderstorms until midnight, then showers and slight chance of thunderstorms after midnight. Lows in the upper 60s. Southwest winds 5 to 15 miles an hour. Chance of precipitation near 100%. And now the extended forecast for the radio listening area. Monday and Monday night, showers and chance of thunderstorms. Highs around 80. Lows in the lower 60s. Chance of precipitation near 100%. Tuesday and Tuesday night, partly cloudy. Highs in the upper 70s. Lows around 60. Wednesday and Wednesday night, mostly clear. Highs in the lower 80s. Lows in the lower 60s. Thursday and Thursday night, partly cloudy. A 20% chance of thunderstorms. Highs in the lower 80s. Lows in the lower 60s. Friday and Friday night, partly cloudy. A 20% chance of thunderstorms. Highs in the lower 80s. Lows in the lower 60s. 2 a.m. Eastern Daylight Time weather conditions across north central Kentucky. At Frankfort. And the pressure was 30.03 inches and steady. At Lexington, it was mostly cloudy. The temperature was 64 degrees, the dew point 57, and the relative humidity 78%. The wind was calm. The pressure was 30.04 inches and falling. At Louisville, it was cloudy. The temperature was 71 degrees, the dew point 57, and the relative humidity 61%. The wind was calm. The pressure was 30.02 inches and falling. At Frankfort, and the pressure was 30.03 inches and steady. Elsewhere around the region, throughout the region, skies ranged from mostly cloudy to cloudy. It was 64 at Covington, 65 at Indianapolis, and 60 at Wilmington, Ohio. Jackson reported 61, London reported 61, and Bowling Green reported 65. Now for the official National Weather Service forecast for Frankfurt and surrounding communities. Tonight, partly cloudy this evening and overnight, then becoming mostly cloudy. Lows around 60. West winds up to 5 miles an hour. Saturday, mostly sunny. Highs in the lower 80s. West winds up to 10 miles an hour. Saturday night, partly cloudy until midnight, then becoming mostly cloudy. Patchy fog after midnight. Lows in the lower 60s. West winds up to 5 miles an hour, shifting to the southeast after midnight. Sunday, partly sunny. A 50% chance of thunderstorms in the afternoon. Highs in the mid-80s. Southeast winds up to 10 miles an hour. Sunday night, chance of thunderstorms until midnight, then showers and slight chance of thunderstorms after midnight. Lows in the upper 60s. Southwest winds 5 to 15 miles an hour. Chance of precipitation near 100.

0%. And now the extended forecast for the radio listening area. Monday and Monday night, showers and chance of thunderstorms. Highs around 80. Lows in the lower 60s. Chance of precipitation near 100%. Tuesday and Tuesday night, partly cloudy. Highs in the upper 70s. Lows around 60. Wednesday and Wednesday night, mostly clear. Highs in the lower 80s. Lows in the lower 60s. Thursday and Thursday night, partly cloudy. A 20% chance of thunderstorms. Highs in the lower 80s. Lows in the lower 60s. Friday and Friday night, partly cloudy. A 20% chance of thunderstorms. Highs in the lower 80s. Lows in the lower 60s. The current time is 2:53 a.m. Eastern Daylight Time. 2 a.m. Eastern Daylight Time weather conditions across north central Kentucky. At Frankfort. And the pressure was 30.03 inches and steady. At Lexington, it was mostly cloudy. The temperature was 64 degrees, the dew point 57, and the relative humidity 78%. The wind was calm. The pressure was 30.04 inches and falling. At Louisville, it was cloudy. The temperature was 71 degrees, the dew point 57, and the relative humidity 61%. The wind was calm. The pressure was 30.02 inches and falling. At Frankfort, and the pressure was 30.03 inches and steady. Elsewhere around the region, throughout the region, skies ranged from mostly cloudy to cloudy. It was 64 at Covington, 65 at Indianapolis, and 60 at Wilmington, Ohio. Jackson reported 61, London reported 61, and Bowling Green reported 65. Now for the official National Weather Service forecast for Frankfort and surrounding communities. Tonight, partly cloudy this evening and overnight, then becoming mostly cloudy. Lows around 60. West winds up to 5 miles an hour. Saturday, mostly sunny. Highs in the lower 80s. West winds up to 10 miles an hour. Saturday night, partly cloudy until midnight, then becoming mostly cloudy. Patchy fog after midnight. Lows in the lower 60s. West winds up to 5 miles an hour, shifting to the southeast after midnight. Sunday, partly sunny. A 50% chance of thunderstorms in the afternoon. Highs in the mid-80s. Southeast winds up to 10 miles an hour. Sunday night, chance of thunderstorms until midnight, then showers and slight chance of thunderstorms after midnight. Lows in the upper 60s. Southwest winds 5 to 15 miles an hour. Chance of precipitation near 100%. And now the extended forecast for the radio listening area. Monday and Monday night, showers and chance of thunderstorms. Highs around 80. Lows in the lower 60s. Chance of precipitation near 100%. Tuesday and Tuesday night, partly cloudy. Highs in the upper 70s. Lows around 60. Wednesday and Wednesday night, mostly clear. Highs in the lower 80s. Lows in the lower 60s. Thursday and Thursday night, partly cloudy. A 20% chance of thunderstorms. Highs in the lower 80s. Lows in the lower 60s. Friday and Friday night, partly cloudy. A 20% chance of thunderstorms. Highs in the lower 80s. Lows in the lower 60s. 2 a.m. Eastern Daylight Time weather conditions across north central Kentucky. At Frankfort. And the pressure was 30.03 inches and steady. At Lexington, it was mostly cloudy. The temperature was 64 degrees, the dew point 57, and the relative humidity 78%. The wind was calm. The pressure was 30.04 inches and falling. At Louisville, it was cloudy. The temperature was 71 degrees, the dew point 57, and the relative humidity 61%.

The wind was calm. The pressure was 30.02 inches and falling at Frankfurt. And the pressure was 30.03 inches and steady. Elsewhere around the region, throughout the region, skies ranged from mostly cloudy to cloudy. It was 64 at Covington, 65 at Indianapolis, and 60 at Wilmington, Ohio. Jackson reported 61, London reported 61, and Bowling Green reported 65. The current time is 2:58 a.m. Eastern Daylight Time. Now for the official National Weather Service forecast for Frankfurt and surrounding communities. Tonight, partly cloudy this evening and overnight, then becoming mostly cloudy. Lows around 60. West winds up to 5 miles an hour. Saturday, mostly sunny. Highs in the lower 80s. West winds up to 10 miles an hour. Saturday night, partly cloudy until midnight, then becoming mostly cloudy. Patchy fog after midnight. Lows in the lower 60s. West winds up to 5 miles an hour, shifting to the southeast after midnight. Sunday, partly sunny. A 50% chance of thunderstorms in the afternoon. Highs in the mid-80s. Southeast winds up to 10 miles an hour. Sunday night, chance of thunderstorms until midnight, then showers and slight chance of thunderstorms after midnight. Lows in the upper 60s. Southwest winds 5 to 15 miles an hour. Chance of precipitation near 100%. And now the extended forecast for the radio listening area. Monday and Monday night, showers and chance of thunderstorms. Highs around 80. Lows in the lower 60s. Chance of precipitation near 100%. Tuesday and Tuesday night, partly cloudy. Highs in the upper 70s. Lows around 60. Wednesday and Wednesday night, mostly clear. Highs in the lower 80s. Lows in the lower 60s. Thursday and Thursday night, partly cloudy. A 20% chance of thunderstorms. Highs in the lower 80s. Lows in the lower 60s. Friday and Friday night, partly cloudy. A 20% chance of thunderstorms. Highs in the lower 80s. Lows in the lower 60s. 2 a.m. Eastern Daylight Time weather conditions across north central Kentucky. At Frankfurt. And the pressure was 30.03 inches and steady. At Lexington, it was mostly cloudy. The temperature was 64 degrees, the dew point 57, and the relative humidity 78%. The wind was calm. The pressure was 30.04 inches and falling. At Louisville, it was cloudy. The temperature was 71 degrees, the dew point 57, and the relative humidity 61%. The wind was calm. The pressure was 30.02 inches and falling. At Frankfurt, and the pressure was 30.03 inches and steady. Elsewhere around the region, throughout the region, skies ranged from mostly cloudy to cloudy. It was 64 at Covington, 65 at Indianapolis, and 60 at Wilmington, Ohio. Jackson reported 61, London reported 61, and Bowling Green reported 65. Now for the official National Weather Service forecast for Frankfurt and surrounding communities. Tonight, partly cloudy this evening and overnight, then becoming mostly cloudy. Lows around 60. West winds up to 5 miles an hour. Saturday, mostly sunny. Highs in the lower 80s. West winds up to 10 miles an hour. Saturday night, partly cloudy until midnight, then becoming mostly cloudy. Patchy fog after midnight. Lows in the lower 60s. West winds up to 5 miles an hour, shifting to the southeast after midnight. Sunday, partly sunny. A 50% chance of thunderstorms in the afternoon. Highs in the mid-80s. Southeast winds up to 10 miles an hour. Sunday night, chance of thunderstorms until midnight, then showers and slight chance of thunderstorms after midnight.

a 20% chance of thunderstorms. Highs in the lower 80s. Lows in the lower 60s. Friday and Friday night, partly cloudy. A 20% chance of thunderstorms. Highs in the lower 80s. Lows in the lower 60s. The current time is 3:03 a.m. Eastern Daylight Time. 2 a.m. Eastern Daylight Time weather conditions across north central Kentucky. At Frankfort. And the pressure was 30.03 inches and steady. At Lexington, it was mostly cloudy. The temperature was 64 degrees, the dew point 57, and the relative humidity 78%. The wind was calm. The pressure was 30.04 inches and falling. At Louisville, it was cloudy. The temperature was 71 degrees, the dew point 57, and the relative humidity 61%. The wind was calm. The pressure was 30.02 inches and falling. At Frankfort, and the pressure was 30.03 inches and steady. Elsewhere around the region, throughout the region, skies ranged from mostly cloudy to cloudy. It was 64 at Covington, 65 at Indianapolis, and 60 at Wilmington, Ohio. Jackson reported 61, London reported 61, and Bowling Green reported 65. 3 a.m. Eastern Daylight Time weather conditions across north central Kentucky. At Frankfort, and the pressure was 30.02 inches and falling. At Lexington, it was mostly cloudy. The temperature was 64 degrees, the dew point 57, and the relative humidity 78%. The wind was calm. The pressure was 30.04 inches and steady. At Louisville, it was cloudy. The temperature was 69 degrees, the dew point 58, and the relative humidity 67%. The wind was calm. The pressure was 30.02 inches and steady. At Frankfort, and the pressure was 30.02 inches and falling. Elsewhere around the region, throughout the region, skies ranged from mostly cloudy to cloudy. It was 66 at Covington, 66 at Indianapolis, and 64 at Wilmington, Ohio. Jackson reported 62, London reported 61, and Bowling Green reported 64. Now for the official National Weather Service forecast for Frankfort and surrounding communities. Tonight, partly cloudy this evening and overnight, then becoming mostly cloudy. Lows around 60. West winds up to 5 miles an hour. Saturday, mostly sunny. Highs in the lower 80s. West winds up to 10 miles an hour. Saturday night, partly cloudy until midnight, then becoming mostly cloudy. Patchy fog after midnight. Lows in the lower 60s. West winds up to 5 miles an hour, shifting to the southeast after midnight. Sunday, partly sunny. A 50% chance of thunderstorms in the afternoon. Highs in the mid-80s. Southeast winds up to 10 miles an hour. Sunday night, chance of thunderstorms until midnight, then showers and slight chance of thunderstorms after midnight. Lows in the upper 60s. Southwest winds 5 to 15 miles an hour. Chance of precipitation near 100%. And now the extended forecast for the radio listening area. Monday and Monday night, showers and chance of thunderstorms. Highs around 80. Lows in the lower 60s. Chance of precipitation near 100%. Tuesday and Tuesday night, partly cloudy. Highs in the upper 70s. Lows around 60. Wednesday and Wednesday night, mostly clear. Highs in the lower 80s. Lows in the lower 60s. Thursday and Thursday night, partly cloudy. A 20% chance of thunderstorms. Highs in the lower 80s. Lows in the lower 60s. Friday and Friday night, partly cloudy. A 20% chance of thunderstorms. Highs in the lower 80s. Lows in the lower 60s. The current time is 3:08 a.m. Eastern.

Daylight Time. 3 a.m. Eastern Daylight Time weather conditions across north central Kentucky. At Frankfort. And the pressure was 30.02 inches and falling. At Lexington, it was mostly cloudy. The temperature was 64 degrees, the dew point 57, and the relative humidity 78%. The wind was calm. The pressure was 30.04 inches and steady. At Louisville, it was cloudy. The temperature was 69 degrees, the dew point 58, and the relative humidity 67%. The wind was calm. The pressure was 30.02 inches and steady. At Frankfort, and the pressure was 30.02 inches and falling. Elsewhere around the region, throughout the region, skies ranged from mostly cloudy to cloudy. It was 66 at Covington, 66 at Indianapolis, and 64 at Wilmington, Ohio. Jackson reported 62, London reported 61, and Bowling Green reported 64. Now for the official National Weather Service forecast for Frankfort and surrounding communities. Tonight, partly cloudy this evening and overnight, then becoming mostly cloudy. Lows around 60. West winds up to 5 miles an hour. Saturday, mostly sunny. Highs in the lower 80s. West winds up to 10 miles an hour. Saturday night, partly cloudy until midnight, then becoming mostly cloudy. Patchy fog after midnight. Lows in the lower 60s. West winds up to 5 miles an hour, shifting to the southeast after midnight. Sunday, partly sunny. A 50% chance of thunderstorms in the afternoon. Highs in the mid-80s. Southeast winds up to 10 miles an hour. Sunday night, chance of thunderstorms until midnight, then showers and slight chance of thunderstorms after midnight. Lows in the upper 60s. Southwest winds 5 to 15 miles an hour. Chance of precipitation near 100%. And now the extended forecast for the radio listening area. Monday and Monday night, showers and chance of thunderstorms. Highs around 80. Lows in the lower 60s. Chance of precipitation near 100%. Tuesday and Tuesday night, partly cloudy. Highs in the upper 70s. Lows around 60. Wednesday and Wednesday night, mostly clear. Highs in the lower 80s. Lows in the lower 60s. Thursday and Thursday night, partly cloudy. A 20% chance of thunderstorms. Highs in the lower 80s. Lows in the lower 60s. Friday and Friday night, partly cloudy. A 20% chance of thunderstorms. Highs in the lower 80s. Lows in the lower 60s. 3 a.m. Eastern Daylight Time weather conditions across north central Kentucky. At Frankfort. And the pressure was 30.02 inches and falling. At Lexington, it was mostly cloudy. The temperature was 64 degrees, the dew point 57, and the relative humidity 78%. The wind was calm. The pressure was 30.04 inches and steady. At Louisville, it was cloudy. The temperature was 69 degrees, the dew point 58, and the relative humidity 67%. The wind was calm. The pressure was 30.02 inches and steady. At Frankfort. And the pressure was 30.02 inches and falling. Elsewhere around the region, throughout the region, skies ranged from mostly cloudy to cloudy. It was 66 at Covington, 66 at Indianapolis, and 64 at Wilmington, Ohio. Jackson reported 62, London reported 61, and Bowling Green reported 64. 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

a.m. Eastern Daylight Time weather conditions across north-central Kentucky at Frankfort, and the pressure was 30.02 inches and falling. At Lexington, it was mostly cloudy. The temperature was 64 degrees, the dew point 57, and the relative humidity 78%. The wind was calm. The pressure was 30.04 inches and steady. At Louisville, it was cloudy. The temperature was 69 degrees, the dew point 58, and the relative humidity 67%. The wind was calm. The pressure was 30.02 inches and steady. At Frankfort, and the pressure was 30.02 inches and falling. Elsewhere around the region, throughout the region, skies ranged from mostly cloudy to cloudy. It was 66 at Covington, 66 at Indianapolis, and 64 at Wilmington, Ohio. Jackson reported 62, London reported 61, and Bowling Green reported 64. Now for the official National Weather Service forecast for Frankfort and surrounding communities. Tonight, partly cloudy this evening and overnight, then becoming mostly cloudy. Lows around 60. West winds up to 5 miles an hour. Saturday, mostly sunny. Highs in the lower 80s. West winds up to 10 miles an hour. Saturday night, partly cloudy until midnight, then becoming mostly cloudy. Patchy fog after midnight. Lows in the lower 60s. West winds up to 5 miles an hour, shifting to the southeast after midnight. Sunday, partly sunny. A 50% chance of thunderstorms in the afternoon. Highs in the mid-80s. Southeast winds up to 10 miles an hour. Sunday night, chance of thunderstorms until midnight, then showers and slight chance of thunderstorms after midnight. Lows in the upper 60s. Southwest winds 5 to 15 miles an hour. Chance of precipitation near 100%. And now the extended forecast for the radio listening area. Monday and Monday night, showers and chance of thunderstorms. Highs around 80. Lows in the lower 60s. Chance of precipitation near 100%. Tuesday and Tuesday night, partly cloudy. Highs in the upper 70s. Lows around 60. Wednesday and Wednesday night, mostly clear. Highs in the lower 80s. Lows in the lower 60s. Thursday and Thursday night, partly cloudy. A 20% chance of thunderstorms. Highs in the lower 80s. Lows in the lower 60s. Friday and Friday night, partly cloudy. A 20% chance of thunderstorms. Highs in the lower 80s. Lows in the lower 60s. 3 a.m. Eastern Daylight Time weather conditions across north-central Kentucky. At Frankfort. And the pressure was 30.02 inches and falling. At Lexington, it was mostly cloudy. The temperature was 64 degrees, the dew point 57, and the relative humidity 78%. The wind was calm. The pressure was 30.04 inches and steady. At Louisville, it was cloudy. The temperature was 69 degrees, the dew point 58, and the relative humidity 67%. The wind was calm. The pressure was 30.02 inches and steady. At Frankfort, and the pressure was 30.02 inches and falling. Elsewhere around the region, throughout the region, skies ranged from mostly cloudy to cloudy. It was 66 at Covington, 66 at Indianapolis, and 64 at Wilmington, Ohio. Jackson reported 62, London reported 61, and Bowling Green reported 64. The current time is 3:17 a.m. Eastern Daylight Time. Now for the official National Weather Service forecast for Frankfort and surrounding communities. Tonight, partly cloudy this evening and overnight, then becoming mostly cloudy. Lows around 60. West winds up to 5 miles an hour. Saturday, mostly sunny. Highs in the lower 80s. West winds up

to 10 miles an hour. Saturday night, partly cloudy until midnight, then becoming mostly cloudy. Patchy fog after midnight. Lows in the lower 60s. West winds up to 5 miles an hour, shifting to the southeast after midnight. Sunday, partly sunny. A 50% chance of thunderstorms in the afternoon. Highs in the mid-80s. Southeast winds up to 10 miles an hour. Sunday night, chance of thunderstorms until midnight, then showers and slight chance of thunderstorms after midnight. Lows in the upper 60s. Southwest winds 5 to 15 miles an hour. Chance of precipitation near 100%. And now the extended forecast for the radio listening area. Monday and Monday night, showers and chance of thunderstorms. Highs around 80. Lows in the lower 60s. Chance of precipitation near 100%. Tuesday and Tuesday night, partly cloudy. Highs in the upper 70s. Lows around 60. Wednesday and Wednesday night, mostly clear. Highs in the lower 80s. Lows in the lower 60s. Thursday and Thursday night, partly cloudy. A 20% chance of thunderstorms. Highs in the lower 80s. Lows in the lower 60s. Friday and Friday night, partly cloudy. A 20% chance of thunderstorms. Highs in the lower 80s. Lows in the lower 60s. 3 a.m. Eastern Daylight Time weather conditions across north central Kentucky. At Frankfort. And the pressure was 30.02 inches and falling. At Lexington, it was mostly cloudy. The temperature was 64 degrees, the dew point 57, and the relative humidity 78%. The wind was calm. The pressure was 30.04 inches and steady. At Louisville, it was cloudy. The temperature was 69 degrees, the dew point 58, and the relative humidity 67%. The wind was calm. The pressure was 30.02 inches and steady. At Frankfort, and the pressure was 30.02 inches and falling. Elsewhere around the region, throughout the region, skies ranged from mostly cloudy to cloudy. It was 66 at Covington, 66 at Indianapolis, and 64 at Wilmington, Ohio. Jackson reported 62, London reported 61, and Bowling Green reported 64. Now for the official National Weather Service forecast for Frankfort and surrounding communities. Tonight, partly cloudy this evening and overnight, then becoming mostly cloudy. Lows around 60. West winds up to 5 miles an hour. Saturday, mostly sunny. Highs in the lower 80s. West winds up to 10 miles an hour. Saturday night, partly cloudy until midnight, then becoming mostly cloudy. Patchy fog after midnight. Lows in the lower 60s. West winds up to 5 miles an hour, shifting to the southeast after midnight. Sunday, partly sunny. A 50% chance of thunderstorms in the afternoon. Highs in the mid-80s. Southeast winds up to 10 miles an hour. Sunday night, chance of thunderstorms until midnight, then showers and slight chance of thunderstorms after midnight. Lows in the upper 60s. Southwest winds 5 to 15 miles an hour. Chance of precipitation near 100%. And now the extended forecast for the radio listening area. Monday and Monday night, showers and chance of thunderstorms. Highs around 80. Lows in the lower 60s. Chance of precipitation near 100%. Tuesday and Tuesday night, partly cloudy. Highs in the upper 70s. Lows around 60. Wednesday and Wednesday night, mostly clear. Highs in the lower 80s. Lows in the lower 60s. Thursday and Thursday night, partly cloudy. A 20% chance of thunderstorms. Highs in the lower 80s. Lows in the lower 60s. Friday and Friday night, partly cloudy. A 20% chance of thunderstorms.

Highs in the lower 80s. Lows in the lower 60s. The current time is 3:23 a.m. Eastern Daylight Time. 3 a.m. Eastern Daylight Time weather conditions across north central Kentucky. At Frankfort. And the pressure was 30.02 inches and falling. At Lexington, it was mostly cloudy. The temperature was 64 degrees, the dew point 57, and the relative humidity 78%. The wind was calm. The pressure was 30.04 inches and steady. At Louisville, it was cloudy. The temperature was 69 degrees, the dew point 58, and the relative humidity 67%. The wind was calm. The pressure was 30.02 inches and steady. At Frankfort, and the pressure was 30.02 inches and falling. Elsewhere around the region, throughout the region, skies ranged from mostly cloudy to cloudy. It was 66 at Covington, 66 at Indianapolis, and 64 at Wilmington, Ohio. Jackson reported 62, London reported 61, and Bowling Green reported 64. Now for the official National Weather Service forecast for Frankfort and surrounding communities. Tonight, partly cloudy this evening and overnight, then becoming mostly cloudy. Lows around 60. West winds up to 5 miles an hour. Saturday, mostly sunny. Highs in the lower 80s. West winds up to 10 miles an hour. Saturday night, partly cloudy until midnight, then becoming mostly cloudy. Patchy fog after midnight. Lows in the lower 60s. West winds up to 5 miles an hour, shifting to the southeast after midnight. Sunday, partly sunny. A 50% chance of thunderstorms in the afternoon. Highs in the mid-80s. Southeast winds up to 10 miles an hour. Sunday night, chance of thunderstorms until midnight, then showers and slight chance of thunderstorms after midnight. Lows in the upper 60s. Southwest winds 5 to 15 miles an hour. Chance of precipitation near 100%. And now the extended forecast for the radio listening area. Monday and Monday night, showers and chance of thunderstorms. Highs around 80. Lows in the lower 60s. Chance of precipitation near 100%. Tuesday and Tuesday night, partly cloudy. Highs in the upper 70s. Lows around 60. Wednesday and Wednesday night, mostly clear. Highs in the lower 80s. Lows in the lower 60s. Thursday and Thursday night, partly cloudy. A 20% chance of thunderstorms. Highs in the lower 80s. Lows in the lower 60s. Friday and Friday night, partly cloudy. A 20% chance of thunderstorms. Highs in the lower 80s. Lows in the lower 60s. 3 a.m. Eastern Daylight Time weather conditions across north central Kentucky. At Frankfort. And the pressure was 30.02 inches and falling. At Lexington, it was mostly cloudy. The temperature was 64 degrees, the dew point 57, and the relative humidity 78%. The wind was calm. The pressure was 30.04 inches and steady. At Louisville, it was cloudy. The temperature was 69 degrees, the dew point 58, and the relative humidity 67%. The wind was calm. The pressure was 30.02 inches and steady. At Frankfort. And the pressure was 30.02 inches and falling. Elsewhere around the region, throughout the region, skies ranged from mostly cloudy to cloudy. It was 66 at Covington, 66 at Indianapolis, and 64 at Wilmington, Ohio. Jackson reported 62, London reported 61, and Bowling Green reported 64. The current time is 3:28 a.m. Eastern Daylight Time. Now for the official National Weather Service forecast for Frankfort and surrounding communities. Tonight, partly cloudy this evening and overnight, then becoming mostly cloudy.

around 60. West winds up to 5 miles an hour. Saturday, mostly sunny. Highs in the lower 80s. West winds up to 10 miles an hour. Saturday night, partly cloudy until midnight, then becoming mostly cloudy. Patchy fog after midnight. Lows in the lower 60s. West winds up to 5 miles an hour, shifting to the southeast after midnight. Sunday, partly sunny. A 50% chance of thunderstorms in the afternoon. Highs in the mid-80s. Southeast winds up to 10 miles an hour. Sunday night, chance of thunderstorms until midnight, then showers and slight chance of thunderstorms after midnight. Lows in the upper 60s. Southwest winds 5 to 15 miles an hour. Chance of precipitation near 100%. And now the extended forecast for the radio listening area. Monday and Monday night, showers and chance of thunderstorms. Highs around 80. Lows in the lower 60s. Chance of precipitation near 100%. Tuesday and Tuesday night, partly cloudy. Highs in the upper 70s. Lows around 60. Wednesday and Wednesday night, mostly clear. Highs in the lower 80s. Lows in the lower 60s. Thursday and Thursday night, partly cloudy. A 20% chance of thunderstorms. Highs in the lower 80s. Lows in the lower 60s. Friday and Friday night, partly cloudy. A 20% chance of thunderstorms. Highs in the lower 80s. Lows in the lower 60s. 3 a.m. Eastern Daylight Time weather conditions across north central Kentucky. At Frankfort. And the pressure was 30.02 inches and falling. At Lexington, it was mostly cloudy. The temperature was 64 degrees, the dew point 57, and the relative humidity 78%. The wind was calm. The pressure was 30.04 inches and steady. At Louisville, it was cloudy. The temperature was 69 degrees, the dew point 58, and the relative humidity 67%. The wind was calm. The pressure was 30.02 inches and steady. At Frankfort, and the pressure was 30.02 inches and falling. Elsewhere around the region, throughout the region, skies ranged from mostly cloudy to cloudy. It was 66 at Covington, 66 at Indianapolis, and 64 at Wilmington, Ohio. Jackson reported 62, London reported 61, and Bowling Green reported 64. Now for the official National Weather Service forecast for Frankfort and surrounding communities. Tonight, partly cloudy this evening and overnight, then becoming mostly cloudy. Lows around 60. West winds up to 5 miles an hour. Saturday, mostly sunny. Highs in the lower 80s. West winds up to 10 miles an hour. Saturday night, partly cloudy until midnight, then becoming mostly cloudy. Patchy fog after midnight. Lows in the lower 60s. West winds up to 5 miles an hour, shifting to the southeast after midnight. Sunday, partly sunny. A 50% chance of thunderstorms in the afternoon. Highs in the mid-80s. Southeast winds up to 10 miles an hour. Sunday night, chance of thunderstorms until midnight, then showers and slight chance of thunderstorms after midnight. Lows in the upper 60s. Southwest winds 5 to 15 miles an hour. Chance of precipitation near 100%. And now the extended forecast for the radio listening area. Monday and Monday night, showers and chance of thunderstorms. Highs around 80. Lows in the lower 60s. Chance of precipitation near 100%. Tuesday and Tuesday night, partly cloudy. Highs in the upper 70s. Lows around 60. Wednesday and Wednesday night, mostly clear. Highs in the lower 80s. Lows in the lower 60s. Thursday and Thursday, upper 70s. Lows around 60. Wednesday and Wednesday night,

mostly clear. Highs in the lower 80s. Lows in the lower 60s. Thursday and Thursday night, partly cloudy. A 20% chance of thunderstorms. Highs in the lower 80s. Lows in the lower 60s. Friday and Friday night, partly cloudy. A 20% chance of thunderstorms. Highs in the lower 80s. Lows in the lower 60s. The current time is 3:33 a.m. Eastern Daylight Time. 3 a.m. Eastern Daylight Time weather conditions across north central Kentucky. At Frankfort. And the pressure was 30.02 inches and falling. At Lexington, it was mostly cloudy. The temperature was 64 degrees, the dew point 57, and the relative humidity 78%. The wind was calm. The pressure was 30.04 inches and steady. At Louisville, it was cloudy. The temperature was 69 degrees, the dew point 58, and the relative humidity 67%. The wind was calm. The pressure was 30.02 inches and steady. At Frankfort, and the pressure was 30.02 inches and falling. Elsewhere around the region, throughout the region, skies ranged from mostly cloudy to cloudy. It was 66 at Covington, 66 at Indianapolis, and 64 at Wilmington, Ohio. Jackson reported 62, London reported 61, and Bowling Green reported 64. Now for the official National Weather Service forecast for Frankfort and surrounding communities. Tonight, partly cloudy this evening and overnight, then becoming mostly cloudy. Lows around 60. West winds up to 5 miles an hour. Saturday, mostly sunny. Highs in the lower 80s. West winds up to 10 miles an hour. Saturday night, partly cloudy until midnight, then becoming mostly cloudy. Patchy fog after midnight. Lows in the lower 60s. West winds up to 5 miles an hour, shifting to the southeast after midnight. Sunday, partly sunny. A 50% chance of thunderstorms in the afternoon. Highs in the mid-80s. Southeast winds up to 10 miles an hour. Sunday night, chance of thunderstorms until midnight, then showers and slight chance of thunderstorms after midnight. Lows in the upper 60s. Southwest winds 5 to 15 miles an hour. Chance of precipitation near 100%. And now the extended forecast for the radio listening area. Monday and Monday night, showers and chance of thunderstorms. Highs around 80. Lows in the lower 60s. Chance of precipitation near 100%. Tuesday and Tuesday night, partly cloudy. Highs in the upper 70s. Lows around 60. Wednesday and Wednesday night, mostly clear. Highs in the lower 80s. Lows in the lower 60s. Thursday and Thursday night, partly cloudy. A 20% chance of thunderstorms. Highs in the lower 80s. Lows in the lower 60s. Friday and Friday night, partly cloudy. A 20% chance of thunderstorms. Highs in the lower 80s. Lows in the lower 60s. The current time is 3:37 a.m. Eastern Daylight Time. 3 a.m. Eastern Daylight Time weather conditions across north central Kentucky. At Frankfort. And the pressure was 30.02 inches and falling. At Lexington, it was mostly cloudy. The temperature was 64 degrees, the dew point 57, and the relative humidity 78%. The wind was calm. The pressure was 30.04 inches and steady. At Louisville, it was cloudy. The temperature was 69 degrees, the dew point 58, and the relative humidity 67%. The wind was calm. The pressure was 30.02 inches and steady. At Frankfort, and the pressure was 30.02 inches and falling. Elsewhere around the region, throughout the region, skies ranged from mostly cloudy to cloudy. It was 66 at

Washington, 66 at Indianapolis, and 64 at Wilmington, Ohio. Jackson reported 62, London reported 61, and Bowling Green reported 64. Now for the official National Weather Service forecast for Frankfort and surrounding communities. Tonight, partly cloudy this evening and overnight, then becoming mostly cloudy. Lows around 60. West winds up to 5 miles an hour. Saturday, mostly sunny. Highs in the lower 80s. West winds up to 10 miles an hour. Saturday night, partly cloudy until midnight, then becoming mostly cloudy. Patchy fog after midnight. Lows in the lower 60s. West winds up to 5 miles an hour, shifting to the southeast after midnight. Sunday, partly sunny. A 50% chance of thunderstorms in the afternoon. Highs in the mid-80s. Southeast winds up to 10 miles an hour. Sunday night, chance of thunderstorms until midnight, then showers and slight chance of thunderstorms after midnight. Lows in the upper 60s. Southwest winds 5 to 15 miles an hour. Chance of precipitation near 100%. And now the extended forecast for the radio listening area. Monday and Monday night, showers and chance of thunderstorms. Highs around 80. Lows in the lower 60s. Chance of precipitation near 100%. Tuesday and Tuesday night, partly cloudy. Highs in the upper 70s. Lows around 60. Wednesday and Wednesday night, mostly clear. Highs in the lower 80s. Lows in the lower 60s. Thursday and Thursday night, partly cloudy. A 20% chance of thunderstorms. Highs in the lower 80s. Lows in the lower 60s. Friday and Friday night, partly cloudy. A 20% chance of thunderstorms. Highs in the lower 80s. Lows in the lower 60s. 3 a.m. Eastern Daylight Time weather conditions across north central Kentucky. At Frankfort. And the pressure was 30.02 inches and falling. At Lexington, it was mostly cloudy. The temperature was 64 degrees, the dew point 57, and the relative humidity 78%. The wind was calm. The pressure was 30.04 inches and steady. At Louisville, it was cloudy. The temperature was 69 degrees, the dew point 58, and the relative humidity 67%. The wind was calm. The pressure was 30.02 inches and steady. At Frankfort, and the pressure was 30.02 inches and falling. Elsewhere around the region, throughout the region, skies ranged from mostly cloudy to cloudy. It was 66 at Covington, 66 at Indianapolis, and 64 at Wilmington, Ohio. Jackson reported 62, London reported 61, and Bowling Green reported 64. Now for the official National Weather Service forecast for Frankfort and surrounding communities. Tonight, partly cloudy this evening and overnight, then becoming mostly cloudy. Lows around 60. West winds up to 5 miles an hour. Saturday, mostly sunny. Highs in the lower 80s. West winds up to 10 miles an hour. Saturday night, partly cloudy until midnight, then becoming mostly cloudy. Patchy fog after midnight. Lows in the lower 60s. West winds up to 5 miles an hour, shifting to the southeast after midnight. Sunday, partly sunny. A 50% chance of thunderstorms in the afternoon. Highs in the mid-80s. Southeast winds up to 10 miles an hour. Sunday night, chance of thunderstorms until midnight, then showers and slight chance of thunderstorms after midnight. Lows in the upper 60s. Southwest winds 5 to 15 miles an hour. Chance of precipitation near 100%. And now the extended forecast for the radio listening area. Monday and Monday night, showers and chance of thunderstorms. Highs around 80. Lows in the lower 60s.
chance of precipitation near 100%. Tuesday and Tuesday night, partly cloudy. Highs in the upper 70s. Lows around 60. Wednesday and Wednesday night, mostly clear. Highs in the lower 80s. Lows in the lower 60s. Thursday and Thursday night, partly cloudy. A 20% chance of thunderstorms. Highs in the lower 80s. Lows in the lower 60s. Friday and Friday night, partly cloudy. A 20% chance of thunderstorms. Highs in the lower 80s. Lows in the lower 60s. 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The current time is 3:44 a.m. Eastern Daylight Time. 3 a.m. Eastern Daylight Time weather conditions across north central Kentucky. At Frankfurt. And the pressure was 30.02 inches and falling. At Lexington, it was mostly cloudy. The temperature was 64 degrees, the dew point 57, and the relative humidity 78%. The wind was calm. The pressure was 30.04 inches and steady. At Louisville, it was cloudy. The temperature was 69 degrees, the dew point 58, and the relative humidity 67%. The wind was calm. The pressure was 30.02 inches and steady. At Frankfurt, and the pressure was 30.02 inches and falling. Elsewhere around the region, throughout the region, skies ranged from mostly cloudy to cloudy. It was 66 at Covington, 66 at Indianapolis, and 64 at Wilmington, Ohio. Jackson reported 62, London reported 61, and Bowling Green reported 64. Now for the official National Weather Service forecast for Frankfurt and surrounding communities. Tonight, partly cloudy this evening and overnight, then becoming mostly cloudy. Lows around 60. West winds up to 5 miles an hour. Saturday, mostly sunny. Highs in the lower 80s. West winds up to 10 miles an hour. Saturday night, partly cloudy until midnight, then becoming mostly cloudy. Patchy fog after midnight. Lows in the lower 60s. West winds up to 5 miles an hour, shifting to the southeast after midnight. Sunday, partly sunny. A 50% chance of thunderstorms in the afternoon. Highs in the mid-80s. Southeast winds up to 10 miles an hour. Sunday night, chance of thunderstorms until midnight, then showers and slight chance of thunderstorms after midnight. Lows in the upper 60s. Southwest winds 5 to 15 miles an hour. Chance of precipitation near 100%. And now the extended forecast for the radio listening area. Monday and Monday night, showers and chance of thunderstorms. Highs around 80. Lows in the lower 60s. Chance of precipitation near 100%. Tuesday and Tuesday night, partly cloudy. Highs in the upper 70s. Lows around 60. Wednesday and Wednesday night, mostly clear. Highs in the lower 80s. Lows in the lower 60s. Thursday and Thursday night, partly cloudy. A 20% chance of thunderstorms. Highs in the lower 80s. Lows in the lower 60s. Friday and Friday night, partly cloudy. A 20% chance of thunderstorms. Highs in the lower 80s. Lows in the lower 60s. The current time is 3:47 a.m. Eastern Daylight Time. 3 a.m. Eastern Daylight Time weather conditions across north central Kentucky. At Frankfurt. And the pressure was 30.02 inches and falling. At Lexington, it was mostly cloudy. The temperature was 64 degrees, the dew point 57, and the relative humidity 78%. The wind was calm.
The pressure was 30.04 inches and steady. At Louisville, it was cloudy. The temperature was 69 degrees, the dew point 58, and the relative humidity 67%. The wind was calm. The pressure was 30.02 inches and steady. At Frankfurt, and the pressure was 30.02 inches and falling. Elsewhere around the region, throughout the region, skies ranged from mostly cloudy to cloudy. It was 66 at Covington, 66 at Indianapolis, and 64 at Wilmington, Ohio. Jackson reported 62, London reported 61, and Bowling Green reported 64. Now for the official National Weather Service forecast for Frankfurt and surrounding communities. Tonight, partly cloudy this evening and overnight, then becoming mostly cloudy. Lows around 60. West winds up to 5 miles an hour. Saturday, mostly sunny. Highs in the lower 80s. West winds up to 10 miles an hour. Saturday night, partly cloudy until midnight, then becoming mostly cloudy. Patchy fog after midnight. Lows in the lower 60s. West winds up to 5 miles an hour, shifting to the southeast after midnight. Sunday, partly sunny. A 50% chance of thunderstorms in the afternoon. Highs in the mid-80s. Southeast winds up to 10 miles an hour. Sunday night, chance of thunderstorms until midnight, then showers and slight chance of thunderstorms after midnight. Lows in the upper 60s. Southwest winds 5 to 15 miles an hour. Chance of precipitation near 100%. And now the extended forecast for the radio listening area. Monday and Monday night, showers and chance of thunderstorms. Highs around 80. Lows in the lower 60s. Chance of precipitation near 100%. Tuesday and Tuesday night, partly cloudy. Highs in the upper 70s. Lows around 60. Wednesday and Wednesday night, mostly clear. Highs in the lower 80s. Lows in the lower 60s. Thursday and Thursday night, partly cloudy. A 20% chance of thunderstorms. Highs in the lower 80s. Lows in the lower 60s. Friday and Friday night, partly cloudy. A 20% chance of thunderstorms. Highs in the lower 80s. Lows in the lower 60s. 3 a.m. Eastern Daylight Time weather conditions across north central Kentucky. At Frankfurt. And the pressure was 30.02 inches and falling. At Lexington, it was mostly cloudy. The temperature was 64 degrees, the dew point 57, and the relative humidity 78%. The wind was calm. The pressure was 30.04 inches and steady. At Louisville, it was cloudy. The temperature was 69 degrees, the dew point 58, and the relative humidity 67%. The wind was calm. The pressure was 30.02 inches and steady. At Frankfurt, and the pressure was 30.02 inches and falling. Elsewhere around the region, throughout the region, skies ranged from mostly cloudy to cloudy. It was 66 at Covington, 66 at Indianapolis, and 64 at Wilmington, Ohio. Jackson reported 62, London reported 61, and Bowling Green reported 64. The current time is 3:52 a.m. Eastern Daylight Time. Now for the official National Weather Service forecast for Frankfurt and surrounding communities. Tonight, partly cloudy this evening and overnight, then becoming mostly cloudy. Lows around 60. West winds up to 5 miles an hour. Saturday, mostly sunny. Highs in the lower 80s. West winds up to 10 miles an hour. Saturday night, partly cloudy until midnight, then becoming mostly cloudy. Patchy fog after midnight. Lows in the lower 60s. West winds up to 5 miles an hour, shifting to the southeast after midnight. Sunday, partly sunny. A 50% chance of thunderstorms in the afternoon.
highs in the mid-80s.

southeast winds up to 10 miles an hour. Sunday night, chance of thunderstorms until midnight, then showers and slight chance of thunderstorms after midnight. Lows in the upper 60s. Southwest winds 5 to 15 miles an hour. Chance of precipitation near 100%. And now the extended forecast for the radio listening area. Monday and Monday night, showers and chance of thunderstorms. Highs around 80. Lows in the lower 60s. Chance of precipitation near 100%. Tuesday and Tuesday night, partly cloudy. Highs in the upper 70s. Lows around 60. Wednesday and Wednesday night, mostly clear. Highs in the lower 80s. Lows in the lower 60s. Thursday and Thursday night, partly cloudy. A 20% chance of thunderstorms. Highs in the lower 80s. Lows in the lower 60s. Friday and Friday night, partly cloudy. A 20% chance of thunderstorms. Highs in the lower 80s. Lows in the lower 60s. 3 a.m. Eastern Daylight Time weather conditions across north central Kentucky. At Frankfort. And the pressure was 30.02 inches and falling. At Lexington, it was mostly cloudy. The temperature was 64 degrees, the dew point 57, and the relative humidity 78%. The wind was calm. The pressure was 30.04 inches and steady. At Louisville, it was cloudy. The temperature was 69 degrees, the dew point 58, and the relative humidity 67%. The wind was calm. The pressure was 30.02 inches and steady. At Frankfort, and the pressure was 30.02 inches and falling. Elsewhere around the region, throughout the region, skies ranged from mostly cloudy to cloudy. It was 66 at Covington, 66 at Indianapolis, and 64 at Wilmington, Ohio. Jackson reported 62, London reported 61, and Bowling Green reported 64. Now for the official National Weather Service forecast for Frankfort and surrounding communities. Tonight, partly cloudy this evening and overnight then becoming mostly cloudy. Lows around 60. West winds up to 5 miles an hour. Saturday, mostly sunny. Highs in the lower 80s. West winds up to 10 miles an hour. Saturday night, partly cloudy until midnight, then becoming mostly cloudy. Patchy fog after midnight. Lows in the lower 60s. West winds up to 5 miles an hour, shifting to the southeast after midnight. Sunday, partly sunny. A 50% chance of thunderstorms in the afternoon. Highs in the mid-80s. Southeast winds up to 10 miles an hour. Sunday night, chance of thunderstorms until midnight, then showers and slight chance of thunderstorms after midnight. Lows in the upper 60s. Southwest winds 5 to 15 miles an hour. Chance of precipitation near 100%. And now the extended forecast for the radio listening area. Monday and Monday night, showers and chance of thunderstorms. Highs around 80. Lows in the lower 60s. Chance of precipitation near 100%. Tuesday and Tuesday night, partly cloudy. Highs in the upper 70s. Lows around 60. Wednesday and Wednesday night, mostly clear. Highs in the lower 80s. Lows in the lower 60s. Thursday and Thursday night, partly cloudy. A 20% chance of thunderstorms. Highs in the lower 80s. Lows in the lower 60s. Friday and Friday night, partly cloudy. A 20% chance of thunderstorms. Highs in the lower 80s. Lows in the lower 60s. The current time is 3:57 a.m. Eastern Daylight Time. 3 a.m. Eastern Daylight Time weather conditions across north central Kentucky. At Frankfort. And the pressure was 30.02 inches and falling. At Lexington, it was mostly cloudy.

temperature was 64 degrees, the dew point 57, and the relative humidity 78%. The wind was calm. The pressure was 30.04 inches and steady. At Louisville, it was cloudy. The temperature was 69 degrees, the dew point 58, and the relative humidity 67%. The wind was calm. The pressure was 30.02 inches and steady. At Frankfort, and the pressure was 30.02 inches and falling. Elsewhere around the region, throughout the region, skies ranged from mostly cloudy to cloudy. It was 66 at Covington, 66 at Indianapolis, and 64 at Wilmington, Ohio. Jackson reported 62, London reported 61, and Bowling Green reported 64. Now for the official National Weather Service forecast for Frankfort and surrounding communities. Tonight, partly cloudy this evening and overnight, then becoming mostly cloudy. Lows around 60. West winds up to 5 miles an hour. Saturday, mostly sunny. Highs in the lower 80s. West winds up to 10 miles an hour. Saturday night, partly cloudy until midnight, then becoming mostly cloudy. Patchy fog after midnight. Lows in the lower 60s. West winds up to 5 miles an hour, shifting to the southeast after midnight. Sunday, partly sunny. A 50% chance of thunderstorms in the afternoon. Highs in the mid-80s. Southeast winds up to 10 miles an hour. Sunday night, chance of thunderstorms until midnight, then showers and slight chance of thunderstorms after midnight. Lows in the upper 60s. Southwest winds 5 to 15 miles an hour. Chance of precipitation near 100%. And now the extended forecast for the radio listening area. Monday and Monday night, showers and chance of thunderstorms. Highs around 80. Lows in the lower 60s. Chance of precipitation near 100%. Tuesday and Tuesday night, partly cloudy. Highs in the upper 70s. Lows around 60. Wednesday and Wednesday night, mostly clear. Highs in the lower 80s. Lows in the lower 60s. Thursday and Thursday night, partly cloudy. A 20% chance of thunderstorms. Highs in the lower 80s. Lows in the lower 60s. Friday and Friday night, partly cloudy. A 20% chance of thunderstorms. Highs in the lower 80s. Lows in the lower 60s. 3 a.m. Eastern Daylight Time weather conditions across north-central Kentucky. At Frankfort. And the pressure was 30.02 inches and falling. At Lexington, it was mostly cloudy. The temperature was 64 degrees, the dew point 57, and the relative humidity 78%. The wind was calm. The pressure was 30.04 inches and steady. At Louisville, it was cloudy. The temperature was 69 degrees, the dew point 58, and the relative humidity 67%. The wind was calm. The pressure was 30.02 inches and steady. At Frankfort, and the pressure was 30.02 inches and falling. Elsewhere around the region, throughout the region, skies ranged from mostly cloudy to cloudy. It was 66 at Covington, 66 at Indianapolis, and 64 at Wilmington, Ohio. Jackson reported 62, London reported 61, and Bowling Green reported 64. The current time is 4:02 a.m. Eastern Daylight Time. Now for the official National Weather Service forecast for Frankfort and surrounding communities. Tonight, partly cloudy this evening and overnight, then becoming mostly cloudy. Lows around 60. West winds up to 5 miles an hour. Saturday, mostly sunny. Highs in the lower 80s. West winds up to 10 miles an hour. Saturday night, partly cloudy until midnight, then becoming mostly cloudy. Patchy fog after midnight. Lows in the lower 60s. West winds up to 5 miles an hour.

partly cloudy. Highs in the upper 70s. Lows around 60. Wednesday and Wednesday night, mostly clear. Highs in the lower 80s. Lows in the lower 60s. Thursday and Thursday night, partly cloudy. A 20% chance of thunderstorms. Highs in the lower 80s. Lows in the lower 60s. Friday and Friday night, partly cloudy. A 20% chance of thunderstorms. Highs in the lower 80s. Lows in the lower 60s. 4 a.m. Eastern Daylight Time weather conditions across north central Kentucky. At Frankfort. And the pressure was 30.01 inches and falling. At Lexington, it was mostly cloudy. The temperature was 61 degrees, the dew point 57, and the relative humidity 87%. The wind was calm. The pressure was 30.02 inches and falling. At Louisville, it was mostly cloudy. The temperature was 68 degrees, the dew point 58, and the relative humidity 70%. The wind was north at 3 miles an hour. The pressure was 29.99 inches and falling. At Frankfort, and the pressure was 30.01 inches and falling. Elsewhere around the region, throughout the region, skies ranged from mostly cloudy to cloudy. It was 63 at Covington, 65 at Indianapolis, and 65 at Wilmington, Ohio. Jackson reported 62, London reported 60, and Bowling Green reported 65. Now for the official National Weather Service forecast for Frankfort and surrounding communities. Tonight, partly cloudy this evening and overnight, then becoming mostly cloudy. Lows around 60. West winds up to 5 miles an hour. Saturday, mostly sunny. Highs in the lower 80s. West winds up to 10 miles an hour. Saturday night, partly cloudy until midnight, then becoming mostly cloudy. Patchy fog after midnight. Lows in the lower 60s. West winds up to 5 miles an hour, shifting to the southeast after midnight. Sunday, partly sunny. A 50% chance of thunderstorms in the afternoon. Highs in the mid-80s. Southeast winds up to 10 miles an hour. Sunday night, chance of thunderstorms until midnight, then showers and slight chance of thunderstorms after midnight. Lows in the upper 60s. Southwest winds 5 to 15 miles an hour. Chance of precipitation near 100%. And now the extended forecast for the radio listening area. Monday and Monday night, showers and chance of thunderstorms. Highs around 80. Lows in the lower 60s. Chance of precipitation near 100%. Tuesday and Tuesday night, partly cloudy. Highs in the upper 70s. Lows around 60. Wednesday and Wednesday night, mostly clear. Highs in the lower 80s. Lows in the lower 60s. Thursday and Thursday night, partly cloudy. A 20% chance of thunderstorms. Highs in the lower 80s. Lows in the lower 60s. Friday and Friday night, partly cloudy. A 20% chance of thunderstorms. Highs in the lower 80s. Lows in the lower 60s. The current time is 4:07 a.m. Eastern Daylight Time. 4 a.m. Eastern Daylight Time weather conditions across north central Kentucky. At Frankfort. And the pressure was 30.01 inches and falling. At Lexington, it was mostly cloudy. The temperature was 61 degrees, the dew point 57, and the relative humidity 87%. The wind was calm. The pressure was 30.02 inches and falling. At Louisville, it was mostly cloudy. The temperature was 68 degrees, the dew point 58, and the relative humidity 70%. The wind was north at 3 miles an hour. The pressure was 29.99 inches and falling. At Frankfort, and the pressure was 30.01 inches and falling. Elsewhere around the region, throughout the region,

skies ranged from mostly cloudy to cloudy. It was 63 at Covington, 65 at Indianapolis, and 65 at Wilmington, Ohio. Jackson reported 62, London reported 60, and Bowling Green reported 65. Now for the official National Weather Service forecast for Frankfurt and surrounding communities. Today, mostly sunny. Highs in the lower 80s. West winds up to 10 miles an hour. Tonight, partly cloudy. Lows in the lower 60s. West winds up to 5 miles an hour, shifting to the northeast after midnight. Sunday, mostly sunny. Highs in the mid 80s. Southeast winds up to 10 miles an hour. Sunday night, chance of thunderstorms until midnight, then showers and chance of thunderstorms after midnight. Lows in the upper 60s. South winds 5 to 15 miles an hour. Chance of precipitation near 100%. And now the extended forecast for the radio listening area. Monday and Monday night, showers and chance of thunderstorms. Highs around 80. Lows in the lower 60s. Chance of precipitation near 100%. Tuesday and Tuesday night, partly cloudy. Highs around 80. Lows around 60. Wednesday and Wednesday night, mostly clear. Highs in the lower 80s. Lows in the lower 60s. Thursday and Thursday night, partly cloudy. A 20% chance of showers. Highs in the lower 80s. Lows in the lower 60s. Friday and Friday night, partly cloudy. Chance of showers and slight chance of thunderstorms. Highs in the lower 80s. Lows in the lower 60s. Chance of precipitation 30%. 4 a.m. Eastern Daylight Time weather conditions across north central Kentucky. At Frankfort. And the pressure was 30.01 inches and falling. At Lexington, it was mostly cloudy. The temperature was 61 degrees, the dew point 57, and the relative humidity 87%. The wind was calm. The pressure was 30.02 inches and falling. At Louisville, it was mostly cloudy. The temperature was 68 degrees, the dew point 58, and the relative humidity 70%. The wind was north at 3 miles an hour. The pressure was 29.99 inches and falling. At Frankfort, and the pressure was 30.01 inches and falling. Elsewhere around the region, throughout the region, skies ranged from mostly cloudy to cloudy. It was 63 at Covington, 65 at Indianapolis, and 65 at Wilmington, Ohio. Jackson reported 62, London reported 60, and Bowling Green reported 65. 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Broadcast from the National Weather Service Forecast Office in Louisville, on a transmitter located in Frankfort on a frequency of 162.5 MHz. The current time is 4:12 a.m. Eastern Daylight Time. 4 a.m. Eastern Daylight Time weather conditions across north central Kentucky. At Frankfort, and the pressure was 30.01 inches and falling. At Lexington, it was mostly cloudy. The temperature was 61 degrees, the dew point 57, and the relative humidity 87%. The wind was calm. The pressure was 30.02 inches and falling. At Louisville, it was mostly cloudy. The temperature was 68 degrees, the dew point 58, and the relative humidity 70%. The wind was north at 3 miles an hour. The pressure was 29.99 inches and falling. At Frankfort, and the pressure was 30.01 inches and falling. Elsewhere around the region, throughout the region, it was mostly cloudy. It was 63 at Covington, 65 at Indianapolis, and 65 at Wilmington, Ohio. Jackson reported 62, London reported 60, and Bowling Green reported 65. Now for the official National Weather Service forecast.

forecast for Frankfurt and surrounding communities. Today, mostly sunny. Highs in the lower 80s. West winds up to 10 miles an hour. Tonight, partly cloudy. Lows in the lower 60s. West winds up to 5 miles an hour, shifting to the northeast after midnight. Sunday, mostly sunny. Highs in the mid 80s. Southeast winds up to 10 miles an hour. Sunday night, chance of thunderstorms until midnight, then showers and chance of thunderstorms after midnight. Lows in the upper 60s. South winds 5 to 15 miles an hour. Chance of precipitation near 100%. And now the extended forecast for the radio listening area. Monday and Monday night, showers and chance of thunderstorms. Highs around 80. Lows in the lower 60s. Chance of precipitation near 100%. Tuesday and Tuesday night, partly cloudy. Highs around 80. Lows around 60. Wednesday and Wednesday night, mostly clear. Highs in the lower 80s. Lows in the lower 60s. Thursday and Thursday night, partly cloudy. A 20% chance of showers. Highs in the lower 80s. Lows in the lower 60s. Friday and Friday night, partly cloudy. Chance of showers and slight chance of thunderstorms. Highs in the lower 80s. Lows in the lower 60s. Chance of precipitation 30%. 4 a.m. Eastern Daylight Time weather conditions across north central Kentucky. At Frankfort. And the pressure was 30.01 inches and falling. At Lexington, it was mostly cloudy. The temperature was 61 degrees, the dew point 57, and the relative humidity 87%. The wind was calm. The pressure was 30.02 inches and falling. At Louisville, it was mostly cloudy. The temperature was 68 degrees, the dew point 58, and the relative humidity 70%. The wind was north at 3 miles an hour. The pressure was 29.99 inches and falling. At Frankfort, and the pressure was 30.01 inches and falling. Elsewhere around the region, throughout the region, it was mostly cloudy. It was 63 at Covington, 65 at Indianapolis, and 65 at Wilmington, Ohio. Jackson reported 62, London reported 60, and Bowling Green reported 65. Now for the official National Weather Service forecast for Frankfort and surrounding communities. Today, mostly sunny. Highs in the lower 80s. West winds up to 10 miles an hour. Tonight, partly cloudy. Lows in the lower 60s. West winds up to 5 miles an hour, shifting to the northeast after midnight. Sunday, mostly sunny. Highs in the mid 80s. Southeast winds up to 10 miles an hour. Sunday night, chance of thunderstorms until midnight, then showers and chance of thunderstorms after midnight. Lows in the upper 60s. South winds 5 to 15 miles an hour. Chance of precipitation near 100%. And now the extended forecast for the radio listening area. Monday and Monday night, showers and chance of thunderstorms. Highs around 80. Lows in the lower 60s. Chance of precipitation near 100%. Tuesday and Tuesday night, partly cloudy. Highs around 80. Lows around 60. Wednesday and Wednesday night, mostly clear. Highs in the lower 80s. Lows in the lower 60s. Thursday and Thursday night, partly cloudy. A 20% chance of showers. Highs in the lower 80s. Lows in the lower 60s. Friday and Friday night, partly cloudy. Chance of showers and slight chance of thunderstorms. Highs in the lower 80s. Lows in the lower 60s. Chance of precipitation 30%. The current time is 4:18 a.m. Eastern Daylight Time. 4 a.m. Eastern Daylight Time weather conditions across north central Kentucky.

at Frankfurt, and the pressure was 30.01 inches and falling. At Lexington, it was mostly cloudy. The temperature was 61 degrees, the dew point 57, and the relative humidity 87%. The wind was calm. The pressure was 30.02 inches and falling. At Louisville, it was mostly cloudy. The temperature was 68 degrees, the dew point 58, and the relative humidity 70%. The wind was north at 3 miles an hour. The pressure was 29.99 inches and falling. At Frankfurt, and the pressure was 30.01 inches and falling. Elsewhere around the region, throughout the region, it was mostly cloudy. It was 63 at Covington, 65 at Indianapolis, and 65 at Wilmington, Ohio. Jackson reported 62, London reported 60, and Bowling Green reported 65. Now for the official National Weather Service forecast for Frankfurt and surrounding communities. Today, mostly sunny. Highs in the lower 80s. West winds up to 10 miles an hour. Tonight, partly cloudy. Lows in the lower 60s. West winds up to 5 miles an hour, shifting to the northeast after midnight. Sunday, mostly sunny. Highs in the mid-80s. Southeast winds up to 10 miles an hour. Sunday night, chance of thunderstorms until midnight, then showers and chance of thunderstorms after midnight. Lows in the upper 60s. South winds 5 to 15 miles an hour. Chance of precipitation near 100%. And now the extended forecast for the radio listening area. Monday and Monday night, showers and chance of thunderstorms. Highs around 80. Lows in the lower 60s. Chance of precipitation near 100%. Tuesday and Tuesday night, partly cloudy. Highs around 80. Lows around 60. Wednesday and Wednesday night, mostly clear. Highs in the lower 80s. Lows in the lower 60s. Thursday and Thursday night, partly cloudy. A 20% chance of showers. Highs in the lower 80s. Lows in the lower 60s. Friday and Friday night, partly cloudy. Chance of showers and slight chance of thunderstorms. Highs in the lower 80s. Lows in the lower 60s. Chance of precipitation 30%. 4 a.m. Eastern Daylight Time weather conditions across north central Kentucky. At Frankfurt. And the pressure was 30.01 inches and falling. At Lexington, it was mostly cloudy. The temperature was 61 degrees, the dew point 57, and the relative humidity 87%. The wind was calm. The pressure was 30.02 inches and falling. At Louisville, it was mostly cloudy. The temperature was 68 degrees, the dew point 58, and the relative humidity 70%. The wind was north at 3 miles an hour. The pressure was 29.99 inches and falling. At Frankfurt, and the pressure was 30.01 inches and falling. Elsewhere around the region, throughout the region, it was mostly cloudy. It was 63 at Covington, 65 at Indianapolis, and 65 at Wilmington, Ohio. Jackson reported 62, London reported 60, and Bowling Green reported 65. The current time is 4:23 a.m. Eastern Daylight Time. Now for the official National Weather Service forecast for Frankfurt and surrounding communities. Today, mostly sunny. Highs in the lower 80s. West winds up to 10 miles an hour. Tonight, partly cloudy. Lows in the lower 60s. West winds up to 5 miles an hour, shifting to the northeast after midnight. Sunday, mostly sunny. Highs in the mid-80s. Southeast winds up to 10 miles an hour. Sunday night, chance of thunderstorms until midnight, then showers and chance of thunderstorms after midnight. Lows in the upper 60s. South winds 5 to 15 miles an hour.
chance of precipitation near 100%. And now the extended forecast for the radio listening area. Monday and Monday night, showers and chance of thunderstorms. Highs around 80. Lows in the lower 60s. Chance of precipitation near 100%. Tuesday and Tuesday night, partly cloudy. Highs around 80. Lows around 60. Wednesday and Wednesday night, mostly clear. Highs in the lower 80s. Lows in the lower 60s. Thursday and Thursday night, partly cloudy. A 20% chance of showers. Highs in the lower 80s. Lows in the lower 60s. Friday and Friday night, partly cloudy. Chance of showers and slight chance of thunderstorms. Highs in the lower 80s. Lows in the lower 60s. Chance of precipitation 30%. 4 a.m. Eastern Daylight Time weather conditions across north central Kentucky. At Frankfort. And the pressure was 30.01 inches and falling. At Lexington, it was mostly cloudy. The temperature was 61 degrees, the dew point 57, and the relative humidity 87%. The wind was calm. The pressure was 30.02 inches and falling. At Louisville, it was mostly cloudy. The temperature was 68 degrees, the dew point 58, and the relative humidity 70%. The wind was north at 3 miles an hour. The pressure was 29.99 inches and falling. At Frankfort, and the pressure was 30.01 inches and falling. Elsewhere around the region, throughout the region, it was mostly cloudy. It was 63 at Covington, 65 at Indianapolis, and 65 at Wilmington, Ohio. Jackson reported 62, London reported 60, and Bowling Green reported 65. Now for the official National Weather Service forecast for Frankfort and surrounding communities. Today, mostly sunny. Highs in the lower 80s. West winds up to 10 miles an hour. Tonight, partly cloudy. Lows in the lower 60s. West winds up to 5 miles an hour, shifting to the northeast after midnight. Sunday, mostly sunny. Highs in the mid 80s. Southeast winds up to 10 miles an hour. Sunday night, chance of thunderstorms until midnight, then showers and chance of thunderstorms after midnight. Lows in the upper 60s. South winds 5 to 15 miles an hour. Chance of precipitation near 100%. And now the extended forecast for the radio listening area. Monday and Monday night, showers and chance of thunderstorms. Highs around 80. Lows in the lower 60s. Chance of precipitation near 100%. Tuesday and Tuesday night, partly cloudy. Highs around 80. Lows around 60. Wednesday and Wednesday night, mostly clear. Highs in the lower 80s. Lows in the lower 60s. Thursday and Thursday night, partly cloudy. A 20% chance of showers. Highs in the lower 80s. Lows in the lower 60s. Friday and Friday night, partly cloudy. Chance of showers and slight chance of thunderstorms. Highs in the lower 80s. Lows in the lower 60s. Chance of precipitation 30%. The current time is 4:28 a.m. Eastern Daylight Time. 4 a.m. Eastern Daylight Time weather conditions across north central Kentucky. At Frankfort. And the pressure was 30.01 inches and falling. At Lexington, it was mostly cloudy. The temperature was 61 degrees, the dew point 57, and the relative humidity 87%. The wind was calm. The pressure was 30.02 inches and falling. At Louisville, it was mostly cloudy. The temperature was 68 degrees, the dew point 58, and the relative humidity 70%. The wind was north at 3 miles an hour. The pressure was 29.99 inches and falling. At Frankfort, and the pressure was 30.01 inches.

is and falling. Elsewhere around the region, throughout the region, it was mostly cloudy. It was 63 at Covington, 65 at Indianapolis, and 65 at Wilmington, Ohio. Jackson reported 62, London reported 60, and Bowling Green reported 65. Now for the official National Weather Service forecast for Frankfort and surrounding communities. Today, mostly sunny. Highs in the lower 80s. West winds up to 10 miles an hour. Tonight, partly cloudy. Lows in the lower 60s. West winds up to 5 miles an hour, shifting to the northeast after midnight. Sunday, mostly sunny. Highs in the mid-80s. Southeast winds up to 10 miles an hour. Sunday night, chance of thunderstorms until midnight, then showers and chance of thunderstorms after midnight. Lows in the upper 60s. South winds 5 to 15 miles an hour. Chance of precipitation near 100%. And now the extended forecast for the radio listening area. Monday and Monday night, showers and chance of thunderstorms. Highs around 80. Lows in the lower 60s. Chance of precipitation near 100%. Tuesday and Tuesday night, partly cloudy. Highs around 80. Lows around 60. Wednesday and Wednesday night, mostly clear. Highs in the lower 80s. Lows in the lower 60s. Thursday and Thursday night, partly cloudy. A 20% chance of showers. Highs in the lower 80s. Lows in the lower 60s. Friday and Friday night, partly cloudy. Chance of showers and slight chance of thunderstorms. Highs in the lower 80s. Lows in the lower 60s. Chance of precipitation 30%. 4 a.m. Eastern Daylight Time weather conditions across north central Kentucky. At Frankfort. And the pressure was 30.01 inches and falling. At Lexington, it was mostly cloudy. The temperature was 61 degrees, the dew point 57, and the relative humidity 87%. The wind was calm. The pressure was 30.02 inches and falling. At Louisville, it was mostly cloudy. The temperature was 68 degrees, the dew point 58, and the relative humidity 70%. The wind was north at 3 miles an hour. The pressure was 29.99 inches and falling. At Frankfort, and the pressure was 30.01 inches and falling. Elsewhere around the region, throughout the region, it was mostly cloudy. It was 63 at Covington, 65 at Indianapolis, and 65 at Wilmington, Ohio. Jackson reported 62, London reported 60, and Bowling Green reported 65. The current time is 4:32 a.m. Eastern Daylight Time. Now for the official National Weather Service forecast for Frankfort and surrounding communities. Today, mostly sunny. Highs in the lower 80s. West winds up to 10 miles an hour. Tonight, partly cloudy. Lows in the lower 60s. West winds up to 5 miles an hour, shifting to the northeast after midnight. Sunday, mostly sunny. Highs in the mid-80s. Southeast winds up to 10 miles an hour. Sunday night, chance of thunderstorms until midnight, then showers and chance of thunderstorms after midnight. Lows in the upper 60s. South winds 5 to 15 miles an hour. Chance of precipitation near 100%. And now the extended forecast for the radio in the upper 60s. South winds 5 to 15 miles an hour. Chance of precipitation near 100%. And now the extended forecast for the radio listening area. Monday and Monday night, showers and chance of thunderstorms. Highs around 80. Lows in the lower 60s. Chance of precipitation near 100%. Tuesday and Tuesday night, partly cloudy. Highs around 80. Lows around 60. Wednesday and Wednesday night, mostly clear. Highs in the lower 80s.

80s. Lows in the lower 60s. Thursday and Thursday night, partly cloudy. A 20% chance of showers. Highs in the lower 80s. Lows in the lower 60s. Friday and Friday night, partly cloudy. Chance of showers and slight chance of thunderstorms. Highs in the lower 80s. Lows in the lower 60s. Chance of precipitation 30%. 4 a.m. Eastern Daylight Time weather conditions across north central Kentucky. At Frankfort. And the pressure was 30.01 inches and falling. At Lexington, it was mostly cloudy. The temperature was 61 degrees, the dew point 57, and the relative humidity 87%. The wind was calm. The pressure was 30.02 inches and falling. At Louisville, it was mostly cloudy. The temperature was 68 degrees, the dew point 58, and the relative humidity 70%. The wind was north at 3 miles an hour. The pressure was 29.99 inches and falling. At Frankfort, and the pressure was 30.01 inches and falling. Elsewhere around the region, throughout the region, it was mostly cloudy. It was 63 at Covington, 65 at Indianapolis, and 65 at Wilmington, Ohio. Jackson reported 62, London reported 60, and Bowling Green reported 65. Now for the official National Weather Service forecast for Frankfort and surrounding communities. Today, mostly sunny. Highs in the lower 80s. West winds up to 10 miles an hour. Tonight, partly cloudy. Lows in the lower 60s. West winds up to 5 miles an hour, shifting to the northeast after midnight. Sunday, mostly sunny. Highs in the mid 80s. Southeast winds up to 10 miles an hour. Sunday night, chance of thunderstorms until midnight, then showers and chance of thunderstorms after midnight. Lows in the upper 60s. South winds 5 to 15 miles an hour. Chance of precipitation near 100%. And now the extended forecast for the radio listening area. Monday and Monday night, showers and chance of thunderstorms. Highs around 80. Lows in the lower 60s. Chance of precipitation near 100%. Tuesday and Tuesday night, partly cloudy. Highs around 80. Lows around 60. Wednesday and Wednesday night, mostly clear. Highs in the lower 80s. Lows in the lower 60s. Thursday and Thursday night, partly cloudy. A 20% chance of showers. Highs in the lower 80s. Lows in the lower 60s. Friday and Friday night, partly cloudy. Chance of showers and slight chance of thunderstorms. Highs in the lower 80s. Lows in the lower 60s. Chance of precipitation 30%. The current time is 4:37 a.m. Eastern Daylight Time. 4 a.m. Eastern Daylight Time weather conditions across north central Kentucky. At Frankfort. And the pressure was 30.01 inches and falling. At Lexington, it was mostly cloudy. The temperature was 61 degrees, the dew point 57, and the relative humidity 87%. The wind was calm. The pressure was 30.02 inches and falling. At Louisville, it was mostly cloudy. The temperature was 68 degrees, the dew point 58, and the relative humidity 70%. The wind was north at 3 miles an hour. The pressure was 29.99 inches and falling. At Frankfort, and the pressure was 30.01 inches and falling. Elsewhere around the region, throughout the region, it was mostly cloudy. It was 63 at Covington, 65 at Indianapolis, and 65 at Wilmington, Ohio. Jackson reported 62, London reported 60, and Bowling Green reported 65. Now for the official National Weather Service forecast for Frankfort and surrounding communities. Today, mostly sunny. Highs in the lower 80s.
west winds up to 10 miles an hour. Tonight, partly cloudy. Lows in the lower 60s. West winds up to 5 miles an hour, shifting to the northeast after midnight. Sunday, mostly sunny. Highs in the mid-80s. Southeast winds up to 10 miles an hour. Sunday night, chance of thunderstorms until midnight, then showers and chance of thunderstorms after midnight. Lows in the upper 60s. South winds 5 to 15 miles an hour. Chance of precipitation near 100%. And now the extended forecast for the radio listening area. Monday and Monday night, showers and chance of thunderstorms. Highs around 80. Lows in the lower 60s. Chance of precipitation near 100%. Tuesday and Tuesday night, partly cloudy. Highs around 80. Lows around 60. Wednesday and Wednesday night, mostly clear. Highs in the lower 80s. Lows in the lower 60s. Thursday and Thursday night, partly cloudy. A 20% chance of showers. Highs in the lower 80s. Lows in the lower 60s. Friday and Friday night, partly cloudy. Chance of showers and slight chance of thunderstorms. Highs in the lower 80s. Lows in the lower 60s. Chance of precipitation 30%. 4 a.m. Eastern Daylight Time weather conditions across north central Kentucky. At Frankfort. And the pressure was 30.01 inches and falling. At Lexington, it was mostly cloudy. The temperature was 61 degrees, the dew point 57, and the relative humidity 87%. The wind was calm. The pressure was 30.02 inches and falling. At Louisville, it was mostly cloudy. The temperature was 68 degrees, the dew point 58, and the relative humidity 70%. The wind was north at 3 miles an hour. The pressure was 29.99 inches and falling. At Frankfort, and the pressure was 30.01 inches and falling. Elsewhere around the region, throughout the region, it was mostly cloudy. It was 63 at Covington, 65 at Indianapolis, and 65 at Wilmington, Ohio. Jackson reported 62, London reported 60, and Bowling Green reported 65. Now for the official National Weather Service forecast for Frankfort and surrounding communities. Today, mostly sunny. Highs in the lower 80s. West winds up to 10 miles an hour. Tonight, partly cloudy. Lows in the lower 60s. West winds up to 5 miles an hour, shifting to the northeast after midnight. Sunday, mostly sunny. Highs in the mid-80s. Southeast winds up to 10 miles an hour. Sunday night, chance of thunderstorms until midnight, then showers and chance of thunderstorms after midnight. Lows in the upper 60s. South winds 5 to 15 miles an hour. Chance of precipitation near 100%. And now the extended forecast for the radio listening area. Monday and Monday night, showers and chance of thunderstorms. Highs around 80. Lows in the lower 60s. Chance of precipitation near 100%. Tuesday and Tuesday night, partly cloudy. Highs around 80. Lows around 60. Wednesday and Wednesday night, mostly clear. Highs in the lower 80s. Lows in the lower 60s. Thursday and Thursday night, partly cloudy. A 20% chance of showers. Highs in the lower 80s. Lows in the lower 60s. Friday and Friday night, partly cloudy. Chance of showers and slight chance of thunderstorms. Highs in the lower 80s. Lows in the lower 60s. Chance of precipitation 30%. 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

The current time is 4:43 a.m. Eastern Daylight Time. 4 a.m. Eastern Daylight Time weather conditions across north central Kentucky. At Frankfort. And the pressure was 30.01 inches and falling. At Lexington, it was mostly cloudy. The temperature was 61 degrees, the dew point 57, and the relative humidity 87%. The wind was calm. The pressure was 30.02 inches and falling. At Louisville, it was mostly cloudy. The temperature was 68 degrees, the dew point 58, and the relative humidity 70%. The wind was north at 3 miles an hour. The pressure was 29.99 inches and falling. At Frankfort, and the pressure was 30.01 inches and falling. Elsewhere around the region, throughout the region, it was mostly cloudy. It was 63 at Covington, 65 at Indianapolis, and 65 at Wilmington, Ohio. Jackson reported 62, London reported 60, and Bowling Green reported 65. Now for the official National Weather Service forecast for Frankfort and surrounding communities. Today, mostly sunny. Highs in the lower 80s. West winds up to 10 miles an hour. Tonight, partly cloudy. Lows in the lower 60s. West winds up to 5 miles an hour, shifting to the northeast after midnight. Sunday, mostly sunny. Highs in the mid-80s. Southeast winds up to 10 miles an hour. Sunday night, chance of thunderstorms until midnight, then showers and chance of thunderstorms after midnight. Lows in the upper 60s. South winds 5 to 15 miles an hour. Chance of precipitation near 100%. And now the extended forecast for the radio listening area. Monday and Monday night, showers and chance of thunderstorms. Highs around 80. Lows in the lower 60s. Chance of precipitation near 100%. Tuesday and Tuesday night, partly cloudy. Highs around 80. Lows around 60. Wednesday and Wednesday night, mostly clear. Highs in the lower 80s. Lows in the lower 60s. Thursday and Thursday night, partly cloudy. A 20% chance of showers. Highs in the lower 80s. Lows in the lower 60s. Friday and Friday night, partly cloudy. Chance of showers and slight chance of thunderstorms. Highs in the lower 80s. Lows in the lower 60s. Chance of precipitation 30%. 4 a.m. Eastern Daylight Time weather conditions across north central Kentucky. At Frankfort. And the pressure was 30.01 inches and falling. At Lexington, it was mostly cloudy. The temperature was 61 degrees, the dew point 57, and the relative humidity 87%. The wind was calm. The pressure was 30.02 inches and falling. At Louisville, it was mostly cloudy. The temperature was 68 degrees, the dew point 58, and the relative humidity 70%. The wind was north at 3 miles an hour. The pressure was 29.99 inches and falling. At Frankfort, and the pressure was 30.01 inches and falling. Elsewhere around the region, throughout the region, it was mostly cloudy. It was 63 at Covington, 65 at Indianapolis, and 65 at Wilmington, Ohio. Jackson reported 62, London reported 60, and Bowling Green reported 65. The current time is 4:48 a.m. Eastern Daylight Time. Now for the official National Weather Service forecast for Frankfort and surrounding communities. Today, mostly sunny. Highs in the lower 80s. West winds up to 10 miles an hour. Tonight, partly cloudy. Lows in the lower 60s. West winds up to 5 miles an hour, shifting to the northeast after midnight. Sunday, mostly sunny. Highs in the mid-80s. Southeast winds up to 10 miles an hour. Sunday night,
chance of thunderstorms until midnight, then showers and chance of thunderstorms after midnight. Lows in the upper 60s. South winds 5 to 15 miles an hour. Chance of precipitation near 100%. And now the extended forecast for the radio listening area. Monday and Monday night, showers and chance of thunderstorms. Highs around 80. Lows in the lower 60s. Chance of precipitation near 100%. Tuesday and Tuesday night, partly cloudy. Highs around 80. Lows around 60. Wednesday and Wednesday night, mostly clear. Highs in the lower 80s. Lows in the lower 60s. Thursday and Thursday night, partly cloudy. A 20% chance of showers. Highs in the lower 80s. Lows in the lower 60s. Friday and Friday night, partly cloudy. Chance of showers and slight chance of thunderstorms. Highs in the lower 80s. Lows in the lower 60s. Chance of precipitation 30%. 4 a.m. Eastern Daylight Time weather conditions across north central Kentucky. At Frankfort. And the pressure was 30.01 inches and falling. At Lexington, it was mostly cloudy. The temperature was 61 degrees, the dew point 57, and the relative humidity 87%. The wind was calm. The pressure was 30.02 inches and falling. At Louisville, it was mostly cloudy. The temperature was 68 degrees, the dew point 58, and the relative humidity 70%. The wind was north at 3 miles an hour. The pressure was 29.99 inches and falling. At Frankfort, and the pressure was 30.01 inches and falling. Elsewhere around the region, throughout the region, it was mostly cloudy. It was 63 at Covington, 65 at Indianapolis, and 65 at Wilmington, Ohio. Jackson reported 62, London reported 60, and Bowling Green reported 65. Now for the official National Weather Service forecast for Frankfort and surrounding communities. Today, mostly sunny. Highs in the lower 80s. West winds up to 10 miles an hour. Tonight, partly cloudy. Lows in the lower 60s. West winds up to 5 miles an hour, shifting to the northeast after midnight. Sunday, mostly sunny. Highs in the mid 80s. Southeast winds up to 10 miles an hour. Sunday night, chance of thunderstorms until midnight, then showers and chance of thunderstorms after midnight. Lows in the upper 60s. South winds 5 to 15 miles an hour. Chance of precipitation near 100%. And now the extended forecast for the radio listening area. Monday and Monday night, showers and chance of thunderstorms. Highs around 80. Lows in the lower 60s. Chance of precipitation near 100%. Tuesday and Tuesday night, partly cloudy. Highs around 80. Lows around 60. Wednesday and Wednesday night, mostly clear. Highs in the lower 80s. Lows in the lower 60s. Thursday and Thursday night, partly cloudy. A 20% chance of showers. Highs in the lower 80s. Lows in the lower 60s. Friday and Friday night, partly cloudy. Chance of showers and slight chance of thunderstorms. Highs in the lower 80s. Lows in the lower 60s. Chance of precipitation 30%. The current time is 4:53 a.m. Eastern Daylight Time. 4 a.m. Eastern Daylight Time weather conditions across north central Kentucky. At Frankfort. And the pressure was 30.01 inches and falling. At Lexington, it was mostly cloudy. The temperature was 61 degrees, the dew point 57, and the relative humidity 87%. The wind was calm. The pressure was 30.02 inches and falling. At Louisville, it was mostly cloudy. The temperature was 68 degrees,
the dew point 58, and the relative humidity 70%.

The wind was north at 3 miles an hour. The pressure was 29.99 inches and falling at Frankfurt. And the pressure was 30.01 inches and falling. Elsewhere around the region, throughout the region, it was mostly cloudy. It was 63 at Covington, 65 at Indianapolis, and 65 at Wilmington, Ohio. Jackson reported 62, London reported 60, and Bowling Green reported 65. Now for the official National Weather Service forecast for Frankfurt and surrounding communities. Today, mostly sunny. Highs in the lower 80s. West winds up to 10 miles an hour. Tonight, partly cloudy. Lows in the lower 60s. West winds up to 5 miles an hour, shifting to the northeast after midnight. Sunday, mostly sunny. Highs in the mid 80s. Southeast winds up to 10 miles an hour. Sunday night, chance of thunderstorms until midnight, then showers and chance of thunderstorms after midnight. Lows in the upper 60s. South winds 5 to 15 miles an hour. Chance of precipitation near 100%. And now the extended forecast for the radio listening area. Monday and Monday night, showers and chance of thunderstorms. Highs around 80. Lows in the lower 60s. Chance of precipitation near 100%. Tuesday and Tuesday night, partly cloudy. Highs around 80. Lows around 60. Wednesday and Wednesday night, mostly clear. Highs in the lower 80s. Lows in the lower 60s. Thursday and Thursday night, partly cloudy. A 20% chance of showers. Highs in the lower 80s. Lows in the lower 60s. Friday and Friday night, partly cloudy. Chance of showers and slight chance of thunderstorms. Highs in the lower 80s. Lows in the lower 60s. Chance of precipitation 30%. 4 a.m. Eastern Daylight Time weather conditions across north central Kentucky. At Frankfurt. And the pressure was 30.01 inches and falling. At Lexington, it was mostly cloudy. The temperature was 61 degrees, the dew point 57, and the relative humidity 87%. The wind was calm. The pressure was 30.02 inches and falling. At Louisville, it was mostly cloudy. The temperature was 68 degrees, the dew point 58, and the relative humidity 70%. The wind was north at 3 miles an hour. The pressure was 29.99 inches and falling. At Frankfurt. And the pressure was 30.01 inches and falling. Elsewhere around the region, throughout the region, it was mostly cloudy. It was 63 at Covington, 65 at Indianapolis, and 65 at Wilmington, Ohio. Jackson reported 62, London reported 60, and Bowling Green reported 65. The current time is 4:57 a.m. Eastern Daylight Time. Now for the official National Weather Service forecast for Frankfurt and surrounding communities. Today, mostly sunny. Highs in the lower 80s. West winds up to 10 miles an hour. Tonight, partly cloudy. Lows in the lower 60s. West winds up to 5 miles an hour, shifting to the northeast after midnight. Sunday, mostly sunny. Highs in the mid-80s. Southeast winds up to 10 miles an hour. Sunday night, chance of thunderstorms until midnight, then showers and chance of thunderstorms after midnight. Lows in the upper 60s. South winds 5 to 15 miles an hour. Chance of precipitation near 100%. And now the extended forecast for the radio listening area. Monday and Monday night, showers and chance of thunderstorms. Highs around 80. Lows in the lower 60s. Chance of precipitation near 100%. Tuesday and Tuesday night, partly cloudy. Highs around 80. Lows around 60. Wednesday and Wednesday night, mostly clear. Highs in the lower 60s.

80s. Lows in the lower 60s. Thursday and Thursday night, partly cloudy. A 20% chance of showers. Highs in the lower 80s. Lows in the lower 60s. Friday and Friday night, partly cloudy. Chance of showers and slight chance of thunderstorms. Highs in the lower 80s. Lows in the lower 60s. Chance of precipitation 30%. 4 a.m. Eastern Daylight Time weather conditions across north central Kentucky. At Frankfort. And the pressure was 30.01 inches and falling. At Lexington, it was mostly cloudy. The temperature was 61 degrees, the dew point 57, and the relative humidity 87%. The wind was calm. The pressure was 30.02 inches and falling. At Louisville, it was mostly cloudy. The temperature was 68 degrees, the dew point 58, and the relative humidity 70%. The wind was north at 3 miles an hour. The pressure was 29.99 inches and falling. At Frankfort, and the pressure was 30.01 inches and falling. Elsewhere around the region, throughout the region, it was mostly cloudy. It was 63 at Covington, 65 at Indianapolis, and 65 at Wilmington, Ohio. Jackson reported 62, London reported 60, and Bowling Green reported 65. Now for the official National Weather Service forecast for Frankfort and surrounding communities. Today, mostly sunny. Highs in the lower 80s. West winds up to 10 miles an hour. Tonight, partly cloudy. Lows in the lower 60s. West winds up to 5 miles an hour, shifting to the northeast after midnight. Sunday, mostly sunny. Highs in the mid-80s. Southeast winds up to 10 miles an hour. Sunday night, chance of thunderstorms until midnight, then showers and chance of thunderstorms after midnight. Lows in the upper 60s. South winds 5 to 15 miles an hour. Chance of precipitation near 100%. And now the extended forecast for the radio listening area. Monday and Monday night, showers and chance of thunderstorms. Highs around 80. Lows in the lower 60s. Chance of precipitation near 100%. Tuesday and Tuesday night, partly cloudy. Highs around 80. Lows around 60. Wednesday and Wednesday night, mostly clear. Highs in the lower 80s. Lows in the lower 60s. Thursday and Thursday night, partly cloudy. A 20% chance of showers. Highs in the lower 80s. Lows in the lower 60s. Friday and Friday night, partly cloudy. Chance of showers and slight chance of thunderstorms. Highs in the lower 80s. Lows in the lower 60s. Chance of precipitation 30%. The current time is 5:02 a.m. Eastern Daylight Time. 4 a.m. Eastern Daylight Time weather conditions across north central Kentucky. At Frankfort. And the pressure was 30.01 inches and falling. At Lexington, it was mostly cloudy. The temperature was 61 degrees, the dew point 57, and the relative humidity 87%. The wind was calm. The pressure was 30.02 inches and falling. At Louisville, it was mostly cloudy. The temperature was 68 degrees, the dew point 58, and the relative humidity 70%. The wind was north at 3 miles an hour. The pressure was 29.99 inches and falling. At Frankfort, and the pressure was 30.01 inches and falling. Elsewhere around the region, throughout the region, it was mostly cloudy. It was 63 at Covington, 65 at Indianapolis, and 65 at Wilmington, Ohio. Jackson reported 62, London reported 60, and Bowling Green reported 65. Now for the official National Weather Service forecast for Frankfort and surrounding communities. Today, mostly sunny. Highs in the lower 80s.

60s. Chance of precipitation near 100%. Tuesday and Tuesday night, partly cloudy. Highs around 80. Lows around 60. Wednesday and Wednesday night, mostly clear. Highs in the lower 80s. Lows in the lower 60s. Thursday and Thursday night, partly cloudy. A 20% chance of showers. Highs in the lower 80s. Lows in the lower 60s. Friday and Friday night, partly cloudy. Chance of showers and slight chance of thunderstorms. Highs in the lower 80s. Lows in the lower 60s. Chance of precipitation 30%. 5 a.m. Eastern Daylight Time weather conditions across north central Kentucky. At Frankfort. And the pressure was 29.99 inches and falling. At Lexington, it was mostly cloudy. The temperature was 61 degrees, the dew point 57, and the relative humidity 87%. The wind was calm. The pressure was 30.01 inches and falling. At Louisville, it was mostly cloudy. The temperature was 68 degrees, the dew point 59, and the relative humidity 73%. The wind was calm. The pressure was 29.99 inches and steady. At Frankfort, and the pressure was 29.99 inches and falling. Elsewhere around the region, throughout the region, skies ranged from mostly cloudy to cloudy. It was 60 at Covington, 65 at Indianapolis, and 60 at Wilmington, Ohio. Jackson reported 62, London reported 60, and Bowling Green reported 66. Now for the official National Weather Service forecast for Frankfort and surrounding communities. Today, mostly sunny. Highs in the lower 80s. West winds up to 10 miles an hour. Tonight, partly cloudy. Lows in the lower 60s. West winds up to 5 miles an hour, shifting to the northeast after midnight. Sunday, mostly sunny. Highs in the mid 80s. Southeast winds up to 10 miles an hour. Sunday night, chance of thunderstorms until midnight, then showers and chance of thunderstorms after midnight. Lows in the upper 60s. South winds 5 to 15 miles an hour. Chance of precipitation near 100%. And now the extended forecast for the radio listening area. Monday and Monday night, showers and chance of thunderstorms. Highs around 80. Lows in the lower 60s. Chance of precipitation near 100%. Tuesday and Tuesday night, partly cloudy. Highs around 80. Lows around 60. Wednesday and Wednesday night, mostly clear. Highs in the lower 80s. Lows in the lower 60s. Thursday and Thursday night, partly cloudy. A 20% chance of showers. Highs in the lower 80s. Lows in the lower 60s. Friday and Friday night, partly cloudy. Chance of showers and slight chance of thunderstorms. Highs in the lower 80s. Lows in the lower 60s. Chance of precipitation 30%. The current time is 5:08 a.m. Eastern Daylight Time. 5 a.m. Eastern Daylight Time weather conditions across north central Kentucky. At Frankfort. And the pressure was 29.99 inches and falling. At Lexington, it was mostly cloudy. The temperature was 61 degrees, the dew point 57, and the relative humidity 87%. The wind was calm. The pressure was 30.01 inches and falling. At Louisville, it was mostly cloudy. The temperature was 68 degrees, the dew point 59, and the relative humidity 73%. The wind was calm. The pressure was 29.99 inches and steady. At Frankfort, and the pressure was 29.99 inches and falling. Elsewhere around the region, throughout the region, skies ranged from mostly cloudy to cloudy. It was 60 at Covington, 65 at Indianapolis, and 60 at Wilmington, Ohio.

Jackson reported 62, London reported 60, and Bowling Green reported 66. Now for the official National Weather Service forecast for Frankfurt and surrounding communities. Today, mostly sunny. Highs in the lower 80s. West winds up to 10 miles an hour. Tonight, partly cloudy. Lows in the lower 60s. West winds up to 5 miles an hour, shifting to the northeast after midnight. Sunday, mostly sunny. Highs in the mid 80s. Southeast winds up to 10 miles an hour. Sunday night, chance of thunderstorms until midnight, then showers and chance of thunderstorms after midnight. Lows in the upper 60s. South winds 5 to 15 miles an hour. Chance of precipitation near 100%. And now the extended forecast for the radio listening area. Monday and Monday night, showers and chance of thunderstorms. Highs around 80. Lows in the lower 60s. Chance of precipitation near 100%. Tuesday and Tuesday night, partly cloudy. Highs around 80. Lows around 60. Wednesday and Wednesday night, mostly clear. Highs in the lower 80s. Lows in the lower 60s. Thursday and Thursday night, partly cloudy. A 20% chance of showers. Highs in the lower 80s. Lows in the lower 60s. Friday and Friday night, partly cloudy. Chance of showers and slight chance of thunderstorms. Highs in the lower 80s. Lows in the lower 60s. Chance of precipitation 30%. 5 a.m. Eastern Daylight Time weather conditions across north central Kentucky. At Frankfurt. And the pressure was 29.99 inches and falling. At Lexington, it was mostly cloudy. The temperature was 61 degrees, the dew point 57, and the relative humidity 87%. The wind was calm. The pressure was 30.01 inches and falling. At Louisville, it was mostly cloudy. The temperature was 68 degrees, the dew point 59, and the relative humidity 73%. The wind was calm. The pressure was 29.99 inches and steady. At Frankfurt, and the pressure was 29.99 inches and falling. Elsewhere around the region, throughout the region, skies ranged from mostly cloudy to cloudy. It was 60 at Covington, 65 at Indianapolis, and 60 at Wilmington, Ohio. Jackson reported 62, London reported 60, and Bowling Green reported 66. 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The current time is 5:13 a.m. Eastern Daylight Time. 5 a.m. Eastern Daylight Time weather conditions across north central Kentucky. At Frankfurt, and the pressure was 29.99 inches and falling. At Lexington, it was mostly cloudy. The temperature was 61 degrees, the dew point 57, and the relative humidity 87%. The wind was calm. The pressure was 30.01 inches and falling. At Louisville, it was mostly cloudy. The temperature was 68 degrees, the dew point 59, and the relative humidity 73%. The wind was calm. The pressure was 29.99 inches and steady. At Frankfurt, and the pressure was 29.99 inches and falling. Elsewhere around the region, throughout the region, skies ranged from mostly cloudy to cloudy. It was 60 at Covington, 65 at Indianapolis, and 60 at Wilmington, Ohio. Jackson reported 62, London reported 60, and Bowling Green reported 66. Now for the official National Weather Service forecast for Frankfurt and surrounding communities. Today, mostly sunny. Highs in the lower 80s. West winds.

up to 10 miles an hour. Tonight, partly cloudy. Lows in the lower 60s. West winds up to 5 miles an hour, shifting to the northeast after midnight. Sunday, mostly sunny. Highs in the mid-80s. Southeast winds up to 10 miles an hour. Sunday night, chance of thunderstorms until midnight, then showers and chance of thunderstorms after midnight. Lows in the upper 60s. South winds 5 to 15 miles an hour. Chance of precipitation near 100%. And now the extended forecast for the radio listening area. Monday and Monday night, showers and chance of thunderstorms. Highs around 80. Lows in the lower 60s. Chance of precipitation near 100%. Tuesday and Tuesday night, partly cloudy. Highs around 80. Lows around 60. Wednesday and Wednesday night, mostly clear. Highs in the lower 80s. Lows in the lower 60s. Thursday and Thursday night, partly cloudy. A 20% chance of showers. Highs in the lower 80s. Lows in the lower 60s. Friday and Friday night, partly cloudy. Chance of showers and slight chance of thunderstorms. Highs in the lower 80s. Lows in the lower 60s. Chance of precipitation 30%. 5 a.m. Eastern Daylight Time weather conditions across north central Kentucky. At Frankfort. And the pressure was 29.99 inches and falling. At Lexington, it was mostly cloudy. The temperature was 61 degrees, the dew point 57, and the relative humidity 87%. The wind was calm. The pressure was 30.01 inches and falling. At Louisville, it was mostly cloudy. The temperature was 68 degrees, the dew point 59, and the relative humidity 73%. The wind was calm. The pressure was 29.99 inches and steady. At Frankfort, and the pressure was 29.99 inches and falling. Elsewhere around the region, throughout the region, skies ranged from mostly cloudy to cloudy. It was 60 at Covington, 65 at Indianapolis, and 60 at Wilmington, Ohio. Jackson reported 62, London reported 60, and Bowling Green reported 66. The current time is 5:17 a.m. Eastern Daylight Time. Now for the official National Weather Service forecast for Frankfort and surrounding communities. Today, mostly sunny. Highs in the lower 80s. West winds up to 10 miles an hour. Tonight, partly cloudy. Lows in the lower 60s. West winds up to 5 miles an hour, shifting to the northeast after midnight. Sunday, mostly sunny. Highs in the mid-80s. Southeast winds up to 10 miles an hour. Sunday night, chance of thunderstorms until midnight, then showers and chance of thunderstorms after midnight. Lows in the upper 60s. South winds 5 to 15 miles an hour. Chance of precipitation near 100%. And now the extended forecast for the radio listening area. Monday and Monday night, showers and chance of thunderstorms. Highs around 80. Lows in the lower 60s. Chance of precipitation near 100%. Tuesday and Tuesday night, partly cloudy. Highs around 80. Lows around 60. Wednesday and Wednesday night, mostly clear. Highs in the lower 80s. Lows in the lower 60s. Thursday and Thursday night, partly cloudy. A 20% chance of showers. Highs in the lower 80s. Lows in the lower 60s. Friday and Friday night, partly cloudy. Chance of showers and slight chance of thunderstorms. Highs in the lower 80s. Lows in the lower 60s. Chance of precipitation 30%. 5 a.m. Eastern Daylight Time weather conditions across north central Kentucky. At Frankfort. And the pressure was 29.99 inches and falling. At Lexington, it was mostly

cloudy. The temperature was 61 degrees, the dew point 57, and the relative humidity 87%. The wind was calm. The pressure was 30.01 inches and falling. At Louisville, it was mostly cloudy. The temperature was 68 degrees, the dew point 59, and the relative humidity 73%. The wind was calm. The pressure was 29.99 inches and steady. At Frankfort, and the pressure was 29.99 inches and falling. Elsewhere around the region, throughout the region, skies ranged from mostly cloudy to cloudy. It was 60 at Covington, 65 at Indianapolis, and 60 at Wilmington, Ohio. Jackson reported 62, London reported 60, and Bowling Green reported 66. Now for the official National Weather Service forecast for Frankfort and surrounding communities. Today, mostly sunny. Highs in the lower 80s. West winds up to 10 miles an hour. Tonight, partly cloudy. Lows in the lower 60s. West winds up to 5 miles an hour, shifting to the northeast after midnight. Sunday, mostly sunny. Highs in the mid 80s. Southeast winds up to 10 miles an hour. Sunday night, chance of thunderstorms until midnight, then showers and chance of thunderstorms after midnight. Lows in the upper 60s. South winds 5 to 15 miles an hour. Chance of precipitation near 100%. And now the extended forecast for the radio listening area. Monday and Monday night, showers and chance of thunderstorms. Highs around 80. Lows in the lower 60s. Chance of precipitation near 100%. Tuesday and Tuesday night, partly cloudy. Highs around 80. Lows around 60. Wednesday and Wednesday night, mostly clear. Highs in the lower 80s. Lows in the lower 60s. Thursday and Thursday night, partly cloudy. A 20% chance of showers. Highs in the lower 80s. Lows in the lower 60s. Friday and Friday night, partly cloudy. Chance of showers and slight chance of thunderstorms. Highs in the lower 80s. Lows in the lower 60s. Chance of precipitation 30%. The current time is 5:22 a.m. Eastern Daylight Time. 5 a.m. Eastern Daylight Time weather conditions across north central Kentucky. At Frankfort, and the pressure was 29.99 inches and falling. At Lexington, it was mostly cloudy. The temperature was 61 degrees, the dew point 57, and the relative humidity 87%. The wind was calm. The pressure was 30.01 inches and falling. At Louisville, it was mostly cloudy. The temperature was 68 degrees, the dew point 59, and the relative humidity 73%. The wind was calm. The pressure was 29.99 inches and steady. At Frankfort, and the pressure was 29.99 inches and falling. Elsewhere around the region, throughout the region, skies ranged from mostly cloudy to cloudy. It was 60 at Covington, 65 at Indianapolis, and 60 at Wilmington, Ohio. Jackson reported 62, London reported 60, and Bowling Green reported 66. Now for the official National Weather Service forecast for Frankfort and surrounding communities. Today, mostly sunny. Highs in the lower 80s. West winds up to 10 miles an hour. Tonight, partly cloudy. Lows in the lower 60s. West winds up to 5 miles an hour, shifting to the northeast after midnight. Sunday, mostly sunny. Highs in the mid 80s. Southeast winds up to 10 miles an hour. Sunday night, chance of thunderstorms until midnight, then showers and chance of thunderstorms after midnight. Lows in the upper 60s. South winds 5 to 15 miles an hour. Chance of precipitation near 100%. And now the extended forecast for the radio listening area.

Monday and Monday night, showers and chance of thunderstorms. Highs around 80. Lows in the lower 60s. Chance of precipitation near 100%. Tuesday and Tuesday night, partly cloudy. Highs around 80. Lows around 60. Wednesday and Wednesday night, mostly clear. Highs in the lower 80s. Lows in the lower 60s. Thursday and Thursday night, partly cloudy. A 20% chance of showers. Highs in the lower 80s. Lows in the lower 60s. Friday and Friday night, partly cloudy. Chance of showers and slight chance of thunderstorms. Highs in the lower 80s. Lows in the lower 60s. Chance of precipitation 30%. 5 a.m. Eastern Daylight Time weather conditions across north central Kentucky. At Frankfort. And the pressure was 29.99 inches and falling. At Lexington, it was mostly cloudy. The temperature was 61 degrees, the dew point 57, and the relative humidity 87%. The wind was calm. The pressure was 30.01 inches and falling. At Louisville, it was mostly cloudy. The temperature was 68 degrees, the dew point 59, and the relative humidity 73%. The wind was calm. The pressure was 29.99 inches and steady. At Frankfort, and the pressure was 29.99 inches and falling. Elsewhere around the region, throughout the region, skies ranged from mostly cloudy to cloudy. It was 60 at Covington, 65 at Indianapolis, and 60 at Wilmington, Ohio. Jackson reported 62, London reported 60, and Bowling Green reported 66. Now for the official National Weather Service forecast for Frankfort and surrounding communities. Today, mostly sunny. Highs in the lower 80s. West winds up to 10 miles an hour. Tonight, partly cloudy. Lows in the lower 60s. West winds up to 5 miles an hour, shifting to the northeast after midnight. Sunday, mostly sunny. Highs in the mid 80s. Southeast winds up to 10 miles an hour. Sunday night, chance of thunderstorms until midnight, then showers and chance of thunderstorms after midnight. Lows in the upper 60s. South winds 5 to 15 miles an hour. Chance of precipitation near 100%. And now the extended forecast for the radio listening area. Monday and Monday night, showers and chance of thunderstorms. Highs around 80. Lows in the lower 60s. Chance of precipitation near 100%. Tuesday and Tuesday night, partly cloudy. Highs around 80. Lows around 60. Wednesday and Wednesday night, mostly clear. Highs in the lower 80s. Lows in the lower 60s. Thursday and Thursday night, partly cloudy. A 20% chance of showers. Highs in the lower 80s. Lows in the lower 60s. Friday and Friday night, partly cloudy. Chance of showers and slight chance of thunderstorms. Highs in the lower 80s. Lows in the lower 60s. Chance of precipitation 30%. The current time is 5:28 a.m. Eastern Daylight Time. 5 a.m. Eastern Daylight Time weather conditions across north central Kentucky. At Frankfort. And the pressure was 29.99 inches and falling. At Lexington, it was mostly cloudy. The temperature was 61 degrees, the dew point 57, and the relative humidity 87%. The wind was calm. The pressure was 30.01 inches and falling. At Louisville, it was mostly cloudy. The temperature was 68 degrees, the dew point 59, and the relative humidity 73%. The wind was calm. The pressure was 29.99 inches and steady. At Frankfort, and the pressure was 29.99 inches and falling. Elsewhere around the region, throughout the region, skies range.

changed from mostly cloudy to cloudy. It was 60 at Covington, 65 at Indianapolis, and 60 at Wilmington, Ohio. Jackson reported 62, London reported 60, and Bowling Green reported 66. Now for the official National Weather Service forecast for Frankfurt and surrounding communities. Today, mostly sunny. Highs in the lower 80s. West winds up to 10 miles an hour. Tonight, partly cloudy. Lows in the lower 60s. West winds up to 5 miles an hour, shifting to the northeast after midnight. Sunday, mostly sunny. Highs in the mid 80s. Southeast winds up to 10 miles an hour. Sunday night, chance of thunderstorms until midnight, then showers and chance of thunderstorms after midnight. Lows in the upper 60s. South winds 5 to 15 miles an hour. Chance of precipitation near 100%. And now the extended forecast for the radio listening area. Monday and Monday night, showers and chance of thunderstorms. Highs around 80. Lows in the lower 60s. Chance of precipitation near 100%. Tuesday and Tuesday night, partly cloudy. Highs around 80. Lows around 60. Wednesday and Wednesday night, mostly clear. Highs in the lower 80s. Lows in the lower 60s. Thursday and Thursday night, partly cloudy. A 20% chance of showers. Highs in the lower 80s. Lows in the lower 60s. Friday and Friday night, partly cloudy. Chance of showers and slight chance of thunderstorms. Highs in the lower 80s. Lows in the lower 60s. Chance of precipitation 30%. 5 a.m. Eastern Daylight Time weather conditions across north central Kentucky. At Frankfort. And the pressure was 29.99 inches and falling. At Lexington, it was mostly cloudy. The temperature was 61 degrees, the dew point 57, and the relative humidity 87%. The wind was calm. The pressure was 30.01 inches and falling. At Louisville, it was mostly cloudy. The temperature was 68 degrees, the dew point 59, and the relative humidity 73%. The wind was calm. The pressure was 29.99 inches and steady. At Frankfort, and the pressure was 29.99 inches and falling. Elsewhere around the region, throughout the region, skies ranged from mostly cloudy to cloudy. It was 60 at Covington, 65 at Indianapolis, and 60 at Wilmington, Ohio. Jackson reported 62, London reported 60, and Bowling Green reported 66. The current time is 5:32 a.m. Eastern Daylight Time. Now for the official National Weather Service forecast for Frankfurt and surrounding communities. Today, mostly sunny. Highs in the lower 80s. West winds. National Weather Service forecast for Frankfurt and surrounding communities. Today, mostly sunny. Highs in the lower 80s. West winds up to 10 miles an hour. Tonight, partly cloudy. Lows in the lower 60s. West winds up to 5 miles an hour, shifting to the northeast after midnight. Sunday, mostly sunny. Highs in the mid 80s. Southeast winds up to 10 miles an hour. Sunday night, chance of thunderstorms until midnight, then showers and chance of thunderstorms after midnight. Lows in the upper 60s. South winds 5 to 15 miles an hour. Chance of precipitation near 100%. And now the extended forecast for the radio listening area. Monday and Monday night, showers and chance of thunderstorms. Highs around 80. Lows in the lower 60s. Chance of precipitation near 100%. Tuesday and Tuesday night, partly cloudy. Highs around 80. Lows around 60. Wednesday and Wednesday night, mostly clear. Highs in the lower 80s. Lows in the lower 60s. Thursday and Thursday.

Night, partly cloudy. A 20% chance of showers. Highs in the lower 80s. Lows in the lower 60s. Friday and Friday night, partly cloudy. Chance of showers and slight chance of thunderstorms. Highs in the lower 80s. Lows in the lower 60s. Chance of precipitation 30%. 5 a.m. Eastern Daylight Time weather conditions across north central Kentucky. At Frankfort. And the pressure was 29.99 inches and falling. At Lexington, it was mostly cloudy. The temperature was 61 degrees, the dew point 57, and the relative humidity 87%. The wind was calm. The pressure was 30.01 inches and falling. At Louisville, it was mostly cloudy. The temperature was 68 degrees, the dew point 59, and the relative humidity 73%. The wind was calm. The pressure was 29.99 inches and steady. At Frankfort, and the pressure was 29.99 inches and falling. Elsewhere around the region, throughout the region, skies ranged from mostly cloudy to cloudy. It was 60 at Covington, 65 at Indianapolis, and 60 at Wilmington, Ohio. Jackson reported 62, London reported 60, and Bowling Green reported 66. Now for the official National Weather Service forecast for Frankfort and surrounding communities. Today, mostly sunny. Highs in the lower 80s. West winds up to 10 miles an hour. Tonight, partly cloudy. Lows in the lower 60s. West winds up to 5 miles an hour, shifting to the northeast after midnight. Sunday, mostly sunny. Highs in the mid 80s. Southeast winds up to 10 miles an hour. Sunday night, chance of thunderstorms until midnight, then showers and chance of thunderstorms after midnight. Lows in the upper 60s. South winds 5 to 15 miles an hour. Chance of precipitation near 100%. And now the extended forecast for the radio listening area. Monday and Monday night, showers and chance of thunderstorms. Highs around 80. Lows in the lower 60s. Chance of precipitation near 100%. Tuesday and Tuesday night, partly cloudy. Highs around 80. Lows around 60. Wednesday and Wednesday night, mostly clear. Highs in the lower 80s. Lows in the lower 60s. Thursday and Thursday night, partly cloudy. A 20% chance of showers. Highs in the lower 80s. Lows in the lower 60s. Friday and Friday night, partly cloudy. Chance of showers and slight chance of thunderstorms. Highs in the lower 80s. Lows in the lower 60s. Chance of precipitation 30%. The current time is 5:37 a.m. Eastern Daylight Time. 5 a.m. Eastern Daylight Time weather conditions across north central Kentucky. At Frankfort. And the pressure was 29.99 inches and falling. At Lexington, it was mostly cloudy. The temperature was 61 degrees, the dew point 57, and the relative humidity 87%. The wind was calm. The pressure was 30.01 inches and falling. At Louisville, it was mostly cloudy. The temperature was 68 degrees, the dew point 59, and the relative humidity 73%. The wind was calm. The pressure was 29.99 inches and steady. At Frankfort, and the pressure was 29.99 inches and falling. Elsewhere around the region, throughout the region, skies ranged from mostly cloudy to cloudy. It was 60 at Covington, 65 at Indianapolis, and 60 at Wilmington, Ohio. Jackson reported 62, London reported 60, and Bowling Green reported 66. Now for the official National Weather Service forecast for Frankfort and surrounding communities. Today, mostly sunny. Highs in the lower 80s. West winds up to 10 miles an hour.
Tonight, partly cloudy. Lows in the lower 60s. West winds up to 5 miles an hour, shifting to the northeast after midnight. Sunday, mostly sunny. Highs in the mid-80s. Southeast winds up to 10 miles an hour. Sunday night, chance of thunderstorms until midnight, then showers and chance of thunderstorms after midnight. Lows in the upper 60s. South winds 5 to 15 miles an hour. Chance of precipitation near 100%. And now the extended forecast for the radio listening area. Monday and Monday night, showers and chance of thunderstorms. Highs around 80. Lows in the lower 60s. Chance of precipitation near 100%. Tuesday and Tuesday night, partly cloudy. Highs around 80. Lows around 60. Wednesday and Wednesday night, mostly clear. Highs in the lower 80s. Lows in the lower 60s. Thursday and Thursday night, partly cloudy. A 20% chance of showers. Highs in the lower 80s. Lows in the lower 60s. Friday and Friday night, partly cloudy. Chance of showers and slight chance of thunderstorms. Highs in the lower 80s. Lows in the lower 60s. Chance of precipitation 30%. 5 a.m. Eastern Daylight Time weather conditions across north central Kentucky. At Frankfort. And the pressure was 29.99 inches and falling. At Lexington, it was mostly cloudy. The temperature was 61 degrees, the dew point 57, and the relative humidity 87%. The wind was calm. The pressure was 30.01 inches and falling. At Louisville, it was mostly cloudy. The temperature was 68 degrees, the dew point 59, and the relative humidity 73%. The wind was calm. The pressure was 29.99 inches and steady. At Frankfort, and the pressure was 29.99 inches and falling. Elsewhere around the region, throughout the region, skies ranged from mostly cloudy to cloudy. It was 60 at Covington, 65 at Indianapolis, and 60 at Wilmington, Ohio. Jackson reported 62, London reported 60, and Bowling Green reported 66. 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The current time is 5:42 a.m. Eastern Daylight Time. Now for the official National Weather Service forecast for Frankfort and surrounding communities. Today, mostly sunny. Highs in the lower 80s. West winds up to 10 miles an hour. Tonight, partly cloudy. Lows in the lower 60s. West winds up to 5 miles an hour, shifting to the northeast after midnight. Sunday, mostly sunny. Highs in the mid-80s. Southeast winds up to 10 miles an hour. Sunday night, chance of thunderstorms until midnight, then showers and chance of thunderstorms after midnight. Lows in the upper 60s. South winds 5 to 15 miles an hour. Chance of precipitation near 100%. And now the extended forecast for the radio listening area. Monday and Monday night, showers and chance of thunderstorms. Highs around 80. Lows in the lower 60s. Chance of precipitation near 100%. Tuesday and Tuesday night, partly cloudy. Highs around 80. Lows around 60. Wednesday and Wednesday night, mostly clear. Highs in the lower 80s. Lows in the lower 60s. Thursday and Thursday night, partly cloudy. A 20% chance of showers. Highs in the lower 80s. Lows in the lower 60s. Friday and Friday night, partly cloudy. Chance of showers and slight chance of thunderstorms. Highs in the lower 80s. Lows in the lower 60s.

Chance of precipitation 30%. 5 a.m. Eastern Daylight Time weather conditions across north central Kentucky. At Frankfort. And the pressure was 29.99 inches and falling. At Lexington, it was mostly cloudy. The temperature was 61 degrees, the dew point 57, and the relative humidity 87%. The wind was calm. The pressure was 30.01 inches and falling. At Louisville, it was mostly cloudy. The temperature was 68 degrees, the dew point 59, and the relative humidity 73%. The wind was calm. The pressure was 29.99 inches and steady. At Frankfort, and the pressure was 29.99 inches and falling. Elsewhere around the region, throughout the region, skies ranged from mostly cloudy to cloudy. It was 60 at Covington, 65 at Indianapolis, and 60 at Wilmington, Ohio. Jackson reported 62, London reported 60, and Bowling Green reported 66. Now for the official National Weather Service forecast for Frankfort and surrounding communities. Today, mostly sunny. Highs in the lower 80s. West winds up to 10 miles an hour. Tonight, partly cloudy. Lows in the lower 60s. West winds up to 5 miles an hour, shifting to the northeast after midnight. Sunday, mostly sunny. Highs in the mid 80s. Southeast winds up to 10 miles an hour. Sunday night, chance of thunderstorms until midnight, then showers and chance of thunderstorms after midnight. Lows in the upper 60s. South winds 5 to 15 miles an hour. Chance of precipitation near 100%. And now the extended forecast for the radio listening area. Monday and Monday night, showers and chance of thunderstorms. Highs around 80. Lows in the lower 60s. Chance of precipitation near 100%. Tuesday and Tuesday night, partly cloudy. Highs around 80. Lows around 60. Wednesday and Wednesday night, mostly clear. Highs in the lower 80s. Lows in the lower 60s. Thursday and Thursday night, partly cloudy. A 20% chance of showers. Highs in the lower 80s. Lows in the lower 60s. Friday and Friday night, partly cloudy. Chance of showers and slight chance of thunderstorms. Highs in the lower 80s. Lows in the lower 60s. Chance of precipitation 30%. The current time is 5:47 a.m. Eastern Daylight Time. 5 a.m. Eastern Daylight Time weather conditions across north central Kentucky. At Frankfort. And the pressure was 29.99 inches and falling. At Lexington, it was mostly cloudy. The temperature was 61 degrees, the dew point 57, and the relative humidity 87%. The wind was calm. The pressure was 30.01 inches and falling. At Louisville, it was mostly cloudy. The temperature was 68 degrees, the dew point 59, and the relative humidity 73%. The wind was calm. The pressure was 29.99 inches and steady. At Frankfort, and the pressure was 29.99 inches and falling. Elsewhere around the region, throughout the region, skies ranged from mostly cloudy to cloudy. It was 60 at Covington, 65 at Indianapolis, and 60 at Wilmington, Ohio. Jackson reported 62, London reported 60, and Bowling Green reported 66. Now for the official National Weather Service forecast for Frankfort and surrounding communities. Today, mostly sunny. Highs in the lower 80s. West winds up to 10 miles an hour. Tonight, partly cloudy. Lows in the lower 60s. West winds up to 5 miles an hour, shifting to the northeast after midnight. Sunday, mostly sunny. Highs in the mid 80s. Southeast winds up to 10 miles an hour.
Sunday night, chance of thunderstorms until midnight, then showers and chance of thunderstorms after midnight. Lows in the upper 60s. South winds 5 to 15 miles an hour. Chance of precipitation near 100%. And now the extended forecast for the radio listening area. Monday and Monday night, showers and chance of thunderstorms. Highs around 80. Lows in the lower 60s. Chance of precipitation near 100%. Tuesday and Tuesday night, partly cloudy. Highs around 80. Lows around 60. Wednesday and Wednesday night, mostly clear. Highs in the lower 80s. Lows in the lower 60s. Thursday and Thursday night, partly cloudy. A 20% chance of showers. Highs in the lower 80s. Lows in the lower 60s. Friday and Friday night, partly cloudy. Chance of showers and slight chance of thunderstorms. Highs in the lower 80s. Lows in the lower 60s. Chance of precipitation 30%. 5 a.m. Eastern Daylight Time weather conditions across north central Kentucky. At Frankfort. And the pressure was 29.99 inches and falling. At Lexington, it was mostly cloudy. The temperature was 61 degrees, the dew point 57, and the relative humidity 87%. The wind was calm. The pressure was 30.01 inches and falling. At Louisville, it was mostly cloudy. The temperature was 68 degrees, the dew point 59, and the relative humidity 73%. The wind was calm. The pressure was 29.99 inches and steady. At Frankfort, and the pressure was 29.99 inches and falling. Elsewhere around the region, throughout the region, skies ranged from mostly cloudy to cloudy. It was 60 at Covington, 65 at Indianapolis, and 60 at Wilmington, Ohio. Jackson reported 62, London reported 60, and Bowling Green reported 66. Now for the official National Weather Service forecast for Frankfort and surrounding communities. Today, mostly sunny. Highs in the lower 80s. West winds up to 10 miles an hour. Tonight, partly cloudy. Lows in the lower 60s. West winds up to 5 miles an hour, shifting to the northeast after midnight. Sunday, mostly sunny. Highs in the mid-80s. Southeast winds up to 10 miles an hour. Sunday night, chance of thunderstorms until midnight, then showers and chance of thunderstorms after midnight. Lows in the upper 60s. South winds 5 to 15 miles an hour. Chance of precipitation near 100%. And now the extended forecast for the radio listening area. Monday and Monday night, showers and chance of thunderstorms. Highs around 80. Lows in the lower 60s. Chance of precipitation near 100%. Tuesday and Tuesday night, partly cloudy. Highs around 80. Lows around 60. Wednesday and Wednesday night, mostly clear. Highs in the lower 80s. Lows in the lower 60s. Thursday and Thursday night, partly cloudy. A 20% chance of showers. Highs in the lower 80s. Lows in the lower 60s. Friday and Friday night, partly cloudy. Chance of showers and slight chance of thunderstorms. Highs in the lower 80s. Lows in the lower 60s. Chance of precipitation 30%. The current time is 5:53 a.m. Eastern Daylight Time. 5 a.m. Eastern Daylight Time weather conditions across north central Kentucky. At Frankfort. And the pressure was 29.99 inches and falling. At Lexington, it was mostly cloudy. The temperature was 61 degrees, the dew point 57, and the relative humidity 87%. The wind was calm. The pressure was 30.01 inches and falling. At Louisville, it was mostly cloudy. The temperature was 68 degrees,
the dew point 59, and the relative humidity

73%. The wind was calm. The pressure was 29.99 inches and steady at Frankfurt. And the pressure was 29.99 inches and falling. Elsewhere around the region, throughout the region, skies ranged from mostly cloudy to cloudy. It was 60 at Covington, 65 at Indianapolis, and 60 at Wilmington, Ohio. Jackson reported 62, London reported 60, and Bowling Green reported 66. Now for the official National Weather Service forecast for Frankfurt and surrounding communities. Today, mostly sunny. Highs in the lower 80s. West winds up to 10 miles an hour. Tonight, partly cloudy. Lows in the lower 60s. West winds up to 5 miles an hour, shifting to the northeast after midnight. Sunday, mostly sunny. Highs in the mid 80s. Southeast winds up to 10 miles an hour. Sunday night, chance of thunderstorms until midnight, then showers and chance of thunderstorms after midnight. Lows in the upper 60s. South winds 5 to 15 miles an hour. Chance of precipitation near 100%. And now the extended forecast for the radio listening area. Monday and Monday night, showers and chance of thunderstorms. Highs around 80. Lows in the lower 60s. Chance of precipitation near 100%. Tuesday and Tuesday night, partly cloudy. Highs around 80. Lows around 60. Wednesday and Wednesday night, mostly clear. Highs in the lower 80s. Lows in the lower 60s. Thursday and Thursday night, partly cloudy. A 20% chance of showers. Highs in the lower 80s. Lows in the lower 60s. Friday and Friday night, partly cloudy. Chance of showers and slight chance of thunderstorms. Highs in the lower 80s. Lows in the lower 60s. Chance of precipitation 30%. 5 a.m. Eastern Daylight Time weather conditions across north central Kentucky. At Frankfurt. And the pressure was 29.99 inches and falling. At Lexington, it was mostly cloudy. The temperature was 61 degrees, the dew point 57, and the relative humidity 87%. The wind was calm. The pressure was 30.01 inches and falling. At Louisville, it was mostly cloudy. The temperature was 68 degrees, the dew point 59, and the relative humidity 73%. The wind was calm. The pressure was 29.99 inches and steady. At Frankfurt, and the pressure was 29.99 inches and falling. Elsewhere around the region, throughout the region, skies ranged from mostly cloudy to cloudy. It was 60 at Covington, 65 at Indianapolis, and 60 at Wilmington, Ohio. Jackson reported 62, London reported 60, and Bowling Green reported 66. The current time is 5:58 a.m. Eastern Daylight Time. Now for the official National Weather Service forecast for Frankfurt and surrounding communities. Today, mostly sunny. Highs in the lower 80s. West winds up to 10 miles an hour. Tonight, partly cloudy. Lows in the lower 60s. West winds up to 5 miles an hour, shifting to the northeast after midnight. Sunday, mostly sunny. Highs in the mid 80s. Southeast winds up to 10 miles an hour. Sunday night, chance of thunderstorms until midnight, then showers and chance of thunderstorms after midnight. Lows in the upper 60s. South winds 5 to 15 miles an hour. Chance of precipitation near 100%. And now the extended forecast for the radio listening area. Monday and Monday night, showers and chance of thunderstorms. Highs around 80. Lows in the lower 60s. Chance of precipitation near 100%. Tuesday and Tuesday night, partly cloudy. Highs around 80. Lows around 60. Wednesday and Wednesday night, mostly

clear. Highs in the lower 80s. Lows in the lower 60s. Thursday and Thursday night, partly cloudy. A 20% chance of showers. Highs in the lower 80s. Lows in the lower 60s. Friday and Friday night, partly cloudy. Chance of showers and slight chance of thunderstorms. Highs in the lower 80s. Lows in the lower 60s. Chance of precipitation 30%. 5 a.m. Eastern Daylight Time weather conditions across north central Kentucky. At Frankfort. And the pressure was 29.99 inches and falling. At Lexington, it was mostly cloudy. The temperature was 61 degrees, the dew point 57, and the relative humidity 87%. The wind was calm. The pressure was 30.01 inches and falling. At Louisville, it was mostly cloudy. The temperature was 68 degrees, the dew point 59, and the relative humidity 73%. The wind was calm. The pressure was 29.99 inches and steady. At Frankfort, and the pressure was 29.99 inches and falling. Elsewhere around the region, throughout the region, skies ranged from mostly cloudy to cloudy. It was 60 at Covington, 65 at Indianapolis, and 60 at Wilmington, Ohio. Jackson reported 62, London reported 60, and Bowling Green reported 66. Now for the official National Weather Service forecast for Frankfort and surrounding communities. Today, mostly sunny. Highs in the lower 80s. West winds up to 10 miles an hour. Tonight, partly cloudy. Lows in the lower 60s. West winds up to 5 miles an hour, shifting to the northeast after midnight. Sunday, mostly sunny. Highs in the mid 80s. Southeast winds up to 10 miles an hour. Sunday night, chance of thunderstorms until midnight, then showers and chance of thunderstorms after midnight. Lows in the upper 60s. South winds 5 to 15 miles an hour. Chance of precipitation near 100%. And now the extended forecast for the radio listening area. Monday and Monday night, showers and chance of thunderstorms. Highs around 80. Lows in the lower 60s. Chance of precipitation near 100%. Tuesday and Tuesday night, partly cloudy. Highs around 80. Lows around 60. Wednesday and Wednesday night, mostly clear. Highs in the lower 80s. Lows in the lower 60s. Thursday and Thursday night, partly cloudy. A 20% chance of showers. Highs in the lower 80s. Lows in the lower 60s. Friday and Friday night, partly cloudy. Chance of showers and slight chance of thunderstorms. Highs in the lower 80s. Lows in the lower 60s. Chance of precipitation 30%. The current time is 6:03 a.m. Eastern Daylight Time. 5 a.m. Eastern Daylight Time weather conditions across north central Kentucky. At Frankfort. And the pressure was 29.99 inches and falling. At Lexington, it was mostly cloudy. The temperature was 61 degrees, the dew point 57, and the relative humidity 87%. The wind was calm. The pressure was 30.01 inches and falling. At Louisville, it was mostly cloudy. The temperature was 68 degrees, the dew point 59, and the relative humidity 73%. The wind was calm. The pressure was 29.99 inches and steady. At Frankfort, and the pressure was 29.99 inches and falling. Elsewhere around the region, throughout the region, skies ranged from mostly cloudy to cloudy. It was 60 at Covington, 65 at Indianapolis, and 60 at Wilmington, Ohio. Jackson reported 62, London reported 60, and Bowling Green reported 66. 6 a.m. Eastern Daylight Time weather conditions across north central Kentucky. At Frankfort,

Around the region, at Wilmington, Ohio, it was partly cloudy, with a temperature of 59. It was mostly cloudy, with a temperature of 60 at Covington, 66 at Indianapolis, 60 at Jackson, 60 at London, and 65 at Bowling Green. At Jasper, Indiana, it was cloudy. Now for the official National Weather Service forecast for Frankfort and surrounding communities. Today, mostly sunny. Highs in the lower 80s. West winds up to 10 miles an hour. Tonight, partly cloudy. Lows in the lower 60s. West winds up to 5 miles an hour, shifting to the northeast after midnight. Sunday, mostly sunny. Highs in the mid 80s. Southeast winds up to 10 miles an hour. Sunday night, chance of thunderstorms until midnight, then showers and chance of thunderstorms after midnight. Lows in the upper 60s. South winds 5 to 15 miles an hour. Chance of precipitation near 100%. And now the extended forecast for the radio listening area. Monday and Monday night, showers and chance of thunderstorms. Highs around 80. Lows in the lower 60s. Chance of precipitation near 100%. Tuesday and Tuesday night, partly cloudy. Highs around 80. Lows around 60. Wednesday and Wednesday night, mostly clear. Highs in the lower 80s. Lows in the lower 60s. Thursday and Thursday night, partly cloudy. A 20% chance of showers. Highs in the lower 80s. Lows in the lower 60s. Friday and Friday night, partly cloudy. Chance of showers and slight chance of thunderstorms. Highs in the lower 80s. Lows in the lower 60s. Chance of precipitation 30%. The current time is 6:07 a.m. Eastern Daylight Time. 6 a.m. Eastern Daylight Time weather conditions across north central Kentucky. At Frankfort. And the pressure was 29.99 inches and steady. At Lexington, it was mostly cloudy. The temperature was 58 degrees, the dew point 55, and the relative humidity 90%. The wind was south at 5 miles an hour. The pressure was 30.01 inches and steady. At Louisville, it was mostly cloudy. The temperature was 67 degrees, the dew point 58, and the relative humidity 72%. The wind was southwest at 7 miles an hour. The pressure was 30.01 inches and rising. At Frankfort, and the pressure was 29.99 inches and steady. Elsewhere around the region, at Wilmington, Ohio, it was partly cloudy, with a temperature of 59. It was mostly cloudy, with a temperature of 60 at Covington, 66 at Indianapolis, 60 at Jackson, 60 at London, and 65 at Bowling Green. At Jasper, Indiana, it was cloudy. Now for the official National Weather Service forecast for Frankfort and surrounding communities. Today, mostly sunny. Highs in the lower 80s. West winds up to 10 miles an hour. Tonight, partly cloudy. Lows in the lower 60s. West winds up to 5 miles an hour, shifting to the northeast after midnight. Sunday, mostly sunny. Highs in the mid-80s. Southeast winds up to 10 miles an hour. Sunday night, chance of thunderstorms until midnight, then showers and chance of thunderstorms after midnight. Lows in the upper 60s. South winds 5 to 15 miles an hour. Chance of precipitation near 100%. And now the extended forecast for the radio listening area. Monday and Monday night, showers and chance of thunderstorms. Highs around 80. Lows in the lower 60s. Chance of precipitation near 100%. Tuesday and Tuesday night, partly cloudy. Highs around 80. Lows around 60. Wednesday and Wednesday night, mostly clear. Highs in the lower 80s. Lows in the lower 60s. Thursday and Thursday night, partly cloudy.

a 20% chance of showers. Highs in the lower 80s. Lows in the lower 60s. Friday and Friday night, partly cloudy. Chance of showers and slight chance of thunderstorms. Highs in the lower 80s. Lows in the lower 60s. Chance of precipitation 30%. 6 a.m. Eastern Daylight Time weather conditions across north central Kentucky. At Frankfort. And the pressure was 29.99 inches and steady. At Lexington, it was mostly cloudy. The temperature was 58 degrees, the dew point 55, and the relative humidity 90%. The wind was south at 5 miles an hour. The pressure was 30.01 inches and steady. At Louisville, it was mostly cloudy. The temperature was 67 degrees, the dew point 58, and the relative humidity 72%. The wind was southwest at 7 miles an hour. The pressure was 30.01 inches and rising. At Frankfort, and the pressure was 29.99 inches and steady. Elsewhere around the region, at Wilmington, Ohio, it was partly cloudy, with a temperature of 59. It was mostly cloudy, with a temperature of 60 at Covington, 66 at Indianapolis, 60 at Jackson, 60 at London, and 65 at Bowling Green. At Jasper, Indiana, it was cloudy. Now for the official National Weather Service forecast for Frankfort and surrounding communities. Today, mostly sunny. Highs in the lower 80s. West winds up to 10 miles an hour. Tonight, partly cloudy. Lows in the lower 60s. West winds up to 5 miles an hour, shifting to the northeast after midnight. Sunday, mostly sunny. Highs in the mid-80s. Southeast winds up to 10 miles an hour. Sunday night, chance of thunderstorms until midnight, then showers and chance of thunderstorms after midnight. Lows in the upper 60s. South winds 5 to 15 miles an hour. Chance of precipitation near 100%. And now the extended forecast for the radio listening area. Monday and Monday night, showers and chance of thunderstorms. Highs around 80. Lows in the lower 60s. Chance of precipitation near 100%. Tuesday and Tuesday night, partly cloudy. Highs around 80. Lows around 60. Wednesday and Wednesday night, mostly clear. Highs in the lower 80s. Lows in the lower 60s. Thursday and Thursday night, partly cloudy. A 20% chance of showers. Highs in the lower 80s. Lows in the lower 60s. Friday and Friday night, partly cloudy. Chance of showers and slight chance of thunderstorms. Highs in the lower 80s. Lows in the lower 60s. Chance of precipitation 30%. 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The current time is 6:14 a.m. Eastern Daylight Time. 6 a.m. Eastern Daylight Time weather conditions across north central Kentucky. At Frankfort, and the pressure was 29.99 inches and steady. At Lexington, it was partly cloudy. The temperature was 58 degrees, the dew point 55, and the relative humidity 90%. The wind was south at 5 miles an hour. The pressure was 30.01 inches and steady. At Louisville, it was mostly cloudy. The temperature was 67 degrees, the dew point 58, and the relative humidity 72%. The wind was southwest at 7 miles an hour. The pressure was 30.01 inches and rising. At Frankfort, and the pressure was 29.99 inches and steady. Elsewhere around the region, throughout the region, skies ranged from mostly cloudy to cloudy. It was 60 at Covington, 66 at Indianapolis, and 59 at

Wilmington, Ohio. Jackson reported 60, London reported 60, and Bowling Green reported 65. Now for the official National Weather Service forecast for Frankfurt and surrounding communities. Today, mostly sunny. Highs in the lower 80s. West winds up to 10 miles an hour. Tonight, partly cloudy. Lows in the lower 60s. West winds up to 5 miles an hour, shifting to the northeast after midnight. Sunday, mostly sunny. Highs in the mid 80s. Southeast winds up to 10 miles an hour. Sunday night, chance of thunderstorms until midnight, then showers and chance of thunderstorms after midnight. Lows in the upper 60s. South winds 5 to 15 miles an hour. Chance of precipitation near 100%. And now the extended forecast for the radio listening area. Monday and Monday night, showers and chance of thunderstorms. Highs around 80. Lows in the lower 60s. Chance of precipitation near 100%. Tuesday and Tuesday night, partly cloudy. Highs around 80. Lows around 60. Wednesday and Wednesday night, mostly clear. Highs in the lower 80s. Lows in the lower 60s. Thursday and Thursday night, partly cloudy. A 20% chance of showers. Highs in the lower 80s. Lows in the lower 60s. Friday and Friday night, partly cloudy. Chance of showers and slight chance of thunderstorms. Highs in the lower 80s. Lows in the lower 60s. Chance of precipitation 30%. The current time is 6:17 a.m. Eastern Daylight Time. 6 a.m. Eastern Daylight Time weather conditions across north central Kentucky. At Frankfort. And the pressure was 29.99 inches and steady. At Lexington, it was partly cloudy. The temperature was 58 degrees, the dew point 55, and the relative humidity 90%. The wind was south at 5 miles an hour. The pressure was 30.01 inches and steady. At Louisville, it was mostly cloudy. The temperature was 67 degrees, the dew point 58, and the relative humidity 72%. The wind was southwest at 7 miles an hour. The pressure was 30.01 inches and rising. At Frankfort. And the pressure was 29.99 inches and steady. Elsewhere around the region, throughout the region, skies ranged from mostly cloudy to cloudy. It was 60 at Covington, 66 at Indianapolis, and 59 at Wilmington, Ohio. Jackson reported 60, London reported 60, and Bowling Green reported 65. Now for the official National Weather Service forecast for Frankfurt and surrounding communities. Today, mostly sunny. Highs in the lower 80s. West winds up to 10 miles an hour. Tonight, partly cloudy. Lows in the lower 60s. West winds up to 5 miles an hour, shifting to the northeast after midnight. Sunday, mostly sunny. Highs in the mid 80s. Southeast winds up to 10 miles an hour. Sunday night, chance of thunderstorms until midnight, then showers and chance of thunderstorms after midnight. Lows in the upper 60s. South winds 5 to 15 miles an hour. Chance of precipitation near 100%. And now the extended forecast for the radio listening area. Monday and Monday night, showers and chance of thunderstorms. Highs around 80. Lows in the lower 60s. Chance of precipitation near 100%. Tuesday and Tuesday night, partly cloudy. Highs around 80. Lows around 60. Wednesday and Wednesday night, mostly clear. Highs in the lower 80s. Lows in the lower 60s. Thursday and Thursday night, partly cloudy. A 20% chance of showers. Highs in the lower 80s. Lows in the lower 60s. Friday and Friday night, partly cloudy. Chance of showers and slight chance of thunderstorms.

Highs in the lower 80s. Lows in the lower 60s. Chance of precipitation 30%. 6 a.m. Eastern Daylight Time weather conditions across north central Kentucky. At Frankfort. And the pressure was 29.99 inches and steady. At Lexington, it was partly cloudy. The temperature was 58 degrees, the dew point 55, and the relative humidity 90%. The wind was south at 5 miles an hour. The pressure was 30.01 inches and steady. At Louisville, it was mostly cloudy. The temperature was 67 degrees, the dew point 58, and the relative humidity 72%. The wind was southwest at 7 miles an hour. The pressure was 30.01 inches and rising. At Frankfort, and the pressure was 29.99 inches and steady. Elsewhere around the region, throughout the region, skies ranged from mostly cloudy to cloudy. It was 60 at Covington, 66 at Indianapolis, and 59 at Wilmington, Ohio. Jackson reported 60, London reported 60, and Bowling Green reported 65. Now for the official National Weather Service forecast for Frankfort and surrounding communities. Today, mostly sunny. Highs in the lower 80s. West winds up to 10 miles an hour. Tonight, partly cloudy. Lows in the lower 60s. West winds up to 5 miles an hour, shifting to the northeast after midnight. Sunday, mostly sunny. Highs in the mid-80s. Southeast winds up to 10 miles an hour. Sunday night, chance of thunderstorms until midnight, then showers and chance of thunderstorms after midnight. Lows in the upper 60s. South winds 5 to 15 miles an hour. Chance of precipitation near 100%. And now the extended forecast for the radio listening area. Monday and Monday night, showers and chance of thunderstorms. Highs around 80. Lows in the lower 60s. Chance of precipitation near 100%. Tuesday and Tuesday night, partly cloudy. Highs around 80. Lows around 60. Wednesday and Wednesday night, mostly clear. Highs in the lower 80s. Lows in the lower 60s. Thursday and Thursday night, partly cloudy. A 20% chance of showers. Highs in the lower 80s. Lows in the lower 60s. Friday and Friday night, partly cloudy. Chance of showers and slight chance of thunderstorms. Highs in the lower 80s. Lows in the lower 60s. Chance of precipitation 30%. The current time is 6:23 a.m. Eastern Daylight Time. 6 a.m. Eastern Daylight Time weather conditions across north central Kentucky. At Frankfort. And the pressure was 29.99 inches and steady. At Lexington, it was partly cloudy. The temperature was 58 degrees, the dew point 55, and the relative humidity 90%. The wind was south at 5 miles an hour. The pressure was 30.01 inches and steady. At Louisville, it was mostly cloudy. The temperature was 67 degrees, the dew point 58, and the relative humidity 72%. The wind was southwest at 7 miles an hour. The pressure was 30.01 inches and rising. At Frankfort, and the pressure was 29.99 inches and steady. Elsewhere around the region, throughout the region, skies ranged from mostly cloudy to cloudy. It was 60 at Covington, 66 at Indianapolis, and 59 at Wilmington, Ohio. Jackson reported 60, London reported 60, and Bowling Green reported 65. Now for the official National Weather Service forecast for Frankfort and surrounding communities. Today, mostly sunny. Highs in the lower 80s. West winds up to 10 miles an hour. Tonight, partly cloudy. Lows in the lower 60s. West winds up to 5 miles an hour, shifting to the northeast after midnight. Sunday, mostly sunny. Highs in the mid-80s.

southeast winds up to 10 miles an hour. Sunday night, chance of thunderstorms until midnight, then showers and chance of thunderstorms after midnight. Lows in the upper 60s. South winds 5 to 15 miles an hour. Chance of precipitation near 100%. And now the extended forecast for the radio listening area. Monday and Monday night, showers and chance of thunderstorms. Highs around 80. Lows in the lower 60s. Chance of precipitation near 100%. Tuesday and Tuesday night, partly cloudy. Highs around 80. Lows around 60. Wednesday and Wednesday night, mostly clear. Highs in the lower 80s. Lows in the lower 60s. Thursday and Thursday night, partly cloudy. A 20% chance of showers. Highs in the lower 80s. Lows in the lower 60s. Friday and Friday night, partly cloudy. Chance of showers and slight chance of thunderstorms. Highs in the lower 80s. Lows in the lower 60s. Chance of precipitation 30%. 6 a.m. Eastern Daylight Time weather conditions across north central Kentucky. At Frankfort. And the pressure was 29.99 inches and steady. At Lexington, it was partly cloudy. The temperature was 58 degrees, the dew point 55, and the relative humidity 90%. The wind was south at 5 miles an hour. The pressure was 30.01 inches and steady. At Louisville, it was mostly cloudy. The temperature was 67 degrees, the dew point 58, and the relative humidity 72%. The wind was southwest at 7 miles an hour. The pressure was 30.01 inches and rising. At Frankfort, and the pressure was 29.99 inches and steady. Elsewhere around the region, throughout the region, skies ranged from mostly cloudy to cloudy. It was 60 at Covington, 66 at Indianapolis, and 59 at Wilmington, Ohio. Jackson reported 60, London reported 60, and Bowling Green reported 65. The current time is 6:27 a.m. Eastern Daylight Time. Now for the official National Weather Service forecast for Frankfort and surrounding communities. Today, mostly sunny. Highs in the lower 80s. West winds up to 10 miles an hour. Tonight, partly cloudy. Lows in the lower 60s. West winds up to 5 miles an hour, shifting to the northeast after midnight. Sunday, mostly sunny. Highs in the mid 80s. Southeast winds up to 10 miles an hour. Sunday night, chance of thunderstorms until midnight, then showers and chance of thunderstorms after midnight. Lows in the upper 60s. South winds 5 to 15 miles an hour. Chance of precipitation near 100%. And now the extended forecast for the radio listening area. Monday and Monday night, showers and chance of thunderstorms. Highs around 80. Lows in the lower 60s. Chance of precipitation near 100%. Tuesday and Tuesday night, partly cloudy. Highs around 80. Lows around 60. Wednesday and Wednesday night, mostly clear. Highs in the lower 80s. Lows in the lower 60s. Thursday and Thursday night, partly cloudy. A 20% chance of showers. Highs in the lower 80s. Lows in the lower 60s. Friday and Friday night, partly cloudy. Chance of showers and slight chance of thunderstorms. Highs in the lower 80s. Lows in the lower 60s. Chance of precipitation 30%. 6 a.m. Eastern Daylight Time weather conditions across north central Kentucky. At Frankfort. And the pressure was 29.99 inches and steady. At Lexington, it was partly cloudy. The temperature was 58 degrees, the dew point 55, and the relative humidity 90%. The wind was south at 5 miles an hour. The pressure was 30.01 inches and steady. At Louisville,

mostly cloudy. The temperature was 67 degrees, the dew point 58, and the relative humidity 72%. The wind was southwest at 7 miles an hour. The pressure was 30.01 inches and rising at Frankfurt. And the pressure was 29.99 inches and steady. Elsewhere around the region, throughout the region, skies ranged from mostly cloudy to cloudy. It was 60 at Covington, 66 at Indianapolis, and 59 at Wilmington, Ohio. Jackson reported 60, London reported 60, and Bowling Green reported 65. Now for the official National Weather Service forecast for Frankfurt and surrounding communities. Today, mostly sunny. Highs in the lower 80s. West winds up to 10 miles an hour. Tonight, partly cloudy. Lows in the lower 60s. West winds up to 5 miles an hour, shifting to the northeast after midnight. Sunday, mostly sunny. Highs in the mid-80s. Southeast winds up to 10 miles an hour. Sunday night, chance of thunderstorms until midnight, then showers and chance of thunderstorms after midnight. Lows in the upper 60s. South winds 5 to 15 miles an hour. Chance of precipitation near 100%. And now the extended forecast for the radio listening area. Monday and Monday night, showers and chance of thunderstorms. Highs around 80. Lows in the lower 60s. Chance of precipitation near 100%. Tuesday and Tuesday night, partly cloudy. Highs around 80. Lows around 60. Wednesday and Wednesday night, mostly clear. Highs in the lower 80s. Lows in the lower 60s. Thursday and Thursday night, partly cloudy. A 20% chance of showers. Highs in the lower 80s. Lows in the lower 60s. Friday and Friday night, partly cloudy. Chance of showers and slight chance of thunderstorms. Highs in the lower 80s. Lows in the lower 60s. Chance of precipitation 30%. The current time is 6:32 a.m. Eastern Daylight Time. 6 a.m. Eastern Daylight Time weather conditions across north central Kentucky. At Frankfurt. And the pressure was 29.99 inches and steady. At Lexington, it was partly cloudy. The temperature was 58 degrees, the dew point 55, and the relative humidity 90%. The wind was south at 5 miles an hour. The pressure was 30.01 inches and steady. 58 degrees, the dew point 55, and the relative humidity 90%. The wind was south at 5 miles an hour. The pressure was 30.01 inches and steady. At Louisville, it was mostly cloudy. The temperature was 67 degrees, the dew point 58, and the relative humidity 72%. The wind was southwest at 7 miles an hour. The pressure was 30.01 inches and rising. At Frankfurt, and the pressure was 29.99 inches and steady. Elsewhere around the region, throughout the region, skies ranged from mostly cloudy to cloudy. It was 60 at Covington, 66 at Indianapolis, and 59 at Wilmington, Ohio. Jackson reported 60, London reported 60, and Bowling Green reported 65. Now for the official National Weather Service forecast for Frankfurt and surrounding communities. Today, mostly sunny. Highs in the lower 80s. West winds up to 10 miles an hour. Tonight, partly cloudy. Lows in the lower 60s. West winds up to 5 miles an hour, shifting to the northeast after midnight. Sunday, mostly sunny. Highs in the mid-80s. Southeast winds up to 10 miles an hour. Sunday night, chance of thunderstorms until midnight, then showers and chance of thunderstorms after midnight. Lows in the upper 60s. South winds 5 to 15 miles an hour. Chance of precipitation near 100%. And now the extended forecast for the radio listening area.

Monday and Monday night, showers and chance of thunderstorms. Highs around 80. Lows in the lower 60s. Chance of precipitation near 100%. Tuesday and Tuesday night, partly cloudy. Highs around 80. Lows around 60. Wednesday and Wednesday night, mostly clear. Highs in the lower 80s. Lows in the lower 60s. Thursday and Thursday night, partly cloudy. A 20% chance of showers. Highs in the lower 80s. Lows in the lower 60s. Friday and Friday night, partly cloudy. Chance of showers and slight chance of thunderstorms. Highs in the lower 80s. Lows in the lower 60s. Chance of precipitation 30%. 6 a.m. Eastern Daylight Time weather conditions across north central Kentucky. At Frankfort. And the pressure was 29.99 inches and steady. At Lexington, it was partly cloudy. The temperature was 58 degrees, the dew point 55, and the relative humidity 90%. The wind was south at 5 miles an hour. The pressure was 30.01 inches and steady. At Louisville, it was mostly cloudy. The temperature was 67 degrees, the dew point 58, and the relative humidity 72%. The wind was southwest at 7 miles an hour. The pressure was 30.01 inches and rising. At Frankfort. And the pressure was 29.99 inches and steady. Elsewhere around the region, throughout the region, skies ranged from mostly cloudy to cloudy. It was 60 at Covington, 66 at Indianapolis, and 59 at Wilmington, Ohio. Jackson reported 60, London reported 60, and Bowling Green reported 65. The current time is 6:37 a.m. Eastern Daylight Time. Now for the official National Weather Service forecast for Frankfort and surrounding communities. Today, mostly sunny. Highs in the lower 80s. West winds up to 10 miles an hour. Tonight, partly cloudy. Lows in the lower 60s. West winds up to 5 miles an hour, shifting to the northeast after midnight. Sunday, mostly sunny. Highs in the mid-80s. Southeast winds up to 10 miles an hour. Sunday night, chance of thunderstorms until midnight, then showers and chance of thunderstorms after midnight. Lows in the upper 60s. South winds 5 to 15 miles an hour. Chance of precipitation near 100%. And now the extended forecast for the radio listening area. Monday and Monday night, showers and chance of thunderstorms. Highs around 80. Lows in the lower 60s. Chance of precipitation near 100%. Tuesday and Tuesday night, partly cloudy. Highs around 80. Lows around 60. Wednesday and Wednesday night, mostly clear. Highs in the lower 80s. Lows in the lower 60s. Thursday and Thursday night, partly cloudy. A 20% chance of showers. Highs in the lower 80s. Lows in the lower 60s. Friday and Friday night, partly cloudy. Chance of showers and slight chance of thunderstorms. Highs in the lower 80s. Lows in the lower 60s. Chance of precipitation 30%. 6 a.m. Eastern Daylight Time weather conditions across north central Kentucky. At Frankfort. And the pressure was 29.99 inches and steady. At Lexington, it was partly cloudy. The temperature was 58 degrees, the dew point 55, and the relative humidity 90%. The wind was south at 5 miles an hour. The pressure was 30.01 inches and steady. At Louisville, it was mostly cloudy. The temperature was 67 degrees, the dew point 58, and the relative humidity 72%. The wind was southwest at 7 miles an hour. The pressure was 30.01 inches and rising. At Frankfort. And the pressure was 29.99 inches and steady.
Elsewhere around the region, throughout the region, skies ranged from mostly cloudy to cloudy. It was 60 at Covington, 66 at Indianapolis, and 59 at Wilmington, Ohio. Jackson reported 60, London reported 60, and Bowling Green reported 65. Now for the official National Weather Service forecast for Frankfort and surrounding communities. Today, mostly sunny. Highs in the lower 80s. West winds up to 10 miles an hour. Tonight, partly cloudy. Lows in the lower 60s. West winds up to 5 miles an hour, shifting to the northeast after midnight. Sunday, mostly sunny. Highs in the mid 80s. Southeast winds up to 10 miles an hour. Sunday night, chance of thunderstorms until midnight, then showers and chance of thunderstorms after midnight. Lows in the upper 60s. South winds 5 to 15 miles an hour. Chance of precipitation near 100%. And now the extended forecast for the radio listening area. Monday and Monday night, showers and chance of thunderstorms. Highs around 80. Lows in the lower 60s. Chance of precipitation near 100%. Tuesday and Tuesday night, partly cloudy. Highs around 80. Lows around 60. Wednesday and Wednesday night, mostly clear. Highs in the lower 80s. Lows in the lower 60s. Thursday and Thursday night, partly cloudy. A 20% chance of showers. Highs in the lower 80s. Lows in the lower 60s. Friday and Friday night, partly cloudy. Chance of showers and slight chance of thunderstorms. Highs in the lower 80s. Lows in the lower 60s. Chance of precipitation 30%. 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The current time is 6:42 a.m. Eastern Daylight Time. 6 a.m. Eastern Daylight Time weather conditions across north-central Kentucky. At Frankfort, and the pressure was 29.99 inches and steady. At Lexington, it was partly cloudy. The temperature was 58 degrees, the dew point 55, and the relative humidity 90%. The wind was south at 5 miles an hour. The pressure was 30.01 inches and steady. At Louisville, it was mostly cloudy. The temperature was 67 degrees, the dew point 58, and the relative humidity 72%. The wind was southwest at 7 miles an hour. The pressure was 30.01 inches and rising. At Frankfort, and the pressure was 29.99 inches and steady. Elsewhere around the region, throughout the region, skies ranged from mostly cloudy to cloudy. It was 60 at Covington, 66 at Indianapolis, and 59 at Wilmington, Ohio. Jackson reported 60, London reported 60, and Bowling Green reported 65. Now for the official National Weather Service forecast for Frankfort and surrounding communities. Today, mostly sunny. Highs in the lower 80s. West winds up to 10 miles an hour. Tonight, partly cloudy. Lows in the lower 60s. West winds up to 5 miles an hour, shifting to the northeast after midnight. Sunday, mostly sunny. Highs in the mid 80s. Southeast winds up to 10 miles an hour. Sunday night, chance of thunderstorms until midnight, then showers and chance of thunderstorms after midnight. Lows in the upper 60s. South winds 5 to 15 miles an hour. Chance of precipitation near 100%. And now the extended forecast for the radio listening area. Monday and Monday night, showers and chance of thunderstorms. Highs around 80. Lows in the lower 60s. Chance of precipitation near 100%. Tuesday and Tuesday night, partly cloudy.
Highs around 80.

around 60. Wednesday and Wednesday night, mostly clear. Highs in the lower 80s. Lows in the lower 60s. Thursday and Thursday night, partly cloudy. A 20% chance of showers. Highs in the lower 80s. Lows in the lower 60s. Friday and Friday night, partly cloudy. Chance of showers and slight chance of thunderstorms. Highs in the lower 80s. Lows in the lower 60s. Chance of precipitation 30%. 6 a.m. Eastern Daylight Time weather conditions across north central Kentucky. At Frankfort. And the pressure was 29.99 inches and steady. At Lexington, it was partly cloudy. The temperature was 58 degrees, the dew point 55, and the relative humidity 90%. The wind was south at 5 miles an hour. The pressure was 30.01 inches and steady. At Louisville, it was mostly cloudy. The temperature was 67 degrees, the dew point 58, and the relative humidity 72%. The wind was southwest at 7 miles an hour. The pressure was 30.01 inches and rising. At Frankfort. And the pressure was 29.99 inches and steady. Elsewhere around the region, throughout the region, skies ranged from mostly cloudy to cloudy. It was 60 at Covington, 66 at Indianapolis, and 59 at Wilmington, Ohio. Jackson reported 60, London reported 60, and Bowling Green reported 65. Now for the official National Weather Service forecast for Frankfort and surrounding communities. Today, mostly sunny. Highs in the lower 80s. West winds up to 10 miles an hour. Tonight, partly cloudy. Lows in the lower 60s. West winds up to 5 miles an hour, shifting to the northeast after midnight. Sunday, mostly sunny. Highs in the mid-80s. Southeast winds up to 10 miles an hour. Sunday night, chance of thunderstorms until midnight, then showers and chance of thunderstorms after midnight. Lows in the upper 60s. South winds 5 to 15 miles an hour. Chance of precipitation near 100%. And now the extended forecast for the radio listening area. Monday and Monday night, showers and chance of thunderstorms. Highs around 80. Lows in the lower 60s. Chance of precipitation near 100%. Tuesday and Tuesday night, partly cloudy. Highs around 80. Lows around 60. Wednesday and Wednesday night, mostly clear. Highs in the lower 80s. Lows in the lower 60s. Thursday and Thursday night, partly cloudy. A 20% chance of showers. Highs in the lower 80s. Lows in the lower 60s. Friday and Friday night, partly cloudy. Chance of showers and slight chance of thunderstorms. Highs in the lower 80s. Lows in the lower 60s. Chance of precipitation 30%. The current time is 6:48 a.m. Eastern Daylight Time. 6 a.m. Eastern Daylight Time weather conditions across north central Kentucky. At Frankfort. And the pressure was 29.99 inches and steady. At Lexington, it was partly cloudy. The temperature was 58 degrees, the dew point 55, and the relative humidity 90%. The wind was south at 5 miles an hour. The pressure was 30.01 inches and steady. At Louisville, it was mostly cloudy. The temperature was 67 degrees, the dew point 58, and the relative humidity 72%. The wind was southwest at 7 miles an hour. The pressure was 30.01 inches and rising. At Frankfort. And the pressure was 29.99 inches and steady. Elsewhere around the region, throughout the region, skies ranged from mostly cloudy to cloudy. It was 60 at Covington, 66 at Indianapolis, and 59 at Wilmington, Ohio. Jackson reported 60, London reported 60, and Bowling Green reported 65. Now for the

official National Weather Service forecast for Frankfurt and surrounding communities. Today, mostly sunny. Highs in the lower 80s. West winds up to 10 miles an hour. Tonight, partly cloudy. Lows in the lower 60s. West winds up to 5 miles an hour, shifting to the northeast after midnight. Sunday, mostly sunny. Highs in the mid-80s. Southeast winds up to 10 miles an hour. Sunday night, chance of thunderstorms until midnight, then showers and chance of thunderstorms after midnight. Lows in the upper 60s. South winds 5 to 15 miles an hour. Chance of precipitation near 100%. And now the extended forecast for the radio listening area. Monday and Monday night, showers and chance of thunderstorms. Highs around 80. Lows in the lower 60s. Chance of precipitation near 100%. Tuesday and Tuesday night, partly cloudy. Highs around 80. Lows around 60. Wednesday and Wednesday night, mostly clear. Highs in the lower 80s. Lows in the lower 60s. Thursday and Thursday night, partly cloudy. A 20% chance of showers. Highs in the lower 80s. Lows in the lower 60s. Friday and Friday night, partly cloudy. Chance of showers and slight chance of thunderstorms. Highs in the lower 80s. Lows in the lower 60s. Chance of precipitation 30%. 6 a.m. Eastern Daylight Time weather conditions across north central Kentucky. At Frankfort. And the pressure was 29.99 inches and steady. At Lexington, it was partly cloudy. The temperature was 58 degrees, the dew point 55, and the relative humidity 90%. The wind was south at 5 miles an hour. The pressure was 30.01 inches and steady. At Louisville, it was mostly cloudy. The temperature was 67 degrees, the dew point 58, and the relative humidity 72%. The wind was southwest at 7 miles an hour. The pressure was 30.01 inches and rising. At Frankfort, and the pressure was 29.99 inches and steady. Elsewhere around the region, throughout the region, skies ranged from mostly cloudy to cloudy. It was 60 at Covington, 66 at Indianapolis, and 59 at Wilmington, Ohio. Jackson reported 60, London reported 60, and Bowling Green reported 65. The current time is 6:53 a.m. Eastern Daylight Time. Now for the official National Weather Service forecast for Frankfort and surrounding communities. Today, mostly sunny. Highs in the lower 80s. West winds up to 10 miles an hour. Tonight, partly cloudy. Lows in the lower 60s. West winds up to 5 miles an hour, shifting to the northeast after midnight. Sunday, mostly sunny. Highs in the mid-80s. Southeast winds up to 10 miles an hour. Sunday night, chance of thunderstorms until midnight, then showers and chance of thunderstorms after midnight. Lows in the upper 60s. South winds 5 to 15 miles an hour. Chance of precipitation near 100%. And now the extended forecast for the radio listening area. Monday and Monday night, showers and chance of thunderstorms. Highs around 80. Lows in the lower 60s. Chance of precipitation near 100%. Tuesday and Tuesday night, partly cloudy. Highs around 80. Lows around 60. Wednesday and Wednesday night, mostly clear. Highs in the lower 80s. Lows in the lower 60s. Thursday and Thursday night, partly cloudy. A 20% chance of showers. Highs in the lower 80s. Lows in the lower 60s. Friday and Friday night, partly cloudy. Chance of showers and slight chance of thunderstorms. Highs in the lower 80s. Lows in the lower 60s. Chance of precipitation 30%.
6 a.m. Eastern Daylight Time weather conditions across north-central Kentucky. At Frankfort, and the pressure was 29.99 inches and steady. At Lexington, it was partly cloudy. The temperature was 58 degrees, the dew point 55, and the relative humidity 90%. The wind was south at 5 miles an hour. The pressure was 30.01 inches and steady. At Louisville, it was mostly cloudy. The temperature was 67 degrees, the dew point 58, and the relative humidity 72%. The wind was southwest at 7 miles an hour. The pressure was 30.01 inches and rising. At Frankfort, and the pressure was 29.99 inches and steady. Elsewhere around the region, throughout the region, skies ranged from mostly cloudy to cloudy. It was 60 at Covington, 66 at Indianapolis, and 59 at Wilmington, Ohio. Jackson reported 60, London reported 60, and Bowling Green reported 65. Now for the official National Weather Service forecast for Frankfort and surrounding communities. Today, mostly sunny. Highs in the lower 80s. West winds up to 10 miles an hour. Tonight, partly cloudy. Lows in the lower 60s. West winds up to 5 miles an hour, shifting to the northeast after midnight. Sunday, mostly sunny. Highs in the mid-80s. Southeast winds up to 10 miles an hour. Sunday night, chance of thunderstorms until midnight, then showers and chance of thunderstorms after midnight. Lows in the upper 60s. South winds 5 to 15 miles an hour. Chance of precipitation near 100%. And now the extended forecast for the radio listening area. Monday and Monday night, showers and chance of thunderstorms. Highs around 80. Lows in the lower 60s. Chance of precipitation near 100%. Tuesday and Tuesday night, partly cloudy. Highs around 80. Lows around 60. Wednesday and Wednesday night, mostly clear. Highs in the lower 80s. Lows in the lower 60s. Thursday and Thursday night, partly cloudy. A 20% chance of showers. Highs in the lower 80s. Lows in the lower 60s. Friday and Friday night, partly cloudy. Chance of showers and slight chance of thunderstorms. Highs in the lower 80s. Lows in the lower 60s. Chance of precipitation 30%. The current time is 6:58 a.m. Eastern Daylight Time. 6 a.m. Eastern Daylight Time weather conditions across north-central Kentucky. At Frankfort, and the pressure was 29.99 inches and steady. At Lexington, it was partly cloudy. The temperature was 58 degrees, the dew point 55, and the relative humidity 90%. The wind was south at 5 miles an hour. The pressure was 30.01 inches and steady. At Louisville, it was mostly cloudy. The temperature was 67 degrees, the dew point 58, and the relative humidity 72%. The wind was southwest at 7 miles an hour. The pressure was 30.01 inches and rising. At Frankfort, and the pressure was 29.99 inches and steady. Elsewhere around the region, throughout the region, skies ranged from mostly cloudy to cloudy. It was 60 at Covington, 66 at Indianapolis, and 59 at Wilmington, Ohio. Jackson reported 60, London reported 60, and Bowling Green reported 65. Now for the official National Weather Service forecast for Frankfort and surrounding communities. Today, mostly sunny. Highs in the lower 80s. West winds up to 10 miles an hour. Tonight, partly cloudy. Lows in the lower 60s. West winds up to 5 miles an hour, shifting to the northeast after midnight. Sunday, mostly sunny. Highs in the mid-80s. Southeast winds up to 10 miles an hour. Sunday night,
chance of thunderstorms until midnight, then showers and chance of thunderstorms after

midnight. Lows in the upper 60s. South winds 5 to 15 miles an hour. Chance of precipitation near 100%. And now the extended forecast for the radio listening area. Monday and Monday night, showers and chance of thunderstorms. Highs around 80. Lows in the lower 60s. Chance of precipitation near 100%. Tuesday and Tuesday night, partly cloudy. Highs around 80. Lows around 60. Wednesday and Wednesday night, mostly clear. Highs in the lower 80s. Lows in the lower 60s. Thursday and Thursday night, partly cloudy. A 20% chance of showers. Highs in the lower 80s. Lows in the lower 60s. Friday and Friday night, partly cloudy. Chance of showers and slight chance of thunderstorms. Highs in the lower 80s. Lows in the lower 60s. Chance of precipitation 30%. 6 a.m. Eastern Daylight Time weather conditions across north-central Kentucky. At Frankfort. And the pressure was 29.99 inches and steady. At Lexington, it was partly cloudy. The temperature was 58 degrees, the dew point 55, and the relative humidity 90%. The wind was south at 5 miles an hour. The pressure was 30.01 inches and steady. At Louisville, it was mostly cloudy. The temperature was 67 degrees, the dew point 58, and the relative humidity 72%. The wind was southwest at 7 miles an hour. The pressure was 30.01 inches and rising. At Frankfort. And the pressure was 29.99 inches and steady. Elsewhere around the region, throughout the region, skies ranged from mostly cloudy to cloudy. It was 60 at Covington, 66 at Indianapolis, and 59 at Wilmington, Ohio. Jackson reported 60, London reported 60, and Bowling Green reported 65. The current time is 7:02 a.m. Eastern Daylight Time. Now for the official National Weather Service forecast for Frankfort and surrounding communities. Today, mostly sunny. Highs in the lower 80s. West winds up to 10 miles an hour. Tonight, partly cloudy. Lows in the lower 60s. West winds up to 5 miles an hour, shifting to the northeast after midnight. Sunday, mostly sunny. Highs in the mid-80s. Southeast winds up to 10 miles an hour. Sunday night, chance of thunderstorms until midnight, then showers and chance of thunderstorms after midnight. Lows in the upper 60s. South winds 5 to 15 miles an hour. Chance of precipitation near 100%. And now the extended forecast for the radio listening area. Monday and Monday night, showers and chance of thunderstorms. Highs around 80. Lows in the lower 60s. Chance of precipitation near 100%. Tuesday and Tuesday night, partly cloudy. Highs around 80. Lows around 60. Wednesday and Wednesday night, mostly clear. Highs in the lower 80s. Lows in the lower 60s. Thursday and Thursday night, partly cloudy. A 20% chance of showers. Highs in the lower 80s. Lows in the lower 60s. Friday and Friday night, partly cloudy. Chance of showers and slight chance of thunderstorms. Highs in the lower 80s. Lows in the lower 60s. Chance of precipitation 30%. 7 a.m. Eastern Daylight Time weather conditions across north-central Kentucky. The report from Frankfort was not available. At Lexington, it was partly cloudy. The temperature was 59 degrees, the dew point 56, and the relative humidity 89%. The wind was southwest at 3 miles an hour. The pressure was 30.04 inches and rising. At Louisville, it was mostly cloudy. The temperature was 66 degrees, the dew point 58, and the relative humidity 75%. The wind was south at 5 miles an hour.

mostly sunny. Highs in the mid-80s. Southeast winds up to 10 miles an hour. Sunday night, chance of thunderstorms until midnight, then showers and chance of thunderstorms after midnight. Lows in the upper 60s. South winds 5 to 15 miles an hour. Chance of precipitation near 100%. And now the extended forecast for the radio listening area. Monday and Monday night, showers and chance of thunderstorms. Highs around 80. Lows in the lower 60s. Chance of precipitation near 100%. Tuesday and Tuesday night, partly cloudy. Highs around 80. Lows around 60. Wednesday and Wednesday night, mostly clear. Highs in the lower 80s. Lows in the lower 60s. Thursday and Thursday night, partly cloudy. A 20% chance of showers. Highs in the lower 80s. Lows in the lower 60s. Friday and Friday night, partly cloudy. Chance of showers and slight chance of thunderstorms. Highs in the lower 80s. Lows in the lower 60s. Chance of precipitation 30%. The current time is 7:07 a.m. Eastern Daylight Time. 7 a.m. Eastern Daylight Time weather conditions across north central Kentucky. The report from Frankfort was not available. At Lexington, it was partly cloudy. The temperature was 59 degrees, the dew point 56, and the relative humidity 89%. The wind was southwest at 3 miles an hour. The pressure was 30.04 inches and rising. At Louisville, it was mostly cloudy. The temperature was 66 degrees, the dew point 58, and the relative humidity 75%. The wind was south at 5 miles an hour. The pressure was 30.02 inches and rising. Elsewhere around the region, throughout the region, skies ranged from mostly cloudy to cloudy. It was 63 at Covington, 66 at Indianapolis, and 61 at Wilmington, Ohio. Jackson reported 60, London reported 60, and Bowling Green reported 62. Now for the official National Weather Service forecast for Frankfort and surrounding communities. Today, mostly sunny. Highs in the lower 80s. West winds up to 10 miles an hour. Tonight, partly cloudy. Lows in the lower 60s. West winds up to 5 miles an hour, shifting to the northeast after midnight. Sunday, mostly sunny. Highs in the mid-80s. Southeast winds up to 10 miles an hour. Sunday night, chance of thunderstorms until midnight, then showers and chance of thunderstorms after midnight. Lows in the upper 60s. South winds 5 to 15 miles an hour. Chance of precipitation near 100%. And now the extended forecast for the radio listening area. Monday and Monday night, showers and chance of thunderstorms. Highs around 80. Lows in the lower 60s. Chance of precipitation near 100%. Tuesday and Tuesday night, partly cloudy. Highs around 80. Lows around 60. Wednesday and Wednesday night, mostly clear. Highs in the lower 80s. Lows in the lower 60s. Thursday and Thursday night, partly cloudy. A 20% chance of showers. Highs in the lower 80s. Lows in the lower 60s. Friday and Friday night, partly cloudy. Chance of showers and slight chance of thunderstorms. Highs in the lower 80s. Lows in the lower 60s. Chance of precipitation 30%. 7 a.m. Eastern Daylight Time weather conditions across north central Kentucky. The report from Frankfort was not available. At Lexington, it was partly cloudy. The temperature was 59 degrees, the dew point 56, and the relative humidity 89%. The wind was southwest at 3 miles an hour. The pressure was 30.04 inches and rising. At Louisville, it was mostly cloudy. The temperature was 66 degrees, the dew point 58, and the relative humidity

velocity 75%. The wind was south at 5 miles an hour. The pressure was 30.02 inches and rising. Elsewhere around the region, throughout the region, skies ranged from mostly cloudy to cloudy. It was 63 at Covington, 66 at Indianapolis, and 61 at Wilmington, Ohio. Jackson reported 60, London reported 60, and Bowling Green reported 62. Now for the official National Weather Service forecast for Frankfort and surrounding communities. Today, mostly sunny. Highs in the lower 80s. West winds up to 10 miles an hour. Tonight, partly cloudy. Lows in the lower 60s. West winds up to 5 miles an hour, shifting to the northeast after midnight. Sunday, mostly sunny. Highs in the mid-80s. Southeast winds up to 10 miles an hour. Sunday night, chance of thunderstorms until midnight, then showers and chance of thunderstorms after midnight. Lows in the upper 60s. South winds 5 to 15 miles an hour. Chance of precipitation near 100%. And now the extended forecast for the radio listening area. Monday and Monday night, showers and chance of thunderstorms. Highs around 80. Lows in the lower 60s. Chance of precipitation near 100%. Tuesday and Tuesday night, partly cloudy. Highs around 80. Lows around 60. Wednesday and Wednesday night, mostly clear. Highs in the lower 80s. Lows in the lower 60s. Thursday and Thursday night, partly cloudy. A 20% chance of showers. Highs in the lower 80s. Lows in the lower 60s. Friday and Friday night, partly cloudy. Chance of showers and slight chance of thunderstorms. Highs in the lower 80s. Lows in the lower 60s. Chance of precipitation 30%. 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The current time is 7:13 a.m. Eastern Daylight Time. 7 a.m. Eastern Daylight Time weather conditions across north-central Kentucky. The report from Frankfort was not available. At Lexington, it was partly cloudy. The temperature was 59 degrees, the dew point 56, and the relative humidity 89%. The wind was southwest at 3 miles an hour. The pressure was 30.04 inches and rising. At Louisville, it was mostly cloudy. The temperature was 66 degrees, the dew point 58, and the relative humidity 75%. The wind was south at 5 miles an hour. The pressure was 30.02 inches and rising. Elsewhere around the region, at Bowling Green, it was partly cloudy, with a temperature of 62. At Jackson, it was mostly cloudy, with a temperature of 60. It was cloudy, with a temperature of 63 at Covington, 66 at Indianapolis, 61 at Wilmington, Ohio, and 60 at London. At Jasper, Indiana, it was partly cloudy. Now for the official National Weather Service forecast for Frankfort and surrounding communities. Today, mostly sunny. Highs in the lower 80s. West winds up to 10 miles an hour. Tonight, partly cloudy. Lows in the lower 60s. West winds up to 5 miles an hour, shifting to the northeast after midnight. Sunday, mostly sunny. Highs in the mid-80s. Southeast winds up to 10 miles an hour. Sunday night, chance of thunderstorms until midnight, then showers and chance of thunderstorms after midnight. Lows in the upper 60s. South winds 5 to 15 miles an hour. Chance of precipitation near 100%. And now the extended forecast for the radio listening area. Monday and Monday night, showers and chance of thunderstorms. Highs around 80. Lows in the lower 60s. Chance

precipitation near 100%. Tuesday and Tuesday night, partly cloudy. Highs around 80. Lows around 60. Wednesday and Wednesday night, mostly clear. Highs in the lower 80s. Lows in the lower 60s. Thursday and Thursday night, partly cloudy. A 20% chance of showers. Highs in the lower 80s. Lows in the lower 60s. Friday and Friday night, partly cloudy. Chance of showers and slight chance of thunderstorms. Highs in the lower 80s. Lows in the lower 60s. Chance of precipitation 30%. 7 a.m. Eastern Daylight Time weather conditions across north central Kentucky. The report from Frankfort was not available. At Lexington, it was partly cloudy. The temperature was 59 degrees, the dew point 56, and the relative humidity 89%. The wind was southwest at 3 miles an hour. The pressure was 30.04 inches and rising. At Louisville, it was mostly cloudy. The temperature was 66 degrees, the dew point 58, and the relative humidity 75%. The wind was south at 5 miles an hour. The pressure was 30.02 inches and rising. Elsewhere around the region, at Bowling Green, it was partly cloudy, with a temperature of 62. At Jackson, it was mostly cloudy, with a temperature of 60. It was cloudy, with a temperature of 63 at Covington, 66 at Indianapolis, 61 at Wilmington, Ohio, and 60 at London. At Jasper, Indiana, it was partly cloudy. The current time is 7:17 a.m. Eastern Daylight Time. Now for the official National Weather Service forecast for Frankfort and surrounding communities. Today, mostly sunny. Highs in the lower 80s. West winds up to 10 miles an hour. Tonight, partly cloudy. Lows in the lower 60s. West winds up to 5 miles an hour, shifting to the northeast after midnight. Sunday, mostly sunny. Highs in the mid-80s. Southeast winds up to 10 miles an hour. Sunday night, chance of thunderstorms until midnight, then showers and chance of thunderstorms after midnight. Lows in the upper 60s. South winds 5 to 15 miles an hour. Chance of precipitation near 100%. And now the extended forecast for the radio listening area. Monday and Monday night, showers and chance of thunderstorms. Highs around 80. Lows in the lower 60s. Chance of precipitation near 100%. Tuesday and Tuesday night, partly cloudy. Highs around 80. Lows around 60. Wednesday and Wednesday night, mostly clear. Highs in the lower 80s. Lows in the lower 60s. Thursday and Thursday night, partly cloudy. A 20% chance of showers. Highs in the lower 80s. Lows in the lower 60s. Friday and Friday night, partly cloudy. Chance of showers and slight chance of thunderstorms. Highs in the lower 80s. Lows in the lower 60s. Chance of precipitation 30%. 7 a.m. Eastern Daylight Time weather conditions across north central Kentucky. The report from Frankfort was not available. At Lexington, it was partly cloudy. The temperature was 59 degrees, the dew point 56, and the relative humidity 89%. The wind was southwest at 3 miles an hour. The pressure was 30.04 inches and rising. At Louisville, it was mostly cloudy. The temperature was 66 degrees, the dew point 58, and the relative humidity 75%. The wind was south at 5 miles an hour. The pressure was 30.02 inches and rising. Elsewhere around the region, at Bowling Green, it was partly cloudy, with a temperature of 62. At Jackson, it was mostly cloudy, with a temperature of 60. It was cloudy, with a temperature of 63 at Covington, 66 at Indianapolis, 61 at Wilmington, Ohio, and 60 at London. At Jasper, Indiana, it was

partly cloudy. Now for the official National Weather Service forecast for Frankfurt and surrounding communities. Today, mostly sunny. Highs in the lower 80s. West winds up to 10 miles an hour. Tonight, partly cloudy. Lows in the lower 60s. West winds up to 5 miles an hour, shifting to the northeast after midnight. Sunday, mostly sunny. Highs in the mid 80s. Southeast winds up to 10 miles an hour. Sunday night, chance of thunderstorms until midnight, then showers and chance of thunderstorms after midnight. Lows in the upper 60s. South winds 5 to 15 miles an hour. Chance of precipitation near 100%. And now the extended forecast for the radio listening area. Monday and Monday night, showers and chance of thunderstorms. Highs around 80. Lows in the lower 60s. Chance of precipitation near 100%. Tuesday and Tuesday night, partly cloudy. Highs around 80. Lows around 60. Wednesday and Wednesday night, mostly clear. Highs in the lower 80s. Lows in the lower 60s. Thursday and Thursday night, partly cloudy. A 20% chance of showers. Highs in the lower 80s. Lows in the lower 60s. Friday and Friday night, partly cloudy. Chance of showers and slight chance of thunderstorms. Highs in the lower 80s. Lows in the lower 60s. Chance of precipitation 30%. The current time is 7:22 a.m. Eastern Daylight Time. 7 a.m. Eastern Daylight Time weather conditions across north central Kentucky. The report from Frankfurt was not available. At Lexington, it was partly cloudy. The temperature was 59 degrees, the dew point 56, and the relative humidity 89%. The wind was southwest at 3 miles an hour. The pressure was 30.04 inches and rising. At Louisville, it was mostly cloudy. The temperature was 66 degrees, the dew point 58, and the relative humidity 75%. The wind was south at 5 miles an hour. The pressure was 30.02 inches and rising. Elsewhere around the region, at Bowling Green, it was partly cloudy, with a temperature of 62. At Jackson, it was mostly cloudy, with a temperature of 60. It was cloudy, with a temperature of 63 at Covington, 66 at Indianapolis, 61 at Wilmington, Ohio, and 60 at London. At Jasper, Indiana, it was partly cloudy. Now for the official National Weather Service forecast for Frankfurt and surrounding communities. Today, mostly sunny. Highs in the lower 80s. West winds up to 10 miles an hour. Tonight, partly cloudy. Lows in the lower 60s. West winds up to 5 miles an hour, shifting to the northeast after midnight. Sunday, mostly sunny. Highs in the mid 80s. Southeast winds up to 10 miles an hour. Sunday night, chance of thunderstorms until midnight, then showers and chance of thunderstorms after midnight. Lows in the upper 60s. South winds 5 to 15 miles an hour. Chance of precipitation near 100%. And now the extended forecast for the radio listening area. Monday and Monday night, showers and chance of thunderstorms. Highs around 80. Lows in the lower 60s. Chance of precipitation near 100%. Tuesday and Tuesday night, partly cloudy. Highs around 80. Lows around 60. Wednesday and Wednesday night, mostly clear. Highs in the lower 80s. Lows in the lower 60s. Thursday and Thursday night, partly cloudy. A 20% chance of showers. Highs in the lower 80s. Lows in the lower 60s. Friday and Friday night, partly cloudy. Chance of showers and slight chance of thunderstorms. Highs in the lower 80s. Lows in the lower 60s. Chance of precipitation 30%. 7 a.m. Eastern.

daylight time weather conditions across north-central Kentucky. The report from Frankfort was not available. At Lexington, it was partly cloudy. The temperature was 59 degrees, the dew point 56, and the relative humidity 89%. The wind was southwest at 3 miles an hour. The pressure was 30.04 inches and rising. At Louisville, it was mostly cloudy. The temperature was 66 degrees, the dew point 58, and the relative humidity 75%. The wind was south at 5 miles an hour. The pressure was 30.02 inches and rising. Elsewhere around the region, at Bowling Green, it was partly cloudy, with a temperature of 62. At Jackson, it was mostly cloudy, with a temperature of 60. It was cloudy, with a temperature of 63 at Covington, 66 at Indianapolis, 61 at Wilmington, Ohio, and 60 at London. At Jasper, Indiana, it was partly cloudy. Now for the official National Weather Service forecast for Frankfort and surrounding communities. Today, mostly sunny. Highs in the lower 80s. West winds up to 10 miles an hour. Tonight, partly cloudy. Lows in the lower 60s. West winds up to 5 miles an hour, shifting to the northeast after midnight. Sunday, mostly sunny. Highs in the mid 80s. Southeast winds up to 10 miles an hour. Sunday night, chance of thunderstorms until midnight, then showers and chance of thunderstorms after midnight. Lows in the upper 60s. South winds 5 to 15 miles an hour. Chance of precipitation near 100%. And now the extended forecast for the radio listening area. Monday and Monday night, showers and chance of thunderstorms. Highs around 80. Lows in the lower 60s. Chance of precipitation near 100%. Tuesday and Tuesday night, partly cloudy. Highs around 80. Lows around 60. Wednesday and Wednesday night, mostly clear. Highs in the lower 80s. Lows in the lower 60s. Thursday and Thursday night, partly cloudy. A 20% chance of showers. Highs in the lower 80s. Lows in the lower 60s. Friday and Friday night, partly cloudy. Chance of showers and slight chance of thunderstorms. Highs in the lower 80s. Lows in the lower 60s. Chance of precipitation 30%. The current time is 7:28 a.m. Eastern Daylight Time. 7 a.m. Eastern Daylight Time weather conditions across north-central Kentucky. The report from Frankfort was not available. At Lexington, it was partly cloudy. The temperature was 59 degrees, the dew point 56, and the relative humidity 89%. The wind was southwest at 3 miles an hour. The pressure was 30.04 inches and rising. At Louisville, it was mostly cloudy. The temperature was 66 degrees, the dew point 58, and the relative humidity 75%. The wind was south at 5 miles an hour. The pressure was 30.02 inches and rising. Elsewhere around the region, at Bowling Green, it was partly cloudy, with a temperature of 62. At Jackson, it was mostly cloudy, with a temperature of 60. It was cloudy, with a temperature of 63 at Covington, 66 at Indianapolis, 61 at Wilmington, Ohio, and 60 at London. At Jasper, Indiana, it was partly cloudy. Now for the official National Weather Service forecast for Frankfort and surrounding communities. Today, mostly sunny. Highs in the lower 80s. West winds up to 10 miles an hour. Tonight, partly cloudy. Lows in the lower 60s. West winds up to 5 miles an hour, shifting to the northeast after midnight. Sunday, mostly sunny. Highs in the mid 80s. Southeast winds up to 10 miles an hour. Sunday night, chance of thunderstorms until midnight, then showers and chance of thunderstorms after midnight. Lows in the upper 60s. South winds 5 to 15.

miles an hour. Chance of precipitation near 100%. And now the extended forecast for the radio listening area. Monday and Monday night, showers and chance of thunderstorms. Highs around 80. Lows in the lower 60s. Chance of precipitation near 100%. Tuesday and Tuesday night, partly cloudy. Highs around 80. Lows around 60. Wednesday and Wednesday night, mostly clear. Highs in the lower 80s. Lows in the lower 60s. Thursday and Thursday night, partly cloudy. A 20% chance of showers. Highs in the lower 80s. Lows in the lower 60s. Friday and Friday night, partly cloudy. Chance of showers and slight chance of thunderstorms. Highs in the lower 80s. Lows in the lower 60s. Chance of precipitation 30%. 7 a.m. Eastern Daylight Time weather conditions across north central Kentucky. The report from Frankfort was not available. At Lexington, it was partly cloudy. The temperature was 59 degrees, the dew point 56, and the relative humidity 89%. The wind was southwest at 3 miles an hour. The pressure was 30.04 inches and rising. At Louisville, it was mostly cloudy. The temperature was 66 degrees, the dew point 58, and the relative humidity 75%. The wind was south at 5 miles an hour. The pressure was 30.02 inches and rising. Elsewhere around the region, at Bowling Green, it was partly cloudy, with a temperature of 62. At Jackson, it was mostly cloudy, with a temperature of 60. It was cloudy, with a temperature of 63 at Covington, 66 at Indianapolis, 61 at Wilmington, Ohio, and 60 at London. At Jasper, Indiana, it was partly cloudy. The current time is 7:33 a.m. Eastern Daylight Time. Now for the official National Weather Center, it was partly cloudy. The current time is 7:33 a.m. Eastern Daylight Time. Now for the official National Weather Service forecast for Frankfort and surrounding communities. Today, mostly sunny. Highs in the lower 80s. West winds up to 10 miles an hour. Tonight, partly cloudy. Lows in the lower 60s. West winds up to 5 miles an hour, shifting to the northeast after midnight. Sunday, mostly sunny. Highs in the mid 80s. Southeast winds up to 10 miles an hour. Sunday night, chance of thunderstorms until midnight, then showers and chance of thunderstorms after midnight. Lows in the upper 60s. South winds 5 to 15 miles an hour. Chance of precipitation near 100%. And now the extended forecast for the radio listening area. Monday and Monday night, showers and chance of thunderstorms. Highs around 80. Lows in the lower 60s. Chance of precipitation near 100%. Tuesday and Tuesday night, partly cloudy. Highs around 80. Lows around 60. Wednesday and Wednesday night, mostly clear. Highs in the lower 80s. Lows in the lower 60s. Thursday and Thursday night, partly cloudy. A 20% chance of showers. Highs in the lower 80s. Lows in the lower 60s. Friday and Friday night, partly cloudy. Chance of showers and slight chance of thunderstorms. Highs in the lower 80s. Lows in the lower 60s. Chance of precipitation 30%. 7 a.m. Eastern Daylight Time weather conditions across north central Kentucky. The report from Frankfort was not available. At Lexington, it was partly cloudy. The temperature was 59 degrees, the dew point 56, and the relative humidity 89%. The wind was southwest at 3 miles an hour. The pressure was 30.04 inches and rising. At Louisville, it was mostly cloudy. The temperature was 66 degrees, the dew point 58, and the relative humidity 75%.

south at 5 miles an hour. The pressure was 30.02 inches and rising. Elsewhere around the region, at Bowling Green, it was partly cloudy, with a temperature of 62. At Jackson, it was mostly cloudy, with a temperature of 60. It was cloudy, with a temperature of 63 at Covington, 66 at Indianapolis, 61 at Wilmington, Ohio, and 60 at London. At Jasper, Indiana, it was partly cloudy. Now for the official National Weather Service forecast for Frankfort and surrounding communities. Today, mostly sunny. Highs in the lower 80s. West winds up to 10 miles an hour. Tonight, partly cloudy. Lows in the lower 60s. West winds up to 5 miles an hour, shifting to the northeast after midnight. Sunday, mostly sunny. Highs in the mid-80s. Southeast winds up to 10 miles an hour. Sunday night, chance of thunderstorms until midnight, then showers and chance of thunderstorms after midnight. Lows in the upper 60s. South winds 5 to 15 miles an hour. Chance of precipitation near 100%. And now the extended forecast for the radio listening area. Monday and Monday night, showers and chance of thunderstorms. Highs around 80. Lows in the lower 60s. Chance of precipitation near 100%. Tuesday and Tuesday night, partly cloudy. Highs around 80. Lows around 60. Wednesday and Wednesday night, mostly clear. Highs in the lower 80s. Lows in the lower 60s. Thursday and Thursday night, partly cloudy. A 20% chance of showers. Highs in the lower 80s. Lows in the lower 60s. Friday and Friday night, partly cloudy. Chance of showers and slight chance of thunderstorms. Highs in the lower 80s. Lows in the lower 60s. Chance of precipitation 30%. The current time is 7:38 a.m. Eastern Daylight Time. 7 a.m. Eastern Daylight Time weather conditions across north central Kentucky. The report from Frankfort was not available. At Lexington, it was partly cloudy. The temperature was 59 degrees, the dew point 56, and the relative humidity 89%. The wind was southwest at 3 miles an hour. The pressure was 30.04 inches and rising. At Louisville, it was mostly cloudy. The temperature was 66 degrees, the dew point 58, and the relative humidity 75%. The wind was south at 5 miles an hour. The pressure was 30.02 inches and rising. Elsewhere around the region, at Bowling Green, it was partly cloudy, with a temperature of 62. At Jackson, it was mostly cloudy, with a temperature of 60. It was cloudy, with a temperature of 63 at Covington, 66 at Indianapolis, 61 at Wilmington, Ohio, and 60 at London. At Jasper, Indiana, it was partly cloudy. Now for the official National Weather Service forecast for Frankfort and surrounding communities. Today, mostly sunny. Highs in the lower 80s. West winds up to 10 miles an hour. Tonight, partly cloudy. Lows in the lower 60s. West winds up to 5 miles an hour, shifting to the northeast after midnight. Sunday, mostly sunny. Highs in the mid-80s. Southeast winds up to 10 miles an hour. Sunday night, chance of thunderstorms until midnight, then showers and chance of thunderstorms after midnight. Lows in the upper 60s. South winds 5 to 15 miles an hour. Chance of precipitation near 100%. And now the extended forecast for the radio listening area. Monday and Monday night, showers and chance of thunderstorms. Highs around 80. Lows in the lower 60s. Chance of precipitation near 100%. Tuesday and Tuesday night, partly cloudy. Highs around 80. Lows around 60. Wednesday and Wednesday night, mostly clear. Highs in the lower 80s.
lows in the lower 60s. Thursday and Thursday night, partly cloudy. A 20% chance of showers. Highs in the lower 80s. Lows in the lower 60s. Friday and Friday night, partly cloudy. Chance of showers and slight chance of thunderstorms. Highs in the lower 80s. Lows in the lower 60s. Chance of precipitation 30%. 7 a.m. Eastern Daylight Time weather conditions across north central Kentucky. The report from Frankfort was not available. At Lexington, it was partly cloudy. The temperature was 59 degrees, the dew point 56, and the relative humidity 89%. The wind was southwest at 3 miles an hour. The pressure was 30.04 inches and rising. At Louisville, it was mostly cloudy. The temperature was 66 degrees, the dew point 58, and the relative humidity 75%. The wind was south at 5 miles an hour. The pressure was 30.02 inches and rising. Elsewhere around the region, at Bowling Green, it was partly cloudy, with a temperature of 62. At Jackson, it was mostly cloudy, with a temperature of 60. It was cloudy, with a temperature of 63 at Covington, 66 at Indianapolis, 61 at Wilmington, Ohio, and 60 at London. At Jasper, Indiana, it was partly cloudy. 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The current time is 7:42 a.m. Eastern Daylight Time. Now for the official National Weather Service forecast for Frankfort and surrounding communities. Today, mostly sunny. Highs in the lower 80s. West winds up to 10 miles an hour. Tonight, partly cloudy. Lows in the lower 60s. West winds up to 5 miles an hour, shifting to the northeast after midnight. Sunday, mostly sunny. Highs in the mid 80s. Southeast winds up to 10 miles an hour. Sunday night, chance of thunderstorms until midnight, then showers and chance of thunderstorms after midnight. Lows in the upper 60s. South winds 5 to 15 miles an hour. Chance of precipitation near 100%. And now the extended forecast for the radio listening area. Monday and Monday night, showers and chance of thunderstorms. Highs around 80. Lows in the lower 60s. Chance of precipitation near 100%. Tuesday and Tuesday night, partly cloudy. Highs around 80. Lows around 60. Wednesday and Wednesday night, mostly clear. Highs in the lower 80s. Lows in the lower 60s. Thursday and Thursday night, partly cloudy. A 20% chance of showers. Highs in the lower 80s. Lows in the lower 60s. Friday and Friday night, partly cloudy. Chance of showers and slight chance of thunderstorms. Highs in the lower 80s. Lows in the lower 60s. Chance of precipitation 30%. 7 a.m. Eastern Daylight Time weather conditions across north central Kentucky. The report from Frankfort was not available. At Lexington, it was partly cloudy. The temperature was 59 degrees, the dew point 56, and the relative humidity 89%. The wind was southwest at 3 miles an hour. The pressure was 30.04 inches and rising. At Louisville, it was mostly cloudy. The temperature was 66 degrees, the dew point 58, and the relative humidity 75%. The wind was south at 5 miles an hour. The pressure was 30.02 inches and rising. Elsewhere around the region, at Bowling Green, it was partly cloudy, with a temperature of 62. At Jackson, it was mostly cloudy, with a temperature of 60. It was cloudy, with a temperature of 63 at Covington, 66 at Indianapolis,
61 at Wilmington, Ohio, and 60 at

at Jasper, Indiana, it was partly cloudy. Now for the official National Weather Service forecast for Frankfort and surrounding communities. Today, mostly sunny. Highs in the lower 80s. West winds up to 10 miles an hour. Tonight, partly cloudy. Lows in the lower 60s. West winds up to 5 miles an hour, shifting to the northeast after midnight. Sunday, mostly sunny. Highs in the mid 80s. Southeast winds up to 10 miles an hour. Sunday night, chance of thunderstorms until midnight, then showers and chance of thunderstorms after midnight. Lows in the upper 60s. South winds 5 to 15 miles an hour. Chance of precipitation near 100%. And now the extended forecast for the radio listening area. Monday and Monday night, showers and chance of thunderstorms. Highs around 80. Lows in the lower 60s. Chance of precipitation near 100%. Tuesday and Tuesday night, partly cloudy. Highs around 80. Lows around 60. Wednesday and Wednesday night, mostly clear. Highs in the lower 80s. Lows in the lower 60s. Thursday and Thursday night, partly cloudy. A 20% chance of showers. Highs in the lower 80s. Lows in the lower 60s. Friday and Friday night, partly cloudy. Chance of showers and slight chance of thunderstorms. Highs in the lower 80s. Lows in the lower 60s. Chance of precipitation 30%. The current time is 7:47 a.m. Eastern Daylight Time. 7 a.m. Eastern Daylight Time weather conditions across north central Kentucky. The report from Frankfort was not available. At Lexington, it was partly cloudy. The temperature was 59 degrees, the dew point 56, and the relative humidity 89%. The wind was southwest at 3 miles an hour. The pressure was 30.04 inches and rising. At Louisville, it was mostly cloudy. The temperature was 66 degrees, the dew point 58, and the relative humidity 75%. The wind was south at 5 miles an hour. The pressure was 30.02 inches and rising. Elsewhere around the region, at Bowling Green, it was partly cloudy, with a temperature of 62. At Jackson, it was mostly cloudy, with a temperature of 60. It was cloudy, with a temperature of 63 at Covington, 66 at Indianapolis, 61 at Wilmington, Ohio, and 60 at London. At Jasper, Indiana, it was partly cloudy. Now for the official National Weather Service forecast for Frankfort and surrounding communities. Today, mostly sunny. Highs in the lower 80s. West winds up to 10 miles an hour. Tonight, partly cloudy. Lows in the lower 60s. West winds up to 5 miles an hour, shifting to the northeast after midnight. Sunday, mostly sunny. Highs in the mid 80s. Southeast winds up to 10 miles an hour. Sunday night, chance of thunderstorms until midnight, then showers and chance of thunderstorms after midnight. Lows in the upper 60s. South winds 5 to 15 miles an hour. Chance of precipitation near 100%. And now the extended forecast for the radio listening area. Monday and Monday night, showers and chance of thunderstorms. Highs around 80. Lows in the lower 60s. Chance of precipitation near 100%. Tuesday and Tuesday night, partly cloudy. Highs around 80. Lows around 60. Wednesday and Wednesday night, mostly clear. Highs in the lower 80s. Lows in the lower 60s. Thursday and Thursday night, partly cloudy. A 20% chance of showers. Highs in the lower 80s. Lows in the lower 60s. Friday and Friday night, partly cloudy. Chance of showers and slight chance of thunderstorms. Highs in the lower 80s. Lows in the lower 60s. Chance of precipitation 30%.

7 a.m. Eastern Daylight Time weather conditions across north-central Kentucky. The report from Frankfort was not available. At Lexington, it was partly cloudy. The temperature was 59 degrees, the dew point 56, and the relative humidity 89%. The wind was southwest at 3 miles an hour. The pressure was 30.04 inches and rising. At Louisville, it was mostly cloudy. The temperature was 66 degrees, the dew point 58, and the relative humidity 75%. The wind was south at 5 miles an hour. The pressure was 30.02 inches and rising. Elsewhere around the region, at Bowling Green, it was partly cloudy, with a temperature of 62. At Jackson, it was mostly cloudy, with a temperature of 60. It was cloudy, with a temperature of 63 at Covington, 66 at Indianapolis, 61 at Wilmington, Ohio, and 60 at London. At Jasper, Indiana, it was partly cloudy. Now for the official National Weather Service forecast for Frankfort and surrounding communities. Today, mostly sunny. Highs in the lower 80s. West winds up to 10 miles an hour. Tonight, partly cloudy. Lows in the lower 60s. West winds up to 5 miles an hour, shifting to the northeast after midnight. Sunday, mostly sunny. Highs in the mid-80s. Southeast winds up to 10 miles an hour. Sunday night, chance of thunderstorms until midnight, then showers and chance of thunderstorms after midnight. Lows in the upper 60s. South winds 5 to 15 miles an hour. Chance of precipitation near 100%. And now the extended forecast for the radio listening area. Monday and Monday night, showers and chance of thunderstorms. Highs around 80. Lows in the lower 60s. Chance of precipitation near 100%. Tuesday and Tuesday night, partly cloudy. Highs around 80. Lows around 60. Wednesday and Wednesday night, mostly clear. Highs in the lower 80s. Lows in the lower 60s. Thursday and Thursday night, partly cloudy. A 20% chance of showers. Highs in the lower 80s. Lows in the lower 60s. Friday and Friday night, partly cloudy. Chance of showers and slight chance of thunderstorms. Highs in the lower 80s. Lows in the lower 60s. Chance of precipitation 30%. The current time is 7:53 a.m. Eastern Daylight Time. 7 a.m. Eastern Daylight Time weather conditions across north-central Kentucky. The report from Frankfort was not available. At Lexington, it was partly cloudy. The temperature was 59 degrees, the dew point 56, and the relative humidity 89%. The wind was southwest at 3 miles an hour. The pressure was 30.04 inches and rising. At Louisville, it was mostly cloudy. The temperature was 66 degrees, the dew point 58, and the relative humidity 75%. The wind was south at 5 miles an hour. The pressure was 30.02 inches and rising. Elsewhere around the region, at Bowling Green, it was partly cloudy, with a temperature of 62. At Jackson, it was mostly cloudy, with a temperature of 60. It was cloudy, with a temperature of 63 at Covington, 66 at Indianapolis, 61 at Wilmington, Ohio, and 60 at London. At Jasper, Indiana, it was partly cloudy. Now for the official National Weather Service forecast for Frankfort and surrounding communities. Today, mostly sunny. Highs in the lower 80s. West winds up to 10 miles an hour. Tonight, partly cloudy. Lows in the lower 60s. West winds up to 5 miles an hour, shifting to the northeast after midnight. Sunday, mostly sunny. Highs in the mid-80s. Southeast winds up to 10 miles an hour. Sunday night, chance of thunderstorms until midnight, then showers and chance of thunderstorms after midnight. Lows in the upper 60s.
south winds 5 to 15 miles an hour. Chance of precipitation near 100%. And now the extended forecast for the radio listening area. Monday and Monday night, showers and chance of thunderstorms. Highs around 80. Lows in the lower 60s. Chance of precipitation near 100%. Tuesday and Tuesday night, partly cloudy. Highs around 80. Lows around 60. Wednesday and Wednesday night, mostly clear. Highs in the lower 80s. Lows in the lower 60s. Thursday and Thursday night, partly cloudy. A 20% chance of showers. Highs in the lower 80s. Lows in the lower 60s. Friday and Friday night, partly cloudy. Chance of showers and slight chance of thunderstorms. Highs in the lower 80s. Lows in the lower 60s. Chance of precipitation 30%. 7 a.m. Eastern Daylight Time weather conditions across north central Kentucky. The report from Frankfort was not available. At Lexington, it was partly cloudy. The temperature was 59 degrees, the dew point 56, and the relative humidity 89%. The wind was southwest at 3 miles an hour. The pressure was 30.04 inches and rising. At Louisville, it was mostly cloudy. The temperature was 66 degrees, the dew point 58, and the relative humidity 75%. The wind was south at 5 miles an hour. The pressure was 30.02 inches and rising. Elsewhere around the region, at Bowling Green, it was partly cloudy, with a temperature of 62. At Jackson, it was mostly cloudy, with a temperature of 60. It was cloudy, with a temperature of 63 at Covington, 66 at Indianapolis, 61 at Wilmington, Ohio, and 60 at London. At Jasper, Indiana, it was partly cloudy. The current time is 7:57 a.m. Eastern Daylight Time. Now for the official National Weather Service forecast for Frankfort and surrounding communities. Today, mostly sunny. Highs in the lower 80s. West winds up to 10 miles an hour. Tonight, partly cloudy. Lows in the lower 60s. West winds up to 5 miles an hour, shifting to the northeast after midnight. Sunday, mostly sunny. Highs in the mid-80s. Southeast winds up to 10 miles an hour. Sunday night, chance of thunderstorms until midnight, then showers and chance of thunderstorms after midnight. Lows in the upper 60s. South winds 5 to 15 miles an hour. Chance of precipitation near 100%. And now the extended forecast for the radio listening area. Monday and Monday night, showers and chance of thunderstorms. Highs around 80. Lows in the lower 60s. Chance of precipitation near 100%. Tuesday and Tuesday night, partly cloudy. Highs around 80. Lows around 60. Wednesday and Wednesday night, mostly clear. Highs in the lower 80s. Lows in the lower 60s. Thursday and Thursday night, partly cloudy. A 20% chance of showers. Highs in the lower 80s. Lows in the lower 60s. Friday and Friday night, partly cloudy. Chance of showers and slight chance of thunderstorms. Highs in the lower 80s. Lows in the lower 60s. Chance of precipitation 30%. 7 a.m. Eastern Daylight Time weather conditions across north central Kentucky. The report from Frankfort was not available. At Lexington, it was partly cloudy. The temperature was 59 degrees, the dew point 56, and the relative humidity 89%. The wind was southwest at 3 miles an hour. The pressure was 30.04 inches and rising. At Louisville, it was mostly cloudy. The temperature was 66 degrees, the dew point 58, and the relative humidity 75%. The wind was south at 5 miles an hour. The pressure was 30.02 inches and rising. Elsewhere around

the region. At Bowling Green, it was partly cloudy, with a temperature of 62. At Jackson, it was mostly cloudy, with a temperature of 60. It was cloudy, with a temperature of 63 at Covington, 66 at Indianapolis, 61 at Wilmington, Ohio, and 60 at London. At Jasper, Indiana, it was partly cloudy. Now for the official National Weather Service forecast for Frankfort and surrounding communities. Today, mostly sunny. Highs in the lower 80s. West winds up to 10 miles an hour. Tonight, partly cloudy. Lows in the lower 60s. West winds up to 5 miles an hour, shifting to the northeast after midnight. Sunday, mostly sunny. Highs in the mid-80s. Southeast winds up to 10 miles an hour. Sunday night, chance of thunderstorms until midnight, then showers and chance of thunderstorms after midnight. Lows in the upper 60s. South winds 5 to 15 miles an hour. Chance of precipitation near 100%. And now the extended forecast for the radio listening area. Monday and Monday night, showers and chance of thunderstorms. Highs around 80. Lows in the lower 60s. Chance of precipitation near 100%. Tuesday and Tuesday night, partly cloudy. Highs around 80. Lows around 60. Wednesday and Wednesday night, mostly clear. Highs in the lower 80s. Lows in the lower 60s. Thursday and Thursday night, partly cloudy. A 20% chance of showers. Highs in the lower 80s. Lows in the lower 60s. Friday and Friday night, partly cloudy. Chance of showers and slight chance of thunderstorms. Highs in the lower 80s. Lows in the lower 60s. Chance of precipitation 30%. The current time is 8:02 a.m. Eastern Daylight Time. 7 a.m. Eastern Daylight Time weather conditions across north central Kentucky. The report from Frankfort was not available. At Lexington, it was partly cloudy. The temperature was 59 degrees, the dew point 56, and the relative humidity 89%. The wind was southwest at 3 miles an hour. The pressure was 30.04 inches and rising. At Louisville, it was mostly cloudy. The temperature was 66 degrees, the dew point 58, and the relative humidity 75%. The wind was south at 5 miles an hour. The pressure was 30.02 inches and rising. Elsewhere around the region, at Bowling Green, it was partly cloudy, with a temperature of 62. At Jackson, it was mostly cloudy, with a temperature of 60. It was cloudy, with a temperature of 63 at Covington, 66 at Indianapolis, 61 at Wilmington, Ohio, and 60 at London. At Jasper, Indiana, it was partly cloudy. Now for the official National Weather Service forecast for Frankfort and surrounding communities. Today, mostly sunny. Highs in the lower 80s. West winds up to 10 miles an hour. Tonight, partly cloudy. Lows in the lower 60s. West winds up to 5 miles an hour, shifting to the northeast after midnight. Sunday, mostly sunny. Highs in the mid-80s. Southeast winds up to 10 miles an hour. Sunday night, chance of thunderstorms until midnight, then showers and chance of thunderstorms after midnight. Lows in the upper 60s. South winds 5 to 15 miles an hour. Chance of precipitation near 100%. And now the extended forecast for the radio listening area. Monday and Monday night, showers and chance of thunderstorms. Highs around 80. Lows in the lower 60s. Chance of precipitation near 100%. Tuesday and Tuesday night, partly cloudy. Highs around 80. Lows around 60. Wednesday and Wednesday night, mostly clear. Highs in the lower 80s. Lows in the lower 60s. Thursday and Thursday night, partly cloudy. A 20% chance of showers.

temperature was 67 degrees, the dew point 57, and the relative humidity 70%. The wind was southwest at 3 miles an hour. The pressure was 30.02 inches and steady. Elsewhere around the region, at Bowling Green, it was mostly sunny, with a temperature of 65. At Jackson, it was partly sunny, with a temperature of 60. It was cloudy, with a temperature of 64 at Covington, 67 at Indianapolis, 62 at Wilmington, Ohio, and 61 at London. At Jasper, Indiana, it was mostly sunny. The current time is 8:07 a.m. Eastern Daylight Time. Now for the official National Weather Service forecast for Frankfort and surrounding communities. Today, mostly sunny. Highs in the lower 80s. West winds up to 10 miles an hour. Tonight, partly cloudy. Lows in the lower 60s. West winds up to 5 miles an hour, shifting to the northeast after midnight. Sunday, mostly sunny. Highs in the mid-80s. Southeast winds up to 10 miles an hour. Sunday night, chance of thunderstorms until midnight, then showers and chance of thunderstorms after midnight. Lows in the upper 60s. South winds 5 to 15 miles an hour. Chance of precipitation near 100%. And now the extended forecast for the radio listening area. Monday and Monday night, showers and chance of thunderstorms. Highs around 80. Lows in the lower 60s. Chance of precipitation near 100%. Tuesday and Tuesday night, partly cloudy. Highs around 80. Lows around 60. Wednesday and Wednesday night, mostly clear. Highs in the lower 80s. Lows in the lower 60s. Thursday and Thursday night, partly cloudy. A 20% chance of showers. Highs in the lower 80s. Lows in the lower 60s. Friday and Friday night, partly cloudy. Chance of showers and slight chance of thunderstorms. Highs in the lower 80s. Lows in the lower 60s. Chance of precipitation 30%. 8 a.m. Eastern Daylight Time weather conditions across north central Kentucky. The report from Frankfort was not available. At Lexington, it was mostly sunny. The temperature was 64 degrees, the dew point 59, and the relative humidity 83%. The wind was south at 5 miles an hour. The pressure was 30.05 inches and rising. At Louisville, it was partly sunny. The temperature was 67 degrees, the dew point 57, and the relative humidity 70%. The wind was southwest at 3 miles an hour. The pressure was 30.02 inches and steady. Elsewhere around the region, at Bowling Green, it was mostly sunny, with a temperature of 65. At Jackson, it was partly sunny, with a temperature of 60. It was cloudy, with a temperature of 64 at Covington, 67 at Indianapolis, 62 at Wilmington, Ohio, and 61 at London. At Jasper, Indiana, it was mostly sunny. Now for the official National Weather Service forecast for Frankfort and surrounding communities. Today, mostly sunny. Highs in the lower 80s. West winds up to 10 miles an hour. Tonight, partly cloudy. Lows in the lower 60s. West winds up to 5 miles an hour, shifting to the northeast after midnight. Sunday, mostly sunny. Highs in the mid-80s. Southeast winds up to 10 miles an hour. Sunday night, chance of thunderstorms until midnight, then showers and chance of thunderstorms after midnight. Lows in the upper 60s. South winds 5 to 15 miles an hour. Chance of precipitation near 100%. And now the extended forecast for the radio listening area. Monday and Monday night, showers and chance of thunderstorms. Highs around 80. Lows in the lower 60s. Chance of precipitation near 100%. Tuesday and Tuesday night, partly cloudy. Highs around 80. Lows around 60.

Wednesday and Wednesday night, mostly clear. Highs in the lower 80s. Lows in the lower 60s. Thursday and Thursday night, partly cloudy. A 20% chance of showers. Highs in the lower 80s. Lows in the lower 60s. Friday and Friday night, partly cloudy. Chance of showers and slight chance of thunderstorms. Highs in the lower 80s. Lows in the lower 60s. Chance of precipitation 30%. 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The current time is 8:12 a.m. Eastern Daylight Time. 8 a.m. Eastern Daylight Time weather conditions across north-central Kentucky. The report from Frankfurt was not available. At Lexington, it was mostly sunny. The temperature was 64 degrees, the dew point 59, and the relative humidity 83%. The wind was south at 5 miles an hour. The pressure was 30.05 inches and rising. At Louisville, it was partly sunny. The temperature was 67 degrees, the dew point 57, and the relative humidity 70%. The wind was southwest at 3 miles an hour. The pressure was 30.02 inches and steady. Elsewhere around the region, at Bowling Green, it was mostly sunny, with a temperature of 65. It was partly sunny, with a temperature of 62 at Wilmington, Ohio, 60 at Jackson, and 61 at London. It was cloudy, with a temperature of 64 at Covington, and 67 at Indianapolis. At Jasper, Indiana, it was partly sunny. Now for the official National Weather Service forecast for Frankfurt and surrounding communities. Today, mostly sunny. Highs in the lower 80s. West winds up to 10 miles an hour. Tonight, partly cloudy. Lows in the lower 60s. West winds up to 5 miles an hour, shifting to the northeast after midnight. Sunday, mostly sunny. Highs in the mid-80s. Southeast winds up to 10 miles an hour. Sunday night, chance of thunderstorms until midnight, then showers and chance of thunderstorms after midnight. Lows in the upper 60s. South winds 5 to 15 miles an hour. Chance of precipitation near 100%. And now the extended forecast for the radio listening area. Monday and Monday night, showers and chance of thunderstorms. Highs around 80. Lows in the lower 60s. Chance of precipitation near 100%. Tuesday and Tuesday night, partly cloudy. Highs around 80. Lows around 60. Wednesday and Wednesday night, mostly clear. Highs in the lower 80s. Lows in the lower 60s. Thursday and Thursday night, partly cloudy. A 20% chance of showers. Highs in the lower 80s. Lows in the lower 60s. Friday and Friday night, partly cloudy. Chance of showers and slight chance of thunderstorms. Highs in the lower 80s. Lows in the lower 60s. Chance of precipitation 30%. 8 a.m. Eastern Daylight Time weather conditions across north-central Kentucky. The report from Frankfurt was not available. At Lexington, it was mostly sunny. The temperature was 64 degrees, the dew point 59, and the relative humidity 83%. The wind was south at 5 miles an hour. The pressure was 30.05 inches and rising. At Louisville, it was partly sunny. The temperature was 67 degrees, the dew point 57, and the relative humidity 70%. The wind was southwest at 3 miles an hour. The pressure was 30.02 inches and steady. Elsewhere around the region, at Bowling Green, it was mostly sunny, with a temperature of 65. It was partly sunny, with a temperature of 62 at Wilmington, Ohio, 60 at Jackson, and 61 at London.

It was cloudy, with a temperature of 64 at Covington and 67 at Indianapolis. At Jasper, Indiana, it was partly sunny. Now for the official National Weather Service forecast for Frankfort and surrounding communities. Today, mostly sunny. Highs in the lower 80s. West winds up to 10 miles an hour. Tonight, partly cloudy. Lows in the lower 60s. West winds up to 5 miles an hour, shifting to the northeast after midnight. Sunday, mostly sunny. Highs in the mid-80s. Southeast winds up to 10 miles an hour. Sunday night, chance of thunderstorms until midnight, then showers and chance of thunderstorms after midnight. Lows in the upper 60s. South winds 5 to 15 miles an hour. Chance of precipitation near 100%. And now the extended forecast for the radio listening area. Monday and Monday night, showers and chance of thunderstorms. Highs around 80. Lows in the lower 60s. Chance of precipitation near 100%. Tuesday and Tuesday night, partly cloudy. Highs around 80. Lows around 60. Wednesday and Wednesday night, mostly clear. Highs in the lower 80s. Lows in the lower 60s. Thursday and Thursday night, partly cloudy. A 20% chance of showers. Highs in the lower 80s. Lows in the lower 60s. Friday and Friday night, partly cloudy. Chance of showers and slight chance of thunderstorms. Highs in the lower 80s. Lows in the lower 60s. Chance of precipitation 30%. The current time is 8:18 a.m. Eastern Daylight Time. 8 a.m. Eastern Daylight Time weather conditions across north central Kentucky. The report from Frankfort was not available. At Lexington, it was mostly sunny. The temperature was 64 degrees, the dew point 59, and the relative humidity 83%. The wind was south at 5 miles an hour. The pressure was 30.05 inches and rising. At Louisville, it was partly sunny. The temperature was 67 degrees, the dew point 57, and the relative humidity 70%. The wind was southwest at 3 miles an hour. The pressure was 30.02 inches and steady. Elsewhere around the region, at Bowling Green, it was mostly sunny, with a temperature of 65. It was partly sunny, with a temperature of 62 at Wilmington, Ohio, 60 at Jackson, and 61 at London. It was cloudy, with a temperature of 64 at Covington, and 67 at Indianapolis. At Jasper, Indiana, it was partly sunny. Now for the official National Weather Service forecast for Frankfort and surrounding communities. Today, mostly sunny. Highs in the lower 80s. West winds up to 10 miles an hour. Tonight, partly cloudy. Lows in the lower 60s. West winds up to 5 miles an hour, shifting to the northeast after midnight. Sunday, mostly sunny. Highs in the mid-80s. Southeast winds up to 10 miles an hour. Sunday night, chance of thunderstorms until midnight, then showers and chance of thunderstorms after midnight. Lows in the upper 60s. South winds 5 to 15 miles an hour. Chance of precipitation near 100%. And now the extended forecast for the radio listening area. Monday and Monday night, showers and chance of thunderstorms. Highs around 80. Lows in the lower 60s. Chance of precipitation near 100%. Tuesday and Tuesday night, partly cloudy. Highs around 80. Lows around 60. Wednesday and Wednesday night, mostly clear. Highs in the lower 80s. Lows in the lower 60s. Thursday and Thursday night, partly cloudy. A 20% chance of showers. Highs in the lower 80s. Lows in the lower 60s. Friday and Friday night, partly cloudy. Chance of showers and slight chance of thunderstorms. Highs in the lower 80s.

lows in the lower 60s. Chance of precipitation 30%. 8 a.m. Eastern Daylight Time weather conditions across north central Kentucky. The report from Frankfort was not available. At Lexington, it was mostly sunny. The temperature was 64 degrees, the dew point 59, and the relative humidity 83%. The wind was south at 5 miles an hour. The pressure was 30.05 inches and rising. At Louisville, it was partly sunny. The temperature was 67 degrees, the dew point 57, and the relative humidity 70%. The wind was southwest at 3 miles an hour. The pressure was 30.02 inches and steady. Elsewhere around the region, at Bowling Green, it was mostly sunny, with a temperature of 65. It was partly sunny, with a temperature of 62 at Wilmington, Ohio, 60 at Jackson, and 61 at London. It was cloudy, with a temperature of 64 at Covington, and 67 at Indianapolis. At Jasper, Indiana, it was partly sunny. The current time is 8:22 a.m. Eastern Daylight Time. Now for the official National Weather Service forecast for Frankfort and surrounding communities. Today, mostly sunny. Highs in the lower 80s. West winds up to 10 miles an hour. Tonight, partly cloudy. Lows in the lower 60s. West winds up to 5 miles an hour, shifting to the northeast after midnight. Sunday, mostly sunny. Highs in the mid-80s. Southeast winds up to 10 miles an hour. Sunday night, chance of thunderstorms until midnight, then showers and chance of thunderstorms after midnight. Lows in the upper 60s. South winds 5 to 15 miles an hour. Chance of precipitation near 100%. And now the extended forecast for the radio listening area. Monday and Monday night, showers and chance of thunderstorms. Highs around 80. Lows in the lower 60s. Chance of precipitation near 100%. Tuesday and Tuesday night, partly cloudy. Highs around 80. Lows around 60. Wednesday and Wednesday night, mostly clear. Highs in the lower 80s. Lows in the lower 60s. Thursday and Thursday night, partly cloudy. A 20% chance of showers. Highs in the lower 80s. Lows in the lower 60s. Friday and Friday night, partly cloudy. Chance of showers and slight chance of thunderstorms. Highs in the lower 80s. Lows in the lower 60s. Chance of precipitation 30%. This is the climate data for Frankfort for yesterday. The high temperature was 80. The low was 58. That gave a mean temperature of 69, which was 6 degrees below normal. There were 4 cooling degree days for a monthly total of 138 and a seasonal total of 332, which was 43 degree days above normal. Heating degree days remained at 0 for the month and 4190 for the season, which was 194 degree days below normal. No precipitation fell yesterday for a monthly total of 4.74 inches and a yearly total of 21.20 inches, which was 2.51 inches below normal. Since midnight, the low temperature was 58 and no precipitation fell. The record high for today is 100 set in 1931 and previous years. The record low for today is 47 set in 1980 and previous years. Sunrise today 6:17 a.m. Sunset tonight 9:06 p.m. Sunrise tomorrow 6:17 a.m. Sunset tomorrow 9:06 p.m. 8 a.m. Eastern Daylight Time weather conditions across north central Kentucky. The report from Frankfort was not available. At Lexington, it was mostly sunny. The temperature was 64 degrees, the dew point 59, and the relative humidity 83%. The wind was south at 5 miles an hour. The pressure was 30.05 inches and rising. At Louisville, it was partly sunny. The temperature was 67 degrees, the dew point 57, and the relative humidity 70%.

The wind was southwest at 3 miles an hour. The pressure was 30.02 inches and steady. Elsewhere around the region, at Bowling Green, it was mostly sunny, with a temperature of 65. It was partly sunny, with a temperature of 62 at Wilmington, Ohio, 60 at Jackson, and 61 at London. It was cloudy, with a temperature of 64 at Covington, and 67 at Indianapolis. At Jasper, Indiana, it was partly sunny. The current time is 8:27 a.m. Eastern Daylight Time. Now for the official National Weather Service forecast for Frankfort and surrounding communities. Today, mostly sunny. Highs in the lower 80s. West winds up to 10 miles an hour. Tonight, partly cloudy. Lows in the lower 60s. West winds up to 5 miles an hour, shifting to the northeast after midnight. Sunday, mostly sunny. Highs in the mid-80s. Southeast winds up to 10 miles an hour. Sunday night, chance of thunderstorms until midnight, then showers and chance of thunderstorms after midnight. Lows in the upper 60s. South winds 5 to 15 miles an hour. Chance of precipitation near 100%. And now the extended forecast for the radio listening area. Monday and Monday night, showers and chance of thunderstorms. Highs around 80. Lows in the lower 60s. Chance of precipitation near 100%. Tuesday and Tuesday night, partly cloudy. Highs around 80. Lows around 60. Wednesday and Wednesday night, mostly clear. Highs in the lower 80s. Lows in the lower 60s. Thursday and Thursday night, partly cloudy. A 20% chance of showers. Highs in the lower 80s. Lows in the lower 60s. Friday and Friday night, partly cloudy. Chance of showers and slight chance of thunderstorms. Highs in the lower 80s. Lows in the lower 60s. Chance of precipitation 30%. This is the climate data for Frankfort for yesterday. The high temperature was 80. The low was 58. That gave a mean temperature of 69, which was 6 degrees below normal. There were 4 cooling degree days for a monthly total of 138 and a seasonal total of 332, which was 43 degree days above normal. Heating degree days remained at 0 for the month and 4190 for the season, which was 194 degree days below normal. No precipitation fell yesterday for a monthly total of 4.74 inches and a yearly total of 21.20 inches, which was 2.51 inches below normal. Since midnight, the low temperature was 58 and no precipitation fell. The record high for today is 100 set in 1931 and previous years. The record low for today is 47 set in 1980 and previous years. Sunrise today 6:17 a.m. Sunset tonight 9:06 p.m. Sunrise tomorrow 6:17 a.m. Sunset tomorrow 9:06 p.m. 8 a.m. Eastern Daylight Time weather conditions across North Central Kentucky. The report from Frankfort was not available. At Lexington, it was mostly sunny. The temperature was 64 degrees, the dew point 59, and the relative humidity 83%. The wind was south at 5 miles an hour. The pressure was 30.05 inches and rising. At Louisville, it was partly sunny. The temperature was 67 degrees, the dew point 57, and the relative humidity 70%. The wind was southwest at 3 miles an hour. The pressure was 30.02 inches and steady. Elsewhere around the region, at Bowling Green, it was mostly sunny, with a temperature of 65. It was partly sunny, with a temperature of 62 at Wilmington, Ohio, 60 at Jackson, and 61 at London. It was cloudy, with a temperature of 64 at Covington, and 67 at Indianapolis. At Jasper, Indiana, it was partly sunny. Now for the official National Weather Service forecast for Frankfort and surrounding communities. Today, mostly sunny. Highs

upper 80s. West winds up to 10 miles an hour. Tonight, partly cloudy. Lows in the lower 60s. West winds up to 5 miles an hour, shifting to the northeast after midnight. Sunday, mostly sunny. Highs in the mid-80s. Southeast winds up to 10 miles an hour. Sunday night, chance of thunderstorms until midnight, then showers and chance of thunderstorms after midnight. Lows in the upper 60s. South winds 5 to 15 miles an hour. Chance of precipitation near 100%. And now the extended forecast for the radio listening area. Monday and Monday night, showers and chance of thunderstorms. Highs around 80. Lows in the lower 60s. Chance of precipitation near 100%. Tuesday and Tuesday night, partly cloudy. Highs around 80. Lows around 60. Wednesday and Wednesday night, mostly clear. Highs in the lower 80s. Lows in the lower 60s. Thursday and Thursday night, partly cloudy. A 20% chance of showers. Highs in the lower 80s. Lows in the lower 60s. Friday and Friday night, partly cloudy. Chance of showers and slight chance of thunderstorms. Highs in the lower 80s. Lows in the lower 60s. Chance of precipitation 30%. The current time is 8:33 a.m. Eastern Daylight Time. It's in the lower 60s. Chance of precipitation 30%. The current time is 8:33 a.m. Eastern Daylight Time. This is the climate data for Frankfurt for yesterday. The high temperature was 80. The low was 58. That gave a mean temperature of 69, which was 6 degrees below normal. There were 4 cooling degree days for a monthly total of 138 and a seasonal total of 332, which was 43 degree days above normal. Heating degree days remained at 0 for the month and 4190 for the season, which was 194 degree days below normal. No precipitation fell yesterday for a monthly total of 4.74 inches and a yearly total of 21.20 inches, which was 2.51 inches below normal. Since midnight, the low temperature was 58 and no precipitation fell. The record high for today is 100 set in 1931 and previous years. The record low for today is 47 set in 1980 and previous years. Sunrise today 6:17 a.m. Sunset tonight 9:06 p.m. Sunrise tomorrow 6:17 a.m. Sunset tomorrow 9:06 p.m. 8 a.m. Eastern Daylight Time weather conditions across North Central Kentucky. The report from Frankfurt was not available. At Lexington, it was mostly sunny. The temperature was 64 degrees, the dew point 59, and the relative humidity 83%. The wind was south at 5 miles an hour. The pressure was 30.05 inches and rising. At Louisville, it was partly sunny. The temperature was 67 degrees, the dew point 57, and the relative humidity 70%. The wind was southwest at 3 miles an hour. The pressure was 30.02 inches and steady. Elsewhere around the region, at Bowling Green, it was mostly sunny, with a temperature of 65. It was partly sunny, with a temperature of 62 at Wilmington, Ohio, 60 at Jackson, and 61 at London. It was cloudy, with a temperature of 64 at Covington, and 67 at Indianapolis. At Jasper, Indiana, it was partly sunny. Now for the official National Weather Service forecast for Frankfurt and surrounding communities. Today, mostly sunny. Highs in the lower 80s. West winds up to 10 miles an hour. Tonight, partly cloudy. Lows in the lower 60s. West winds up to 5 miles an hour, shifting to the northeast after midnight. Sunday, mostly sunny. Highs in the mid 80s. Southeast winds up to 10 miles an hour. Sunday night, chance of thunderstorms until midnight, then showers and chance of thunderstorms after midnight.

Lows in the upper 60s. South winds 5 to 15 miles an hour. Chance of precipitation near 100%. And now the extended forecast for the radio listening area. Monday and Monday night, showers and chance of thunderstorms. Highs around 80. Lows in the lower 60s. Chance of precipitation near 100%. Tuesday and Tuesday night, partly cloudy. Highs around 80. Lows around 60. Wednesday and Wednesday night, mostly clear. Highs in the lower 80s. Lows in the lower 60s. Thursday and Thursday night, partly cloudy. A 20% chance of showers. Highs in the lower 80s. Lows in the lower 60s. Friday and Friday night, partly cloudy. Chance of showers and slight chance of thunderstorms. Highs in the lower 80s. Lows in the lower 60s. Chance of precipitation 30%. The current time is 8:37 a.m. Eastern Daylight Time. This is the climate data for Frankfurt for yesterday. The high temperature was 80. The low was 58. That gave a mean temperature of 69, which was 6 degrees below normal. There were 4 cooling degree days for a monthly total of 138 and a seasonal total of 332, which was 43 degree days above normal. Heating degree days remained at 0 for the month and 4190 for the season, which was 194 degree days below normal. No precipitation fell yesterday for a monthly total of 4.74 inches and a yearly total of 21.20 inches, which was 2.51 inches below normal. Since midnight, the low temperature was 58 and no precipitation fell. The record high for today is 100 set in 1931 and previous years. The record low for today is 47 set in 1980 and previous years. Sunrise today 6:17 a.m. Sunset tonight 9:06 p.m. Sunrise tomorrow 6:17 a.m. Sunset tomorrow 9:06 p.m. 8 a.m. Eastern Daylight Time weather conditions across north central Kentucky. The report from Frankfurt was not available. At Lexington, it was mostly sunny. The temperature was 64 degrees, the dew point 59, and the relative humidity 83%. The wind was south at 5 miles an hour. The pressure was 30.05 inches and rising. At Louisville, it was partly sunny. The temperature was 67 degrees, the dew point 57, and the relative humidity 70%. The wind was southwest at 3 miles an hour. The pressure was 30.02 inches and steady. Elsewhere around the region, at Bowling Green, it was mostly sunny, with a temperature of 65. It was partly sunny, with a temperature of 62 at Wilmington, Ohio, 60 at Jackson, and 61 at London. It was cloudy, with a temperature of 64 at Covington, and 67 at Indianapolis. At Jasper, Indiana, it was partly sunny. Now for the official National Weather Service forecast for Frankfurt and surrounding communities. Today, mostly sunny. Highs in the lower 80s. West winds up to 10 miles an hour. Tonight, partly cloudy. Lows in the lower 60s. West winds up to 5 miles an hour, shifting to the northeast after midnight. Sunday, mostly sunny. Highs in the mid-80s. Southeast winds up to 10 miles an hour. Sunday night, chance of thunderstorms until midnight, then showers and chance of thunderstorms after midnight. Lows in the upper 60s. South winds 5 to 15 miles an hour. Chance of precipitation near 100%. And now the extended forecast for the radio listening area. Monday and Monday night, showers and chance of thunderstorms. Highs around 80. Lows in the lower 60s. Chance of precipitation near 100%. Tuesday and Tuesday night, partly cloudy. Highs around 80. Lows around 60. Wednesday and Wednesday night, mostly clear. Highs in the lower 80s. Lows in the lower 60s.
Thursday and Thursday night, partly cloudy. A 20% chance of showers. Highs in the lower 80s. Lows in the lower 60s. Friday and Friday night, partly cloudy. Chance of showers and slight chance of thunderstorms. Highs in the lower 80s. Lows in the lower 60s. Chance of precipitation 30%. This is the climate data for Frankfurt for yesterday. The high temperature was 80. The low was 58. That gave a mean temperature of 69, which was 6 degrees below normal. There were 4 cooling degree days for a monthly total of 138 and a seasonal total of 332, which was 43 degree days above normal. Heating degree days remained at 0 for the month and 4190 for the season, which was 194 degree days below normal. No precipitation fell yesterday for a monthly total of 4.74 inches and a yearly total of 21.20 inches, which was 2.51 inches below normal. Since midnight, the low temperature was 58 and no precipitation fell. The record high for today is 100 set in 1931 and previous years. The record low for today is 47 set in 1980 and previous years. Sunrise today 6:17 a.m. Sunset tonight 9:06 p.m. Sunrise tomorrow 6:17 a.m. Sunset tomorrow 9:06 p.m. This is NOAA Weather Radio, your best source for 24-hour-a-day weather information. 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The current time is 8:43 a.m. Eastern Daylight Time. 8 a.m. Eastern Daylight Time weather conditions across north-central Kentucky. The report from Frankfurt was not available. At Lexington, it was mostly sunny. The temperature was 64 degrees, the dew point 59, and the relative humidity 83%. The wind was south at 5 miles an hour. The pressure was 30.05 inches and rising. At Louisville, it was partly sunny. The temperature was 67 degrees, the dew point 57, and the relative humidity 70%. The wind was southwest at 3 miles an hour. The pressure was 30.02 inches and steady. Elsewhere around the region, at Bowling Green, it was mostly sunny, with a temperature of 65. It was partly sunny, with a temperature of 62 at Wilmington, Ohio, 60 at Jackson, and 61 at London. It was cloudy, with a temperature of 64 at Covington and 67 at Indianapolis. At Jasper, Indiana, it was partly sunny. Now for the official National Weather Service forecast for Frankfurt and surrounding communities. Today, mostly sunny. Highs in the lower 80s. West winds up to 10 miles an hour. Tonight, partly cloudy. Lows in the lower 60s. West winds up to 5 miles an hour, shifting to the northeast after midnight. Sunday, mostly sunny. Highs in the mid-80s. Southeast winds up to 10 miles an hour. Sunday night, chance of thunderstorms until midnight, then showers and chance of thunderstorms after midnight. Lows in the upper 60s. South winds 5 to 15 miles an hour. Chance of precipitation near 100%. And now the extended forecast for the radio listening area. Monday and Monday night, showers and chance of thunderstorms. Highs around 80. Lows in the lower 60s. Chance of precipitation near 100%. Tuesday and Tuesday night, partly cloudy. Highs around 80. Lows around 60. Wednesday and Wednesday night, mostly clear. Highs in the lower 80s. Lows in the lower 60s. Thursday and Thursday night, partly cloudy. A 20% chance of showers. Highs in the lower 80s. Lows in the lower 60s. Friday and Friday night, partly cloudy. Chance of showers and slight chance of thunderstorms. Highs in the lower 80s. Lows in the lower 60s.

chance of precipitation 30%. This is the climate data for Frankfurt for yesterday. The high temperature was 80. The low was 58. That gave a mean temperature of 69, which was 6 degrees below normal. There were 4 cooling degree days for a monthly total of 138 and a seasonal total of 332, which was 43 degree days above normal. Heating degree days remained at 0 for the month and 4190 for the season, which was 194 degree days below normal. No precipitation fell yesterday for a monthly total of 4.74 inches and a yearly total of 21.20 inches, which was 2.51 inches below normal. Since midnight, the low temperature was 58 and no precipitation fell. The record high for today is 100 set in 1931 and previous years. The record low for today is 47 set in 1980 and previous years. Sunrise today 6:17 a.m. Sunset tonight 9:06 p.m. Sunrise tomorrow 6:17 a.m. Sunset tomorrow 9:06 p.m. The current time is 8:47 a.m. Eastern Daylight Time. 8 a.m. Eastern Daylight Time weather conditions across north central Kentucky. The report from Frankfurt was not available. At Lexington, it was mostly sunny. The temperature was 64 degrees, the dew point 59, and the relative humidity 83%. The wind was south at 5 miles an hour. The pressure was 30.05 inches and rising. At Louisville, it was partly sunny. The temperature was 67 degrees, the dew point 57, and the relative humidity 70%. The wind was southwest at 3 miles an hour. The pressure was 30.02 inches and steady. Elsewhere around the region, at Bowling Green, it was mostly sunny, with a temperature of 65. It was partly sunny, with a temperature of 62 at Wilmington, Ohio, 60 at Jackson, and 61 at London. It was cloudy, with a temperature of 64 at Covington, and 67 at Indianapolis. At Jasper, Indiana, it was partly sunny. Now for the official National Weather Service forecast for Frankfurt and surrounding communities. Today, mostly sunny. Highs in the lower 80s. West winds up to 10 miles an hour. Tonight, partly cloudy. Lows in the lower 60s. West winds up to 5 miles an hour, shifting to the northeast after midnight. Sunday, mostly sunny. Highs in the mid 80s. Southeast winds up to 10 miles an hour. Sunday night, chance of thunderstorms until midnight, then showers and chance of thunderstorms after midnight. Lows in the upper 60s. South winds 5 to 15 miles an hour. Chance of precipitation near 100%. And now the extended forecast for the radio listening area. Monday and Monday night, showers and chance of thunderstorms. Highs around 80. Lows in the lower 60s. Chance of precipitation near 100%. Tuesday and Tuesday night, partly cloudy. Highs around 80. Lows around 60. Wednesday and Wednesday night, mostly clear. Highs in the lower 80s. Lows in the lower 60s. Thursday and Thursday night, partly cloudy. A 20% chance of showers. Highs in the lower 80s. Lows in the lower 60s. Friday and Friday night, partly cloudy. Chance of showers and slight chance of thunderstorms. Highs in the lower 80s. Lows in the lower 60s. Chance of precipitation 30%. This is the climate data for Frankfurt for yesterday. The high temperature was 80. The low was 58. That gave a mean temperature of 69, which was 6 degrees below normal. There were 4 cooling degree days for a monthly total of 138 and a seasonal total of 332, which was 43 degree days above normal. Heating degree days remained at 0 for the month and 4190 for the season, which was 194 degree days below normal. No precipitation fell yesterday for a monthly total of 4.74 inches and a yearly total of 21.2.

inches, which was 2.51 inches below normal. Since midnight, the low temperature was 58 and no precipitation fell. The record high for today is 100 set in 1931 and previous years. The record low for today is 47 set in 1980 and previous years. Sunrise today, 6:17 a.m. Sunset tonight, 9:06 p.m. Sunrise tomorrow, 6:17 a.m. Sunset tomorrow, 9:06 p.m. 8 a.m. Eastern Daylight Time weather conditions across north central Kentucky. The report from Frankfort was not available. At Lexington, it was mostly sunny. The temperature was 64 degrees, the dew point 59, and the relative humidity 83%. The wind was south at 5 miles an hour. The pressure was 30.05 inches and rising. At Louisville, it was partly sunny. The temperature was 67 degrees, the dew point 57, and the relative humidity 70%. The wind was southwest at 3 miles an hour. The pressure was 30.02 inches and steady. Elsewhere around the region, at Bowling Green, it was mostly sunny, with a temperature of 65. It was partly sunny, with a temperature of 62 at Wilmington, Ohio, 60 at Jackson, and 61 at London. It was cloudy, with a temperature of 64 at Covington, and 67 at Indianapolis. At Jasper, Indiana, it was partly sunny. The current time is 8:53 a.m. Eastern Daylight Time. Now for the official National Weather Service forecast for Frankfort and surrounding communities. Today, mostly sunny. Highs in the lower 80s. West winds up to 10 miles an hour. Tonight, partly cloudy. Lows in the lower 60s. West winds up to 5 miles an hour, shifting to the northeast after midnight. Sunday, mostly sunny. Highs in the mid-80s. Southeast winds up to 10 miles an hour. Sunday night, chance of thunderstorms until midnight, then showers and chance of thunderstorms after midnight. Lows in the upper 60s. South winds 5 to 15 miles an hour. Chance of precipitation near 100%. And now the extended forecast for the radio listening area. Monday and Monday night, showers and chance of thunderstorms. Highs around 80. Lows in the lower 60s. Chance of precipitation near 100%. Tuesday and Tuesday night, partly cloudy. Highs around 80. Lows around 60. Wednesday and Wednesday night, mostly clear. Highs in the lower 80s. Lows in the lower 60s. Thursday and Thursday night, partly cloudy. A 20% chance of showers. Highs in the lower 80s. Lows in the lower 60s. Friday and Friday night, partly cloudy. Chance of showers and slight chance of thunderstorms. Highs in the lower 80s. Lows in the lower 60s. Chance of precipitation 30%. This is the climate data for Frankfort for yesterday. The high temperature was 80. The low was 58. That gave a mean temperature of 69, which was 6 degrees below normal. There were 4 cooling degree days for a monthly total of 138 and a seasonal total of 332, which was 43 degree days above normal. Heating degree days remained at 0 for the month and 4190 for the season, which was 194 degree days below normal. No precipitation fell yesterday for a monthly total of 4.74 inches and a yearly total of 21.20 inches, which was 2.51 inches below normal. Since midnight, the low temperature was 58 and no precipitation fell. The record high for today is 100 set in 1931 and previous years. The record low for today is 47 set in 1980 and previous years. Sunrise today, 6:17 a.m. Sunset tonight, 9:06 p.m. Sunrise tomorrow, 6:17 a.m. Sunset tomorrow, 9:06 p.m. 8 a.m. Eastern Daylight Time weather conditions across north central Kentucky. The report from Frankfort was not available. At Lexington.

It was mostly sunny. The temperature was 64 degrees, the dew point 59, and the relative humidity 83%. The wind was south at 5 miles an hour. The pressure was 30.05 inches and rising. At Louisville, it was partly sunny. The temperature was 67 degrees, the dew point 57, and the relative humidity 70%. The wind was southwest at 3 miles an hour. The pressure was 30.02 inches and steady. Elsewhere around the region, at Bowling Green, it was mostly sunny, with a temperature of 65. It was partly sunny, with a temperature of 62 at Wilmington, Ohio, 60 at Jackson, and 61 at London. It was cloudy, with a temperature of 64 at Covington, and 67 at Indianapolis. At Jasper, Indiana, it was partly sunny. The current time is 8:57 a.m. Eastern Daylight Time. Now for the official National Weather Service forecast for Frankfort and surrounding communities. Today, mostly sunny. Highs in the lower 80s. West winds up to 10 miles an hour. Tonight, partly cloudy. Lows in the lower 60s. West winds up to 5 miles an hour, shifting to the northeast after midnight. Sunday, mostly sunny. Highs in the mid-80s. Southeast winds up to 10 miles an hour. Sunday night, chance of thunderstorms until midnight, then showers and chance of thunderstorms after midnight. Lows in the upper 60s. South winds 5 to 15 miles an hour. Chance of precipitation near 100%. And now the extended forecast for the radio listening area. Monday and Monday night, showers and chance of thunderstorms. Highs around 80. Lows in the lower 60s. Chance of precipitation near 100%. Tuesday and Tuesday night, partly cloudy. Highs around 80. Lows around 60. Wednesday and Wednesday night, mostly clear. Highs in the lower 80s. Lows in the lower 60s. Thursday and Thursday night, partly cloudy. A 20% chance of showers. Highs in the lower 80s. Lows in the lower 60s. Friday and Friday night, partly cloudy. Chance of showers and slight chance of thunderstorms. Highs in the lower 80s. Lows in the lower 60s. Chance of precipitation 30%. This is the climate data for Frankfort for yesterday. The high temperature was 80. The low was 58. That gave a mean temperature of 69, which was 6 degrees below normal. There were 4 cooling degree days for a monthly total of 138 and a seasonal total of 332, which was 43 degree days above normal. Heating degree days remained at 0 for the month and 4190 for the season, which was 194 degree days below normal. No precipitation fell yesterday for a monthly total of 4.74 inches and a yearly total of 21.20 inches, which was 2.51 inches below normal. Since midnight, the low temperature was 58 and no precipitation fell. The record high for today is 100 set in 1931 and previous years. The record low for today is 47 set in 1980 and previous years. Sunrise today 6:17 a.m. Sunset tonight 9:06 p.m. Sunrise tomorrow 6:17 a.m. Sunset tomorrow 9:06 p.m. 8 a.m. Eastern Daylight Time weather conditions across north central Kentucky. The report from Frankfort was not available. At Lexington, it was mostly sunny. The temperature was 64 degrees, the dew point 59, and the relative humidity 83%. The wind was south at 5 miles an hour. The pressure was 30.05 inches and rising. At Louisville, it was partly sunny. The temperature was 67 degrees, the dew point 57, and the relative humidity 70%. The wind was southwest at 3 miles an hour. The pressure was 30.02 inches and steady. Elsewhere around the region, at Bowling Green, it was mostly sunny, with a temperature of 65.
It was partly sunny, with a temperature of 62 at Wilmington, Ohio, 60 at Jackson, and 61 at London. It was cloudy, with a temperature of 64 at Covington, and 67 at Indianapolis. At Jasper, Indiana, it was partly sunny. Now for the official National Weather Service forecast for Frankfort and surrounding communities. Today, mostly sunny. Highs in the lower 80s. West winds up to 10 miles an hour. Tonight, partly cloudy. Lows in the lower 60s. West winds up to 5 miles an hour, shifting to the northeast after midnight. Sunday, mostly sunny. Highs in the mid 80s. Southeast winds up to 10 miles an hour. Sunday night, chance of thunderstorms until midnight, then showers and chance of thunderstorms after midnight. Lows in the upper 60s. South winds 5 to 15 miles an hour. Chance of precipitation near 100%. And now the extended forecast for the radio listening area. Monday and Monday night, showers and chance of thunderstorms. Highs around 80. Lows in the lower 60s. Chance of precipitation near 100%. Tuesday and Tuesday night, partly cloudy. Highs around 80. Lows around 60. Wednesday and Wednesday night, mostly clear. Highs in the lower 80s. Lows in the lower 60s. Thursday and Thursday night, partly cloudy. A 20% chance of showers. Highs in the lower 80s. Lows in the lower 60s. Friday and Friday night, partly cloudy. Chance of showers and slight chance of thunderstorms. Highs in the lower 80s. Lows in the lower 60s. Chance of precipitation 30%. The current time is 9:03 a.m. Eastern Daylight Time. This is the climate data for Frankfort for yesterday. The high temperature was 80. The low was 58. That gave a mean temperature of 69, which was 6 degrees below normal. There were 4 cooling degree days for a monthly total of 138 and a seasonal total of 332, which was 43 degree days above normal. Heating degree days remained at 0 for the month and 4190 for the season, which was 194 degree days below normal. No precipitation fell yesterday for a monthly total of 4.74 inches and a yearly total of 21.20 inches, which was 2.51 inches below normal. Since midnight, the low temperature was 58 and no precipitation fell. The record high for today is 100 set in 1931 and previous years. The record low for today is 47 set in 1980 and previous years. Sunrise today 6:17 a.m. Sunset tonight 9:06 p.m. Sunrise tomorrow 6:17 a.m. Sunset tomorrow 9:06 p.m. 9 a.m. Eastern Daylight Time weather conditions across north central Kentucky. The report from Frankfort was not available. At Lexington, it was mostly sunny. The temperature was 69 degrees, the dew point 59, and the relative humidity 70%. The wind was southwest at 3 miles an hour. The pressure was 30.05 inches and steady. At Louisville, it was partly sunny. The temperature was 69 degrees, the dew point 59, and the relative humidity 70%. The wind was calm. The pressure was 30.04 inches and rising. Elsewhere around the region, at Bowling Green, it was mostly sunny, with a temperature of 71. It was partly sunny, with a temperature of 69 at Indianapolis, 66 at Wilmington, Ohio, 65 at Jackson, and 65 at London. At Covington, it was cloudy, with a temperature of 66. At Jasper, Indiana, it was partly sunny. Now for the official National Weather Service forecast for Frankfort and surrounding communities. Today, mostly sunny. Highs in the lower 80s. West winds up to 10 miles an hour. Tonight, partly cloudy. Lows in the lower 60s. West winds up to 5 miles an hour, shifting to the northeast after midnight.
Sunday.

Night, mostly clear. Highs in the lower 80s. Lows in the lower 60s. Thursday and Thursday night, partly cloudy. A 20% chance of showers. Highs in the lower 80s. Lows in the lower 60s. Friday and Friday night, partly cloudy. Chance of showers and slight chance of thunderstorms. Highs in the lower 80s. Lows in the lower 60s. Chance of precipitation 30%. The current time is 9:07 a.m. Eastern Daylight Time. This is the climate data for Frankfurt for yesterday. The high temperature was 80. The low was 58. That gave a mean temperature of 69, which was 6 degrees below normal. There were 4 cooling degree days for a monthly total of 138 and a seasonal total of 332, which was 43 degree days above normal. Heating degree days remained at 0 for the month and 4190 for the season, which was 194 degree days below normal. No precipitation fell yesterday for a monthly total of 4.74 inches and a yearly total of 21.20 inches, which was 2.51 inches below normal. Since midnight, the low temperature was 58 and no precipitation fell. The record high for today is 100 set in 1931 and previous years. The record low for today is 47 set in 1980 and previous years. Sunrise today 6:17 a.m. Sunset tonight 9:06 p.m. Sunrise tomorrow 6:17 a.m. Sunset tomorrow 9:06 p.m. 9 a.m. Eastern Daylight Time weather conditions across north central Kentucky. The report from Frankfurt was not available. At Lexington, it was mostly sunny. The temperature was 69 degrees, the dew point 59, and the relative humidity 70%. The wind was southwest at 3 miles an hour. The pressure was 30.05 inches and steady. At Louisville, it was partly sunny. The temperature was 69 degrees, the dew point 59, and the relative humidity 70%. The wind was calm. The pressure was 30.04 inches and rising. Elsewhere around the region, at Bowling Green, it was mostly sunny, with a temperature of 71. It was partly sunny, with a temperature of 69 at Indianapolis, 66 at Wilmington, Ohio, 65 at Jackson, and 65 at London. At Covington, it was cloudy, with a temperature of 66. At Jasper, Indiana, it was partly sunny. Now for the official National Weather Service forecast for Frankfurt and surrounding communities. Today, mostly sunny. Highs in the lower 80s. West winds up to 10 miles an hour. Tonight, partly cloudy. Lows in the lower 60s. West winds up to 5 miles an hour, shifting to the northeast after midnight. Sunday, mostly sunny. Highs in the mid 80s. Southeast winds up to 10 miles an hour. Sunday night, chance of thunderstorms until midnight, then showers and chance of thunderstorms after midnight. Lows in the upper 60s. South winds 5 to 15 miles an hour. Chance of precipitation near 100%. And now the extended forecast for the radio listening area. Monday and Monday night, showers and chance of thunderstorms. Highs around 80. Lows in the lower 60s. Chance of precipitation near 100%. Tuesday and Tuesday night, partly cloudy. Highs around 80. Lows around 60. Wednesday and Wednesday night, mostly clear. Highs in the lower 80s. Lows in the lower 60s. Thursday and Thursday night, partly cloudy. A 20% chance of showers. Highs in the lower 80s. Lows in the lower 60s. Friday and Friday night, partly cloudy. Chance of showers and slight chance of thunderstorms. Highs in the lower 80s. Lows in the lower 60s. Chance of precipitation 30%. This is the climate data for Frankfurt for yesterday. The high temperature was 80. The low was 58. That gave

mean temperature of 69, which was 6 degrees below normal. There were 4 cooling degree days for a monthly total of 138 and a seasonal total of 332, which was 43 degree days above normal. Heating degree days remained at 0 for the month and 4190 for the season, which was 194 degree days below normal. No precipitation fell yesterday for a monthly total of 4.74 inches and a yearly total of 21.20 inches, which was 2.51 inches below normal. Since midnight, the low temperature was 58 and no precipitation fell. The record high for today is 100 set in 1931 and previous years. The record low for today is 47 set in 1980 and previous years. Sunrise today 6:17 a.m. Sunset tonight 9:06 p.m. Sunrise tomorrow 6:17 a.m. Sunset tomorrow 9:06 p.m. This is NOAA Weather Radio, your best source for 24-hour-a-day weather information. 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The current time is 9:13 a.m. Eastern Daylight Time. 9 a.m. Eastern Daylight Time weather conditions across north central Kentucky. The report from Frankfort was not available. At Lexington, it was mostly sunny. The temperature was 69 degrees, the dew point 59, and the relative humidity 70%. The wind was southwest at 3 miles an hour. The pressure was 30.05 inches and steady. At Louisville, it was partly sunny. The temperature was 69 degrees, the dew point 59, and the relative humidity 70%. The wind was calm. The pressure was 30.04 inches and rising. Elsewhere around the region, it was mostly sunny, with a temperature of 65 at Jackson and 71 at Bowling Green. It was partly sunny, with a temperature of 69 at Indianapolis, 66 at Wilmington, Ohio, and 65 at London. At Covington, it was cloudy, with a temperature of 66. At Jasper, Indiana, it was partly sunny. Now for the official National Weather Service forecast for Frankfort and surrounding communities. Today, mostly sunny. Highs in the lower 80s. West winds up to 10 miles an hour. Tonight, partly cloudy. Lows in the lower 60s. West winds up to 5 miles an hour, shifting to the northeast after midnight. Sunday, mostly sunny. Highs in the mid-80s. Southeast winds up to 10 miles an hour. Sunday night, chance of thunderstorms until midnight, then showers and chance of thunderstorms after midnight. Lows in the upper 60s. South winds 5 to 15 miles an hour. Chance of precipitation near 100%. And now the extended forecast for the radio listening area. Monday and Monday night, showers and chance of thunderstorms. Highs around 80. Lows in the lower 60s. Chance of precipitation near 100%. Tuesday and Tuesday night, partly cloudy. Highs around 80. Lows around 60. Wednesday and Wednesday night, mostly clear. Highs in the lower 80s. Lows in the lower 60s. Thursday and Thursday night, partly cloudy. A 20% chance of showers. Highs in the lower 80s. Lows in the lower 60s. Friday and Friday night, partly cloudy. Chance of showers and slight chance of thunderstorms. Highs in the lower 80s. Lows in the lower 60s. Chance of precipitation 30%. This is the climate data for Frankfort for yesterday. The high temperature was 80. The low was 58. That gave a mean temperature of 69, which was 6 degrees below normal. There were 4 cooling degree days for a monthly total of 138 and a seasonal total of 332, which was 43 degree days above normal. Heating degree days remained at 0 for the month and 4190 for the season, which was 194 degree days below normal. No precipitation.

Station fell yesterday for a monthly total of 4.74 inches and a yearly total of 21.20 inches, which was 2.51 inches below normal. Since midnight, the low temperature was 58 and no precipitation fell. The record high for today is 100 set in 1931 and previous years. The record low for today is 47 set in 1980 and previous years. Sunrise today 6:17 a.m. Sunset tonight 9:06 p.m. Sunrise tomorrow 6:17 a.m. Sunset tomorrow 9:06 p.m. The current time is 9:17 a.m. Eastern Daylight Time. 9 a.m. Eastern Daylight Time weather conditions across north central Kentucky. The report from Frankfort was not available. At Lexington, it was mostly sunny. The temperature was 69 degrees, the dew point 59, and the relative humidity 70%. The wind was southwest at 3 miles an hour. The pressure was 30.05 inches and steady. At Louisville, it was partly sunny. The temperature was 69 degrees, the dew point 59, and the relative humidity 70%. The wind was calm. The pressure was 30.04 inches and rising. Elsewhere around the region, it was mostly sunny, with a temperature of 65 in Jackson and 71 at Bowling Green. It was partly sunny, with a temperature of 69 at Indianapolis, 66 at Wilmington, Ohio, and 65 at London. At Covington, it was cloudy, with a temperature of 66. At Jasper, Indiana, it was partly sunny. Now for the official National Weather Service forecast for Frankfort and surrounding communities. Today, mostly sunny. Highs in the lower 80s. West winds up to 10 miles an hour. Tonight, partly cloudy. Lows in the lower 60s. West winds up to 5 miles an hour, shifting to the northeast after midnight. Sunday, mostly sunny. Highs in the mid-80s. Southeast winds up to 10 miles an hour. Sunday night, chance of thunderstorms until midnight, then showers and chance of thunderstorms after midnight. Lows in the upper 60s. South winds 5 to 15 miles an hour. Chance of precipitation near 100%. And now the extended forecast for the radio listening area. Monday and Monday night, showers and chance of thunderstorms. Highs around 80. Lows in the lower 60s. Chance of precipitation near 100%. Tuesday and Tuesday night, partly cloudy. Highs around 80. Lows around 60. Wednesday and Wednesday night, mostly clear. Highs in the lower 80s. Lows in the lower 60s. Thursday and Thursday night, partly cloudy. A 20% chance of showers. Highs in the lower 80s. Lows in the lower 60s. Friday and Friday night, partly cloudy. Chance of showers and slight chance of thunderstorms. Highs in the lower 80s. Lows in the lower 60s. Chance of precipitation 30%. This is the climate data for Frankfort for yesterday. The high temperature was 80. The low was 58. That gave a mean temperature of 69, which was 6 degrees below normal. There were 4 cooling degree days for a monthly total of 138 and a seasonal total of 332, which was 43 degree days above normal. Heating degree days remained at 0 for the month and 4190 for the season, which was 194 degree days below normal. No precipitation fell yesterday for a monthly total of 4.74 inches and a yearly total of 21.20 inches, which was 2.51 inches below normal. Since midnight, the low temperature was 58 and no precipitation fell. The record high for today is 100 set in 1931 and previous years. The record low for today is 47 set in 1980 and previous years. Sunrise today 6:17 a.m. Sunset tonight 9:06 p.m. Sunrise tomorrow 6:17 a.m. Sunset tomorrow 9:06 p.m. The current time is 9:22 a.m. Eastern Daylight.

time. 9 a.m. Eastern Daylight Time weather conditions across north-central Kentucky. The report from Frankfort was not available. At Lexington, it was mostly sunny. The temperature was 69 degrees, the dew point 59, and the relative humidity 70%. The wind was southwest at 3 miles an hour. The pressure was 30.05 inches and steady. At Louisville, it was partly sunny. The temperature was 69 degrees, the dew point 59, and the relative humidity 70%. The wind was calm. The pressure was 30.04 inches and rising. Elsewhere around the region, it was mostly sunny, with a temperature of 65 at Jackson and 71 at Bowling Green. It was partly sunny, with a temperature of 69 at Indianapolis, 66 at Wilmington, Ohio, and 65 at London. At Covington, it was cloudy, with a temperature of 66. At Jasper, Indiana, it was partly sunny. Now for the official National Weather Service forecast for Frankfort and surrounding communities. Today, mostly sunny. Highs in the lower 80s. West winds up to 10 miles an hour. Tonight, partly cloudy. Lows in the lower 60s. West winds up to 5 miles an hour, shifting to the northeast after midnight. Sunday, mostly sunny. Highs in the mid-80s. Southeast winds up to 10 miles an hour. Sunday night, chance of thunderstorms until midnight, then showers and chance of thunderstorms after midnight. Lows in the upper 60s. South winds 5 to 15 miles an hour. Chance of precipitation near 100%. And now the extended forecast for the radio listening area. Monday and Monday night, showers and chance of thunderstorms. Highs around 80. Lows in the lower 60s. Chance of precipitation near 100%. Tuesday and Tuesday night, partly cloudy. Highs around 80. Lows around 60. Wednesday and Wednesday night, mostly clear. Highs in the lower 80s. Lows in the lower 60s. Thursday and Thursday night, partly cloudy. A 20% chance of showers. Highs in the lower 80s. Lows in the lower 60s. Friday and Friday night, partly cloudy. Chance of showers and slight chance of thunderstorms. Highs in the lower 80s. Lows in the lower 60s. Chance of precipitation 30%. This is the climate data for Frankfort for yesterday. The high temperature was 80. The low was 58. That gave a mean temperature of 69, which was 6 degrees below normal. There were 4 cooling degree days for a monthly total of 138 and a seasonal total of 332, which was 43 degree days above normal. Heating degree days remained at 0 for the month and 4190 for the season, which was 194 degree days below normal. No precipitation fell yesterday for a monthly total of 4.74 inches and a yearly total of 21.20 inches, which was 2.51 inches below normal. Since midnight, the low temperature was 58 and no precipitation fell. The record high for today is 100 set in 1931 and previous years. The record low for today is 47 set in 1980 and previous years. Sunrise today 6:17 a.m. Sunset tonight 9:06 p.m. Sunrise tomorrow 6:17 a.m. Sunset tomorrow 9:06 p.m. 9 a.m. Eastern Daylight Time weather conditions across north-central Kentucky. The report from Frankfort was not available. At Lexington, it was mostly sunny. The temperature was 69 degrees, the dew point 59, and the relative humidity 70%. The wind was southwest at 3 miles an hour. The pressure was 30.05 inches and steady. At Louisville, it was partly sunny. The temperature was 69 degrees, the dew point 59, and the relative humidity 70%. The wind was calm. The pressure was 30.04 inches and rising. Elsewhere around the region, it was mostly sunny, with a temperature of

65 at Jackson, and 71 at Bowling Green. It was partly sunny, with a temperature of 69 at Indianapolis, 66 at Wilmington, Ohio, and 65 at London. At Covington, it was cloudy, with a temperature of 66. At Jasper, Indiana, it was partly sunny. The current time is 9:27 a.m. Eastern Daylight Time. Now for the official National Weather Service forecast for Frankfort and surrounding communities. Today, mostly sunny. Highs in the lower 80s. West winds up to 10 miles an hour. Tonight, partly cloudy. Lows in the lower 60s. West winds up to 5 miles an hour, shifting to the northeast after midnight. Sunday, mostly sunny. Highs in the mid 80s. Southeast winds up to 10 miles an hour. Sunday night, chance of thunderstorms until midnight, then showers and chance of thunderstorms after midnight. Lows in the upper 60s. South winds 5 to 15 miles an hour. Chance of precipitation near 100%. And now the extended forecast for the radio listening area. Monday and Monday night, showers and chance of thunderstorms. Highs around 80. Lows in the lower 60s. Chance of precipitation near 100%. Tuesday and Tuesday night, partly cloudy. Highs around 80. Lows around 60. Wednesday and Wednesday night, mostly clear. Highs in the lower 80s. Lows in the lower 60s. Thursday and Thursday night, partly cloudy. A 20% chance of showers. Highs in the lower 80s. Lows in the lower 60s. Friday and Friday night, partly cloudy. Chance of showers and slight chance of thunderstorms. Highs in the lower 80s. Lows in the lower 60s. Chance of precipitation 30%. This is the climate data for Frankfort for yesterday. The high temperature was 80. The low was 58. That gave a mean temperature of 69, which was 6 degrees below normal. There were 4 cooling degree days for a monthly total of 138 and a seasonal total of 332, which was 43 degree days above normal. Heating degree days remained at 0 for the month and 4190 for the season, which was 194 degree days below normal. No precipitation fell yesterday for a monthly total of 4.74 inches and a yearly total of 21.20 inches, which was 2.51 inches below normal. Since midnight, the low temperature was 58 and no precipitation fell. The record high for today is 100 set in 1931 and previous years. The record low for today is 47 set in 1980 and previous years. Sunrise today 6:17 a.m. Sunset tonight 9:06 p.m. Sunrise tomorrow 6:17 a.m. Sunset tomorrow 9:06 p.m. 9 a.m. Eastern Daylight Time weather conditions across North Central Kentucky. The report from Frankfort was not available. At Lexington, it was mostly sunny. The temperature was 69 degrees, the dew point 59, and the relative humidity 70%. The wind was southwest at 3 miles an hour. The pressure was 30.05 inches and steady. At Louisville, it was partly sunny. The temperature was 69 degrees, the dew point 59, and the relative humidity 70%. The wind was calm. The pressure was 30.04 inches and rising. Elsewhere around the region, it was mostly sunny, with a temperature of 65 at Jackson and 71 at Bowling Green. It was partly sunny, with a temperature of 69 at Indianapolis, 66 at Wilmington, Ohio, and 65 at London. At Covington, it was cloudy, with a temperature of 66. At Jasper, Indiana, it was partly sunny. Now for the official National Weather Service forecast for Frankfort and surrounding communities. Today, mostly sunny. Highs in the lower 80s. West winds up to 10 miles an hour. Tonight, partly cloudy. Lows in the lower 60s. West winds up to 5 miles an hour.

Hour shifting to the northeast after midnight. Sunday, mostly sunny. Highs in the mid-80s. Southeast winds up to 10 miles an hour. Sunday night, chance of thunderstorms until midnight, then showers and chance of thunderstorms after midnight. Lows in the upper 60s. South winds 5 to 15 miles an hour. Chance of precipitation near 100%. And now the extended forecast for the radio listening area. Monday and Monday night, showers and chance of thunderstorms. Highs around 80. Lows in the lower 60s. Chance of precipitation near 100%. Tuesday and Tuesday night, partly cloudy. Highs around 80. Lows around 60. Wednesday and Wednesday night, mostly clear. Highs in the lower 80s. Lows in the lower 60s. Thursday and Thursday night, partly cloudy. Wednesday night, mostly clear. Highs in the lower 80s. Lows in the lower 60s. Thursday and Thursday night, partly cloudy. A 20% chance of showers. Highs in the lower 80s. Lows in the lower 60s. Friday and Friday night, partly cloudy. Chance of showers and slight chance of thunderstorms. Highs in the lower 80s. Lows in the lower 60s. Chance of precipitation 30%. The current time is 9:33 a.m. Eastern Daylight Time. This is the climate data for Frankfurt for yesterday. The high temperature was 80. The low was 58. That gave a mean temperature of 69, which was 6 degrees below normal. There were 4 cooling degree days for a monthly total of 138 and a seasonal total of 332, which was 43 degree days above normal. Heating degree days remained at 0 for the month and 4190 for the season, which was 194 degree days below normal. No precipitation fell yesterday for a monthly total of 4.74 inches and a yearly total of 21.20 inches, which was 2.51 inches below normal. Since midnight, the low temperature was 58 and no precipitation fell. The record high for today is 100 set in 1931 and previous years. The record low for today is 47 set in 1980 and previous years. Sunrise today 6:17 a.m. Sunset tonight 9:06 p.m. Sunrise tomorrow 6:17 a.m. Sunset tomorrow 9:06 p.m. 9 a.m. Eastern Daylight Time weather conditions across north central Kentucky. The report from Frankfurt was not available. At Lexington, it was mostly sunny. The temperature was 69 degrees, the dew point 59, and the relative humidity 70%. The wind was southwest at 3 miles an hour. The pressure was 30.05 inches and steady. At Louisville, it was partly sunny. The temperature was 69 degrees, the dew point 59, and the relative humidity 70%. The wind was calm. The pressure was 30.04 inches and rising. Elsewhere around the region, it was mostly sunny, with a temperature of 65 at Jackson and 71 at Bowling Green. It was partly sunny, with a temperature of 69 at Indianapolis, 66 at Wilmington, Ohio, and 65 at London. At Covington, it was cloudy, with a temperature of 66. At Jasper, Indiana, it was partly sunny. Now for the official National Weather Service forecast for Frankfurt and surrounding communities. Today, mostly sunny. Highs in the lower 80s. West winds up to 10 miles an hour. Tonight, partly cloudy. Lows in the lower 60s. West winds up to 5 miles an hour, shifting to the northeast after midnight. Sunday, mostly sunny. Highs in the mid 80s. Southeast winds up to 10 miles an hour. Sunday night, chance of thunderstorms until midnight, then showers and chance of thunderstorms after midnight. Lows in the upper 60s. South winds 5 to 15 miles an hour. Chance of precipitation near 100%. And now the extended forecast for the radio listening area.

area. Monday and Monday night, showers and chance of thunderstorms. Highs around 80. Lows in the lower 60s. Chance of precipitation near 100%. Tuesday and Tuesday night, partly cloudy. Highs around 80. Lows around 60. Wednesday and Wednesday night, mostly clear. Highs in the lower 80s. Lows in the lower 60s. Thursday and Thursday night, partly cloudy. A 20% chance of showers. Highs in the lower 80s. Lows in the lower 60s. Friday and Friday night, partly cloudy. Chance of showers and slight chance of thunderstorms. Highs in the lower 80s. Lows in the lower 60s. Chance of precipitation 30%. The current time is 9:37 a.m. Eastern Daylight Time. This is the climate data for Frankfurt for yesterday. The high temperature was 80. The low was 58. That gave a mean temperature of 69, which was 6 degrees below normal. There were 4 cooling degree days for a monthly total of 138 and a seasonal total of 332, which was 43 degree days above normal. Heating degree days remained at 0 for the month and 4190 for the season, which was 194 degree days below normal. No precipitation fell yesterday for a monthly total of 4.74 inches and a yearly total of 21.20 inches, which was 2.51 inches below normal. Since midnight, the low temperature was 58 and no precipitation fell. The record high for today is 100 set in 1931 and previous years. The record low for today is 47 set in 1980 and previous years. Sunrise today 6:17 a.m. Sunset tonight 9:06 p.m. Sunrise tomorrow 6:17 a.m. Sunset tomorrow 9:06 p.m. 9 a.m. Eastern Daylight Time weather conditions across north central Kentucky. The report from Frankfurt was not available. At Lexington, it was mostly sunny. The temperature was 69 degrees, the dew point 59, and the relative humidity 70%. The wind was southwest at 3 miles an hour. The pressure was 30.05 inches and steady. At Louisville, it was partly sunny. The temperature was 69 degrees, the dew point 59, and the relative humidity 70%. The wind was calm. The pressure was 30.04 inches and rising. Elsewhere around the region, it was mostly sunny, with a temperature of 65 at Jackson and 71 at Bowling Green. It was partly sunny, with a temperature of 69 at Indianapolis, 66 at Wilmington, Ohio, and 65 at London. At Covington, it was cloudy, with a temperature of 66. At Jasper, Indiana, it was partly sunny. Now for the official National Weather Service forecast for Frankfurt and surrounding communities. Today, mostly sunny. Highs in the lower 80s. West winds up to 10 miles an hour. Tonight, partly cloudy. Lows in the lower 60s. West winds up to 5 miles an hour, shifting to the northeast after midnight. Sunday, mostly sunny. Highs in the mid-80s. Southeast winds up to 10 miles an hour. Sunday night, chance of thunderstorms until midnight, then showers and chance of thunderstorms after midnight. Lows in the upper 60s. South winds 5 to 15 miles an hour. Chance of precipitation near 100%. And now the extended forecast for the radio listening area. Monday and Monday night, showers and chance of thunderstorms. Highs around 80. Lows in the lower 60s. Chance of precipitation near 100%. Tuesday and Tuesday night, partly cloudy. Highs around 80. Lows around 60. Wednesday and Wednesday night, mostly clear. Highs in the lower 80s. Lows in the lower 60s. Thursday and Thursday night, partly cloudy. A 20% chance of showers. Highs in the lower 80s. Lows in the lower 60s. Friday and Friday night, partly cloudy.

chance of showers and slight chance of thunderstorms. Highs in the lower 80s. Lows in the lower 60s. Chance of precipitation 30%. 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The current time is 9:42 a.m. Eastern Daylight Time. This is the climate data for Frankfurt for yesterday. The high temperature was 80. The low was 58. That gave a mean temperature of 69, which was 6 degrees below normal. There were 4 cooling degree days for a monthly total of 138 and a seasonal total of 332, which was 43 degree days above normal. Heating degree days remained at 0 for the month and 4190 for the season, which was 194 degree days below normal. No precipitation fell yesterday for a monthly total of 4.74 inches and a yearly total of 21.20 inches, which was 2.51 inches below normal. Since midnight, the low temperature was 58 and no precipitation fell. The record high for today is 100 set in 1931 and previous years. The record low for today is 47 set in 1980 and previous years. Sunrise today 6:17 a.m. Sunset tonight 9:06 p.m. Sunrise tomorrow 6:17 a.m. Sunset tomorrow 9:06 p.m. 9 a.m. Eastern Daylight Time weather conditions across north central Kentucky. The report from Frankfurt was not available. At Lexington, it was mostly sunny. The temperature was 69 degrees, the dew point 59, and the relative humidity 70%. The wind was southwest at 3 miles an hour. The pressure was 30.05 inches and steady. At Louisville, it was partly sunny. The temperature was 69 degrees, the dew point 59, and the relative humidity 70%. The wind was calm. The pressure was 30.04 inches and rising. Elsewhere around the region, it was mostly sunny, with a temperature of 65 at Jackson and 71 at Bowling Green. It was partly sunny, with a temperature of 69 at Indianapolis, 66 at Wilmington, Ohio, and 65 at London. At Covington, it was cloudy, with a temperature of 66. At Jasper, Indiana, it was partly sunny. Now for the official National Weather Service forecast for Frankfurt and surrounding communities. Today, mostly sunny. Highs in the lower 80s. West winds up to 10 miles an hour. Tonight, partly cloudy. Lows in the lower 60s. West winds up to 5 miles an hour, shifting to the northeast after midnight. Sunday, mostly sunny. Highs in the mid-80s. Southeast winds up to 10 miles an hour. Sunday night, chance of thunderstorms until midnight, then showers and chance of thunderstorms after midnight. Lows in the upper 60s. South winds 5 to 15 miles an hour. Chance of precipitation near 100%. And now the extended forecast for the radio listening area. Monday and Monday night, showers and chance of thunderstorms. Highs around 80. Lows in the lower 60s. Chance of precipitation near 100%. Tuesday and Tuesday night, partly cloudy. Highs around 80. Lows around 60. Wednesday and Wednesday night, mostly clear. Highs in the lower 80s. Lows in the lower 60s. Thursday and Thursday night, partly cloudy. A 20% chance of showers. Highs in the lower 80s. Lows in the lower 60s. Friday and Friday night, partly cloudy. Chance of showers and slight chance of thunderstorms. Highs in the lower 80s. Lows in the lower 60s. Chance of precipitation 30%. This is the climate data for Frankfurt for yesterday. The high temperature was 80. The low was 58. That gave a mean temperature.

of 69, which was 6 degrees below normal. There were 4 cooling degree days for a monthly total of 138 and a seasonal total of 332, which was 43 degree days above normal. Heating degree days remained at 0 for the month and 4190 for the season, which was 194 degree days below normal. No precipitation fell yesterday for a monthly total of 4.74 inches and a yearly total of 21.20 inches, which was 2.51 inches below normal. Since midnight, the low temperature was 58 and no precipitation fell. The record high for today is 100 set in 1931 and previous years. The record low for today is 47 set in 1980 and previous years. Sunrise today 6:17 a.m. Sunset tonight 9:06 p.m. Sunrise tomorrow 6:17 a.m. Sunset tomorrow 9:06 p.m. The current time is 9:47 a.m. Eastern Daylight Time. 9 a.m. Eastern Daylight Time weather conditions across north central Kentucky. The report from Frankfort was not available. At Lexington, it was mostly sunny. The temperature was 69 degrees, the dew point 59, and the relative humidity 70%. The wind was southwest at 3 miles an hour. The pressure was 30.05 inches and steady. At Louisville, it was partly sunny. The temperature was 69 degrees, the dew point 59, and the relative humidity 70%. The wind was calm. The pressure was 30.04 inches and rising. Elsewhere around the region, it was mostly sunny, with a temperature of 65 in Jackson and 71 at Bowling Green. It was partly sunny, with a temperature of 69 at Indianapolis, 66 at Wilmington, Ohio, and 65 at London. At Covington, it was cloudy, with a temperature of 66. At Jasper, Indiana, it was partly sunny. Now for the official National Weather Service forecast for Frankfort and surrounding communities. Today, mostly sunny. Highs in the lower 80s. West winds up to 10 miles an hour. Tonight, partly cloudy. Lows in the lower 60s. West winds up to 5 miles an hour, shifting to the northeast after midnight. Sunday, mostly sunny. Highs in the mid-80s. Southeast winds up to 10 miles an hour. Sunday night, chance of thunderstorms until midnight, then showers and chance of thunderstorms after midnight. Lows in the upper 60s. South winds 5 to 15 miles an hour. Chance of precipitation near 100%. And now the extended forecast for the radio listening area. Monday and Monday night, showers and chance of thunderstorms. Highs around 80. Lows in the lower 60s. Chance of precipitation near 100%. Tuesday and Tuesday night, partly cloudy. Highs around 80. Lows around 60. Wednesday and Wednesday night, mostly clear. Highs in the lower 80s. Lows in the lower 60s. Thursday and Thursday night, partly cloudy. A 20% chance of showers. Highs in the lower 80s. Lows in the lower 60s. Friday and Friday night, partly cloudy. Chance of showers and slight chance of thunderstorms. Highs in the lower 80s. Lows in the lower 60s. Chance of precipitation 30%. This is the climate data for Frankfort for yesterday. The high temperature was 80. The low was 58. That gave a mean temperature of 69, which was 6 degrees below normal. There were 4 cooling degree days for a monthly total of 138 and a seasonal total of 332, which was 43 degree days above normal. Heating degree days remained at 0 for the month and 4190 for the season, which was 194 degree days below normal. No precipitation fell yesterday for a monthly total of 4.74 inches and a yearly total of 21.20 inches, which was 2.51 inches below normal. Since midnight, the low temperature was 58 and no precipitation fell. The record high for today is 100 set in 1931 and previous years.

now for the official National Weather Service forecast for Frankfurt and surrounding communities. Today, mostly sunny. Highs in the lower 80s. West winds up to 10 miles an hour. Tonight, partly cloudy. Lows in the lower 60s. West winds up to 5 miles an hour, shifting to the northeast after midnight. Sunday, mostly sunny. Highs in the mid 80s. Southeast winds up to 10 miles an hour. Sunday night, chance of thunderstorms until midnight, then showers and chance of thunderstorms after midnight. Lows in the upper 60s. South winds 5 to 15 miles an hour. Chance of precipitation near 100%. And now the extended forecast for the radio listening area. Monday and Monday night, showers and chance of thunderstorms. Highs around 80. Lows in the lower 60s. Chance of precipitation near 100%. Tuesday and Tuesday night, partly cloudy. Highs around 80. Lows around 60. Wednesday and Wednesday night, mostly clear. Highs in the lower 80s. Lows in the lower 60s. Thursday and Thursday night, partly cloudy. A 20% chance of showers. Highs in the lower 80s. Lows in the lower 60s. Friday and Friday night, partly cloudy. Chance of showers and slight chance of thunderstorms. Highs in the lower 80s. Lows in the lower 60s. Chance of precipitation 30%. The current time is 10:03 a.m. Eastern Daylight Time. This is the climate data for Frankfurt for yesterday. The high temperature was 80. The low was 58. That gave a mean temperature of 69, which was 6 degrees below normal. There were 4 cooling degree days for a monthly total of 138 and a seasonal total of 332, which was 43 degree days above normal. Heating degree days remained at 0 for the month and 4190 for the season, which was 194 degree days below normal. No precipitation fell yesterday for a monthly total of 4.74 inches and a yearly total of 21.20 inches, which was 2.51 inches below normal. Since midnight, the low temperature was 58 and no precipitation fell. The record high for today is 100 set in 1931 and previous years. The record low for today is 47 set in 1980 and previous years. Sunrise today 6:17 a.m. Sunset tonight 9:06 p.m. Sunrise tomorrow 6:17 a.m. Sunset tomorrow 9:06 p.m. 10 a.m. Eastern Daylight Time weather conditions across North Central Kentucky. The report from Frankfurt was not available. At Lexington, it was mostly sunny. The temperature was 74 degrees, the dew point 60, and the relative humidity 61%. The wind was southwest at 8 miles an hour. The pressure was 30.06 inches and rising. At Louisville, it was partly sunny. The temperature was 75 degrees, the dew point 59, and the relative humidity 57%. The wind was southwest at 7 miles an hour. The pressure was 30.04 inches and steady. Elsewhere around the region, it was mostly sunny, with a temperature of 72 at Indianapolis, 67 at Jackson, and 75 at Bowling Green. At London, it was partly sunny, with a temperature of 69. It was cloudy, with a temperature of 69 at Covington, and 68 at Wilmington, Ohio. At Jasper, Indiana, rain was falling. Now for the official National Weather Service forecast for Frankfurt and surrounding communities. Today, mostly sunny. Highs in the lower 80s. West winds up to 10 miles an hour. Tonight, partly cloudy. Lows in the lower 60s. West winds up to 5 miles an hour, shifting to the northeast after midnight. Sunday, mostly sunny. Highs in the mid 80s. Southeast winds up to 10 miles an hour. Sunday night, chance of thunderstorms until midnight, then showers and chance of thunderstorms after midnight.

Highs in the lower 80s. Lows in the lower 60s. Friday and Friday night, partly cloudy. Chance of showers and slight chance of thunderstorms. Highs in the lower 80s. Lows in the lower 60s. Chance of precipitation 30%. The current time is 10:08 a.m. Eastern Daylight Time. This is the climate data for Frankfurt for yesterday. The high temperature was 80. The low was 58. That gave a mean temperature of 69, which was 6 degrees below normal. There were 4 cooling degree days for a monthly total of 138 and a seasonal total of 332, which was 43 degree days above normal. Heating degree days remained at 0 for the month and 4190 for the season, which was 194 degree days below normal. No precipitation fell yesterday for a monthly total of 4.74 inches and a yearly total of 21.20 inches, which was 2.51 inches below normal. Since midnight, the low temperature was 58 and no precipitation fell. The record high for today is 100 set in 1931 and previous years. The record low for today is 47 set in 1980 and previous years. Sunrise today 6:17 a.m. Sunset tonight 9:06 p.m. Sunrise tomorrow 6:17 a.m. Sunset tomorrow 9:06 p.m. 10 a.m. Eastern Daylight Time weather conditions across north central Kentucky. The report from Frankfurt was not available. At Lexington, it was mostly sunny. The temperature was 74 degrees, the dew point 60, and the relative humidity 61%. The wind was southwest at 8 miles an hour. The pressure was 30.06 inches and rising. At Louisville, it was partly sunny. The temperature was 75 degrees, the dew point 59, and the relative humidity 57%. The wind was southwest at 7 miles an hour. The pressure was 30.04 inches and steady. Elsewhere around the region, it was mostly sunny, with a temperature of 72 at Indianapolis, 67 at Jackson, and 75 at Bowling Green. At London, it was partly sunny, with a temperature of 69. It was cloudy, with a temperature of 69 at Covington, and 68 at Wilmington, Ohio. At Jasper, Indiana, rain was falling. Now for the official National Weather Service forecast for Frankfurt and surrounding communities. Today, mostly sunny. Highs in the lower 80s. West winds up to 10 miles an hour. Tonight, partly cloudy. Lows in the lower 60s. West winds up to 5 miles an hour, shifting to the northeast after midnight. Sunday, mostly sunny. Highs in the mid 80s. Southeast winds up to 10 miles an hour. Sunday night, chance of thunderstorms until midnight, then showers and chance of thunderstorms after midnight. Lows in the upper 60s. South winds 5 to 15 miles an hour. Chance of precipitation near 100%. And now the extended forecast for the radio listening area. Monday and Monday night, showers and chance of thunderstorms. Highs around 80. Lows in the lower 60s. Chance of precipitation near 100%. Tuesday and Tuesday night, partly cloudy. Highs around 80. Lows around 60. Wednesday and Wednesday night, mostly clear. Highs in the lower 80s. Lows in the lower 60s. Thursday and Thursday night, partly cloudy. A 20% chance of showers. Highs in the lower 80s. Lows in the lower 60s. Friday and Friday night, partly cloudy. Chance of showers and slight chance of thunderstorms. Highs in the lower 80s. Lows in the lower 60s. Chance of precipitation 30%. 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

Current time is 10:12 a.m. Eastern Daylight Time. This is the climate data for Frankfurt for yesterday. The high temperature was 80. The low was 58. That gave a mean temperature of 69, which was 6 degrees below normal. There were 4 cooling degree days for a monthly total of 138 and a seasonal total of 332, which was 43 degree days above normal. Heating degree days remained at 0 for the month and 4190 for the season, which was 194 degree days below normal. No precipitation fell yesterday for a monthly total of 4.74 inches and a yearly total of 21.20 inches, which was 2.51 inches below normal. Since midnight, the low temperature was 58 and no precipitation fell. The record high for today is 100 set in 1931 and previous years. The record low for today is 47 set in 1980 and previous years. Sunrise today 6:17 a.m. Sunset tonight 9:06 p.m. Sunrise tomorrow 6:17 a.m. Sunset tomorrow 9:06 p.m. 10 a.m. Eastern Daylight Time weather conditions across north central Kentucky. The report from Frankfurt was not available. At Lexington, it was mostly sunny. The temperature was 74 degrees, the dew point 60, and the relative humidity 61%. The wind was southwest at 8 miles an hour. The pressure was 30.06 inches and rising. At Louisville, it was partly sunny. The temperature was 75 degrees, the dew point 59, and the relative humidity 57%. The wind was southwest at 7 miles an hour. The pressure was 30.04 inches and steady. Elsewhere around the region, at Bowling Green, it was sunny, with a temperature of 75. It was mostly sunny, with a temperature of 72 at Indianapolis, 67 at Jackson, and 69 at London. At Covington, it was partly sunny, with a temperature of 69. At Wilmington, Ohio, it was cloudy, with a temperature of 68. At Jasper, Indiana, rain was falling. Now for the official National Weather Service forecast for Frankfurt and surrounding communities. Today, mostly sunny. Highs in the lower 80s. West winds up to 10 miles an hour. Tonight, partly cloudy. Lows in the lower 60s. West winds up to 5 miles an hour, shifting to the northeast after midnight. Sunday, mostly sunny. Highs in the mid-80s. Southeast winds up to 10 miles an hour. Sunday night, chance of thunderstorms until midnight, then showers and chance of thunderstorms after midnight. Lows in the upper 60s. South winds 5 to 15 miles an hour. Chance of precipitation near 100%. And now the extended forecast for the radio listening area. Monday and Monday night, showers and chance of thunderstorms. Highs around 80. Lows in the lower 60s. Chance of precipitation near 100%. Tuesday and Tuesday night, partly cloudy. Highs around 80. Lows around 60. Wednesday and Wednesday night, mostly clear. Highs in the lower 80s. Lows in the lower 60s. Thursday and Thursday night, partly cloudy. A 20% chance of showers. Highs in the lower 80s. Lows in the lower 60s. Friday and Friday night, partly cloudy. Chance of showers and slight chance of thunderstorms. Highs in the lower 80s. Lows in the lower 60s. Chance of precipitation 30%. The current time is 10:17 a.m. Eastern Daylight Time. This is the climate data for Frankfurt for yesterday. The high temperature was 80. The low was 58. That gave a mean temperature of 69, which was 6 degrees below normal. There were 4 cooling degree days for a monthly total of 138 and a seasonal total of 332, which was 43 degree days above normal. Heating degree days remained at 0 for the month and 4190 for the season, which was 194 degree days below normal. No precipitation fell yesterday for a monthly total.

total of 4.74 inches and a yearly total of 21.20 inches, which was 2.51 inches below normal. Since midnight, the low temperature was 58 and no precipitation fell. The record high for today is 100 set in 1931 and previous years. The record low for today is 47 set in 1980 and previous years. Sunrise today, 6:17 a.m. Sunset tonight, 9:06 p.m. Sunrise tomorrow, 6:17 a.m. Sunset tomorrow, 9:06 p.m. 10 a.m. Eastern Daylight Time weather conditions across north central Kentucky. The report from Frankfort was not available. At Lexington, it was mostly sunny. The temperature was 74 degrees, the dew point 60, and the relative humidity 61%. The wind was southwest at 8 miles an hour. The pressure was 30.06 inches and rising. At Louisville, it was partly sunny. The temperature was 75 degrees, the dew point 59, and the relative humidity 57%. The wind was southwest at 7 miles an hour. The pressure was 30.04 inches and steady. Elsewhere around the region, at Bowling Green, it was sunny, with a temperature of 75. It was mostly sunny, with a temperature of 72 at Indianapolis, 67 at Jackson, and 69 at London. At Covington, it was partly sunny, with a temperature of 69. At Wilmington, Ohio, it was cloudy, with a temperature of 68. At Jasper, Indiana, rain was falling. Now for the official National Weather Service forecast for Frankfort and surrounding communities. Today, mostly sunny. Highs in the lower 80s. West winds up to 10 miles an hour. Tonight, partly cloudy. Lows in the lower 60s. West winds up to 5 miles an hour, shifting to the northeast after midnight. Sunday, mostly sunny. Highs in the mid-80s. Southeast winds up to 10 miles an hour. Sunday night, chance of thunderstorms until midnight, then showers and chance of thunderstorms after midnight. Lows in the upper 60s. South winds 5 to 15 miles an hour. Chance of precipitation near 100%. And now the extended forecast for the radio listening area. Monday and Monday night, showers and chance of thunderstorms. Highs around 80. Lows in the lower 60s. Chance of precipitation near 100%. Tuesday and Tuesday night, partly cloudy. Highs around 80. Lows around 60. Wednesday and Wednesday night, mostly clear. Highs in the lower 80s. Lows in the lower 60s. Thursday and Thursday night, partly cloudy. A 20% chance of showers. Highs in the lower 80s. Lows in the lower 60s. Friday and Friday night, partly cloudy. Chance of showers and slight chance of thunderstorms. Highs in the lower 80s. Lows in the lower 60s. Chance of precipitation 30%. This is the climate data for Frankfort for yesterday. The high temperature was 80. The low was 58. That gave a mean temperature of 69, which was 6 degrees below normal. There were 4 cooling degree days for a monthly total of 138 and a seasonal total of 332, which was 43 degree days above normal. Heating degree days remained at 0 for the month and 4190 for the season, which was 194 degree days below normal. No precipitation fell yesterday for a monthly total of 4.74 inches and a yearly total of 21.20 inches, which was 2.51 inches below normal. Since midnight, the low temperature was 58 and no precipitation fell. The record high for today is 100 set in 1931 and previous years. The record low for today is 47 set in 1980 and previous years. Sunrise today, 6:17 a.m. Sunset tonight, 9:06 p.m. Sunrise tomorrow, 6:17 a.m. Sunset tomorrow, 9:06 p.m. The current time is 10:22 a.m. Eastern Daylight Time. 10 a.m. Eastern Daylight Time.

nighttime weather conditions across north-central Kentucky. The report from Frankfort was not available. At Lexington, it was mostly sunny. The temperature was 74 degrees, the dew point 60, and the relative humidity 61%. The wind was southwest at 8 miles an hour. The pressure was 30.06 inches and rising. At Louisville, it was partly sunny. The temperature was 75 degrees, the dew point 59, and the relative humidity 57%. The wind was southwest at 7 miles an hour. The pressure was 30.04 inches and steady. Elsewhere around the region, at Bowling Green, it was sunny, with a temperature of 75. It was mostly sunny, with a temperature of 72 at Indianapolis, 67 at Jackson, and 69 at London. At Covington, it was partly sunny, with a temperature of 69. At Wilmington, Ohio, it was cloudy, with a temperature of 68. At Jasper, Indiana, rain was falling. Now for the official National Weather Service forecast for Frankfort and surrounding communities. Today, mostly sunny. Highs in the lower 80s. West winds up to 10 miles an hour. Tonight, partly cloudy. Lows in the lower 60s. West winds up to 5 miles an hour, shifting to the northeast after midnight. Sunday, mostly sunny. Highs in the mid 80s. Southeast winds up to 10 miles an hour. Sunday night, chance of thunderstorms until midnight, then showers and chance of thunderstorms after midnight. Lows in the upper 60s. South winds 5 to 15 miles an hour. Chance of precipitation near 100%. And now the extended forecast for the radio listening area. Monday and Monday night, showers and chance of thunderstorms. Highs around 80. Lows in the lower 60s. Chance of precipitation near 100%. Tuesday and Tuesday night, partly cloudy. Highs around 80. Lows around 60. Wednesday and Wednesday night, mostly clear. Highs in the lower 80s. Lows in the lower 60s. Thursday and Thursday night, partly cloudy. A 20% chance of showers. Highs in the lower 80s. Lows in the lower 60s. Friday and Friday night, partly cloudy. Chance of showers and slight chance of thunderstorms. Highs in the lower 80s. Lows in the lower 60s. Chance of precipitation 30%. This is the climate data for Frankfort for yesterday. The high temperature was 80. The low was 58. That gave a mean temperature of 69, which was 6 degrees below normal. There were 4 cooling degree days for a monthly total of 138 and a seasonal total of 332, which was 43 degree days above normal. Heating degree days remained at 0 for the month and 4190 for the season, which was 194 degree days below normal. No precipitation fell yesterday for a monthly total of 4.74 inches and a yearly total of 21.20 inches, which was 2.51 inches below normal. Since midnight, the low temperature was 58 and no precipitation fell. The record high for today is 100 set in 1931 and previous years. The record low for today is 47 set in 1980 and previous years. Sunrise today 6:17 a.m. Sunset tonight 9:06 p.m. Sunrise tomorrow 6:17 a.m. Sunset tomorrow 9:06 p.m. 10 a.m. Eastern Daylight Time weather conditions across north-central Kentucky. The report from Frankfort was not available. At Lexington, it was mostly sunny. The temperature was 74 degrees, the dew point 60, and the relative humidity 61%. The wind was southwest at 8 miles an hour. The pressure was 30.06 inches and rising. At Louisville, it was partly sunny. The temperature was 75 degrees, the dew point 59, and the relative humidity 57%. The wind was southwest at 7 miles an hour. The pressure was 30.04 inches and steady. Elsewhere around the region,

At Bowling Green, it was sunny, with a temperature of 75. It was mostly sunny, with a temperature of 72 at Indianapolis, 67 at Jackson, and 69 at London. At Covington, it was partly sunny, with a temperature of 69. At Wilmington, Ohio, it was cloudy, with a temperature of 68. At Jasper, Indiana, rain was falling. The current time is 10:28 a.m. Eastern Daylight Time. Now for the official National Weather Service forecast for Frankfurt and surrounding communities. Today, mostly sunny. Highs in the lower 80s. West winds up to 10 miles an hour. Tonight, partly cloudy. Lows in the lower 60s. West winds up to 5 miles an hour, shifting to the northeast after midnight. Sunday, mostly sunny. Highs in the mid-80s. Southeast winds up to 10 miles an hour. Sunday night, chance of thunderstorms until midnight, then showers and chance of thunderstorms after midnight. Lows in the upper 60s. South winds 5 to 15 miles an hour. Chance of precipitation near 100%. And now the extended forecast for the radio listening area. Monday and Monday night, showers and chance of thunderstorms. Highs around 80. Lows in the lower 60s. Chance of precipitation near 100%. Tuesday and Tuesday night, partly cloudy. Highs around 80. Lows around 60. Wednesday and Wednesday night, mostly clear. Highs in the lower 80s. Lows in the lower 60s. Thursday and Thursday night, partly cloudy. A 20% chance of showers. Highs in the lower 80s. Lows in the lower 60s. Friday and Friday night, partly cloudy. Chance of showers and slight chance of thunderstorms. Highs in the lower 80s. Lows in the lower 60s. Chance of precipitation 30%. This is the climate data for Frankfurt for yesterday. The high temperature was 80. The low was 58. That gave a mean temperature of 69, which was 6 degrees below normal. There were 4 cooling degree days for a monthly total of 138 and a seasonal total of 332, which was 43 degree days above normal. Heating degree days remained at 0 for the month and 4190 for the season, which was 194 degree days below normal. No precipitation fell yesterday for a monthly total of 4.74 inches and a yearly total of 21.20 inches, which was 2.51 inches below normal. Since midnight, the low temperature was 58 and no precipitation fell. The record high for today is 100 set in 1931 and previous years. The record low for today is 47 set in 1980 and previous years. Sunrise today 6:17 a.m. Sunset tonight 9:06 p.m. Sunrise tomorrow 6:17 a.m. Sunset tomorrow 9:06 p.m. 10 a.m. Eastern Daylight Time weather conditions across North Central Kentucky. The report from Frankfurt was not available. At Lexington, it was mostly sunny. The temperature was 74 degrees, the dew point 60, and the relative humidity 61%. The wind was southwest at 8 miles an hour. The pressure was 30.06 inches and rising. At Louisville, it was partly sunny. The temperature was 75 degrees, the dew point 59, and the relative humidity 57%. The wind was southwest at 7 miles an hour. The pressure was 30.04 inches and steady. Elsewhere around the region, at Bowling Green, it was sunny, with a temperature of 75. It was mostly sunny, with a temperature of 72 at Indianapolis, 67 at Jackson, and 69 at London. At Covington, it was partly sunny, with a temperature of 69. At Wilmington, Ohio, it was cloudy, with a temperature of 68. At Jasper, Indiana, rain was falling. The current time is 10:32 a.m. Eastern Daylight Time. Now for the official National Weather Service forecast for Frankfurt and surrounding communities.

today, mostly sunny. Highs in the lower 80s. West winds up to 10 miles an hour. Tonight, partly cloudy. Lows in the lower 60s. West winds up to 5 miles an hour, shifting to the northeast after midnight. Sunday, mostly sunny. Highs in the mid 80s. Southeast winds up to 10 miles an hour. Sunday night. Sunday, mostly sunny. Highs in the mid 80s. Southeast winds up to 10 miles an hour. Sunday night, chance of thunderstorms until midnight, then showers and chance of thunderstorms after midnight. Lows in the upper 60s. South winds 5 to 15 miles an hour. Chance of precipitation near 100%. And now the extended forecast for the radio listening area. Monday and Monday night, showers and chance of thunderstorms. Highs around 80. Lows in the lower 60s. Chance of precipitation near 100%. Tuesday and Tuesday night, partly cloudy. Highs around 80. Lows around 60. Wednesday and Wednesday night, mostly clear. Highs in the lower 80s. Lows in the lower 60s. Thursday and Thursday night, partly cloudy. A 20% chance of showers. Highs in the lower 80s. Lows in the lower 60s. Friday and Friday night, partly cloudy. Chance of showers and slight chance of thunderstorms. Highs in the lower 80s. Lows in the lower 60s. Chance of precipitation 30%. This is the climate data for Frankfurt for yesterday. The high temperature was 80. The low was 58. That gave a mean temperature of 69, which was 6 degrees below normal. There were 4 cooling degree days for a monthly total of 138 and a seasonal total of 332, which was 43 degree days above normal. Heating degree days remained at 0 for the month and 4190 for the season, which was 194 degree days below normal. No precipitation fell yesterday for a monthly total of 4.74 inches and a yearly total of 21.20 inches, which was 2.51 inches below normal. Since midnight, the low temperature was 58 and no precipitation fell. The record high for today is 100 set in 1931 and previous years. The record low for today is 47 set in 1980 and previous years. Sunrise today 6:17 a.m. Sunset tonight 9:06 p.m. Sunrise tomorrow 6:17 a.m. Sunset tomorrow 9:06 p.m. 10 a.m. Eastern Daylight Time weather conditions across north central Kentucky. The report from Frankfurt was not available. At Lexington, it was mostly sunny. The temperature was 74 degrees, the dew point 60, and the relative humidity 61%. The wind was southwest at 8 miles an hour. The pressure was 30.06 inches and rising. At Louisville, it was partly sunny. The temperature was 75 degrees, the dew point 59, and the relative humidity 57%. The wind was southwest at 7 miles an hour. The pressure was 30.04 inches and steady. Elsewhere around the region, at Bowling Green, it was sunny, with a temperature of 75. It was mostly sunny, with a temperature of 72 at Indianapolis, 67 at Jackson, and 69 at London. At Covington, it was partly sunny, with a temperature of 69. At Wilmington, Ohio, it was cloudy, with a temperature of 68. At Jasper, Indiana, rain was falling. Now for the official National Weather Service forecast for Frankfurt and surrounding communities. Today, mostly sunny. Highs in the lower 80s. West winds up to 10 miles an hour. Tonight, partly cloudy. Lows in the lower 60s. West winds up to 5 miles an hour, shifting to the northeast after midnight. Sunday, mostly sunny. Highs in the mid-80s. Southeast winds up to 10 miles an hour. Sunday night, chance of thunderstorms until midnight, then showers and chance of thunderstorms after midnight.

Midnight. Lows in the upper 60s. South winds 5 to 15 miles an hour. Chance of precipitation near 100%. And now the extended forecast for the radio listening area. Monday and Monday night, showers and chance of thunderstorms. Highs around 80. Lows in the lower 60s. Chance of precipitation near 100%. Tuesday and Tuesday night, partly cloudy. Highs around 80. Lows around 60. Wednesday and Wednesday night, mostly clear. Highs in the lower 80s. Lows in the lower 60s. Thursday and Thursday night, partly cloudy. A 20% chance of showers. Highs in the lower 80s. Lows in the lower 60s. Friday and Friday night, partly cloudy. Chance of showers and slight chance of thunderstorms. Highs in the lower 80s. Lows in the lower 60s. Chance of precipitation 30%. The current time is 10:38 a.m. Eastern Daylight Time. This is the climate data for Frankfurt for yesterday. The high temperature was 80. The low was 58. That gave a mean temperature of 69, which was 6 degrees below normal. There were 4 cooling degree days for a monthly total of 138 and a seasonal total of 332, which was 43 degree days above normal. Heating degree days remained at 0 for the month and 4190 for the season, which was 194 degree days below normal. No precipitation fell yesterday for a monthly total of 4.74 inches and a yearly total of 21.20 inches, which was 2.51 inches below normal. Since midnight, the low temperature was 58 and no precipitation fell. The record high for today is 100 set in 1931 and previous years. The record low for today is 47 set in 1980 and previous years. Sunrise today 6:17 a.m. Sunset tonight 9:06 p.m. Sunrise tomorrow 6:17 a.m. Sunset tomorrow 9:06 p.m. 10 a.m. Eastern Daylight Time weather conditions across north central Kentucky. The report from Frankfurt was not available. At Lexington, it was mostly sunny. The temperature was 74 degrees, the dew point 60, and the relative humidity 61%. The wind was southwest at 8 miles an hour. The pressure was 30.06 inches and rising. At Louisville, it was partly sunny. The temperature was 75 degrees, the dew point 59, and the relative humidity 57%. The wind was southwest at 7 miles an hour. The pressure was 30.04 inches and steady. Elsewhere around the region, at Bowling Green, it was sunny, with a temperature of 75. It was mostly sunny, with a temperature of 72 at Indianapolis, 67 at Jackson, and 69 at London. At Covington, it was partly sunny, with a temperature of 69. At Wilmington, Ohio, it was cloudy, with a temperature of 68. At Jasper, Indiana, rain was falling. Now for the official National Weather Service forecast for Frankfurt and surrounding communities. Today, mostly sunny. Highs in the lower 80s. West winds up to 10 miles an hour. Tonight, partly cloudy. Lows in the lower 60s. West winds up to 5 miles an hour, shifting to the northeast after midnight. Sunday, mostly sunny. Highs in the mid-80s. Southeast winds up to 10 miles an hour. Sunday night, chance of thunderstorms until midnight, then showers and chance of thunderstorms after midnight. Lows in the upper 60s. South winds 5 to 15 miles an hour. Chance of precipitation near 100%. And now the extended forecast for the radio listening area. Monday and Monday night, showers and chance of thunderstorms. Highs around 80. Lows in the lower 60s. Chance of precipitation near 100%. Tuesday and Tuesday night, partly cloudy. Highs around 80. Lows around 60. Wednesday and Wednesday night, mostly clear.

highs in the lower 80s, lows in the lower 60s. Thursday and Thursday night, partly cloudy. A 20% chance of showers. Highs in the lower 80s, lows in the lower 60s. Friday and Friday night, partly cloudy. Chance of showers and slight chance of thunderstorms. Highs in the lower 80s, lows in the lower 60s. Chance of precipitation 30%. 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The current time is 10:43 a.m. Eastern Daylight Time. This is the climate data for Frankfurt for yesterday. The high temperature was 80. The low was 58. That gave a mean temperature of 69, which was 6 degrees below normal. There were 4 cooling degree days for a monthly total of 138 and a seasonal total of 332, which was 43 degree days above normal. Heating degree days remained at 0 for the month and 4190 for the season, which was 194 degree days below normal. No precipitation fell yesterday for a monthly total of 4.74 inches and a yearly total of 21.20 inches, which was 2.51 inches below normal. Since midnight, the low temperature was 58 and no precipitation fell. The record high for today is 100, set in 1931 and previous years. The record low for today is 47, set in 1980 and previous years. Sunrise today, 6:17 a.m. Sunset tonight, 9:06 p.m. Sunrise tomorrow, 6:17 a.m. Sunset tomorrow, 9:06 p.m. 10 a.m. Eastern Daylight Time weather conditions across north-central Kentucky. The report from Frankfurt was not available. At Lexington, it was mostly sunny. The temperature was 74 degrees, the dew point 60, and the relative humidity 61%. The wind was southwest at 8 miles an hour. The pressure was 30.06 inches and rising. At Louisville, it was partly sunny. The temperature was 75 degrees, the dew point 59, and the relative humidity 57%. The wind was southwest at 7 miles an hour. The pressure was 30.04 inches and steady. Elsewhere around the region, at Bowling Green, it was sunny, with a temperature of 75. It was mostly sunny, with a temperature of 72 at Indianapolis, 67 at Jackson, and 69 at London. At Covington, it was partly sunny, with a temperature of 69. At Wilmington, Ohio, it was cloudy, with a temperature of 68. At Jasper, Indiana, rain was falling. Now for the official National Weather Service forecast for Frankfurt and surrounding communities. Today, mostly sunny. Highs in the lower 80s. West winds up to 10 miles an hour. Tonight, partly cloudy. Lows in the lower 60s. West winds up to 5 miles an hour, shifting to the northeast after midnight. Sunday, mostly sunny. Highs in the mid-80s. Southeast winds up to 10 miles an hour. Sunday night, chance of thunderstorms until midnight, then showers and chance of thunderstorms after midnight. Lows in the upper 60s. South winds 5 to 15 miles an hour. Chance of precipitation near 100%. And now the extended forecast for the radio listening area. Monday and Monday night, showers and chance of thunderstorms. Highs around 80. Lows in the lower 60s. Chance of precipitation near 100%. Tuesday and Tuesday night, partly cloudy. Highs around 80. Lows around 60. Wednesday and Wednesday night, mostly clear. Highs in the lower 80s. Lows in the lower 60s. Thursday and Thursday night, partly cloudy. A 20% chance of showers. Highs in the lower 80s. Lows in the lower 60s. Friday and Friday night, partly cloudy.

chance of showers and slight chance of thunderstorms. Highs in the lower 80s. Lows in the lower 60s. Chance of precipitation 30%. The current time is 10:47 a.m. Eastern Daylight Time. This is the climate data for Frankfurt for yesterday. The high temperature was 80. The low was 58. That gave a mean temperature of 69, which was 6 degrees below normal. There were 4 cooling degree days for a monthly total of 138 and a seasonal total of 332, which was 43 degree days above normal. Heating degree days remained at 0 for the month and 4190 for the season, which was 194 degree days below normal. No precipitation fell yesterday for a monthly total of 4.74 inches and a yearly total of 21.20 inches, which was 2.51 inches below normal. Since midnight, the low temperature was 58 and no precipitation fell. The record high for today is 100 set in 1931 and previous years. The record low for today is 47 set in 1980 and previous years. Sunrise today 6:17 a.m. Sunset tonight 9:06 p.m. Sunrise tomorrow 6:17 a.m. Sunset tomorrow 9:06 p.m. 10 a.m. Eastern Daylight Time weather conditions across North Central Kentucky. The report from Frankfurt was not available. At Lexington, it was mostly sunny. The temperature was 74 degrees, the dew point 60, and the relative humidity 61%. The wind was southwest at 8 miles an hour. The pressure was 30.06 inches and rising. At Louisville, it was partly sunny. The temperature was 75 degrees, the dew point 59, and the relative humidity 57%. The wind was southwest at 7 miles an hour. The pressure was 30.04 inches and steady. Elsewhere around the region, at Bowling Green, it was sunny, with a temperature of 75. It was mostly sunny, with a temperature of 72 at Indianapolis, 67 at Jackson, and 69 at London. At Covington, it was partly sunny, with a temperature of 69. At Wilmington, Ohio, it was cloudy, with a temperature of 68. At Jasper, Indiana, rain was falling. Now for the official National Weather Service forecast for Frankfurt and surrounding communities. Today, mostly sunny. Highs in the lower 80s. West winds up to 10 miles an hour. Tonight, partly cloudy. Lows in the lower 60s. West winds up to 5 miles an hour, shifting to the northeast after midnight. Sunday, mostly sunny. Highs in the mid-80s. Southeast winds up to 10 miles an hour. Sunday night, chance of thunderstorms until midnight, then showers and chance of thunderstorms after midnight. Lows in the upper 60s. South winds 5 to 15 miles an hour. Chance of precipitation near 100%. And now the extended forecast for the radio listening area. Monday and Monday night, showers and chance of thunderstorms. Highs around 80. Lows in the lower 60s. Chance of precipitation near 100%. Tuesday and Tuesday night, partly cloudy. Highs around 80. Lows around 60. Wednesday and Wednesday night, mostly clear. Highs in the lower 80s. Lows in the lower 60s. Thursday and Thursday night, partly cloudy. A 20% chance of showers. Highs in the lower 80s. Lows in the lower 60s. Friday and Friday night, partly cloudy. Chance of showers and slight chance of thunderstorms. Highs in the lower 80s. Lows in the lower 60s. Chance of precipitation 30%. The current time is 10:52 a.m. Eastern Daylight Time. This is the climate data for Frankfurt for yesterday. The high temperature was 80. The low was 58. That gave a mean temperature of 69, which was 6 degrees below normal. There were 4 cooling degree days for a monthly total of 138 and a seasonal total of 332, which

at Louisville, it was partly sunny. The temperature was 75 degrees, the dew point 59, and the relative humidity 57%. The wind was southwest at 7 miles an hour. The pressure was 30.04 inches and steady. Elsewhere around the region, at Bowling Green, it was sunny, with a temperature of 75. It was mostly sunny, with a temperature of 72 at Indianapolis, 67 at Jackson, and 69 at London. At Covington, it was partly sunny, with a temperature of 69. At Wilmington, Ohio, it was cloudy, with a temperature of 68. At Jasper, Indiana, rain was falling. Now for the official National Weather Service forecast for Frankfort and surrounding communities. Today, mostly sunny. Highs in the lower 80s. West winds up to 10 miles an hour. Tonight, partly cloudy. Lows in the lower 60s. West winds up to 5 miles an hour, shifting to the northeast after midnight. Sunday, mostly sunny. Highs in the mid 80s. Southeast winds up to 10 miles an hour. Sunday night, chance of thunderstorms until midnight, then showers and chance of thunderstorms after midnight. Lows in the upper 60s. South winds 5 to 15 miles an hour. Chance of precipitation near 100%. And now the extended forecast for the radio listening area. Monday and Monday night, showers and chance of thunderstorms. Highs around 80. Lows in the lower 60s. Chance of precipitation near 100%. Tuesday and Tuesday night, partly cloudy. Highs around 80. Lows around 60. Wednesday and Wednesday night, mostly clear. Highs in the lower 80s. Lows in the lower 60s. Thursday and Thursday night, partly cloudy. A 20% chance of showers. Highs in the lower 80s. Lows in the lower 60s. Friday and Friday night, partly cloudy. Chance of showers and slight chance of thunderstorms. Highs in the lower 80s. Lows in the lower 60s. Chance of precipitation 30%. This is the climate data for Frankfort for yesterday. The high temperature was 80. The low was 58. That gave a mean temperature of 69, which was 6 degrees below normal. There were 4 cooling degree days for a monthly total of 138 and a seasonal total of 332, which was 43 degree days above normal. Heating degree days remained at 0 for the month and 4190 for the season, which was 194 degree days below normal. No precipitation fell yesterday for a monthly total of 4.74 inches and a yearly total of 21.20 inches, which was 2.51 inches below normal. Since midnight, the low temperature was 58 and no precipitation fell. The record high for today is 100 set in 1931 and previous years. The record low for today is 47 set in 1980 and previous years. Sunrise today 6:17 a.m. Sunset tonight 9:06 p.m. Sunrise tomorrow 6:17 a.m. Sunset tomorrow 9:06 p.m. 11 a.m. Eastern Daylight Time weather conditions across north central Kentucky. The report from Frankfort was not available. At Lexington, it was sunny. The temperature was 75 degrees, the dew point 57, and the relative humidity 53%. The wind was west at 8 miles an hour. The pressure was 30.05 inches and falling. At Louisville, it was partly sunny. The temperature was 75 degrees, the dew point 58, and the relative humidity 55%. The wind was southwest at 9 miles an hour. The pressure was 30.02 inches and falling. Elsewhere around the region, at Bowling Green, it was sunny, with a temperature of 78. It was mostly sunny, with a temperature of 74 at Covington, 73 at Jackson, and 74 at London. At Indianapolis, it was partly sunny, with a temperature of 75. At Wilmington, Ohio, it was cloudy, with a temperature of 69. At Jasper, Indiana.

lows in the upper 60s. South winds 5 to 15 miles an hour. Chance of precipitation near 100%. And now the extended forecast for the radio listening area. Monday and Monday night, showers and chance of thunderstorms. Highs around 80. Lows in the lower 60s. Chance of precipitation near 100%. Tuesday and Tuesday night, partly cloudy. Highs around 80. Lows around 60. Wednesday and Wednesday night, mostly clear. Highs in the lower 80s. Lows in the lower 60s. Thursday and Thursday night, partly cloudy. A 20% chance of showers. Highs in the lower 80s. Lows in the lower 60s. Friday and Friday night, partly cloudy. Chance of showers and slight chance of thunderstorms. Highs in the lower 80s. Lows in the lower 60s. Chance of precipitation 30%. Here are some river levels reported this morning. On the Kentucky River, Highbridge Lock 14.1, Frankfort Lock 10.6, Lockport Lock 14.7. On North Elkhorn Creek, Georgetown 5.1. Here are some nearby reservoir levels. Harrington Lake 732.9, Taylorsville Lake 550.4. This is the climate data for Frankfort for yesterday. The high temperature was 80. The low was 58. That gave a mean temperature of 69, which was 6 degrees below normal. There were 4 cooling degree days for a monthly total of 138 and a seasonal total of 332, which was 43 degree days above normal. Heating degree days remained at 0 for the month and 4190 for the season, which was 194 degree days below normal. No precipitation fell yesterday for a monthly total of 4.74 inches and a yearly total of 21.20 inches, which was 2.51 inches below normal. Since midnight, the low temperature was 58 and no precipitation fell. The record high for today is 100 set in 1931 and previous years. The record low for today is 47 set in 1980 and previous years. Sunrise today 6:17 a.m. Sunset tonight 9:06 p.m. Sunrise tomorrow 6:17 a.m. Sunset tomorrow 9:06 p.m. 11 a.m. Eastern Daylight Time weather conditions across north central Kentucky. The report from Frankfort was not available. At Lexington, it was sunny. The temperature was 75 degrees, the dew point 57, and the relative humidity 53%. The wind was west at 8 miles an hour. The pressure was 30.05 inches and falling. At Louisville, it was partly sunny. The temperature was 75 degrees, the dew point 58, and the relative humidity 55%. The wind was southwest at 9 miles an hour. The pressure was 30.02 inches and falling. Elsewhere around the region, at Bowling Green, it was sunny, with a temperature of 78. It was mostly sunny, with a temperature of 74 at Covington, 73 at Jackson, and 74 at London. At Indianapolis, it was partly sunny, with a temperature of 75. At Wilmington, Ohio, it was cloudy, with a temperature of 69. At Jasper, Indiana, it was mostly sunny. 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The current time is 11:12 a.m. Eastern Daylight Time. 11 a.m. Eastern Daylight Time weather conditions across north central Kentucky. The report from Frankfort was not available. At Lexington, it was mostly sunny. The temperature was 75 degrees, the dew point 57, and the relative humidity 53%. The wind was west at 8 miles an hour. The pressure was 30.05 inches and falling. At Louisville, it was partly sunny. The temperature was 75 degrees, the dew point 58, and the relative

humidity 55%. The wind was southwest at 9 miles an hour. The pressure was 30.02 inches and falling. Elsewhere around the region, it was sunny, with a temperature of 73 at Jackson and 74 at London. It was mostly sunny, with a temperature of 74 at Covington and 78 at Bowling Green. At Indianapolis, it was partly sunny, with a temperature of 75. At Wilmington, Ohio, it was cloudy, with a temperature of 69. At Jasper, Indiana, it was mostly sunny. Now for the official National Weather Service forecast for Frankfort and surrounding communities. Today, mostly sunny. Highs in the lower 80s. West winds up to 10 miles an hour. Tonight, partly cloudy. Lows in the lower 60s. West winds up to 5 miles an hour, shifting to the northeast after midnight. Sunday, mostly sunny. Highs in the mid 80s. Southeast winds up to 10 miles an hour. Sunday night, chance of thunderstorms until midnight, then showers and chance of thunderstorms after midnight. Lows in the upper 60s. South winds 5 to 15 miles an hour. Chance of precipitation near 100%. And now the extended forecast for the radio listening area. Monday and Monday night, showers and chance of thunderstorms. Highs around 80. Lows in the lower 60s. Chance of precipitation near 100%. Tuesday and Tuesday night, partly cloudy. Highs around 80. Lows around 60. Wednesday and Wednesday night, mostly clear. Highs in the lower 80s. Lows in the lower 60s. Thursday and Thursday night, partly cloudy. A 20% chance of showers. Highs in the lower 80s. Lows in the lower 60s. Friday and Friday night, partly cloudy. Chance of showers and slight chance of thunderstorms. Highs in the lower 80s. Lows in the lower 60s. Chance of precipitation 30%. Here are some river levels reported this morning. On the Kentucky River, Highbridge Lock 14.1, Frankfort Lock 10.6, Lockport Lock 14.7, on North Elkhorn Creek, Georgetown 5.1. Here are some nearby reservoir levels. Harrington Lake 732.9, Taylorsville Lake 550.4. This is the climate data for Frankfort for yesterday. The high temperature was 80. The low was 58. That gave a mean temperature of 69, which was 6 degrees below normal. There were 4 cooling degree days for a monthly total of 138 and a seasonal total of 332, which was 43 degree days above normal. Heating degree days remained at 0 for the month and 4190 for the season, which was 194 degree days below normal. No precipitation fell yesterday for a monthly total of 4.74 inches and a yearly total of 21.20 inches, which was 2.51 inches below normal. Since midnight, the low temperature was 58 and no precipitation fell. The record high for today is 100 set in 1931 and previous years. The record low for today is 47 set in 1980 and previous years. Sunrise today 6:17 a.m. Sunset tonight 9:06 p.m. Sunrise tomorrow 6:17 a.m. Sunset tomorrow 9:06 p.m. The current time is 11:17 a.m. Eastern Daylight Time. 11 a.m. Eastern Daylight Time weather conditions across north central Kentucky. The report from Frankfort was not available. At Lexington, it was mostly sunny. The temperature was 75 degrees, the dew point 57, and the relative humidity 53%. The wind was west at 8 miles an hour. The pressure was 30.05 inches and falling. At Louisville, it was partly sunny. The temperature was 75 degrees, the dew point 58, and the relative humidity 55%. The wind was southwest at 9 miles an hour. The pressure was 30.02 inches and falling. Elsewhere around the region, it was sunny, with a temperature of 73.

Jackson, and 74 at London. It was mostly sunny, with a temperature of 74 at Covington and 78 at Bowling Green. At Indianapolis, it was partly sunny, with a temperature of 75. At Wilmington, Ohio, it was cloudy, with a temperature of 69. At Jasper, Indiana, it was mostly sunny. Now for the official National Weather Service forecast for Frankfort and surrounding communities. Today, mostly sunny. Highs in the lower 80s. West winds up to 10 miles an hour. Tonight, partly cloudy. Lows in the lower 60s. West winds up to 5 miles an hour, shifting to the northeast after midnight. Sunday, mostly sunny. Highs in the mid-80s. Southeast winds up to 10 miles an hour. Sunday night, chance of thunderstorms until midnight, then showers and chance of thunderstorms after midnight. Lows in the upper 60s. South winds 5 to 15 miles an hour. Chance of precipitation near 100%. And now the extended forecast for the radio listening area. Monday and Monday night, showers and chance of thunderstorms. Highs around 80. Lows in the lower 60s. Chance of precipitation near 100%. Tuesday and Tuesday night, partly cloudy. Highs around 80. Lows around 60. Wednesday and Wednesday night, mostly clear. Highs in the lower 80s. Lows in the lower 60s. Thursday and Thursday night, partly cloudy. A 20% chance of showers. Highs in the lower 80s. Lows in the lower 60s. Friday and Friday night, partly cloudy. Chance of showers and slight chance of thunderstorms. Highs in the lower 80s. Lows in the lower 60s. Chance of precipitation 30%. Here are some river levels reported this morning. On the Kentucky River, Highbridge Lock 14.1, Frankfort Lock 10.6, Lockport Lock 14.7, on North Elkhorn Creek, Georgetown 5.1. Here are some nearby reservoir levels: Harrington Lake 732.9, Taylorsville Lake 550.4. This is the climate data for Frankfort for yesterday. The high temperature was 80. The low was 58. That gave a mean temperature of 69, which was 6 degrees below normal. There were 4 cooling degree days for a monthly total of 138 and a seasonal total of 332, which was 43 degree days above normal. Heating degree days remained at 0 for the month and 4190 for the season, which was 194 degree days below normal. No precipitation fell yesterday for a monthly total of 4.74 inches and a yearly total of 21.20 inches, which was 2.51 inches below normal. Since midnight, the low temperature was 58 and no precipitation fell. The record high for today is 100 set in 1931 and previous years. The record low for today is 47 set in 1980 and previous years. Sunrise today 6:17 a.m. Sunset tonight 9:06 p.m. Sunrise tomorrow 6:17 a.m. Sunset tomorrow 9:06 p.m. The current time is 11:22 a.m. Eastern Daylight Time. 11 a.m. Eastern Daylight Time weather conditions across north central Kentucky. The report from Frankfort was not available. At Lexington, it was mostly sunny. The temperature was 75 degrees, the dew point 57, and the relative humidity 53%. The wind was west at 8 miles an hour. The pressure was 30.05 inches and falling. At Louisville, it was partly sunny. The temperature was 75 degrees, the dew point 58, and the relative humidity 55%. The wind was southwest at 9 miles an hour. The pressure was 30.02 inches and falling. Elsewhere around the region, it was sunny, with a temperature of 73 at Jackson and 74 at London. It was mostly sunny, with a temperature of 74 at Covington and 78 at Bowling Green. At Indianapolis, it was partly sunny, with a temperature of 75.

at Wilmington, Ohio, it was cloudy, with a temperature of 69. At Jasper, Indiana, it was mostly sunny. Now for the official National Weather Service forecast for Frankfort and surrounding communities. Today, mostly sunny. Highs in the lower 80s. West winds up to 10 miles an hour. Tonight, partly cloudy. Lows in the lower 60s. West winds up to 5 miles an hour, shifting to the northeast after midnight. Sunday, mostly sunny. Highs in the mid-80s. Southeast winds up to 10 miles an hour. Sunday night, chance of thunderstorms until midnight, then showers and chance of thunderstorms after midnight. Lows in the upper 60s. South winds 5 to 15 miles an hour. Chance of precipitation near 100%. And now the extended forecast for the radio listening area. Monday and Monday night, showers and chance of thunderstorms. Highs around 80. Lows in the lower 60s. Chance of precipitation near 100%. Tuesday and Tuesday night, partly cloudy. Highs around 80. Lows around 60. Wednesday and Wednesday night, mostly clear. Highs in the lower 80s. Lows in the lower 60s. Thursday and Thursday night, partly cloudy. A 20% chance of showers. Highs in the lower 80s. Lows in the lower 60s. Friday and Friday night, partly cloudy. Chance of showers and slight chance of thunderstorms. Highs in the lower 80s. Lows in the lower 60s. Chance of precipitation 30%. Here are some river levels reported this morning. On the Kentucky River, Highbridge Lock 14.1, Frankfort Lock 10.6, Lockport Lock 14.7, on North Elkhorn Creek, Georgetown 5.1. Here are some nearby reservoir levels: Harrington Lake 732.9, Taylorsville Lake 550.4. 11 a.m. Eastern Daylight Time weather conditions across north central Kentucky. The report from Frankfort was not available. At Lexington, it was mostly sunny. The temperature was 75 degrees, the dew point 57, and the relative humidity 53%. The wind was west at 8 miles an hour. The pressure was 30.05 inches and falling. At Louisville, it was partly sunny. The temperature was 75 degrees, the dew point 58, and the relative humidity 55%. The wind was southwest at 9 miles an hour. The pressure was 30.02 inches and falling. Elsewhere around the region, it was sunny, with a temperature of 73 at Jackson and 74 at London. It was mostly sunny, with a temperature of 74 at Covington and 78 at Bowling Green. At Indianapolis, it was partly sunny, with a temperature of 75. At Wilmington, Ohio, it was cloudy, with a temperature of 69. At Jasper, Indiana, it was mostly sunny. The current time is 11:27 a.m. Eastern Daylight Time. Now for the official National Weather Service forecast for Frankfort and surrounding communities. Today, mostly sunny. Highs in the lower 80s. West winds up to 10 miles an hour. Tonight, partly cloudy. Lows in the lower 60s. West winds up to 5 miles an hour, shifting to the northeast after midnight. Sunday, mostly sunny. Highs in the mid-80s. Southeast winds up to 10 miles an hour. Sunday night, chance of thunderstorms until midnight, then showers and chance of thunderstorms after midnight. Lows in the upper 60s. South winds 5 to 15 miles an hour. Chance of precipitation near 100%. And now the extended forecast for the radio listening area. Monday and Monday night, showers and chance of thunderstorms. Highs around 80. Lows in the lower 60s. Chance of precipitation near 100%. Tuesday and Tuesday night, partly cloudy. Highs around 80. Lows around 60. Wednesday and

Wednesday night, mostly clear. Highs in the lower 80s. Lows in the lower 60s. Thursday and Thursday night, partly cloudy. A 20% chance of showers. Highs in the lower 80s. Lows in the lower 60s. Friday and Friday night, partly cloudy. Chance of showers and slight chance of thunderstorms. Highs in the lower 80s. Lows in the lower 60s. Chance of precipitation 30%. Here are some river levels reported this morning. On the Kentucky River, Highbridge Lock 14.1, Frankfort Lock 10.6, Lockport Lock 14.7, on North Elkhorn Creek, Georgetown 5.1. Here are some nearby reservoir levels: Harrington Lake 732.9, Taylorsville Lake 550.4. 11 a.m. Eastern Daylight Time weather conditions across north central Kentucky. The report from Frankfort was not available. At Lexington, it was mostly sunny. The temperature was 75 degrees, the dew point 57, and the relative humidity 53%. The wind was west at 8 miles an hour. The pressure was 30.05 inches and falling. At Louisville, it was partly sunny. The temperature was 75 degrees, the dew point 58, and the relative humidity 55%. The wind was southwest at 9 miles an hour. The pressure was 30.02 inches and falling. Elsewhere around the region, it was sunny, with a temperature of 73 at Jackson and 74 at London. It was mostly sunny, with a temperature of 74 at Covington and 78 at Bowling Green. At Indianapolis, it was partly sunny, with a temperature of 75. At Wilmington, Ohio, it was cloudy, with a temperature of 69. At Jasper, Indiana, it was mostly sunny. Now for the official National Weather Service forecast for Frankfort and surrounding communities. Today, mostly sunny. Highs in the lower 80s. West winds up to 10 miles an hour. Tonight, partly cloudy. Lows in the lower 60s. West winds up to 5 miles an hour, shifting to the northeast after midnight. Sunday, mostly sunny. Highs in the mid-80s. Southeast winds up to 10 miles an hour. Sunday night, chance of thunderstorms until midnight, then showers and chance of thunderstorms after midnight. Lows in the upper 60s. South winds 5 to 15 miles an hour. Chance of precipitation near 100%. And now the extended forecast for the radio listening area. Monday and Monday night, showers and chance of thunderstorms. Highs around 80. Lows in the lower 60s. Chance of precipitation near 100%. Tuesday and Tuesday night, partly cloudy. Highs around 80. Lows around 60. Wednesday and Wednesday night, mostly clear. Highs in the lower 80s. Lows in the lower 60s. Thursday and Thursday night, partly cloudy. A 20% chance of showers. Highs in the lower 80s. Lows in the lower 60s. Friday and Friday night, partly cloudy. Chance of showers and slight chance of thunderstorms. Highs in the lower 80s. Lows in the lower 60s. Chance of precipitation 30%. The current time is 11:32 a.m. Eastern Daylight Time. Here are some river levels reported this morning. On the Kentucky River, Highbridge Lock 14.1, Frankfort Lock 10.6, Lockport Lock 14.7, on North Elkhorn Creek, Georgetown 5.1. Here are some nearby reservoir levels: Harrington Lake 732.9, Taylorsville Lake 550.4. 11 a.m. Eastern Daylight Time weather conditions across north central Kentucky. The report from Frankfort was not available. At Lexington, it was mostly sunny. The temperature was 75 degrees, the dew point 57, and the relative humidity 53%. The wind was west at 8 miles an hour. The pressure was 75 degrees, the dew point 57,
and the relative humidity 53%. The wind was west at 8 miles an hour. The pressure was 30.05 inches and falling. At Louisville, it was partly sunny. The temperature was 75 degrees, the dew point 58, and the relative humidity 55%. The wind was southwest at 9 miles an hour. The pressure was 30.02 inches and falling. Elsewhere around the region, it was sunny, with a temperature of 73 at Jackson and 74 at London. It was mostly sunny, with a temperature of 74 at Covington and 78 at Bowling Green. At Indianapolis, it was partly sunny, with a temperature of 75. At Wilmington, Ohio, it was cloudy, with a temperature of 69. At Jasper, Indiana, it was mostly sunny. Now for the official National Weather Service forecast for Frankfort and surrounding communities. Today, mostly sunny. Highs in the lower 80s. West winds up to 10 miles an hour. Tonight, partly cloudy. Lows in the lower 60s. West winds up to 5 miles an hour, shifting to the northeast after midnight. Sunday, mostly sunny. Highs in the mid 80s. Southeast winds up to 10 miles an hour. Sunday night, chance of thunderstorms until midnight, then showers and chance of thunderstorms after midnight. Lows in the upper 60s. South winds 5 to 15 miles an hour. Chance of precipitation near 100%. And now the extended forecast for the radio listening area. Monday and Monday night, showers and chance of thunderstorms. Highs around 80. Lows in the lower 60s. Chance of precipitation near 100%. Tuesday and Tuesday night, partly cloudy. Highs around 80. Lows around 60. Wednesday and Wednesday night, mostly clear. Highs in the lower 80s. Lows in the lower 60s. Thursday and Thursday night, partly cloudy. A 20% chance of showers. Highs in the lower 80s. Lows in the lower 60s. Friday and Friday night, partly cloudy. Chance of showers and slight chance of thunderstorms. Highs in the lower 80s. Lows in the lower 60s. Chance of precipitation 30%. Here are some river levels reported this morning. On the Kentucky River, Highbridge Lock 14.1, Frankfort Lock 10.6, Lockport Lock 14.7, on North Elkhorn Creek, Georgetown 5.1. Here are some nearby reservoir levels: Harrington Lake 732.9, Taylorsville Lake 550.4. 11 a.m. Eastern Daylight Time weather conditions across north central Kentucky. The report from Frankfort was not available. At Lexington, it was mostly sunny. The temperature was 75 degrees, the dew point 57, and the relative humidity 53%. The wind was west at 8 miles an hour. The pressure was 30.05 inches and falling. At Louisville, it was partly sunny. The temperature was 75 degrees, the dew point 58, and the relative humidity 55%. The wind was southwest at 9 miles an hour. The pressure was 30.02 inches and falling. Elsewhere around the region, it was sunny, with a temperature of 73 at Jackson and 74 at London. It was mostly sunny, with a temperature of 74 at Covington and 78 at Bowling Green. At Indianapolis, it was partly sunny, with a temperature of 75. At Wilmington, Ohio, it was cloudy, with a temperature of 69. At Jasper, Indiana, it was mostly sunny. The current time is 11:37 a.m. Eastern Daylight Time. Now for the official National Weather Service forecast for Frankfort and surrounding communities. Today, mostly sunny. Highs in the lower 80s. West winds up to 10 miles an hour. Tonight, partly cloudy. Lows in the lower 60s. West winds up to 5 miles an hour, shifting to the northeast after midnight. Sunday, mostly sunny.
highs in the mid-80s.

southeast winds up to 10 miles an hour. Sunday night, chance of thunderstorms until midnight, then showers and chance of thunderstorms after midnight. Lows in the upper 60s. South winds 5 to 15 miles an hour. Chance of precipitation near 100%. And now the extended forecast for the radio listening area. Monday and Monday night, showers and chance of thunderstorms. Highs around 80. Lows in the lower 60s. Chance of precipitation near 100%. Tuesday and Tuesday night, partly cloudy. Highs around 80. Lows around 60. Wednesday and Wednesday night, mostly clear. Highs in the lower 80s. Lows in the lower 60s. Thursday and Thursday night, partly cloudy. A 20% chance of showers. Highs in the lower 80s. Lows in the lower 60s. Friday and Friday night, partly cloudy. Chance of showers and slight chance of thunderstorms. Highs in the lower 80s. Lows in the lower 60s. Chance of precipitation 30%. Here are some river levels reported this morning. On the Kentucky River, Highbridge Lock 14.1, Frankfort Lock 10.6, Lockport Lock 14.7, on North Elkhorn Creek, Georgetown 5.1. Here are some nearby reservoir levels. Harrington Lake 732.9, Taylorsville Lake 550.4. 11 a.m. Eastern Daylight Time weather conditions across north central Kentucky. The report from Frankfort was not available. At Lexington, it was mostly sunny. The temperature was 75 degrees, the dew point 57, and the relative humidity 53%. The wind was west at 8 miles an hour. The pressure was 30.05 inches and falling. At Louisville, it was partly sunny. The temperature was 75 degrees, the dew point 58, and the relative humidity 55%. The wind was southwest at 9 miles an hour. The pressure was 30.02 inches and falling. Elsewhere around the region, it was sunny, with a temperature of 73 at Jackson and 74 at London. It was mostly sunny, with a temperature of 74 at Covington and 78 at Bowling Green. At Indianapolis, it was partly sunny, with a temperature of 75. At Wilmington, Ohio, it was cloudy, with a temperature of 69. At Jasper, Indiana, it was mostly sunny. Now for the official National Weather Service forecast for Frankfort and surrounding communities. Today, mostly sunny. Highs in the lower 80s. West winds up to 10 miles an hour. Tonight, partly cloudy. Lows in the lower 60s. West winds up to 5 miles an hour, shifting to the northeast after midnight. Sunday, mostly sunny. Highs in the mid-80s. Southeast winds up to 10 miles an hour. Sunday night, chance of thunderstorms until midnight, then showers and chance of thunderstorms after midnight. Lows in the upper 60s. South winds 5 to 15 miles an hour. Chance of precipitation near 100%. And now the extended forecast for the radio listening area. Monday and Monday night, showers and chance of thunderstorms. Highs around 80. Lows in the lower 60s. Chance of precipitation near 100%. Tuesday and Tuesday night, partly cloudy. Highs around 80. Lows around 60. Wednesday and Wednesday night, mostly clear. Highs in the lower 80s. Lows in the lower 60s. Thursday and Thursday night, partly cloudy. A 20% chance of showers. Highs in the lower 80s. Lows in the lower 60s. Friday and Friday night, partly cloudy. Chance of showers and slight chance of thunderstorms. Highs in the lower 80s. Lows in the lower 60s. Chance of precipitation 30%. 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

Service forecast office in Louisville on a transmitter located in Frankfurt on a frequency of 162.5 MHz. The current time is 11:43 a.m. Eastern Daylight Time. Here are some river levels reported this morning. On the Kentucky River, Pinebridge Lock 14.1, Frankfurt Lock 10.6, Lockport Lock 14.7, on North Elkhorn Creek, Georgetown 5.1. Here are some nearby reservoir levels: Harrington Lake 732.9, Taylorsville Lake 550.4. 11 a.m. Eastern Daylight Time weather conditions across north central Kentucky. The report from Frankfort was not available. At Lexington, it was mostly sunny. The temperature was 75 degrees, the dew point 57, and the relative humidity 53%. The wind was west at 8 miles an hour. The pressure was 30.05 inches and falling. At Louisville, it was partly sunny. The temperature was 75 degrees, the dew point 58, and the relative humidity 55%. The wind was southwest at 9 miles an hour. The pressure was 30.02 inches and falling. Elsewhere around the region, it was sunny, with a temperature of 73 at Jackson and 74 at London. It was mostly sunny, with a temperature of 74 at Covington and 78 at Bowling Green. At Indianapolis, it was partly sunny, with a temperature of 75. At Wilmington, Ohio, it was cloudy, with a temperature of 69. At Jasper, Indiana, it was mostly sunny. Now for the official National Weather Service forecast for Frankfort and surrounding communities. Today, mostly sunny. Highs in the lower 80s. West winds up to 10 miles an hour. Tonight, partly cloudy. Lows in the lower 60s. West winds up to 5 miles an hour, shifting to the northeast after midnight. Sunday, mostly sunny. Highs in the mid-80s. Southeast winds up to 10 miles an hour. Sunday night, chance of thunderstorms until midnight, then showers and chance of thunderstorms after midnight. Lows in the upper 60s. South winds 5 to 15 miles an hour. Chance of precipitation near 100%. And now the extended forecast for the radio listening area. Monday and Monday night, showers and chance of thunderstorms. Highs around 80. Lows in the lower 60s. Chance of precipitation near 100%. Tuesday and Tuesday night, partly cloudy. Highs around 80. Lows around 60. Wednesday and Wednesday night, mostly clear. Highs in the lower 80s. Lows in the lower 60s. Thursday and Thursday night, partly cloudy. A 20% chance of showers. Highs in the lower 80s. Lows in the lower 60s. Friday and Friday night, partly cloudy. Chance of showers and slight chance of thunderstorms. Highs in the lower 80s. Lows in the lower 60s. Chance of precipitation 30%. Here are some river levels reported this morning. On the Kentucky River, Pinebridge Lock 14.1, Frankfort Lock 10.6, Lockport Lock 14.7, on North Elkhorn Creek, Georgetown 5.1. Here are some nearby reservoir levels: Harrington Lake 732.9, Taylorsville Lake 550.4. The current time is 11:47 a.m. Eastern Daylight Time. 11 a.m. Eastern Daylight Time weather conditions across north central Kentucky. The report from Frankfort was not available. At Lexington, it was mostly sunny. The temperature was 75 degrees, the dew point 57, and the relative humidity 53%. The wind was west at 8 miles an hour. The pressure was 30.05 inches and falling. At Louisville, it was partly sunny. The temperature was 75 degrees, the dew point 58, and the relative humidity 55%. The wind was southwest at 9 miles an hour. The pressure was 30.02 inches and falling. Elsewhere around the region, it was sunny, with a

temperature of 73 at Jackson and 74 at London. It was mostly sunny, with a temperature of 74 at Covington and 78 at Bowling Green. At Indianapolis, it was partly sunny, with a temperature of 75. At Wilmington, Ohio, it was cloudy, with a temperature of 69. At Jasper, Indiana, it was mostly sunny. Now for the official National Weather Service forecast for Frankfurt and surrounding communities. Today, mostly sunny. Highs in the lower 80s. West winds up to 10 miles an hour. Tonight, partly cloudy. Lows in the lower 60s. West winds up to 5 miles an hour, shifting to the northeast after midnight. Sunday, mostly sunny. Highs in the mid 80s. Southeast winds up to 10 miles an hour. Sunday night, chance of thunderstorms until midnight, then showers and chance of thunderstorms after midnight. Lows in the upper 60s. South winds 5 to 15 miles an hour. Chance of precipitation near 100%. And now the extended forecast for the radio listening area. Monday and Monday night, showers and chance of thunderstorms. Highs around 80. Lows in the lower 60s. Chance of precipitation near 100%. Tuesday and Tuesday night, partly cloudy. Highs around 80. Lows around 60. Wednesday and Wednesday night, mostly clear. Highs in the lower 80s. Lows in the lower 60s. Thursday and Thursday night, partly cloudy. A 20% chance of showers. Highs in the lower 80s. Lows in the lower 60s. Friday and Friday night, partly cloudy. Chance of showers and slight chance of thunderstorms. Highs in the lower 80s. Lows in the lower 60s. Chance of precipitation 30%. Here are some river levels reported this morning. On the Kentucky River, Highbridge Lock 14.1, Frankfurt Lock 10.6, Lockport Lock 14.7, on North Elkhorn Creek, Georgetown 5.1. Here are some nearby reservoir levels: Harrington Lake 732.9, Taylorsville Lake 550.4. 11 a.m. Eastern Daylight Time weather conditions across north central Kentucky. The report from Frankfurt was not available. At Lexington, it was mostly sunny. The temperature was 75 degrees, the dew point 57, and the relative humidity 53%. The wind was west at 8 miles an hour. The pressure was 30.05 inches and falling. At Louisville, it was partly sunny. The temperature was 75 degrees, the dew point 58, and the relative humidity 55%. The wind was southwest at 9 miles an hour. The pressure was 30.02 inches and falling. Elsewhere around the region, it was sunny, with a temperature of 73 at Jackson and 74 at London. It was mostly sunny, with a temperature of 74 at Covington and 78 at Bowling Green. At Indianapolis, it was partly sunny, with a temperature of 75. At Wilmington, Ohio, it was cloudy, with a temperature of 69. At Jasper, Indiana, it was mostly sunny. The current time is 11:52 a.m. Eastern Daylight Time. Now for the official National Weather Service forecast for Frankfurt and surrounding communities. Today, mostly sunny. Highs in the lower 80s. West winds up to 10 miles an hour. Tonight, partly cloudy. Lows in the lower 60s. West winds up to 5 miles an hour, shifting to the northeast after midnight. Sunday, mostly sunny. Highs in the mid 80s. Southeast winds up to 10 miles an hour. Sunday night, chance of thunderstorms until midnight, then showers and chance of thunderstorms after midnight. Lows in the upper 60s. South winds 5 to 15 miles an hour. Chance of precipitation near 100%. And now the extended forecast for the radio listening area. Monday and Monday night, showers and chance of thunderstorms. Highs around

80. Lows in the lower 60s. Chance of precipitation near 100%. Tuesday and Tuesday night, partly cloudy. Highs around 80. Lows around 60. Wednesday and Wednesday night, mostly clear. Highs in the lower 80s. Lows in the lower 60s. Thursday and Thursday night, partly cloudy. A 20% chance of showers. Highs in the lower 80s. Lows in the lower 60s. Friday and Friday night, partly cloudy. Chance of showers and slight chance of thunderstorms. Highs in the lower 80s. Lows in the lower 60s. Chance of precipitation 30%. Here are some river levels reported this morning. On the Kentucky River, Highbridge Lock 14.1, Frankfort Lock 10.6, Lockport Lock 14.7, on North Elkhorn Creek, Georgetown 5.1. Here are some nearby reservoir levels: Harrington Lake 732.9, Taylorsville Lake 550.4. 11 a.m. Eastern Daylight Time weather conditions across north central Kentucky. The report from Frankfort was not available. At Lexington, it was mostly sunny. The temperature was 75 degrees, the dew point 57, and the relative humidity 53%. The wind was west at 8 miles an hour. The pressure was 30.05 inches and falling. At Louisville, it was partly sunny. The temperature was 75 degrees, the dew point 58, and the relative humidity 55%. The wind was southwest at 9 miles an hour. The pressure was 30.02 inches and falling. Elsewhere around the region, it was sunny, with a temperature of 73 at Jackson and 74 at London. It was mostly sunny, with a temperature of 74 at Covington and 78 at Bowling Green. At Indianapolis, it was partly sunny, with a temperature of 75. At Wilmington, Ohio, it was cloudy, with a temperature of 69. At Jasper, Indiana, it was mostly sunny. Now for the official National Weather Service forecast for Frankfort and surrounding communities. Today, mostly sunny. Highs in the lower 80s. West winds up to 10 miles an hour. Tonight, partly cloudy. Lows in the lower 60s. West winds up to 5 miles an hour, shifting to the northeast after midnight. Sunday, mostly sunny. Highs in the mid 80s. Southeast winds up to 10 miles an hour. Sunday night, chance of thunderstorms until midnight, then showers and chance of thunderstorms after midnight. Lows in the upper 60s. South winds 5 to 15 miles an hour. Chance of precipitation near 100%. And now the extended forecast for the radio listening area. Monday and Monday night, showers and chance of thunderstorms. Highs around 80. Lows in the lower 60s. Chance of precipitation near 100%. Tuesday and Tuesday night, partly cloudy. Highs around 80. Lows around 60. Wednesday and Wednesday night, mostly clear. Highs in the lower 80s. Lows in the lower 60s. Thursday and Thursday night, partly cloudy. A 20% chance of showers. Highs in the lower 80s. Lows in the lower 60s. Friday and Friday night, partly cloudy. Chance of showers and slight chance of thunderstorms. Highs in the lower 80s. Lows in the lower 60s. Chance of precipitation 30%. The current time is 11:57 a.m. Eastern Daylight Time. Here are some river levels reported this morning. On the Kentucky River, Highbridge Lock 14.1, Frankfort Lock 10.6, Lockport Lock 14.7, on North Elkhorn Creek, Georgetown 5.1. Here are some nearby reservoir levels: Harrington Lake 732.9, Taylorsville Lake 550.4. 11 a.m. Eastern Daylight Time weather conditions across north central Kentucky. The report from Frankfort was not available. At Lexington, it was mostly sunny.
the temperature was 75 degrees, the dew point 57, and the relative humidity 53%. The wind was west at 8 miles an hour. The pressure was 30.05 inches and falling. At Louisville, it was partly sunny. The temperature was 75 degrees, the dew point 58, and the relative humidity 55%. The wind was southwest at 9 miles an hour. The pressure was 30.02 inches and falling. Elsewhere around the region, it was sunny, with a temperature of 73 at Jackson and 74 at London. It was mostly sunny, with a temperature of 74 at Covington and 78 at Bowling Green. At Indianapolis, it was partly sunny, with a temperature of 75. At Wilmington, Ohio, it was cloudy, with a temperature of 69. At Jasper, Indiana, it was mostly sunny. Now for the official National Weather Service forecast for Frankfort and surrounding communities. Today, mostly sunny. Highs in the lower 80s. West winds up to 10 miles an hour. Tonight, partly cloudy. Lows in the lower 60s. West winds up to 5 miles an hour, shifting to the northeast after midnight. Sunday, mostly sunny. Highs in the mid 80s. Southeast winds up to 10 miles an hour. Sunday night, chance of thunderstorms until midnight, then showers and chance of thunderstorms after midnight. Lows in the upper 60s. South winds 5 to 15 miles an hour. Chance of precipitation near 100%. And now the extended forecast for the radio listening area. Monday and Monday night, showers and chance of thunderstorms. Highs around 80. Lows in the lower 60s. Chance of precipitation near 100%. Tuesday and Tuesday night, partly cloudy. Highs around 80. Lows around 60. Wednesday and Wednesday night, mostly clear. Highs in the lower 80s. Lows in the lower 60s. Thursday and Thursday night, partly cloudy. A 20% chance of showers. Highs in the lower 80s. Lows in the lower 60s. Friday and Friday night, partly cloudy. Chance of showers and slight chance of thunderstorms. Highs in the lower 80s. Lows in the lower 60s. Chance of precipitation 30%. Here are some river levels reported this morning. On the Kentucky River, Highbridge Lock 14.1, Frankfort Lock 10.6, Lockport Lock 14.7, on North Elkhorn Creek, Georgetown 5.1. Here are some nearby reservoir levels: Harrington Lake 732.9, Taylorsville Lake 550.4. 11 a.m. Eastern Daylight Time weather conditions across north central Kentucky. The report from Frankfort was not available. At Lexington, it was mostly sunny. The temperature was 75 degrees, the dew point 57, and the relative humidity 53%. The wind was west at 8 miles an hour. The pressure was 30.05 inches and falling. At Louisville, it was partly sunny. The temperature was 75 degrees, the dew point 58, and the relative humidity 55%. The wind was southwest at 9 miles an hour. The pressure was 30.02 inches and falling. Elsewhere around the region, it was sunny, with a temperature of 73 at Jackson and 74 at London. It was mostly sunny, with a temperature of 74 at Covington and 78 at Bowling Green. At Indianapolis, it was partly sunny, with a temperature of 75. At Wilmington, Ohio, it was cloudy, with a temperature of 69. At Jasper, Indiana, it was mostly sunny. The current time is 12:02 p.m. Eastern Daylight Time. Now for the official National Weather Service forecast for Frankfort and surrounding communities. Today, mostly sunny. Highs in the lower 80s. West winds up to 10 miles an hour. Tonight, partly cloudy. Lows in the lower 60s. West winds up to 5 miles an hour, shifting to the northeast after midnight.

Sunday, mostly sunny. Highs in the mid-80s. Southeast winds up to 10 miles an hour. Sunday night, chance of thunderstorms until midnight, then showers and chance of thunderstorms after midnight. Lows in the upper 60s. South winds 5 to 15 miles an hour. Chance of precipitation near 100%. And now the extended forecast for the radio listening area. Monday and Monday night, showers and chance of thunderstorms. Highs around 80. Lows in the lower 60s. Chance of precipitation near 100%. Tuesday and Tuesday night, partly cloudy. Highs around 80. Lows around 60. Wednesday and Wednesday night, mostly clear. Highs in the lower 80s. Lows in the lower 60s. Thursday and Thursday night, partly cloudy. A 20% chance of showers. Highs in the lower 80s. Lows in the lower 60s. Friday and Friday night, partly cloudy. Chance of showers and slight chance of thunderstorms. Highs in the lower 80s. Lows in the lower 60s. Chance of precipitation 30%. Here are some river levels reported this morning. On the Kentucky River, Highbridge Lock 14.1, Frankfort Lock 10.6, Lockport Lock 14.7, on North Elkhorn Creek, Georgetown 5.1. Here are some nearby reservoir levels. Harrington Lake 732.9, Taylorsville Lake 550.4. Noon Eastern Daylight Time weather conditions across north central Kentucky. The report from Frankfort was not available. At Lexington, it was mostly sunny. The temperature was 77 degrees, the dew point 58, and the relative humidity 51%. The wind was west at 8 miles an hour. The pressure was 30.04 inches and falling. At Louisville, it was mostly sunny. The temperature was 79 degrees, the dew point 59, and the relative humidity 50%. The wind was southwest at 10 miles an hour. The pressure was 30.02 inches and steady. Elsewhere around the region, it was mostly sunny, with a temperature of 76 at Covington, 75 at Jackson, 76 at London, and 79 at Bowling Green. At Indianapolis, it was partly sunny, with a temperature of 76. At Wilmington, Ohio, it was cloudy, with a temperature of 70. At Jasper, Indiana, it was mostly sunny. Now for the official National Weather Service forecast for Frankfort and surrounding communities. Today, mostly sunny. Highs in the lower 80s. West winds up to 10 miles an hour. Tonight, partly cloudy. Lows in the lower 60s. West winds up to 5 miles an hour, shifting to the northeast after midnight. Sunday, mostly sunny. Highs in the mid-80s. Southeast winds up to 10 miles an hour. Sunday night, chance of thunderstorms until midnight, then showers and chance of thunderstorms after midnight. Lows in the upper 60s. South winds 5 to 15 miles an hour. Chance of precipitation near 100%. And now the extended forecast for the radio listening area. Monday and Monday night, showers and chance of thunderstorms. Highs around 80. Lows in the lower 60s. Chance of precipitation near 100%. Tuesday and Tuesday night, partly cloudy. Highs around 80. Lows around 60. Wednesday and Wednesday night, mostly clear. Highs in the lower 80s. Lows in the lower 60s. Thursday and Thursday night, partly cloudy. A 20% chance of showers. Highs in the lower 80s. Lows in the lower 60s. Friday and Friday night, partly cloudy. Chance of showers and slight chance of thunderstorms. Highs in the lower 80s. Lows in the lower 60s. Chance of precipitation 30%. The current time is 12:08 p.m. Eastern Daylight Time. Here are some river levels reported this morning. On the Kentucky River.

At Louisville, it was mostly sunny. The temperature was 79 degrees, the dew point 59, and the relative humidity 50%. The wind was southwest at 10 miles an hour. The pressure was 30.02 inches and steady. Elsewhere around the region, it was mostly sunny, with a temperature of 76 at Covington, 75 at Jackson, 76 at London, and 79 at Bowling Green. At Indianapolis, it was partly sunny, with a temperature of 76. At Wilmington, Ohio, it was cloudy, with a temperature of 70. At Jasper, Indiana, it was mostly sunny. Now for the official National Weather Service forecast for Frankfort and surrounding communities. Today, mostly sunny. Highs in the lower 80s. West winds up to 10 miles an hour. Tonight, partly cloudy. Lows in the lower 60s. West winds up to 5 miles an hour, shifting to the northeast after midnight. Sunday, mostly sunny. Highs in the mid 80s. Southeast winds up to 10 miles an hour. Sunday night, chance of thunderstorms until midnight, then showers and chance of thunderstorms after midnight. Lows in the upper 60s. South winds 5 to 15 miles an hour. Chance of precipitation near 100%. And now the extended forecast for the radio listening area. Monday and Monday night, showers and chance of thunderstorms. Highs around 80. Lows in the lower 60s. Chance of precipitation near 100%. Tuesday and Tuesday night, partly cloudy. Highs around 80. Lows around 60. Wednesday and Wednesday night, mostly clear. Highs in the lower 80s. Lows in the lower 60s. Thursday and Thursday night, partly cloudy. A 20% chance of showers. Highs in the lower 80s. Lows in the lower 60s. Friday and Friday night, partly cloudy. Chance of showers and slight chance of thunderstorms. Highs in the lower 80s. Lows in the lower 60s. Chance of precipitation 30%. Here are some river levels reported this morning. On the Kentucky River, Highbridge Lock 14.1, Frankfort Lock 10.6, Lockport Lock 14.7, on North Elkhorn Creek, Georgetown 5.1. Here are some nearby reservoir levels: Harrington Lake 732.9, Taylorsville Lake 550.4. Noon Eastern Daylight Time weather conditions across north central Kentucky. The report from Frankfort was not available. At Lexington, it was mostly sunny. The temperature was 77 degrees, the dew point 58, and the relative humidity 51%. The wind was west at 8 miles an hour. The pressure was 30.04 inches and falling. At Louisville, it was mostly sunny. The temperature was 79 degrees, the dew point 59, and the relative humidity 50%. The wind was southwest at 10 miles an hour. The pressure was 30.02 inches and steady. Elsewhere around the region, it was mostly sunny, with a temperature of 76 at Covington, 75 at Jackson, 76 at London, and 79 at Bowling Green. At Indianapolis, it was partly sunny, with a temperature of 76. At Wilmington, Ohio, it was cloudy, with a temperature of 70. At Jasper, Indiana, it was mostly sunny. 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The current time is 12:13 p.m. Eastern Daylight Time. Noon Eastern Daylight Time weather conditions across north central Kentucky. The report from Frankfort was not available. At Lexington, it was partly sunny. The temperature was 77 degrees, the dew point 58, and the relative humidity 51%. The wind was west at 8 miles an hour. The pressure was 30.04 inches and falling.

At Louisville, it was mostly sunny. The temperature was 79 degrees, the dew point 59, and the relative humidity 50%. The wind was southwest at 10 miles an hour. The pressure was 30.02 inches and steady. Elsewhere around the region, throughout the region, skies ranged from mostly sunny to partly sunny. It was 76 at Covington, 76 at Indianapolis, and 70 at Wilmington, Ohio. Jackson reported 75, London reported 76, and Bowling Green reported 79. Now for the official National Weather Service forecast for Frankfort and surrounding communities. Today, mostly sunny. Highs in the lower 80s. West winds up to 10 miles an hour. Tonight, partly cloudy. Lows in the lower 60s. West winds up to 5 miles an hour, shifting to the northeast after midnight. Sunday, mostly sunny. Highs in the mid 80s. Southeast winds up to 10 miles an hour. Sunday night, chance of thunderstorms until midnight, then showers and chance of thunderstorms after midnight. Lows in the upper 60s. South winds 5 to 15 miles an hour. Chance of precipitation near 100%. And now the extended forecast for the radio listening area. Monday and Monday night, showers and chance of thunderstorms. Highs around 80. Lows in the lower 60s. Chance of precipitation near 100%. Tuesday and Tuesday night, partly cloudy. Highs around 80. Lows around 60. Wednesday and Wednesday night, mostly clear. Highs in the lower 80s. Lows in the lower 60s. Thursday and Thursday night, partly cloudy. A 20% chance of showers. Highs in the lower 80s. Lows in the lower 60s. Friday and Friday night, partly cloudy. Chance of showers and slight chance of thunderstorms. Highs in the lower 80s. Lows in the lower 60s. Chance of precipitation 30%. Here are some river levels reported this morning. On the Kentucky River, Highbridge Lock 14.1, Frankfort Lock 10.6, Lockport Lock 14.7, on North Elkhorn Creek, Georgetown 5.1. Here are some nearby reservoir levels. Harrington Lake 732.9, Taylorsville Lake 550.4. Noon Eastern Daylight Time weather conditions across north central Kentucky. The report from Frankfort was not available. At Lexington, it was partly sunny. The temperature was 77 degrees, the dew point 58, and the relative humidity 51%. The wind was west at 8 miles an hour. The pressure was 30.04 inches and falling. At Louisville, it was mostly sunny. The temperature was 79 degrees, the dew point 59, and the relative humidity 50%. The wind was southwest at 10 miles an hour. The pressure was 30.02 inches and steady. Elsewhere around the region, throughout the region, skies ranged from mostly sunny to partly sunny. It was 76 at Covington, 76 at Indianapolis, and 70 at Wilmington, Ohio. Jackson reported 75, London reported 76, and Bowling Green reported 79. The current time is 12:17 p.m. Eastern Daylight Time. Now for the official National Weather Service forecast for Frankfort and surrounding communities. Today, mostly sunny. Highs in the lower 80s. West winds up to 10 miles an hour. Tonight, partly cloudy. Lows in the lower 60s. West winds up to 5 miles an hour, shifting to the northeast after midnight. Sunday, mostly sunny. Highs in the mid 80s. Southeast winds up to 10 miles an hour. Sunday night, chance of thunderstorms until midnight, then showers and chance of thunderstorms after midnight. Lows in the upper 60s. South winds 5 to 15 miles an hour. Chance of precipitation near 100%. And now the extended forecast for the radio listening area. Monday and Monday.

tonight, showers and chance of thunderstorms. Highs around 80. Lows in the lower 60s. Chance of precipitation near 100%. Tuesday and Tuesday night, partly cloudy. Highs around 80. Lows around 60. Wednesday and Wednesday night, mostly clear. Highs in the lower 80s. Lows in the lower 60s. Thursday and Thursday night, partly cloudy. A 20% chance of showers. Highs in the lower 80s. Lows in the lower 60s. Friday and Friday night, partly cloudy. Chance of showers and slight chance of thunderstorms. Highs in the lower 80s. Lows in the lower 60s. Chance of precipitation 30%. Here are some river levels reported this morning. On the Kentucky River, Highbridge Lock 14.1, Frankfort Lock 10.6, Lockport Lock 14.7, on North Elkhorn Creek, Georgetown 5.1. Here are some nearby reservoir levels. Harrington Lake 732.9, Taylorsville Lake 550.4. Noon Eastern Daylight Time weather conditions across north central Kentucky. The report from Frankfort was not available. At Lexington, it was partly sunny. The temperature was 77 degrees, the dew point 58, and the relative humidity 51%. The wind was west at 8 miles an hour. The pressure was 30.04 inches and falling. At Louisville, it was mostly sunny. The temperature was 79 degrees, the dew point 59, and the relative humidity 50%. The wind was southwest at 10 miles an hour. The pressure was 30.02 inches and steady. Elsewhere around the region, throughout the region, skies ranged from mostly sunny to partly sunny. It was 76 at Covington, 76 at Indianapolis, and 70 at Wilmington, Ohio. Jackson reported 75, London reported 76, and Bowling Green reported 79. Now for the official National Weather Service forecast for Frankfort and surrounding communities. Today, mostly sunny. Highs in the lower 80s. West winds up to 10 miles an hour. Tonight, partly cloudy. Lows in the lower 60s. West winds up to 5 miles an hour, shifting to the northeast after midnight. Sunday, mostly sunny. Highs in the mid-80s. Southeast winds up to 10 miles an hour. Sunday night, chance of thunderstorms until midnight, then showers and chance of thunderstorms after midnight. Lows in the upper 60s. South winds 5 to 15 miles an hour. Chance of precipitation near 100%. And now the extended forecast for the radio listening area. Monday and Monday night, showers and chance of thunderstorms. Highs around 80. Lows in the lower 60s. Chance of precipitation near 100%. Tuesday and Tuesday night, partly cloudy. Highs around 80. Lows around 60. Wednesday and Wednesday night, mostly clear. Highs in the lower 80s. Lows in the lower 60s. Thursday and Thursday night, partly cloudy. A 20% chance of showers. Highs in the lower 80s. Lows in the lower 60s. Friday and Friday night, partly cloudy. Chance of showers and slight chance of thunderstorms. Highs in the lower 80s. Lows in the lower 60s. Chance of precipitation 30%. The current time is 12:23 p.m. Eastern Daylight Time. Here are some river levels reported this morning. On the Kentucky River, Highbridge Lock 14.1, Frankfort Lock 10.6, Lockport Lock 14.7, on North Elkhorn Creek, Georgetown 5.1. Here are some nearby reservoir levels. Harrington Lake 732.9, Taylorsville Lake 550.4. Noon Eastern Daylight Time weather conditions across north central Kentucky. The report from Frankfort was not available. At Lexington, it was partly sunny. The temperature was 77 degrees, the dew point 58, and the relative humidity

51%. The wind was west at 8 miles an hour. The pressure was 30.04 inches and falling. At Louisville, it was mostly sunny. The temperature was 79 degrees, the dew point 59, and the relative humidity 50%. The wind was southwest at 10 miles an hour. The pressure was 30.02 inches and steady. Elsewhere around the region, throughout the region, skies ranged from mostly sunny to partly sunny. It was 76 at Covington, 76 at Indianapolis, and 70 at Wilmington, Ohio. Jackson reported 75, London reported 76, and Bowling Green reported 79. Now for the official National Weather Service forecast for Frankfort and surrounding communities. Today, mostly sunny. Highs in the lower 80s. West winds up to 10 miles an hour. Tonight, partly cloudy. Lows in the lower 60s. West winds up to 5 miles an hour, shifting to the northeast after midnight. Sunday, mostly sunny. Highs in the mid 80s. Southeast winds up to 10 miles an hour. Sunday night, chance of thunderstorms until midnight, then showers and chance of thunderstorms after midnight. Lows in the upper 60s. South winds 5 to 15 miles an hour. Chance of precipitation near 100%. And now the extended forecast for the radio listening area. Monday and Monday night, showers and chance of thunderstorms. Highs around 80. Lows in the lower 60s. Chance of precipitation near 100%. Tuesday and Tuesday night, partly cloudy. Highs around 80. Lows around 60. Wednesday and Wednesday night, mostly clear. Highs in the lower 80s. Lows in the lower 60s. Thursday and Thursday night, partly cloudy. A 20% chance of showers. Highs in the lower 80s. Lows in the lower 60s. Friday and Friday night, partly cloudy. Chance of showers and slight chance of thunderstorms. Highs in the lower 80s. Lows in the lower 60s. Chance of precipitation 30%. Here are some river levels reported this morning. On the Kentucky River, Highbridge Lock 14.1, Frankfort Lock 10.6, Lockport Lock 14.7, on North Elkhorn Creek, Georgetown 5.1. Here are some nearby reservoir levels: Harrington Lake 732.9, Taylorsville Lake 550.4. The current time is 12:27 p.m. Eastern Daylight Time. Noon Eastern Daylight Time weather conditions across north central Kentucky. The report from Frankfort was not available. At Lexington, it was partly sunny. The temperature was 77 degrees, the dew point 58, and the relative humidity 51%. The wind was west at 8 miles an hour. The pressure was 30.04 inches and falling. At Louisville, it was mostly sunny. The temperature was 79 degrees, the dew point 59, and the relative humidity 50%. The wind was southwest at 10 miles an hour. The pressure was 30.02 inches and steady. Elsewhere around the region, throughout the region, skies ranged from mostly sunny to partly sunny. It was 76 at Covington, 76 at Indianapolis, and 70 at Wilmington, Ohio. Jackson reported 75, London reported 76, and Bowling Green reported 79. Now for the official National Weather Service forecast for Frankfort and surrounding communities. Today, mostly sunny. Highs in the lower 80s. West winds up to 10 miles an hour. Tonight, partly cloudy. Lows in the lower 60s. West winds up to 5 miles an hour, shifting to the northeast after midnight. Sunday, mostly sunny. Highs in the mid-80s. Southeast winds up to 10 miles an hour. Sunday night, chance of thunderstorms until midnight, then showers and chance of thunderstorms after midnight. Lows in the upper 60s. South winds 5 to 15 miles an hour.
chance of precipitation near 100%. And now the extended forecast for the radio listening area. Monday and Monday night, showers and chance of thunderstorms. Highs around 80. Lows in the lower 60s. Chance of precipitation near 100%. Tuesday and Tuesday night, partly cloudy. Highs around 80. Lows around 60. Wednesday and Wednesday night, mostly clear. Highs in the lower 80s. Lows in the lower 60s. Thursday and Thursday night, partly cloudy. A 20% chance of showers. Highs in the lower 80s. Lows in the lower 60s. Friday and Friday night, partly cloudy. Chance of showers and slight chance of thunderstorms. Highs in the lower 80s. Lows in the lower 60s. Chance of precipitation 30%. Here are some river levels reported this morning. On the Kentucky River, Highbridge Lock 14.1, Frankfort Lock 10.6, Lockport Lock 14.7. On North Elkhorn Creek, Georgetown 5.1. Here are some nearby reservoir levels. Harrington Lake 732.9, Taylorsville Lake 550.4. Noon Eastern Daylight Time weather conditions across north central Kentucky. The report from Frankfort was not available. At Lexington, it was partly sunny. The temperature was 77 degrees, the dew point 58, and the relative humidity 51%. The wind was west at 8 miles an hour. The pressure was 30.04 inches and falling. At Louisville, it was mostly sunny. The temperature was 79 degrees, the dew point 59, and the relative humidity 50%. The wind was southwest at 10 miles an hour. The pressure was 30.02 inches and steady. Elsewhere around the region, throughout the region, skies ranged from mostly sunny to partly sunny. It was 76 at Covington, 76 at Indianapolis, and 70 at Wilmington, Ohio. Jackson reported 75, London reported 76, and Bowling Green reported 79. Now for the official National Weather Service forecast for Frankfort and surrounding communities. Today, mostly sunny. Highs in the lower 80s. West winds up to 10 miles an hour. Tonight, partly cloudy. Lows in the lower 60s. West winds up to 5 miles an hour, shifting to the northeast after midnight. Sunday, mostly sunny. Highs in the mid 80s. Southeast winds up to 10 miles an hour. Sunday night, chance of thunderstorms until midnight, then showers and chance of thunderstorms after midnight. Lows in the upper 60s. South winds 5 to 15 miles an hour. Chance of precipitation near 100%. And now the extended forecast for the radio listening area. Monday and Monday night, showers and chance of thunderstorms. Highs around 80. Lows in the lower 60s. Chance of precipitation near 100%. Tuesday and Tuesday night, partly cloudy. Highs around 80. Lows around 60. Wednesday and Wednesday night, mostly clear. Highs in the lower 80s. Lows in the lower 60s. Thursday and Thursday night, partly cloudy. A 20% chance of showers. Highs in the lower 80s. Lows in the lower 60s. Friday and Friday night, partly cloudy. Chance of showers and slight chance of thunderstorms. Highs in the lower 80s. Lows in the lower 60s. Chance partly cloudy. Chance of showers and slight chance of thunderstorms. Highs in the lower 80s. Lows in the lower 60s. Chance of precipitation 30%. The current time is 12:33 p.m. Eastern Daylight Time. Here are some river levels reported this morning. On the Kentucky River, Highbridge Lock 14.1, Frankfort Lock 10.6, Lockport Lock 14.7. On North Elkhorn Creek, Georgetown 5.1. Here are some nearby reservoir levels. Harrington Lake 732.9, Taylorsville Lake 5.

150.4. Noon Eastern Daylight Time weather conditions across north central Kentucky. The report from Frankfort was not available. At Lexington, it was partly sunny. The temperature was 77 degrees, the dew point 58, and the relative humidity 51%. The wind was west at 8 miles an hour. The pressure was 30.04 inches and falling. At Louisville, it was mostly sunny. The temperature was 79 degrees, the dew point 59, and the relative humidity 50%. The wind was southwest at 10 miles an hour. The pressure was 30.02 inches and steady. Elsewhere around the region, throughout the region, skies ranged from mostly sunny to partly sunny. It was 76 at Covington, 76 at Indianapolis, and 70 at Wilmington, Ohio. Jackson reported 75, London reported 76, and Bowling Green reported 79. Now for the official National Weather Service forecast for Frankfort and surrounding communities. Today, mostly sunny. Highs in the lower 80s. West winds up to 10 miles an hour. Tonight, partly cloudy. Lows in the lower 60s. West winds up to 5 miles an hour, shifting to the northeast after midnight. Sunday, mostly sunny. Highs in the mid-80s. Southeast winds up to 10 miles an hour. Sunday night, chance of thunderstorms until midnight, then showers and chance of thunderstorms after midnight. Lows in the upper 60s. South winds 5 to 15 miles an hour. Chance of precipitation near 100%. And now the extended forecast for the radio listening area. Monday and Monday night, showers and chance of thunderstorms. Highs around 80. Lows in the lower 60s. Chance of precipitation near 100%. Tuesday and Tuesday night, partly cloudy. Highs around 80. Lows around 60. Wednesday and Wednesday night, mostly clear. Highs in the lower 80s. Lows in the lower 60s. Thursday and Thursday night, partly cloudy. A 20% chance of showers. Highs in the lower 80s. Lows in the lower 60s. Friday and Friday night, partly cloudy. Chance of showers and slight chance of thunderstorms. Highs in the lower 80s. Lows in the lower 60s. Chance of precipitation 30%. Here are some river levels reported this morning. On the Kentucky River, Highbridge Lock 14.1, Frankfort Lock 10.6, Lockport Lock 14.7. On North Elkhorn Creek, Georgetown 5.1. Here are some nearby reservoir levels. Harrington Lake 732.9, Taylorsville Lake 550.4. The current time is 12:37 p.m. Eastern Daylight Time. Noon Eastern Daylight Time weather conditions across north central Kentucky. The report from Frankfort was not available. At Lexington, it was partly sunny. The temperature was 77 degrees, the dew point 58, and the relative humidity 51%. The wind was west at 8 miles an hour. The pressure was 30.04 inches and falling. At Louisville, it was mostly sunny. The temperature was 79 degrees, the dew point 59, and the relative humidity 50%. The wind was southwest at 10 miles an hour. The pressure was 30.02 inches and steady. Elsewhere around the region, throughout the region, skies ranged from mostly sunny to partly sunny. It was 76 at Covington, 76 at Indianapolis, and 70 at Wilmington, Ohio. Jackson reported 75, London reported 76, and Bowling Green reported 79. Now for the official National Weather Service forecast for Frankfort and surrounding communities. Today, mostly sunny. Highs in the lower 80s. West winds up to 10 miles an hour. Tonight, partly cloudy. Lows in the lower 60s. West winds up to 5 miles an hour, shifting to the northeast after midnight. Sunday, mostly sunny.
highs in the mid-80s. Southeast winds up to 10 miles an hour. Sunday night, chance of thunderstorms until midnight, then showers and chance of thunderstorms after midnight. Lows in the upper 60s. South winds 5 to 15 miles an hour. Chance of precipitation near 100%. And now the extended forecast for the radio listening area. Monday and Monday night, showers and chance of thunderstorms. Highs around 80. Lows in the lower 60s. Chance of precipitation near 100%. Tuesday and Tuesday night, partly cloudy. Highs around 80. Lows around 60. Wednesday and Wednesday night, mostly clear. Highs in the lower 80s. Lows in the lower 60s. Thursday and Thursday night, partly cloudy. A 20% chance of showers. Highs in the lower 80s. Lows in the lower 60s. Friday and Friday night, partly cloudy. Chance of showers and slight chance of thunderstorms. Highs in the lower 80s. Lows in the lower 60s. Chance of precipitation 30%. Here are some river levels reported this morning. On the Kentucky River, Highbridge Lock 14.1, Frankfort Lock 10.6, Lockport Lock 14.7, on North Elkhorn Creek, Georgetown 5.1. Here are some nearby reservoir levels. Harrington Lake 732.9, Taylorsville Lake 550.4. Noon Eastern Daylight Time weather conditions across north central Kentucky. The report from Frankfort was not available. At Lexington, it was partly sunny. The temperature was 77 degrees, the dew point 58, and the relative humidity 51%. The wind was west at 8 miles an hour. The pressure was 30.04 inches and falling. At Louisville, it was mostly sunny. The temperature was 79 degrees, the dew point 59, and the relative humidity 50%. The wind was southwest at 10 miles an hour. The pressure was 30.02 inches and steady. Elsewhere around the region, throughout the region, skies ranged from mostly sunny to partly sunny. It was 76 at Covington, 76 at Indianapolis, and 70 at Wilmington, Ohio. Jackson reported 75, London reported 76, and Bowling Green reported 79. Now for the official National Weather Service forecast for Frankfort and surrounding communities. Today, mostly sunny. Highs in the lower 80s. West winds up to 10 miles an hour. Tonight, partly cloudy. Lows in the lower 60s. West winds up to 5 miles an hour, shifting to the northeast after midnight. Sunday, mostly sunny. Highs in the mid-80s. Southeast winds up to 10 miles an hour. Sunday night, chance of thunderstorms until midnight, then showers and chance of thunderstorms after midnight. Lows in the upper 60s. South winds 5 to 15 miles an hour. Chance of precipitation near 100%. And now the extended forecast for the radio listening area. Monday and Monday night, showers and chance of thunderstorms. Highs around 80. Lows in the lower 60s. Chance of precipitation near 100%. Tuesday and Tuesday night, partly cloudy. Highs around 80. Lows around 60. Wednesday and Wednesday night, mostly clear. Highs in the lower 80s. Lows in the lower 60s. Thursday and Thursday night, partly cloudy. A 20% chance of showers. Highs in the lower 80s. Lows in the lower 60s. Friday and Friday night, partly cloudy. Chance of showers and slight chance of thunderstorms. Highs in the lower 80s. Lows in the lower 60s. Chance of precipitation 30%. 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

The current time is 12:43 p.m. Eastern Daylight Time. Here are some river levels reported this morning. On the Kentucky River, Pinebridge Lock 14.1, Frankfort Lock 10.6, Lockport Lock 14.7, on North Elkhorn Creek, Georgetown 5.1. Here are some nearby reservoir levels. Harrington Lake 732.9, Taylorsville Lake 550.4. Noon Eastern Daylight Time weather conditions across north central Kentucky. The report from Frankfort was not available. At Lexington, it was partly sunny. The temperature was 77 degrees, the dew point 58, and the relative humidity 51%. The wind was west at 8 miles an hour. The pressure was 30.04 inches and falling. At Louisville, it was mostly sunny. The temperature was 79 degrees, the dew point 59, and the relative humidity 50%. The wind was southwest at 10 miles an hour. The pressure was 30.02 inches and steady. Elsewhere around the region, throughout the region, skies ranged from mostly sunny to partly sunny. It was 76 at Covington, 76 at Indianapolis, and 70 at Wilmington, Ohio. Jackson reported 75, London reported 76, and Bowling Green reported 79. Now for the official National Weather Service forecast for Frankfort and surrounding communities. Today, mostly sunny. Highs in the lower 80s. West winds up to 10 miles an hour. Tonight, partly cloudy. Lows in the lower 60s. West winds up to 5 miles an hour, shifting to the northeast after midnight. Sunday, mostly sunny. Highs in the mid 80s. Southeast winds up to 10 miles an hour. Sunday night, chance of thunderstorms until midnight, then showers and chance of thunderstorms after midnight. Lows in the upper 60s. South winds 5 to 15 miles an hour. Chance of precipitation near 100%. And now the extended forecast for the radio listening area. Monday and Monday night, showers and chance of thunderstorms. Highs around 80. Lows in the lower 60s. Chance of precipitation near 100%. Tuesday and Tuesday night, partly cloudy. Highs around 80. Lows around 60. Wednesday and Wednesday night, mostly clear. Highs in the lower 80s. Lows in the lower 60s. Thursday and Thursday night, partly cloudy. A 20% chance of showers. Highs in the lower 80s. Lows in the lower 60s. Friday and Friday night, partly cloudy. Chance of showers and slight chance of thunderstorms. Highs in the lower 80s. Lows in the lower 60s. Chance of precipitation 30%. The current time is 12:47 p.m. Eastern Daylight Time. Here are some river levels reported this morning. On the Kentucky River, Pinebridge Lock 14.1, Frankfort Lock 10.6, Lockport Lock 14.7, on North Elkhorn Creek, Georgetown 5.1. Here are some nearby reservoir levels. Harrington Lake 732.9, Taylorsville Lake 550.4. Noon Eastern Daylight Time weather conditions across north central Kentucky. The report from Frankfort was not available. At Lexington, it was partly sunny. The temperature was 77 degrees, the dew point 58, and the relative humidity 51%. The wind was west at 8 miles an hour. The pressure was 30.04 inches and falling. At Louisville, it was mostly sunny. The temperature was 79 degrees, the dew point 59, and the relative humidity 50%. The wind was southwest at 10 miles an hour. The pressure was 30.02 inches and steady. Elsewhere around the region, throughout the region, skies ranged from mostly sunny to partly sunny. It was 76 at Covington, 76 at Indianapolis, and 70 at Wilmington, Ohio. Jackson reported 75, London reported 76, and Bowling Green reported 79.

now for the official National Weather Service forecast for Frankfurt and surrounding communities. Today, mostly sunny. Highs in the lower 80s. West winds up to 10 miles an hour. Tonight, partly cloudy. Lows in the lower 60s. West winds up to 5 miles an hour, shifting to the northeast after midnight. Sunday, mostly sunny. Highs in the mid 80s. Southeast winds up to 10 miles an hour. Sunday night, chance of thunderstorms until midnight, then showers and chance of thunderstorms after midnight. Lows in the upper 60s. South winds 5 to 15 miles an hour. Chance of precipitation near 100%. And now the extended forecast for the radio listening area. Monday and Monday night, showers and chance of thunderstorms. Highs around 80. Lows in the lower 60s. Chance of precipitation near 100%. Tuesday and Tuesday night, partly cloudy. Highs around 80. Lows around 60. Wednesday and Wednesday night, mostly clear. Highs in the lower 80s. Lows in the lower 60s. Thursday and Thursday night, partly cloudy. A 20% chance of showers. Highs in the lower 80s. Lows in the lower 60s. Friday and Friday night, partly cloudy. Chance of showers and slight chance of thunderstorms. Highs in the lower 80s. Lows in the lower 60s. Chance of precipitation 30%. Here are some river levels reported this morning. On the Kentucky River, Highbridge Lock 14.1, Frankfurt Lock 10.6, Lockport Lock 14.7, on North Elkhorn Creek, Georgetown 5.1. Here are some nearby reservoir levels: Harrington Lake 732.9, Taylorsville Lake 550.4. Noon Eastern Daylight Time weather conditions across north central Kentucky. The report from Frankfurt was not available. At Lexington, it was partly sunny. The temperature was 77 degrees, the dew point 58, and the relative humidity 51%. The wind was west at 8 miles an hour. The pressure was 30.04 inches and falling. At Louisville, it was mostly sunny. The temperature was 79 degrees, the dew point 59, and the relative humidity 50%. The wind was southwest at 10 miles an hour. The pressure was 30.02 inches and steady. Elsewhere around the region, throughout the region, skies ranged from mostly sunny to partly sunny. It was 76 at Covington, 76 at Indianapolis, and 70 at Wilmington, Ohio. Jackson reported 75, London reported 76, and Bowling Green reported 79. The current time is 12:52 p.m. Eastern Daylight Time. Now for the official National Weather Service forecast for Frankfurt and surrounding communities. Today, mostly sunny. Highs in the lower 80s. West winds up to 10 miles an hour. Tonight, partly cloudy. Lows in the lower 60s. West winds up to 5 miles an hour, shifting to the northeast after midnight. Sunday, mostly sunny. Highs in the mid 80s. Southeast winds up to 10 miles an hour. Sunday night, chance of thunderstorms until midnight, then showers and chance of thunderstorms after midnight. Lows in the upper 60s. South winds 5 to 15 miles an hour. Chance of precipitation near 100%. And now the extended forecast for the radio listening area. Monday and Monday night, showers and chance of thunderstorms. Highs around 80. Lows in the lower 60s. Chance of precipitation near 100%. Tuesday and Tuesday night, partly cloudy. Highs around 80. Lows around 60. Wednesday and Wednesday night, mostly clear. Highs in the lower 80s. Lows in the lower 60s. Thursday and Thursday night, partly cloudy. A 20% chance of showers. Highs in the lower 80s. Lows in the lower 60s.

Friday and Friday night, partly cloudy. Chance of showers and slight chance of thunderstorms. Highs in the lower 80s. Lows in the lower 60s. Chance of precipitation 30%. Here are some river levels reported this morning. On the Kentucky River, Highbridge Lock 14.1, Frankfort Lock 10.6, Lockport Lock 14.7, on North Elkhorn Creek, Georgetown 5.1. Here are some nearby reservoir levels. Harrington Lake 732.9, Taylorsville Lake 550.4. Noon Eastern Daylight Time weather conditions across north central Kentucky. The report from Frankfort was not available. At Lexington, it was partly sunny. The temperature was 77 degrees, the dew point 58, and the relative humidity 51%. The wind was west at 8 miles an hour. The pressure was 30.04 inches and falling. At Louisville, it was mostly sunny. The temperature was 79 degrees, the dew point 59, and the relative humidity 50%. The wind was southwest at 10 miles an hour. The pressure was 30.02 inches and steady. Elsewhere around the region, throughout the region, skies ranged from mostly sunny to partly sunny. It was 76 at Covington, 76 at Indianapolis, and 70 at Wilmington, Ohio. Jackson reported 75, London reported 76, and Bowling Green reported 79. Now for the official National Weather Service forecast for Frankfort and surrounding communities. Today, mostly sunny. Highs in the lower 80s. West winds up to 10 miles an hour. Tonight, partly cloudy. Lows in the lower 60s. West winds up to 5 miles an hour, shifting to the northeast after midnight. Sunday, mostly sunny. Highs in the mid 80s. Southeast winds up to 10 miles an hour. Sunday night, chance of thunderstorms until midnight, then showers and chance of thunderstorms after midnight. Lows in the upper 60s. South winds 5 to 15 miles an hour. Chance of precipitation near 100%. And now the extended forecast for the radio listening area. Monday and Monday night, showers and chance of thunderstorms. Highs around 80. Lows in the lower 60s. Chance of precipitation near 100%. Tuesday and Tuesday night, partly cloudy. Highs around 80. Lows around 60. Wednesday and Wednesday night, mostly clear. Highs in the lower 80s. Lows in the lower 60s. Thursday and Thursday night, partly cloudy. A 20% chance of showers. Highs in the lower 80s. Lows in the lower 60s. Friday and Friday night, partly cloudy. Chance of showers and slight chance of thunderstorms. Highs in the lower 80s. Lows in the lower 60s. Chance of precipitation 30%. The current time is 12:57 p.m. Eastern Daylight Time. Here are some river levels reported this morning. On the Kentucky River, Highbridge Lock 14.1, Frankfort Lock 10.6, Lockport Lock 14.7, on North Elkhorn Creek, Georgetown 5.1. Here are some nearby reservoir levels. Harrington Lake 732.9, Taylorsville Lake 550.4. Noon Eastern Daylight Time weather conditions across north central Kentucky. The report from Frankfort was not available. At Lexington, it was partly sunny. The temperature was 77 degrees, the dew point 58, and the relative humidity 51%. The wind was west at 8 miles an hour. The pressure was 30.04 inches and falling. At Louisville, it was mostly sunny. The temperature was 79 degrees, the dew point 59, and the relative humidity 50%. The wind was southwest at 10 miles an hour. The pressure was 30.02 inches and steady. Elsewhere around the region, throughout the region, skies ranged from mostly sunny to partly sunny. It was 76 at Covington,
76 at Indianapolis, and 70 at Wilmington, Ohio. Jackson reported 75, London reported 76, and Bowling Green reported 79. Now for the official National Weather Service forecast for Frankfurt and surrounding communities. Today, mostly sunny. Highs in the lower 80s. West winds up to 10 miles an hour. Tonight, partly cloudy. Lows in the lower 60s. West winds up to 5 miles an hour, shifting to the northeast after midnight. Sunday, mostly sunny. Highs in the mid 80s. Southeast winds up to 10 miles an hour. Sunday night, chance of thunderstorms until midnight, then showers and chance of thunderstorms after midnight. Lows in the upper 60s. South winds 5 to 15 miles an hour. Chance of precipitation near 100%. And now the extended forecast for the radio listening area. Monday and Monday night, showers and chance of thunderstorms. Highs around 80. Lows in the lower 60s. Chance of precipitation near 100%. Tuesday and Tuesday night, partly cloudy. Highs around 80. Lows around 60. Wednesday and Wednesday night, mostly clear. Highs in the lower 80s. Lows in the lower 60s. Thursday and Thursday night, partly cloudy. A 20% chance of showers. Highs in the lower 80s. Lows in the lower 60s. Friday and Friday night, partly cloudy. Chance of showers and slight chance of thunderstorms. Highs in the lower 80s. Lows in the lower 60s. Chance of precipitation 30%. Here are some river levels reported this morning. On the Kentucky River, Highbridge Lock 14.1, Frankfurt Lock 10.6, Lockport Lock 14.7, on North Elkhorn Creek, Georgetown 5.1. Here are some nearby reservoir levels. Harrington Lake 732.9, Taylorsville Lake 550.4. Noon Eastern Daylight Time weather conditions across north central Kentucky. The report from Frankfurt was not available. At Lexington, it was partly sunny. The temperature was 77 degrees, the dew point 58, and the relative humidity 51%. The wind was west at 8 miles an hour. The pressure was 30.04 inches and falling. At Louisville, it was mostly sunny. The temperature was 79 degrees, the dew point 59, and the relative humidity 50%. The wind was southwest at 10 miles an hour. The pressure was 30.02 inches and steady. Elsewhere around the region, throughout the region, skies ranged from mostly sunny to partly sunny. It was 76 at Covington, 76 at Indianapolis, and 70 at Wilmington, Ohio. Jackson reported 75, London reported 76, and Bowling Green reported 79. The current time is 1:02 p.m. Eastern Daylight Time. Now for the official National Weather Service forecast for Frankfurt and surrounding communities. Today, mostly sunny. Highs in the lower 80s. West winds up to 10 miles an hour. Tonight, partly cloudy. Lows in the lower 60s. West winds up to 5 miles an hour, shifting to the northeast after midnight. Sunday, mostly sunny. Highs in the mid 80s. Southeast winds up to 10 miles an hour. Sunday night, chance of thunderstorms until midnight, then showers and chance of thunderstorms after midnight. Lows in the upper 60s. South winds 5 to 15 miles an hour. Chance of precipitation near 100%. And now the extended forecast for the radio listening area. Monday and Monday night, showers and chance of thunderstorms. Highs around 80. Lows in the lower 60s. Chance of precipitation near 100%. Tuesday and Tuesday night, partly cloudy. Highs around 80. Lows around 60. Wednesday and Wednesday night, mostly clear. Highs in the lower 80s. Lows in the lower 60s.
Thursday and Thursday night.

partly cloudy. A 20% chance of showers. Highs in the lower 80s. Lows in the lower 60s. Friday and Friday night, partly cloudy. Chance of showers and slight chance of thunderstorms. Highs in the lower 80s. Lows in the lower 60s. Chance of precipitation 30%. Here are some river levels reported this morning. On the Kentucky River, Pinebridge Lock 14.1, Frankfort Lock 10.6, Lockport Lock 14.7, on North Elkhorn Creek, Georgetown 5.1. Here are some nearby reservoir levels. Harrington Lake 732.9, Taylorsville Lake 550.4. Noon Eastern Daylight Time weather conditions across north central Kentucky. The report from Frankfort was not available. At Lexington, it was partly sunny. The temperature was 77 degrees, the dew point 58, and the relative humidity 51%. The wind was west at 8 miles an hour. The pressure was 30.04 inches and falling. At Louisville, it was mostly sunny. The temperature was 79 degrees, the dew point 59, and the relative humidity 50%. The wind was southwest at 10 miles an hour. The pressure was 30.02 inches and steady. Elsewhere around the region, throughout the region, skies ranged from mostly sunny to partly sunny. It was 76 at Covington, 76 at Indianapolis, and 70 at Wilmington, Ohio. Jackson reported 75, London reported 76, and Bowling Green reported 79. 1 p.m. Eastern Daylight Time weather conditions across north central Kentucky. The report from Frankfort was not available. At Lexington, it was partly sunny. The temperature was 79 degrees, the dew point 57, and the relative humidity 46%. The wind was west at 7 miles an hour. The pressure was 30.04 inches and steady. At Louisville, it was mostly sunny. The temperature was 81 degrees, the dew point 59, and the relative humidity 47%. The wind was southwest at 14 miles an hour, gusting to 20. The pressure was 30.01 inches and falling. Elsewhere around the region, at London, it was sunny, with a temperature of 78. It was mostly sunny, with a temperature of 77 at Jackson and 82 at Bowling Green. It was partly sunny, with a temperature of 78 at Covington, 78 at Indianapolis, and 72 at Wilmington, Ohio. At Jasper, Indiana, it was mostly sunny. Now for the official National Weather Service forecast for Frankfort and surrounding communities. Today, mostly sunny. Highs in the lower 80s. West winds up to 10 miles an hour. Tonight, partly cloudy. Lows in the lower 60s. West winds up to 5 miles an hour, shifting to the northeast after midnight. Sunday, mostly sunny. Highs in the mid 80s. Southeast winds up to 10 miles an hour. Sunday night, chance of thunderstorms until midnight, then showers and chance of thunderstorms after midnight. Lows in the upper 60s. South winds 5 to 15 miles an hour. Chance of precipitation near 100%. And now the extended forecast for the radio listening area. Monday and Monday night, showers and chance of thunderstorms. Highs around 80. Lows in the lower 60s. Chance of precipitation near 100%. Tuesday and Tuesday night, partly cloudy. Highs around 80. Lows around 60. Wednesday and Wednesday night, mostly clear. Highs in the lower 80s. Lows in the lower 60s. Thursday and Thursday night, partly cloudy. A 20% chance of showers. Highs in the lower 80s. Lows in the lower 60s. Friday and Friday night, partly cloudy. Chance of showers and slight chance of thunderstorms. Highs in the lower 80s. Lows in the lower 60s. Chance of precipitation 30%. The current time is 1:08 p.m.

the pressure was 30.04 inches and steady. At Louisville, it was mostly sunny. The temperature was 81 degrees, the dew point 59, and the relative humidity 47%. The wind was southwest at 14 miles an hour, gusting to 20. The pressure was 30.01 inches and falling. Elsewhere around the region, at London, it was sunny, with a temperature of 78. It was mostly sunny, with a temperature of 77 at Jackson and 82 at Bowling Green. It was partly sunny, with a temperature of 78 at Covington, 78 at Indianapolis, and 72 at Wilmington, Ohio. At Jasper, Indiana, it was mostly sunny. Now for the official National Weather Service forecast for Frankfort and surrounding communities. Today, mostly sunny. Highs in the lower 80s. West winds up to 10 miles an hour. Tonight, partly cloudy. Lows in the lower 60s. West winds up to 5 miles an hour, shifting to the northeast after midnight. Sunday, mostly sunny. Highs in the mid 80s. Southeast winds up to 10 miles an hour. Sunday night, chance of thunderstorms until midnight, then showers and chance of thunderstorms after midnight. Lows in the upper 60s. South winds 5 to 15 miles an hour. Chance of precipitation near 100%. And now the extended forecast for the radio listening area. Monday and Monday night, showers and chance of thunderstorms. Highs around 80. Lows in the lower 60s. Chance of precipitation near 100%. Tuesday and Tuesday night, partly cloudy. Highs around 80. Lows around 60. Wednesday and Wednesday night, mostly clear. Highs in the lower 80s. Lows in the lower 60s. Thursday and Thursday night, partly cloudy. A 20% chance of showers. Highs in the lower 80s. Lows in the lower 60s. Friday and Friday night, partly cloudy. Chance of showers and slight chance of thunderstorms. Highs in the lower 80s. Lows in the lower 60s. Chance of precipitation 30%. 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Broadcast from the National Weather Service Forecast Office in Louisville, on a transmitter located in Frankfort on a frequency of 162.5 MHz. The current time is 1:12 p.m. Eastern Daylight Time. 1 p.m. Eastern Daylight Time weather conditions across north-central Kentucky. The report from Frankfort was not available. At Lexington, it was sunny. The temperature was 79 degrees, the dew point 57, and the relative humidity 46%. The wind was west at 7 miles an hour. The pressure was 30.04 inches and steady. At Louisville, it was mostly sunny. The temperature was 81 degrees, the dew point 59, and the relative humidity 47%. The wind was southwest at 14 miles an hour. Gusting to 20. The pressure was 30.01 inches and falling. Elsewhere around the region, throughout the region, skies ranged from mostly sunny to partly sunny. It was 78 at Covington, 78 at Indianapolis, and 72 at Wilmington, Ohio. Jackson reported 77, London reported 78, and Bowling Green reported 82. Now for the official National Weather Service forecast for Frankfort and surrounding communities. Today, mostly sunny. Highs in the lower 80s. West winds up to 10 miles an hour. Tonight, partly cloudy. Lows in the lower 60s. West winds up to 5 miles an hour, shifting to the northeast after midnight. Sunday, mostly sunny. Highs in the mid 80s. Southeast winds up to 10 miles an hour. Sunday night, chance of thunderstorms until midnight, then showers and chance of thunderstorms after midnight. Lows in the upper 60s. South winds 5 to 15 miles an hour.

hour. Chance of precipitation near 100%. And now the extended forecast for the radio listening area. Monday and Monday night, showers and chance of thunderstorms. Highs around 80. Lows in the lower 60s. Chance of precipitation near 100%. Tuesday and Tuesday night, partly cloudy. Highs around 80. Lows around 60. Wednesday and Wednesday night, mostly clear. Highs in the lower 80s. Lows in the lower 60s. Thursday and Thursday night, partly cloudy. A 20% chance of showers. Highs in the lower 80s. Lows in the lower 60s. Friday and Friday night, partly cloudy. Chance of showers and slight chance of thunderstorms. Highs in the lower 80s. Lows in the lower 60s. Chance of precipitation 30%. Here are some river levels reported this morning. On the Kentucky River, Highbridge Lock 14.1, Frankfort Lock 10.6, Lockport Lock 14.7, on North Elkhorn Creek, Georgetown 5.1. Here are some nearby reservoir levels. Harrington Lake 732.9, Taylorsville Lake 550.4. 1 p.m. Eastern Daylight Time weather conditions across north central Kentucky. The report from Frankfort was not available. At Lexington, it was sunny. The temperature was 79 degrees, the dew point 57, and the relative humidity 46%. The wind was west at 7 miles an hour. The pressure was 30.04 inches and steady. At Louisville, it was mostly sunny. The temperature was 81 degrees, the dew point 59, and the relative humidity 47%. The wind was southwest at 14 miles an hour, gusting to 20. The pressure was 30.01 inches and falling. Elsewhere around the region, throughout the region, skies ranged from mostly sunny to partly sunny. It was 78 at Covington, 78 at Indianapolis, and 72 at Wilmington, Ohio. Jackson reported 77, London reported 78, and Bowling Green reported 82. The current time is 1:17 p.m. Eastern Daylight Time. Now for the official National Weather Service forecast for Frankfort and surrounding communities. Today, mostly sunny. Highs in the lower 80s. West winds up to 10 miles an hour. Tonight, partly cloudy. Lows in the lower 60s. West winds up to 5 miles an hour, shifting to the northeast after midnight. Sunday, mostly sunny. Highs in the mid-80s. Southeast winds up to 10 miles an hour. Sunday night, chance of thunderstorms until midnight, then showers and chance of thunderstorms after midnight. Lows in the upper 60s. South winds 5 to 15 miles an hour. Chance of precipitation near 100%. And now the extended forecast for the radio listening area. Monday and Monday night, showers and chance of thunderstorms. Highs around 80. Lows in the lower 60s. Chance of precipitation near 100%. Tuesday and Tuesday night, partly cloudy. Highs around 80. Lows around 60. Wednesday and Wednesday night, mostly clear. Highs in the lower 80s. Lows in the lower 60s. Thursday and Thursday night, partly cloudy. A 20% chance of showers. Highs in the lower 80s. Lows in the lower 60s. Friday and Friday night, partly cloudy. Chance of showers and slight chance of thunderstorms. Highs in the lower 80s. Lows in the lower 60s. Chance of precipitation 30%. Here are some river levels reported this morning. On the Kentucky River, Highbridge Lock 14.1, Frankfort Lock 10.6, Lockport Lock 14.7, on North Elkhorn Creek, Georgetown 5.1. Here are some nearby reservoir levels. Harrington Lake 732.9, Taylorsville Lake 550.4. 1 p.m. Eastern Daylight Time weather conditions across north central Kentucky.

The report from Frankfurt was not available. At Lexington, it was sunny. The temperature was 79 degrees, the dew point 57, and the relative humidity 46%. The wind was west at 7 miles an hour. The pressure was 30.04 inches and steady. At Louisville, it was mostly sunny. The temperature was 81 degrees, the dew point 59, and the relative humidity 47%. The wind was southwest at 14 miles an hour, gusting to 20. The pressure was 30.01 inches and falling. Elsewhere around the region, throughout the region, skies ranged from mostly sunny to partly sunny. It was 78 at Covington, 78 at Indianapolis, and 72 at Wilmington, Ohio. Jackson reported 77, London reported 78, and Bowling Green reported 82. Now for the official National Weather Service forecast for Frankfurt and surrounding communities. Today, mostly sunny. Highs in the lower 80s. West winds up to 10 miles an hour. Tonight, partly cloudy. Lows in the lower 60s. West winds up to 5 miles an hour, shifting to the northeast after midnight. Sunday, mostly sunny. Highs in the mid 80s. Southeast winds up to 10 miles an hour. Sunday night, chance of thunderstorms until midnight, then showers and chance of thunderstorms after midnight. Lows in the upper 60s. South winds 5 to 15 miles an hour. Chance of precipitation near 100%. And now the extended forecast for the radio listening area. Monday and Monday night, showers and chance of thunderstorms. Highs around 80. Lows in the lower 60s. Chance of precipitation near 100%. Tuesday and Tuesday night, partly cloudy. Highs around 80. Lows around 60. Wednesday and Wednesday night, mostly clear. Highs in the lower 80s. Lows in the lower 60s. Thursday and Thursday night, partly cloudy. A 20% chance of showers. Highs in the lower 80s. Lows in the lower 60s. Friday and Friday night, partly cloudy. Chance of showers and slight chance of thunderstorms. Highs in the lower 80s. Lows in the lower 60s. Chance of precipitation 30%. The current time is 1:22 p.m. Eastern Daylight Time. Here are some river levels reported this morning. On the Kentucky River, Highbridge Lock 14.1, Frankfurt Lock 10.6, Lockport Lock 14.7, on North Elkhorn Creek, Georgetown 5.1. Here are some nearby reservoir levels: Harrington Lake 732.9, Taylorsville Lake 550.4. 1 p.m. Eastern Daylight Time weather conditions across north central Kentucky. The report from Frankfurt was not available. At Lexington, it was sunny. The temperature was 79 degrees, the dew point 57, and the relative humidity 46%. The wind was west at 7 miles an hour. The pressure was 30.04 inches and steady. At Louisville, it was mostly sunny. The temperature was 81 degrees, the dew point 59, and the relative humidity 47%. The wind was southwest at 14 miles an hour, gusting to 20. The pressure was 30.01 inches and falling. Elsewhere around the region, throughout the region, skies ranged from mostly sunny to partly sunny. It was 78 at Covington, 78 at Indianapolis, and 72 at Wilmington, Ohio. Jackson reported 77, London reported 78, and Bowling Green reported 82. Now for the official National Weather Service forecast for Frankfurt and surrounding communities. Today, mostly sunny. Highs in the lower 80s. West winds up to 10 miles an hour. Tonight, partly cloudy. Lows in the lower 60s. West winds up to 5 miles an hour, shifting to the northeast after midnight. Sunday, mostly sunny. Highs in the mid 80s.

northeast winds up to 10 miles an hour. Sunday night, chance of thunderstorms until midnight, then showers and chance of thunderstorms after midnight. Lows in the upper 60s. South winds 5 to 15 miles an hour. Chance of precipitation near 100%. And now the extended forecast for the radio listening area. Monday and Monday night, showers and chance of thunderstorms. Highs around 80. Lows in the lower 60s. Chance of precipitation near 100%. Tuesday and Tuesday night, partly cloudy. Highs around 80. Lows around 60. Wednesday and Wednesday night, mostly clear. Highs in the lower 80s. Lows in the lower 60s. Thursday and Thursday night, partly cloudy. A 20% chance of showers. Highs in the lower 80s. Lows in the lower 60s. Friday and Friday night, partly cloudy. Chance of showers and slight chance of thunderstorms. Highs in the lower 80s. Lows in the lower 60s. Chance of precipitation 30%. Here are some river levels reported this morning. On the Kentucky River, Pinebridge Lock 14.1, Frankfort Lock 10.6, Lockport Lock 14.7, on North Elkhorn Creek, Georgetown 5.1. Here are some nearby reservoir levels. Harrington Lake 732.9, Taylorsville Lake 550.4. 1 p.m. Eastern Daylight Time weather conditions across north-central Kentucky. The report from Frankfort was not available. At Lexington, it was sunny. The temperature was 79 degrees, the dew point 57, and the relative humidity 46%. The wind was west at 7 miles an hour. The pressure was 30.04 inches and steady. At Louisville, it was mostly sunny. The temperature was 81 degrees, the dew point 59, and the relative humidity 47%. The wind was southwest at 14 miles an hour. Gusting to 20. The pressure was 30.01 inches and falling. Elsewhere around the region, throughout the region, skies ranged from mostly sunny to partly sunny. It was 78 at Covington, 78 at Indianapolis, and 72 at Wilmington, Ohio. Jackson reported 77, London reported 78, and Bowling Green reported 82. The current time is 1:27 p.m. Eastern Daylight Time. Now for the official National Weather Service forecast for Frankfort and surrounding communities. Today, mostly sunny. Highs in the lower 80s. West winds up to 10 miles an hour. Tonight, partly cloudy. Lows in the lower 60s. West winds up to 5 miles an hour, shifting to the northeast after midnight. Sunday, mostly sunny. Highs in the mid-80s. Southeast winds up to 10 miles an hour. Sunday night, chance of thunderstorms until midnight, then showers and chance of thunderstorms after midnight. Lows in the upper 60s. South winds 5 to 15 miles an hour. Chance of precipitation near 100%. And now the extended forecast for the radio listening area. Monday and Monday night, showers and chance of thunderstorms. Highs around 80. Lows in the lower 60s. Chance of precipitation near 100%. Tuesday and Tuesday night, partly cloudy. Highs around 80. Lows around 60. Wednesday and Wednesday night, mostly clear. Highs in the lower 80s. Lows in the lower 60s. Thursday and Thursday night, partly cloudy. A 20% chance of showers. Highs in the lower 80s. Lows in the lower 60s. Friday and Friday night, partly cloudy. Chance of showers and slight chance of thunderstorms. Highs in the lower 80s. Lows in the lower 60s. Chance of precipitation 30%. Here are some river levels reported this morning. On the Kentucky River, Pinebridge Lock 14.1, Frankfort Lock 10.6, Lockport Lock 14.7, on North Elkhorn Creek,
Georgetown 5.1. Here are some nearby reservoir levels. Harrington Lake 732.9. Taylorsville Lake 550.4. 1 p.m. Eastern Daylight Time weather conditions across north central Kentucky. The report from Frankfort was not available. At Lexington, it was sunny. The temperature was 79 degrees, the dew point 57, and the relative humidity 46%. The wind was west at 7 miles an hour. The pressure was 30.04 inches and steady. At Louisville, it was mostly sunny. The temperature was 81 degrees, the dew point 59, and the relative humidity 47%. The wind was southwest at 14 miles an hour. Gusting to 20. The pressure was 30.01 inches and falling. Elsewhere around the region, throughout the region, skies ranged from mostly sunny to partly sunny. It was 78 at Covington, 78 at Indianapolis, and 72 at Wilmington, Ohio. Jackson reported 77, London reported 78, and Bowling Green reported 82. Now for the official National Weather Service forecast for Frankfort and surrounding communities. Today, mostly sunny. Highs in the lower 80s. West winds up to 10 miles an hour. Tonight, partly cloudy. Lows in the lower 60s. West winds up to 5 miles an hour, shifting to the northeast after midnight. Sunday, mostly sunny. Highs in the mid 80s. Southeast winds up to 10 miles an hour. Sunday night, chance of thunderstorms until midnight, then showers and chance of thunderstorms after midnight. Lows in the upper 60s. South winds 5 to 15 miles an hour. Chance of precipitation near 100%. And now the extended forecast for the radio listening area. Monday and Monday night, showers and chance of thunderstorms. Highs around 80. Lows in the lower 60s. Chance of precipitation near 100%. Tuesday and Tuesday night, partly cloudy. Highs around 80. Lows around 60. Wednesday and Wednesday night, mostly clear. Highs in the lower 80s. Lows in the lower 60s. Thursday and Thursday night, partly cloudy. A 20% chance of showers. Highs in the lower 80s. Lows in the lower 60s. Friday and Friday night, partly cloudy. Chance of showers and slight chance of thunderstorms. Highs in the lower 80s. Lows in the lower 60s. Chance of precipitation 30%. The current time is 1:32 p.m. Eastern Daylight Time. Here are some river levels reported this morning. On the Kentucky River, Highbridge Lock 14.1, Frankfort Lock 10.6, Lockport Lock 14.7. On North Elkhorn Creek, Georgetown 5.1. Here are some nearby reservoir levels. Harrington Lake 732.9, Taylorsville Lake 550.4. 0.7. On North Elkhorn Creek, Georgetown 5.1. Here are some nearby reservoir levels. Harrington Lake 732.9, Taylorsville Lake 550.4. 1 p.m. Eastern Daylight Time weather conditions across north central Kentucky. The report from Frankfort was not available. At Lexington, it was sunny. The temperature was 79 degrees, the dew point 57, and the relative humidity 46%. The wind was west at 7 miles an hour. The pressure was 30.04 inches and steady. At Louisville, it was mostly sunny. The temperature was 81 degrees, the dew point 59, and the relative humidity 47%. The wind was southwest at 14 miles an hour. Gusting to 20. The pressure was 30.01 inches and falling. Elsewhere around the region, throughout the region, skies ranged from mostly sunny to partly sunny. It was 78 at Covington, 78 at Indianapolis, and 72 at Wilmington, Ohio. Jackson reported 77, London reported 78, and Bowling Green reported 82. Now for the

official National Weather Service forecast for Frankfurt and surrounding communities. Today, mostly sunny. Highs in the lower 80s. West winds up to 10 miles an hour. Tonight, partly cloudy. Lows in the lower 60s. West winds up to 5 miles an hour, shifting to the northeast after midnight. Sunday, mostly sunny. Highs in the mid 80s. Southeast winds up to 10 miles an hour. Sunday night, chance of thunderstorms until midnight, then showers and chance of thunderstorms after midnight. Lows in the upper 60s. South winds 5 to 15 miles an hour. Chance of precipitation near 100%. And now the extended forecast for the radio listening area. Monday and Monday night, showers and chance of thunderstorms. Highs around 80. Lows in the lower 60s. Chance of precipitation near 100%. Tuesday and Tuesday night, partly cloudy. Highs around 80. Lows around 60. Wednesday and Wednesday night, mostly clear. Highs in the lower 80s. Lows in the lower 60s. Thursday and Thursday night, partly cloudy. A 20% chance of showers. Highs in the lower 80s. Lows in the lower 60s. Friday and Friday night, partly cloudy. Chance of showers and slight chance of thunderstorms. Highs in the lower 80s. Lows in the lower 60s. Chance of precipitation 30%. Here are some river levels reported this morning. On the Kentucky River, Highbridge Lock 14.1, Frankfurt Lock 10.6, Lockport Lock 14.7, on North Elkhorn Creek, Georgetown 5.1. Here are some nearby reservoir levels: Harrington Lake 732.9, Taylorsville Lake 550.4. 1 p.m. Eastern Daylight Time weather conditions across north central Kentucky. The report from Frankfurt was not available. At Lexington, it was sunny. The temperature was 79 degrees, the dew point 57, and the relative humidity 46%. The wind was west at 7 miles an hour. The pressure was 30.04 inches and steady. At Louisville, it was mostly sunny. The temperature was 81 degrees, the dew point 59, and the relative humidity 47%. The wind was southwest at 14 miles an hour, gusting to 20. The pressure was 30.01 inches and falling. Elsewhere around the region, throughout the region, skies ranged from mostly sunny to partly sunny. It was 78 at Covington, 78 at Indianapolis, and 72 at Wilmington, Ohio. Jackson reported 77, London reported 78, and Bowling Green reported 82. The current time is 1:37 p.m. Eastern Daylight Time. Now for the official National Weather Service forecast for Frankfurt and surrounding communities. Today, mostly sunny. Highs in the lower 80s. West winds up to 10 miles an hour. Tonight, partly cloudy. Lows in the lower 60s. West winds up to 5 miles an hour, shifting to the northeast after midnight. Sunday, mostly sunny. Highs in the mid 80s. Southeast winds up to 10 miles an hour. Sunday night, chance of thunderstorms until midnight, then showers and chance of thunderstorms after midnight. Lows in the upper 60s. South winds 5 to 15 miles an hour. Chance of precipitation near 100%. And now the extended forecast for the radio listening area. Monday and Monday night, showers and chance of thunderstorms. Highs around 80. Lows in the lower 60s. Chance of precipitation near 100%. Tuesday and Tuesday night, partly cloudy. Highs around 80. Lows around 60. Wednesday and Wednesday night, mostly clear. Highs in the lower 80s. Lows in the lower 60s. Thursday and Thursday night, partly cloudy. A 20% chance of showers. Highs in the lower 80s. Lows in the lower 60s.

Friday and Friday night, partly cloudy. Chance of showers and slight chance of thunderstorms. Highs in the lower 80s. Lows in the lower 60s. Chance of precipitation 30%. Here are some river levels reported this morning. On the Kentucky River, Highbridge Lock 14.1, Frankfort Lock 10.6, Lockport Lock 14.7, on North Elkhorn Creek, Georgetown 5.1. Here are some nearby reservoir levels. Harrington Lake 732.9, Taylorsville Lake 550.4. 1 p.m. Eastern Daylight Time weather conditions across north central Kentucky. The report from Frankfort was not available. At Lexington, it was sunny. The temperature was 79 degrees, the dew point 57, and the relative humidity 46%. The wind was west at 7 miles an hour. The pressure was 30.04 inches and steady. At Louisville, it was mostly sunny. The temperature was 81 degrees, the dew point 59, and the relative humidity 47%. The wind was southwest at 14 miles an hour, gusting to 20. The pressure was 30.01 inches and falling. Elsewhere around the region, throughout the region, skies ranged from mostly sunny to partly sunny. It was 78 at Covington, 78 at Indianapolis, and 72 at Wilmington, Ohio. Jackson reported 77, London reported 78, and Bowling Green reported 82. Now for the official National Weather Service forecast for Frankfort and surrounding communities. Today, mostly sunny. Highs in the lower 80s. West winds up to 10 miles an hour. Tonight, partly cloudy. Lows in the lower 60s. West winds up to 5 miles an hour, shifting to the northeast after midnight. Sunday, mostly sunny. Highs in the mid-80s. Southeast winds up to 10 miles an hour. Sunday night, chance of thunderstorms until midnight, then showers and chance of thunderstorms after midnight. Lows in the upper 60s. South winds 5 to 15 miles an hour. Chance of precipitation near 100%. And now the extended forecast for the radio listening area. Monday and Monday night, showers and chance of thunderstorms. Highs around 80. Lows in the lower 60s. Chance of precipitation near 100%. Tuesday and Tuesday night, partly cloudy. Highs around 80. Lows around 60. Wednesday and Wednesday night, mostly clear. Highs in the lower 80s. Lows in the lower 60s. Thursday and Thursday night, partly cloudy. A 20% chance of showers. Highs in the lower 80s. Lows in the lower 60s. Friday and Friday night, partly cloudy. Chance of showers and slight chance of thunderstorms. Highs in the lower 80s. Lows in the lower 60s. Chance of precipitation 30%. 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The current time is 1:43 p.m. Eastern Daylight Time. Here are some river levels reported this morning. On the Kentucky River, Highbridge Lock 14.1, Frankfort Lock 10.6, Lockport Lock 14.7, on North Elkhorn Creek, Georgetown 5.1. Here are some nearby reservoir levels. Harrington Lake 732.9, Taylorsville Lake 550.4. 1 p.m. Eastern Daylight Time weather conditions across north central Kentucky. The report from Frankfort was not available. At Lexington, it was sunny. The temperature was 79 degrees, the dew point 57, and the relative humidity 46%. The wind was west at 7 miles an hour. The pressure was 30.04 inches and steady. At Louisville, it was mostly sunny. The temperature was 81 degrees, the dew point 59,
and the relative humidity 47%. The wind was southwest at 14 miles an hour, gusting to 20. The pressure was 30.01 inches and falling. Elsewhere around the region, throughout the region, skies ranged from mostly sunny to partly sunny. It was 78 at Covington, 78 at Indianapolis, and 72 at Wilmington, Ohio. Jackson reported 77, London reported 78, and Bowling Green reported 82. Now for the official National Weather Service forecast for Frankfurt and surrounding communities. Today, mostly sunny. Highs in the lower 80s. West winds up to 10 miles an hour. Tonight, partly cloudy. Lows in the lower 60s. West winds up to 5 miles an hour, shifting to the northeast after midnight. Sunday, mostly sunny. Highs in the mid 80s. Southeast winds up to 10 miles an hour. Sunday night, chance of thunderstorms until midnight, then showers and chance of thunderstorms after midnight. Lows in the upper 60s. South winds 5 to 15 miles an hour. Chance of precipitation near 100%. And now the extended forecast for the radio listening area. Monday and Monday night, showers and chance of thunderstorms. Highs around 80. Lows in the lower 60s. Chance of precipitation near 100%. Tuesday and Tuesday night, partly cloudy. Highs around 80. Lows around 60. Wednesday and Wednesday night, mostly clear. Highs in the lower 80s. Lows in the lower 60s. Thursday and Thursday night, partly cloudy. A 20% chance of showers. Highs in the lower 80s. Lows in the lower 60s. Friday and Friday night, partly cloudy. Chance of showers and slight chance of thunderstorms. Highs in the lower 80s. Lows in the lower 60s. Chance of precipitation 30%. Here are some river levels reported this morning. On the Kentucky River, Highbridge Lock 14.1, Frankfurt Lock 10.6, Lockport Lock 14.7, on North Elkhorn Creek, Georgetown 5.1. Here are some nearby reservoir levels: Harrington Lake 732.9, Taylorsville Lake 550.4. The current time is 1:47 p.m. Eastern Daylight Time. 1 p.m. Eastern Daylight Time weather conditions across north central Kentucky. The report from Frankfurt was not available. At Lexington, it was sunny. The temperature was 79 degrees, the dew point 57, and the relative humidity 46%. The wind was west at 7 miles an hour. The pressure was 30.04 inches and steady. At Louisville, it was mostly sunny. The temperature was 81 degrees, the dew point 59, and the relative humidity 47%. The wind was southwest at 14 miles an hour, gusting to 20. The pressure was 30.01 inches and falling. Elsewhere around the region, throughout the region, skies ranged from mostly sunny to partly sunny. It was 78 at Covington, 78 at Indianapolis, and 72 at Wilmington, Ohio. Jackson reported 77, London reported 78, and Bowling Green reported 82. Now for the official National Weather Service forecast for Frankfurt and surrounding communities. Today, mostly sunny. Highs in the lower 80s. West winds up to 10 miles an hour. Tonight, partly cloudy. Lows in the lower 60s. West winds up to 5 miles an hour, shifting to the northeast after midnight. Sunday, mostly sunny. Highs in the mid 80s. Southeast winds up to 10 miles an hour. Sunday night, chance of thunderstorms until midnight, then showers and chance of thunderstorms after midnight. Lows in the upper 60s. South winds 5 to 15 miles an hour. Chance of precipitation near 100%. And now the extended forecast for the radio listening area. Monday and Monday night, showers and chance of thunderstorms.

60s. South winds 5 to 15 miles an hour. Chance of precipitation near 100%. And now the extended forecast for the radio listening area. Monday and Monday night, showers and chance of thunderstorms. Highs around 80. Lows in the lower 60s. Chance of precipitation near 100%. Tuesday and Tuesday night, partly cloudy. Highs around 80. Lows around 60. Wednesday and Wednesday night, mostly clear. Highs in the lower 80s. Lows in the lower 60s. Thursday and Thursday night, partly cloudy. A 20% chance of showers. Highs in the lower 80s. Lows in the lower 60s. Friday and Friday night, partly cloudy. Chance of showers and slight chance of thunderstorms. Highs in the lower 80s. Lows in the lower 60s. Chance of precipitation 30%. Here are some river levels reported this morning. On the Kentucky River, Highbridge Lock 14.1, Frankfort Lock 10.6, Lockport Lock 14.7. On North Elkhorn Creek, Georgetown 5.1. Here are some nearby reservoir levels. Harrington Lake 732.9, Taylorsville Lake 550.4. 1 p.m. Eastern Daylight Time weather conditions across north central Kentucky. The report from Frankfort was not available. At Lexington, it was sunny. The temperature was 79 degrees, the dew point 57, and the relative humidity 46%. The wind was west at 7 miles an hour. The pressure was 30.04 inches and steady. At Louisville, it was mostly sunny. The temperature was 81 degrees, the dew point 59, and the relative humidity 47%. The wind was southwest at 14 miles an hour, gusting to 20. The pressure was 30.01 inches and falling. Elsewhere around the region, throughout the region, skies ranged from mostly sunny to partly sunny. It was 78 at Covington, 78 at Indianapolis, and 72 at Wilmington, Ohio. Jackson reported 77, London reported 78, and Bowling Green reported 82. The current time is 2:02 p.m. Eastern Daylight Time. Now for the official National Weather Service forecast for Frankfort and surrounding communities. Today, mostly sunny. Highs in the lower 80s. West winds up to 10 miles an hour. Tonight, partly cloudy. Lows in the lower 60s. West winds up to 5 miles an hour, shifting to the northeast after midnight. Sunday, mostly sunny. Highs in the mid-80s. Southeast winds up to 10 miles an hour. Sunday night, chance of thunderstorms until midnight, then showers and chance of thunderstorms after midnight. Lows in the upper 60s. South winds 5 to 15 miles an hour. Chance of precipitation near 100%. And now the extended forecast for the radio listening area. Monday and Monday night, showers and chance of thunderstorms. Highs around 80. Lows in the lower 60s. Chance of precipitation near 100%. Tuesday and Tuesday night, partly cloudy. Highs around 80. Lows around 60. Wednesday and Wednesday night, mostly clear. Highs in the lower 80s. Lows in the lower 60s. Thursday and Thursday night, partly cloudy. A 20% chance of showers. Highs in the lower 80s. Lows in the lower 60s. Friday and Friday night, partly cloudy. Chance of showers and slight chance of thunderstorms. Highs in the lower 80s. Lows in the lower 60s. Chance of precipitation 30%. Here are some river levels reported this morning. On the Kentucky River, Highbridge Lock 14.1, Frankfort Lock 10.6, Lockport Lock 14.7, on North Elkhorn Creek, Georgetown 5.1. Here are some nearby reservoir levels. Harrington Lake 732.9, Taylorsville Lake 550.4. 1 p.m.

Eastern Daylight Time weather conditions across north-central Kentucky. The report from Frankfort was not available. At Lexington, it was sunny. The temperature was 79 degrees, the dew point 57, and the relative humidity 46%. The wind was west at 7 miles an hour. The pressure was 30.04 inches and steady. At Louisville, it was mostly sunny. The temperature was 81 degrees, the dew point 59, and the relative humidity 47%. The wind was southwest at 14 miles an hour, gusting to 20. The pressure was 30.01 inches and falling. Elsewhere around the region, throughout the region, skies ranged from mostly sunny to partly sunny. It was 78 at Covington, 78 at Indianapolis, and 72 at Wilmington, Ohio. Jackson reported 77, London reported 78, and Bowling Green reported 82. 2 p.m. Eastern Daylight Time weather conditions across north-central Kentucky. At Frankfort, and the pressure was 30.01 inches. At Lexington, it was sunny. The temperature was 80 degrees, the dew point 59, and the relative humidity 48%. The wind was west at 8 miles an hour. The pressure was 30.02 inches and falling. At Louisville, it was mostly sunny. The temperature was 82 degrees, the dew point 59, and the relative humidity 45%. The wind was southwest at 13 miles an hour. The pressure was 29.99 inches and falling. At Frankfort, and the pressure was 30.01 inches. Elsewhere around the region, throughout the region, it was mostly sunny. It was 79 at Covington, 79 at Indianapolis, and 75 at Wilmington, Ohio. Jackson reported 77, London reported 77, and Bowling Green reported 83. Now for the official National Weather Service forecast for Frankfort and surrounding communities. Today, mostly sunny. Highs in the lower 80s. West winds up to 10 miles an hour. Tonight, partly cloudy. Lows in the lower 60s. West winds up to 5 miles an hour, shifting to the northeast after midnight. Sunday, mostly sunny. Highs in the mid 80s. Southeast winds up to 10 miles an hour. Sunday night, chance of thunderstorms until midnight, then showers and chance of thunderstorms after midnight. Lows in the upper 60s. South winds 5 to 15 miles an hour. Chance of precipitation near 100%. And now the extended forecast for the radio listening area. Monday and Monday night, showers and chance of thunderstorms. Highs around 80. Lows in the lower 60s. Chance of precipitation near 100%. Tuesday and Tuesday night, partly cloudy. Highs around 80. Lows around 60. Wednesday and Wednesday night, mostly clear. Highs in the lower 80s. Lows in the lower 60s. Thursday and Thursday night, partly cloudy. A 20% chance of showers. Highs in the lower 80s. Lows in the lower 60s. Friday and Friday night, partly cloudy. Chance of showers and slight chance of thunderstorms. Highs in the lower 80s. Lows in the lower 60s. Chance of precipitation 30%. The current time is 2:08 p.m. Eastern Daylight Time. Here are some river levels reported this morning. On the Kentucky River, Highbridge Lock 14.1, Frankfort Lock 10.6, Lockport Lock 14.7, on North Elkhorn Creek, Georgetown 5.1. Here are some nearby reservoir levels: Harrington Lake 732.9, Taylorsville Lake 550.4. 2 p.m. Eastern Daylight Time weather conditions across north-central Kentucky. At Frankfort, and the pressure was 30.01 inches. At Lexington, it was sunny. The temperature was 80 degrees, the dew point 59, and the relative humidity 48%. The wind was west at 8 miles an hour.

Service forecast for Frankfurt and surrounding communities. Today, mostly sunny. Highs in the lower 80s. West winds up to 10 miles an hour. Tonight, partly cloudy. Lows in the lower 60s. West winds up to 5 miles an hour, shifting to the northeast after midnight. Sunday, mostly sunny. Highs in the mid 80s. Southeast winds up to 10 miles an hour. Sunday night, chance of thunderstorms until midnight, then showers and chance of thunderstorms after midnight. Lows in the upper 60s. South winds 5 to 15 miles an hour. Chance of precipitation near 100%. And now the extended forecast for the radio listening area. Monday and Monday night, showers and chance of thunderstorms. Highs around 80. Lows in the lower 60s. Chance of precipitation near 100%. Tuesday and Tuesday night, partly cloudy. Highs around 80. Lows around 60. Wednesday and Wednesday night, mostly clear. Highs in the lower 80s. Lows in the lower 60s. Thursday and Thursday night, partly cloudy. A 20% chance of showers. Highs in the lower 80s. Lows in the lower 60s. Friday and Friday night, partly cloudy. Chance of showers and slight chance of thunderstorms. Highs in the lower 80s. Lows in the lower 60s. Chance of precipitation 30%. 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The current time is 2:12 p.m. Eastern Daylight Time. Here are some river levels reported this morning. On the Kentucky River, Highbridge Lock 14.1, Frankfurt Lock 10.6, Lockport Lock 14.7, on North Elkhorn Creek, Georgetown 5.1. Here are some nearby reservoir levels: Harrington Lake 732.9, Taylorsville Lake 550.4. 2 p.m. Eastern Daylight Time weather conditions across north central Kentucky. At Frankfort, and the pressure was 30.01 inches. At Lexington, it was sunny. The temperature was 80 degrees, the dew point 59, and the relative humidity 48%. The wind was west at 8 miles an hour. The pressure was 30.02 inches and falling. At Louisville, it was mostly sunny. The temperature was 82 degrees, the dew point 59, and the relative humidity 45%. The wind was southwest at 13 miles an hour. The pressure was 29.99 inches and falling. At Frankfort, and the pressure was 30.01 inches. Elsewhere around the region, throughout the region, it was mostly sunny. It was 79 at Covington, 79 at Indianapolis, and 75 at Wilmington, Ohio. Jackson reported 77, London reported 77, and Bowling Green reported 83. 2 p.m. Eastern Daylight Time weather conditions across north central Kentucky. At Frankfort, and the pressure was 30.01 inches. At Lexington, it was sunny. The temperature was 80 degrees, the dew point 59, and the relative humidity 48%. The wind was west at 8 miles an hour. The pressure was 30.02 inches and falling. At Louisville, it was mostly sunny. The temperature was 82 degrees, the dew point 59, and the relative humidity 45%. The wind was southwest at 13 miles an hour. The pressure was 29.99 inches and falling. At Frankfort, and the pressure was 30.01 inches. Elsewhere around the region, throughout the region, it was mostly sunny. It was 79 at Covington, 79 at Indianapolis, and 75 at Wilmington, Ohio. Jackson reported 77, London reported 77, and Bowling Green reported 83.

now for the official National Weather Service forecast for Frankfurt and surrounding communities. Today, mostly sunny. Highs in the lower 80s. West winds up to 10 miles an hour. Tonight, partly cloudy. Lows in the lower 60s. West winds up to 5 miles an hour, shifting to the northeast after midnight. Sunday, mostly sunny. Highs in the mid 80s. Southeast winds up to 10 miles an hour. Sunday night, chance of thunderstorms until midnight, then showers and chance of thunderstorms after midnight. Lows in the upper 60s. South winds 5 to 15 miles an hour. Chance of precipitation near 100%. And now the extended forecast for the radio listening area. Monday and Monday night, showers and chance of thunderstorms. Highs around 80. Lows in the lower 60s. Chance of precipitation near 100%. Tuesday and Tuesday night, partly cloudy. Highs around 80. Lows around 60. Wednesday and Wednesday night, mostly clear. Highs in the lower 80s. Lows in the lower 60s. Thursday and Thursday night, partly cloudy. A 20% chance of showers. Highs in the lower 80s. Lows in the lower 60s. Friday and Friday night, partly cloudy. Chance of showers and slight chance of thunderstorms. Highs in the lower 80s. Lows in the lower 60s. Chance of precipitation 30%. The current time is 2:17 p.m. Eastern Daylight Time. Here are some river levels reported this morning. On the Kentucky River, Highbridge Lock 14.1, Frankfort Lock 10.6, Lockport Lock 14.7, on North Elkhorn Creek, Georgetown 5.1. Here are some nearby reservoir levels: Harrington Lake 732.9, Taylorsville Lake 550.4. 2 p.m. Eastern Daylight Time weather conditions across north central Kentucky. At Frankfort, and the pressure was 30.01 inches. At Lexington, it was sunny. The temperature was 80 degrees, the dew point 59, and the relative humidity 48%. The wind was west at 8 miles an hour. The pressure was 30.02 inches and falling. At Louisville, it was mostly sunny. The temperature was 82 degrees, the dew point 59, and the relative humidity 45%. The wind was southwest at 13 miles an hour. The pressure was 29.99 inches and falling. At Frankfort, and the pressure was 30.01 inches. Elsewhere around the region, throughout the region, it was mostly sunny. It was 79 at Covington, 79 at Indianapolis, and 75 at Wilmington, Ohio. Jackson reported 77, London reported 77, and Bowling Green reported 83. Now for the official National Weather Service forecast for Frankfort and surrounding communities. Today, mostly sunny. Highs in the lower 80s. West winds up to 10 miles an hour. Tonight, partly cloudy. Lows in the lower 60s. West winds up to 5 miles an hour, shifting to the northeast after midnight. Sunday, mostly sunny. Highs in the mid 80s. Southeast winds up to 10 miles an hour. Sunday night, chance of thunderstorms until midnight, then showers and chance of thunderstorms after midnight. Lows in the upper 60s. South winds 5 to 15 miles an hour. Chance of precipitation near 100%. And now the extended forecast for the radio listening area. Monday and Monday night, showers and chance of thunderstorms. Highs around 80. Lows in the lower 60s. Chance of precipitation near 100%. Tuesday and Tuesday night, partly cloudy. Highs around 80. Lows around 60. Wednesday and Wednesday night, mostly clear. Highs in the lower 80s. Lows in the lower 60s. Thursday and Thursday night, partly cloudy. A 20% chance of showers.

hours. Highs in the lower 80s. Lows in the lower 60s. Friday and Friday night, partly cloudy. Chance of showers and slight chance of thunderstorms. Highs in the lower 80s. Lows in the lower 60s. Chance of precipitation 30%. Here are some river levels reported this morning. On the Kentucky River, Highbridge Lock 14.1, Frankfort Lock 10.6, Lockport Lock 14.7, on North Elkhorn Creek, Georgetown 5.1. Here are some nearby reservoir levels. Harrington Lake 732.9, Taylorsville Lake 550.4. 2 p.m. Eastern Daylight Time weather conditions across north central Kentucky. At Frankfort, and the pressure was 30.01 inches. At Lexington, it was sunny. The temperature was 80 degrees, the dew point 59, and the relative humidity 48%. The wind was west at 8 miles an hour. The pressure was 30.02 inches and falling. At Louisville, it was mostly sunny. The temperature was 82 degrees, the dew point 59, and the relative humidity 45%. The wind was southwest at 13 miles an hour. The pressure was 29.99 inches and falling. At Frankfort, and the pressure was 30.01 inches. Elsewhere around the region, throughout the region, it was mostly sunny. It was 79 at Covington, 79 at Indianapolis, and 75 at Wilmington, Ohio. Jackson reported 77, London reported 77, and Bowling Green reported 83. The current time is 2:22 p.m. Eastern Daylight Time. Now for the official National Weather Service forecast for Frankfort and surrounding communities. Today, mostly sunny. Highs in the lower 80s. West winds up to 10 miles an hour. Tonight, partly cloudy. Lows in the lower 60s. West winds up to 5 miles an hour, shifting to the northeast after midnight. Sunday, mostly sunny. Highs in the mid 80s. Southeast winds up to 10 miles an hour. Sunday night, chance of thunderstorms until midnight, then showers and chance of thunderstorms after midnight. Lows in the upper 60s. South winds 5 to 15 miles an hour. Chance of precipitation near 100%. And now the extended forecast for the radio listening area. Monday and Monday night, showers and chance of thunderstorms. Highs around 80. Lows in the lower 60s. Chance of precipitation near 100%. Tuesday and Tuesday night, partly cloudy. Highs around 80. Lows around 60. Wednesday and Wednesday night, mostly clear. Highs in the lower 80s. Lows in the lower 60s. Thursday and Thursday night, partly cloudy. A 20% chance of showers. Highs in the lower 80s. Lows in the lower 60s. Friday and Friday night, partly cloudy. Chance of showers and slight chance of thunderstorms. Highs in the lower 80s. Lows in the lower 60s. Chance of precipitation 30%. Here are some river levels reported this morning. On the Kentucky River, Highbridge Lock 14.1, Frankfort Lock 10.6, Lockport Lock 14.7, on North Elkhorn Creek, Georgetown 5.1. Here are some nearby reservoir levels. Harrington Lake 732.9, Taylorsville Lake 550.4. 2 p.m. Eastern Daylight Time weather conditions across north central Kentucky. At Frankfort, and the pressure was 30.01 inches. At Lexington, it was sunny. The temperature was 80 degrees, the dew point 59, and the relative humidity 48%. The wind was west at 8 miles an hour. The pressure was 30.02 inches and falling. At Louisville, it was mostly sunny. The temperature was 82 degrees, the dew point 59, and the relative humidity 45%. The wind was southwest at 13 miles an hour. The pressure was 29.

99 inches and falling at Frankfurt, and the pressure was 30.01 inches. Elsewhere around the region, throughout the region, it was mostly sunny. It was 79 at Covington, 79 at Indianapolis, and 75 at Wilmington, Ohio. Jackson reported 77, London reported 77, and Bowling Green reported 83. Now for the official National Weather Service forecast for Frankfurt and surrounding communities. Today, mostly sunny. Highs in the lower 80s. West winds up to 10 miles an hour. Tonight, partly cloudy. Lows in the lower 60s. West winds up to 5 miles an hour, shifting to the northeast after midnight. Sunday, mostly sunny. Highs in the mid-80s. Southeast winds up to 10 miles an hour. Sunday night, chance of thunderstorms until midnight, then showers and chance of thunderstorms after midnight. Lows in the upper 60s. South winds 5 to 15 miles an hour. Chance of precipitation near 100%. And now the extended forecast for the radio listening area. Monday and Monday night, showers and chance of thunderstorms. Highs around 80. Lows in the lower 60s. Chance of precipitation near 100%. Tuesday and Tuesday night, partly cloudy. Highs around 80. Lows around 60. Wednesday and Wednesday night, mostly clear. Highs in the lower 80s. Lows in the lower 60s. Thursday and Thursday night, partly cloudy. A 20% chance of showers. Highs in the lower 80s. Lows in the lower 60s. Friday and Friday night, partly cloudy. Chance of showers and slight chance of thunderstorms. Highs in the lower 80s. Lows in the lower 60s. Chance of precipitation 30%. The current time is 2:27 p.m. Eastern Daylight Time. Here are some river levels reported this morning. On the Kentucky River, Highbridge Lock 14.1, Frankfurt Lock 10.6, Lockport Lock 14.7, on North Elkhorn Creek, Georgetown 5.1. Here are some nearby reservoir levels: Harrington Lake 732.9, Taylorsville Lake 550.4. 2 p.m. Eastern Daylight Time weather conditions across north central Kentucky. At Frankfort, and the pressure was 30.01 inches. At Lexington, it was sunny. The temperature was 80 degrees, the dew point 59, and the relative humidity 48%. The wind was west at 8 miles an hour. The pressure was 30.02 inches and falling. At Louisville, it was mostly sunny. The temperature was 82 degrees, the dew point 59, and the relative humidity 45%. The wind was southwest at 13 miles an hour. The pressure was 29.99 inches and falling. At Frankfort, and the pressure was 30.01 inches. Elsewhere around the region, throughout the region, it was mostly sunny. It was 79 at Covington, 79 at Indianapolis, and 75 at Wilmington, Ohio. Jackson reported 77, London reported 77, and Bowling Green reported 83. Now for the official National Weather Service forecast for Frankfurt and surrounding communities. Today, mostly sunny. Highs in the lower 80s. West winds up to 10 miles an hour. Tonight, partly cloudy. Lows in the lower 60s. West winds up to 5 miles an hour, shifting to the northeast after midnight. Sunday, mostly sunny. Highs in the mid-80s. Southeast winds up to 10 miles an hour. Sunday night, chance of thunderstorms until midnight, then showers and chance of thunderstorms after midnight. Lows in the upper 60s. South winds 5 to 15 miles an hour. Chance of precipitation near 100%. And now the extended forecast for the radio listening area. Monday and Monday night, showers and chance of thunderstorms. Highs around 80.

lows in the lower 60s. Chance of precipitation near 100%. Tuesday and Tuesday night, partly cloudy. Highs around 80. Lows around 60. Wednesday and Wednesday night, mostly clear. Highs in the lower 80s. Lows in the lower 60s. Thursday and Thursday night, partly cloudy. A 20% chance of showers. Highs in the lower 80s. Lows in the lower 60s. Friday and Friday night, partly cloudy. Chance of showers and slight chance of thunderstorms. Highs in the lower 80s. Lows in the lower 60s. Chance of precipitation 30%. Here are some river levels reported this morning. On the Kentucky River, Highbridge Lock 14.1, Frankfort Lock 10.6, Lockport Lock 14.7. On North Elkhorn Creek, Georgetown 5.1. Here are some nearby reservoir levels. Harrington Lake 732.9, Taylorsville Lake 550.4. 2 p.m. Eastern Daylight Time weather conditions across north central Kentucky. At Frankfort, and the pressure was 30.01 inches. At Lexington, it was sunny. The temperature was 80 degrees, the dew point 59, and the relative humidity 48%. The wind was west at 8 miles an hour. The pressure was 30.02 inches and falling. At Louisville, it was mostly sunny. The temperature was 82 degrees, the dew point 59, and the relative humidity 45%. The wind was southwest at 13 miles an hour. The pressure was 29.99 inches and falling. At Frankfort, and the pressure was 30.01 inches. Elsewhere around the region, throughout the region, it was mostly sunny. It was 79 at Covington, 79 at Indianapolis, and 75 at Wilmington, Ohio. Jackson reported 77, London reported 77, and Bowling Green reported 83. The current time is 2:32 p.m. Eastern Daylight Time. Now for the official National Weather Service forecast for Frankfort and surrounding communities. Today, mostly sunny. Highs in the lower 80s. West winds up to 10 miles an hour. Tonight, partly cloudy. Lows in the lower 60s. West winds up to 5 miles an hour, shifting to the northeast after midnight. Sunday, mostly sunny. Highs in the mid 80s. Southeast winds up to 10 hour, shifting to the northeast after midnight. Sunday, mostly sunny. Highs in the mid 80s. Southeast winds up to 10 miles an hour. Sunday night, chance of thunderstorms until midnight, then showers and chance of thunderstorms after midnight. Lows in the upper 60s. South winds 5 to 15 miles an hour. Chance of precipitation near 100%. And now the extended forecast for the radio listening area. Monday and Monday night, showers and chance of thunderstorms. Highs around 80. Lows in the lower 60s. Chance of precipitation near 100%. Tuesday and Tuesday night, partly cloudy. Highs around 80. Lows around 60. Wednesday and Wednesday night, mostly clear. Highs in the lower 80s. Lows in the lower 60s. Thursday and Thursday night, partly cloudy. A 20% chance of showers. Highs in the lower 80s. Lows in the lower 60s. Friday and Friday night, partly cloudy. Chance of showers and slight chance of thunderstorms. Highs in the lower 80s. Lows in the lower 60s. Chance of precipitation 30%. Here are some river levels reported this morning. On the Kentucky River, Highbridge Lock 14.1, Frankfort Lock 10.6, Lockport Lock 14.7, on North Elkhorn Creek, Georgetown 5.1. Here are some nearby reservoir levels. Harrington Lake 732.9, Taylorsville Lake 550.4. 2 p.m. Eastern Daylight Time weather conditions across north central Kentucky.

Hartford, and the pressure was 30.01 inches. At Lexington, it was sunny. The temperature was 80 degrees, the dew point 59, and the relative humidity 48%. The wind was west at 8 miles an hour. The pressure was 30.02 inches and falling. At Louisville, it was mostly sunny. The temperature was 82 degrees, the dew point 59, and the relative humidity 45%. The wind was southwest at 13 miles an hour. The pressure was 29.99 inches and falling. At Frankfort, and the pressure was 30.01 inches. Elsewhere around the region, throughout the region, it was mostly sunny. It was 79 at Covington, 79 at Indianapolis, and 75 at Wilmington, Ohio. Jackson reported 77, London reported 77, and Bowling Green reported 83. Now for the official National Weather Service forecast for Frankfort and surrounding communities. Today, mostly sunny. Highs in the lower 80s. West winds up to 10 miles an hour. Tonight, partly cloudy. Lows in the lower 60s. West winds up to 5 miles an hour, shifting to the northeast after midnight. Sunday, mostly sunny. Highs in the mid 80s. Southeast winds up to 10 miles an hour. Sunday night, chance of thunderstorms until midnight, then showers and chance of thunderstorms after midnight. Lows in the upper 60s. South winds 5 to 15 miles an hour. Chance of precipitation near 100%. And now the extended forecast for the radio listening area. Monday and Monday night, showers and chance of thunderstorms. Highs around 80. Lows in the lower 60s. Chance of precipitation near 100%. Tuesday and Tuesday night, partly cloudy. Highs around 80. Lows around 60. Wednesday and Wednesday night, mostly clear. Highs in the lower 80s. Lows in the lower 60s. Thursday and Thursday night, partly cloudy. A 20% chance of showers. Highs in the lower 80s. Lows in the lower 60s. Friday and Friday night, partly cloudy. Chance of showers and slight chance of thunderstorms. Highs in the lower 80s. Lows in the lower 60s. Chance of precipitation 30%. The current time is 2:37 p.m. Eastern Daylight Time. Here are some river levels reported this morning. On the Kentucky River, Highbridge Lock 14.1, Frankfort Lock 10.6, Lockport Lock 14.7, on North Elkhorn Creek, Georgetown 5.1. Here are some nearby reservoir levels: Harrington Lake 732.9, Taylorsville Lake 550.4. 2 p.m. Eastern Daylight Time weather conditions across north central Kentucky. At Frankfort, and the pressure was 30.01 inches. At Lexington, it was sunny. The temperature was 80 degrees, the dew point 59, and the relative humidity 48%. The wind was west at 8 miles an hour. The pressure was 30.02 inches and falling. At Louisville, it was mostly sunny. The temperature was 82 degrees, the dew point 59, and the relative humidity 45%. The wind was southwest at 13 miles an hour. The pressure was 29.99 inches and falling. At Frankfort, and the pressure was 30.01 inches. Elsewhere around the region, throughout the region, it was mostly sunny. It was 79 at Covington, 79 at Indianapolis, and 75 at Wilmington, Ohio. Jackson reported 77, London reported 77, and Bowling Green reported 83. Now for the official National Weather Service forecast for Frankfort and surrounding communities. Today, mostly sunny. Highs in the lower 80s. West winds up to 10 miles an hour. Tonight, partly cloudy. Lows in the lower 60s. West winds up to 5 miles an hour, shifting to the northeast after midnight.

midnight. Sunday, mostly sunny. Highs in the mid-80s. Southeast winds up to 10 miles an hour. Sunday night, chance of thunderstorms until midnight, then showers and chance of thunderstorms after midnight. Lows in the upper 60s. South winds 5 to 15 miles an hour. Chance of precipitation near 100%. And now the extended forecast for the radio listening area. Monday and Monday night, showers and chance of thunderstorms. Highs around 80. Lows in the lower 60s. Chance of precipitation near 100%. Tuesday and Tuesday night, partly cloudy. Highs around 80. Lows around 60. Wednesday and Wednesday night, mostly clear. Highs in the lower 80s. Lows in the lower 60s. Thursday and Thursday night, partly cloudy. A 20% chance of showers. Highs in the lower 80s. Lows in the lower 60s. Friday and Friday night, partly cloudy. Chance of showers and slight chance of thunderstorms. Highs in the lower 80s. Lows in the lower 60s. Chance of precipitation 30%. Here are some river levels reported this morning. On the Kentucky River, Highbridge Lock 14.1, Frankfort Lock 10.6, Lockport Lock 14.7, on North Elkhorn Creek, Georgetown 5.1. Here are some nearby reservoir levels. Harrington Lake 732.9, Taylorsville Lake 550.4. 2 p.m. Eastern Daylight Time weather conditions across north central Kentucky. At Frankfort, and the pressure was 30.01 inches. At Lexington, it was sunny. The temperature was 80 degrees, the dew point 59, and the relative humidity 48%. The wind was west at 8 miles an hour. The pressure was 30.02 inches and falling. At Louisville, it was mostly sunny. The temperature was 82 degrees, the dew point 59, and the relative humidity 45%. The wind was southwest at 13 miles an hour. The pressure was 29.99 inches and falling. At Frankfort, and the pressure was 30.01 inches. Elsewhere around the region, throughout the region, it was mostly sunny. It was 79 at Covington, 79 at Indianapolis, and 75 at Wilmington, Ohio. Jackson reported 77, London reported 77, and Bowling Green reported 83. 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The current time is 2:43 p.m. Eastern Daylight Time. Now for the official National Weather Service forecast for Frankfort and surrounding communities. Today, mostly sunny. Highs in the lower 80s. West winds up to 10 miles an hour. Tonight, partly cloudy. Lows in the lower 60s. West winds up to 5 miles an hour, shifting to the northeast after midnight. Sunday, mostly sunny. Highs in the mid-80s. Southeast winds up to 10 miles an hour. Sunday night, chance of thunderstorms until midnight, then showers and chance of thunderstorms after midnight. Lows in the upper 60s. South winds 5 to 15 miles an hour. Chance of precipitation near 100%. And now the extended forecast for the radio listening area. Monday and Monday night, showers and chance of thunderstorms. Highs around 80. Lows in the lower 60s. Chance of precipitation near 100%. Tuesday and Tuesday night, partly cloudy. Highs around 80. Lows around 60. Wednesday and Wednesday night, mostly clear. Highs in the lower 80s. Lows in the lower 60s. Thursday and Thursday night, partly cloudy. A 20% chance of showers. Highs in the lower 80s.
lows in the lower 60s. Friday and Friday night, partly cloudy. Chance of showers and slight chance of thunderstorms. Highs in the lower 80s. Lows in the lower 60s. Chance of precipitation 30%. Here are some river levels reported this morning. On the Kentucky River, Pinebridge Lock 14.1, Frankfort Lock 10.6, Lockport Lock 14.7. On North Elkhorn Creek, Georgetown 5.1. Here are some nearby reservoir levels. Harrington Lake 732.9, Taylorsville Lake 550.4. 2 p.m. Eastern Daylight Time weather conditions across north central Kentucky. At Frankfort, and the pressure was 30.01 inches. At Lexington, it was sunny. The temperature was 80 degrees, the dew point 59, and the relative humidity 48%. The wind was west at 8 miles an hour. The pressure was 30.02 inches and falling. At Louisville, it was mostly sunny. The temperature was 82 degrees, the dew point 59, and the relative humidity 45%. The wind was southwest at 13 miles an hour. The pressure was 29.99 inches and falling. At Frankfort, and the pressure was 30.01 inches. Elsewhere around the region, throughout the region, it was mostly sunny. It was 79 at Covington, 79 at Indianapolis, and 75 at Wilmington, Ohio. Jackson reported 77, London reported 77, and Bowling Green reported 83. Now for the official National Weather Service forecast for Frankfort and surrounding communities. Today, mostly sunny. Highs in the lower 80s. West winds up to 10 miles an hour. Tonight, partly cloudy. Lows in the lower 60s. West winds up to 5 miles an hour, shifting to the northeast after midnight. Sunday, mostly sunny. Highs in the mid-80s. Southeast winds up to 10 miles an hour. Sunday night, chance of thunderstorms until midnight, then showers and chance of thunderstorms after midnight. Lows in the upper 60s. South winds 5 to 15 miles an hour. Chance of precipitation near 100%. And now the extended forecast for the radio listening area. Monday and Monday night, showers and chance of thunderstorms. Highs around 80. Lows in the lower 60s. Chance of precipitation near 100%. Tuesday and Tuesday night, partly cloudy. Highs around 80. Lows around 60. Wednesday and Wednesday night, mostly clear. Highs in the lower 80s. Lows in the lower 60s. Thursday and Thursday night, partly cloudy. A 20% chance of showers. Highs in the lower 80s. Lows in the lower 60s. Friday and Friday night, partly cloudy. Chance of showers and slight chance of thunderstorms. Highs in the lower 80s. Lows in the lower 60s. Chance of precipitation 30%. The current time is 2:48 p.m. Eastern Daylight Time. Here are some river levels reported this morning. On the Kentucky River, Pinebridge Lock 14.1, Frankfort Lock 10.6, Lockport Lock 14.7. On North Elkhorn Creek, Georgetown 5.1. Here are some nearby reservoir levels. Harrington Lake 732.9, Taylorsville Lake 550.4. 2 p.m. Eastern Daylight Time weather conditions across north central Kentucky. At Frankfort, and the pressure was 30.01 inches. At Lexington, it was sunny. The temperature was 80 degrees, the dew point 59, and the relative humidity 48%. The wind was west at 8 miles an hour. The pressure was 30.02 inches and falling. At Louisville, it was mostly sunny. The temperature was 82 degrees, the dew point 59, and the relative humidity 45%. The wind was southwest at 13 miles an hour. The pressure was 29.99 inches and falling. At Frankfort,

and the pressure was 30.01 inches. Elsewhere around the region, throughout the region, it was mostly sunny. It was 79 at Covington, 79 at Indianapolis, and 75 at Wilmington, Ohio. Jackson reported 77, London reported 77, and Bowling Green reported 83. Now for the official National Weather Service forecast for Frankfort and surrounding communities. Today, mostly sunny. Highs in the lower 80s. West winds up to 10 miles an hour. Tonight, partly cloudy. Lows in the lower 60s. West winds up to 5 miles an hour, shifting to the northeast after midnight. Sunday, mostly sunny. Highs in the mid 80s. Southeast winds up to 10 miles an hour. Sunday night, chance of thunderstorms until midnight, then showers and chance of thunderstorms after midnight. Lows in the upper 60s. South winds 5 to 15 miles an hour. Chance of precipitation near 100%. And now the extended forecast for the radio listening area. Monday and Monday night, showers and chance of thunderstorms. Highs around 80. Lows in the lower 60s. Chance of precipitation near 100%. Tuesday and Tuesday night, partly cloudy. Highs around 80. Lows around 60. Wednesday and Wednesday night, mostly clear. Highs in the lower 80s. Lows in the lower 60s. Thursday and Thursday night, partly cloudy. A 20% chance of showers. Highs in the lower 80s. Lows in the lower 60s. Friday and Friday night, partly cloudy. Chance of showers and slight chance of thunderstorms. Highs in the lower 80s. Lows in the lower 60s. Chance of precipitation 30%. The current time is 2:52 p.m. Eastern Daylight Time. Here are some river levels reported this morning. On the Kentucky River, Highbridge Lock 14.1, Frankfort Lock 10.6, Lockport Lock 14.7, on North Elkhorn Creek, Georgetown 5.1. Here are some nearby reservoir levels: Harrington Lake 732.9, Taylorsville Lake 550.4. 2 p.m. Eastern Daylight Time weather conditions across north central Kentucky. At Frankfort, and the pressure was 30.01 inches. At Lexington, it was sunny. The temperature was 80 degrees, the dew point 59, and the relative humidity 48%. The wind was west at 8 miles an hour. The pressure was 30.02 inches and falling. At Louisville, it was mostly sunny. The temperature was 82 degrees, the dew point 59, and the relative humidity 45%. The wind was southwest at 13 miles an hour. The pressure was 29.99 inches and falling. At Frankfort, and the pressure was 30.01 inches. Elsewhere around the region, throughout the region, it was mostly sunny. It was 79 at Covington, 79 at Indianapolis, and 75 at Wilmington, Ohio. Jackson reported 77, London reported 77, and Bowling Green reported 83. Now for the official National Weather Service forecast for Frankfort and surrounding communities. Today, mostly sunny. Highs in the lower 80s. West winds up to 10 miles an hour. Tonight, partly cloudy. Lows in the lower 60s. West winds up to 5 miles an hour, shifting to the northeast after midnight. Sunday, mostly sunny. Highs in the mid-80s. Southeast winds up to 10 miles an hour. Sunday night, chance of thunderstorms until midnight, then showers and chance of thunderstorms after midnight. Lows in the upper 60s. South winds 5 to 15 miles an hour. Chance of precipitation near 100%. And now the extended forecast for the radio listening area. Monday and Monday night, showers and chance of thunderstorms. Highs around 80. Lows in the lower 60s. Chance of precipitation.

near 100%. Tuesday and Tuesday night, partly cloudy. Highs around 80. Lows around 60. Wednesday and Wednesday night, mostly clear. Highs in the lower 80s. Lows in the lower 60s. Thursday and Thursday night, partly cloudy. A 20% chance of showers. Highs in the lower 80s. Lows in the lower 60s. Friday and Friday night, partly cloudy. Chance of showers and slight chance of thunderstorms. Highs in the lower 80s. Lows in the lower 60s. Chance of precipitation 30%. Here are some river levels reported this morning. On the Kentucky River, Highbridge Lock 14.1, Frankfort Lock 10.6, Lockport Lock 14.7, on North Elkhorn Creek, Georgetown 5.1. Here are some nearby reservoir levels. Harrington Lake 732.9, Taylorsville Lake 550.4. 2 p.m. Eastern Daylight Time weather conditions across north central Kentucky. At Frankfort, and the pressure was 30.01 inches. At Lexington, it was sunny. The temperature was 80 degrees, the dew point 59, and the relative humidity 48%. The wind was west at 8 miles an hour. The pressure was 30.02 inches and falling. At Louisville, it was mostly sunny. The temperature was 82 degrees, the dew point 59, and the relative humidity 45%. The wind was southwest at 13 miles an hour. The pressure was 29.99 inches and falling. At Frankfort, and the pressure was 30.01 inches. Elsewhere around the region, throughout the region, it was mostly sunny. It was 79 at Covington, 79 at Indianapolis, and 75 at Wilmington, Ohio. Jackson reported 77, London reported 77, and Bowling Green reported 83. The current time is 2:57 p.m. Eastern Daylight Time. Now for the official National Weather Service forecast for Frankfort and surrounding communities. Today, mostly sunny. Highs in the lower 80s. West winds up to 10 miles an hour. Tonight, partly cloudy. Lows in the lower 60s. West winds up to 5 miles an hour, shifting to the northeast after midnight. Sunday, mostly sunny. Highs in the mid 80s. Southeast winds up to 10 miles an hour. Sunday night, chance of thunderstorms until midnight, then showers and chance of thunderstorms after midnight. Lows in the upper 60s. South winds 5 to 15 miles an hour. Chance of precipitation near 100%. And now the extended forecast for the radio listening area. Monday and Monday night, showers and chance of thunderstorms. Highs around 80. Lows in the lower 60s. Chance of precipitation near 100%. Tuesday and Tuesday night, partly cloudy. Highs around 80. Lows around 60. Wednesday and Wednesday night, mostly clear. Highs in the lower 80s. Lows in the lower 60s. Thursday and Thursday night, partly cloudy. A 20% chance of showers. Highs in the lower 80s. Lows in the lower 60s. Friday and Friday night, partly cloudy. Chance of showers and slight chance of thunderstorms. Highs in the lower 80s. Lows in the lower 60s. Chance of precipitation 30%. Here are some river levels reported this morning. On the Kentucky River, Highbridge Lock 14.1, Frankfort Lock 10.6, Lockport Lock 14.7, on North Elkhorn Creek, Georgetown 5.1. Here are some nearby reservoir levels. Harrington Lake 732.9, Taylorsville Lake 550.4. 2 p.m. Eastern Daylight Time weather conditions across north central Kentucky. At Frankfort, and the pressure was 30.01 inches. At Lexington, it was sunny. The temperature was 80 degrees, the dew point 59, and the relative humidity 48%.

The wind was west at 8 miles an hour. The pressure was 30.02 inches and falling. At Louisville, it was mostly sunny. The temperature was 82 degrees, the dew point 59, and the relative humidity 45%. The wind was southwest at 13 miles an hour. The pressure was 29.99 inches and falling. At Frankfurt, and the pressure was 30.01 inches. Elsewhere around the region, throughout the region, it was mostly sunny. It was 79 at Covington, 79 at Indianapolis, and 75 at Wilmington, Ohio. Jackson reported 77, London reported 77, and Bowling Green reported 83. Now for the official National Weather Service forecast for Frankfurt and surrounding communities. Today, mostly sunny. Highs in the lower 80s. West winds up to 10 miles an hour. Tonight, partly cloudy. Lows in the lower 60s. West winds up to 5 miles an hour, shifting to the northeast after midnight. Sunday, mostly sunny. Highs in the mid-80s. Southeast winds up to 10 miles an hour. Sunday night, chance of thunderstorms until midnight, then showers and chance of thunderstorms after midnight. Lows in the upper 60s. South winds 5 to 15 miles an hour. Chance of precipitation near 100%. And now the extended forecast for the radio listening area. Monday and Monday night, showers and chance of thunderstorms. Highs around 80. Lows in the lower 60s. Chance of precipitation near 100%. Tuesday and Tuesday night, partly cloudy. Highs around 80. Lows around 60. Wednesday and Wednesday night, mostly clear. Highs in the lower 80s. Lows in the lower 60s. Thursday and Thursday night, partly cloudy. A 20% chance of showers. Highs in the lower 80s. Lows in the lower 60s. Friday and Friday night, partly cloudy. Chance of showers and slight chance of thunderstorms. Highs in the lower 80s. Lows in the lower 60s. Chance of precipitation 30%. The current time is 3:02 p.m. Eastern Daylight Time. Here are some river levels reported this morning. On the Kentucky River, Highbridge Lock 14.1, Frankfurt Lock 10.6, Lockport Lock 14.7, on North Elkhorn Creek, Georgetown 5.1. Here are some nearby reservoir levels. Harrington Lake 732.9, Taylorsville Lake 550.4. 2 p.m. Eastern Daylight Time weather conditions across north central Kentucky. At Frankfort, and the pressure was 30.01 inches. At Lexington, it was sunny. The temperature was 80 degrees, the dew point 59, and the relative humidity 48%. The wind was west at 8 miles an hour. The pressure was 30.02 inches and falling. At Louisville, it was mostly sunny. The temperature was 82 degrees, the dew point 59, and the relative humidity 45%. The wind was southwest at 13 miles an hour. The pressure was 29.99 inches and falling. At Frankfurt, and the pressure was 30.01 inches. Elsewhere around the region, throughout the region, it was mostly sunny. It was 79 at Covington, 79 at Indianapolis, and 75 at Wilmington, Ohio. Jackson reported 77, London reported 77, and Bowling Green reported 83. 3 p.m. Eastern Daylight Time weather conditions across north central Kentucky. The report from Frankfurt was not available. At Lexington, it was sunny. The temperature was 80 degrees, the dew point 58, and the relative humidity 46%. The wind was west at 7 miles an hour. The pressure was 30.01 inches and falling. At Louisville, it was partly sunny. The temperature was 84 degrees, the dew point 59, and the relative humidity 42%. The wind was west at 14 miles.

miles an hour, gusting to 22. The pressure was 29.97 inches and falling. Elsewhere around the region, throughout the region, skies ranged from mostly sunny to partly sunny. It was 78 at Covington, 77 at Indianapolis, and 76 at Wilmington, Ohio. Jackson reported 78, London reported 79, and Bowling Green reported 83. Now for the official National Weather Service forecast for Frankfurt and surrounding communities. Today, mostly sunny. Highs in the lower 80s. West winds up to 10 miles an hour. Tonight, partly cloudy. Lows in the lower 60s. West winds up to 5 miles an hour, shifting to the northeast after midnight. Sunday, mostly sunny. Highs in the mid 80s. Southeast winds up to 10 miles an hour. Sunday night, chance of thunderstorms until midnight, then showers and chance of thunderstorms after midnight. Lows in the upper 60s. South winds 5 to 15 miles an hour. Chance of precipitation near 100%. And now the extended forecast for the radio listening area. Monday and Monday night, showers and chance of thunderstorms. Highs around 80. Lows in the lower 60s. Chance of precipitation near 100%. Tuesday and Tuesday night, partly cloudy. Highs around 80. Lows around 60. Wednesday and Wednesday night, mostly clear. Highs in the lower 80s. Lows in the lower 60s. Thursday and Thursday night, partly cloudy. A 20% chance of showers. Highs in the lower 80s. Lows in the lower 60s. Friday and Friday night, partly cloudy. Chance of showers and slight chance of thunderstorms. Highs in the lower 80s. Lows in the lower 60s. Chance of precipitation 30%. The current time is 3:07 p.m. Eastern Daylight Time. Here are some river levels reported this morning. On the Kentucky River, Highbridge Lock 14.1, Frankfurt Lock 10.6, Lockport Lock 14.7, on North Elkhorn Creek, Georgetown 5.1. Here are some nearby reservoir levels: Harrington Lake 732.9, Taylorsville Lake 550.4. 3 p.m. Eastern Daylight Time weather conditions across north central Kentucky. The report from Frankfurt was not available. At Lexington, it was sunny. The temperature was 80 degrees, the dew point 58, and the relative humidity 46%. The wind was west at 7 miles an hour. The pressure was 30.01 inches and falling. At Louisville, it was partly sunny. The temperature was 84 degrees, the dew point 59, and the relative humidity 42%. The wind was west at 14 miles an hour, gusting to 22. The pressure was 29.97 inches and falling. Elsewhere around the region, throughout the region, skies ranged from mostly sunny to partly sunny. It was 78 at Covington, 77 at Indianapolis, and 76 at Wilmington, Ohio. Jackson reported 78, London reported 79, and Bowling Green reported 83. Now for the official National Weather Service forecast for Frankfurt and surrounding communities. Today, mostly sunny. Highs in the lower 80s. West winds up to 10 miles an hour. Tonight, partly cloudy. Lows in the lower 60s. West winds up to 5 miles an hour, shifting to the northeast after midnight. Sunday, mostly sunny. Highs in the mid 80s. Southeast winds up to 10 miles an hour. Sunday night, chance of thunderstorms until midnight, then showers and chance of thunderstorms after midnight. Lows in the upper 60s. South winds 5 to 15 miles an hour. Chance of precipitation near 100%. And now the extended forecast for the radio listening area. Monday and Monday night, showers and chance of thunderstorms. Highs around 80. Lows in the lower 60s.

precipitation 30%. Here are some river levels reported this morning. On the Kentucky River, Pinebridge Lock 14.1, Frankfort Lock 10.6, Lockport Lock 14.7, on North Elkhorn Creek, Georgetown 5.1. Here are some nearby reservoir levels: Harrington Lake 732.9, Taylorsville Lake 550.4. 3 p.m. Eastern Daylight Time weather conditions across north central Kentucky. The report from Frankfort was not available. At Lexington, it was sunny. The temperature was 80 degrees, the dew point 58, and the relative humidity 46%. The wind was west at 7 miles an hour. The pressure was 30.01 inches and falling. At Louisville, it was partly sunny. The temperature was 84 degrees, the dew point 59, and the relative humidity 42%. The wind was west at 14 miles an hour, gusting to 22. The pressure was 29.97 inches and falling. Elsewhere around the region, throughout the region, skies ranged from mostly sunny to partly sunny. It was 78 at Covington, 77 at Indianapolis, and 76 at Wilmington, Ohio. Jackson reported 78, London reported 79, and Bowling Green reported 83. 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The current time is 3:12 p.m. Eastern Daylight Time. Now for the official National Weather Service forecast for Frankfort and surrounding communities. Today, mostly sunny. Highs in the lower 80s. West winds up to 10 miles an hour. Tonight, partly cloudy. Lows in the lower 60s. West winds up to 5 miles an hour, shifting to the northeast after midnight. Sunday, mostly sunny. Highs in the mid-80s. Southeast winds up to 10 miles an hour. Sunday night, chance of thunderstorms until midnight, then showers and chance of thunderstorms after midnight. Lows in the upper 60s. South winds 5 to 15 miles an hour. Chance of precipitation near 100%. And now the extended forecast for the radio listening area. Monday and Monday night, showers and chance of thunderstorms. Highs around 80. Lows in the lower 60s. Chance of precipitation near 100%. Tuesday and Tuesday night, partly cloudy. Highs around 80. Lows around 60. Wednesday and Wednesday night, mostly clear. Highs in the lower 80s. Lows in the lower 60s. Thursday and Thursday night, partly cloudy. A 20% chance of showers. Highs in the lower 80s. Lows in the lower 60s. Friday and Friday night, partly cloudy. Chance of showers and slight chance of thunderstorms. Highs in the lower 80s. Lows in the lower 60s. Chance of precipitation 30%. Here are some river levels reported this morning. On the Kentucky River, Pinebridge Lock 14.1, Frankfort Lock 10.6, Lockport Lock 14.7, on North Elkhorn Creek, Georgetown 5.1. Here are some nearby reservoir levels: Harrington Lake 732.9, Taylorsville Lake 550.4. 3 p.m. Eastern Daylight Time weather conditions across north central Kentucky. The report from Frankfort was not available. At Lexington, it was sunny. The temperature was 80 degrees, the dew point 58, and the relative humidity 46%. The wind was west at 7 miles an hour. The pressure was 30.01 inches and falling. At Louisville, it was partly sunny. The temperature was 84 degrees, the dew point 59, and the relative humidity 42%. The wind was west at 14 miles an hour, gusting to 22. The pressure was 29.97 inches and falling.

elsewhere around the region. Throughout the region, skies ranged from mostly sunny to partly sunny. It was 78 at Covington, 77 at Indianapolis, and 76 at Wilmington, Ohio. Jackson reported 78, London reported 79, and Bowling Green reported 83. Now for the official National Weather Service forecast for Frankfort and surrounding communities. Today, mostly sunny. Highs in the lower 80s. West winds up to 10 miles an hour. Tonight, partly cloudy. Lows in the lower 60s. West winds up to 5 miles an hour, shifting to the northeast after midnight. Sunday, mostly sunny. Highs in the mid 80s. Southeast winds up to 10 miles an hour. Sunday night, chance of thunderstorms until midnight, then showers and chance of thunderstorms after midnight. Lows in the upper 60s. South winds 5 to 15 miles an hour. Chance of precipitation near 100%. And now the extended forecast for the radio listening area. Monday and Monday night, showers and chance of thunderstorms. Highs around 80. Lows in the lower 60s. Chance of precipitation near 100%. Tuesday and Tuesday night, partly cloudy. Highs around 80. Lows around 60. Wednesday and Wednesday night, mostly clear. Highs in the lower 80s. Lows in the lower 60s. Thursday and Thursday night, partly cloudy. A 20% chance of showers. Highs in the lower 80s. Lows in the lower 60s. Friday and Friday night, partly cloudy. Chance of showers and slight chance of thunderstorms. Highs in the lower 80s. Lows in the lower 60s. Chance of precipitation 30%. The current time is 3:17 p.m. Eastern Daylight Time. Here are some river levels reported this morning. On the Kentucky River, Highbridge Lock 14.1, Frankfort Lock 10.6, Lockport Lock 14.7, on North Elkhorn Creek, Georgetown 5.1. Here are some nearby reservoir levels: Harrington Lake 732.9, Taylorsville Lake 550.4. 3 p.m. Eastern Daylight Time weather conditions across north central Kentucky. The report from Frankfort was not available. At Lexington, it was sunny. The temperature was 80 degrees, the dew point 58, and the relative humidity 46%. The wind was west at 7 miles an hour. The pressure was 30.01 inches and falling. At Louisville, it was partly sunny. The temperature was 84 degrees, the dew point 59, and the relative humidity 42%. The wind was west at 14 miles an hour. Gusting to 22. The pressure was 29.97 inches and falling. Elsewhere around the region, throughout the region, skies ranged from mostly sunny to partly sunny. It was 78 at Covington, 77 at Indianapolis, and 76 at Wilmington, Ohio. Jackson reported 78, London reported 79, and Bowling Green reported 83. Now for the official National Weather Service forecast for Frankfort and surrounding communities. Today, mostly sunny. Highs in the lower 80s. West winds up to 10 miles an hour. Tonight, partly cloudy. Lows in the lower 60s. West winds up to 5 miles an hour, shifting to the northeast after midnight. Sunday, mostly sunny. Highs in the mid 80s. Southeast winds up to 10 miles an hour. Sunday night, chance of thunderstorms until midnight, then showers and chance of thunderstorms after midnight. Lows in the upper 60s. South winds 5 to 15 miles an hour. Chance of precipitation near 100%. And now the extended forecast for the radio listening area. Monday and Monday night, showers and chance of thunderstorms. Highs around 80. Lows in the lower 60s. Chance of precipitation near 100%. Tuesday and Tuesday night, partly cloudy. Highs around 80.

lows around 60. Wednesday and Wednesday night, mostly clear. Highs in the lower 80s. Lows in the lower 60s. Thursday and Thursday night, partly cloudy. A 20% chance of showers. Highs in the lower 80s. Lows in the lower 60s. Friday and Friday night, partly cloudy. Chance of showers and slight chance of thunderstorms. Highs in the lower 80s. Lows in the lower 60s. Chance of precipitation 30%. Here are some river levels reported this morning. On the Kentucky River, Highbridge Lock 14.1, Frankfort Lock 10.6, Lockport Lock 14.7, on North Elkhorn Creek, Georgetown 5.1. Here are some nearby reservoir levels. Harrington Lake 732.9, Taylorsville Lake 550.4. 3 p.m. Eastern Daylight Time weather conditions across north central Kentucky. The report from Frankfort was not available. At Lexington, it was sunny. The temperature was 80 degrees, the dew point 58, and the relative humidity 46%. The wind was west at 7 miles an hour. The pressure was 30.01 inches and falling. At Louisville, it was partly sunny. The temperature was 84 degrees, the dew point 59, and the relative humidity 42%. The wind was west at 14 miles an hour. Gusting to 22. The pressure was 29.97 inches and falling. Elsewhere around the region, throughout the region, skies ranged from mostly sunny to partly sunny. It was 78 at Covington, 77 at Indianapolis, and 76 at Wilmington, Ohio. Jackson reported 78, London reported 79, and Bowling Green reported 83. The current time is 3:22 p.m. Eastern Daylight Time. Now for the official National Weather Service forecast for Frankfort and surrounding communities. Today, mostly sunny. Highs in the lower 80s. West winds up to 10 miles an hour. Tonight, partly cloudy. Lows in the lower 60s. West winds up to 5 miles an hour, shifting to the northeast after midnight. Sunday, mostly sunny. Highs in the mid-80s. Southeast winds up to 10 miles an hour. Sunday night, chance of thunderstorms until midnight, then showers and chance of thunderstorms after midnight. Lows in the upper 60s. South winds 5 to 15 miles an hour. Chance of precipitation near 100%. And now the extended forecast for the radio listening area. Monday and Monday night, showers and chance of thunderstorms. Highs around 80. Lows in the lower 60s. Chance of precipitation near 100%. Tuesday and Tuesday night, partly cloudy. Highs around 80. Lows around 60. Wednesday and Wednesday night, mostly clear. Highs in the lower 80s. Lows in the lower 60s. Thursday and Thursday night, partly cloudy. A 20% chance of showers. Highs in the lower 80s. Lows in the lower 60s. Friday and Friday night, partly cloudy. Chance of showers and slight chance of thunderstorms. Highs in the lower 80s. Lows in the lower 60s. Chance of precipitation 30%. Here are some river levels reported this morning. On the Kentucky River, Highbridge Lock 14.1, Frankfort Lock 10.6, Lockport Lock 14.7, on North Elkhorn Creek, Georgetown 5.1. Here are some nearby reservoir levels. Harrington Lake 732.9, Taylorsville Lake 550.4. 3 p.m. Eastern Daylight Time weather conditions across north central Kentucky. The report from Frankfort was not available. At Lexington, it was sunny. The temperature was 80 degrees, the dew point 58, and the relative humidity 46%. The wind was west at 7 miles an hour. The pressure was 30.01 inches and falling. At Louisville, it was partly sunny. The temperature was 84 degrees.

the dew point 59 and the relative humidity 42%. The wind was west at 14 miles an hour, gusting to 22. The pressure was 29.97 inches and falling. Elsewhere around the region, throughout the region, skies ranged from mostly sunny to partly sunny. It was 78 at Covington, 77 at Indianapolis, and 76 at Wilmington, Ohio. Jackson reported 78, London reported 79, and Bowling Green reported 83. Now for the official National Weather Service forecast for Frankfort and surrounding communities. Today, mostly sunny. Highs in the lower 80s. West winds up to 10 miles an hour. Tonight, partly cloudy. Lows in the lower 60s. West winds up to 5 miles an hour, shifting to the northeast after midnight. Sunday, mostly sunny. Highs in the mid 80s. Southeast winds up to 10 miles an hour. Sunday night, chance of thunderstorms until midnight, then showers and chance of thunderstorms after midnight. Lows in the upper 60s. South winds 5 to 15 miles an hour. Chance of precipitation near 100%. And now the extended forecast for the radio listening area. Monday and Monday night, showers and chance of thunderstorms. Highs around 80. Lows in the lower 60s. Chance of precipitation near 100%. Tuesday and Tuesday night, partly cloudy. Highs around 80. Lows around 60. Wednesday and Wednesday night, mostly clear. Highs in the lower 80s. Lows in the lower 60s. Thursday and Thursday night, partly cloudy. A 20% chance of showers. Highs in the lower 80s. Lows in the lower 60s. Friday and Friday night, partly cloudy. Chance of showers and slight chance of thunderstorms. Highs in the lower 80s. Lows in the lower 60s. Chance of precipitation 30%. The current time is 3:28 p.m. Eastern Daylight Time. Here are some river levels reported this morning. On the Kentucky River, Highbridge Lock 14.1, Frankfort Lock 10.6, Lockport Lock 14.7, on North Elkhorn Creek, Georgetown 5.1. Here are some nearby reservoir levels: Harrington Lake 732.9, Taylorsville Lake 550.4. 3 p.m. Eastern Daylight Time weather conditions across north central Kentucky. The report from Frankfort was not available. At Lexington, it was sunny. The temperature was 80 degrees, the dew point 58, and the relative humidity 46%. The wind was west at 7 miles an hour. The pressure was 30.01 inches and falling. At Louisville, it was partly sunny. The temperature was 84 degrees, the dew point 59, and the relative humidity 42%. The wind was west at 14 miles an hour, gusting to 22. The pressure was 29.97 inches and falling. Elsewhere around the region, throughout the region, skies ranged from mostly sunny to partly sunny. It was 78 at Covington, 77 at Indianapolis, and 76 at Wilmington, Ohio. Jackson reported 78, London reported 79, and Bowling Green reported 83. Now for the official National Weather Service forecast for Frankfort and surrounding communities. Today, mostly sunny. Highs in the lower 80s. West winds up to 10 miles an hour. Tonight, partly cloudy. Lows in the lower 60s. West winds up to 5 miles an hour, shifting to the northeast after midnight. Sunday, mostly sunny. Highs in the mid 80s. Southeast winds up to 10 miles an hour. Sunday night, chance of thunderstorms until midnight, then showers and chance of thunderstorms after midnight. Lows in the upper 60s. South winds 5 to 15 miles an hour. Chance of precipitation near 100%. And now the extended forecast for the radio listening area. Monday and Monday night, showers and
chance of thunderstorms. Highs around 80. Lows in the lower 60s. Chance of precipitation near 100%. Tuesday and Tuesday night, partly cloudy. Highs around 80. Lows around 60. Wednesday and Wednesday night, mostly clear. Highs in the lower 80s. Lows in the lower 60s. Thursday and Thursday night, partly cloudy. A 20% chance of showers. Highs in the lower 80s. Lows in the lower 60s. Friday and Friday night, partly cloudy. Chance of showers and slight chance of thunderstorms. Highs in the lower 80s. Lows in the lower 60s. Chance of precipitation 30%. Here are some river levels reported this morning. On the Kentucky River, Highbridge Lock 14.1, Frankfort Lock 10.6, Lockport Lock 14.7, on North Elkhorn Creek, Georgetown 5.1. Here are some nearby reservoir levels. Harrington Lake 732.9, Taylorsville Lake 550.4. The current time is 3:32 p.m. Eastern Daylight Time. 3 p.m. Eastern Daylight Time weather conditions across north central Kentucky. The report from Frankfort was not available. At Lexington, it was sunny. The temperature was 80 degrees, the dew point 58, and the relative humidity 46%. The wind was west at 7 miles an hour. The pressure was 30.01 inches and falling. At Louisville, it was partly sunny. The temperature was 84 degrees, the dew point 59, and the relative humidity 42%. The wind was west at 14 miles an hour, gusting to 22. The pressure was 29.97 inches and falling. Elsewhere around the region, throughout the region, skies ranged from mostly sunny to partly sunny. It was 78 at Covington, 77 at Indianapolis, and 76 at Wilmington, Ohio. Jackson reported 78, London reported 79, and Bowling Green reported 83, and 76 at Wilmington, Ohio. Jackson reported 78, London reported 79, and Bowling Green reported 83. Now for the official National Weather Service forecast for Frankfort and surrounding communities. Today, mostly sunny. Highs in the lower 80s. West winds up to 10 miles an hour. Tonight, partly cloudy. Lows in the lower 60s. West winds up to 5 miles an hour, shifting to the northeast after midnight. Sunday, mostly sunny. Highs in the mid 80s. Southeast winds up to 10 miles an hour. Sunday night, chance of thunderstorms until midnight, then showers and chance of thunderstorms after midnight. Lows in the upper 60s. South winds 5 to 15 miles an hour. Chance of precipitation near 100%. And now the extended forecast for the radio listening area. Monday and Monday night, showers and chance of thunderstorms. Highs around 80. Lows in the lower 60s. Chance of precipitation near 100%. Tuesday and Tuesday night, partly cloudy. Highs around 80. Lows around 60. Wednesday and Wednesday night, mostly clear. Highs in the lower 80s. Lows in the lower 60s. Thursday and Thursday night, partly cloudy. A 20% chance of showers. Highs in the lower 80s. Lows in the lower 60s. Friday and Friday night, partly cloudy. Chance of showers and slight chance of thunderstorms. Highs in the lower 80s. Lows in the lower 60s. Chance of precipitation 30%. Here are some river levels reported this morning. On the Kentucky River, Highbridge Lock 14.1, Frankfort Lock 10.6, Lockport Lock 14.7, on North Elkhorn Creek, Georgetown 5.1. Here are some nearby reservoir levels. Harrington Lake 732.9, Taylorsville Lake 550.4. 3 p.m. Eastern Daylight Time weather conditions across north central Kentucky. The report

from Frankfurt was not available. At Lexington, it was sunny. The temperature was 80 degrees, the dew point 58, and the relative humidity 46%. The wind was west at 7 miles an hour. The pressure was 30.01 inches and falling. At Louisville, it was partly sunny. The temperature was 84 degrees, the dew point 59, and the relative humidity 42%. The wind was west at 14 miles an hour, gusting to 22. The pressure was 29.97 inches and falling. Elsewhere around the region, throughout the region, skies ranged from mostly sunny to partly sunny. It was 78 at Covington, 77 at Indianapolis, and 76 at Wilmington, Ohio. Jackson reported 78, London reported 79, and Bowling Green reported 83. Now for the official National Weather Service forecast for Frankfurt and surrounding communities. Today, mostly sunny. Highs in the lower 80s. West winds up to 10 miles an hour. Tonight, partly cloudy. Lows in the lower 60s. West winds up to 5 miles an hour, shifting to the northeast after midnight. Sunday, mostly sunny. Highs in the mid-80s. Southeast winds up to 10 miles an hour. Sunday night, chance of thunderstorms until midnight, then showers and chance of thunderstorms after midnight. Lows in the upper 60s. South winds 5 to 15 miles an hour. Chance of precipitation near 100%. And now the extended forecast for the radio listening area. Monday and Monday night, showers and chance of thunderstorms. Highs around 80. Lows in the lower 60s. Chance of precipitation near 100%. Tuesday and Tuesday night, partly cloudy. Highs around 80. Lows around 60. Wednesday and Wednesday night, mostly clear. Highs in the lower 80s. Lows in the lower 60s. Thursday and Thursday night, partly cloudy. A 20% chance of showers. Highs in the lower 80s. Lows in the lower 60s. Friday and Friday night, partly cloudy. Chance of showers and slight chance of thunderstorms. Highs in the lower 80s. Lows in the lower 60s. Chance of precipitation 30%. The current time is 3:38 p.m. Eastern Daylight Time. Here are some river levels reported this morning. On the Kentucky River, Highbridge Lock 14.1, Frankfurt Lock 10.6, Lockport Lock 14.7, on North Elkhorn Creek, Georgetown 5.1. Here are some nearby reservoir levels: Harrington Lake 732.9, Taylorsville Lake 550.4. 3 p.m. Eastern Daylight Time weather conditions across north central Kentucky. The report from Frankfurt was not available. At Lexington, it was sunny. The temperature was 80 degrees, the dew point 58, and the relative humidity 46%. The wind was west at 7 miles an hour. The pressure was 30.01 inches and falling. At Louisville, it was partly sunny. The temperature was 84 degrees, the dew point 59, and the relative humidity 42%. The wind was west at 14 miles an hour, gusting to 22. The pressure was 29.97 inches and falling. Elsewhere around the region, throughout the region, skies ranged from mostly sunny to partly sunny. It was 78 at Covington, 77 at Indianapolis, and 76 at Wilmington, Ohio. Jackson reported 78, London reported 79, and Bowling Green reported 83. Now for the official National Weather Service forecast for Frankfurt and surrounding communities. Today, mostly sunny. Highs in the lower 80s. West winds up to 10 miles an hour. Tonight, partly cloudy. Lows in the lower 60s. West winds up to 5 miles an hour, shifting to the northeast after midnight. Sunday, mostly sunny. Highs in the mid-80s.
southeast winds up to 10 miles an hour. Sunday night, chance of thunderstorms until midnight, then showers and chance of thunderstorms after midnight. Lows in the upper 60s. South winds 5 to 15 miles an hour. Chance of precipitation near 100%. And now the extended forecast for the radio listening area. Monday and Monday night, showers and chance of thunderstorms. Highs around 80. Lows in the lower 60s. Chance of precipitation near 100%. Tuesday and Tuesday night, partly cloudy. Highs around 80. Lows around 60. Wednesday and Wednesday night, mostly clear. Highs in the lower 80s. Lows in the lower 60s. Thursday and Thursday night, partly cloudy. A 20% chance of showers. Highs in the lower 80s. Lows in the lower 60s. Friday and Friday night, partly cloudy. Chance of showers and slight chance of thunderstorms. Highs in the lower 80s. Lows in the lower 60s. Chance of precipitation 30%. Here are some river levels reported this morning. On the Kentucky River, Highbridge Lock 14.1, Frankfort Lock 10.6, Lockport Lock 14.7, on North Elkhorn Creek, Georgetown 5.1. Here are some nearby reservoir levels. Harrington Lake 732.9, Taylorsville Lake 550.4. 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The current time is 3:42 p.m. Eastern Daylight Time. 3 p.m. Eastern Daylight Time weather conditions across north-central Kentucky. The report from Frankfort was not available. At Lexington, it was sunny. The temperature was 80 degrees, the dew point 58, and the relative humidity 46%. The wind was west at 7 miles an hour. The pressure was 30.01 inches and falling. At Louisville, it was partly sunny. The temperature was 84 degrees, the dew point 59, and the relative humidity 42%. The wind was west at 14 miles an hour. Gusting to 22. The pressure was 29.97 inches and falling. Elsewhere around the region, throughout the region, skies ranged from mostly sunny to partly sunny. It was 78 at Covington, 77 at Indianapolis, and 76 at Wilmington, Ohio. Jackson reported 78, London reported 79, and Bowling Green reported 83. Now for the official National Weather Service forecast for Frankfort and surrounding communities. Today, mostly sunny. Highs in the lower 80s. West winds up to 10 miles an hour. Tonight, partly cloudy. Lows in the lower 60s. West winds up to 5 miles an hour, shifting to the northeast after midnight. Sunday, mostly sunny. Highs in the mid-80s. Southeast winds up to 10 miles an hour. Sunday night, chance of thunderstorms until midnight, then showers and chance of thunderstorms after midnight. Lows in the upper 60s. South winds 5 to 15 miles an hour. Chance of precipitation near 100%. And now the extended forecast for the radio listening area. Monday and Monday night, showers and chance of thunderstorms. Highs around 80. Lows in the lower 60s. Chance of precipitation near 100%. Tuesday and Tuesday night, partly cloudy. Highs around 80. Lows around 60. Wednesday and Wednesday night, mostly clear. Highs in the lower 80s. Lows in the lower 60s. Thursday and Thursday night, partly cloudy. A 20% chance of showers. Highs in the lower 80s. Lows in the lower 60s. Friday and Friday night, partly cloudy. Chance of showers and slight chance of thunderstorms.
Highs in the lower 80s. Lows in the lower

chance of precipitation 30%. Here are some river levels reported this morning. On the Kentucky River, Pinebridge Lock 14.1, Frankfort Lock 10.6, Lockport Lock 14.7, on North Elkhorn Creek, Georgetown 5.1. Here are some nearby reservoir levels. Harrington Lake 732.9, Taylorsville Lake 550.4. 3 p.m. Eastern Daylight Time weather conditions across north central Kentucky. The report from Frankfort was not available. At Lexington, it was sunny. The temperature was 80 degrees, the dew point 58, and the relative humidity 46%. The wind was west at 7 miles an hour. The pressure was 30.01 inches and falling. At Louisville, it was partly sunny. The temperature was 84 degrees, the dew point 59, and the relative humidity 42%. The wind was west at 14 miles an hour. Gusting to 22. The pressure was 29.97 inches and falling. Elsewhere around the region, throughout the region, skies ranged from mostly sunny to partly sunny. It was 78 at Covington, 77 at Indianapolis, and 76 at Wilmington, Ohio. Jackson reported 78, London reported 79, and Bowling Green reported 83. The current time is 3:47 p.m. Eastern Daylight Time. Now for the official National Weather Service forecast for Frankfort and surrounding communities. Today, mostly sunny. Highs in the lower 80s. West winds up to 10 miles an hour. Tonight, partly cloudy. Lows in the lower 60s. West winds up to 5 miles an hour, shifting to the northeast after midnight. Sunday, mostly sunny. Highs in the mid-80s. Southeast winds up to 10 miles an hour. Sunday night, chance of thunderstorms until midnight, then showers and chance of thunderstorms after midnight. Lows in the upper 60s. South winds 5 to 15 miles an hour. Chance of precipitation near 100%. And now the extended forecast for the radio listening area. Monday and Monday night, showers and chance of thunderstorms. Highs around 80. Lows in the lower 60s. Chance of precipitation near 100%. Tuesday and Tuesday night, partly cloudy. Highs around 80. Lows around 60. Wednesday and Wednesday night, mostly clear. Highs in the lower 80s. Lows in the lower 60s. Thursday and Thursday night, partly cloudy. A 20% chance of showers. Highs in the lower 80s. Lows in the lower 60s. Friday and Friday night, partly cloudy. Chance of showers and slight chance of thunderstorms. Highs in the lower 80s. Lows in the lower 60s. Chance of precipitation 30%. Here are some river levels reported this morning. On the Kentucky River, Pinebridge Lock 14.1, Frankfort Lock 10.6, Lockport Lock 14.7, on North Elkhorn Creek, Georgetown 5.1. Here are some nearby reservoir levels. Harrington Lake 732.9, Taylorsville Lake 550.4. 3 p.m. Eastern Daylight Time weather conditions across north central Kentucky. The report from Frankfort was not available. At Lexington, it was sunny. The temperature was 80 degrees, the dew point 58, and the relative humidity 46%. The wind was west at 7 miles an hour. The pressure was 30.01 inches and falling. At Louisville, it was partly sunny. The temperature was 84 degrees, the dew point 59, and the relative humidity 42%. The wind was west at 14 miles an hour. Gusting to 22. The pressure was 29.97 inches and falling. Elsewhere around the region, throughout the region, skies ranged from mostly sunny to partly sunny. It was 78 at Covington, 77 at Indianapolis, and 76 at Wilmington, Ohio. Jackson reported 78, London reported 79, and Bowling

Highs ranged from mostly sunny to partly sunny. It was 78 at Covington, 77 at Indianapolis, and 76 at Wilmington, Ohio. Jackson reported 78, London reported 79, and Bowling Green reported 83. Now for the official National Weather Service forecast for Frankfort and surrounding communities. Today, mostly sunny. Highs in the lower 80s. West winds up to 10 miles an hour. Tonight, partly cloudy. Lows in the lower 60s. West winds up to 5 miles an hour, shifting to the northeast after midnight. Sunday, mostly sunny. Highs in the mid 80s. Southeast winds up to 10 miles an hour. Sunday night, chance of thunderstorms until midnight, then showers and chance of thunderstorms after midnight. Lows in the upper 60s. South winds 5 to 15 miles an hour. Chance of precipitation near 100%. And now the extended forecast for the radio listening area. Monday and Monday night, showers and chance of thunderstorms. Highs around 80. Lows in the lower 60s. Chance of precipitation near 100%. Tuesday and Tuesday night, partly cloudy. Highs around 80. Lows around 60. Wednesday and Wednesday night, mostly clear. Highs in the lower 80s. Lows in the lower 60s. Thursday and Thursday night, partly cloudy. A 20% chance of showers. Highs in the lower 80s. Lows in the lower 60s. Friday and Friday night, partly cloudy. Chance of showers and slight chance of thunderstorms. Highs in the lower 80s. Lows in the lower 60s. Chance of precipitation 30%. The current time is 4:02 p.m. Eastern Daylight Time. Here are some river levels reported this morning. On the Kentucky River, Highbridge Lock 14.1, Frankfort Lock 10.6, Lockport Lock 14.7, on North Elkhorn Creek, Georgetown 5.1. Here are some nearby reservoir levels: Harrington Lake 732.9, Taylorsville Lake 550.4. 3 p.m. Eastern Daylight Time weather conditions across north central Kentucky. The report from Frankfort was not available. At Lexington, it was sunny. The temperature was 80 degrees, the dew point 58, and the relative humidity 46%. The wind was west at 7 miles an hour. The pressure was 30.01 inches and falling. At Louisville, it was partly sunny. The temperature was 84 degrees, the dew point 59, and the relative humidity 42%. The wind was west at 14 miles an hour. Gusting to 22. The pressure was 29.97 inches and falling. Elsewhere around the region, throughout the region, skies ranged from mostly sunny to partly sunny. It was 78 at Covington, 77 at Indianapolis, and 76 at Wilmington, Ohio. Jackson reported 78, London reported 79, and Bowling Green reported 83. Now for the official National Weather Service forecast for Frankfort and surrounding communities. Today, mostly sunny. Highs in the lower 80s. West winds up to 10 miles an hour. Tonight, partly cloudy. Lows in the lower 60s. West winds up to 5 miles an hour, shifting to the northeast after midnight. Sunday, mostly sunny. Highs in the mid 80s. Southeast winds up to 10 miles an hour. Sunday night, chance of thunderstorms until midnight, then showers and chance of thunderstorms after midnight. Lows in the upper 60s. South winds 5 to 15 miles an hour. Chance of precipitation near 100%. And now the extended forecast for the radio listening area. Monday and Monday night, showers and chance of thunderstorms. Highs around 80. Lows in the lower 60s. Chance of precipitation near 100%. Tuesday and Tuesday night, partly cloudy. Highs around 80. Lows around 60.

Wednesday and Wednesday night, mostly clear. Highs in the lower 80s. Lows in the lower 60s. Thursday and Thursday night, partly cloudy. A 20% chance of showers. Highs in the lower 80s. Lows in the lower 60s. Friday and Friday night, partly cloudy. Chance of showers and slight chance of thunderstorms. Highs in the lower 80s. Lows in the lower 60s. Chance of precipitation 30%. Here are some river levels reported this morning. On the Kentucky River, Highbridge Lock 14.1, Frankfort Lock 10.6, Lockport Lock 14.7, on North Elkhorn Creek, Georgetown 5.1. Here are some nearby reservoir levels: Harrington Lake 732.9, Taylorsville Lake 550.4. 4 p.m. Eastern Daylight Time weather conditions across north central Kentucky. The report from Frankfort was not available. At Lexington, it was mostly sunny. The temperature was 82 degrees, the dew point 59, and the relative humidity 45%. The wind was west at 10 miles an hour. The pressure was 29.99 inches and falling. At Louisville, it was partly sunny. The temperature was 82 degrees, the dew point 58, and the relative humidity 43%. The wind was southwest at 12 miles an hour. The pressure was 29.96 inches and falling. Elsewhere around the region, throughout the region, skies ranged from mostly sunny to partly sunny. It was 78 at Covington, 79 at Indianapolis, and 79 at Wilmington, Ohio. Jackson reported 79, London reported 79, and Bowling Green reported 83. The current time is 4:07 p.m. Eastern Daylight Time. Now for the official National Weather Service forecast for Frankfort and surrounding communities. Today, mostly sunny. Highs in the lower 80s. West winds up to 10 miles an hour. Tonight, partly cloudy. Lows in the lower 60s. West winds up to 5 miles an hour, shifting to the northeast after midnight. Sunday, mostly sunny. Highs in the mid-80s. Southeast winds up to 10 miles an hour. Sunday night, chance of thunderstorms until midnight, then showers and chance of thunderstorms after midnight. Lows in the upper 60s. South winds 5 to 15 miles an hour. Chance of precipitation near 100%. And now the extended forecast for the radio listening area. Monday and Monday night, showers and chance of thunderstorms. Highs around 80. Lows in the lower 60s. Chance of precipitation near 100%. Tuesday and Tuesday night, partly cloudy. Highs around 80. Lows around 60. Wednesday and Wednesday night, mostly clear. Highs in the lower 80s. Lows in the lower 60s. Thursday and Thursday night, partly cloudy. A 20% chance of showers. Highs in the lower 80s. Lows in the lower 60s. Friday and Friday night, partly cloudy. Chance of showers and slight chance of thunderstorms. Highs in the lower 80s. Lows in the lower 60s. Chance of precipitation 30%. Now for the official National Weather Service forecast for Frankfort and surrounding communities. Tonight, mostly clear. Lows in the lower 60s. West winds up to 10 miles an hour, shifting to the northeast after midnight. Sunday, mostly sunny. A 20% chance of thunderstorms in the afternoon. Highs in the mid-80s. East winds up to 5 miles an hour, shifting to the south in the afternoon. Sunday night, partly cloudy with chance of thunderstorms until midnight, then mostly cloudy with chance of showers and thunderstorms after midnight. Locally heavy rainfall possible after midnight. Lows in the upper 60s. South winds 5 to 15 miles an hour. Chance of precipitation 50%. Monday, showers and slight chance of thunderstorms in the morning, then showers and chance of thunderstorms in the

lows in the lower 60s. Thursday and Thursday night, partly cloudy. Highs in the lower 80s. Lows in the lower 60s. Friday and Friday night, partly cloudy. Chance of showers and slight chance of thunderstorms. Highs in the lower 80s. Lows in the lower 60s. Chance of precipitation 30%. Saturday and Saturday night, mostly cloudy. A 40% chance of thunderstorms. Highs in the mid-80s. Lows in the upper 60s. 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The current time is 4:12 p.m. Eastern Daylight Time. 4 p.m. Eastern Daylight Time weather conditions across north-central Kentucky. The report from Frankfurt was not available. At Lexington, it was mostly sunny. The temperature was 82 degrees, the dew point 59, and the relative humidity 45%. The wind was west at 10 miles an hour. The pressure was 29.99 inches and falling. At Louisville, it was partly sunny. The temperature was 82 degrees, the dew point 58, and the relative humidity 43%. The wind was southwest at 12 miles an hour. The pressure was 29.96 inches and falling. Elsewhere around the region, at Jackson, it was sunny, with a temperature of 79. It was mostly sunny, with a temperature of 79 at Wilmington, Ohio, 79 at London, and 83 at Bowling Green. It was partly sunny, with a temperature of 78 at Covington and 79 at Indianapolis. At Jasper, Indiana, it was partly sunny. Now for the official National Weather Service forecast for Frankfurt and surrounding communities. Tonight, mostly clear. Lows in the lower 60s. West winds up to 10 miles an hour shifting to the northeast after midnight. Sunday, mostly sunny. A 20% chance of thunderstorms in the afternoon. Highs in the mid-80s. East winds up to 5 miles an hour shifting to the south in the afternoon. Sunday night, partly cloudy with chance of thunderstorms until midnight, then mostly cloudy with chance of showers and thunderstorms after midnight. Locally heavy rainfall possible after midnight. Lows in the upper 60s. South winds 5 to 15 miles an hour. Chance of precipitation 50%. Monday, showers and slight chance of thunderstorms in the morning, then showers and chance of thunderstorms in the afternoon. Highs around 80. Southwest winds 10 to 15 miles an hour with gusts to around 30 miles an hour. Chance of precipitation 90%. Monday night, mostly cloudy. Chance of thunderstorms until midnight, then chance of showers after midnight. Lows in the lower 60s. Northwest winds up to 10 miles an hour. Chance of precipitation 50%. And now the extended forecast for the radio listening area. Tuesday and Tuesday night, partly cloudy. Highs around 80. Lows in the upper 50s. Wednesday and Wednesday night, mostly clear. Highs in the lower 80s. Lows in the lower 60s. Thursday and Thursday night, partly cloudy. Highs in the lower 80s. Lows in the lower 60s. Friday and Friday night, partly cloudy. Chance of showers and slight chance of thunderstorms. Highs in the lower 80s. Lows in the lower 60s. Chance of precipitation 30%. Saturday and Saturday night, mostly cloudy. A 40% chance of thunderstorms. Highs in the mid-80s. Lows in the upper 60s. Here are some river levels reported this morning. On the Kentucky River, Highbridge Lock 14.1, Frankfurt Lock 10.6, Lockport Lock 14.7, on North Elkhorn Creek, Georgetown 5.1. Here are some nearby reservoir levels. Harrington Lake 732.1.

9, Taylorsville Lake 550.4. 4 p.m. Eastern Daylight Time weather conditions across north-central Kentucky. The report from Frankfort was not available. At Lexington, it was mostly sunny. The temperature was 82 degrees, the dew point 59, and the relative humidity 45%. The wind was west at 10 miles an hour. The pressure was 29.99 inches and falling. At Louisville, it was partly sunny. The temperature was 82 degrees, the dew point 58, and the relative humidity 43%. The wind was southwest at 12 miles an hour. The pressure was 29.96 inches and falling. Elsewhere around the region, at Jackson, it was sunny, with a temperature of 79. It was mostly sunny, with a temperature of 79 at Wilmington, Ohio, 79 at London, and 83 at Bowling Green. It was partly sunny, with a temperature of 78 at Covington and 79 at Indianapolis. At Jasper, Indiana, it was partly sunny. The current time is 4:17 p.m. Eastern Daylight Time. Now for the official National Weather Service forecast for Frankfort and surrounding communities. Tonight, mostly clear. Lows in the lower 60s. West winds up to 10 miles an hour shifting to the northeast after midnight. Sunday, mostly sunny. A 20% chance of thunderstorms in the afternoon. Highs in the mid-80s. East winds up to 5 miles an hour shifting to the south in the afternoon. Sunday night, partly cloudy with chance of thunderstorms until midnight, then mostly cloudy with chance of showers and thunderstorms after midnight. Locally heavy rainfall possible after midnight. Lows in the upper 60s. South winds 5 to 15 miles an hour. Chance of precipitation 50%. Monday, showers and slight chance of thunderstorms in the morning, then showers and chance of thunderstorms in the afternoon. Highs around 80. Southwest winds 10 to 15 miles an hour with gusts to around 30 miles an hour. Chance of precipitation 90%. Monday night, mostly cloudy. Chance of thunderstorms until midnight, then chance of showers after midnight. Lows in the lower 60s. Northwest winds up to 10 miles an hour. Chance of precipitation 50%. And now the extended forecast for the radio listening area. Tuesday and Tuesday night, partly cloudy. Highs around 80. Lows in the upper 50s. Wednesday and Wednesday night, mostly clear. Highs in the lower 80s. Lows in the lower 60s. Thursday and Thursday night, partly cloudy. Highs in the lower 80s. Lows in the lower 60s. Friday and Friday night, partly cloudy. Chance of showers and slight chance of thunderstorms. Highs in the lower 80s. Lows in the lower 60s. Chance of precipitation 30%. Saturday and Saturday night, mostly cloudy. A 40% chance of thunderstorms. Highs in the mid-80s. Lows in the upper 60s. Here are some river levels reported this morning. On the Kentucky River, Highbridge Lock 14.1, Frankfort Lock 10.6, Lockport Lock 14.7, on North Elkhorn Creek, Georgetown 5.1. Here are some nearby reservoir levels. Harrington Lake 732.9, Taylorsville Lake 550.4. 4 p.m. Eastern Daylight Time weather conditions across north-central Kentucky. The report from Frankfort was not available. At Lexington, it was mostly sunny. The temperature was 82 degrees, the dew point 59, and the relative humidity 45%. The wind was west at 10 miles an hour. The pressure was 29.99 inches and falling. At Louisville, it was partly sunny. The temperature was 82 degrees, the dew point 58, and the relative humidity 43%. The wind was southwest at 12 miles an hour. The pressure was 29.96 inches and falling. Elsewhere around the region, at Jackson, it was sunny, with a temperature

of 79. It was mostly sunny, with a temperature of 79 at Wilmington, Ohio, 79 at London, and 83 at Bowling Green. It was partly sunny, with a temperature of 78 at Covington, and 79 at Indianapolis. At Jasper, Indiana, it was partly sunny. Now for the official National Weather Service forecast for Frankfort and surrounding communities. Tonight, mostly clear. Lows in the lower 60s. West winds up to 10 miles an hour, shifting to the northeast after midnight. Sunday, mostly sunny. A 20% chance of thunderstorms in the afternoon. Highs in the mid-80s. East winds up to 5 miles an hour, shifting to the south in the afternoon. Sunday night, partly cloudy with chance of thunderstorms until midnight, then mostly cloudy with chance of showers and thunderstorms after midnight. Locally heavy rainfall possible after midnight. Lows in the upper 60s. South winds 5 to 15 miles an hour. Chance of precipitation 50%. Monday, showers and slight chance of thunderstorms in the morning, then showers and chance of thunderstorms in the afternoon. Highs around 80. Southwest winds 10 to 15 miles an hour with gusts to around 30 miles an hour. Chance of precipitation 90%. Monday night, mostly cloudy. Chance of thunderstorms until midnight, then chance of showers after midnight. Lows in the lower 60s. Northwest winds up to 10 miles an hour. Chance of precipitation 50%. And now the extended forecast for the radio listening area. Tuesday and Tuesday night, partly cloudy. Highs around 80. Lows in the upper 50s. Wednesday and Wednesday night, mostly clear. Highs in the lower 80s. Lows in the lower 60s. Thursday and Thursday night, partly cloudy. Highs in the lower 80s. Lows in the lower 60s. Friday and Friday night, partly cloudy. Chance of showers and slight chance of thunderstorms. Highs in the lower 80s. Lows in the lower 60s. Chance of precipitation 30%. Saturday and Saturday night, mostly cloudy. A 40% chance of thunderstorms. Highs in the mid-80s. Lows in the upper 60s. The current time is 4:24 p.m. Eastern Daylight Time. Here are some river levels reported this morning. On the Kentucky River, Highbridge Lock 14.1, Frankfort Lock 10.6, Lockport Lock 14.7, on North Elkhorn Creek, Georgetown 5.1. Here are some nearby reservoir levels. Harrington Lake 732.9, Taylorsville Lake 550.4. 4 p.m. Eastern Daylight Time weather conditions across north central Kentucky. The report from Frankfort was not available. At Lexington, it was mostly sunny. The temperature was 82 degrees, the dew point 59, and the relative humidity 45%. The wind was west at 10 miles an hour. The pressure was 29.99 inches and falling. At Louisville, it was partly sunny. The temperature was 82 degrees, the dew point 58, and the relative humidity 43%. The wind was southwest at 12 miles an hour. The pressure was 29.96 inches and falling. Elsewhere around the region, at Jackson, it was sunny, with a temperature of 79. It was mostly sunny, with a temperature of 79 at Wilmington, Ohio, 79 at London, and 83 at Bowling Green. It was partly sunny, with a temperature of 78 at Covington, and 79 at Indianapolis. At Jasper, Indiana, it was partly sunny. Now for the official National Weather Service forecast for Frankfort and surrounding communities. Tonight, mostly clear. Lows in the lower 60s. West winds up to 10 miles an hour, shifting to the northeast after midnight. Sunday, mostly sunny. A 20% chance of thunderstorms in the afternoon. Highs in the mid-80s. East winds up to 5 miles an hour, shifting to the south in the afternoon. Sunday night, partly

Cloudy with chance of thunderstorms until midnight, then mostly cloudy with chance of showers and thunderstorms after midnight. Locally heavy rainfall possible after midnight. Lows in the upper 60s. South winds 5 to 15 miles an hour. Chance of precipitation 50%. Monday, showers and slight chance of thunderstorms in the morning, then showers and chance of thunderstorms in the afternoon. Highs around 80. Southwest winds 10 to 15 miles an hour with gusts to around 30 miles an hour. Chance of precipitation 90%. Monday night, mostly cloudy. Chance of thunderstorms until midnight, then chance of showers after midnight. Lows in the lower 60s. Northwest winds up to 10 miles an hour. Chance of precipitation 50%. And now the extended forecast for the radio listening area. Tuesday and Tuesday night, partly cloudy. Highs around 80. Lows in the upper 50s. Wednesday and Wednesday night, mostly clear. Highs in the lower 80s. Lows in the lower 60s. Thursday and Thursday night, partly cloudy. Highs in the lower 80s. Lows in the lower 60s. Friday and Friday night, partly cloudy. Chance of showers and slight chance of thunderstorms. Highs in the lower 80s. Lows in the lower 60s. Chance of precipitation 30%. Saturday and Saturday night, mostly cloudy. A 40% chance of thunderstorms. Highs in the mid-80s. Lows in the upper 60s. The current time is 4:28 p.m. Eastern Daylight Time. Here are some river levels reported this morning. On the Kentucky River, Highbridge Lock 14.1, Frankfort Lock 10.6, Lockport Lock 14.7, on North Elkhorn Creek, Georgetown 5.1. Here are some nearby reservoir levels. Harrington Lake 732.9, Taylorsville Lake 550.4. 4 p.m. Eastern Daylight Time weather conditions across north central Kentucky. The report from Frankfort was not available. At Lexington, it was mostly sunny. The temperature was 82 degrees, the dew point 59, and the relative humidity 45%. The wind was west at 10 miles an hour. The pressure was 29.99 inches and falling. At Louisville, it was partly sunny. The temperature was 82 degrees, the dew point 58, and the relative humidity 43%. The wind was southwest at 12 miles an hour. The pressure was 29.96 inches and falling. Elsewhere around the region, at Jackson, it was sunny, with a temperature of 79. It was mostly sunny, with a temperature of 79 at Wilmington, Ohio, 79 at London, and 83 at Bowling Green. It was partly sunny, with a temperature of 78 at Covington, and 79 at Indianapolis. At Jasper, Indiana, it was partly sunny. Now for the official National Weather Service forecast for Frankfort and surrounding communities. Tonight, mostly clear. Lows in the lower 60s. West winds up to 10 miles an hour shifting to the northeast after midnight. Sunday, mostly sunny. A 20% chance of thunderstorms in the afternoon. Highs in the mid-80s. East winds up to 5 miles an hour shifting to the south in the afternoon. Sunday night, partly cloudy with chance of thunderstorms until midnight, then mostly cloudy with chance of showers and thunderstorms after midnight. Locally heavy rainfall possible after midnight. Lows in the upper 60s. South winds 5 to 15 miles an hour. Chance of precipitation 50%. Monday, showers and slight chance of thunderstorms in the morning, then showers and chance of thunderstorms in the afternoon. Highs around 80. Southwest winds 10 to 15 miles an hour with gusts to around 30 miles an hour. Chance of precipitation 90%. Monday night, mostly cloudy. Chance of thunderstorms until midnight, then chance of showers after midnight. Lows in the lower 60s. Northwest winds up to 10 miles an hour.

chance of precipitation 50%. And now the extended forecast for the radio listening area. Tuesday and Tuesday night, partly cloudy. Highs around 80. Lows in the upper 50s. Wednesday and Wednesday night, mostly clear. Highs in the lower 80s. Lows in the lower 60s. Thursday and Thursday night, partly cloudy. Highs in the lower 80s. Lows in the lower 60s. Friday and Friday night, partly cloudy. Chance of showers and slight chance of thunderstorms. Highs in the lower 80s. Lows in the lower 60s. Chance of precipitation 30%. Saturday and Saturday night, mostly cloudy. A 40% chance of thunderstorms. Highs in the mid-80s. Lows in the upper 60s. The current time is 4:32 p.m. Eastern Daylight Time. Here are some river levels reported this morning. On the Kentucky River, Highbridge Lock 14.1, Frankfort Lock 10.6, Lockport Lock 14.7. On North Elkhorn Creek, Georgetown 5.1. Here are some nearby reservoir levels. Harrington Lake 732.9, Taylorsville Lake 550.4. 4 p.m. Eastern Daylight Time weather conditions across north central Kentucky. The report from Frankfort was not available. At Lexington, it was mostly sunny. The temperature was 82 degrees, the dew point 59, and the relative humidity 45%. The wind was west at 10 miles an hour. The temperature was 82 degrees, the dew point 59, and the relative humidity 45%. The wind was west at 10 miles an hour. The pressure was 29.99 inches and falling. At Louisville, it was partly sunny. The temperature was 82 degrees, the dew point 58, and the relative humidity 43%. The wind was southwest at 12 miles an hour. The pressure was 29.96 inches and falling. Elsewhere around the region, at Jackson, it was sunny, with a temperature of 79. It was mostly sunny, with a temperature of 79 at Wilmington, Ohio, 79 at London, and 83 at Bowling Green. It was partly sunny, with a temperature of 78 at Covington, and 79 at Indianapolis. At Jasper, Indiana, it was partly sunny. Now for the official National Weather Service forecast for Frankfort and surrounding communities. Tonight, mostly clear. Lows in the lower 60s. West winds up to 10 miles an hour shifting to the northeast after midnight. Sunday, mostly sunny. A 20% chance of thunderstorms in the afternoon. Highs in the mid-80s. East winds up to 5 miles an hour shifting to the south in the afternoon. Sunday night, partly cloudy with chance of thunderstorms until midnight, then mostly cloudy with chance of showers and thunderstorms after midnight. Locally heavy rainfall possible after midnight. Lows in the upper 60s. South winds 5 to 15 miles an hour. Chance of precipitation 50%. Monday, showers and slight chance of thunderstorms in the morning, then showers and chance of thunderstorms in the afternoon. Highs around 80. Southwest winds 10 to 15 miles an hour with gusts to around 30 miles an hour. Chance of precipitation 90%. Monday night, mostly cloudy. Chance of thunderstorms until midnight, then chance of showers after midnight. Lows in the lower 60s. Northwest winds up to 10 miles an hour. Chance of precipitation 50%. And now the extended forecast for the radio listening area. Tuesday and Tuesday night, partly cloudy. Highs around 80. Lows in the upper 50s. Wednesday and Wednesday night, mostly clear. Highs in the lower 80s. Lows in the lower 60s. Thursday and Thursday night, partly cloudy. Highs in the lower 80s. Lows in the lower 60s. Friday and Friday night, partly cloudy. Chance of showers and slight chance of thunderstorms. Highs in the lower 80s.

was in the lower 60s. Chance of precipitation 30%. Saturday and Saturday night, mostly cloudy. A 40% chance of thunderstorms. Highs in the mid-80s. Lows in the upper 60s. Here are some river levels reported this morning. On the Kentucky River, Highbridge Lock 14.1, Frankfort Lock 10.6, Lockport Lock 14.7. On North Elkhorn Creek, Georgetown 5.1. Here are some nearby reservoir levels. Harrington Lake 732.9, Taylorsville Lake 550.4. 4 p.m. Eastern Daylight Time weather conditions across north central Kentucky. The report from Frankfort was not available. At Lexington, it was mostly sunny. The temperature was 82 degrees, the dew point 59, and the relative humidity 45%. The wind was west at 10 miles an hour. The pressure was 29.99 inches and falling. At Louisville, it was partly sunny. The temperature was 82 degrees, the dew point 58, and the relative humidity 43%. The wind was southwest at 12 miles an hour. The pressure was 29.96 inches and falling. Elsewhere around the region, at Jackson, it was sunny, with a temperature of 79. It was mostly sunny, with a temperature of 79 at Wilmington, Ohio, 79 at London, and 83 at Bowling Green. It was partly sunny, with a temperature of 78 at Covington and 79 at Indianapolis. At Jasper, Indiana, it was partly sunny. The current time is 4:38 p.m. Eastern Daylight Time. Now for the official National Weather Service forecast for Frankfort and surrounding communities. Tonight, mostly clear. Lows in the lower 60s. West winds up to 10 miles an hour shifting to the northeast after midnight. Sunday, mostly sunny. A 20% chance of thunderstorms in the afternoon. Highs in the mid-80s. East winds up to 5 miles an hour shifting to the south in the afternoon. Sunday night, partly cloudy with chance of thunderstorms until midnight, then mostly cloudy with chance of showers and thunderstorms after midnight. Locally heavy rainfall possible after midnight. Lows in the upper 60s. South winds 5 to 15 miles an hour. Chance of precipitation 50%. Monday, showers and slight chance of thunderstorms in the morning, then showers and chance of thunderstorms in the afternoon. Highs around 80. Southwest winds 10 to 15 miles an hour with gusts to around 30 miles an hour. Chance of precipitation 90%. Monday night, mostly cloudy. Chance of thunderstorms until midnight, then chance of showers after midnight. Lows in the lower 60s. Northwest winds up to 10 miles an hour. Chance of precipitation 50%. And now the extended forecast for the radio listening area. Tuesday and Tuesday night, partly cloudy. Highs around 80. Lows in the upper 50s. Wednesday and Wednesday night, mostly clear. Highs in the lower 80s. Lows in the lower 60s. Thursday and Thursday night, partly cloudy. Highs in the lower 80s. Lows in the lower 60s. Friday and Friday night, partly cloudy. Chance of showers and slight chance of thunderstorms. Highs in the lower 80s. Lows in the lower 60s. Chance of precipitation 30%. Saturday and Saturday night, mostly cloudy. A 40% chance of thunderstorms. Highs in the mid-80s. Lows in the upper 60s. Here are some river levels reported this morning. On the Kentucky River, Highbridge Lock 14.1, Frankfort Lock 10.6, Lockport Lock 14.7, on North Elkhorn Creek, Georgetown 5.1. Here are some nearby reservoir levels. Harrington Lake 732.9, Taylorsville Lake 550.4. 4 p.m. Eastern Daylight Time weather conditions across north central Kentucky. The report from Frankfort was not available. At Lexington, it was mostly sunny.
the temperature was 82 degrees, the dew point 59, and the relative humidity 45%. The wind was west at 10 miles an hour. The pressure was 29.99 inches and falling. At Louisville, it was partly sunny. The temperature was 82 degrees, the dew point 58, and the relative humidity 43%. The wind was southwest at 12 miles an hour. The pressure was 29.96 inches and falling. Elsewhere around the region, at Jackson, it was sunny, with a temperature of 79. It was mostly sunny, with a temperature of 79 at Wilmington, Ohio, 79 at London, and 83 at Bowling Green. It was partly sunny, with a temperature of 78 at Covington, and 79 at Indianapolis. At Jasper, Indiana, it was partly sunny. 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The current time is 4:42 p.m. Eastern Daylight Time. Now for the official National Weather Service forecast for Frankfort and surrounding communities. Tonight, mostly clear. Lows in the lower 60s. West winds up to 10 miles an hour shifting to the northeast after midnight. Sunday, mostly sunny. A 20% chance of thunderstorms in the afternoon. Highs in the mid-80s. East winds up to 5 miles an hour shifting to the south in the afternoon. Sunday night, partly cloudy with chance of thunderstorms until midnight, then mostly cloudy with chance of showers and thunderstorms after midnight. Locally heavy rainfall possible after midnight. Lows in the upper 60s. South winds 5 to 15 miles an hour. Chance of precipitation 50%. Monday, showers and slight chance of thunderstorms in the morning, then showers and chance of thunderstorms in the afternoon. Highs around 80. Southwest winds 10 to 15 miles an hour with gusts to around 30 miles an hour. Chance of precipitation 90%. Monday night, mostly cloudy. Chance of thunderstorms until midnight, then chance of showers after midnight. Lows in the lower 60s. Northwest winds up to 10 miles an hour. Chance of precipitation 50%. And now the extended forecast for the radio listening area. Tuesday and Tuesday night, partly cloudy. Highs around 80. Lows in the upper 50s. Wednesday and Wednesday night, mostly clear. Highs in the lower 80s. Lows in the lower 60s. Thursday and Thursday night, partly cloudy. Highs in the lower 80s. Lows in the lower 60s. Friday and Friday night, partly cloudy. Chance of showers and slight chance of thunderstorms. Highs in the lower 80s. Lows in the lower 60s. Chance of precipitation 30%. Saturday and Saturday night, mostly cloudy. A 40% chance of thunderstorms. Highs in the mid-80s. Lows in the upper 60s. Here are some river levels reported this morning. On the Kentucky River, Highbridge Lock 14.1, Frankfort Lock 10.6, Lockport Lock 14.7, on North Elkhorn Creek, Georgetown 5.1. Here are some nearby reservoir levels: Harrington Lake 732.9, Taylorsville Lake 550.4. 4 p.m. Eastern Daylight Time weather conditions across north central Kentucky. The report from Frankfort was not available. At Lexington, it was mostly sunny. The temperature was 82 degrees, the dew point 59, and the relative humidity 45%. The wind was west at 10 miles an hour. The pressure was 29.99 inches and falling. At Louisville, it was partly sunny. The temperature was 82 degrees, the dew point 58, and the relative humidity 43%. The wind was southwest at 12 miles an hour. The pressure was 29.96 inches and falling.
elsewhere around the region. At Jackson, it was sunny, with a temperature of 79. It was mostly sunny, with a temperature of 79 at Wilmington, Ohio, 79 at London, and 83 at Bowling Green. It was partly sunny, with a temperature of 78 at Covington, and 79 at Indianapolis. At Jasper, Indiana, it was partly sunny. Now for the official National Weather Service forecast for Frankfort and surrounding communities. Tonight, mostly clear. Lows in the lower 60s. West winds up to 10 miles an hour, shifting to the northeast after midnight. Sunday, mostly sunny. A 20% chance of thunderstorms in the afternoon. Highs in the mid-80s. East winds up to 5 miles an hour, shifting to the south in the afternoon. Sunday night, partly cloudy with chance of thunderstorms until midnight, then mostly cloudy with chance of showers and thunderstorms after midnight. Locally heavy rainfall possible after midnight. Lows in the upper 60s. South winds 5 to 15 miles an hour. Chance of precipitation 50%. Monday, showers and slight chance of thunderstorms in the morning, then showers and chance of thunderstorms in the afternoon. Highs around 80. Southwest winds 10 to 15 miles an hour with gusts to around 30 miles an hour. Chance of precipitation 90%. Monday night, mostly cloudy. Chance of thunderstorms until midnight, then chance of showers after midnight. Lows in the lower 60s. Northwest winds up to 10 miles an hour. Chance of precipitation 50%. And now the extended forecast for the radio listening area. Tuesday and Tuesday night, partly cloudy. Highs around 80. Lows in the upper 50s. Wednesday and Wednesday night, mostly clear. Highs in the lower 80s. Lows in the lower 60s. Thursday and Thursday night, partly cloudy. Highs in the lower 80s. Lows in the lower 60s. Friday and Friday night, partly cloudy. Chance of showers and slight chance of thunderstorms. Highs in the lower 80s. Lows in the lower 60s. Chance of precipitation 30%. Saturday and Saturday night, mostly cloudy. A 40% chance of thunderstorms. Highs in the mid-80s. Lows in the upper 60s. The current time is 4:49 p.m. Eastern Daylight Time. Here are some river levels reported this morning. On the Kentucky River, Highbridge Lock 14.1, Frankfort Lock 10.6, Lockport Lock 14.7. On North Elkhorn Creek, Georgetown 5.1. Here are some nearby reservoir levels. Harrington Lake 732.9, Taylorsville Lake 550.4. 4 p.m. Eastern Daylight Time weather conditions across north central Kentucky. The report from Frankfort was not available. At Lexington, it was mostly sunny. The temperature was 82 degrees, the dew point 59, and the relative humidity 45%. The wind was west at 10 miles an hour. The pressure was 29.99 inches and falling. At Louisville, it was partly sunny. The temperature was 82 degrees, the dew point 58, and the relative humidity 43%. The wind was southwest at 12 miles an hour. The pressure was 29.96 inches and falling. Elsewhere around the region, at Jackson, it was sunny, with a temperature of 79. It was mostly sunny, with a temperature of 79 at Wilmington, Ohio, 79 at London, and 83 at Bowling Green. It was partly sunny, with a temperature of 78 at Covington, and 79 at Indianapolis. At Jasper, Indiana, it was partly sunny. Now for the official National Weather Service forecast for Frankfort and surrounding communities. Tonight, mostly clear. Lows in the lower 60s. West winds up to 10 miles an hour, shifting to the northeast after midnight. Sunday, mostly sunny. A 20% chance of thunderstorms in the afternoon. Highs in the mid-80s.
Northeast winds up to 5 miles an hour, shifting

the south in the afternoon. Sunday night, partly cloudy with chance of thunderstorms until midnight, then mostly cloudy with chance of showers and thunderstorms after midnight. Locally heavy rainfall possible after midnight. Lows in the upper 60s. South winds 5 to 15 miles an hour. Chance of precipitation 50%. Monday, showers and slight chance of thunderstorms in the morning, then showers and chance of thunderstorms in the afternoon. Highs around 80. Southwest winds 10 to 15 miles an hour with gusts to around 30 miles an hour. Chance of precipitation 90%. Monday night, mostly cloudy. Chance of thunderstorms until midnight, then chance of showers after midnight. Lows in the lower 60s. Northwest winds up to 10 miles an hour. Chance of precipitation 50%. And now the extended forecast for the radio listening area. Tuesday and Tuesday night, partly cloudy. Highs around 80. Lows in the upper 50s. Wednesday and Wednesday night, mostly clear. Highs in the lower 80s. Lows in the lower 60s. Thursday and Thursday night, partly cloudy. Highs in the lower 80s. Lows in the lower 60s. Friday and Friday night, partly cloudy. Chance of showers and slight chance of thunderstorms. Highs in the lower 80s. Lows in the lower 60s. Chance of precipitation 30%. Saturday and Saturday night, mostly cloudy. A 40% chance of thunderstorms. Highs in the mid-80s. Lows in the upper 60s. The current time is 4:53 p.m. Eastern Daylight Time. Here are some river levels reported this morning. On the Kentucky River, Highbridge Lock 14.1, Frankfort Lock 10.6, Lockport Lock 14.7, on North Elkhorn Creek, Georgetown 5.1. Here are some nearby reservoir levels. Harrington Lake 732.9, Taylorsville Lake 550.4. 4 p.m. Eastern Daylight Time weather conditions across north central Kentucky. The report from Frankfort was not available. At Lexington, it was mostly sunny. The temperature was 82 degrees, the dew point 59, and the relative humidity 45%. The wind was west at 10 miles an hour. The pressure was 29.99 inches and falling. At Louisville, it was partly sunny. The temperature was 82 degrees, the dew point 58, and the relative humidity 43%. The wind was southwest at 12 miles an hour. The pressure was 29.96 inches and falling. Elsewhere around the region, at Jackson, it was sunny, with a temperature of 79. It was mostly sunny, with a temperature of 79 at Wilmington, Ohio, 79 at London, and 83 at Bowling Green. It was partly sunny, with a temperature of 78 at Covington, and 79 at Indianapolis. At Jasper, Indiana, it was partly sunny. Now for the official National Weather Service forecast for Frankfort and surrounding communities. Tonight, mostly clear. Lows in the lower 60s. West winds up to 10 miles an hour shifting to the northeast after midnight. Sunday, mostly sunny. A 20% chance of thunderstorms in the afternoon. Highs in the mid-80s. East winds up to 5 miles an hour shifting to the south in the afternoon. Sunday night, partly cloudy with chance of thunderstorms until midnight, then mostly cloudy with chance of showers and thunderstorms after midnight. Locally heavy rainfall possible after midnight. Lows in the upper 60s. South winds 5 to 15 miles an hour. Chance of precipitation 50%. Monday, showers and slight chance of thunderstorms in the morning, then showers and chance of thunderstorms in the afternoon. Highs around 80. Southwest winds 10 to 15 miles an hour with gusts to around 30 miles an hour. Chance of precipitation 90%. Monday night, mostly cloudy. Chance of thunderstorms until midnight, then chance of showers after midnight. Lows in the lower 60s.

northwest winds up to 10 miles an hour. Chance of precipitation 50%. And now the extended forecast for the radio listening area. Tuesday and Tuesday night, partly cloudy. Highs around 80. Lows in the upper 50s. Wednesday and Wednesday night, mostly clear. Highs in the lower 80s. Lows in the lower 60s. Thursday and Thursday night, partly cloudy. Highs in the lower 80s. Lows in the lower 60s. Friday and Friday night, partly cloudy. Chance of showers and slight chance of thunderstorms. Highs in the lower 80s. Lows in the lower 60s. Chance of precipitation 30%. Saturday and Saturday night, mostly cloudy. A 40% chance of thunderstorms. Highs in the mid-80s. Lows in the upper 60s. The current time is 4:57 p.m. Eastern Daylight Time. Here are some river levels reported this morning. On the Kentucky River, Highbridge Lock 14.1, Frankfort Lock 10.6, Lockport Lock 14.7, on North Elkhorn Creek, Georgetown 5.1. Here are some nearby reservoir levels. Harrington Lake 732.9, Taylorsville Lake 550.4. 4 p.m. Eastern Daylight Time weather conditions across north central Kentucky. The report from Frankfort was not available. At Lexington, it was mostly sunny. The temperature was 82 degrees, the dew point 59, and the relative humidity 45%. The wind was west at 10 miles an hour. The pressure was 29.99 inches and falling. At Louisville, it was partly sunny. The temperature was 82 degrees, the dew point 58, and the relative humidity 43%. The wind was southwest at 12 miles an hour. The pressure was 29.96 inches and falling. Elsewhere around the region, at Jackson, it was sunny, with a temperature of 79. It was mostly sunny, with a temperature of 79 at Wilmington, Ohio, 79 at London, and 83 at Bowling Green. It was partly sunny, with a temperature of 78 at Covington, and 79 at Indianapolis. At Jasper, Indiana, it was partly sunny. Now for the official National Weather Service forecast for Frankfort and surrounding communities. Tonight, mostly clear. Lows in the lower 60s. West winds up to 10 miles an hour shifting to the northeast after midnight. Sunday, mostly sunny. A 20% chance of thunderstorms in the afternoon. Highs in the mid-80s. East winds up to 5 miles an hour shifting to the south in the afternoon. Sunday night, partly cloudy with chance of thunderstorms until midnight, then mostly cloudy with chance of showers and thunderstorms after midnight. Locally heavy rainfall possible after midnight. Lows in the upper 60s. South winds 5 to 15 miles an hour. Chance of precipitation 50%. Monday, showers and slight chance of thunderstorms in the morning, then showers and chance of thunderstorms in the afternoon. Highs around 80. Southwest winds 10 to 15 miles an hour with gusts to around 30 miles an hour. Chance of precipitation 90%. Monday night, mostly cloudy. Chance of thunderstorms until midnight, then chance of showers after midnight. Lows in the lower 60s. Northwest winds up to 10 miles an hour. Chance of precipitation 50%. And now the extended forecast for the radio listening area. Tuesday and Tuesday night, partly cloudy. Highs around 80. Lows in the upper 50s. Wednesday and Wednesday night, mostly clear. Highs in the lower 80s. Lows in the lower 60s. Thursday and Thursday night, partly cloudy. Highs in the lower 80s. Lows in the lower 60s. Friday and Friday night, partly cloudy. Chance of showers and slight chance of thunderstorms. Highs in the lower 80s. Lows in the lower 60s. Chance of precipitation 30%. Saturday and Saturday.

Friday night, mostly cloudy. A 40% chance of thunderstorms. Highs in the mid-80s. Lows in the upper 60s. Here are some river levels reported this morning. On the Kentucky River, Pinebridge Lock 14.1, Frankfort Lock 10.6, Lockport Lock 14.7, on North Elkhorn Creek, Georgetown 5.1. Here are some nearby reservoir levels. Harrington Lake 732.9, Taylorsville Lake 550.4. 4 p.m. Eastern Daylight Time weather conditions across north central Kentucky. The report from Frankfort was not available. At Lexington, it was mostly sunny. The temperature was 82 degrees, the dew point 59, and the relative humidity 45%. The wind was west at 10 miles an hour. The pressure was 29.99 inches and falling. At Louisville, it was partly sunny. The temperature was 82 degrees, the dew point 58, and the relative humidity 43%. The wind was southwest at 12 miles an hour. The pressure was 29.96 inches and falling. Elsewhere around the region, at Jackson, it was sunny, with a temperature of 79. It was mostly sunny, with a temperature of 79 at Wilmington, Ohio, 79 at London, and 83 at Bowling Green. It was partly sunny, with a temperature of 78 at Covington and 79 at Indianapolis. At Jasper, Indiana, it was partly sunny. The current time is 5:03 p.m. Eastern Daylight Time. And now here is the 8 to 14 day outlook for the region. This forecast is valid for the period from June 28th to July 4th, 2026. For Kentucky, temperatures and precipitation are forecast to be above normal. For Indiana, temperatures and precipitation are forecast to be above normal. For Tennessee, temperatures are forecast to be above normal, and precipitation is forecast to be normal. This long-term outlook is updated on NOAA Weather Radio around 5 p.m. Eastern Time each day. Now for the official National Weather Service forecast for Frankfort and surrounding communities. Tonight, mostly clear,

southwest winds 10 to 15 miles an hour with gusts to around 30 miles an hour. Chance of precipitation 90%. Monday night, mostly cloudy. Chance of thunderstorms until midnight, then chance of showers after midnight. Lows in the lower 60s. Northwest winds up to 10 miles an hour. Chance of precipitation 50%. And now the extended forecast for the radio listening area. Tuesday and Tuesday night, partly cloudy. Highs around 80. Lows in the upper 50s. Wednesday and Wednesday night, mostly clear. Highs in the lower 80s. Lows in the lower 60s. Thursday and Thursday night, partly cloudy. Highs in the lower 80s. Lows in the lower 60s. Friday and Friday night, partly cloudy. Chance of showers and slight chance of thunderstorms. Highs in the lower 80s. Lows in the lower 60s. Chance of precipitation 30%. Saturday and Saturday night, mostly cloudy. A 40% chance of thunderstorms. Highs in the mid-80s. Lows in the upper 60s. 5 p.m. Eastern Daylight Time weather conditions across north-central Kentucky. The report from Frankfort was not available. At Lexington, it was mostly sunny. The temperature was 81 degrees, the dew point 59, and the relative humidity 47%. The pressure was 29.97 inches and falling. At Louisville, it was partly sunny. The temperature was 83 degrees, the dew point 60, and the relative humidity 45%. The wind was west at 12 miles an hour, gusting to 23. The pressure was 29.94 inches and falling. Elsewhere around the region, at Jackson, it was sunny, with a temperature of 79. It was mostly sunny, with a temperature of 77 at Wilmington, Ohio, 81 at London, and 83 at Bowling Green. It was partly sunny, with a temperature of 80 at Covington and 79 at Indianapolis. At Jasper, Indiana, it was cloudy. The current time is 5:07 p.m. Eastern Daylight Time. And now here is the 8 to 14 day outlook for the region. This forecast is valid for the period from June 28th to July 4th, 2026. For Kentucky, temperatures and precipitation are forecast to be above normal. For Indiana, temperatures and precipitation are forecast to be above normal. For Tennessee, temperatures are forecast to be above normal, and precipitation is forecast to be normal. This long-term outlook is updated on NOAA Weather Radio around 5 p.m. Eastern Time each day. Now for the official National Weather Service forecast for Frankfort and surrounding communities. Tonight, mostly clear. Lows in the lower 60s. West winds up to 10 miles an hour shifting to the northeast after midnight. Sunday, mostly sunny. A 20% chance of thunderstorms in the afternoon. Highs in the mid-80s. East winds up to 5 miles an hour shifting to the south in the afternoon. Sunday night, partly cloudy with chance of thunderstorms until midnight, then mostly cloudy with chance of showers and thunderstorms after midnight. Locally heavy rainfall possible after midnight. Lows in the upper 60s. South winds 5 to 15 miles an hour. Chance of precipitation 50%. Monday, showers and slight chance of thunderstorms in the morning, then showers and chance of thunderstorms in the afternoon. Highs around 80. Southwest winds 10 to 15 miles an hour with gusts to around 30 miles an hour. Chance of precipitation 90%. Monday night, mostly cloudy. Chance of thunderstorms until midnight, then chance of showers after midnight. Lows in the lower 60s. Northwest winds up to 10 miles an hour. Chance of precipitation 50%. And now the extended forecast for the radio listening area. Tuesday and Tuesday night, partly cloudy. Highs around 80. Lows in the upper 50s. Wednesday and Wednesday night, mostly clear.

Highs in the lower 80s. Lows in the lower 60s. Thursday and Thursday night, partly cloudy. Highs in the lower 80s. Lows in the lower 60s. Friday and Friday night, partly cloudy. Chance of showers and slight chance of thunderstorms. Highs in the lower 80s. Lows in the lower 60s. Chance of precipitation 30%. Saturday and Saturday night, mostly cloudy. A 40% chance of thunderstorms. Highs in the mid-80s. Lows in the upper 60s. 5 p.m. Eastern Daylight Time weather conditions across north-central Kentucky. The report from Frankfort was not available. At Lexington, it was mostly sunny. The temperature was 81 degrees, the dew point 59, and the relative humidity 47%. The pressure was 29.97 inches and falling. At Louisville, it was

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The current time is 5:12 p.m. Eastern Daylight Time. Now for the official National Weather Service forecast for Frankfurt and surrounding communities. Tonight, mostly clear. Lows in the lower 60s. West winds up to 10 miles an hour, shifting to the northeast after midnight. Sunday, mostly sunny. A 20% chance of thunderstorms in the afternoon. Highs in the mid-80s. East winds up to 5 miles an hour, shifting to the south in the afternoon. Sunday night, partly cloudy with chance of thunderstorms until midnight, then mostly cloudy with chance of showers and thunderstorms after midnight. Locally heavy rainfall possible after midnight. Lows in the upper 60s. South winds 5 to 15 miles an hour. Chance of precipitation 50%. Monday, showers and slight chance of thunderstorms in the morning, then showers and chance of thunderstorms in the afternoon. Highs around 80. Southwest winds 10 to 15 miles an hour with gusts to around 30 miles an hour. Chance of precipitation 90%. Monday night, mostly cloudy. Chance of thunderstorms until midnight, then chance of showers after midnight. Lows in the lower 60s. Northwest winds up to 10 miles an hour. Chance of precipitation 50%. And now the extended forecast for the radio listening area. Tuesday and Tuesday night, partly cloudy. Highs around 80. Lows in the upper 50s. Wednesday and Wednesday night, mostly clear. Highs in the lower 80s. Lows in the lower 60s. Thursday and Thursday night, partly cloudy. Highs in the lower 80s. Lows in the lower 60s. Friday and Friday night, partly cloudy. Chance of showers and slight chance of thunderstorms. Highs in the lower 80s. Lows in the lower 60s. Chance of precipitation 30%. Saturday and Saturday night, mostly cloudy. A 40% chance of thunderstorms. Highs in the mid-80s. Lows in the upper 60s. 5 p.m. Eastern Daylight Time weather conditions across north-central Kentucky. The report from Frankfurt was not available. At Lexington, it was mostly sunny. The temperature was 81 degrees, the dew point 59, and the relative humidity 47%. The pressure was 29.97 inches and falling. At Louisville, it was partly sunny. The temperature was 83 degrees, the dew point 60, and the relative humidity 45%. The wind was west at 12 miles an hour, gusting to 23. The pressure was 29.94 inches and falling. Elsewhere around the region, at Jackson, it was sunny, with a temperature of 79. It was mostly sunny, with a temperature of 77 at Wilmington, Ohio, 81 at London, and 83 at Bowling Green. It was partly sunny, with a temperature of 80 at Covington, and 79 at Indianapolis. At Jasper, Indiana, it was cloudy. And now here is the 8 to 14 day outlook for the region. This forecast is valid for the period from June 28th to July 4th, 2026. For Kentucky, temperatures and precipitation are forecast to be above normal. For Indiana, temperatures and precipitation are forecast to be above normal. For Tennessee, temperatures are forecast to be above normal, and precipitation is forecast to be normal. This long-term outlook is updated on NOAA Weather Radio around 5 p.m. Eastern Time each day. Now for the official National Weather Service forecast for Frankfurt and surrounding communities. Tonight, mostly clear. Lows in the lower 60s. West winds up to 10 miles an hour, shifting to the northeast after midnight. Sunday.

mostly sunny. A 20% chance of thunderstorms in the afternoon. Highs in the mid-80s. East winds up to 5 miles an hour, shifting to the south in the afternoon. Sunday night, partly cloudy with chance of thunderstorms until midnight, then mostly cloudy with chance of showers and thunderstorms after midnight. Locally heavy rainfall possible after midnight. Lows in the upper 60s. South winds 5 to 15 miles an hour. Chance of precipitation 50%. Monday, showers and slight chance of thunderstorms in the morning, then showers and chance of thunderstorms in the afternoon. Highs around 80. Southwest winds 10 to 15 miles an hour with gusts to around 30 miles an hour. Chance of precipitation 90%. Monday night, mostly cloudy. Chance of thunderstorms until midnight, then chance of showers after midnight. Lows in the lower 60s. Northwest winds up to 10 miles an hour. Chance of precipitation 50%. And now the extended forecast for the radio listening area. Tuesday and Tuesday night, partly cloudy. Highs around 80. Lows in the upper 50s. Wednesday and Wednesday night, mostly clear. Highs in the lower 80s. Lows in the lower 60s. Thursday and Thursday night, partly cloudy. Highs in the lower 80s. Lows in the lower 60s. Friday and Friday night, partly cloudy. Chance of showers and slight chance of thunderstorms. Highs in the lower 80s. Lows in the lower 60s. Chance of precipitation 30%. Saturday and Saturday night, mostly cloudy. A 40% chance of thunderstorms. Highs in the mid-80s. Lows in the upper 60s. The current time is 5:19 p.m. Eastern Daylight Time. 5 p.m. Eastern Daylight Time weather conditions across north-central Kentucky. The report from Frankfort was not available. At Lexington, it was mostly sunny. The temperature was 81 degrees, the dew point 59, and the relative humidity 47%. The pressure was 29.97 inches and falling. At Louisville, it was partly sunny. The temperature was 83 degrees, the dew point 60, and the relative humidity 45%. The wind was west at 12 miles an hour, gusting to 23. The pressure was 29.94 inches and falling. Elsewhere around the region, at Jackson, it was sunny, with a temperature of 79. It was mostly sunny, with a temperature of 77 at Wilmington, Ohio, 81 at London, and 83 at Bowling Green. It was partly sunny, with a temperature of 80 at Covington, and 79 at Indianapolis. At Jasper, Indiana, it was cloudy. And now here is the 8 to 14 day outlook for the region. This forecast is valid for the period from June 28th to July 4th, 2026. For Kentucky, temperatures and precipitation are forecast to be above normal. For Indiana, temperatures and precipitation are forecast to be above normal. For Tennessee, temperatures are forecast to be above normal, and precipitation is forecast to be normal. This long-term outlook is updated on NOAA Weather Radio around 5 p.m. Eastern Time each day. Now for the official National Weather Service forecast for Frankfort and surrounding communities. Tonight, mostly clear. Lows in the lower 60s. West winds up to 10 miles an hour, shifting to the northeast after midnight. Sunday, mostly sunny. A 20% chance of thunderstorms in the afternoon. Highs in the mid-80s. East winds up to 5 miles an hour, shifting to the south in the afternoon. Sunday night, partly cloudy with chance of thunderstorms until midnight, then mostly cloudy with chance of showers and thunderstorms after midnight. Locally heavy rainfall possible after midnight. Lows in the upper 60s. South winds 5 to 15 miles an hour. Chance of precipitation 50%. Monday, showers and slight chance of thunderstorms in the morning, then showers and chance of thunderstorms in the afternoon.

highs around 80. Southwest winds 10 to 15 miles an hour with gusts to around 30 miles an hour. Chance of precipitation 90%. Monday night, mostly cloudy. Chance of thunderstorms until midnight, then chance of showers after midnight. Lows in the lower 60s. Northwest winds up to 10 miles an hour. Chance of precipitation 50%. And now the extended forecast for the radio listening area. Tuesday and Tuesday night, partly cloudy. Highs around 80. Lows in the upper 50s. Wednesday and Wednesday night, mostly clear. Highs in the lower 80s. Lows in the lower 60s. Thursday and Thursday night, partly cloudy. Highs in the lower 80s. Lows in the lower 60s. Friday and Friday night, partly cloudy. Chance of showers and slight chance of thunderstorms. Highs in the lower 80s. Lows in the lower 60s. Chance of precipitation 30%. Saturday and Saturday night, mostly cloudy. A 40% chance of thunderstorms. Highs in the mid-80s. Lows in the upper 60s. The current time is 5:23 p.m. Eastern Daylight Time. 5 p.m. Eastern Daylight Time weather conditions across north-central Kentucky. The report from Frankfort was not available. At Lexington, it was mostly sunny. The temperature was 81 degrees, the dew point 59, and the relative humidity 47%. The pressure was 29.97 inches and falling. At Louisville, it was partly sunny. The temperature was 83 degrees, the dew point 60, and the relative humidity 45%. The wind was west at 12 miles an hour, gusting to 23. The pressure was 29.94 inches and falling. Elsewhere around the region, at Jackson, it was sunny, with a temperature of 79. It was mostly sunny, with a temperature of 77 at Wilmington, Ohio, 81 at London, and 83 at Bowling Green. It was partly sunny, with a temperature of 80 at Covington and 79 at Indianapolis. At Jasper, Indiana, it was cloudy. And now here is the 8 to 14 day outlook for the region. This forecast is valid for the period from June 28th to July 4th, 2026. For Kentucky, temperatures and precipitation are forecast to be above normal. For Indiana, temperatures and precipitation are forecast to be above normal. For Tennessee, temperatures are forecast to be above normal, and precipitation is forecast to be normal. This long-term outlook is updated on NOAA Weather Radio around 5 p.m. Eastern Time each day. Now for the official National Weather Service forecast for Frankfort and surrounding communities. Tonight, mostly clear. Lows in the lower 60s. West winds up to 10 miles an hour shifting to the northeast after midnight. Sunday, mostly sunny. A 20% chance of thunderstorms in the afternoon. Highs in the mid-80s. East winds up to 5 miles an hour shifting to the south in the afternoon. Sunday night, partly cloudy with chance of thunderstorms until midnight, then mostly cloudy with chance of showers and thunderstorms after midnight. Locally heavy rainfall possible after midnight. Lows in the upper 60s. South winds 5 to 15 miles an hour. Chance of precipitation 50%. Monday, showers and slight chance of thunderstorms in the morning, then showers and chance of thunderstorms in the afternoon. Highs around 80. Southwest winds 10 to 15 miles an hour with gusts to around 30 miles an hour. Chance of precipitation 90%. Monday night, mostly cloudy. Chance of thunderstorms until midnight, then chance of showers after midnight. Lows in the lower 60s. Northwest winds up to 10 miles an hour. Chance of precipitation 50%. And now the extended forecast for the radio listening area. Tuesday and Tuesday night, partly cloudy. Highs around 80. Lows in the upper 50s. Wednesday

Wednesday night, mostly clear. Highs in the lower 80s. Lows in the lower 60s. Thursday and Thursday night, partly cloudy. Highs in the lower 80s. Lows in the lower 60s. Friday and Friday night, partly cloudy. Chance of showers and slight chance of thunderstorms. Highs in the lower 80s. Lows in the lower 60s. Chance of precipitation 30%. Saturday and Saturday night, mostly cloudy. A 40% chance of thunderstorms. Highs in the mid-80s. Lows in the upper 60s. The current time is 5:27 p.m. Eastern Daylight Time. 5 p.m. Eastern Daylight Time weather conditions across north-central Kentucky. The report from Frankfort was not available. At Lexington, it was mostly sunny. The temperature was 81 degrees, the dew point 59, and the relative humidity 47%. The pressure was 29.97 inches and falling. At Louisville, it was partly sunny. The temperature was 83 degrees, the dew point 60, and the relative humidity 45%. The wind was west at 12 miles an hour, gusting to 23. The pressure was 29.94 inches and falling. Elsewhere around the region, at Jackson, it was sunny, with a temperature of 79. It was mostly sunny, with a temperature of 77 at Wilmington, Ohio, 81 at London, and 83 at Bowling Green. It was partly sunny, with a temperature of 80 at Covington, and 79 at Indianapolis. At Jasper, Indiana, it was cloudy. And now here is the 8 to 14 day outlook for the region. This forecast is valid for the period from June 28th to July 4th, 2026. For Kentucky, temperatures and precipitation are forecast to be above normal. For Indiana, temperatures and precipitation are forecast to be above normal. For Tennessee, temperatures are forecast to be above normal, and precipitation is forecast to be normal. This long-term outlook is updated on NOAA Weather Radio around 5 p.m. Eastern Time each day. Now for the official National Weather Service forecast for Frankfort and surrounding communities. Tonight, mostly clear. Lows in the lower 60s. West winds up to 10 miles an hour shifting to the northeast after midnight. Sunday, mostly sunny. A 20% chance of thunderstorms in the afternoon. Highs in the mid-80s. East winds up to 5 miles an hour shifting to the south in the afternoon. Sunday night, partly cloudy with chance of thunderstorms until midnight, then mostly cloudy with chance of showers and thunderstorms after midnight. Locally heavy rainfall possible after midnight. Lows in the upper 60s. South winds 5 to 15 miles an hour. Chance of precipitation 50%. Monday, showers and slight chance of thunderstorms in the morning, then showers and chance of thunderstorms in the afternoon. Highs around 80. Southwest winds 10 to 15 miles an hour with gusts to around 30 miles an hour. Chance of precipitation 90%. Monday night, mostly cloudy. Chance of thunderstorms until midnight, then chance of showers after midnight. Lows in the lower 60s. Northwest winds up to 10 miles an hour. Chance of precipitation 50%. And now the extended forecast for the radio listening area. Tuesday and Tuesday night, partly cloudy. Highs around 80. Lows in the upper 50s. Wednesday and Wednesday night, mostly clear. Highs in the lower 80s. Lows in the lower 60s. Thursday and Thursday night, partly cloudy. Highs in the lower 80s. Lows in the lower 60s. Friday and Friday night, partly cloudy. Chance of showers and slight chance of thunderstorms. Highs in the lower 80s. Lows in the lower 60s. Chance of precipitation 30%. Saturday and Saturday night, mostly cloudy. A 40% chance of thunderstorms. Highs in the mid-80s. Lows in the upper 60s.
The current time is 5:32 p.m. Eastern Daylight Time. 5 p.m. Eastern Daylight Time weather conditions across North Central Kentucky. The report from Frankfort was not available. At Lexington, it was mostly sunny. The temperature was 81 degrees, the dew point 59, and the relative humidity 47%. The pressure was 29.97 inches and falling. At Louisville, it was partly sunny. The temperature was 83 degrees, the dew point 60, and the relative humidity 45%. The wind was west at 12 miles an hour, gusting to 23. The pressure was 29.94 inches and falling. Elsewhere around the region, at Jackson, it was sunny, with a temperature of 79. It was mostly sunny, with a temperature of 77 at Wilmington, Ohio, 81 at London, and 83 at Bowling Green. It was partly sunny, with a temperature of 80 at Covington, and 79 at Indianapolis, temperature of 77 at Wilmington, Ohio, 81 at London, and 83 at Bowling Green. It was partly sunny, with a temperature of 80 at Covington, and 79 at Indianapolis. At Jasper, Indiana, it was cloudy. And now here is the 8 to 14 day outlook for the region. This forecast is valid for the period from June 28th to July 4th, 2026. For Kentucky, temperatures and precipitation are forecast to be above normal. For Indiana, temperatures and precipitation are forecast to be above normal. For Tennessee, temperatures are forecast to be above normal, and precipitation is forecast to be normal. This long-term outlook is updated on NOAA Weather Radio around 5 p.m. Eastern Time each day. Now for the official National Weather Service forecast for Frankfort and surrounding communities. Tonight, mostly clear. Lows in the lower 60s. West winds up to 10 miles an hour shifting to the northeast after midnight. Sunday, mostly sunny. A 20% chance of thunderstorms in the afternoon. Highs in the mid-80s. East winds up to 5 miles an hour shifting to the south in the afternoon. Sunday night, partly cloudy with chance of thunderstorms until midnight, then mostly cloudy with chance of showers and thunderstorms after midnight. Locally heavy rainfall possible after midnight. Lows in the upper 60s. South winds 5 to 15 miles an hour. Chance of precipitation 50%. Monday, showers and slight chance of thunderstorms in the morning, then showers and chance of thunderstorms in the afternoon. Highs around 80. Southwest winds 10 to 15 miles an hour with gusts to around 30 miles an hour. Chance of precipitation 90%. Monday night, mostly cloudy. Chance of thunderstorms until midnight, then chance of showers after midnight. Lows in the lower 60s. Northwest winds up to 10 miles an hour. Chance of precipitation 50%. And now the extended forecast for the radio listening area. Tuesday and Tuesday night, partly cloudy. Highs around 80. Lows in the upper 50s. Wednesday and Wednesday night, mostly clear. Highs in the lower 80s. Lows in the lower 60s. Thursday and Thursday night, partly cloudy. Highs in the lower 80s. Lows in the lower 60s. Friday and Friday night, partly cloudy. Chance of showers and slight chance of thunderstorms. Highs in the lower 80s. Lows in the lower 60s. Chance of precipitation 30%. Saturday and Saturday night, mostly cloudy. A 40% chance of thunderstorms. Highs in the mid-80s. Lows in the upper 60s. 5 p.m. Eastern Daylight Time weather conditions across North Central Kentucky. The report from Frankfort was not available. At Lexington, it was mostly sunny. The temperature was 81 degrees, the dew point 59, and the relative humidity 47%. The pressure was 29.97 inches and falling. At Louisville, it was partly sunny. The temperature was 83 degrees,

the dew point 60, and the relative humidity 45%. The wind was west at 12 miles an hour, gusting to 23. The pressure was 29.94 inches and falling. Elsewhere around the region, at Jackson, it was sunny, with a temperature of 79. It was mostly sunny, with a temperature of 77 at Wilmington, Ohio, 81 at London, and 83 at Bowling Green. It was partly sunny, with a temperature of 80 at Covington and 79 at Indianapolis. At Jasper, Indiana, it was cloudy. The current time is 5:37 p.m. Eastern Daylight Time. And now here is the 8 to 14 day outlook for the region. This forecast is valid for the period from June 28th to July 4th, 2026. For Kentucky, temperatures and precipitation are forecast to be above normal. For Indiana, temperatures and precipitation are forecast to be above normal. For Tennessee, temperatures are forecast to be above normal, and precipitation is forecast to be normal. This long-term outlook is updated on NOAA Weather Radio around 5 p.m. Eastern Time each day. Now for the official National Weather Service forecast for Frankfort and surrounding communities. Tonight, mostly clear. Lows in the lower 60s. West winds up to 10 miles an hour shifting to the northeast after midnight. Sunday, mostly sunny. A 20% chance of thunderstorms in the afternoon. Highs in the mid-80s. East winds up to 5 miles an hour shifting to the south in the afternoon. Sunday night, partly cloudy with chance of thunderstorms until midnight, then mostly cloudy with chance of showers and thunderstorms after midnight. Locally heavy rainfall possible after midnight. Lows in the upper 60s. South winds 5 to 15 miles an hour. Chance of precipitation 50%. Monday, showers and slight chance of thunderstorms in the morning, then showers and chance of thunderstorms in the afternoon. Highs around 80. Southwest winds 10 to 15 miles an hour with gusts to around 30 miles an hour. Chance of precipitation 90%. Monday night, mostly cloudy. Chance of thunderstorms until midnight, then chance of showers after midnight. Lows in the lower 60s. Northwest winds up to 10 miles an hour. Chance of precipitation 50%. And now the extended forecast for the radio listening area. Tuesday and Tuesday night, partly cloudy. Highs around 80. Lows in the upper 50s. Wednesday and Wednesday night, mostly clear. Highs in the lower 80s. Lows in the lower 60s. Thursday and Thursday night, partly cloudy. Highs in the lower 80s. Lows in the lower 60s. Friday and Friday night, partly cloudy. Chance of showers and slight chance of thunderstorms. Highs in the lower 80s. Lows in the lower 60s. Chance of precipitation 30%. Saturday and Saturday night, mostly cloudy. A 40% chance of thunderstorms. Highs in the mid-80s. Lows in the upper 60s. 5 p.m. Eastern Daylight Time weather conditions across north-central Kentucky. The report from Frankfort was not available. At Lexington, it was mostly sunny. The temperature was 81 degrees, the dew point 59, and the relative humidity 47%. The pressure was 29.97 inches and falling. At Louisville, it was partly sunny. The temperature was 83 degrees, the dew point 60, and the relative humidity 45%. The wind was west at 12 miles an hour, gusting to 23. The pressure was 29.94 inches and falling. Elsewhere around the region, at Jackson, it was sunny, with a temperature of 79. It was mostly sunny, with a temperature of 77 at Wilmington, Ohio, 81 at London, and 83 at Bowling Green. It was partly sunny, with a temperature of 80 at Covington and 79 at Indianapolis. At Jasper, Indiana, it was cloudy. And now here is the 8 to 14 day outlook for

partly cloudy with chance of thunderstorms until midnight, then mostly cloudy with chance of showers and thunderstorms after midnight. Locally heavy rainfall possible after midnight. Lows in the upper 60s. South winds 5 to 15 miles an hour. Chance of precipitation 50%. Monday, showers and slight chance of thunderstorms in the morning, then showers and chance of thunderstorms in the afternoon. Highs around 80. Southwest winds 10 to 15 miles an hour with gusts to around 30 miles an hour. Chance of precipitation 90%. Monday night, mostly cloudy. Chance of thunderstorms until midnight, then chance of showers after midnight. Lows in the lower 60s. Northwest winds up to 10 miles an hour. Chance of precipitation 50%. And now the extended forecast for the radio listening area. Tuesday and Tuesday night, partly cloudy. Highs around 80. Lows in the upper 50s. Wednesday and Wednesday night, mostly clear. Highs in the lower 80s. Lows in the lower 60s. Thursday and Thursday night, partly cloudy. Highs in the lower 80s. Lows in the lower 60s. Friday and Friday night, partly cloudy. Chance of showers and slight chance of thunderstorms. Highs in the lower 80s. Lows in the lower 60s. Chance of precipitation 30%. Saturday and Saturday night, mostly cloudy. A 40% chance of thunderstorms. Highs in the mid-80s. Lows in the upper 60s. The current time is 5:53 p.m. Eastern Daylight Time. 5 p.m. Eastern Daylight Time weather conditions across north-central Kentucky. The report from Frankfort was not available. At Lexington, it was mostly sunny. The temperature was 81 degrees, the dew point 59, and the relative humidity 47%. The pressure was 29.97 inches and falling. At Louisville, it was partly sunny. The temperature was 83 degrees, the dew point 60, and the relative humidity 45%. The wind was west at 12 miles an hour, gusting to 23. The pressure was 29.94 inches and falling. Elsewhere around the region, at Jackson, it was sunny, with a temperature of 79. It was mostly sunny, with a temperature of 77 at Wilmington, Ohio, 81 at London, and 83 at Bowling Green. It was partly sunny, with a temperature of 80 at Covington, and 79 at Indianapolis. At Jasper, Indiana, it was cloudy. And now here is the 8 to 14 day outlook for the region. This forecast is valid for the period from June 28th to July 4th, 2026. For Kentucky, temperatures and precipitation are forecast to be above normal. For Indiana, temperatures and precipitation are forecast to be above normal. For Tennessee, temperatures are forecast to be above normal, and precipitation is forecast to be normal. This long-term outlook is updated on NOAA Weather Radio around 5 p.m. Eastern Time each day. Now for the official National Weather Service forecast for Frankfort and surrounding communities. Tonight, mostly clear. Lows in the lower 60s. West winds up to 10 miles an hour shifting to the northeast after midnight. Sunday, mostly sunny. A 20% chance of thunderstorms in the afternoon. Highs in the mid-80s. East winds up to 5 miles an hour shifting to the south in the afternoon. Sunday night, partly cloudy with chance of thunderstorms until midnight, then mostly cloudy with chance of showers and thunderstorms after midnight. Locally heavy rainfall possible after midnight. Lows in the upper 60s. South winds 5 to 15 miles an hour. Chance of precipitation 50%. Monday, showers and slight chance of thunderstorms in the morning, then showers and chance of thunderstorms in the afternoon. Highs around 80. Southwest winds 10 to 15 miles an hour with gusts to around 30 miles an hour. Chance of precipitation 90%. Monday night, mostly cloudy.

Chance of thunderstorms until midnight, then chance of showers after midnight. Lows in the lower 60s. Northwest winds up to 10 miles an hour. Chance of precipitation 50%. And now the extended forecast for the radio listening area. Tuesday and Tuesday night, partly cloudy. Highs around 80. Lows in the upper 50s. Wednesday and Wednesday night, mostly clear. Highs in the lower 80s. Lows in the lower 60s. Thursday and Thursday night, partly cloudy. Highs in the lower 80s. Lows in the lower 60s. Friday and Friday night, partly cloudy. Chance of showers and slight chance of thunderstorms. Highs in the lower 80s. Lows in the lower 60s. Chance of precipitation 30%. Saturday and Saturday night, mostly cloudy. A 40% chance of thunderstorms. Highs in the mid-80s. Lows in the upper 60s. The current time is 5:58 p.m. Eastern Daylight Time. 5 p.m. Eastern Daylight Time weather conditions across north central Kentucky. The report from Frankfort was not available. At Lexington, it was mostly sunny. The temperature was 81 degrees, the dew point 59, and the relative humidity 47%. The pressure was 29.97 inches and falling. At Louisville, it was partly sunny. The temperature was 83 degrees, the dew point 60, and the relative humidity 45%. The wind was west at 12 miles an hour, gusting to 23. The pressure was 29.94 inches and falling. Elsewhere around the region, at Jackson, it was sunny, with a temperature of 79. It was mostly sunny, with a temperature of 77 at Wilmington, Ohio, 81 at London, and 83 at Bowling Green. It was partly sunny, with a temperature of 80 at Covington, and 79 at Indianapolis. At Jasper, Indiana, it was cloudy. And now here is the 8 to 14 day outlook for the region. This forecast is valid for the period from June 28th to July 4th, 2026. For Kentucky, temperatures and precipitation are forecast to be above normal. For Indiana, temperatures and precipitation are forecast to be above normal. For Tennessee, temperatures are forecast to be above normal, and precipitation is forecast to be normal. This long-term outlook is updated on NOAA Weather Radio around 5 p.m. Eastern Time each day. Now for the official National Weather Service forecast for Frankfort and surrounding communities. Tonight, mostly clear. Lows in the lower 60s. West winds up to 10 miles an hour shifting to the northeast after midnight. Sunday, mostly sunny. A 20% chance of thunderstorms in the afternoon. Highs in the mid-80s. East winds up to 5 miles an hour shifting to the south in the afternoon. Sunday night, partly cloudy with chance of thunderstorms until midnight, then mostly cloudy with chance of showers and thunderstorms after midnight. Locally heavy rainfall possible after midnight. Lows in the upper 60s. South winds 5 to 15 miles an hour. Chance of precipitation 50%. Monday, showers and slight chance of thunderstorms in the morning, then showers and chance of thunderstorms in the afternoon. Highs around 80. Southwest winds 10 to 15 miles an hour with gusts to around 30 miles an hour. Chance of precipitation 90%. Monday night, mostly cloudy. Chance of thunderstorms until midnight, then chance of showers after midnight. Lows in the lower 60s. Northwest winds up to 10 miles an hour. Chance of precipitation 50%. And now the extended forecast for the radio listening area. Tuesday and Tuesday night, partly cloudy. Highs around 80. Lows in the upper 50s. Wednesday and Wednesday night, mostly clear. Highs in the lower 80s. Lows in the lower 60s. Thursday and Thursday night, partly cloudy. Highs in the lower 80s.

lows in the lower 60s. Friday and Friday night, partly cloudy. Chance of showers and slight chance of thunderstorms. Highs in the lower 80s. Lows in the lower 60s. Chance of precipitation 30%. Saturday and Saturday night, mostly cloudy. A 40% chance of thunderstorms. Highs in the mid-80s. Lows in the upper 60s. The current time is 6:02 p.m. Eastern Daylight Time. 5 p.m. Eastern Daylight Time weather conditions across north-central Kentucky. The report from Frankfort was not available. At Lexington, it was mostly sunny. The temperature was 81 degrees, the dew point 59, and the relative humidity 47%. The pressure was 29.97 inches and falling. At Louisville, it was partly sunny. The temperature was 83 degrees, the dew point 60, and the relative humidity 45%. The wind was west at 12 miles an hour, gusting to 23. The pressure was 29.94 inches and falling. Elsewhere around the region, at Jackson, it was sunny, with a temperature of 79. It was mostly sunny, with a temperature of 77 at Wilmington, Ohio, 81 at London, and 83 at Bowling Green. It was partly sunny, with a temperature of 80 at Covington, and 79 at Indianapolis. At Jasper, Indiana, it was cloudy. And now here is the 8 to 14 day outlook for the region. This forecast is valid for the period from June 28th to July 4th, 2026. For Kentucky, temperatures and precipitation are forecast to be above normal. For Indiana, temperatures and precipitation are forecast to be above normal. For Tennessee, temperatures are forecast to be above normal, and precipitation is forecast to be normal. This long-term outlook is updated on NOAA Weather Radio around 5 p.m. Eastern Time each day. Now for the official National Weather Service forecast for Frankfort and surrounding communities. Tonight, mostly clear. Lows in the lower 60s. West winds up to 10 miles an hour, shifting to the northeast after midnight. Sunday, mostly sunny. A 20% chance of thunderstorms in the afternoon. Highs in the mid-80s. East winds up to 5 miles an hour, shifting to the south in the afternoon. Sunday night, partly cloudy with chance of thunderstorms until midnight, then mostly cloudy with chance of showers and thunderstorms after midnight. Locally heavy rainfall possible after midnight. Lows in the upper 60s. South winds 5 to 15 miles an hour. Chance of precipitation 50%. Monday, showers and slight chance of thunderstorms in the morning, then showers and chance of thunderstorms in the afternoon. Highs around 80. Southwest winds 10 to 15 miles an hour with gusts to around 30 miles an hour. Chance of precipitation 90%. Monday night, mostly cloudy. Chance of thunderstorms until midnight, then chance of showers after midnight. Lows in the lower 60s. Northwest winds up to 10 miles an hour. Chance of precipitation 50%. And now the extended forecast for the radio listening area. Tuesday and Tuesday night, partly cloudy. Highs around 80. Lows in the upper 50s. Wednesday and Wednesday night, mostly clear. Highs in the lower 80s. Lows in the lower 60s. Thursday and Thursday night, partly cloudy. Highs in the lower 80s. Lows in the lower 60s. Friday and Friday night, partly cloudy. Chance of showers and slight chance of thunderstorms. Highs in the lower 80s. Lows in the lower 60s. Chance of precipitation 30%. Saturday and Saturday night, mostly cloudy. A 40% chance of thunderstorms. Highs in the mid-80s. Lows in the upper 60s. 6 p.m. Eastern Daylight Time weather conditions across north-central Kentucky. The report from Frankfort was not available. At Lexington, it was sunny. The temperature was 81.

degrees, the dew point 58, and the relative humidity 45%. The wind was west at 10 miles an hour. The pressure was 29.96 inches and falling. At Louisville, it was partly sunny. The temperature was 83 degrees, the dew point 62, and the relative humidity 49%. The wind was southwest at 13 miles an hour. The pressure was 29.92 inches and falling. Elsewhere around the region, at Jackson, it was sunny, with a temperature of 79. It was mostly sunny, with a temperature of 79 at Indianapolis, 77 at Wilmington, Ohio, and 80 at London. At Covington, it was partly sunny, with a temperature of 80. At Bowling Green, it was cloudy, with a temperature of 85. At Jasper, Indiana, it was cloudy. The current time is 6:07 p.m. Eastern Daylight Time. And now here is the 8 to 14 day outlook for the region. This forecast is valid for the period from June 28th to July 4th, 2026. For Kentucky, temperatures and precipitation are forecast to be above normal. For Indiana, temperatures and precipitation are forecast to be above normal. For Tennessee, temperatures are forecast to be above normal, and precipitation is forecast to be normal. This long-term outlook is updated on NOAA Weather Radio around 5 p.m. Eastern Time each day. Now for the official National Weather Service forecast for Frankfort and surrounding communities. Tonight, mostly clear. Lows in the lower 60s. West winds up to 10 miles an hour shifting to the northeast after midnight. Sunday, mostly sunny. A 20% chance of thunderstorms in the afternoon. Highs in the mid-80s. East winds up to 5 miles an hour shifting to the south in the afternoon. Sunday night, partly cloudy with chance of thunderstorms until midnight, then mostly cloudy with chance of showers and thunderstorms after midnight. Locally heavy rainfall possible after midnight. Lows in the upper 60s. South winds 5 to 15 miles an hour. Chance of precipitation 50%. Monday, showers and slight chance of thunderstorms in the morning, then showers and chance of thunderstorms in the afternoon. Highs around 80. Southwest winds 10 to 15 miles an hour with gusts to around 30 miles an hour. Chance of precipitation 90%. Monday night, mostly cloudy. Chance of thunderstorms until midnight, then chance of showers after midnight. Lows in the lower 60s. Northwest winds up to 10 miles an hour. Chance of precipitation 50%. And now the extended forecast for the radio listening area. Tuesday and Tuesday night, partly cloudy. Highs around 80. Lows in the upper 50s. Wednesday and Wednesday night, mostly clear. Highs in the lower 80s. Lows in the lower 60s. Thursday and Thursday night, partly cloudy. Highs in the lower 80s. Lows in the lower 60s. Friday and Friday night, partly cloudy. Chance of showers and slight chance of thunderstorms. Highs in the lower 80s. Lows in the lower 60s. Chance of precipitation 30%. Saturday and Saturday night, mostly cloudy. A 40% chance of thunderstorms. Highs in the mid-80s. Lows in the upper 60s. 6 p.m. Eastern Daylight Time weather conditions across north-central Kentucky. The report from Frankfort was not available. At Lexington, it was sunny. The temperature was 81 degrees, the dew point 58, and the relative humidity 45%. The wind was west at 10 miles an hour. The pressure was 29.96 inches and falling. At Louisville, it was partly sunny. The temperature was 83 degrees, the dew point 62, and the relative humidity 49%. The wind was southwest at 13 miles an hour. The pressure was 29.92 inches and falling. Elsewhere around the region, at Jackson, it was sunny, with a temperature of 79. It was mostly sunny.

was not available. At Lexington, it was sunny. The temperature was 81 degrees, the dew point 58, and the relative humidity 45%. The wind was west at 10 miles an hour. The pressure was 29.96 inches and falling. At Louisville, it was partly sunny. The temperature was 83 degrees, the dew point 62, and the relative humidity 49%. The wind was southwest at 13 miles an hour. The pressure was 29.92 inches and falling. Elsewhere around the region, it was sunny, with a temperature of 79 at Jackson and 80 at London. It was mostly sunny, with a temperature of 79 at Indianapolis and 77 at Wilmington, Ohio. At Covington, it was partly sunny, with a temperature of 80. At Bowling Green, it was cloudy, with a temperature of 85. At Jasper, Indiana, it was cloudy. And now here is the 8 to 14 day outlook for the region. This forecast is valid for the period from June 28th to July 4th, 2026. For Kentucky, temperatures and precipitation are forecast to be above normal. For Indiana, temperatures and precipitation are forecast to be above normal. For Tennessee, temperatures are forecast to be above normal, and precipitation is forecast to be normal. This long-term outlook is updated on NOAA Weather Radio around 5 p.m. Eastern Time each day. Now for the official National Weather Service forecast for Frankfort and surrounding communities. Tonight, mostly clear. Lows in the lower 60s. West winds up to 10 miles an hour shifting to the northeast after midnight. Sunday, mostly sunny. A 20% chance of thunderstorms in the afternoon. Highs in the mid-80s. East winds up to 5 miles an hour shifting to the south in the afternoon. Sunday night, partly cloudy with chance of thunderstorms until midnight, then mostly cloudy with chance of showers and thunderstorms after midnight. Locally heavy rainfall possible after midnight. Lows in the upper 60s. South winds 5 to 15 miles an hour. Chance of precipitation 50%. Monday, showers and slight chance of thunderstorms in the morning, then showers and chance of thunderstorms in the afternoon. Highs around 80. Southwest winds 10 to 15 miles an hour with gusts to around 30 miles an hour. Chance of precipitation 90%. Monday night, mostly cloudy. Chance of thunderstorms until midnight, then chance of showers after midnight. Lows in the lower 60s. Northwest winds up to 10 miles an hour. Chance of precipitation 50%. And now the extended forecast for the radio listening area. Tuesday and Tuesday night, partly cloudy. Highs around 80. Lows in the upper 50s. Wednesday and Wednesday night, mostly clear. Highs in the lower 80s. Lows in the lower 60s. Thursday and Thursday night, partly cloudy. Highs in the lower 80s. Lows in the lower 60s. Friday and Friday night, partly cloudy. Chance of showers and slight chance of thunderstorms. Highs in the lower 80s. Lows in the lower 60s. Chance of precipitation 30%. Saturday and Saturday night, mostly cloudy. A 40% chance of thunderstorms. Highs in the mid-80s. Lows in the upper 60s. 6 p.m. Eastern Daylight Time weather conditions across north-central Kentucky. The report from Frankfort was not available. At Lexington, it was sunny. The temperature was 81 degrees, the dew point 58, and the relative humidity 45%. The wind was west at 10 miles an hour. The pressure was 29.96 inches and falling. At Louisville, it was partly sunny. The temperature was 83 degrees, the dew point 62, and the relative humidity 49%. The wind was southwest at 13 miles an hour. The pressure was 29.92 inches and falling. Elsewhere around the region, it was sunny, with a temperature of 79 at Jackson and 80 at London.

was mostly sunny, with a temperature of 79 at Indianapolis and 77 at Wilmington, Ohio. At Covington, it was partly sunny, with a temperature of 80. At Bowling Green, it was cloudy, with a temperature of 85. At Jasper, Indiana, it was cloudy. The current time is 6:18 p.m. Eastern Daylight Time. And now here is the 8 to 14 day outlook for the region. This forecast is valid for the period from June 28th to July 4th, 2026. For Kentucky, temperatures and precipitation are forecast to be above normal. For Indiana, temperatures and precipitation are forecast to be above normal. For Tennessee, temperatures are forecast to be above normal, and precipitation is forecast to be normal. This long-term outlook is updated on NOAA Weather Radio around 5 p.m. Eastern Time each day. Now for the official National Weather Service forecast for Frankfort and surrounding communities. Tonight, mostly clear. Lows in the lower 60s. West winds up to 10 miles an hour shifting to the northeast after midnight. Sunday, mostly sunny. A 20% chance of thunderstorms in the afternoon. Highs in the mid-80s. East winds up to 5 miles an hour shifting to the south in the afternoon. Sunday night, partly cloudy with chance of thunderstorms until midnight, then mostly cloudy with chance of showers and thunderstorms after midnight. Locally heavy rainfall possible after midnight. Lows in the upper 60s. South winds 5 to 15 miles an hour. Chance of precipitation 50%. Monday, showers and slight chance of thunderstorms in the morning, then showers and chance of thunderstorms in the afternoon. Highs around 80. Southwest winds 10 to 15 miles an hour with gusts to around 30 miles an hour. Chance of precipitation 90%. Monday night, mostly cloudy. Chance of thunderstorms until midnight, then chance of showers after midnight. Lows in the lower 60s. Northwest winds up to 10 miles an hour. Chance of precipitation 50%. And now the extended forecast for the radio listening area. Tuesday and Tuesday night, partly cloudy. Highs around 80. Lows in the upper 50s. Wednesday and Wednesday night, mostly clear. Highs in the lower 80s. Lows in the lower 60s. Thursday and Thursday night, partly cloudy. Highs in the lower 80s. Lows in the lower 60s. Friday and Friday night, partly cloudy. Chance of showers and slight chance of thunderstorms. Highs in the lower 80s. Lows in the lower 60s. Chance of precipitation 30%. Saturday and Saturday night, mostly cloudy. A 40% chance of thunderstorms. Highs in the mid-80s. Lows in the upper 60s. 6 p.m. Eastern Daylight Time weather conditions across north-central Kentucky. The report from Frankfort was not available. At Lexington, it was sunny. The temperature was 81 degrees, the dew point 58, and the relative humidity 45%. The wind was west at 10 miles an hour. The pressure was 29.96 inches and falling. At Louisville, it was partly sunny. The temperature was 83 degrees, the dew point 62, and the relative humidity 49%. The wind was southwest at 13 miles an hour. The pressure was 29.92 inches and falling. Elsewhere around the region, it was sunny, with a temperature of 79 at Jackson and 80 at London. It was mostly sunny, with a temperature of 79 at Indianapolis and 77 at Wilmington, Ohio. At Covington, it was partly sunny, with a temperature of 80. At Bowling Green, it was cloudy, with a temperature of 85. At Jasper, Indiana, it was cloudy. The current time is 6:22 p.m. Eastern Daylight Time. And now here is the 8 to 14 day outlook for the region. This forecast is valid for the period from June 28th to July 4th, 2026. For Kentucky, temperatures and precipitation.

precipitation are forecast to be above normal. For Indiana, temperatures and precipitation are forecast to be above normal. For Tennessee, temperatures are forecast to be above normal, and precipitation is forecast to be normal. This long-term outlook is updated on NOAA Weather Radio around 5 p.m. Eastern Time each day. Now for the official National Weather Service forecast for Frankfort and surrounding communities. Tonight, mostly clear. Lows in the lower 60s. West winds up to 10 miles an hour, shifting to the northeast after midnight. Sunday, mostly sunny. A 20% chance of thunderstorms in the afternoon. Highs in the mid-80s. East winds up to 5 miles an hour, shifting to the south in the afternoon. Sunday night, partly cloudy with chance of thunderstorms until midnight, then mostly cloudy with chance of showers and thunderstorms after midnight. Locally heavy rainfall possible after midnight. Lows in the upper 60s. South winds 5 to 15 miles an hour. Chance of precipitation 50%. Monday, showers and slight chance of thunderstorms in the morning, then showers and chance of thunderstorms in the afternoon. Highs around 80. Southwest winds 10 to 15 miles an hour with gusts to around 30 miles an hour. Chance of precipitation 90%. Monday night, mostly cloudy. Chance of thunderstorms until midnight, then chance of showers after midnight. Lows in the lower 60s. Northwest winds up to 10 miles an hour. Chance of precipitation 50%. And now the extended forecast for the radio listening area. Tuesday and Tuesday night, partly cloudy. Highs around 80. Lows in the upper 50s. Wednesday and Wednesday night, mostly clear. Highs in the lower 80s. Lows in the lower 60s. Thursday and Thursday night, partly cloudy. Highs in the lower 80s. Lows in the lower 60s. Friday and Friday night, partly cloudy. Chance of showers and slight chance of thunderstorms. Highs in the lower 80s. Lows in the lower 60s. Chance of precipitation 30%. Saturday and Saturday night, mostly cloudy. A 40% chance of thunderstorms. Highs in the mid-80s. Lows in the upper 60s. 6 p.m. Eastern Daylight Time weather conditions across north central Kentucky. The report from Frankfort was not available. At Lexington, it was sunny. The temperature was 81 degrees, the dew point 58, and the relative humidity 45%. The wind was west at 10 miles an hour. The pressure was 29.96 inches and falling. At Louisville, it was partly sunny. The temperature was 83 degrees, the dew point 62, and the relative humidity 49%. The wind was southwest at 13 miles an hour. The pressure was 29.92 inches and falling. Elsewhere around the region, it was sunny, with a temperature of 79 at Jackson and 80 at London. It was mostly sunny, with a temperature of 79 at Indianapolis and 77 at Wilmington, Ohio. At Covington, it was partly sunny, with a temperature of 80. At Bowling Green, it was cloudy, with a temperature of 85. At Jasper, Indiana, it was cloudy. And now here is the 8 to 14 day outlook for the region. This forecast is valid for the period from June 28th to July 4th, 2026. For Kentucky, temperatures and precipitation are forecast to be above normal. For Indiana, temperatures and precipitation are forecast to be above normal. For Tennessee, temperatures are forecast to be above normal, and precipitation is forecast to be normal. This long-term outlook is updated on NOAA Weather Radio around 5 p.m. Eastern Time each day. The current time is 6:27 p.m. Eastern Daylight Time. Now for the official National Weather Service forecast for Frankfort and surrounding communities. Tonight, mostly clear. Lows in the lower 60s. West winds up to 10 miles an hour, shifting to the northeast after midnight.

Sunday, mostly sunny. A 20% chance of thunderstorms in the afternoon. Highs in the mid-80s. East winds up to 5 miles an hour, shifting to the south in the afternoon. Sunday night, partly cloudy with chance of thunderstorms until midnight, then mostly cloudy with chance of showers and thunderstorms after midnight. Locally heavy rainfall possible after midnight. Lows in the upper 60s. South winds 5 to 15 miles an hour. Chance of precipitation 50%. Monday, showers and slight chance of thunderstorms in the morning, then showers and chance of thunderstorms in the afternoon. Highs around 80. Southwest winds 10 to 15 miles an hour with gusts to around 30 miles an hour. Chance of precipitation 90%. Monday night, mostly cloudy. Chance of thunderstorms until midnight, then chance of showers after midnight. Lows in the lower 60s. Northwest winds up to 10 miles an hour. Chance of precipitation 50%. And now the extended forecast for the radio listening area. Tuesday and Tuesday night, partly cloudy. Highs around 80. Lows in the upper 50s. Wednesday and Wednesday night, mostly clear. Highs in the lower 80s. Lows in the lower 60s. Thursday and Thursday night, partly cloudy. Highs in the lower 80s. Lows in the lower 60s. Friday and Friday night, partly cloudy. Chance of showers and slight chance of thunderstorms. Highs in the lower 80s. Lows in the lower 60s. Chance of precipitation 30%. Saturday and Saturday night, mostly cloudy. A 40% chance of thunderstorms. Highs in the mid-80s. Lows in the upper 60s. 6 p.m. Eastern Daylight Time weather conditions across north-central Kentucky. The report from Frankfort was not available. At Lexington, it was sunny. The temperature was 81 degrees, the dew point 58, and the relative humidity 45%. The wind was west at 10 miles an hour. The pressure was 29.96 inches and falling. At Louisville, it was partly sunny. The temperature was 83 degrees, the dew point 62, and the relative humidity 49%. The wind was southwest at 13 miles an hour. The pressure was 29.92 inches and falling. Elsewhere around the region, it was sunny, with a temperature of 79 at Jackson and 80 at London. It was mostly sunny, with a temperature of 79 at Indianapolis and 77 at Wilmington, Ohio. At Covington, it was partly sunny, with a temperature of 80. At Bowling Green, it was cloudy, with a temperature of 85. At Jasper, Indiana, it was cloudy. And now here is the 8 to 14 day outlook for the region. This forecast is valid for the period from June 28th to July 4th, 2026. For Kentucky, temperatures and precipitation are forecast to be above normal. For Indiana, temperatures and precipitation are forecast to be above normal. For Tennessee, temperatures are forecast to be above normal, and precipitation is forecast to be normal. This long-term outlook is updated on NOAA Weather Radio around 5 p.m. Eastern Time each day. Now for the official National Weather Service forecast for Frankfort and surrounding communities. Tonight, mostly clear. Lows in the lower 60s. West winds up to 10 miles an hour, shifting to the northeast after midnight. Sunday, mostly sunny. A 20% chance of thunderstorms in the afternoon. Highs in the mid-80s. East winds up to 5 miles an hour, shifting to the south in the afternoon. Sunday night, partly cloudy with chance of thunderstorms until midnight, then mostly cloudy with chance of showers and thunderstorms after midnight. Locally heavy rainfall possible after midnight. Lows in the upper 60s. South winds 5 to 15 miles an hour. Chance of precipitation 50%. Monday, showers and slight chance of thunderstorms in the morning, then showers and chance of thunderstorms in the afternoon.

highs around 80. Southwest winds 10 to 15 miles an hour with gusts to around 30 miles an hour. Chance of precipitation 90%. Monday night, mostly cloudy. Chance of thunderstorms until midnight, then chance of showers after midnight. Lows in the lower 60s. Northwest winds up to 10 miles an hour. Chance of thunderstorms until midnight, then chance of showers after midnight. Lows in the lower 60s. Northwest winds up to 10 miles an hour. Chance of precipitation 50%. And now the extended forecast for the radio listening area. Tuesday and Tuesday night, partly cloudy. Highs around 80. Lows in the upper 50s. Wednesday and Wednesday night, mostly clear. Highs in the lower 80s. Lows in the lower 60s. Thursday and Thursday night, partly cloudy. Highs in the lower 80s. Lows in the lower 60s. Friday and Friday night, partly cloudy. Chance of showers and slight chance of thunderstorms. Highs in the lower 80s. Lows in the lower 60s. Chance of precipitation 30%. Saturday and Saturday night, mostly cloudy. A 40% chance of thunderstorms. Highs in the mid-80s. Lows in the upper 60s. The current time is 6:34 p.m. Eastern Daylight Time. 6 p.m. Eastern Daylight Time weather conditions across north-central Kentucky. The report from Frankfort was not available. At Lexington, it was sunny. The temperature was 81 degrees, the dew point 58, and the relative humidity 45%. The wind was west at 10 miles an hour. The pressure was 29.96 inches and falling. At Louisville, it was partly sunny. The temperature was 83 degrees, the dew point 62, and the relative humidity 49%. The wind was southwest at 13 miles an hour. The pressure was 29.92 inches and falling. Elsewhere around the region, it was sunny, with a temperature of 79 at Jackson and 80 at London. It was mostly sunny, with a temperature of 79 at Indianapolis and 77 at Wilmington, Ohio. At Covington, it was partly sunny, with a temperature of 80. At Bowling Green, it was cloudy, with a temperature of 85. At Jasper, Indiana, it was cloudy. And now here is the 8 to 14 day outlook for the region. This forecast is valid for the period from June 28th to July 4th, 2026. For Kentucky, temperatures and precipitation are forecast to be above normal. For Indiana, temperatures and precipitation are forecast to be above normal. For Tennessee, temperatures are forecast to be above normal, and precipitation is forecast to be normal. This long-term outlook is updated on NOAA Weather Radio around 5 p.m. Eastern Time each day. Now for the official National Weather Service forecast for Frankfort and surrounding communities. Tonight, mostly clear. Lows in the lower 60s. West winds up to 10 miles an hour shifting to the northeast after midnight. Sunday, mostly sunny. A 20% chance of thunderstorms in the afternoon. Highs in the mid-80s. East winds up to 5 miles an hour shifting to the south in the afternoon. Sunday night, partly cloudy with chance of thunderstorms until midnight, then mostly cloudy with chance of showers and thunderstorms after midnight. Locally heavy rainfall possible after midnight. Lows in the upper 60s. South winds 5 to 15 miles an hour. Chance of precipitation 50%. Monday, showers and slight chance of thunderstorms in the morning, then showers and chance of thunderstorms in the afternoon. Highs around 80. Southwest winds 10 to 15 miles an hour with gusts to around 30 miles an hour. Chance of precipitation 90%. Monday night, mostly cloudy. Chance of thunderstorms until midnight, then chance of showers after midnight. Lows in the lower 60s. Northwest winds up to 10 miles an hour. Chance of precipitation

50%. And now the extended forecast for the radio listening area. Tuesday and Tuesday night, partly cloudy. Highs around 80. Lows in the upper 50s. Wednesday and Wednesday night, mostly clear. Highs in the lower 80s. Lows in the lower 60s. Thursday and Thursday night, partly cloudy. Highs in the lower 80s. Lows in the lower 60s. Friday and Friday night, partly cloudy. Chance of showers and slight chance of thunderstorms. Highs in the lower 80s. Lows in the lower 60s. Chance of precipitation 30%. Saturday and Saturday night, mostly cloudy. A 40% chance of thunderstorms. Highs in the mid-80s. Lows in the upper 60s. The current time is 6:38 p.m. Eastern Daylight Time. 6 p.m. Eastern Daylight Time weather conditions across north central Kentucky. The report from Frankfort was not available. At Lexington, it was sunny. The temperature was 81 degrees, the dew point 58, and the relative humidity 45%. The wind was west at 10 miles an hour. The pressure was 29.96 inches and falling. At Louisville, it was partly sunny. The temperature was 83 degrees, the dew point 62, and the relative humidity 49%. The wind was southwest at 13 miles an hour. The pressure was 29.92 inches and falling. Elsewhere around the region, it was sunny, with a temperature of 79 at Jackson and 80 at London. It was mostly sunny, with a temperature of 79 at Indianapolis and 77 at Wilmington, Ohio. At Covington, it was partly sunny, with a temperature of 80. At Bowling Green, it was cloudy, with a temperature of 85. At Jasper, Indiana, it was cloudy. And now here is the 8 to 14 day outlook for the region. This forecast is valid for the period from June 28th to July 4th, 2026. For Kentucky, temperatures and precipitation are forecast to be above normal. For Indiana, temperatures and precipitation are forecast to be above normal. For Tennessee, temperatures are forecast to be above normal, and precipitation is forecast to be normal. This long-term outlook is updated on NOAA Weather Radio around 5 p.m. Eastern Time each day. Now for the official National Weather Service forecast for Frankfort and surrounding communities. Tonight, mostly clear. Lows in the lower 60s. West winds up to 10 miles an hour, shifting to the northeast after midnight. Sunday, mostly sunny. A 20% chance of thunderstorms in the afternoon. Highs in the mid-80s. East winds up to 5 miles an hour, shifting to the south in the afternoon. Sunday night, partly cloudy with chance of thunderstorms until midnight, then mostly cloudy with chance of showers and thunderstorms after midnight. Locally heavy rainfall possible after midnight. Lows in the upper 60s. South winds 5 to 15 miles an hour. Chance of precipitation 50%. Monday, showers and slight chance of thunderstorms in the morning, then showers and chance of thunderstorms in the afternoon. Highs around 80. Southwest winds 10 to 15 miles an hour with gusts to around 30 miles an hour. Chance of precipitation 90%. Monday night, mostly cloudy. Chance of thunderstorms until midnight, then chance of showers after midnight. Lows in the lower 60s. Northwest winds up to 10 miles an hour. Chance of precipitation 50%. And now the extended forecast for the radio listening area. Tuesday and Tuesday night, partly cloudy. Highs around 80. Lows in the upper 50s. Wednesday and Wednesday night, mostly clear. Highs in the lower 80s. Lows in the lower 60s. Thursday and Thursday night, partly cloudy. Highs in the lower 80s. Lows in the lower 60s. Friday and Friday night, partly cloudy. Chance of showers and slight chance of thunderstorms. Highs in the lower

Forecast for Frankfurt and surrounding communities. Tonight, mostly clear. Lows in the lower 60s. West winds up to 10 miles an hour, shifting to the northeast after midnight. Sunday, mostly sunny. A 20% chance of thunderstorms in the afternoon. Highs in the mid-80s. East winds up to 5 miles an hour, shifting to the south in the afternoon. Sunday night, partly cloudy with chance of thunderstorms until midnight, then mostly cloudy with chance of showers and thunderstorms after midnight. Locally heavy rainfall possible after midnight. Lows in the upper 60s. South winds 5 to 15 miles an hour. Chance of precipitation 50%. Monday, showers and slight chance of thunderstorms in the morning, then showers and chance of thunderstorms in the afternoon. Highs around 80. Southwest winds 10 to 15 miles an hour with gusts to around 30 miles an hour. Chance of precipitation 90%. Monday night, mostly cloudy. Chance of thunderstorms until midnight, then chance of showers after midnight. Lows in the lower 60s. Northwest winds up to 10 miles an hour. Chance of precipitation 50%. And now the extended forecast for the radio listening area. Tuesday and Tuesday night, partly cloudy. Highs around 80. Lows in the upper 50s. Wednesday and Wednesday night, mostly clear. Highs in the lower 80s. Lows in the lower 60s. Thursday and Thursday night, partly cloudy. Highs in the lower 80s. Lows in the lower 60s. Friday and Friday night, partly cloudy. Chance of showers and slight chance of thunderstorms. Highs in the lower 80s. Lows in the lower 60s. Chance of precipitation 30%. Saturday and Saturday night, mostly cloudy. A 40% chance of thunderstorms. Highs in the mid-80s. Lows in the upper 60s. 7 p.m. Eastern Daylight Time weather conditions across north-central Kentucky. The report from Frankfurt was not available. At Lexington, it was sunny. The temperature was 81 degrees, the dew point 59, and the relative humidity 47%. The wind was southwest at 8 miles an hour. The pressure was 29.95 inches and falling. At Louisville, it was partly sunny. The temperature was 83 degrees, the dew point 63, and the relative humidity 50%. The wind was west at 13 miles an hour. The pressure was 29.92 inches and steady. Elsewhere around the region, at Covington, rain was falling, with a temperature of 74. At Jackson, it was sunny, with a temperature of 79. It was mostly sunny, with a temperature of 79 at Indianapolis, 77 at Wilmington, Ohio, 80 at London, and 83 at Bowling Green. At Jasper, Indiana, it was partly sunny. And now here is the 8 to 14 day outlook for the region. This forecast is valid for the period from June 28th to July 4th, 2026. For Kentucky, temperatures and precipitation are forecast to be above normal. For Indiana, temperatures and precipitation are forecast to be above normal. For Tennessee, temperatures are forecast to be above normal, and precipitation is forecast to be normal. This long-term outlook is updated on NOAA Weather Radio around 5 p.m. Eastern Time each day. Now for the official National Weather Service forecast for Frankfurt and surrounding communities. Tonight, mostly clear. Lows in the lower 60s. West winds up to 10 miles an hour, shifting to the northeast after midnight. Sunday, mostly sunny. A 20% chance of thunderstorms in the afternoon. Highs in the mid-80s. East winds up to 5 miles an hour, shifting to the south in the afternoon. Sunday night, partly cloudy with chance of thunderstorms until midnight, then mostly cloudy with chance of showers and thunderstorms after midnight. Locally heavy rainfall possible after midnight. Lows in the upper 60s. South winds 5 to 15 miles an hour.

chance of precipitation 50%. Monday, showers and slight chance of thunderstorms in the morning, then showers and chance of thunderstorms in the afternoon. Highs around 80. Southwest winds 10 to 15 miles an hour with gusts to around 30 miles an hour. Chance of precipitation 90%. Monday night, mostly cloudy. Chance of thunderstorms until midnight, then chance of showers after midnight. Lows in the lower 60s. Northwest winds up to 10 miles an hour. Chance of precipitation 50%. And now the extended forecast for the radio listening area. Tuesday and Tuesday night, partly cloudy. Highs around 80. Lows in the upper 50s. Wednesday and Wednesday night, mostly clear. Highs in the lower 80s. Lows in the lower 60s. Thursday and Thursday night, partly cloudy. Highs in the lower 80s. Lows in the lower 60s. Friday and Friday night, partly cloudy. Chance of showers and slight chance of thunderstorms. Highs in the lower 80s. Lows in the lower 60s. Chance of precipitation 30%. Saturday and Saturday night, mostly cloudy. A 40% chance of thunderstorms. Highs in the mid-80s. Lows in the upper 60s. The current time is 7:09 p.m. Eastern Daylight Time. 7 p.m. Eastern Daylight Time weather conditions across north-central Kentucky. The report from Frankfort was not available. At Lexington, it was sunny. The temperature was 81 degrees, the dew point 59, and the relative humidity 47%. The wind was southwest at 8 miles an hour. The pressure was 29.95 inches and falling. At Louisville, it was partly sunny. The temperature was 83 degrees, the dew point 63, and the relative humidity 50%. The wind was west at 13 miles an hour. The pressure was 29.92 inches and steady. Elsewhere around the region, at Covington, rain was falling with a temperature of 74. At Jackson, it was sunny with a temperature of 79. It was mostly sunny with a temperature of 79 at Indianapolis, 77 at Wilmington, Ohio, 80 at London, and 83 at Bowling Green. At Jasper, Indiana, it was partly sunny. And now here is the 8 to 14 day outlook for the region. This forecast is valid for the period from June 28th to July 4th, 2026. For Kentucky, temperatures and precipitation are forecast to be above normal. For Indiana, temperatures and precipitation are forecast to be above normal. For Tennessee, temperatures are forecast to be above normal, and precipitation is forecast to be normal. This long-term outlook is updated on NOAA Weather Radio around 5 p.m. Eastern Time each day. Now for the official National Weather Service forecast for Frankfort and surrounding communities. Tonight, mostly clear. Lows in the lower 60s. West winds up to 10 miles an hour shifting to the northeast after midnight. Sunday, mostly sunny. A 20% chance of thunderstorms in the afternoon. Highs in the mid-80s. East winds up to 5 miles an hour shifting to the south in the afternoon. Sunday night, partly cloudy with chance of thunderstorms until midnight, then mostly cloudy with chance of showers and thunderstorms after midnight. Locally heavy rainfall possible after midnight. Lows in the upper 60s. South winds 5 to 15 miles an hour. Chance of precipitation 50%. Monday, showers and slight chance of thunderstorms in the morning, then showers and chance of thunderstorms in the afternoon. Highs around 80. Southwest winds 10 to 15 miles an hour with gusts to around 30 miles an hour. Chance of precipitation 90%. Monday night, mostly cloudy. Chance of thunderstorms until midnight, then chance of showers after midnight. Lows in the lower 60s. Northwest winds up to 10 miles an hour. Chance of precipitation 50%. And now the extent.

Saturday and Saturday night, mostly cloudy. A 40% chance of thunderstorms. Highs in the mid-80s. Lows in the upper 60s. 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The current time is 7:13 p.m. Eastern Daylight Time. 7 p.m. Eastern Daylight Time weather conditions across north-central Kentucky. The report from Frankfurt was not available. At Lexington, it was sunny. The temperature was 81 degrees, the dew point 59, and the relative humidity 47%. The wind was southwest at 8 miles an hour. The pressure was 29.95 inches and falling. At Louisville, it was partly sunny. The temperature was 83 degrees, the dew point 63, and the relative humidity 50%. The wind was west at 13 miles an hour. The pressure was 29.92 inches and steady. Elsewhere around the region, at Covington, rain was falling, with a temperature of 74. At Jackson, it was sunny, with a temperature of 79. It was mostly sunny, with a temperature of 79 at Indianapolis, 77 at Wilmington, Ohio, 80 at London, and 83 at Bowling Green. At Jasper, Indiana, it was partly sunny. And now here is the 8 to 14 day outlook for the region. This forecast is valid for the period from June 28th to July 4th, 2026. For Kentucky, temperatures and precipitation are forecast to be above normal. For Indiana, temperatures and precipitation are forecast to be above normal. For Tennessee, temperatures are forecast to be above normal, and precipitation is forecast to be normal. This long-term outlook is updated on NOAA Weather Radio around 5 p.m. Eastern Time each day. Now for the official National Weather Service forecast for Frankfurt and surrounding communities. Tonight, mostly clear. Lows in the lower 60s. West winds up to 10 miles an hour shifting to the northeast after midnight. Sunday, mostly sunny. A 20% chance of thunderstorms in the afternoon. Highs in the mid-80s. East winds up to 5 miles an hour shifting to the south in the afternoon. Sunday night, partly cloudy with chance of thunderstorms until midnight, then mostly cloudy with chance of showers and thunderstorms after midnight. Locally heavy rainfall possible after midnight. Lows in the upper 60s. South winds 5 to 15 miles an hour. Chance of precipitation 50%. Monday, showers and slight chance of thunderstorms in the morning, then showers and chance of thunderstorms in the afternoon. Highs around 80. Southwest winds 10 to 15 miles an hour with gusts to around 30 miles an hour. Chance of precipitation 90%. Monday night, mostly cloudy. Chance of thunderstorms until midnight, then chance of showers after midnight. Lows in the lower 60s. Northwest winds up to 10 miles an hour. Chance of precipitation 50%. And now the extended forecast for the radio listening area. Tuesday and Tuesday night, partly cloudy. Highs around 80. Lows in the upper 50s. Wednesday and Wednesday night, mostly clear. Highs in the lower 80s. Lows in the lower 60s. Thursday and Thursday night, partly cloudy. Highs in the lower 80s. Lows in the lower 60s. Friday and Friday night, partly cloudy. Chance of showers and slight chance of thunderstorms. Highs in the lower 80s. Lows in the lower 60s. Chance of precipitation 30%. Saturday and Saturday night, mostly cloudy. A 40% chance of thunderstorms. Highs in the mid-80s. Lows in the upper 60s. The current time is 7:18 p.m. Eastern Daylight Time. 7 p.m. Eastern Daylight Time weather.

conditions across north-central Kentucky. The report from Frankfort was not available. At Lexington, it was sunny. The temperature was 81 degrees, the dew point 59, and the relative humidity 47%. The wind was southwest at 8 miles an hour. The pressure was 29.95 inches and falling. At Louisville, it was partly sunny. The temperature was 83 degrees, the dew point 63, and the relative humidity 50%. The wind was west at 13 miles an hour. The pressure was 29.92 inches and steady. Elsewhere around the region, at Covington, rain was falling with a temperature of 74. At Jackson, it was sunny with a temperature of 79. It was mostly sunny with a temperature of 79 at Indianapolis, 77 at Wilmington, Ohio, 80 at London, and 83 at Bowling Green. At Jasper, Indiana, it was partly sunny. And now here is the 8 to 14 day outlook for the region. This forecast is valid for the period from June 28th to July 4th, 2026. For Kentucky, temperatures and precipitation are forecast to be above normal. For Indiana, temperatures and precipitation are forecast to be above normal. For Tennessee, temperatures are forecast to be above normal, and precipitation is forecast to be normal. This long-term outlook is updated on NOAA Weather Radio around 5 p.m. Eastern Time each day. Now for the official National Weather Service forecast for Frankfort and surrounding communities. Tonight, mostly clear. Lows in the lower 60s. West winds up to 10 miles an hour, shifting to the northeast after midnight. Sunday, mostly sunny. A 20% chance of thunderstorms in the afternoon. Highs in the mid-80s. East winds up to 5 miles an hour, shifting to the south in the afternoon. Sunday night, partly cloudy with chance of thunderstorms until midnight, then mostly cloudy with chance of showers and thunderstorms after midnight. Locally heavy rainfall possible after midnight. Lows in the upper 60s. South winds 5 to 15 miles an hour. Chance of precipitation 50%. Monday, showers and slight chance of thunderstorms in the morning, then showers and chance of thunderstorms in the afternoon. Highs around 80. Southwest winds 10 to 15 miles an hour with gusts to around 30 miles an hour. Chance of precipitation 90%. Monday night, mostly cloudy. Chance of thunderstorms until midnight, then chance of showers after midnight. Lows in the lower 60s. Northwest winds up to 10 miles an hour. Chance of precipitation 50%. And now the extended forecast for the radio listening area. Tuesday and Tuesday night, partly cloudy. Highs around 80. Lows in the upper 50s. Wednesday and Wednesday night, mostly clear. Highs in the lower 80s. Lows in the lower 60s. Thursday and Thursday night, partly cloudy. Highs in the lower 80s. Lows in the lower 60s. Friday and Friday night, partly cloudy. Chance of showers and slight chance of thunderstorms. Highs in the lower 80s. Lows in the lower 60s. Chance of precipitation 30%. Saturday and Saturday night, mostly cloudy. A 40% chance of thunderstorms. Highs in the mid-80s. Lows in the upper 60s. The current time is 7:22 p.m. Eastern Daylight Time. 7 p.m. Eastern Daylight Time weather conditions across north-central Kentucky. The report from Frankfort was not available. At Lexington, it was sunny. The temperature was 81 degrees, the dew point 59, and the relative humidity 47%. The wind was southwest at 8 miles an hour. The pressure was 29.95 inches and falling. At Louisville, it was partly sunny. The temperature was 83 degrees, the dew point 63, and the relative humidity 50%. The wind was west at 13 miles an hour. The pressure was 29.92 inches and steady.

Elsewhere around the region, at Covington, rain was falling with a temperature of 74. At Jackson, it was sunny with a temperature of 79. It was mostly sunny with a temperature of 79 at Indianapolis, 77 at Wilmington, Ohio, 80 at London, and 83 at Bowling Green. At Jasper, Indiana, it was partly sunny. And now here is the 8 to 14 day outlook for the region. This forecast is valid for the period from June 28th to July 4th, 2026. For Kentucky, temperatures and precipitation are forecast to be above normal. For Indiana, temperatures and precipitation are forecast to be above normal. For Tennessee, temperatures are forecast to be above normal, and precipitation is forecast to be normal. This long-term outlook is updated on NOAA Weather Radio around 5 p.m. Eastern Time each day. Now for the official National Weather Service forecast for Frankfort and surrounding communities. Tonight, mostly clear. Lows in the lower 60s. West winds up to 10 miles an hour, shifting to the northeast after midnight. Sunday, mostly sunny. A 20% chance of thunderstorms in the afternoon. Highs in the mid-80s. East winds up to 5 miles an hour, shifting to the south in the afternoon. Sunday night, partly cloudy with chance of thunderstorms until midnight, then mostly cloudy with chance of showers and thunderstorms after midnight. Locally heavy rainfall possible after midnight. Lows in the upper 60s. South winds 5 to 15 miles an hour. Chance of precipitation 50%. Monday, showers and slight chance of thunderstorms in the morning, then showers and chance of thunderstorms in the afternoon. Highs around 80. Southwest winds 10 to 15 miles an hour with gusts to around 30 miles an hour. Chance of precipitation 90%. Monday night, mostly cloudy. Chance of thunderstorms until midnight, then chance of showers after midnight. Lows in the lower 60s. Northwest winds up to 10 miles an hour. Chance of precipitation 50%. And now the extended forecast for the radio listening area. Tuesday and Tuesday night, partly cloudy. Highs around 80. Lows in the upper 50s. Wednesday and Wednesday night, mostly clear. Highs in the lower 80s. Lows in the lower 60s. Thursday and Thursday night, partly cloudy. Highs in the lower 80s. Lows in the lower 60s. Friday and Friday night, partly cloudy. Chance of showers and slight chance of thunderstorms. Highs in the lower 80s. Lows in the lower 60s. Chance of precipitation 30%. Saturday and Saturday night, mostly cloudy. A 40% chance of thunderstorms. Highs in the mid-80s. Lows in the upper 60s. 7 p.m. Eastern Daylight Time weather conditions across north-central Kentucky. The report from Frankfort was not available. At Lexington, it was sunny. The temperature was 81 degrees, the dew point 59, and the relative humidity 47%. The wind was southwest at 8 miles an hour. The pressure was 29.95 inches and falling. At Louisville, it was partly sunny. The temperature was 83 degrees, the dew point 63, and the relative humidity 50%. The wind was west at 13 miles an hour. The pressure was 29.92 inches and steady. Elsewhere around the region, at Covington, rain was falling with a temperature of 74. At Jackson, it was sunny with a temperature of 79. It was mostly sunny, with a temperature of 79 at Indianapolis, 77 at Wilmington, Ohio, 80 at London, and 83 at Bowling Green. At Jasper, Indiana, it was partly sunny. The current time is 7:27 p.m. Eastern Daylight Time. And now here is the 8 to 14 day outlook for the region. This forecast is valid for the period from June 28th to July 4th, 2026. For Kentucky, temperatures and precipitation are forecast.

to be above normal. For Indiana, temperatures and precipitation are forecast to be above normal. For Tennessee, temperatures are forecast to be above normal, and precipitation is forecast to be normal. This long-term outlook is updated on NOAA Weather Radio around 5 p.m. Eastern Time each day. Now for the official National Weather Service forecast for Frankfort and surrounding communities. Tonight, mostly clear. Lows in the lower 60s. West winds up to 10 miles an hour shifting to the northeast after midnight. Sunday, mostly sunny. A 20% chance of thunderstorms in the afternoon. Highs in the mid-80s. East winds up to 5 miles an hour shifting to the south in the afternoon. Sunday night, partly cloudy with chance of thunderstorms until midnight, then mostly cloudy with chance of showers and thunderstorms after midnight. Locally heavy rainfall possible after midnight. Lows in the upper 60s. South winds 5 to 15 miles an hour. Chance of precipitation 50%. Monday, showers and slight chance of thunderstorms in the morning, then showers and chance of thunderstorms in the afternoon. Highs around 80. Southwest winds 10 to 15 miles an hour with gusts to around 30 miles an hour. Chance of precipitation 90%. Monday night, mostly cloudy. Chance of thunderstorms until midnight, then chance of showers after midnight. Lows in the lower 60s. Northwest winds up to 10 miles an hour. Chance of precipitation 50%. And now the extended forecast for the radio listening area. Tuesday and Tuesday night, partly cloudy. Highs around 80. Lows in the upper 50s. Wednesday and Wednesday night, mostly clear. Highs in the lower 80s. Lows in the lower 60s. Thursday and Thursday night, partly cloudy. Highs in the lower 80s. Lows in the lower 60s. Friday and Friday night, partly cloudy. Chance of showers and slight chance of thunderstorms. Highs in the lower 80s. Lows in the lower 60s. Chance of precipitation 30%. Saturday and Saturday night, mostly cloudy. A 40% chance of thunderstorms. Highs in the mid-80s. Lows in the upper 60s. 7 p.m. Eastern Daylight Time weather conditions across North Central Kentucky. The report from Frankfort was not available. At Lexington, it was sunny. The temperature was 81 degrees, the dew point 59, and the relative humidity 47%. The wind was southwest at 8 miles an hour. The pressure was 29.95 inches and falling. At Louisville, it was partly sunny. The temperature was 83 degrees, the dew point 63, and the relative humidity 50%. The wind was west at 13 miles an hour. The pressure was 29.92 inches and steady. Elsewhere around the region, at Covington, rain was falling, with a temperature of 74. At Jackson, it was sunny, with a temperature of 79. It was mostly sunny, with a temperature of 79 at Indianapolis, 77 at Wilmington, Ohio, 80 at London, and 83 at Bowling Green. At Jasper, Indiana, it was partly sunny. The current time is 7:32 p.m. Eastern Daylight Time. And now here is the 8 to 14 day outlook for the region. This forecast is valid for the period from June 28th to July 4th, 2026. For Kentucky, temperatures and precipitation are forecast to be above normal. For Indiana, temperatures and precipitation are forecast to be above normal. For Tennessee, temperatures are forecast to be above normal, and precipitation is forecast to be normal. This long-term outlook is updated on NOAA Weather Radio around 5 p.m. Eastern Time each day. Now for the official National Weather Service forecast for Frankfort and surrounding communities. Tonight, mostly clear. Lows in the lower 60s. West winds up to 10 miles an hour shifting to the northeast after midnight. Surrounding communities.

Night, mostly clear. Lows in the lower 60s. West winds up to 10 miles an hour, shifting to the northeast after midnight. Sunday, mostly sunny. A 20% chance of thunderstorms in the afternoon. Highs in the mid-80s. East winds up to 5 miles an hour, shifting to the south in the afternoon. Sunday night, partly cloudy with chance of thunderstorms until midnight, then mostly cloudy with chance of showers and thunderstorms after midnight. Locally heavy rainfall possible after midnight. Lows in the upper 60s. South winds 5 to 15 miles an hour. Chance of precipitation 50%. Monday, showers and slight chance of thunderstorms in the morning, then showers and chance of thunderstorms in the afternoon. Highs around 80. Southwest winds 10 to 15 miles an hour with gusts to around 30 miles an hour. Chance of precipitation 90%. Monday night, mostly cloudy. Chance of thunderstorms until midnight, then chance of showers after midnight. Lows in the lower 60s. Northwest winds up to 10 miles an hour. Chance of precipitation 50%. And now the extended forecast for the radio listening area. Tuesday and Tuesday night, partly cloudy. Highs around 80. Lows in the upper 50s. Wednesday and Wednesday night, mostly clear. Highs in the lower 80s. Lows in the lower 60s. Thursday and Thursday night, partly cloudy. Highs in the lower 80s. Lows in the lower 60s. Friday and Friday night, partly cloudy. Chance of showers and slight chance of thunderstorms. Highs in the lower 80s. Lows in the lower 60s. Chance of precipitation 30%. Saturday and Saturday night, mostly cloudy. A 40% chance of thunderstorms. Highs in the mid-80s. Lows in the upper 60s. 7 p.m. Eastern Daylight Time weather conditions across north central Kentucky. The report from Frankfort was not available. At Lexington, it was sunny. The temperature was 81 degrees, the dew point 59, and the relative humidity 47%. The wind was southwest at 8 miles an hour. The pressure was 29.95 inches and falling. At Louisville, it was partly sunny. The temperature was 83 degrees, the dew point 63, and the relative humidity 50%. The wind was west at 13 miles an hour. The pressure was 29.92 inches and steady. Elsewhere around the region, at Covington, rain was falling, with a temperature of 74. At Jackson, it was sunny, with a temperature of 79. It was mostly sunny, with a temperature of 79 at Indianapolis, 77 at Wilmington, Ohio, 80 at London, and 83 at Bowling Green. At Jasper, Indiana, it was partly sunny. And now here is the 8 to 14 day outlook for the region. This forecast is valid for the period from June 28th to July 4th, 2026. For Kentucky, temperatures and precipitation are forecast to be above normal. For Indiana, temperatures and precipitation are forecast to be above normal. For Tennessee, temperatures are forecast to be above normal, and precipitation is forecast to be normal. This long-term outlook is updated on NOAA Weather Radio around 5 p.m. Eastern Time each day. The current time is 7:37 p.m. Eastern Daylight Time. Now for the official National Weather Service forecast for Frankfort and surrounding communities. Tonight, mostly clear. Lows in the lower 60s. West winds up to 10 miles an hour, shifting to the northeast after midnight. Sunday, mostly sunny. A 20% chance of thunderstorms in the afternoon. Highs in the mid-80s. East winds up to 5 miles an hour, shifting to the south in the afternoon. Sunday night, partly cloudy with chance of thunderstorms until midnight, then mostly cloudy with chance of showers and thunderstorms after midnight. Locally heavy rainfall possible after midnight. Lows in the upper 60s. South winds 5 to 15.

miles an hour. Chance of precipitation 50%. Monday, showers and slight chance of thunderstorms in the morning, then showers and chance of thunderstorms in the afternoon. Highs around 80. Southwest winds 10 to 15 miles an hour with gusts to around 30 miles an hour. Chance of precipitation 90%. Monday night, mostly cloudy. Chance of thunderstorms until midnight, then chance of showers after midnight. Lows in the lower 60s. Northwest winds up to 10 miles an hour. Chance of precipitation 50%. And now the extended forecast for the radio listening area. Tuesday and Tuesday night, partly cloudy. Highs around 80. Lows in the upper 50s. Wednesday and Wednesday night, mostly clear. Highs in the lower 80s. Lows in the lower 60s. Thursday and Thursday night, partly cloudy. Highs in the lower 80s. Lows in the lower 60s. Friday and Friday night, partly cloudy. Chance of showers and slight chance of thunderstorms. Highs in the lower 80s. Lows in the lower 60s. Chance of precipitation 30%. Saturday and Saturday night, mostly cloudy. A 40% chance of thunderstorms. Highs in the mid-80s. Lows in the upper 60s. 7 p.m. Eastern Daylight Time weather conditions across north central Kentucky. The report from Frankfort was not available. At Lexington, it was sunny. The temperature was 81 degrees, the dew point 59, and the relative humidity 47%. The wind was southwest at 8 miles an hour. The pressure was 29.95 inches and falling. At Louisville, it was partly sunny. The temperature was 83 degrees, the dew point 63, and the relative humidity 50%. The wind was west at 13 miles an hour. The pressure was 29.92 inches and steady. Elsewhere around the region, at Covington, rain was falling, with a temperature of 74. At Jackson, it was sunny, with a temperature of 79. It was mostly sunny, with a temperature of 79 at Indianapolis, 77 at Wilmington, Ohio, 80 at London, and 83 at Bowling Green. At Jasper, Indiana, it was partly sunny. And now here is the 8 to 14 day outlook for the region. This forecast is valid for the period from June 28th to July 4th, 2026. For Kentucky, temperatures and precipitation are forecast to be above normal. For Indiana, temperatures and precipitation are forecast to be above normal. For Tennessee, temperatures are forecast to be above normal, and precipitation is forecast to be normal. This long-term outlook is updated on NOAA Weather Radio around 5 p.m. Eastern Time each day. Now for the official National Weather Service forecast for Frankfort and surrounding communities. Tonight, mostly clear. Lows in the lower 60s. West winds up to 10 miles an hour shifting to the northeast after midnight. Sunday, mostly sunny. A 20% chance of thunderstorms in the afternoon. Highs in the mid-80s. East winds up to 5 miles an hour shifting to the south in the afternoon. Sunday night, partly cloudy with chance of thunderstorms until midnight, then mostly cloudy with chance of showers and thunderstorms after midnight. Locally heavy rainfall possible after midnight. Lows in the upper 60s. South winds 5 to 15 miles an hour. Chance of precipitation 50%. Monday, showers and slight chance of thunderstorms in the morning, then showers and chance of thunderstorms in the afternoon. Highs around 80. Southwest winds 10 to 15 miles an hour with gusts to around 30 miles an hour. Chance of precipitation 90%. Monday night, mostly cloudy. Chance of thunderstorms until midnight, then chance of showers after midnight. Lows in the lower 60s. Northwest winds up to 10 miles an hour. Chance of precipitation 50%. And now the extended forecast for the radio listening area. Tuesday.

And Tuesday night, partly cloudy. Highs around 80. Lows in the upper 50s. Wednesday and Wednesday night, mostly clear. Highs in the lower 80s. Lows in the lower 60s. Thursday and Thursday night, partly cloudy. Highs in the lower 80s. Lows in the lower 60s. Friday and Friday night, partly cloudy. Chance of showers and slight chance of thunderstorms. Highs in the lower 80s. Lows in the lower 60s. Chance of precipitation 30%. Saturday and Saturday night, mostly cloudy. A 40% chance of thunderstorms. Highs in the mid-80s. Lows in the upper 60s. 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The current time is 7:44 p.m. Eastern Daylight Time. 7 p.m. Eastern Daylight Time weather conditions across north-central Kentucky. The report from Frankfurt was not available. At Lexington, it was sunny. The temperature was 81 degrees, the dew point 59, and the relative humidity 47%. The wind was southwest at 8 miles an hour. The pressure was 29.95 inches and falling. At Louisville, it was partly sunny. The temperature was 83 degrees, the dew point 63, and the relative humidity 50%. The wind was west at 13 miles an hour. The pressure was 29.92 inches and steady. Elsewhere around the region, at Covington, rain was falling, with a temperature of 74. At Jackson, it was sunny, with a temperature of 79. It was mostly sunny, with a temperature of 79 at Indianapolis, 77 at Wilmington, Ohio, 80 at London, and 83 at Bowling Green. At Jasper, Indiana, it was partly sunny. And now here is the 8 to 14 day outlook for the region. This forecast is valid for the period from June 28th to July 4th, 2026. For Kentucky, temperatures and precipitation are forecast to be above normal. For Indiana, temperatures and precipitation are forecast to be above normal. For Tennessee, temperatures are forecast to be above normal, and precipitation is forecast to be normal. This long-term outlook is updated on NOAA Weather Radio around 5 p.m. Eastern Time each day. Now for the official National Weather Service forecast for Frankfurt and surrounding communities. Tonight, mostly clear. Lows in the lower 60s. West winds up to 10 miles an hour shifting to the northeast after midnight. Sunday, mostly sunny. A 20% chance of thunderstorms in the afternoon. Highs in the mid-80s. East winds up to 5 miles an hour shifting to the south in the afternoon. Sunday night, partly cloudy with chance of thunderstorms until midnight, then mostly cloudy with chance of showers and thunderstorms after midnight. Locally heavy rainfall possible after midnight. Lows in the upper 60s. South winds 5 to 15 miles an hour. Chance of precipitation 50%. Monday, showers and slight chance of thunderstorms in the morning, then showers and chance of thunderstorms in the afternoon. Highs around 80. Southwest winds 10 to 15 miles an hour with gusts to around 30 miles an hour. Chance of precipitation 90%. Monday night, mostly cloudy. Chance of thunderstorms until midnight, then chance of showers after midnight. Lows in the lower 60s. Northwest winds up to 10 miles an hour. Chance of precipitation 50%. And now the extended forecast for the radio listening area. Tuesday and Tuesday night, partly cloudy. Highs around 80. Lows in the upper 50s. Wednesday and Wednesday night, mostly clear. Highs in the lower 80s. Lows in the lower 60s. Thursday and Thursday night, partly cloudy. Highs in the lower

Lows in the lower 60s. Friday and Friday night, partly cloudy. Chance of showers and slight chance of thunderstorms. Highs in the lower 80s. Lows in the lower 60s. Chance of precipitation 30%. Saturday and Saturday night, mostly cloudy. A 40% chance of thunderstorms. Highs in the mid-80s. Lows in the upper 60s. The current time is 7:48 p.m. Eastern Daylight Time. 7 p.m. Eastern Daylight Time weather conditions across north-central Kentucky. The report from Frankfort was not available. At Lexington, it was sunny. The temperature was 81 degrees, the dew point 59, and the relative humidity 47%. The wind was southwest at 8 miles an hour. The pressure was 29.95 inches and falling. At Louisville, it was partly sunny. The temperature was 83 degrees, the dew point 63, and the relative humidity 50%. The wind was west at 13 miles an hour. The pressure was 29.92 inches and steady. Elsewhere around the region, at Covington, rain was falling with a temperature of 74. At Jackson, it was sunny with a temperature of 79. It was mostly sunny with a temperature of 79 at Indianapolis, 77 at Wilmington, Ohio, 80 at London, and 83 at Bowling Green. At Jasper, Indiana, it was partly sunny. And now here is the 8 to 14 day outlook for the region. This forecast is valid for the period from June 28th to July 4th, 2026. For Kentucky, temperatures and precipitation are forecast to be above normal. For Indiana, temperatures and precipitation are forecast to be above normal. For Tennessee, temperatures are forecast to be above normal, and precipitation is forecast to be normal. This long-term outlook is updated on NOAA Weather Radio around 5 p.m. Eastern Time each day. Now for the official National Weather Service forecast for Frankfort and surrounding communities. Tonight, mostly clear. Lows in the lower 60s. West winds up to 10 miles an hour shifting to the northeast after midnight. Sunday, mostly sunny. A 20% chance of thunderstorms in the afternoon. Highs in the mid-80s. East winds up to 5 miles an hour shifting to the south in the afternoon. Sunday night, partly cloudy with chance of thunderstorms until midnight, then mostly cloudy with chance of showers and thunderstorms after midnight. Locally heavy rainfall possible after midnight. Lows in the upper 60s. South winds 5 to 15 miles an hour. Chance of precipitation 50%. Monday, showers and slight chance of thunderstorms in the morning, then showers and chance of thunderstorms in the afternoon. Highs around 80. Southwest winds 10 to 15 miles an hour with gusts to around 30 miles an hour. Chance of precipitation 90%. Monday night, mostly cloudy. Chance of thunderstorms until midnight, then chance of showers after midnight. Lows in the lower 60s. Northwest winds up to 10 miles an hour. Chance of precipitation 50%. And now the extended forecast for the radio listening area. Tuesday and Tuesday night, partly cloudy. Highs around 80. Lows in the upper 50s. Wednesday and Wednesday night, mostly clear. Highs in the lower 80s. Lows in the lower 60s. Thursday and Thursday night, partly cloudy. Highs in the lower 80s. Lows in the lower 60s. Friday and Friday night, partly cloudy. Chance of showers and slight chance of thunderstorms. Highs in the lower 80s. Lows in the lower 60s. Chance of precipitation 30%. Saturday and Saturday night, mostly cloudy. A 40% chance of thunderstorms. Highs in the mid-80s. Lows in the upper 60s. The current time is 7:52 p.m. Eastern Daylight Time. 7 p.m. Eastern Daylight Time weather conditions across north-central

Kentucky. The report from Frankfort was not available. At Lexington, it was sunny. The temperature was 81 degrees, the dew point 59, and the relative humidity 47%. The wind was southwest at 8 miles an hour. The pressure was 29.95 inches and falling. At Louisville, it was partly sunny. The temperature was 83 degrees, the dew point 63, and the relative humidity 50%. The wind was west at 13 miles an hour. The pressure was 29.92 inches and steady. Elsewhere around the region, at Covington, rain was falling with a temperature of 74. At Jackson, it was sunny with a temperature of 79. It was mostly sunny with a temperature of 79 at Indianapolis, 77 at Wilmington, Ohio, 80 at London, and 83 at Bowling Green. At Jasper, Indiana, it was partly sunny. And now here is the 8 to 14 day outlook for the region. This forecast is valid for the period from June 28th to July 4th, 2026. For Kentucky, temperatures and precipitation are forecast to be above normal. For Indiana, temperatures and precipitation are forecast to be above normal. For Tennessee, temperatures are forecast to be above normal, and precipitation is forecast to be normal. This long-term outlook is updated on NOAA Weather Radio around 5 p.m. Eastern Time each day. Now for the official National Weather Service forecast for Frankfort and surrounding communities. Tonight, mostly clear. Lows in the lower 60s. West winds up to 10 miles an hour shifting to the northeast after midnight. Sunday, mostly sunny. A 20% chance of thunderstorms in the afternoon. Highs in the mid-80s. East winds up to 5 miles an hour shifting to the south in the afternoon. Sunday night, partly cloudy with chance of thunderstorms until midnight, then mostly cloudy with chance of showers and thunderstorms after midnight. Locally heavy rainfall possible after midnight. Lows in the upper 60s. South winds 5 to 15 miles an hour. Chance of precipitation 50%. Monday, showers and slight chance of thunderstorms in the morning, then showers and chance of thunderstorms in the afternoon. Highs around 80. Southwest winds 10 to 15 miles an hour with gusts to around 30 miles an hour. Chance of precipitation 90%. Monday night, mostly cloudy. Chance of thunderstorms until midnight, then chance of showers after midnight. Lows in the lower 60s. Northwest winds up to 10 miles an hour. Chance of precipitation 50%. And now the extended forecast for the radio listening area. Tuesday and Tuesday night, partly cloudy. Highs around 80. Lows in the upper 50s. Wednesday and Wednesday night, mostly clear. Highs in the lower 80s. Lows in the lower 60s. Thursday and Thursday night, partly cloudy. Highs in the lower 80s. Lows in the lower 60s. Friday and Friday night, partly cloudy. Chance of showers and slight chance of thunderstorms. Highs in the lower 80s. Lows in the lower 60s. Chance of precipitation 30%. Saturday and Saturday night, mostly cloudy. A 40% chance of thunderstorms. Highs in the mid-80s. Lows in the upper 60s. The current time is 7:57 p.m. Eastern Daylight Time. 7 p.m. Eastern Daylight Time weather conditions across north central Kentucky. The report from Frankfort was not available. At Lexington, it was sunny. The temperature was 81 degrees, the dew point 59, and the relative humidity 47%. The wind was southwest at 8 miles an hour. The pressure was 29.95 inches and falling. At Louisville, it was partly sunny. The temperature was 83 degrees, the dew point 63, and the relative humidity 50%. The wind was west at 13 miles an hour. The pressure was 29.92 inches and steady.
Elsewhere around the region, at Covington, rain was falling, with a temperature of 74. At Jackson, it was sunny, with a temperature of 79. It was mostly sunny, with a temperature of 79 at Indianapolis, 77 at Wilmington, Ohio, 80 at London, and 83 at Bowling Green. At Jasper, Indiana, it was partly sunny. And now here is the 8 to 14 day outlook for the region. This forecast is valid for the period from June 28th to July 4th, 2026. For Kentucky, temperatures and precipitation are forecast to be above normal. For Indiana, temperatures and precipitation are forecast to be above normal. For Tennessee, temperatures are forecast to be above normal, and precipitation is forecast to be normal. This long-term outlook is updated on NOAA Weather Radio around 5 p.m. Eastern Time each day. Now for the official National Weather Service forecast for Frankfort and surrounding communities. Tonight, mostly clear. Lows in the lower 60s. West winds up to 10 miles an hour, shifting to the northeast after midnight. Sunday, mostly sunny. A 20% chance of thunderstorms in the afternoon. Highs in the mid-80s. East winds up to 5 miles an hour, shifting to the south in the afternoon. Sunday night, partly cloudy with chance of thunderstorms until midnight, then mostly cloudy with chance of showers and thunderstorms after midnight. Locally heavy rainfall possible after midnight. Lows in the upper 60s. South winds 5 to 15 miles an hour. Chance of precipitation 50%. Monday, showers and slight chance of thunderstorms in the morning, then showers and chance of thunderstorms in the afternoon. Highs around 80. Southwest winds 10 to 15 miles an hour with gusts to around 30 miles an hour. Chance of precipitation 90%. Monday night, mostly cloudy. Chance of thunderstorms until midnight, then chance of showers after midnight. Lows in the lower 60s. Northwest winds up to 10 miles an hour. Chance of precipitation 50%. And now the extended forecast for the radio listening area. Tuesday and Tuesday night, partly cloudy. Highs around 80. Lows in the upper 50s. Wednesday and Wednesday night, mostly clear. Highs in the lower 80s. Lows in the lower 60s. Thursday and Thursday night, partly cloudy. Highs in the lower 80s. Lows in the lower 60s. Friday and Friday night, partly cloudy. Chance of showers and slight chance of thunderstorms. Highs in the lower 80s. Lows in the lower 60s. Chance of precipitation 30%. Saturday and Saturday night, mostly cloudy. A 40% chance of thunderstorms. Highs in the mid-80s. Lows in the upper 60s. 7 p.m. Eastern Daylight Time weather conditions across north-central Kentucky. The report from Frankfort was not available. At Lexington, it was sunny. The temperature was 81 degrees, the dew point 59, and the relative humidity 47%. The wind was southwest at 8 miles an hour. The pressure was 29.95 inches and falling. At Louisville, it was partly sunny. The temperature was 83 degrees, the dew point 63, and the relative humidity 50%. The wind was west at 13 miles an hour. The pressure was 29.92 inches and steady. Elsewhere around the region, at Covington, rain was falling, with a temperature of 74. At Jackson, it was sunny, with a temperature of 79. It was mostly sunny, with a temperature of 79 at Indianapolis, 77 at Wilmington, Ohio, 80 at London, and 83 at Bowling Green. At Jasper, Indiana, it was partly sunny. The current time is 8:02 p.m. Eastern Daylight Time. And now here is the 8 to 14 day outlook for the region. This forecast is valid for the period from June 28th to July 4th, 2026. For Kentucky, temperatures and precipitation are forecast to be above normal.